temperature was 80 degrees, with a dew point of 68 degrees. The relative humidity was 66%. The wind was west, at 6 miles an hour. The pressure was 30.03 inches, and falling. At Anniston, it was mostly sunny. The temperature was 82 degrees, with a dew point of 63 degrees. The relative humidity was 52%. The wind was calm. The pressure was 30.04 inches, and falling. At the Shelby County Airport, it was mostly sunny. The temperature was 86 degrees, with a dew point of 63 degrees. The relative humidity was 45%. The wind was calm. The pressure was 30.04 inches, and falling. Now here are additional observations from across the listening area. At Pell City, it was sunny, with a temperature of 84. It was mostly sunny, with a temperature of 84 at Jasper, 81 at Cullen, and 82 at Gadsden. It was cloudy, with a temperature of 80 at Haleyville, and 82 at Bessemer. At Talladega and Sylacauga, the weather conditions were not available. And now, here are some observations from around the region. It was mostly sunny, with a temperature of 83 at Chattanooga, Tennessee, and 81 at Huntsville. It was partly sunny, with a temperature of 83 at Atlanta, Georgia, 84 at Nashville, Tennessee, and 75 at Montgomery. At Tupelo, Mississippi, it was cloudy, with a temperature of 83. At Meridian, Mississippi, the weather conditions were not available. Now here is your Central Alabama weather overview from the National Weather Service in Birmingham. Thunderstorm threat. There is a level 1 out of 5 risk for severe thunderstorms this afternoon and evening for areas southwest of Birmingham and Montgomery. The primary threat is damaging wind gusts. Heat and humidity. A significant warming trend begins late this week. Heat indices are expected to approach or exceed 100 degrees daily from Friday through early next week. This will pose a moderate to major heat risk over the majority of the region. Here is your National Weather Service forecast for the Birmingham listening area. Tonight, partly cloudy. Lows in the upper 60s. Light and variable winds. Thursday, partly sunny. A slight chance of showers and thunderstorms in the afternoon. Highs in the upper 80s. Light and variable winds, becoming south around 5 miles per hour in the afternoon. Chance of rain 20%. Thursday night, partly cloudy. A slight chance of showers and thunderstorms in the evening. Lows in the lower 70s. South wind around 5 miles per hour in the evening, becoming light and variable. Chance of rain 20%. Friday, mostly sunny. A slight chance of showers and thunderstorms in the afternoon. Highs around 90. Southwest winds around 5 miles per hour. Chance of rain 20%. Friday night, mostly clear. Lows in the mid-70s. Southwest winds around 5 miles per hour. Saturday, sunny. Highs in the lower 90s. Saturday night, mostly clear. Lows in the mid-70s. Sunday, sunny. Highs in the mid-90s. Sunday night, mostly clear. Lows in the mid-70s. Monday, sunny. Highs in the mid-90s. Heat index values up to 105. Monday night, mostly clear. Lows in the mid-70s. Tuesday, sunny. A slight chance of showers and thunderstorms in the afternoon. Highs in the mid-90s. Chance of rain 20%. Heat index values up to 105. Tuesday night, mostly clear. Lows in the mid-70s. Wednesday, sunny. A slight chance of showers and thunderstorms in the afternoon. Highs in the mid-90s. Chance of rain 20%. Heat index values up to 105. The current time is 7:09 p.m. Central Daylight Time. These are the 6 p.m. detailed observations across the Birmingham listening area on Wednesday, June 24th. At Birmingham, it was partly sunny.
The temperature was 85 degrees, with a dew point of 63 degrees. The relative humidity was 47%. The wind was east, at 5 miles an hour. The pressure was 30.06 inches, and falling. At Tuscaloosa, it was mostly sunny. The temperature was 80 degrees, with a dew point of 68 degrees. The relative humidity was 66%. The wind was west, at 6 miles an hour. The pressure was 30.03 inches, and falling. At Anniston, it was mostly sunny. The temperature was 82 degrees, with a dew point of 63 degrees. The relative humidity was 52%. The wind was calm. The pressure was 30.04 inches, and falling. At the Shelby County Airport, it was mostly sunny. The temperature was 86 degrees, with a dew point of 63 degrees. The relative humidity was 45%. The wind was calm. The pressure was 30.04 inches, and falling. Now here are additional observations from across the listening area. At Hell City, it was sunny, with a temperature of 84. It was mostly sunny, with a temperature of 84 at Jasper, 81 at Cullen, and 82 at Gadsden. It was cloudy, with a temperature of 80 at Haleyville, and 82 at Bessemer. At Talladega and Sylacauga, the weather conditions were not available. And now, here are some observations from around the region. It was mostly sunny, with a temperature of 83 at Chattanooga, Tennessee, and 81 at Huntsville. It was partly sunny, with a temperature of 83 at Atlanta, Georgia, 84 at Nashville, Tennessee, and 75 at Montgomery. At Tupelo, Mississippi, it was cloudy, with a temperature of 83. At Meridian, Mississippi, the weather conditions were not available. Now here is your Central Alabama weather overview from the National Weather Service in Birmingham. Thunderstorm threat. There is a level 1 out of 5 risk for severe thunderstorms this afternoon and evening for areas southwest of Birmingham and Montgomery. The primary threat is damaging wind gusts. Heat and humidity. A significant warming trend begins late this week. Heat indices are expected to approach or exceed 100 degrees daily from Friday through early next week. This will pose a moderate to major heat risk over the majority of the region. Here is your National Weather Service forecast for the Birmingham listening area. Tonight, partly cloudy. Lows in the upper 60s. Light and variable winds. Thursday, partly sunny. A slight chance of showers and thunderstorms in the afternoon. Highs in the upper 80s. Light and variable winds, becoming south around 5 miles per hour in the afternoon. Chance of rain 20%. Thursday night, partly cloudy. A slight chance of showers and thunderstorms in the evening. Lows in the lower 70s. South winds around 5 miles per hour in the evening, becoming light and variable. Chance of rain 20%. Friday, mostly sunny. A slight chance of showers and thunderstorms in the afternoon. Highs around 90. Southwest winds around 5 miles per hour. Chance of rain 20%. Friday night, mostly clear. Lows in the mid-70s. Southwest winds around 5 miles per hour. Saturday, sunny. Highs in the lower 90s. Saturday night, mostly clear. Lows in the mid-70s. Sunday, sunny. Highs in the mid-90s. Sunday night, mostly clear. Lows in the mid-70s. Monday, sunny. Highs in the mid-90s. Heat index values up to 105. Monday night, mostly clear. Lows in the mid-70s. Tuesday, sunny. A slight chance of showers and thunderstorms in the afternoon. Highs in the mid-90s. Chance of rain 20%. Heat index values up to 105. Tuesday night, mostly clear. Lows in the mid-70s. Wednesday, sunny. A slight chance of showers and thunderstorms in the afternoon. Highs in the mid-90s. Chance of rain 20%. Heat index values up to 105.
The current time is 7:14 p.m. Central Daylight Time. These are the 7 p.m. detailed observations across the Birmingham listening area on Wednesday, June 24th. At Birmingham, it was partly sunny. The temperature was 82 degrees, with a dew point of 64 degrees. The relative humidity was 54%. The wind was northeast, at 6 miles an hour. The pressure was 30.07 inches and rising. At Tuscaloosa, it was mostly sunny. The temperature was 79 degrees, with a dew point of 70 degrees. The relative humidity was 74%. The wind was south, at 5 miles an hour. The pressure was 30.03 inches, and steady. At Anniston, it was partly cloudy. The temperature was 80 degrees, with a dew point of 66 degrees. The relative humidity was 62%. The wind was southwest, at 5 miles an hour. The pressure was 30.05 inches, and rising. At the Shelby County Airport, it was partly sunny. The temperature was 83 degrees, with a dew point of 65 degrees. The relative humidity was 54%. The wind was calm. The pressure was 30.04 inches, and steady. Now here are additional observations from across the listening area. At Pell City, it was sunny, with a temperature of 79. It was mostly sunny, with a temperature of 77 at Cullman and 80 at Gadsden. At Haleyville, it was partly sunny, with a temperature of 77. It was cloudy, with a temperature of 79 at Jasper, 79 at Bessemer, and 80 at Silicaga. At Talladega, the weather conditions were not available. And now, here are some observations from around the region. It was partly cloudy, with a temperature of 81 at Chattanooga, Tennessee, and 80 at Huntsville. It was mostly cloudy, with a temperature of 82 at Atlanta, Georgia, and 82 at Nashville, Tennessee. It was cloudy, with a temperature of 81 at Tupelo, Mississippi, 77 at Meridian, Mississippi, and 75 at Montgomery. Now here is your Central Alabama weather overview from the National Weather Service in Birmingham. Thunderstorm threat. There is a level 1 out of 5 risk for severe thunderstorms this afternoon and evening for areas southwest of Birmingham and Montgomery. The primary threat is damaging wind gusts. Heat and humidity. A significant warming trend begins late this week. Heat indices are expected to approach or exceed 100 degrees daily from Friday through early next week. This will pose a moderate to major heat risk over the majority of the region. Here is your National Weather Service forecast for the Birmingham listening area. Tonight, partly cloudy. Lows in the upper 60s. Light and variable winds. Thursday, partly sunny. A slight chance of showers and thunderstorms in the afternoon. Highs in the upper 80s. Light and variable winds, becoming south around 5 miles per hour in the afternoon. Chance of rain 20%. Thursday night, partly cloudy. A slight chance of showers and thunderstorms in the evening. Lows in the lower 70s. South winds around 5 miles per hour in the evening, becoming light and variable. Chance of rain 20%. Friday, mostly sunny. A slight chance of showers and thunderstorms in the afternoon. Highs around 90. Southwest winds around 5 miles per hour. Chance of rain 20%. Friday night, mostly clear. Lows in the mid-70s. Southwest winds around 5 miles per hour. Saturday, sunny. Highs in the lower 90s. Saturday night, mostly clear. Lows in the mid-70s. Sunday, sunny. Highs in the mid-90s. Sunday night, mostly clear. Lows in the mid-70s. Monday, sunny. Highs in the mid-90s. Heat index values up to 105. Monday night, mostly clear. Lows in the mid-70s. Tuesday, sunny. A slight chance of showers and thunderstorms in the afternoon. Highs in the mid-90s. Chance of rain 20%. Heat index values up to 105.
Tuesday night, mostly clear.

with a dew point of 64 degrees. The relative humidity was 54%. The wind was northeast at 6 miles an hour. The pressure was 30.07 inches and rising. At Tuscaloosa, it was mostly sunny. The temperature was 79 degrees with a dew point of 70 degrees. The relative humidity was 74%. The wind was south at 5 miles an hour. The pressure was 30.03 inches and steady. At Anniston, it was partly cloudy. The temperature was 80 degrees with a dew point of 66 degrees. The relative humidity was 62%. The wind was southwest at 5 miles an hour. The pressure was 30.05 inches and rising. At the Shelby County Airport, it was partly sunny. The temperature was 83 degrees with a dew point of 65 degrees. The relative humidity was 54%. The wind was calm. The pressure was 30.04 inches and steady. Now here are additional observations from across the listening area. At Pell City, it was sunny with a temperature of 79. It was mostly sunny with a temperature of 77 at Cullman and 80 at Gadsden. At Haleyville, it was partly sunny with a temperature of 77. It was cloudy with a temperature of 79 at Jasper, 79 at Bessemer, and 80 at Sylacauga. At Talladega, the weather conditions were not available. And now, here are some observations from around the region. It was partly cloudy with a temperature of 81 at Chattanooga, Tennessee, and 80 at Huntsville. It was mostly cloudy with a temperature of 82 at Atlanta, Georgia, and 82 at Nashville, Tennessee. It was cloudy with a temperature of 81 at Tupelo, Mississippi, 77 at Meridian, Mississippi, and 75 at Montgomery. Now here is your Central Alabama weather overview from the National Weather Service in Birmingham. Thunderstorm threat. There is a level 1 out of 5 risk for severe thunderstorms this afternoon and evening for areas southwest of Birmingham and Montgomery. The primary threat is damaging wind gusts. Heat and humidity. A significant warming trend begins late this week. Heat indices are expected to approach or exceed 100 degrees daily from Friday through early next week. This will pose a moderate to major heat risk over the majority of the region. Here is your National Weather Service forecast for the Birmingham listening area. Tonight, partly cloudy. Lows in the upper 60s. Light and variable winds. Thursday, partly sunny. A slight chance of showers and thunderstorms in the afternoon. Highs in the upper 80s. Light and variable winds becoming south around 5 miles per hour in the afternoon. Chance of rain 20%. Thursday night, partly cloudy. A slight chance of showers and thunderstorms in the evening. Lows in the lower 70s. South winds around 5 miles per hour in the evening, becoming light and variable. Chance of rain 20%. Friday, mostly sunny. A slight chance of showers and thunderstorms in the afternoon. Highs around 90. Southwest winds around 5 miles per hour. Chance of rain 20%. Friday night, mostly clear. Lows in the mid-70s. Southwest winds around 5 miles per hour. Saturday, sunny. Highs in the lower 90s. Saturday night, mostly clear. Lows in the mid-70s. Sunday, sunny. Highs in the mid-90s. Sunday night, mostly clear. Lows in the mid-70s. Monday, sunny. Highs in the mid-90s. Heat index values up to 105. Monday night, mostly clear. Lows in the mid-70s. Tuesday, sunny. A slight chance of showers and thunderstorms in the afternoon. Highs in the mid-90s. Chance of rain 20%. Heat index values up to 105. Tuesday night, mostly clear. Lows in the mid-70s. Wednesday, sunny. A slight chance of showers and thunderstorms in the afternoon. Highs in the mid-90s. Chance of rain 20%. Heat index value.

up to 105. The current time is 7:25 p.m. Central Daylight Time. These are the 7 p.m. detailed observations across the Birmingham listening area on Wednesday, June 24th. At Birmingham, it was partly sunny. The temperature was 82 degrees, with a dew point of 64 degrees. The relative humidity was 54%. The wind was northeast at 6 miles an hour. The pressure was 30.07 inches and rising. At Tuscaloosa, it was mostly sunny. The temperature was 79 degrees with a dew point of 70 degrees. The relative humidity was 74%. The wind was south at 5 miles an hour. The pressure was 30.03 inches and steady. At Anniston, it was partly cloudy. The temperature was 80 degrees with a dew point of 66 degrees. The relative humidity was 62%. The wind was southwest at 5 miles an hour. The pressure was 30.05 inches and rising. At the Shelby County Airport, it was partly sunny. The temperature was 83 degrees with a dew point of 65 degrees. The relative humidity was 54%. The wind was calm. The pressure was 30.04 inches and steady. Now here are additional observations from across the listening area. At Pell City, it was sunny with a temperature of 79. It was mostly sunny with a temperature of 77 at Cullman and 80 at Gadsden. At Haleyville, it was partly sunny with a temperature of 77. It was cloudy with a temperature of 79 at Jasper, 79 at Bessemer, and 80 at Silicauga. At Talladega, the weather conditions were not available. And now, here are some observations from around the region. It was partly cloudy, with a temperature of 81 at Chattanooga, Tennessee, and 80 at Huntsville. It was mostly cloudy, with a temperature of 82 at Atlanta, Georgia, and 82 at Nashville, Tennessee. It was cloudy, with a temperature of 81 at Tupelo, Mississippi, 77 at Meridian, Mississippi, and 75 at Montgomery. Now here is your Central Alabama weather overview from the National Weather Service in Birmingham. Thunderstorm threat. There is a level 1 out of 5 risk for severe thunderstorms this afternoon and evening for areas southwest of Birmingham and Montgomery. The primary threat is damaging wind gusts. Heat and humidity. A significant warming trend begins late this week. Heat indices are expected to approach or exceed 100 degrees daily from Friday through early next week. This will pose a moderate to major heat risk over the majority of the region. 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This information originates from the National Weather Service Forecast Office, located at the Shelby County Airport in Calera. Here is your National Weather Service Forecast for the Birmingham listening area. Tonight, partly cloudy. Lows in the upper 60s. Light and variable winds. Thursday, partly sunny. A slight chance of showers and thunderstorms in the afternoon. Highs in the upper 80s. Light and variable winds, becoming south around 5 miles per hour in the afternoon. Chance of rain 20%. Thursday night, partly cloudy. A slight chance of showers and thunderstorms in the evening. Lows in the lower 70s. South winds around 5 miles per hour in the evening, becoming light and variable. Chance of rain 20%. Friday, mostly sunny. A slight chance of showers and thunderstorms in the afternoon. Highs around 90. Southwest winds around 5 miles per hour. Chance of rain 20%. Friday night, mostly clear. Lows in the mid-70s. Southwest winds around 5 miles per hour. Saturday, sunny. High in the
90s. Saturday night, mostly clear. Lows in the mid-70s. Sunday, sunny. Highs in the mid-90s. Sunday night, mostly clear. Lows in the mid-70s. Monday, sunny. Highs in the mid-90s. Heat index values up to 105. Monday night, mostly clear. Lows in the mid-70s. Tuesday, sunny. A slight chance of showers and thunderstorms in the afternoon. Highs in the mid-90s. Chance of rain 20%. Heat index values up to 105. Tuesday night, mostly clear. Lows in the mid-70s. Wednesday, sunny. A slight chance of showers and thunderstorms in the afternoon. Highs in the mid-90s. Chance of rain 20%. Heat index values up to 105. The current time is 7:31 p.m. Central Daylight Time. These are the 7 p.m. detailed observations across the Birmingham listening area on Wednesday, June 24th. At Birmingham, it was partly sunny. The temperature was 82 degrees, with a dew point of 64 degrees. The relative humidity was 54%. The wind was northeast, at 6 miles an hour. The pressure was 30.07 inches and rising. At Tuscaloosa, it was mostly sunny. The temperature was 79 degrees, with a dew point of 70 degrees. The relative humidity was 74%. The wind was south, at 5 miles an hour. The pressure was 30.03 inches and steady. At Anniston, it was partly cloudy. The temperature was 80 degrees, with a dew point of 66 degrees. The relative humidity was 62%. The wind was southwest, at 5 miles an hour. The pressure was 30.05 inches and rising. At the Shelby County Airport, it was partly sunny. The temperature was 83 degrees, with a dew point of 65 degrees. The relative humidity was 54%. The wind was calm. The pressure was 30.04 inches and steady. Now here are additional observations from across the listening area. At Pell City, it was sunny, with a temperature of 79. It was mostly sunny, with a temperature of 77 at Common and 80 at Gadsden. At Haleyville, it was partly sunny, with a temperature of 77. It was cloudy, with a temperature of 79 at Jasper, 79 at Bessemer, and 80 at Sylacauga. At Talladega, the weather conditions were not available. And now, here are some observations from around the region. It was partly cloudy, with a temperature of 81 at Chattanooga, Tennessee, and 80 at Huntsville. It was mostly cloudy, with a temperature of 82 at Atlanta, Georgia, and 82 at Nashville, Tennessee. It was cloudy, with a temperature of 81 at Tupelo, Mississippi, 77 at Meridian, Mississippi, and 75 at Montgomery. The Montgomery NOAA Weather Radio Transmitter, broadcasting on a frequency of 162.400 MHz, will be off the air for scheduled maintenance today for about an hour. During this time frame, the radios may experience periodic outages. The technicians will work as quickly as possible to complete the work and get the audio back as soon as possible. In the meantime, please refer to local media and commercial radio for the latest weather information. 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Anniston, broadcasting on a frequency of 162.475 MHz. And Auburn, broadcasting on a frequency of 162.525 MHz. Keep in mind that not all backup transmitters will tone for your specific county, so please stay weather aware during the outage. Thank you for your patience. We apologize for any inconvenience this outage may cause. Now here is your Central Alabama weather overview from the National Weather Service in Birmingham. Thunderstorm threat. There is a level 1 out of 5 risk for severe thunderstorms this afternoon and evening for areas southwest of Birmingham and Montgomery. The primary threat is damaging wind gusts. Heat and humidity. A significant warming trend begins late this week.
Nike's indices are expected to approach or exceed 100 degrees daily from Friday through early next week. This will pose a moderate to major heat risk over the majority of the region. Here is your National Weather Service forecast for the Birmingham listening area. Tonight, partly cloudy. Lows in the upper 60s. Light and variable winds. Thursday, partly sunny. A slight chance of showers and thunderstorms in the afternoon. Highs in the upper 80s. Light and variable winds, becoming south around 5 miles per hour in the afternoon. Chance of rain 20%. Thursday night, partly cloudy. A slight chance of showers and thunderstorms in the evening. Lows in the lower 70s. South winds around 5 miles per hour in the evening, becoming light and variable. Chance of rain 20%. Friday, mostly sunny. A slight chance of showers and thunderstorms in the afternoon. Highs around 90. Southwest winds around 5 miles per hour. Chance of rain 20%. Friday night, mostly clear. Lows in the mid-70s. Southwest winds around 5 miles per hour. Saturday, sunny. Highs in the lower 90s. Saturday night, mostly clear. Lows in the mid-70s. Sunday, sunny. Highs in the mid-90s. Sunday night, mostly clear. Lows in the mid-70s. Monday, sunny. Highs in the mid-90s. Heat index values up to 105. Monday night, mostly clear. Lows in the mid-70s. Tuesday, sunny. A slight chance of showers and thunderstorms in the afternoon. Highs in the mid-90s. Chance of rain 20%. Heat index values up to 105. Tuesday night, mostly clear. Lows in the mid-70s. Wednesday, sunny. A slight chance of showers and thunderstorms in the afternoon. Highs in the mid-90s. Chance of rain 20%. Heat index values up to 105. The current time is 7:37 p.m. Central Daylight Time. These are the 7 p.m. detailed observations across the Birmingham listening area on Wednesday, June 24th. At Birmingham, it was partly sunny. The temperature was 82 degrees with a dew point of 64 degrees. The relative humidity was 54%. The wind was northeast at 6 miles an hour. The pressure was 30.07 inches and rising. At Tuscaloosa, it was mostly sunny. The temperature was 79 degrees with a dew point of 70 degrees. The relative humidity was 74%. The wind was south at 5 miles an hour. The pressure was 30.03 inches and steady. At Anniston, it was partly cloudy. The temperature was 80 degrees with a dew point of 66 degrees. The relative humidity was 62%. The wind was southwest at 5 miles an hour. The pressure was 30.05 inches and rising. At the Shelby County Airport, it was partly sunny. The temperature was 83 degrees with a dew point of 65 degrees. The relative humidity was 54%. The wind was calm. The pressure was 30.04 inches and steady. Now here are additional observations from across the listening area. At Hell City, it was sunny with a temperature of 79. It was mostly sunny with a temperature of 77 at Cullman and 80 at Gadsden. At Haleyville, it was partly sunny with a temperature of 77. It was cloudy with a temperature of 79 at Jasper, 79 at Bessemer, and 80 at Silicaga. At Talladega, the weather conditions were not available. And now, here are some observations from around the region. It was partly cloudy with a temperature of 81 at Chattanooga, Tennessee, and 80 at Huntsville. It was mostly cloudy with a temperature of 82 at Atlanta, Georgia, and 82 at Nashville, Tennessee. It was cloudy with a temperature of 81 at Tupelo, Mississippi, 77 at Meridian, Mississippi, and 75 at Montgomery. Now here is your Central Alabama weather.
tribute from the National Weather Service in Birmingham. Thunderstorm threat. There is a level 1 out of 5 risk for severe thunderstorms this afternoon and evening for areas southwest of Birmingham and Montgomery. The primary threat is damaging wind gusts. Heat and humidity. A significant warming trend begins late this week. Heat indices are expected to approach or exceed 100 degrees daily from Friday through early next week. This will pose a moderate to major heat risk over the majority of the region. Here is your National Weather Service forecast for the Birmingham listening area. Tonight, partly cloudy. Lows in the upper 60s. Light and variable winds. Thursday, partly sunny. A slight chance of showers and thunderstorms in the afternoon. Highs in the upper 80s. Light and variable winds, becoming south around 5 miles per hour in the afternoon. Chance of rain 20%. Thursday night, partly cloudy. A slight chance of showers and thunderstorms in the evening. Lows in the lower 70s. South winds around 5 miles per hour in the evening, becoming light and variable. Chance of rain 20%. Friday, mostly sunny. A slight chance of showers and thunderstorms in the afternoon. Highs around 90. Southwest winds around 5 miles per hour. Chance of rain 20%. Friday night, mostly clear. Lows in the mid-70s. Southwest winds around 5 miles per hour. Saturday, sunny. Highs in the lower 90s. Saturday night, mostly clear. Lows in the mid-70s. Sunday, sunny. Highs in the mid-90s. Sunday night, mostly clear. Lows in the mid-70s. Monday, sunny. Highs in the mid-90s. Heat index values up to 105. Monday night, mostly clear. Lows in the mid-70s. Tuesday, sunny. A slight chance of showers and thunderstorms in the afternoon. Highs in the mid-90s. Chance of rain 20%. Heat index values up to 105. Tuesday night, mostly clear. Lows in the mid-70s. Wednesday, sunny. A slight chance of showers and thunderstorms in the afternoon. Highs in the mid-90s. Chance of rain 20%. Heat index values up to 105. The current time is 7:43 p.m. Central Daylight Time. These are the 7 p.m. detailed observations across the Birmingham listening area on Wednesday, June 24th. At Birmingham, it was partly sunny. The temperature was 82 degrees, with a dew point of 64 degrees. The relative humidity was 54%. The wind was northeast, at 6 miles an hour. The pressure was 30.07 inches and rising. At Tuscaloosa, it was mostly sunny. The temperature was 79 degrees, with a dew point of 70 degrees. The relative humidity was 74%. The wind was south, at 5 miles an hour. The pressure was 30.03 inches, and steady. At Anniston, it was partly cloudy. The temperature was 80 degrees, with a dew point of 66 degrees. The relative humidity was 62%. The wind was southwest, at 5 miles an hour. The pressure was 30.05 inches, and rising. At the Shelby County Airport, it was partly sunny. The temperature was 83 degrees, with a dew point of 65 degrees. The relative humidity was 54%. The wind was calm. The pressure was 30.04 inches, and steady. Now here are additional observations from across the listening area. At Pell City, it was sunny, with a temperature of 79. It was mostly sunny, with a temperature of 77 at Cullen and 80 at Gadsden. At Haleyville, it was partly sunny, with a temperature of 77. It was cloudy, with a temperature of 79 at Jasper, 79 at Bessemer, and 80 at Siliconga. At Talladega, the weather conditions were not available. And now, here are some observations from around the region. It was partly cloudy, with a temperature of 81 at Chattanooga, Tennessee, and
80 at Huntsville. It was mostly cloudy, with a temperature of 82 at Atlanta, Georgia, and 82 at Nashville, Tennessee. It was cloudy, with a temperature of 81 at Tupelo, Mississippi, 77 at Meridian, Mississippi, and 75 at Montgomery. Now here is your Central Alabama weather overview from the National Weather Service in Birmingham. Thunderstorm threat. There is a level 1 out of 5 risk for severe thunderstorms this afternoon and evening for areas southwest of Birmingham and Montgomery. The primary threat is damaging wind gusts. Heat and humidity. A significant warming trend begins late this week. Heat indices are expected to approach or exceed 100 degrees daily from Friday through early next week. This will pose a moderate to major heat risk over the majority of the region. Here is your National Weather Service forecast for the Birmingham listening area. Tonight, partly cloudy. Lows in the upper 60s. Light and variable winds. Thursday, partly sunny. A slight chance of showers and thunderstorms in the afternoon. Highs in the upper 80s. Light and variable winds, becoming south around 5 miles per hour in the afternoon. Chance of rain 20%. Thursday night, partly cloudy. A slight chance of showers and thunderstorms in the evening. Lows in the lower 70s. South winds around 5 miles per hour in the evening, becoming light and variable. Chance of rain 20%. Friday, mostly sunny. A slight chance of showers and thunderstorms in the afternoon. Highs around 90. Southwest winds around 5 miles per hour. Chance of rain 20%. Friday night, mostly clear. Lows in the mid-70s. Southwest winds around 5 miles per hour. Saturday, sunny. Highs in the lower 90s. Saturday night, mostly clear. Lows in the mid-70s. Sunday, sunny. Highs in the mid-90s. Sunday night, mostly clear. Lows in the mid-70s. Monday, sunny. Highs in the mid-90s. Heat index values up to 105. Monday night, mostly clear. Lows in the mid-70s. Tuesday, sunny. A slight chance of showers and thunderstorms in the afternoon. Highs in the mid-90s. Chance of rain 20%. Heat index values up to 105. Tuesday night, mostly clear. Lows in the mid-70s. Wednesday, sunny. A slight chance of showers and thunderstorms in the afternoon. Highs in the mid-90s. Chance of rain 20%. Heat index values up to 105. The current time is 7:48 p.m. Central Daylight Time. These are the 7 p.m. detailed observations across the Birmingham listening area on Wednesday, June 24th. At Birmingham, it was partly sunny. The temperature was 82 degrees, with a dew point of 64 degrees. The relative humidity was 54%. The wind was northeast, at 6 miles an hour. The pressure was 30.07 inches and rising. At Tuscaloosa, it was mostly sunny. The temperature was 79 degrees, with a dew point of 70 degrees. The relative humidity was 74%. The wind was south, at 5 miles an hour. The pressure was 30.03 inches, and steady. At Anniston, it was partly cloudy. The temperature was 80 degrees, with a dew point of 66 degrees. The relative humidity was 62%. The wind was southwest, at 5 miles an hour. The pressure was 30.05 inches, and rising. At the Shelby County Airport, it was partly sunny. The temperature was 83 degrees, with a dew point of 65 degrees. The relative humidity was 54%. The wind was calm. The pressure was 30.04 inches, and steady. Now here are additional observations from across the listening area. At Pell City, it was sunny, with a temperature of 79. It was mostly sunny, with a temperature of 77 at Cullman and 80 at Gadsden. At Haleyville, it was partly sunny, with a temperature of 77,
It was cloudy, with a temperature of 79 at Jasper, 79 at Bessemer, and 80 at Siliconga. At Talladega, the weather conditions were not available. And now, here are some observations from around the region. It was partly cloudy, with a temperature of 81 at Chattanooga, Tennessee, and 80 at Huntsville. It was mostly cloudy, with a temperature of 82 at Atlanta, Georgia, and 82 at Nashville, Tennessee. It was cloudy, with a temperature of 81 at Tupelo, Mississippi, 77 at Meridian, Mississippi, and 75 at Montgomery. Now here is your Central Alabama weather overview from the National Weather Service in Birmingham. Thunderstorm threat. There is a level 1 out of 5 risk for severe thunderstorms this afternoon and evening for areas southwest of Birmingham and Montgomery. The primary threat is damaging wind gusts. Heat and humidity. A significant warming trend begins late this week. Heat indices are expected to approach or exceed 100 degrees daily from Friday through early next week. This will pose a moderate to major heat risk over the majority of the region. Here is your National Weather Service forecast for the Birmingham listening area. Tonight, partly cloudy. Lows in the upper 60s. Light and variable winds. Thursday, partly sunny. A slight chance of showers and thunderstorms in the afternoon. Highs in the upper 80s. Light and variable winds, becoming south around 5 miles per hour in the afternoon. Chance of rain 20%. Thursday night, partly cloudy. A slight chance of showers and thunderstorms in the evening. Lows in the lower 70s. South wind around 5 miles per hour in the evening, becoming light and variable. Chance of rain 20%. Friday, mostly sunny. A slight chance of showers and thunderstorms in the afternoon. Highs around 90. Southwest winds around 5 miles per hour. Chance of rain 20%. Friday night, mostly clear. Lows in the mid-70s. Southwest winds around 5 miles per hour. Saturday, sunny. Highs in the lower 90s. Saturday night, mostly clear. Lows in the mid-70s. Sunday, sunny. Highs in the mid-90s. Sunday night, mostly clear. Lows in the mid-70s. Monday, sunny. Highs in the mid-90s. Heat index values up to 105. Monday night, mostly clear. Lows in the mid-70s. Tuesday, sunny. A slight chance of showers and thunderstorms in the afternoon. Highs in the mid-90s. Chance of rain 20%. Heat index values up to 105. Tuesday night, mostly clear. Lows in the mid-70s. Wednesday, sunny. A slight chance of showers and thunderstorms in the afternoon. Highs in the mid-90s. Chance of rain 20%. Heat index values up to 105. The current time is 7:53 p.m. Central Daylight Time. These are the 7 p.m. detailed observations across the Birmingham listening area on Wednesday, June 24th. At Birmingham, it was partly sunny. The temperature was 82 degrees, with a dew point of 64 degrees. The relative humidity was 54%. The wind was northeast, at 6 miles an hour. The pressure was 30.07 inches and rising. At Tuscaloosa, it was mostly sunny. The temperature was 79 degrees, with a dew point of 70 degrees. The relative humidity was 74%. The wind was south, at 5 miles an hour. The pressure was 30.03 inches and steady. At Anniston, it was partly cloudy. The temperature was 80 degrees, with a dew point of 66 degrees. The relative humidity was 62%. The wind was southwest, at 5 miles an hour. The pressure was 30.05 inches and rising. At the Shelby County Airport, it was partly sunny. The temperature was 83 degrees, with a dew point of 65 degrees. The relative humidity was 54%. The wind was calm. The pressure was 30.04 inches.
steady. Now here are additional observations from across the listening area. At Pell City, it was sunny, with a temperature of 79. It was mostly sunny, with a temperature of 77 at Common, and 80 at Gadsden. At Haleyville, it was partly sunny, with a temperature of 77. It was cloudy, with a temperature of 79 at Jasper, 79 at Bessemer, and 80 at Silicauga. At Talladega, the weather conditions were not available. And now, here are some observations from around the region. It was partly cloudy, with a temperature of 81 at Chattanooga, Tennessee, and 80 at Huntsville. It was mostly cloudy, with a temperature of 82 at Atlanta, Georgia, and 82 at Nashville, Tennessee. It was cloudy, with a temperature of 81 at Tupelo, Mississippi, 77 at Meridian, Mississippi, and 75 at Montgomery. Now here is your Central Alabama weather overview from the National Weather Service in Birmingham. Thunderstorm threat. There is a level 1 out of 5 risk for severe thunderstorms this afternoon and evening for areas southwest of Birmingham and Montgomery. The primary threat is damaging wind gusts. Heat and humidity. A significant warming trend begins late this week. Heat indices are expected to approach or exceed 100 degrees daily from Friday through early next week. This will pose a moderate to major heat risk over the majority of the region. Here is your National Weather Service forecast for the Birmingham listening area. Tonight, partly cloudy. Lows in the upper 60s. Light and variable winds. Thursday, partly sunny. A slight chance of showers and thunderstorms in the afternoon. Highs in the upper 80s. Light and variable winds, becoming south around 5 miles per hour in the afternoon. Chance of rain 20%. Thursday night, partly cloudy. A slight chance of showers and thunderstorms in the evening. Lows in the lower 70s. South winds around 5 miles per hour in the evening, becoming light and variable. Chance of rain 20%. Friday, mostly sunny. A slight chance of showers and thunderstorms in the afternoon. Highs around 90. Southwest winds around 5 miles per hour. Chance of rain 20%. Friday night, mostly clear. Lows in the mid-70s. Southwest winds around 5 miles per hour. Saturday, sunny. Highs in the lower 90s. Saturday night, mostly clear. Lows in the mid-70s. Sunday, sunny. Highs in the mid-90s. Sunday night, mostly clear. Lows in the mid-70s. Monday, sunny. Highs in the mid-90s. Heat index values up to 105. Monday night, mostly clear. Lows in the mid-70s. Tuesday, sunny. A slight chance of showers and thunderstorms in the afternoon. Highs in the mid-90s. Chance of rain 20%. Heat index values up to 105. Tuesday night, mostly clear. Lows in the mid-70s. Wednesday, sunny. A slight chance of showers and thunderstorms in the afternoon. Highs in the mid-90s. Chance of rain 20%. Heat index values up to 105. 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This information originates from the National Weather Service Forecast Office, located at the Shelby County Airport in Calera. The current time is 7:59 p.m. Central Daylight Time. These are the 7 p.m. detailed observations across the Birmingham listening area on Wednesday, June 24th. At Birmingham, it was partly sunny. The temperature was 82 degrees, with a dew point of 64 degrees. The relative humidity was 54%. The wind was northeast at 6 miles an hour.
The pressure was 30.07 inches and rising. At Tuscaloosa, it was mostly sunny. The temperature was 79 degrees, with a dew point of 70 degrees. The relative humidity was 74%. The wind was south, at 5 miles an hour. The pressure was 30.03 inches, and steady. At Anniston, it was partly cloudy. The temperature was 80 degrees, with a dew point of 66 degrees. The relative humidity was 62%. The wind was southwest, at 5 miles an hour. The pressure was 30.05 inches, and rising. At the Shelby County Airport, it was partly sunny. The temperature was 83 degrees, with a dew point of 65 degrees. The relative humidity was 54%. The wind was calm. The pressure was 30.04 inches, and steady. Now here are additional observations from across the listening area. At Pell City, it was sunny, with a temperature of 79. It was mostly sunny, with a temperature of 77 at Cullman and 80 at Gadsden. At Haleyville, it was partly sunny, with a temperature of 77. It was cloudy, with a temperature of 79 at Jasper, 79 at Bessemer, and 80 at Silicauga. At Talladega, the weather conditions were not available. And now, here are some observations from around the region. It was partly cloudy, with a temperature of 81 at Chattanooga, Tennessee, and 80 at Huntsville. It was mostly cloudy, with a temperature of 82 at Atlanta, Georgia, and 82 at Nashville, Tennessee. It was cloudy, with a temperature of 81 at Tupelo, Mississippi, 77 at Meridian, Mississippi, and 75 at Montgomery. Now here is your Central Alabama weather overview from the National Weather Service in Birmingham. Thunderstorm threat. There is a level 1 out of 5 risk for severe thunderstorms this afternoon and evening for areas southwest of Birmingham and Montgomery. The primary threat is damaging wind gusts. Heat and humidity. A significant warming trend begins late this week. Heat indices are expected to approach or exceed 100 degrees daily from Friday through early next week. This will pose a moderate to major heat risk over the majority of the region. Here is your National Weather Service forecast for the Birmingham listening area. Tonight, partly cloudy. Lows in the upper 60s. Light and variable winds. Thursday, partly sunny. A slight chance of showers and thunderstorms in the afternoon. Highs in the upper 80s. Light and variable winds, becoming south around 5 miles per hour in the afternoon. Chance of rain 20%. Thursday night, partly cloudy. A slight chance of showers and thunderstorms in the evening. Lows in the lower 70s. South wind around 5 miles per hour in the evening, becoming light and variable. Chance of rain 20%. Friday, mostly sunny. A slight chance of showers and thunderstorms in the afternoon. Highs around 90. Southwest winds around 5 miles per hour. Chance of rain 20%. Friday night, mostly clear. Lows in the mid-70s. Southwest winds around 5 miles per hour. Saturday, sunny. Highs in the lower 90s. Saturday night, mostly clear. Lows in the mid-70s. Sunday, sunny. Highs in the mid-90s. Sunday night, mostly clear. Lows in the mid-70s. Monday, sunny. Highs in the mid-90s. Heat index values up to 105. Monday night, mostly clear. Lows in the mid-70s. Tuesday, sunny. A slight chance of showers and thunderstorms in the afternoon. Highs in the mid-90s. Chance of rain 20%. Heat index values up to 105. Tuesday night, mostly clear. Lows in the mid-70s. Wednesday, sunny. A slight chance of showers and thunderstorms in the afternoon. Highs in the mid-90s. Chance of rain 20%. Heat index values up to 105. The current time is 8:05 p.m. Central Daylight Time.
These are the 7 p.m. detailed observations across the Birmingham listening area on Wednesday, June 24th. At Birmingham, it was partly sunny. The temperature was 82 degrees, with a dew point of 64 degrees. The relative humidity was 54%. The wind was northeast at 6 miles an hour. The pressure was 30.07 inches and rising. At Tuscaloosa, it was mostly sunny. The temperature was 79 degrees, with a dew point of 70 degrees. The relative humidity was 74%. The wind was south at 5 miles an hour. The pressure was 30.03 inches and steady. At Anniston, it was partly cloudy. The temperature was 80 degrees, with a dew point of 66 degrees. The relative humidity was 62%. The wind was southwest at 5 miles an hour. The pressure was 30.05 inches and rising. At the Shelby County Airport, it was partly sunny. The temperature was 83 degrees, with a dew point of 65 degrees. The relative humidity was 54%. The wind was calm. The pressure was 30.04 inches and steady. Now here are additional observations from across the listening area. At Pell City, it was sunny with a temperature of 79. It was mostly sunny with a temperature of 77 at Common and 80 at Gadsden. At Haleyville, it was partly sunny with a temperature of 77. It was cloudy with a temperature of 79 at Jasper, 79 at Bessemer, and 80 at Sylacauga. At Talladega, the weather conditions were not available. And now, here are some observations from around the region. It was partly cloudy, with a temperature of 81 at Chattanooga, Tennessee, and 80 at Huntsville. It was mostly cloudy, with a temperature of 82 at Atlanta, Georgia, and 82 at Nashville, Tennessee. It was cloudy, with a temperature of 81 at Tupelo, Mississippi, 77 at Meridian, Mississippi, and 75 at Montgomery. Now here is your Central Alabama weather overview from the National Weather Service in Birmingham. Thunderstorm threat. There is a level 1 out of 5 risk for severe thunderstorms this afternoon and evening for areas southwest of Birmingham and Montgomery. The primary threat is damaging wind gusts. Heat and humidity. A significant warming trend begins late this week. Heat indices are expected to approach or exceed 100 degrees daily from Friday through early next week. This will pose a moderate to major heat risk over the majority of the region. Here is your National Weather Service forecast for the Birmingham listening area. Tonight, partly cloudy. Lows in the upper 60s. Light and variable winds. Thursday, partly sunny. A slight chance of showers and thunderstorms in the afternoon. Highs in the upper 80s. Light and variable winds, becoming south around 5 miles per hour in the afternoon. Chance of rain 20%. Thursday night, partly cloudy. A slight chance of showers and thunderstorms in the evening. Lows in the lower 70s. South winds around 5 miles per hour in the evening, becoming light and variable. Chance of rain 20%. Friday, mostly sunny. A slight chance of showers and thunderstorms in the afternoon. Highs around 90. Southwest winds around 5 miles per hour. Chance of rain 20%. Friday night, mostly clear. Lows in the mid-70s. Southwest winds around 5 miles per hour. Saturday, sunny. Highs in the lower 90s. Saturday night, mostly clear. Lows in the mid-70s. Sunday, sunny. Highs in the mid-90s. Sunday night, mostly clear. Lows in the mid-70s. Monday, sunny. Highs in the mid-90s. Heat index values up to 105. Monday night, mostly clear. Lows in the mid-70s. Tuesday, sunny. A slight chance of showers and thunderstorms in the afternoon. Highs in the mid-90s. Chance of rain 20%. Heat index values up to 105. Tuesday night, mostly clear. Lows in the mid-70s.
Wednesday, sunny. A slight chance of showers and thunderstorms in the afternoon. Highs in the mid-90s. Chance of rain 20%. Heat index values up to 105. The current time is 8:10 p.m. Central Daylight Time. These are the 7 p.m. detailed observations across the Birmingham listening area on Wednesday, June 24th. At Birmingham, it was partly sunny. The temperature was 82 degrees, with a dew point of 64 degrees. The relative humidity was 54%. The wind was northeast, at 6 miles an hour. The pressure was 30.07 inches and rising. At Tuscaloosa, it was mostly sunny. The temperature was 79 degrees, with a dew point of 70 degrees. The relative humidity was 74%. The wind was south, at 5 miles an hour. The pressure was 30.03 inches, and steady. At Anniston, it was partly cloudy. The temperature was 80 degrees, with a dew point of 66 degrees. The relative humidity was 62%. The wind was southwest, at 5 miles an hour. The pressure was 30.05 inches, and rising. At the Shelby County Airport, it was partly sunny. The temperature was 83 degrees, with a dew point of 65 degrees. The relative humidity was 54%. The wind was calm. The pressure was 30.04 inches, and steady. Now here are additional observations from across the listening area. At Pell City, it was sunny, with a temperature of 79. It was mostly sunny, with a temperature of 77 at Cullen, and 80 at Gadsden. At Haleyville, it was partly sunny, with a temperature of 77. It was cloudy, with a temperature of 79 at Jasper, 79 at Bessemer, and 80 at Sylacauga. At Talladega, the weather conditions were not available. And now, here are some observations from around the region. It was partly cloudy, with a temperature of 81 at Chattanooga, Tennessee, and 80 at Huntsville. It was mostly cloudy, with a temperature of 82 at Atlanta, Georgia, and 82 at Nashville, Tennessee. It was cloudy, with a temperature of 81 at Tupelo, Mississippi, 77 at Meridian, Mississippi, and 75 at Montgomery. These are the 8 p.m. detailed observations across the Birmingham listening area on Wednesday, June 24th. At Birmingham, it was mostly cloudy. The temperature was 80 degrees, with a dew point of 65 degrees. The relative humidity was 59%. The wind was calm. The pressure was 30.08 inches and rising. At Tuscaloosa, it was clear. The temperature was 76 degrees, with a dew point of 72 degrees. The relative humidity was 87%. The wind was calm. The pressure was 30.03 inches, and steady. At Anniston, it was partly cloudy. The temperature was 78 degrees, with a dew point of 64 degrees. The relative humidity was 61%. The wind was calm. The pressure was 30.06 inches and rising. At the Shelby County Airport, it was cloudy. The temperature was 80 degrees, with a dew point of 65 degrees. The relative humidity was 59%. The wind was calm. The pressure was 30.05 inches and rising. Now here are additional observations from across the listening area. At Pell City, it was clear, with a temperature of 73. It was partly cloudy, with a temperature of 74 at Haleyville, 72 at Cullen, and 73 at Gadsden. It was mostly cloudy, with a temperature of 75 at Jasper, and 77 at Sylacauga. At Bessemer, it was cloudy, with a temperature of 76. At Talladega, the weather conditions were not available. And now, here are some observations from around the region. It was mostly cloudy. It was 81 at Atlanta, Georgia, 78 at Chattanooga, Tennessee, 79 at Nashville, Tennessee, and 76 at Huntsville. Tupelo, Mississippi reported 80, Meridian, Mississippi reported 76, and Montgomery reported 75.
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During this time frame, the radios may experience periodic outages. The technicians will work as quickly as possible to complete the work and get the audio back as soon as possible. In the meantime, please refer to local media and commercial radio for the latest weather information. Backup NOAA Weather Radio transmitters are Selma, broadcasting on a frequency of 162.450 MHz. Anniston, broadcasting on a frequency of 162.475 MHz. And Auburn, broadcasting on a frequency of 162.525 MHz. Keep in mind that not all backup transmitters will tone for your specific county, so please stay weather aware during the outage. Thank you for your patience. We apologize for any inconvenience this outage may cause. Now here is your Central Alabama weather overview from the National Weather Service in Birmingham. Thunderstorm threat. There is a level 1 out of 5 risk for severe thunderstorms this afternoon and evening for areas southwest of Birmingham and Montgomery. The primary threat is damaging wind gusts. Heat and humidity. A significant warming trend begins late this week. Heat indices are expected to approach or exceed 100 degrees daily from Friday through early next week. This will pose a moderate to major heat risk over the majority of the region. Here is your National Weather Service forecast for the Birmingham listening area. Tonight, partly cloudy. Lows in the upper 60s. Light and variable winds. Thursday, partly sunny. A slight chance of showers and thunderstorms in the afternoon. Highs in the upper 80s. Light and variable winds, becoming south around 5 miles per hour in the afternoon. Chance of rain 20%. Thursday night, partly cloudy. A slight chance of showers and thunderstorms in the evening. Lows in the lower 70s. South winds around 5 miles per hour in the evening, becoming light and variable. Chance of rain 20%. Friday, mostly sunny. A slight chance of showers and thunderstorms in the afternoon. Highs around 90. Southwest winds around 5 miles per hour. Chance of rain 20%. Friday night, mostly clear. Lows in the mid-70s. Southwest winds around 5 miles per hour. Saturday, sunny. Highs in the lower 90s. Saturday night, mostly clear. Lows in the mid-70s. Sunday, sunny. Highs in the mid-90s. Sunday night, mostly clear. Lows in the mid-70s. Monday, sunny. Highs in the mid-90s. Heat index values up to 105. Monday night, mostly clear. Lows in the mid-70s. Tuesday, sunny. A slight chance of showers and thunderstorms in the afternoon. Highs in the mid-90s. Chance of rain 20%. Heat index values up to 105. Tuesday night, mostly clear. Lows in the mid-70s. Wednesday, sunny. A slight chance of showers and thunderstorms in the afternoon. Highs in the mid-90s. Chance of rain 20%. Heat index values up to 105. The current time is 8:19 p.m. Central Daylight Time. These are the 8 p.m. detailed observations across the Birmingham listening area on Wednesday, June 24th. At Birmingham, it was mostly cloudy. The temperature was 80 degrees, with a dew point of 65 degrees. The relative humidity was 59%. The wind was calm. The pressure was 30.08 inches and rising. At Tuscaloosa, it was clear. The temperature was 76 degrees, with a dew point of 72 degrees. The relative humidity was 87%. The wind was calm. The pressure was 30.03 inches and steady. At Anniston, it was partly cloudy. The temperature was 78 degrees, with a dew point of 64 degrees. The relative humidity was 61%. The wind was calm.
The pressure was 30.06 inches and rising.

partly cloudy, with a temperature of 75 at Jasper and 77 at Silicauga. At Bessemer, it was cloudy, with a temperature of 76. At Talladega, the weather conditions were not available. And now, here are some observations from around the region. It was mostly cloudy. It was 81 at Atlanta, Georgia, 78 at Chattanooga, Tennessee, 79 at Nashville, Tennessee, and 76 at Huntsville. Tupelo, Mississippi reported 80, Meridian, Mississippi reported 76, and Montgomery reported 75. Now here is your Central Alabama weather overview from the National Weather Service in Birmingham. Heat and humidity, a significant warming trend begins late this week. Heat indices are expected to approach or exceed 100 degrees daily from Friday through early next week. This will pose a moderate to major heat risk over the majority of the region. Here is your National Weather Service forecast for the Birmingham listening area. Tonight, partly cloudy. Lows in the upper 60s. Light and variable winds. Thursday, partly sunny. A slight chance of showers and thunderstorms in the afternoon. Highs in the upper 80s. Light and variable winds, becoming south around 5 miles per hour in the afternoon. Chance of rain 20%. Thursday night, partly cloudy. A slight chance of showers and thunderstorms in the evening. Lows in the lower 70s. South winds around 5 miles per hour in the evening, becoming light and variable. Chance of rain 20%. Friday, mostly sunny. A slight chance of showers and thunderstorms in the afternoon. Highs around 90. Southwest winds around 5 miles per hour. Chance of rain 20%. Friday night, mostly clear. Lows in the mid-70s. Southwest winds around 5 miles per hour. Saturday, sunny. Highs in the lower 90s. Saturday night, mostly clear. Lows in the mid-70s. Sunday, sunny. Highs in the mid-90s. Sunday night, mostly clear. Lows in the mid-70s. Monday, sunny. Highs in the mid-90s. Heat index values up to 105. Monday night, mostly clear. Lows in the mid-70s. Tuesday, sunny. A slight chance of showers and thunderstorms in the afternoon. Highs in the mid-90s. Chance of rain 20%. Heat index values up to 105. Tuesday night, mostly clear. Lows in the mid-70s. Wednesday, sunny. A slight chance of showers and thunderstorms in the afternoon. Highs in the mid-90s. Chance of rain 20%. Heat index values up to 105. The current time is 8:24 p.m. Central Daylight Time. These are the 8 p.m. detailed observations across the Birmingham listening area on Wednesday, June 24th. At Birmingham, it was mostly cloudy. The temperature was 80 degrees, with a dew point of 65 degrees. The relative humidity was 59%. The wind was calm. The pressure was 30.08 inches and rising. At Tuscaloosa, it was clear. The temperature was 76 degrees, with a dew point of 72 degrees. The relative humidity was 87%. The wind was calm. The pressure was 30.03 inches and steady. At Anniston, it was partly cloudy. The temperature was 78 degrees, with a dew point of 64 degrees. The relative humidity was 61%. The wind was calm. The pressure was 30.06 inches and rising. At the Shelby County Airport, it was cloudy. The temperature was 80 degrees, with a dew point of 65 degrees. The relative humidity was 59%. The wind was calm. The pressure was 30.05 inches and rising. Now here are additional observations from across the listening area. At Hale City, it was clear, with a temperature of 73. It was partly cloudy, with a temperature of 74 at Haleyville, 72 at Cullman, and 73 at Gadsden. It was mostly

County with a temperature of 75 at Jasper and 77 at Siliconga. At Bessemer, it was cloudy with a temperature of 76. At Talladega, the weather conditions were not available. And now, here are some observations from around the region. It was mostly cloudy. It was 81 at Atlanta, Georgia, 78 at Chattanooga, Tennessee, 79 at Nashville, Tennessee, and 76 at Huntsville. Tupelo, Mississippi reported 80, Meridian, Mississippi reported 76, and Montgomery reported 75. Now here is your Central Alabama weather overview from the National Weather Service in Birmingham. Heat and humidity, a significant warming trend begins late this week. Heat indices are expected to approach or exceed 100 degrees daily from Friday through early next week. This will pose a moderate to major heat risk over the majority of the region. Here is your National Weather Service forecast for the Birmingham listening area. Tonight, partly cloudy. Lows in the upper 60s. Light and variable winds. Thursday, partly sunny. A slight chance of showers and thunderstorms in the afternoon. Highs in the upper 80s. Light and variable winds, becoming south around 5 miles per hour in the afternoon. Chance of rain 20%. Thursday night, partly cloudy. A slight chance of showers and thunderstorms in the evening. Lows in the lower 70s. South winds around 5 miles per hour in the evening, becoming light and variable. Chance of rain 20%. Friday, mostly sunny. A slight chance of showers and thunderstorms in the afternoon. Highs around 90. Southwest winds around 5 miles per hour. Chance of rain 20%. Friday night, mostly clear. Lows in the mid-70s. Southwest winds around 5 miles per hour. Saturday, sunny. Highs in the lower 90s. Saturday night, mostly clear. Lows in the mid-70s. Sunday, sunny. Highs in the mid-90s. Sunday night, mostly clear. Lows in the mid-70s. Monday, sunny. Highs in the mid-90s. Heat index values up to 105. Monday night, mostly clear. Lows in the mid-70s. Tuesday, sunny. A slight chance of showers and thunderstorms in the afternoon. Highs in the mid-90s. Chance of rain 20%. Heat index values up to 105. Tuesday night, mostly clear. Lows in the mid-70s. Wednesday, sunny. A slight chance of showers and thunderstorms in the afternoon. Highs in the mid-90s. Chance of rain 20%. Heat index values up to 105. 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This information originates from the National Weather Service Forecast Office, located at the Shelby County Airport in Calera. The current time is 8:29 p.m. Central Daylight Time. These are the 8 p.m. detailed observations across the Birmingham listening area on Wednesday, June 24th. At Birmingham, it was mostly cloudy. The temperature was 80 degrees, with a dew point of 65 degrees. The relative humidity was 59%. The wind was calm. The pressure was 30.08 inches and rising. At Tuscaloosa, it was clear. The temperature was 76 degrees, with a dew point of 72 degrees. The relative humidity was 87%. The wind was calm. The pressure was 30.03 inches and steady. At Anniston, it was partly cloudy. The temperature was 78 degrees, with a dew point of 64 degrees. The relative humidity was 61%. The wind was calm. The pressure was
30.06 inches and rising. At the Shelby County Airport, it was cloudy. The temperature was 80 degrees, with a dew point of 65 degrees. The relative humidity was 59%. The wind was calm. The pressure was 30.05 inches and rising. Now here are additional observations from across the listening area. At Pell City, it was clear, with a temperature of 73. It was partly cloudy, with a temperature of 74 at Haleyville, 72 at Common, and 73 at Gadsden. It was mostly cloudy, with a temperature of 75 at Jasper, and 77 at Silicauga. At Bessemer, it was cloudy, with a temperature of 76. At Talladega, the weather conditions were not available. And now, here are some observations from around the region. It was mostly cloudy. It was 81 at Atlanta, Georgia, 78 at Chattanooga, Tennessee, 79 at Nashville, Tennessee, and 76 at Huntsville. Tupelo, Mississippi reported 80, Meridian, Mississippi reported 76, and Montgomery reported 75. Now here is your Central Alabama weather overview from the National Weather Service in Birmingham. Heat and humidity, a significant warming trend begins late this week. Heat indices are expected to approach or exceed 100 degrees daily from Friday through early next week. This will pose a moderate to major heat risk over the majority of the region. Here is your National Weather Service forecast for the Birmingham listening area. Tonight, partly cloudy. Lows in the upper 60s. Light and variable winds. Thursday, partly sunny. A slight chance of showers and thunderstorms in the afternoon. Highs in the upper 80s. Light and variable winds, becoming south around 5 miles per hour in the afternoon. Chance of rain 20%. Thursday night, partly cloudy. A slight chance of showers and thunderstorms in the evening. Lows in the lower 70s. South winds around 5 miles per hour in the evening, becoming light and variable. Chance of rain 20%. Friday, mostly sunny. A slight chance of showers and thunderstorms in the afternoon. Highs around 90. Southwest winds around 5 miles per hour. Chance of rain 20%. Friday night, mostly clear. Lows in the mid-70s. Southwest winds around 5 miles per hour. Saturday, sunny. Highs in the lower 90s. Saturday night, mostly clear. Lows in the mid-70s. Sunday, sunny. Highs in the mid-90s. Sunday night, mostly clear. Lows in the mid-70s. Monday, sunny. Highs in the mid-90s. Heat index values up to 105. Monday night, mostly clear. Lows in the mid-70s. Tuesday, sunny. A slight chance of showers and thunderstorms in the afternoon. Highs in the mid-90s. Chance of rain 20%. Heat index values up to 105. Tuesday night, mostly clear. Lows in the mid-70s. Wednesday, sunny. A slight chance of showers and thunderstorms in the afternoon. Highs in the mid-90s. Chance of rain 20%. Heat index values up to 105. The current time is 8:34 p.m. Central Daylight Time. These are the 8 p.m. detailed observations across the Birmingham listening area on Wednesday, June 24th. At Birmingham, it was mostly cloudy. The temperature was 80 degrees, with a dew point of 65 degrees. The relative humidity was 59%. The wind was calm. The pressure was 30.08 inches and rising. At Tuscaloosa, it was clear. The temperature was 76 degrees, with a dew point of 72 degrees. The relative humidity was 87%. The wind was calm. The pressure was 30.03 inches and steady. At Anniston, it was partly cloudy. The temperature was 78 degrees, with a dew point of 64 degrees. The relative humidity was 61%. The wind was calm.
the pressure was 0.06 inches and rising. At the Shelby County Airport, it was cloudy. The temperature was 80 degrees, with a dew point of 65 degrees. The relative humidity was 59%. The wind was calm. The pressure was 30.05 inches and rising. Now here are additional observations from across the listening area. At Pell City, it was clear, with a temperature of 73. It was partly cloudy, with a temperature of 74 at Haleyville, 72 at Cullen, and 73 at Gadsden. It was mostly cloudy, with a temperature of 75 at Jasper, and 77 at Silicauga. At Bessemer, it was cloudy, with a temperature of 76. At Talladega, the weather conditions were not available. And now, here are some observations from around the region. It was mostly cloudy. It was 81 at Atlanta, Georgia, 78 at Chattanooga, Tennessee, 79 at Nashville, Tennessee, and 76 at Huntsville. Tupelo, Mississippi reported 80, Meridian, Mississippi reported 76, and Montgomery reported 75. Now here is your Central Alabama weather overview from the National Weather Service in Birmingham. Heat and humidity, a significant warming trend begins late this week. Heat indices are expected to approach or exceed 100 degrees daily from Friday through early next week. This will pose a moderate to major heat risk over the majority of the region. Here is your National Weather Service forecast for the Birmingham listening area. Tonight, partly cloudy. Lows in the upper 60s. Light and variable winds. Thursday, partly sunny. A slight chance of showers and thunderstorms in the afternoon. Highs in the upper 80s. Light and variable winds, becoming south around 5 miles per hour in the afternoon. Chance of rain 20%. Thursday night, partly cloudy. A slight chance of showers and thunderstorms in the evening. Lows in the lower 70s. South winds around 5 miles per hour in the evening, becoming light and variable. Chance of rain 20%. Friday, mostly sunny. A slight chance of showers and thunderstorms in the afternoon. Highs around 90. Southwest winds around 5 miles per hour. Chance of rain 20%. Friday night, mostly clear. Lows in the mid-70s. Southwest winds around 5 miles per hour. Saturday, sunny. Highs in the lower 90s. Saturday night, mostly clear. Lows in the mid-70s. Sunday, sunny. Highs in the mid-90s. Sunday night, mostly clear. Lows in the mid-70s. Monday, sunny. Highs in the mid-90s. Heat index values up to 105. Monday night, mostly clear. Lows in the mid-70s. Tuesday, sunny. A slight chance of showers and thunderstorms in the afternoon. Highs in the mid-90s. Chance of rain 20%. Heat index values up to 105. Tuesday night, mostly clear. Lows in the mid-70s. Wednesday, sunny. A slight chance of showers and thunderstorms in the afternoon. Highs in the mid-90s. Chance of rain 20%. Heat index values up to 105. The current time is 8:39 p.m. Central Daylight Time. These are the 8 p.m. detailed observations across the Birmingham listening area on Wednesday, June 24th. At Birmingham, it was mostly cloudy. The temperature was 80 degrees, with a dew point of 65 degrees. The relative humidity was 59%. The wind was calm. The pressure was 30.08 inches and rising. At Tuscaloosa, it was clear. The temperature was 76 degrees, with a dew point of 72 degrees. The relative humidity was 87%. The wind was calm. The pressure was 30.03 inches and steady. At Anniston, it was partly cloudy. The temperature was 78 degrees, with a dew point of 64 degrees. The relative humidity was 61%. The wind was calm.
The pressure was 30.06 inches and rising. At the Shelby County Airport, it was cloudy. The temperature was 80 degrees, with a dew point of 65 degrees. The relative humidity was 59%. The wind was calm. The pressure was 30.05 inches and rising. Now here are additional observations from across the listening area. At Pell City, it was clear, with a temperature of 73. It was partly cloudy, with a temperature of 74 at Haleyville, 72 at Cullen, and 73 at Gadsden. It was mostly cloudy, with a temperature of 75 at Jasper, and 77 at Silicauga. At Bessemer, it was cloudy, with a temperature of 76. At Talladega, the weather conditions were not available. And now, here are some observations from around the region. It was mostly cloudy. It was 81 at Atlanta, Georgia, 78 at Chattanooga, Tennessee, 79 at Nashville, Tennessee, and 76 at Huntsville. Tupelo, Mississippi reported 80, Meridian, Mississippi reported 76, and Montgomery reported 75. Now here is your Central Alabama weather overview from the National Weather Service in Birmingham. Heat and humidity, a significant warming trend begins late this week. Heat indices are expected to approach or exceed 100 degrees daily from Friday through early next week. This will pose a moderate to major heat risk over the majority of the region. Here is your National Weather Service forecast for the Birmingham listening area. Tonight, partly cloudy. Lows in the upper 60s. Light and variable winds. Thursday, partly sunny. A slight chance of showers and thunderstorms in the afternoon. Highs in the upper 80s. Light and variable winds, becoming south around 5 miles per hour in the afternoon. Chance of rain 20%. Thursday night, partly cloudy. A slight chance of showers and thunderstorms in the evening. Lows in the lower 70s. South winds around 5 miles per hour in the evening, becoming light and variable. Chance of rain 20%. Friday, mostly sunny. A slight chance of showers and thunderstorms in the afternoon. Highs around 90. Southwest winds around 5 miles per hour. Chance of rain 20%. Friday night, mostly clear. Lows in the mid-70s. Southwest winds around 5 miles per hour. Saturday, sunny. Highs in the lower 90s. Saturday night, mostly clear. Lows in the mid-70s. Sunday, sunny. Highs in the mid-90s. Sunday night, mostly clear. Lows in the mid-70s. Monday, sunny. Highs in the mid-90s. Heat index values up to 105. Monday night, mostly clear. Lows in the mid-70s. Tuesday, sunny. A slight chance of showers and thunderstorms in the afternoon. Highs in the mid-90s. Chance of rain 20%. Heat index values up to 105. Tuesday night, mostly clear. Lows in the mid-70s. Wednesday, sunny. A slight chance of showers and thunderstorms in the afternoon. Highs in the mid-90s. Chance of rain 20%. Heat index values up to 105. The current time is 8:44 p.m. Central Daylight Time. These are the 8 p.m. detailed observations across the Birmingham listening area on Wednesday, June 24th. At Birmingham, it was mostly cloudy. The temperature was 80 degrees, with a dew point of 65 degrees. The relative humidity was 59%. The wind was calm. The pressure was 30.08 inches and rising. At Tuscaloosa, it was clear. The temperature was 76 degrees, with a dew point of 72 degrees. The relative humidity was 87%. The wind was calm. The pressure was 30.03 inches and steady. At Anniston, it was partly cloudy. The temperature was 78 degrees, with a dew point of 64 degrees. The relative humidity was 61%. The wind was calm.
The pressure was 30.06 inches and rising. At the Shelby County Airport, it was cloudy. The temperature was 80 degrees, with a dew point of 65 degrees. The relative humidity was 59%. The wind was calm. The pressure was 30.05 inches and rising. Now here are additional observations from across the listening area. At Pell City, it was clear, with a temperature of 73. It was partly cloudy, with a temperature of 74 at Haleyville, 72 at Cullen, and 73 at Gadsden. It was mostly cloudy, with a temperature of 75 at Jasper, and 77 at Silicauga. At Bessemer, it was cloudy, with a temperature of 76. At Talladega, the weather conditions were not available. And now, here are some observations from around the region. It was mostly cloudy. It was 81 at Atlanta, Georgia, 78 at Chattanooga, Tennessee, 79 at Nashville, Tennessee, and 76 at Huntsville. Tupelo, Mississippi reported 80, Meridian, Mississippi reported 76, and Montgomery reported 75. Now here is your Central Alabama weather overview from the National Weather Service in Birmingham. Heat and humidity, a significant warming trend begins late this week. Heat indices are expected to approach or exceed 100 degrees daily from Friday through early next week. This will pose a moderate to major heat risk over the majority of the region. Here is your National Weather Service forecast for the Birmingham listening area. Tonight, partly cloudy. Lows in the upper 60s. Light and variable winds. Thursday, partly sunny. A slight chance of showers and thunderstorms in the afternoon. Highs in the upper 80s. Light and variable winds, becoming south around 5 miles per hour in the afternoon. Chance of rain 20%. Thursday night, partly cloudy. A slight chance of showers and thunderstorms in the evening. Lows in the lower 70s. South winds around 5 miles per hour in the evening, becoming light and variable. Chance of rain 20%. Friday, mostly sunny. A slight chance of showers and thunderstorms in the afternoon. Highs around 90. Southwest winds around 5 miles per hour. Chance of rain 20%. Friday night, mostly clear. Lows in the mid-70s. Southwest winds around 5 miles per hour. Saturday, sunny. Highs in the lower 90s. Saturday night, mostly clear. Lows in the mid-70s. Sunday, sunny. Highs in the mid-90s. Sunday night, mostly clear. Lows in the mid-70s. Monday, sunny. Highs in the mid-90s. Heat index values up to 105. Monday night, mostly clear. Lows in the mid-70s. Tuesday, sunny. A slight chance of showers and thunderstorms in the afternoon. Highs in the mid-90s. Chance of rain 20%. Heat index values up to 105. Tuesday night, mostly clear. Lows in the mid-70s. Wednesday, sunny. A slight chance of showers and thunderstorms in the afternoon. Highs in the mid-90s. Chance of rain 20%. Heat index values up to 105. The current time is 8:49 p.m. Central Daylight Time. These are the 8 p.m. detailed observations across the Birmingham listening area on Wednesday, June 24th. At Birmingham, it was mostly cloudy. The temperature was 80 degrees, with a dew point of 65 degrees. The relative humidity was 59%. The wind was calm. The pressure was 30.08 inches and rising. At Tuscaloosa, it was clear. The temperature was 76 degrees, with a dew point of 72 degrees. The relative humidity was 87%. The wind was calm. The pressure was 30.03 inches and steady. At Anniston, it was partly cloudy. The temperature was 78 degrees, with a dew point of 64 degrees. The relative humidity was 61%. The wind was calm. The
The pressure was 30.06 inches and rising. At the Shelby County Airport, it was cloudy. The temperature was 80 degrees, with a dew point of 65 degrees. The relative humidity was 59%. The wind was calm. The pressure was 30.05 inches and rising. Now here are additional observations from across the listening area. At Pell City, it was clear, with a temperature of 73. It was partly cloudy, with a temperature of 74 at Haleyville, 72 at Cullen, and 73 at Gadsden. It was mostly cloudy, with a temperature of 75 at Jasper, and 77 at Silicauga. At Bessemer, it was cloudy, with a temperature of 76. At Talladega, the weather conditions were not available. And now, here are some observations from around the region. It was mostly cloudy. It was 81 at Atlanta, Georgia, 78 at Chattanooga, Tennessee, 79 at Nashville, Tennessee, and 76 at Huntsville. Tupelo, Mississippi reported 80, Meridian, Mississippi reported 76, and Montgomery reported 75. The Montgomery NOAA Weather Radio Transmitter, broadcasting on a frequency of 162.400 MHz, will be off the air for scheduled maintenance today for about an hour. During this time frame, the radios may experience periodic outages. The technicians will work as quickly as possible to complete the work and get the audio back as soon as possible. In the meantime, please refer to local media and commercial radio for the latest weather information. Backup NOAA Weather Radio transmitters are Selma, broadcasting on a frequency of 162.450 MHz. Anniston, broadcasting on a frequency of 162.475 MHz. And Auburn, broadcasting on a frequency of 162.525 MHz. Keep in mind that not all backup transmitters will tone for your specific county, so please stay weather aware during the outage. Thank you for your patience. We apologize for any inconvenience this outage may cause. Now here is your Central Alabama weather overview from the National Weather Service in Birmingham. Heat and humidity, a significant warming trend begins late this week. Heat indices are expected to approach or exceed 100 degrees daily from Friday through early next week. This will pose a moderate to major heat risk over the majority of the region. Here is your National Weather Service forecast for the Birmingham listening area. Tonight, partly cloudy. Lows in the upper 60s. Light and variable winds. Thursday, partly sunny. A slight chance of showers and thunderstorms in the afternoon. Highs in the upper 80s. Light and variable winds, becoming south around 5 miles per hour in the afternoon. Chance of rain 20%. Thursday night, partly cloudy. A slight chance of showers and thunderstorms in the evening. Lows in the lower 70s. South winds around 5 miles per hour in the evening, becoming light and variable. Chance of rain 20%. Friday, mostly sunny. A slight chance of showers and thunderstorms in the afternoon. Highs around 90. Southwest winds around 5 miles per hour. Chance of rain 20%. Friday night, mostly clear. Lows in the mid-70s. Southwest winds around 5 miles per hour. Saturday, sunny. Highs in the lower 90s. Saturday night, mostly clear. Lows in the mid-70s. Sunday, sunny. Highs in the mid-90s. Sunday night, mostly clear. Lows in the mid-70s. Monday, sunny. Highs in the mid-90s. Heat index values up to 105. Monday night, mostly clear. Lows in the mid-70s. Tuesday, sunny. A slight chance of showers and thunderstorms in the afternoon. Highs in the mid-90s. Chance of rain 20%. Heat index values up to 105. Tuesday night, mostly clear. Lows in the mid-70s. Wednesday, sunny. A slight chance of showers and thunderstorms in the afternoon. Highs in the mid-90s. Chance of rain 20%.
heat index values up to 105. The current time is 8:55 p.m. Central Daylight Time. These are the 8 p.m. detailed observations across the Birmingham listening area on Wednesday, June 24th. At Birmingham, it was mostly cloudy. The temperature was 80 degrees, with a dew point of 65 degrees. The relative humidity was 59%. The wind was calm. The pressure was 30.08 inches and rising. At Tuscaloosa, it was clear. The temperature was 76 degrees, with a dew point of 72 degrees. The relative humidity was 87%. The wind was calm. The pressure was 30.03 inches and steady. At Anniston, it was partly cloudy. The temperature was 78 degrees, with a dew point of 64 degrees. The relative humidity was 61%. The wind was calm. The pressure was 30.06 inches and rising. At the Shelby County Airport, it was cloudy. The temperature was 80 degrees, with a dew point of 65 degrees. The relative humidity was 59%. The wind was calm. The pressure was 30.05 inches and rising. Now here are additional observations from across the listening area. At Pell City, it was clear, with a temperature of 73. It was partly cloudy, with a temperature of 74 at Haleyville, 72 at Cullen, and 73 at Gadsden. It was mostly cloudy, with a temperature of 75 at Jasper and 77 at Silicauga. At Bessemer, it was cloudy, with a temperature of 76. At Talladega, the weather conditions were not available. And now, here are some observations from around the region. It was mostly cloudy. It was 81 at Atlanta, Georgia, 78 at Chattanooga, Tennessee, 79 at Nashville, Tennessee, and 76 at Huntsville. Tupelo, Mississippi reported 80, Meridian, Mississippi reported 76, and Montgomery reported 75. 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NOAA Weather Radio, which is the voice of the National Weather Service, brings you the latest in weather information, including the local area weather forecast for the next 7 days, hourly reports of weather conditions, radar information, and forecasts for travel and recreation. This information originates from the National Weather Service Forecast Office, located at the Shelby County Airport in Calera. Now here is your Central Alabama weather overview from the National Weather Service in Birmingham. Heat and humidity, a significant warming trend begins late this week. Heat indices are expected to approach or exceed 100 degrees daily from Friday through early next week. This will pose a moderate to major heat risk over the majority of the region. Here is your National Weather Service forecast for the Birmingham listening area. Tonight, partly cloudy. Lows in the upper 60s. Light and variable winds. Thursday, partly sunny. A slight chance of showers and thunderstorms in the afternoon. Highs in the upper 80s. Light and variable winds, becoming south around 5 miles per hour in the afternoon. Chance of rain 20%. Thursday night, partly cloudy. A slight chance of showers and thunderstorms in the evening. Lows in the lower 70s. South winds around 5 miles per hour in the evening, becoming light and variable. Chance of rain 20%. Friday, mostly sunny. A slight chance of showers and thunderstorms in the afternoon. Highs around 90. Southwest winds around 5 miles per hour. Chance of rain 20%. Friday night, mostly clear. Lows in the mid-70s. Southwest winds around 5 miles per hour. Saturday, sunny. Highs in the lower 90s. Saturday night, mostly clear. Lows in the mid-70s. Sunday, sunny. Highs in the mid-90s. Sunday night, mostly clear. Lows in the mid-70s. Monday, sunny. Highs in the mid-90s.
heat index values up to 105. Monday night, mostly clear. Lows in the mid-70s. Tuesday, sunny. A slight chance of showers and thunderstorms in the afternoon. Highs in the mid-90s. Chance of rain 20%. Heat index values up to 105. Tuesday night, mostly clear. Lows in the mid-70s. Wednesday, sunny. A slight chance of showers and thunderstorms in the afternoon. Highs in the mid-90s. Chance of rain 20%. Heat index values up to 105. The current time is 9:01 p.m. Central Daylight Time. These are the 8 p.m. detailed observations across the Birmingham listening area on Wednesday, June 24th. At Birmingham, it was mostly cloudy. The temperature was 80 degrees, with a dew point of 65 degrees. The relative humidity was 59%. The wind was calm. The pressure was 30.08 inches and rising. At Tuscaloosa, it was clear. The temperature was 76 degrees, with a dew point of 72 degrees. The relative humidity was 87%. The wind was calm. The pressure was 30.03 inches and steady. At Anniston, it was partly cloudy. The temperature was 78 degrees, with a dew point of 64 degrees. The relative humidity was 61%. The wind was calm. The pressure was 30.06 inches and rising. At the Shelby County Airport, it was cloudy. The temperature was 80 degrees, with a dew point of 65 degrees. The relative humidity was 59%. The wind was calm. The pressure was 30.05 inches and rising. Now here are additional observations from across the listening area. At Pell City, it was clear, with a temperature of 73. It was partly cloudy, with a temperature of 74 at Haleyville, 72 at Cullen, and 73 at Gadsden. It was mostly cloudy, with a temperature of 75 at Jasper, and 77 at Silicauga. At Bessemer, it was cloudy, with a temperature of 76. At Talladega, the weather conditions were not available. And now, here are some observations from around the region. It was mostly cloudy. It was 81 at Atlanta, Georgia, 78 at Chattanooga, Tennessee, 79 at Nashville, Tennessee, and 76 at Huntsville. Tupelo, Mississippi reported 80, Meridian, Mississippi reported 76, and Montgomery reported 75. Now here is your Central Alabama weather overview from the National Weather Service in Birmingham. Heat and humidity, a significant warming trend begins late this week. Heat indices are expected to approach or exceed 100 degrees daily from Friday through early next week. This will pose a moderate to major heat risk over the majority of the region. Here is your National Weather Service forecast for the Birmingham listening area. Tonight, partly cloudy. Lows in the upper 60s. Light and variable winds. Thursday, partly sunny. A slight chance of showers and thunderstorms in the afternoon. Highs in the upper 80s. Light and variable winds, becoming south around 5 miles per hour in the afternoon. Chance of rain 20%. Thursday night, partly cloudy. A slight chance of showers and thunderstorms in the evening. Lows in the lower 70s. South winds around 5 miles per hour in the evening, becoming light and variable. Chance of rain 20%. Friday, mostly sunny. A slight chance of showers and thunderstorms in the afternoon. Highs around 90. Southwest winds around 5 miles per hour. Chance of rain 20%. Friday night, mostly clear. Lows in the mid-70s. Southwest winds around 5 miles per hour. Saturday, sunny. Highs in the lower 90s. Saturday night, mostly clear. Lows in the mid-70s. Sunday, sunny. Highs in the mid-90s. Sunday night, mostly clear. Lows in the mid-70s. Monday, sunny. Highs in the mid-90s.
heat index values up to 105. Monday night, mostly clear. Lows in the mid-70s. Tuesday, sunny. A slight chance of showers and thunderstorms in the afternoon. Highs in the mid-90s. Chance of rain 20%. Heat index values up to 105. Tuesday night, mostly clear. Lows in the mid-70s. Wednesday, sunny. A slight chance of showers and thunderstorms in the afternoon. Highs in the mid-90s. Chance of rain 20%. Heat index values up to 105. The current time is 9:06 p.m. Central Daylight Time. These are the 8 p.m. detailed observations across the Birmingham listening area on Wednesday, June 24th. At Birmingham, it was mostly cloudy. The temperature was 80 degrees, with a dew point of 65 degrees. The relative humidity was 59%. The wind was calm. The pressure was 30.08 inches and rising. At Tuscaloosa, it was clear. The temperature was 76 degrees, with a dew point of 72 degrees. The relative humidity was 87%. The wind was calm. The pressure was 30.03 inches and steady. At Anniston, it was partly cloudy. The temperature was 78 degrees, with a dew point of 64 degrees. The relative humidity was 61%. The wind was calm. The pressure was 30.06 inches and rising. At the Shelby County Airport, it was cloudy. The temperature was 80 degrees, with a dew point of 65 degrees. The relative humidity was 59%. The wind was calm. The pressure was 30.05 inches and rising. Now here are additional observations from across the listening area. At Pell City, it was clear, with a temperature of 73. It was partly cloudy, with a temperature of 74 at Haleyville, 72 at Cullen, and 73 at Gadsden. It was mostly cloudy, with a temperature of 75 at Jasper, and 77 at Silicauga. At Bessemer, it was cloudy, with a temperature of 76. At Talladega, the weather conditions were not available. And now, here are some observations from around the region. It was mostly cloudy. It was 81 at Atlanta, Georgia, 78 at Chattanooga, Tennessee, 79 at Nashville, Tennessee, and 76 at Huntsville. Tupelo, Mississippi reported 80, Meridian, Mississippi reported 76, and Montgomery reported 75. Now here is your Central Alabama weather overview from the National Weather Service in Birmingham. Heat and humidity, a significant warming trend begins late this week. Heat indices are expected to approach or exceed 100 degrees daily from Friday through early next week. This will pose a moderate to major heat risk over the majority of the region. Here is your National Weather Service forecast for the Birmingham listening area. Tonight, partly cloudy. Lows in the upper 60s. Light and variable winds. Thursday, partly sunny. A slight chance of showers and thunderstorms in the afternoon. Highs in the upper 80s. Light and variable winds, becoming south around 5 miles per hour in the afternoon. Chance of rain 20%. Thursday night, partly cloudy. A slight chance of showers and thunderstorms in the evening. Lows in the lower 70s. South winds around 5 miles per hour in the evening, becoming light and variable. Chance of rain 20%. Friday, mostly sunny. A slight chance of showers and thunderstorms in the afternoon. Highs around 90. Southwest winds around 5 miles per hour. Chance of rain 20%. Friday night, mostly clear. Lows in the mid-70s. Southwest winds around 5 miles per hour. Saturday, sunny. Highs in the lower 90s. Saturday night, mostly clear. Lows in the mid-70s. Sunday, sunny. Highs in the mid-90s. Sunday night, mostly clear. Lows in the mid-70s. Monday, sunny. Highs in the mid-90s.
heat index values up to 105. Monday night, mostly clear. Lows in the mid-70s. Tuesday, sunny. A slight chance of showers and thunderstorms in the afternoon. Highs in the mid-90s. Chance of rain 20%. Heat index values up to 105. Tuesday night, mostly clear. Lows in the mid-70s. Wednesday, sunny. A slight chance of showers and thunderstorms in the afternoon. Highs in the mid-90s. Chance of rain 20%. Heat index values up to 105. The current time is 9:11 p.m. Central Daylight Time. These are the 8 p.m. detailed observations across the Birmingham listening area on Wednesday, June 24th. At Birmingham, it was mostly cloudy. The temperature was 80 degrees, with a dew point of 65 degrees. The relative humidity was 59%. The wind was calm. The pressure was 30.08 inches and rising. At Tuscaloosa, it was clear. The temperature was 76 degrees, with a dew point of 72 degrees. The relative humidity was 87%. The wind was calm. The pressure was 30.03 inches and steady. At Anniston, it was partly cloudy. The temperature was 78 degrees, with a dew point of 64 degrees. The relative humidity was 61%. The wind was calm. The pressure was 30.06 inches and rising. At the Shelby County Airport, it was cloudy. The temperature was 80 degrees, with a dew point of 65 degrees. The relative humidity was 59%. The wind was calm. The pressure was 30.05 inches and rising. Now here are additional observations from across the listening area. At Pell City, it was clear, with a temperature of 73. It was partly cloudy, with a temperature of 74 at Haleyville, 72 at Cullen, and 73 at Gadsden. It was mostly cloudy, with a temperature of 75 at Jasper, and 77 at Silicaga. At Bessemer, it was cloudy, with a temperature of 76. At Talladega, the weather conditions were not available. And now, here are some observations from around the region. It was mostly cloudy. It was 81 at Atlanta, Georgia, 78 at Chattanooga, Tennessee, 79 at Nashville, Tennessee, and 76 at Huntsville. Tupelo, Mississippi reported 80, Meridian, Mississippi reported 76, and Montgomery reported 75. These are the 9 p.m. detailed observations across the Birmingham listening area on Wednesday, June 24th. At Birmingham, it was mostly cloudy. The temperature was 76 degrees, with a dew point of 65 degrees. The relative humidity was 68%. The wind was calm. The pressure was 30.07 inches and falling. At Tuscaloosa, it was clear. The temperature was 74 degrees, with a dew point of 71 degrees. The relative humidity was 91%. The wind was calm. The pressure was 30.03 inches and steady. At Anniston, it was clear. The temperature was 72 degrees, with a dew point of 67 degrees. The relative humidity was 84%. The wind was calm. The pressure was 30.06 inches and steady. At the Shelby County Airport, it was partly cloudy. The temperature was 74 degrees, with a dew point of 69 degrees. The relative humidity was 85%. The wind was calm. The pressure was 30.04 inches and falling. Now here are additional observations from across the listening area. It was 72 at Jasper. It was clear, with a temperature of 74 at Bessemer and 70 at Pell City. It was partly cloudy, with a temperature of 71 at Haleyville, 70 at Cullen, and 70 at Gadsden. At Silicaga, it was cloudy, with a temperature of 73. At Talladega, the weather conditions were not available. And now, here are some observations from around the region.
skies ranged from partly cloudy to mostly cloudy, and temperatures were between 74 and 79 degrees. Now here is your Central Alabama weather overview from the National Weather Service in Birmingham. Heat and humidity. A significant warming trend begins late this week. Heat indices are expected to approach or exceed 100 degrees daily from Friday through early next week. This will pose a moderate to major heat risk over the majority of the region. Here is your National Weather Service forecast for the Birmingham listening area. Tonight, partly cloudy. Lows in the upper 60s. Light and variable winds. Thursday, partly sunny. A slight chance of showers and thunderstorms in the afternoon. Highs in the upper 80s. Light and variable winds, becoming south around 5 miles per hour in the afternoon. Chance of rain 20%. Thursday night, partly cloudy. A slight chance of showers and thunderstorms in the evening. Lows in the lower 70s. South winds around 5 miles per hour in the evening, becoming light and variable. Chance of rain 20%. Friday, mostly sunny. A slight chance of showers and thunderstorms in the afternoon. Highs around 90. Southwest winds around 5 miles per hour. Chance of rain 20%. Friday night, mostly clear. Lows in the mid-70s. Southwest winds around 5 miles per hour. Saturday, sunny. Highs in the lower 90s. Saturday night, mostly clear. Lows in the mid-70s. Sunday, sunny. Highs in the mid-90s. Sunday night, mostly clear. Lows in the mid-70s. Monday, sunny. Highs in the mid-90s. Heat index values up to 105. Monday night, mostly clear. Lows in the mid-70s. Tuesday, sunny. A slight chance of showers and thunderstorms in the afternoon. Highs in the mid-90s. Chance of rain 20%. Heat index values up to 105. Tuesday night, mostly clear. Lows in the mid-70s. Wednesday, sunny. A slight chance of showers and thunderstorms in the afternoon. Highs in the mid-90s. Chance of rain 20%. Heat index values up to 105. The current time is 9:18 p.m. Central Daylight Time. These are the 9 p.m. detailed observations across the Birmingham listening area on Wednesday, June 24th. At Birmingham, it was mostly cloudy. The temperature was 76 degrees, with a dew point of 65 degrees. The relative humidity was 68%. The wind was calm. The pressure was 30.07 inches and falling. At Tuscaloosa, it was clear. The temperature was 74 degrees, with a dew point of 71 degrees. The relative humidity was 91%. The wind was calm. The pressure was 30.03 inches and steady. At Anniston, it was clear. The temperature was 72 degrees, with a dew point of 67 degrees. The relative humidity was 84%. The wind was calm. The pressure was 30.06 inches and steady. At the Shelby County Airport, it was partly cloudy. The temperature was 74 degrees, with a dew point of 69 degrees. The relative humidity was 85%. The wind was calm. The pressure was 30.04 inches and falling. Now here are additional observations from across the listening area. It was 72 at Jasper. It was clear, with a temperature of 74 at Bessemer and 70 at Pale City. It was partly cloudy, with a temperature of 71 at Haleyville, 70 at Cullman, and 70 at Gadsden. At Sylacauga, it was cloudy, with a temperature of 73. At Talladega, the weather conditions were not available. And now, here are some observations from around the region. Skies ranged from partly cloudy to mostly cloudy, and temperatures were between 74 and 79 degrees. Now here is your Central Alabama weather overview from the National Weather Service in Birmingham.
heat and humidity, a significant warming trend begins late this week. Heat indices are expected to approach

5 miles per hour in the afternoon. Chance of rain 20%. Thursday night, partly cloudy. A slight chance of showers and thunderstorms in the evening. Lows in the lower 70s. South winds around 5 miles per hour in the evening, becoming light and variable. Chance of rain 20%. Friday, mostly sunny. A slight chance of showers and thunderstorms in the afternoon. Highs around 90. Southwest winds around 5 miles per hour. Chance of rain 20%. Friday night, mostly clear. Lows in the mid-70s. Southwest winds around 5 miles per hour. Saturday, sunny. Highs in the lower 90s. Saturday night, mostly clear. Lows in the mid-70s. Sunday, sunny. Highs in the mid-90s. Sunday night, mostly clear. Lows in the mid-70s. Monday, sunny. Highs in the mid-90s. Heat index values up to 105. Monday night, mostly clear. Lows in the mid-70s. Tuesday, sunny. A slight chance of showers and thunderstorms in the afternoon. Highs in the mid-90s. Chance of rain 20%. Heat index values up to 105. Tuesday night, mostly clear. Lows in the mid-70s. Wednesday, sunny. A slight chance of showers and thunderstorms in the afternoon. Highs in the mid-90s. Chance of rain 20%. Heat index values up to 105. The current time is 9:23 p.m. Central Daylight Time. These are the 9 p.m. detailed observations across the Birmingham listening area on Wednesday, June 24th. At Birmingham, it was mostly cloudy. The temperature was 76 degrees, with a dew point of 65 degrees. The relative humidity was 68%. The wind was calm. The pressure was 30.07 inches and falling. At Tuscaloosa, it was clear. The temperature was 74 degrees, with a dew point of 71 degrees. The relative humidity was 91%. The wind was calm. The pressure was 30.03 inches and steady. At Anniston, it was clear. The temperature was 72 degrees, with a dew point of 67 degrees. The relative humidity was 84%. The wind was calm. The pressure was 30.06 inches and steady. At the Shelby County Airport, it was partly cloudy. The temperature was 74 degrees, with a dew point of 69 degrees. The relative humidity was 85%. The wind was calm. The pressure was 30.04 inches and falling. Now here are additional observations from across the listening area. It was 72 at Jasper. It was clear, with a temperature of 74 at Bessemer and 70 at Pale City. It was partly cloudy, with a temperature of 71 at Haleyville, 70 at Cullen, and 70 at Gadsden. At Sylacauga, it was cloudy, with a temperature of 73. At Talladega, the weather conditions were not available. And now, here are some observations from around the region. Skies ranged from partly cloudy to mostly cloudy, and temperatures were between 74 and 79 degrees. Now here is your Central Alabama weather overview from the National Weather Service in Birmingham. Heat and humidity, a significant warming trend begins late this week. Heat indices are expected to approach or exceed 100 degrees daily from Friday through early next week. This will pose a moderate to major heat risk over the majority of the region. Here is your National Weather Service forecast for the Birmingham listening area. Tonight, partly cloudy. Lows in the upper 60s. Light and variable winds. Thursday, partly sunny. A slight chance of showers and thunderstorms in the afternoon. Highs in the upper 80s. Light and variable winds, becoming south around 5 miles per hour in the afternoon. Chance of rain 20%. Thursday night, partly cloudy. A slight chance of showers and thunderstorms in the evening. Lows in the lower 70s.

south winds around 5 miles per hour in the evening, becoming light and variable. Chance of rain 20%. Friday, mostly sunny. A slight chance of showers and thunderstorms in the afternoon. Highs around 90. Southwest winds around 5 miles per hour. Chance of rain 20%. Friday night, mostly clear. Lows in the mid-70s. Southwest winds around 5 miles per hour. Saturday, sunny. Highs in the lower 90s. Saturday night, mostly clear. Lows in the mid-70s. Sunday, sunny. Highs in the mid-90s. Sunday night, mostly clear. Lows in the mid-70s. Monday, sunny. Highs in the mid-90s. Heat index values up to 105. Monday night, mostly clear. Lows in the mid-70s. Tuesday, sunny. A slight chance of showers and thunderstorms in the afternoon. Highs in the mid-90s. Chance of rain 20%. Heat index values up to 105. Tuesday night, mostly clear. Lows in the mid-70s. Wednesday, sunny. A slight chance of showers and thunderstorms in the afternoon. Highs in the mid-90s. Chance of rain 20%. Heat index values up to 105. 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This information originates from the National Weather Service Forecast Office, located at the Shelby County Airport in Calera. The current time is 9:28 p.m. Central Daylight Time. These are the 9 p.m. detailed observations across the Birmingham listening area on Wednesday, June 24th. At Birmingham, it was mostly cloudy. The temperature was 76 degrees, with a dew point of 65 degrees. The relative humidity was 68%. The wind was calm. The pressure was 30.07 inches and falling. At Tuscaloosa, it was clear. The temperature was 74 degrees, with a dew point of 71 degrees. The relative humidity was 91%. The wind was calm. The pressure was 30.03 inches and steady. At Anniston, it was clear. The temperature was 72 degrees with a dew point of 67 degrees. The relative humidity was 84%. The wind was calm. The pressure was 30.06 inches and steady. At the Shelby County Airport, it was partly cloudy. The temperature was 74 degrees with a dew point of 69 degrees. The relative humidity was 85%. The wind was calm. The pressure was 30.04 inches and falling. Now here are additional observations from across the listening area. It was 72 at Jasper. It was clear, with a temperature of 74 at Bessemer and 70 at Pale City. It was partly cloudy, with a temperature of 71 at Haleyville, 70 at Cullen, and 70 at Gadsden. At Sylacauga, it was cloudy, with a temperature of 73. At Talladega, the weather conditions were not available. And now, here are some observations from around the region. Skies ranged from partly cloudy to mostly cloudy, and temperatures were between 74 and 79 degrees. Now here is your Central Alabama weather overview from the National Weather Service in Birmingham. Heat and humidity, a significant warming trend begins late this week. Heat indices are expected to approach or exceed 100 degrees daily from Friday through early next week. This will pose a moderate to major heat risk over the majority of the region. Here is your National Weather Service forecast for the Birmingham listening area. Tonight, partly cloudy. Lows in the upper 60s. Light and variable winds. Thursday, partly sunny.
a slight chance of showers and thunderstorms in the afternoon. Highs in the upper 80s. Light and variable winds, becoming south around 5 miles per hour in the afternoon. Chance of rain 20%. Thursday night, partly cloudy. A slight chance of showers and thunderstorms in the evening. Lows in the lower 70s. South wind around 5 miles per hour in the evening, becoming light and variable. Chance of rain 20%. Friday, mostly sunny. A slight chance of showers and thunderstorms in the afternoon. Highs around 90. Southwest winds around 5 miles per hour. Chance of rain 20%. Friday night, mostly clear. Lows in the mid-70s. Southwest winds around 5 miles per hour. Saturday, sunny. Highs in the lower 90s. Saturday night, mostly clear. Lows in the mid-70s. Sunday, sunny. Highs in the mid-90s. Sunday night, mostly clear. Lows in the mid-70s. Monday, sunny. Highs in the mid-90s. Heat index values up to 105. Monday night, mostly clear. Lows in the mid-70s. Tuesday, sunny. A slight chance of showers and thunderstorms in the afternoon. Highs in the mid-90s. Chance of rain 20%. Heat index values up to 105. Tuesday night, mostly clear. Lows in the mid-70s. Wednesday, sunny. A slight chance of showers and thunderstorms in the afternoon. Highs in the mid-90s. Chance of rain 20%. Heat index values up to 105. The current time is 9:33 p.m. Central Daylight Time. These are the 9 p.m. detailed observations across the Birmingham listening area on Wednesday, June 24th. At Birmingham, it was mostly cloudy. The temperature was 76 degrees, with a dew point of 65 degrees. The relative humidity was 68%. The wind was calm. The pressure was 30.07 inches and falling. At Tuscaloosa, it was clear. The temperature was 74 degrees, with a dew point of 71 degrees. The relative humidity was 91%. The wind was calm. The pressure was 30.03 inches and steady. At Anniston, it was clear. The temperature was 72 degrees, with a dew point of 67 degrees. The relative humidity was 84%. The wind was calm. The pressure was 30.06 inches and steady. At the Shelby County Airport, it was partly cloudy. The temperature was 74 degrees, with a dew point of 69 degrees. The relative humidity was 85%. The wind was calm. The pressure was 30.04 inches and falling. Now here are additional observations from across the listening area. It was 72 at Jasper. It was clear, with a temperature of 74 at Bessemer and 70 at Pale City. It was partly cloudy, with a temperature of 71 at Haleyville, 70 at Cullen, and 70 at Gadsden. At Sylacauga, it was cloudy, with a temperature of 73. At Talladega, the weather conditions were not available. And now, here are some observations from around the region. Skies ranged from partly cloudy to mostly cloudy, and temperatures were between 74 and 79 degrees. Now here is your Central Alabama weather overview from the National Weather Service in Birmingham. Heat and humidity, a significant warming trend begins late this week. Heat indices are expected to approach or exceed 100 degrees daily from Friday through early next week. This will pose a moderate to major heat risk over the majority of the region. Here is your National Weather Service forecast for the Birmingham listening area. Tonight, partly cloudy. Lows in the upper 60s. Light and variable winds. Thursday, partly sunny. A slight chance of showers and thunderstorms in the afternoon. Highs in the upper 80s. Light and variable winds, becoming south around 5 miles per hour in the afternoon. Chance of rain 20%.
Thursday night, partly cloudy. A slight chance of showers and thunderstorms in the evening. Lows in the lower 70s. South winds around 5 miles per hour in the evening, becoming light and variable. Chance of rain 20%. Friday, mostly sunny. A slight chance of showers and thunderstorms in the afternoon. Highs around 90. Southwest winds around 5 miles per hour. Chance of rain 20%. Friday night, mostly clear. Lows in the mid-70s. Southwest winds around 5 miles per hour. Saturday, sunny. Highs in the lower 90s. Saturday night, mostly clear. Lows in the mid-70s. Sunday, sunny. Highs in the mid-90s. Sunday night, mostly clear. Lows in the mid-70s. Monday, sunny. Highs in the mid-90s. Heat index values up to 105. Monday night, mostly clear. Lows in the mid-70s. Tuesday, sunny. A slight chance of showers and thunderstorms in the afternoon. Highs in the mid-90s. Chance of rain 20%. Heat index values up to 105. Tuesday night, mostly clear. Lows in the mid-70s. Wednesday, sunny. A slight chance of showers and thunderstorms in the afternoon. Highs in the mid-90s. Chance of rain 20%. Heat index values up to 105. The current time is 9:38 p.m. Central Daylight Time. These are the 9 p.m. detailed observations across the Birmingham listening area on Wednesday, June 24th. At Birmingham, it was mostly cloudy. The temperature was 76 degrees, with a dew point of 65 degrees. The relative humidity was 68%. The wind was calm. The pressure was 30.07 inches and falling. At Tuscaloosa, it was clear. The temperature was 74 degrees, with a dew point of 71 degrees. The relative humidity was 91%. The wind was calm. The pressure was 30.03 inches and steady. At Anniston, it was clear. The temperature was 72 degrees, with a dew point of 67 degrees. The relative humidity was 84%. The wind was calm. The pressure was 30.06 inches and steady. At the Shelby County Airport, it was partly cloudy. The temperature was 74 degrees, with a dew point of 69 degrees. The relative humidity was 85%. The wind was calm. The pressure was 30.04 inches and falling. Now here are additional observations from across the listening area. It was 72 at Jasper. It was clear, with a temperature of 74 at Bessemer and 70 at Pale City. It was partly cloudy, with a temperature of 71 at Haleyville, 70 at Common, and 70 at Gadsden. At Sylacauga, it was cloudy, with a temperature of 73. At Talladega, the weather conditions were not available. And now, here are some observations from around the region. Skies ranged from partly cloudy to mostly cloudy, and temperatures were between 74 and 79 degrees. Now here is your Central Alabama weather overview from the National Weather Service in Birmingham. Heat and humidity, a significant warming trend begins late this week. Heat indices are expected to approach or exceed 100 degrees daily from Friday through early next week. This will pose a moderate to major heat risk over the majority of the region. Here is your National Weather Service forecast for the Birmingham listening area. Tonight, partly cloudy. Lows in the upper 60s. Light and variable winds. Thursday, partly sunny. A slight chance of showers and thunderstorms in the afternoon. Highs in the upper 80s. Light and variable winds, becoming south around 5 miles per hour in the afternoon. Chance of rain 20%. Thursday night, partly cloudy. A slight chance of showers and thunderstorms in the evening. Lows in the lower 70s. South winds around 5 miles per hour in the evening, becoming light and variable.
chance of rain 20%. Friday, mostly sunny. A slight chance of showers and thunderstorms in the afternoon. Highs around 90. Southwest winds around 5 miles per hour. Chance of rain 20%. Friday night, mostly clear. Lows in the mid-70s. Southwest winds around 5 miles per hour. Saturday, sunny. Highs in the lower 90s. Saturday night, mostly clear. Lows in the mid-70s. Sunday, sunny. Highs in the mid-90s. Sunday night, mostly clear. Lows in the mid-70s. Monday, sunny. Highs in the mid-90s. Heat index values up to 105. Monday night, mostly clear. Lows in the mid-70s. Tuesday, sunny. A slight chance of showers and thunderstorms in the afternoon. Highs in the mid-90s. Chance of rain 20%. Heat index values up to 105. Tuesday night, mostly clear. Lows in the mid-70s. Wednesday, sunny. A slight chance of showers and thunderstorms in the afternoon. Highs in the mid-90s. Chance of rain 20%. Heat index values up to 105. The current time is 9:43 p.m. Central Daylight Time. These are the 9 p.m. detailed observations across the Birmingham listening area on Wednesday, June 24th. At Birmingham, it was mostly cloudy. The temperature was 76 degrees, with a dew point of 65 degrees. The relative humidity was 68%. The wind was calm. The pressure was 30.07 inches and falling. At Tuscaloosa, it was clear. The temperature was 74 degrees, with a dew point of 71 degrees. The relative humidity was 91%. The wind was calm. The pressure was 30.03 inches and steady. At Anniston, it was clear. The temperature was 72 degrees, with a dew point of 67 degrees. The relative humidity was 84%. The wind was calm. The pressure was 30.06 inches and steady. At the Shelby County Airport, it was partly cloudy. The temperature was 74 degrees, with a dew point of 69 degrees. The relative humidity was 85%. The wind was calm. The pressure was 30.04 inches and falling. Now here are additional observations from across the listening area. It was 72 at Jasper. It was clear, with a temperature of 74 at Bessemer and 70 at Pale City. It was partly cloudy, with a temperature of 71 at Haleyville, 70 at Cullen, and 70 at Gadsden. At Sylacauga, it was cloudy, with a temperature of 73. At Talladega, the weather conditions were not available. And now, here are some observations from around the region. Skies ranged from partly cloudy to mostly cloudy, and temperatures were between 74 and 79 degrees. Now here is your Central Alabama weather overview from the National Weather Service in Birmingham. Heat and humidity, a significant warming trend begins late this week. Heat indices are expected to approach or exceed 100 degrees daily from Friday through early next week. This will pose a moderate to major heat risk over the majority of the region. Here is your National Weather Service forecast for the Birmingham listening area. Tonight, partly cloudy. Lows in the upper 60s. Light and variable winds. Thursday, partly sunny. A slight chance of showers and thunderstorms in the afternoon. Highs in the upper 80s. Light and variable winds, becoming south around 5 miles per hour in the afternoon. Chance of rain 20%. Thursday night, partly cloudy. A slight chance of showers and thunderstorms in the evening. Lows in the lower 70s. South wind around 5 miles per hour in the evening, becoming light and variable. Chance of rain 20%. Friday, mostly sunny. A slight chance of showers and thunderstorms in the afternoon. Highs around 90. Southwest winds around 5 miles per hour.
chance of rain 20%. Friday night, mostly clear. Lows in the mid-70s. Southwest winds around 5 miles per hour. Saturday, sunny. Highs in the lower 90s. Saturday night, mostly clear. Lows in the mid-70s. Sunday, sunny. Highs in the mid-90s. Sunday night, mostly clear. Lows in the mid-70s. Monday, sunny. Highs in the mid-90s. Heat index values up to 105. Monday night, mostly clear. Lows in the mid-70s. Tuesday, sunny. A slight chance of showers and thunderstorms in the afternoon. Highs in the mid-90s. Chance of rain 20%. Heat index values up to 105. Tuesday night, mostly clear. Lows in the mid-70s. Wednesday, sunny. A slight chance of showers and thunderstorms in the afternoon. Highs in the mid-90s. Chance of rain 20%. Heat index values up to 105. The current time is 9:47 p.m. Central Daylight Time. These are the 9 p.m. detailed observations across the Birmingham listening area on Wednesday, June 24th. At Birmingham, it was mostly cloudy. The temperature was 76 degrees, with a dew point of 65 degrees. The relative humidity was 68%. The wind was calm. The pressure was 30.07 inches and falling. At Tuscaloosa, it was clear. The temperature was 74 degrees, with a dew point of 71 degrees. The relative humidity was 91%. The wind was calm. The pressure was 30.03 inches and steady. At Anniston, it was clear. The temperature was 72 degrees, with a dew point of 67 degrees. The relative humidity was 84%. The wind was calm. The pressure was 30.06 inches and steady. At the Shelby County Airport, it was partly cloudy. The temperature was 74 degrees, with a dew point of 69 degrees. The relative humidity was 85%. The wind was calm. The pressure was 30.04 inches and falling. Now here are additional observations from across the listening area. It was 72 at Jasper. It was clear, with a temperature of 74 at Bessemer, and 70 at Pale City. It was partly cloudy, with a temperature of 71 at Haleyville, 70 at Cullen, and 70 at Gadsden. At Sylacauga, it was cloudy, with a temperature of 73. At Talladega, the weather conditions were not available. And now, here are some observations from around the region. Skies ranged from partly cloudy to mostly cloudy, and temperatures were between 74 and 79 degrees. Now here is your Central Alabama weather overview from the National Weather Service in Birmingham. Heat and humidity, a significant warming trend begins late this week. Heat indices are expected to approach or exceed 100 degrees daily from Friday through early next week. This will pose a moderate to major heat risk over the majority of the region. Here is your National Weather Service forecast for the Birmingham listening area. Tonight, partly cloudy. Lows in the upper 60s. Light and variable winds. Thursday, partly sunny. A slight chance of showers and thunderstorms in the afternoon. Highs in the upper 80s. Light and variable winds, becoming south around 5 miles per hour in the afternoon. Chance of rain 20%. Thursday night, partly cloudy. A slight chance of showers and thunderstorms in the evening. Lows in the lower 70s. South winds around 5 miles per hour in the evening, becoming light and variable. Chance of rain 20%. Friday, mostly sunny. A slight chance of showers and thunderstorms in the afternoon. Highs around 90. Southwest winds around 5 miles per hour. Chance of rain 20%. Friday night, mostly clear. Lows in the mid-70s. Southwest winds around 5 miles per hour. Saturday, sunny.
highs in the lower 90s. Saturday night, mostly clear. Lows in the mid-70s. Sunday, sunny. Highs in the mid-90s. Sunday night, mostly clear. Lows in the mid-70s. Monday, sunny. Highs in the mid-90s. Heat index values up to 105. Monday night, mostly clear. Lows in the mid-70s. Tuesday, sunny. A slight chance of showers and thunderstorms in the afternoon. Highs in the mid-90s. Chance of rain 20%. Heat index values up to 105. Tuesday night, mostly clear. Lows in the mid-70s. Wednesday, sunny. A slight chance of showers and thunderstorms in the afternoon. Highs in the mid-90s. Chance of rain 20%. Heat index values up to 105. The current time is 9:52 p.m. Central Daylight Time. These are the 9 p.m. detailed observations across the Birmingham listening area on Wednesday, June 24th. At Birmingham, it was mostly cloudy. The temperature was 76 degrees, with a dew point of 65 degrees. The relative humidity was 68%. The wind was calm. The pressure was 30.07 inches and falling. At Tuscaloosa, it was clear. The temperature was 74 degrees, with a dew point of 71 degrees. The relative humidity was 91%. The wind was calm. The pressure was 30.03 inches and steady. At Anniston, it was clear. The temperature was 72 degrees, with a dew point of 67 degrees. The relative humidity was 84%. The wind was calm. The pressure was 30.06 inches and steady. At the Shelby County Airport, it was partly cloudy. The temperature was 74 degrees, with a dew point of 69 degrees. The relative humidity was 85%. The wind was calm. The pressure was 30.04 inches and falling. Now here are additional observations from across the listening area. It was 72 at Jasper. It was clear, with a temperature of 74 at Bessemer and 70 at Pale City. It was partly cloudy, with a temperature of 71 at Haleyville, 70 at Cullen, and 70 at Gadsden. At Sylacauga, it was cloudy, with a temperature of 73. At Talladega, the weather conditions were not available. And now, here are some observations from around the region. Skies ranged from partly cloudy to mostly cloudy, and temperatures were between 74 and 79 degrees. Now here is your Central Alabama weather overview from the National Weather Service in Birmingham. Heat and humidity, a significant warming trend begins late this week. Heat indices are expected to approach or exceed 100 degrees daily from Friday through early next week. This will pose a moderate to major heat risk over the majority of the region. Here is your National Weather Service forecast for the Birmingham listening area. Tonight, partly cloudy. Lows in the upper 60s. Light and variable winds. Thursday, partly sunny. A slight chance of showers and thunderstorms in the afternoon. Highs in the upper 80s. Light and variable winds, becoming south around 5 miles per hour in the afternoon. Chance of rain 20%. Thursday night, partly cloudy. A slight chance of showers and thunderstorms in the evening. Lows in the lower 70s. South winds around 5 miles per hour in the evening, becoming light and variable. Chance of rain 20%. Friday, mostly sunny. A slight chance of showers and thunderstorms in the afternoon. Highs around 90. Southwest winds around 5 miles per hour. Chance of rain 20%. Friday night, mostly clear. Lows in the mid-70s. Southwest winds around 5 miles per hour. Saturday, sunny. Highs in the lower 90s. Saturday night, mostly clear. Lows in the mid-70s. Sunday, sunny. Highs in the mid-90s. Sunday night, mostly clear.
lows in the mid-70s. Monday, sunny. Highs in the mid-90s. Heat index values up to 105. Monday night, mostly clear. Lows in the mid-70s. Tuesday, sunny. A slight chance of showers and thunderstorms in the afternoon. Highs in the mid-90s. Chance of rain 20%. Heat index values up to 105. Tuesday night, mostly clear. Lows in the mid-70s. Wednesday, sunny. A slight chance of showers and thunderstorms in the afternoon. Highs in the mid-90s. Chance of rain 20%. Heat index values up to 105. The current time is 9:57 p.m. Central Daylight Time. These are the 9 p.m. detailed observations across the Birmingham listening area on Wednesday, June 24th. At Birmingham, it was mostly cloudy. The temperature was 76 degrees, with a dew point of 65 degrees. The relative humidity was 68%. The wind was calm. The pressure was 30.07 inches and falling. At Tuscaloosa, it was clear. The temperature was 74 degrees, with a dew point of 71 degrees. The relative humidity was 91%. The wind was calm. The pressure was 30.03 inches and steady. At Anniston, it was clear. The temperature was 72 degrees, with a dew point of 67 degrees. The relative humidity was 84%. The wind was calm. The pressure was 30.06 inches and steady. At the Shelby County Airport, it was partly cloudy. The temperature was 74 degrees, with a dew point of 69 degrees. The relative humidity was 85%. The wind was calm. The pressure was 30.04 inches and falling. Now here are additional observations from across the listening area. It was 72 at Jasper. It was clear, with a temperature of 74 at Bessemer and 70 at Pale City. It was partly cloudy, with a temperature of 71 at Haleyville, 70 at Cullen, and 70 at Gadsden. At Sylacauga, it was cloudy, with a temperature of 73. At Talladega, the weather conditions were not available. And now, here are some observations from around the region. Skies ranged from partly cloudy to mostly cloudy, and temperatures were between 74 and 79 degrees. 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This information originates from the National Weather Service Forecast Office, located at the Shelby County Airport in Calera. Now here is your Central Alabama weather overview from the National Weather Service in Birmingham. Heat and humidity, a significant warming trend begins late this week. Heat indices are expected to approach or exceed 100 degrees daily from Friday through early next week. This will pose a moderate to major heat risk over the majority of the region. Here is your National Weather Service forecast for the Birmingham listening area. Tonight, partly cloudy. Lows in the upper 60s. Light and variable winds. Thursday, partly sunny. A slight chance of showers and thunderstorms in the afternoon. Highs in the upper 80s. Light and variable winds, becoming south around 5 miles per hour in the afternoon. Chance of rain 20%. Thursday night, partly cloudy. A slight chance of showers and thunderstorms in the evening. Lows in the lower 70s. South winds around 5 miles per hour in the evening, becoming light and variable. Chance of rain 20%. Friday, mostly sunny. A slight chance of showers and thunderstorms in the afternoon. Highs around 90. Southwest winds around 5 miles per hour. Chance of rain 20%. Friday.
Friday night, mostly clear. Lows in the mid-70s. Southwest winds around 5 miles per hour. Saturday, sunny. Highs in the lower 90s. Saturday night, mostly clear. Lows in the mid-70s. Sunday, sunny. Highs in the mid-90s. Sunday night, mostly clear. Lows in the mid-70s. Monday, sunny. Highs in the mid-90s. Heat index values up to 105. Monday night, mostly clear. Lows in the mid-70s. Tuesday, sunny. A slight chance of showers and thunderstorms in the afternoon. Highs in the mid-90s. Chance of rain 20%. Heat index values up to 105. Tuesday night, mostly clear. Lows in the mid-70s. Wednesday, sunny. A slight chance of showers and thunderstorms in the afternoon. Highs in the mid-90s. Chance of rain 20%. Heat index values up to 105. The current time is 10:02 p.m. Central Daylight Time. These are the 9 p.m. detailed observations across the Birmingham listening area on Wednesday, June 24th. At Birmingham, it was mostly cloudy. The temperature was 76 degrees, with a dew point of 65 degrees. The relative humidity was 68%. The wind was calm. The pressure was 30.07 inches and falling. At Tuscaloosa, it was clear. The temperature was 74 degrees, with a dew point of 71 degrees. The relative humidity was 91%. The wind was calm. The pressure was 30.03 inches and steady. At Anniston, it was clear. The temperature was 72 degrees, with a dew point of 67 degrees. The relative humidity was 84%. The wind was calm. The pressure was 30.06 inches and steady. At the Shelby County Airport, it was partly cloudy. The temperature was 74 degrees, with a dew point of 69 degrees. The relative humidity was 85%. The wind was calm. The pressure was 30.04 inches and falling. Now here are additional observations from across the listening area. It was 72 at Jasper. It was clear, with a temperature of 74 at Bessemer and 70 at Pale City. It was partly cloudy, with a temperature of 71 at Haleyville, 70 at Cullen, and 70 at Gadsden. At Sylacauga, it was cloudy, with a temperature of 73. At Talladega, the weather conditions were not available. And now, here are some observations from around the region. Skies ranged from partly cloudy to mostly cloudy, and temperatures were between 74 and 79 degrees. Now here is your Central Alabama weather overview from the National Weather Service in Birmingham. Heat and humidity, a significant warming trend begins late this week. Heat indices are expected to approach or exceed 100 degrees daily from Friday through early next week. This will pose a moderate to major heat risk over the majority of the region. Here is your National Weather Service forecast for the Birmingham listening area. Tonight, partly cloudy. Lows in the upper 60s. Light and variable winds. Thursday, partly sunny. A slight chance of showers and thunderstorms in the afternoon. Highs in the upper 80s. Light and variable winds, becoming south around 5 miles per hour in the afternoon. Chance of rain 20%. Thursday night, partly cloudy. A slight chance of showers and thunderstorms in the evening. Lows in the lower 70s. South winds around 5 miles per hour in the evening, becoming light and variable. Chance of rain 20%. Friday, mostly sunny. A slight chance of showers and thunderstorms in the afternoon. Highs around 90. Southwest winds around 5 miles per hour. Chance of rain 20%. Friday night, mostly clear. Lows in the mid-70s. Southwest winds around 5 miles per hour. Saturday, sunny. Highs in the lower 90s. Saturday night,
mostly clear. Lows in the mid-70s. Sunday, sunny. Highs in the mid-90s. Sunday night, mostly clear. Lows in the mid-70s. Monday, sunny. Highs in the mid-90s. Heat index values up to 105. Monday night, mostly clear. Lows in the mid-70s. Tuesday, sunny. A slight chance of showers and thunderstorms in the afternoon. Highs in the mid-90s. Chance of rain 20%. Heat index values up to 105. Tuesday night, mostly clear. Lows in the mid-70s. Wednesday, sunny. A slight chance of showers and thunderstorms in the afternoon. Highs in the mid-90s. Chance of rain 20%. Heat index values up to 105. The current time is 10:07 p.m. Central Daylight Time. These are the 9 p.m. detailed observations across the Birmingham listening area on Wednesday, June 24th. At Birmingham, it was mostly cloudy. The temperature was 76 degrees, with a dew point of 65 degrees. The relative humidity was 68%. The wind was calm. The pressure was 30.07 inches and falling. At Tuscaloosa, it was clear. The temperature was 74 degrees, with a dew point of 71 degrees. The relative humidity was 91%. The wind was calm. The pressure was 30.03 inches and steady. At Anniston, it was clear. The temperature was 72 degrees, with a dew point of 67 degrees. The relative humidity was 84%. The wind was calm. The pressure was 30.06 inches and steady. At the Shelby County Airport, it was partly cloudy. The temperature was 74 degrees, with a dew point of 69 degrees. The relative humidity was 85%. The wind was calm. The pressure was 30.04 inches and falling. Now here are additional observations from across the listening area. It was 72 at Jasper. It was clear, with a temperature of 74 at Bessemer and 70 at Pale City. It was partly cloudy, with a temperature of 71 at Haleyville, 70 at Cullen, and 70 at Gadsden. At Sylacauga, it was cloudy, with a temperature of 73. At Talladega, the weather conditions were not available. And now, here are some observations from around the region. Skies ranged from partly cloudy to mostly cloudy, and temperatures were between 74 and 79 degrees. Now here is your Central Alabama weather overview from the National Weather Service in Birmingham. Heat and humidity, a significant warming trend begins late this week. Heat indices are expected to approach or exceed 100 degrees daily from Friday through early next week. This will pose a moderate to major heat risk over the majority of the region. Here is your National Weather Service forecast for the Birmingham listening area. Tonight, partly cloudy. Lows in the upper 60s. Light and variable winds. Thursday, partly sunny. A slight chance of showers and thunderstorms in the afternoon. Highs in the upper 80s. Light and variable winds, becoming south around 5 miles per hour in the afternoon. Chance of rain 20%. Thursday night, partly cloudy. A slight chance of showers and thunderstorms in the evening. Lows in the lower 70s. South winds around 5 miles per hour in the evening, becoming light and variable. Chance of rain 20%. Friday, mostly sunny. A slight chance of showers and thunderstorms in the afternoon. Highs around 90. Southwest winds around 5 miles per hour. Chance of rain 20%. Friday night, mostly clear. Lows in the mid-70s. Southwest winds around 5 miles per hour. Saturday, sunny. Highs in the lower 90s. Saturday night, mostly clear. Lows in the mid-70s. Sunday, sunny. Highs in the mid-90s. Sunday night, mostly clear. Lows in the mid-70s. Monday,
sunny. Highs in the mid-90s. Heat index values up to 105. Monday night, mostly clear. Lows in the mid-70s. Tuesday, sunny. A slight chance of showers and thunderstorms in the afternoon. Highs in the mid-90s. Chance of rain 20%. Heat index values up to 105. Tuesday night, mostly clear. Lows in the mid-70s. Wednesday, sunny. A slight chance of showers and thunderstorms in the afternoon. Highs in the mid-90s. Chance of rain 20%. Heat index values up to 105. The current time is 10:12 p.m. Central Daylight Time. These are the 9 p.m. detailed observations across the Birmingham listening area on Wednesday, June 24th. At Birmingham, it was mostly cloudy. The temperature was 76 degrees, with a dew point of 65 degrees. The relative humidity was 68%. The wind was calm. The pressure was 30.07 inches and falling. At Tuscaloosa, it was clear. The temperature was 74 degrees, with a dew point of 71 degrees. The relative humidity was 91%. The wind was calm. The pressure was 30.03 inches and steady. At Anniston, it was clear. The temperature was 72 degrees, with a dew point of 67 degrees. The relative humidity was 84%. The wind was calm. The pressure was 30.06 inches and steady. At the Shelby County Airport, it was partly cloudy. The temperature was 74 degrees, with a dew point of 69 degrees. The relative humidity was 85%. The wind was calm. The pressure was 30.04 inches and falling. Now here are additional observations from across the listening area. It was 72 at Jasper. It was clear, with a temperature of 74 at Bessemer and 70 at Pale City. It was partly cloudy, with a temperature of 71 at Haleyville, 70 at Cullen, and 70 at Gadsden. At Sylacauga, it was cloudy, with a temperature of 73. At Talladega, the weather conditions were not available. And now, here are some observations from around the region. Skies ranged from partly cloudy to mostly cloudy, and temperatures were between 74 and 79 degrees. These are the 10 p.m. detailed observations across the Birmingham listening area on Wednesday, June 24th. At Birmingham, it was partly cloudy. The temperature was 74 degrees, with a dew point of 66 degrees. The relative humidity was 76%. The wind was east, at 3 miles an hour. The pressure was 30.07 inches and steady. At Tuscaloosa, it was clear. The temperature was 73 degrees, with a dew point of 71 degrees. The relative humidity was 93%. The wind was calm. The pressure was 30.04 inches and rising. At Anniston, it was partly cloudy. The temperature was 70 degrees, with a dew point of 67 degrees. The relative humidity was 90%. The wind was calm. The pressure was 30.07 inches and rising. At the Shelby County Airport, it was clear. The temperature was 72 degrees, with a dew point of 69 degrees. The relative humidity was 90%. The wind was calm. The pressure was 30.06 inches and rising. Now here are additional observations from across the listening area. It was clear, with a temperature of 71 at Bessemer and 68 at Pale City. It was partly cloudy, with a temperature of 68 at Cullen and 69 at Gadsden. It was mostly cloudy, with a temperature of 72 at Jasper and 72 at Sylacauga. At Haleyville, it was cloudy, with a temperature of 70. At Talladega, the weather conditions were not available. And now, here are some observations from around the region. At Chattanooga, Tennessee, it was clear, with a temperature of 70.
It was partly cloudy, with a temperature of 74 at Tupelo, Mississippi, and 73 at Meridian, Mississippi. It was mostly cloudy, with a temperature of 77 at Atlanta, Georgia, 74 at Nashville, Tennessee, and 73 at Huntsville. At Montgomery, rain and fog were reported, with a temperature of 73. Now here is your Central Alabama weather overview from the National Weather Service in Birmingham. Heat and humidity, a significant warming trend begins late this week. Heat indices are expected to approach or exceed 100 degrees daily from Friday through early next week. This will pose a moderate to major heat risk over the majority of the region. Here is your National Weather Service forecast for the Birmingham listening area. Tonight, partly cloudy. Lows in the upper 60s. Light and variable winds. Thursday, partly sunny. A slight chance of showers and thunderstorms in the afternoon. Highs in the upper 80s. Light and variable winds, becoming south around 5 miles per hour in the afternoon. Chance of rain 20%. Thursday night, partly cloudy. A slight chance of showers and thunderstorms in the evening. Lows in the lower 70s. South winds around 5 miles per hour in the evening, becoming light and variable. Chance of rain 20%. Friday, mostly sunny. A slight chance of showers and thunderstorms in the afternoon. Highs around 90. Southwest winds around 5 miles per hour. Chance of rain 20%. Friday night, mostly clear. Lows in the mid-70s. Southwest winds around 5 miles per hour. Saturday, sunny. Highs in the lower 90s. Saturday night, mostly clear. Lows in the mid-70s. Sunday, sunny. Highs in the mid-90s. Sunday night, mostly clear. Lows in the mid-70s. Monday, sunny. Highs in the mid-90s. Heat index values up to 105. Monday night, mostly clear. Lows in the mid-70s. Tuesday, sunny. A slight chance of showers and thunderstorms in the afternoon. Highs in the mid-90s. Chance of rain 20%. Heat index values up to 105. Tuesday night, mostly clear. Lows in the mid-70s. Wednesday, sunny. A slight chance of showers and thunderstorms in the afternoon. Highs in the mid-90s. Chance of rain 20%. Heat index values up to 105. The current time is 10:19 p.m. Central Daylight Time. These are the 10 p.m. detailed observations across the Birmingham listening area on Wednesday, June 24th. At Birmingham, it was partly cloudy. The temperature was 74 degrees, with a dew point of 66 degrees. The relative humidity was 76%. The wind was east, at 3 miles an hour. The pressure was 30.07 inches, and steady. At Tuscaloosa, it was clear. The temperature was 73 degrees, with a dew point of 71 degrees. The relative humidity was 93%. The wind was calm. The pressure was 30.04 inches, and rising. At Anniston, it was partly cloudy. The temperature was 70 degrees, with a dew point of 67 degrees. The relative humidity was 90%. The wind was calm. The pressure was 30.07 inches, and rising. At the Shelby County Airport, it was clear. The temperature was 72 degrees, with a dew point of 69 degrees. The relative humidity was 90%. The wind was calm. The pressure was 30.06 inches and rising. Now here are additional observations from across the listening area. It was clear, with a temperature of 71 at Bessemer and 68 at Pell City. It was partly cloudy, with a temperature of 68 at Cullen and 69 at Gadsden. It was mostly cloudy, with a temperature of 72 at Jasper and 72 at Simaconga. At Haleyville, it was cloudy, with a temperature of 70. At Talladega, the weather conditions were not available.
And now, here are some observations from around the region. At Chattanooga, Tennessee, it was clear, with a temperature of 70.

from Friday through early next week. This will pose a moderate to major heat risk over the majority of the region. Here is your National Weather Service forecast for the Birmingham listening area. Tonight, partly cloudy. Lows in the upper 60s. Light and variable winds. Thursday, partly sunny. A slight chance of showers and thunderstorms in the afternoon. Highs in the upper 80s. Light and variable winds, becoming south around 5 miles per hour in the afternoon. Chance of rain 20%. Thursday night, partly cloudy. A slight chance of showers and thunderstorms in the evening. Lows in the lower 70s. South wind around 5 miles per hour in the evening, becoming light and variable. Chance of rain 20%. Friday, mostly sunny. A slight chance of showers and thunderstorms in the afternoon. Highs around 90. Southwest winds around 5 miles per hour. Chance of rain 20%. Friday night, mostly clear. Lows in the mid-70s. Southwest winds around 5 miles per hour. Saturday, sunny. Highs in the lower 90s. Saturday night, mostly clear. Lows in the mid-70s. Sunday, sunny. Highs in the mid-90s. Sunday night, mostly clear. Lows in the mid-70s. Monday, sunny. Highs in the mid-90s. Heat index values up to 105. Monday night, mostly clear. Lows in the mid-70s. Tuesday, sunny. A slight chance of showers and thunderstorms in the afternoon. Highs in the mid-90s. Chance of rain 20%. Heat index values up to 105. Tuesday night, mostly clear. Lows in the mid-70s. Wednesday, sunny. A slight chance of showers and thunderstorms in the afternoon. Highs in the mid-90s. Chance of rain 20%. Heat index values up to 105. The current time is 10:24 p.m. Central Daylight Time. These are the 10 p.m. detailed observations across the Birmingham listening area on Wednesday, June 24th. At Birmingham, it was partly cloudy. The temperature was 74 degrees, with a dew point of 66 degrees. The relative humidity was 76%. The wind was east, at 3 miles an hour. The pressure was 30.07 inches, and steady. At Tuscaloosa, it was clear. The temperature was 73 degrees, with a dew point of 71 degrees. The relative humidity was 93%. The wind was calm. The pressure was 30.04 inches, and rising. At Anniston, it was partly cloudy. The temperature was 70 degrees, with a dew point of 67 degrees. The relative humidity was 90%. The wind was calm. The pressure was 30.07 inches, and rising. At the Shelby County Airport, it was clear. The temperature was 72 degrees, with a dew point of 69 degrees. The relative humidity was 90%. The wind was calm. The pressure was 30.06 inches, and rising. Now here are additional observations from across the listening area. It was clear, with a temperature of 71 at Bessemer, and 68 at Pale City. It was partly cloudy, with a temperature of 68 at Cullen, and 69 at Gadsden. It was mostly cloudy, with a temperature of 72 at Jasper, and 72 at Simaconga. At Haleyville, it was cloudy, with a temperature of 70. At Talladega, the weather conditions were not available. And now, here are some observations from around the region. At Chattanooga, Tennessee, it was clear, with a temperature of 70. It was partly cloudy, with a temperature of 74 at Tupelo, Mississippi, and 73 at Meridian, Mississippi. It was mostly cloudy, with a temperature of 77 at Atlanta, Georgia, 74 at Nashville, Tennessee, and 73 at Huntsville. At Montgomery, rain and fog were reported, with a temperature of 73. Now here is your Central Alabama weather overview from the National Weather Service in Birmingham.

humidity, a significant warming trend begins late this week. Heat indices are expected to approach or exceed 100 degrees daily from Friday through early next week. This will pose a moderate to major heat risk over the majority of the region. Here is your National Weather Service forecast for the Birmingham listening area. Tonight, partly cloudy. Lows in the upper 60s. Light and variable winds. Thursday, partly sunny. A slight chance of showers and thunderstorms in the afternoon. Highs in the upper 80s. Light and variable winds, becoming south around 5 miles per hour in the afternoon. Chance of rain 20%. Thursday night, partly cloudy. A slight chance of showers and thunderstorms in the evening. Lows in the lower 70s. South winds around 5 miles per hour in the evening, becoming light and variable. Chance of rain 20%. Friday, mostly sunny. A slight chance of showers and thunderstorms in the afternoon. Highs around 90. Southwest winds around 5 miles per hour. Chance of rain 20%. Friday night, mostly clear. Lows in the mid-70s. Southwest winds around 5 miles per hour. Saturday, sunny. Highs in the lower 90s. Saturday night, mostly clear. Lows in the mid-70s. Sunday, sunny. Highs in the mid-90s. Sunday night, mostly clear. Lows in the mid-70s. Monday, sunny. Highs in the mid-90s. Heat index values up to 105. Monday night, mostly clear. Lows in the mid-70s. Tuesday, sunny. A slight chance of showers and thunderstorms in the afternoon. Highs in the mid-90s. Chance of rain 20%. Heat index values up to 105. Tuesday night, mostly clear. Lows in the mid-70s. Wednesday, sunny. A slight chance of showers and thunderstorms in the afternoon. Highs in the mid-90s. Chance of rain 20%. Heat index values up to 105. 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The current time is 10:30 p.m. Central Daylight Time. These are the 10 p.m. detailed observations across the Birmingham listening area on Wednesday, June 24th. At Birmingham, it was partly cloudy. The temperature was 74 degrees, with a dew point of 66 degrees. The relative humidity was 76%. The wind was east, at 3 miles an hour. The pressure was 30.07 inches, and steady. At Tuscaloosa, it was clear. The temperature was 73 degrees, with a dew point of 71 degrees. The relative humidity was 93%. The wind was calm. The pressure was 30.04 inches, and rising. At Anniston, it was partly cloudy. The temperature was 70 degrees, with a dew point of 67 degrees. The relative humidity was 90%. The wind was calm. The pressure was 30.07 inches, and rising. At the Shelby County Airport, it was clear. The temperature was 72 degrees, with a dew point of 69 degrees. The relative humidity was 90%. The wind was calm. The pressure was 30.06 inches, and rising. Now here are additional observations from across the listening area. It was clear, with a temperature of 71 at Bessemer, and 68 at Pale City. It was partly cloudy, with a temperature of 68 at Cullen, and 69 at Gadsden. It was mostly cloudy, with a temperature of 72 at Jasper, and 72 at
Silicaga. At Haleyville, it was cloudy, with a temperature of 70. At Talladega, the weather conditions were not available. And now, here are some observations from around the region. At Chattanooga, Tennessee, it was clear, with a temperature of 70. It was partly cloudy, with a temperature of 74 at Tupelo, Mississippi, and 73 at Meridian, Mississippi. It was mostly cloudy, with a temperature of 77 at Atlanta, Georgia, 74 at Nashville, Tennessee, and 73 at Huntsville. At Montgomery, rain and fog were reported, with a temperature of 73. Now here is your Central Alabama weather overview from the National Weather Service in Birmingham. Heat and humidity, a significant warming trend begins late this week. Heat indices are expected to approach or exceed 100 degrees daily from Friday through early next week. This will pose a moderate to major heat risk over the majority of the region. Here is your National Weather Service forecast for the Birmingham listening area. Tonight, partly cloudy. Lows in the upper 60s. Light and variable winds. Thursday, partly sunny. A slight chance of showers and thunderstorms in the afternoon. Highs in the upper 80s. Light and variable winds, becoming south around 5 miles per hour in the afternoon. Chance of rain 20%. Thursday night, partly cloudy. A slight chance of showers and thunderstorms in the evening. Lows in the lower 70s. South winds around 5 miles per hour in the evening, becoming light and variable. Chance of rain 20%. Friday, mostly sunny. A slight chance of showers and thunderstorms in the afternoon. Highs around 90. Southwest winds around 5 miles per hour. Chance of rain 20%. Friday night, mostly clear. Lows in the mid-70s. Southwest winds around 5 miles per hour. Saturday, sunny. Highs in the lower 90s. Saturday night, mostly clear. Lows in the mid-70s. Sunday, sunny. Highs in the mid-90s. Sunday night, mostly clear. Lows in the mid-70s. Monday, sunny. Highs in the mid-90s. Heat index values up to 105. Monday night, mostly clear. Lows in the mid-70s. Tuesday, sunny. A slight chance of showers and thunderstorms in the afternoon. Highs in the mid-90s. Chance of rain 20%. Heat index values up to 105. Tuesday night, mostly clear. Lows in the mid-70s. Wednesday, sunny. A slight chance of showers and thunderstorms in the afternoon. Highs in the mid-90s. Chance of rain 20%. Heat index values up to 105. The current time is 10:35 p.m. Central Daylight Time. These are the 10 p.m. detailed observations across the Birmingham listening area on Wednesday, June 24th. At Birmingham, it was partly cloudy. The temperature was 74 degrees, with a dew point of 66 degrees. The relative humidity was 76%. The wind was east, at 3 miles an hour. The pressure was 30.07 inches, and steady. At Tuscaloosa, it was clear. The temperature was 73 degrees, with a dew point of 71 degrees. The relative humidity was 93%. The wind was calm. The pressure was 30.04 inches, and rising. At Anniston, it was partly cloudy. The temperature was 70 degrees, with a dew point of 67 degrees. The relative humidity was 90%. The wind was calm. The pressure was 30.07 inches, and rising. At the Shelby County Airport, it was clear. The temperature was 72 degrees, with a dew point of 69 degrees. The relative humidity was 90%. The wind was calm. The pressure was 30.06 inches, and rising. Now here are additional observations from across the listening area. It was clear, with a temperature of 71 at Bessemer, and 68 at Pale City.
It was partly cloudy, with a temperature of 68 at Cullen and 69 at Gadsden. It was mostly cloudy, with a temperature of 72 at Jasper and 72 at Simaconga. At Haleyville, it was cloudy, with a temperature of 70. At Talladega, the weather conditions were not available. And now, here are some observations from around the region. At Chattanooga, Tennessee, it was clear, with a temperature of 70. It was partly cloudy, with a temperature of 74 at Tupelo, Mississippi, and 73 at Meridian, Mississippi. It was mostly cloudy, with a temperature of 77 at Atlanta, Georgia, 74 at Nashville, Tennessee, and 73 at Huntsville. At Montgomery, rain and fog were reported, with a temperature of 73. Now here is your Central Alabama weather overview from the National Weather Service in Birmingham. Heat and humidity, a significant warming trend begins late this week. Heat indices are expected to approach or exceed 100 degrees daily from Friday through early next week. This will pose a moderate to major heat risk over the majority of the region. Here is your National Weather Service forecast for the Birmingham listening area. Tonight, partly cloudy. Lows in the upper 60s. Light and variable winds. Thursday, partly sunny. A slight chance of showers and thunderstorms in the afternoon. Highs in the upper 80s. Light and variable winds, becoming south around 5 miles per hour in the afternoon. Chance of rain 20%. Thursday night, partly cloudy. A slight chance of showers and thunderstorms in the evening. Lows in the lower 70s. South winds around 5 miles per hour in the evening, becoming light and variable. Chance of rain 20%. Friday, mostly sunny. A slight chance of showers and thunderstorms in the afternoon. Highs around 90. Southwest winds around 5 miles per hour. Chance of rain 20%. Friday night, mostly clear. Lows in the mid-70s. Southwest winds around 5 miles per hour. Saturday, sunny. Highs in the lower 90s. Saturday night, mostly clear. Lows in the mid-70s. Sunday, sunny. Highs in the mid-90s. Sunday night, mostly clear. Lows in the mid-70s. Monday, sunny. Highs in the mid-90s. Heat index values up to 105. Monday night, mostly clear. Lows in the mid-70s. Tuesday, sunny. A slight chance of showers and thunderstorms in the afternoon. Highs in the mid-90s. Chance of rain 20%. Heat index values up to 105. Tuesday night, mostly clear. Lows in the mid-70s. Wednesday, sunny. A slight chance of showers and thunderstorms in the afternoon. Highs in the mid-90s. Chance of rain 20%. Heat index values up to 105. The current time is 10:40 p.m. Central Daylight Time. These are the 10 p.m. detailed observations across the Birmingham listening area on Wednesday, June 24th. At Birmingham, it was partly cloudy. The temperature was 74 degrees, with a dew point of 66 degrees. The relative humidity was 76%. The wind was east, at 3 miles an hour. The pressure was 30.07 inches, and steady. At Tuscaloosa, it was clear. The temperature was 73 degrees, with a dew point of 71 degrees. The relative humidity was 93%. The wind was calm. The pressure was 30.04 inches, and rising. At Anniston, it was partly cloudy. The temperature was 70 degrees, with a dew point of 67 degrees. The relative humidity was 90%. The wind was calm. The pressure was 30.07 inches, and rising. At the Shelby County Airport, it was clear. The temperature was 72 degrees, with a dew point of 69 degrees. The relative humidity was 90%. The wind was calm. The pressure was 30.06 inches, and rising.
Now here are additional observations from across the listening area. It was clear, with a temperature of 71 at Bessemer and 68 at Pale City. It was partly cloudy, with a temperature of 68 at Common and 69 at Gadsden. It was mostly cloudy, with a temperature of 72 at Jasper and 72 at Simcoe. At Haleyville, it was cloudy, with a temperature of 70. At Talladega, the weather conditions were not available. And now, here are some observations from around the region. At Chattanooga, Tennessee, it was clear, with a temperature of 70. It was partly cloudy, with a temperature of 74 at Tupelo, Mississippi, and 73 at Meridian, Mississippi. It was mostly cloudy, with a temperature of 77 at Atlanta, Georgia, 74 at Nashville, Tennessee, and 73 at Huntsville. At Montgomery, rain and fog were reported, with a temperature of 73. Now here is your Central Alabama weather overview from the National Weather Service in Birmingham. Heat and humidity, a significant warming trend begins late this week. Heat indices are expected to approach or exceed 100 degrees daily from Friday through early next week. This will pose a moderate to major heat risk over the majority of the region. Here is your National Weather Service forecast for the Birmingham listening area. Tonight, partly cloudy. Lows in the upper 60s. Light and variable winds. Thursday, partly sunny. A slight chance of showers and thunderstorms in the afternoon. Highs in the upper 80s. Light and variable winds, becoming south around 5 miles per hour in the afternoon. Chance of rain 20%. Thursday night, partly cloudy. A slight chance of showers and thunderstorms in the evening. Lows in the lower 70s. South winds around 5 miles per hour in the evening, becoming light and variable. Chance of rain 20%. Friday, mostly sunny. A slight chance of showers and thunderstorms in the afternoon. Highs around 90. Southwest winds around 5 miles per hour. Chance of rain 20%. Friday night, mostly clear. Lows in the mid-70s. Southwest winds around 5 miles per hour. Saturday, sunny. Highs in the lower 90s. Saturday night, mostly clear. Lows in the mid-70s. Sunday, sunny. Highs in the mid-90s. Sunday night, mostly clear. Lows in the mid-70s. Monday, sunny. Highs in the mid-90s. Heat index values up to 105. Monday night, mostly clear. Lows in the mid-70s. Tuesday, sunny. A slight chance of showers and thunderstorms in the afternoon. Highs in the mid-90s. Chance of rain 20%. Heat index values up to 105. Tuesday night, mostly clear. Lows in the mid-70s. Wednesday, sunny. A slight chance of showers and thunderstorms in the afternoon. Highs in the mid-90s. Chance of rain 20%. Heat index values up to 105. The current time is 10:45 p.m. Central Daylight Time. These are the 10 p.m. detailed observations across the Birmingham listening area on Wednesday, June 24th. At Birmingham, it was partly cloudy. The temperature was 74 degrees, with a dew point of 66 degrees. The relative humidity was 76%. The wind was east, at 3 miles an hour. The pressure was 30.07 inches, and steady. At Tuscaloosa, it was clear. The temperature was 73 degrees, with a dew point of 71 degrees. The relative humidity was 93%. The wind was calm. The pressure was 30.04 inches, and rising. At Anniston, it was partly cloudy. The temperature was 70 degrees, with a dew point of 67 degrees. The relative humidity was 90%. The wind was calm. The pressure was 30.07 inches, and rising. At the Shelby County Airport, it was clear. The temperature was 72 degrees, with a dew point of 69 degrees.
The relative humidity was 90%. The wind was calm. The pressure was 3.06 inches and rising. Now here are additional observations from across the listening area. It was clear, with a temperature of 71 at Bessemer and 68 at Pale City. It was partly cloudy, with a temperature of 68 at Cullen and 69 at Gadsden. It was mostly cloudy, with a temperature of 72 at Jasper and 72 at Sylacauga. At Haleyville, it was cloudy, with a temperature of 70. At Talladega, the weather conditions were not available. And now, here are some observations from around the region. At Chattanooga, Tennessee, it was clear, with a temperature of 70. It was partly cloudy, with a temperature of 74 at Tupelo, Mississippi, and 73 at Meridian, Mississippi. It was mostly cloudy, with a temperature of 77 at Atlanta, Georgia, 74 at Nashville, Tennessee, and 73 at Huntsville. At Montgomery, rain and fog were reported, with a temperature of 73. Now here is your Central Alabama weather overview from the National Weather Service in Birmingham. Heat and humidity, a significant warming trend begins late this week. Heat indices are expected to approach or exceed 100 degrees daily from Friday through early next week. This will pose a moderate to major heat risk over the majority of the region. Here is your National Weather Service forecast for the Birmingham listening area. Tonight, partly cloudy. Lows in the upper 60s. Light and variable winds. Thursday, partly sunny. A slight chance of showers and thunderstorms in the afternoon. Highs in the upper 80s. Light and variable winds, becoming south around 5 miles per hour in the afternoon. Chance of rain 20%. Thursday night, partly cloudy. A slight chance of showers and thunderstorms in the evening. Lows in the lower 70s. South winds around 5 miles per hour in the evening, becoming light and variable. Chance of rain 20%. Friday, mostly sunny. A slight chance of showers and thunderstorms in the afternoon. Highs around 90. Southwest winds around 5 miles per hour. Chance of rain 20%. Friday night, mostly clear. Lows in the mid-70s. Southwest winds around 5 miles per hour. Saturday, sunny. Highs in the lower 90s. Saturday night, mostly clear. Lows in the mid-70s. Sunday, sunny. Highs in the mid-90s. Sunday night, mostly clear. Lows in the mid-70s. Monday, sunny. Highs in the mid-90s. Heat index values up to 105. Monday night, mostly clear. Lows in the mid-70s. Tuesday, sunny. A slight chance of showers and thunderstorms in the afternoon. Highs in the mid-90s. Chance of rain 20%. Heat index values up to 105. Tuesday night, mostly clear. Lows in the mid-70s. Wednesday, sunny. A slight chance of showers and thunderstorms in the afternoon. Highs in the mid-90s. Chance of rain 20%. Heat index values up to 105. The current time is 10:50 p.m. Central Daylight Time. These are the 10 p.m. detailed observations across the Birmingham listening area on Wednesday, June 24th. At Birmingham, it was partly cloudy. The temperature was 74 degrees, with a dew point of 66 degrees. The relative humidity was 76%. The wind was east, at 3 miles an hour. The pressure was 30.07 inches, and steady. At Tuscaloosa, it was clear. The temperature was 73 degrees, with a dew point of 71 degrees. The relative humidity was 93%. The wind was calm. The pressure was 30.04 inches and rising. At Anniston, it was partly cloudy. The temperature was 70 degrees with a dew point of 67 degrees. The relative humidity was 90%. The wind was calm. The pressure was 30.07 inches and rising.
At the Shelby County Airport, it was clear. The temperature was 72 degrees, with a dew point 69 degrees. The relative humidity was 90%. The wind was calm. The pressure was 30.06 inches and rising. Now here are additional observations from across the listening area. It was clear, with a temperature of 71 at Bessemer and 68 at Pale City. It was partly cloudy, with a temperature of 68 at Cullen and 69 at Gadsden. It was mostly cloudy, with a temperature of 72 at Jasper and 72 at Simaconga. At Haleyville, it was cloudy, with a temperature of 70. At Talladega, the weather conditions were not available. And now, here are some observations from around the region. At Chattanooga, Tennessee, it was clear, with a temperature of 70. It was partly cloudy, with a temperature of 74 at Tupelo, Mississippi, and 73 at Meridian, Mississippi. It was mostly cloudy, with a temperature of 77 at Atlanta, Georgia, 74 at Nashville, Tennessee, and 73 at Huntsville. At Montgomery, rain and fog were reported, with a temperature of 73. Now here is your Central Alabama weather overview from the National Weather Service in Birmingham. Heat and humidity, a significant warming trend begins late this week. Heat indices are expected to approach or exceed 100 degrees daily from Friday through early next week. This will pose a moderate to major heat risk over the majority of the region. Here is your National Weather Service forecast for the Birmingham listening area. Tonight, partly cloudy. Lows in the upper 60s. Light and variable winds. Thursday, partly sunny. A slight chance of showers and thunderstorms in the afternoon. Highs in the upper 80s. Light and variable winds, becoming south around 5 miles per hour in the afternoon. Chance of rain 20%. Thursday night, partly cloudy. A slight chance of showers and thunderstorms in the evening. Lows in the lower 70s. South winds around 5 miles per hour in the evening, becoming light and variable. Chance of rain 20%. Friday, mostly sunny. A slight chance of showers and thunderstorms in the afternoon. Highs around 90. Southwest winds around 5 miles per hour. Chance of rain 20%. Friday night, mostly clear. Lows in the mid-70s. Southwest winds around 5 miles per hour. Saturday, sunny. Highs in the lower 90s. Saturday night, mostly clear. Lows in the mid-70s. Sunday, sunny. Highs in the mid-90s. Sunday night, mostly clear. Lows in the mid-70s. Monday, sunny. Highs in the mid-90s. Heat index values up to 105. Monday night, mostly clear. Lows in the mid-70s. Tuesday, sunny. A slight chance of showers and thunderstorms in the afternoon. Highs in the mid-90s. Chance of rain 20%. Heat index values up to 105. Tuesday night, mostly clear. Lows in the mid-70s. Wednesday, sunny. A slight chance of showers and thunderstorms in the afternoon. Highs in the mid-90s. Chance of rain 20%. Heat index values up to 105. The current time is 10:55 p.m. Central Daylight Time. These are the 10 p.m. detailed observations across the Birmingham listening area on Wednesday, June 24th. At Birmingham, it was partly cloudy. The temperature was 74 degrees, with a dew point of 66 degrees. The relative humidity was 76%. The wind was east, at 3 miles an hour. The pressure was 30.07 inches, and steady. At Tuscaloosa, it was clear. The temperature was 73 degrees, with a dew point of 71 degrees. The relative humidity was 93%. The wind was calm. The pressure was 30.04 inches, and rising. At Anniston, it was partly cloudy. The temperature was 70 degrees, with a dew point of 67 degrees.
The relative humidity was 90%. The wind was calm. The pressure was 30.07 inches and rising. At the Shelby County Airport, it was clear. The temperature was 72 degrees, with a dew point of 69 degrees. The relative humidity was 90%. The wind was calm. The pressure was 30.06 inches and rising. Now here are additional observations from across the listening area. It was clear, with a temperature of 71 at Bessemer and 68 at Pale City. It was partly cloudy, with a temperature of 68 at Common and 69 at Gadsden. It was mostly cloudy, with a temperature of 72 at Jasper and 72 at Simcoe. At Haleyville, it was cloudy, with a temperature of 70. At Talladega, the weather conditions were not available. And now, here are some observations from around the region. At Chattanooga, Tennessee, it was clear, with a temperature of 70. It was partly cloudy, with a temperature of 74 at Tupelo, Mississippi, and 73 at Meridian, Mississippi. It was mostly cloudy, with a temperature of 77 at Atlanta, Georgia, 74 at Nashville, Tennessee, and 73 at Huntsville. At Montgomery, rain and fog were reported, with a temperature of 73. 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NOAA Weather Radio, which is the voice of the National Weather Service, brings you the latest in weather information, including the local area weather forecast for the next 7 days, hourly reports of weather conditions, radar information, and forecasts for travel and recreation. This information originates from the National Weather Service Forecast Office, located at the Shelby County Airport in Calera. Now here is your Central Alabama weather overview from the National Weather Service in Birmingham. Heat and humidity: a significant warming trend begins late this week. Heat indices are expected to approach or exceed 100 degrees daily from Friday through early next week. This will pose a moderate to major heat risk over the majority of the region. Here is your National Weather Service forecast for the Birmingham listening area. Tonight, partly cloudy. Lows in the upper 60s. Light and variable winds. Thursday, partly sunny. A slight chance of showers and thunderstorms in the afternoon. Highs in the upper 80s. Light and variable winds, becoming south around 5 miles per hour in the afternoon. Chance of rain 20%. Thursday night, partly cloudy. A slight chance of showers and thunderstorms in the evening. Lows in the lower 70s. South winds around 5 miles per hour in the evening, becoming light and variable. Chance of rain 20%. Friday, mostly sunny. A slight chance of showers and thunderstorms in the afternoon. Highs around 90. Southwest winds around 5 miles per hour. Chance of rain 20%. Friday night, mostly clear. Lows in the mid-70s. Southwest winds around 5 miles per hour. Saturday, sunny. Highs in the lower 90s. Saturday night, mostly clear. Lows in the mid-70s. Sunday, sunny. Highs in the mid-90s. Sunday night, mostly clear. Lows in the mid-70s. Monday, sunny. Highs in the mid-90s. Heat index values up to 105. Monday night, mostly clear. Lows in the mid-70s. Tuesday, sunny. A slight chance of showers and thunderstorms in the afternoon. Highs in the mid-90s. Chance of rain 20%. Heat index values up to 105. Tuesday night, mostly clear. Lows in the mid-70s. Wednesday, sunny. A slight chance of showers and thunderstorms in the afternoon. Highs in the mid-90s. Chance of rain 20%. Heat index values up to 105. The current time is 11:01 p.m. Central Daylight Time. These are the 10 p.m. detailed observations across the Birmingham listening area.
on Wednesday, June 24th. At Birmingham, it was partly cloudy. The temperature was 74 degrees, with a dew point of 66 degrees. The relative humidity was 76%. The wind was east, at 3 miles an hour. The pressure was 30.07 inches, and steady. At Tuscaloosa, it was clear. The temperature was 73 degrees, with a dew point of 71 degrees. The relative humidity was 93%. The wind was calm. The pressure was 30.04 inches, and rising. At Anniston, it was partly cloudy. The temperature was 70 degrees, with a dew point of 67 degrees. The relative humidity was 90%. The wind was calm. The pressure was 30.07 inches, and rising. At the Shelby County Airport, it was clear. The temperature was 72 degrees, with a dew point of 69 degrees. The relative humidity was 90%. The wind was calm. The pressure was 30.06 inches, and rising. Now here are additional observations from across the listening area. It was clear, with a temperature of 71 at Bessemer, and 68 at Pell City. It was partly cloudy, with a temperature of 68 at Common, and 69 at Gadsden. It was mostly cloudy, with a temperature of 72 at Jasper, and 72 at Simacauga. At Haleyville, it was cloudy, with a temperature of 70. At Talladega, the weather conditions were not available. And now, here are some observations from around the region. At Chattanooga, Tennessee, it was clear, with a temperature of 70. It was partly cloudy, with a temperature of 74 at Tupelo, Mississippi, and 73 at Meridian, Mississippi. It was mostly cloudy, with a temperature of 77 at Atlanta, Georgia, 74 at Nashville, Tennessee, and 73 at Huntsville. At Montgomery, rain and fog were reported, with a temperature of 73. Now here is your Central Alabama weather overview from the National Weather Service in Birmingham. Heat and humidity, a significant warming trend begins late this week. Heat indices are expected to approach or exceed 100 degrees daily from Friday through early next week. This will pose a moderate to major heat risk over the majority of the region. Here is your National Weather Service forecast for the Birmingham listening area. Tonight, partly cloudy. Lows in the upper 60s. Light and variable winds. Thursday, partly sunny. A slight chance of showers and thunderstorms in the afternoon. Highs in the upper 80s. Light and variable winds, becoming south around 5 miles per hour in the afternoon. Chance of rain 20%. Thursday night, partly cloudy. A slight chance of showers and thunderstorms in the evening. Lows in the lower 70s. South winds around 5 miles per hour in the evening, becoming light and variable. Chance of rain 20%. Friday, mostly sunny. A slight chance of showers and thunderstorms in the afternoon. Highs around 90. Southwest winds around 5 miles per hour. Chance of rain 20%. Friday night, mostly clear. Lows in the mid-70s. Southwest winds around 5 miles per hour. Saturday, sunny. Highs in the lower 90s. Saturday night, mostly clear. Lows in the mid-70s. Sunday, sunny. Highs in the mid-90s. Sunday night, mostly clear. Lows in the mid-70s. Monday, sunny. Highs in the mid-90s. Heat index values up to 105. Monday night, mostly clear. Lows in the mid-70s. Tuesday, sunny. A slight chance of showers and thunderstorms in the afternoon. Highs in the mid-90s. Chance of rain 20%. Heat index values up to 105. Tuesday night, mostly clear. Lows in the mid-70s. Wednesday, sunny. A slight chance of showers and thunderstorms in the afternoon. Highs in the mid-90s. Chance of rain 20%. Heat index values up to 105. The
the current time is 11:06 p.m. Central Daylight Time. These are the 10 p.m. detailed observations across the Birmingham listening area on Wednesday, June 24th. At Birmingham, it was partly cloudy. The temperature was 74 degrees, with a dew point of 66 degrees. The relative humidity was 76%. The wind was east, at 3 miles an hour. The pressure was 30.07 inches, and steady. At Tuscaloosa, it was clear. The temperature was 73 degrees, with a dew point of 71 degrees. The relative humidity was 93%. The wind was calm. The pressure was 30.04 inches, and rising. At Anniston, it was partly cloudy. The temperature was 70 degrees, with a dew point of 67 degrees. The relative humidity was 90%. The wind was calm. The pressure was 30.07 inches, and rising. At the Shelby County Airport, it was clear. The temperature was 72 degrees, with a dew point of 69 degrees. The relative humidity was 90%. The wind was calm. The pressure was 30.06 inches, and rising. Now here are additional observations from across the listening area. It was clear, with a temperature of 71 at Bessemer, and 68 at Pale City. It was partly cloudy, with a temperature of 68 at Cullen, and 69 at Gadsden. It was mostly cloudy, with a temperature of 72 at Jasper, and 72 at Simaconga. At Haleyville, it was cloudy, with a temperature of 70. At Talladega, the weather conditions were not available. And now, here are some observations from around the region. At Chattanooga, Tennessee, it was clear, with a temperature of 70. It was partly cloudy, with a temperature of 74 at Tupelo, Mississippi, and 73 at Meridian, Mississippi. It was mostly cloudy, with a temperature of 77 at Atlanta, Georgia, 74 at Nashville, Tennessee, and 73 at Huntsville. At Montgomery, rain and fog were reported, with a temperature of 73. Now here is your Central Alabama weather overview from the National Weather Service in Birmingham. Heat and humidity, a significant warming trend begins late this week. Heat indices are expected to approach or exceed 100 degrees daily from Friday through early next week. This will pose a moderate to major heat risk over the majority of the region. Here is your National Weather Service forecast for the Birmingham listening area. Tonight, partly cloudy. Lows in the upper 60s. Light and variable winds. Thursday, partly sunny. A slight chance of showers and thunderstorms in the afternoon. Highs in the upper 80s. Light and variable winds, becoming south around 5 miles per hour in the afternoon. Chance of rain 20%. Thursday night, partly cloudy. A slight chance of showers and thunderstorms in the evening. Lows in the lower 70s. South winds around 5 miles per hour in the evening, becoming light and variable. Chance of rain 20%. Friday, mostly sunny. A slight chance of showers and thunderstorms in the afternoon. Highs around 90. Southwest winds around 5 miles per hour. Chance of rain 20%. Friday night, mostly clear. Lows in the mid-70s. Southwest winds around 5 miles per hour. Saturday, sunny. Highs in the lower 90s. Saturday night, mostly clear. Lows in the mid-70s. Sunday, sunny. Highs in the mid-90s. Sunday night, mostly clear. Lows in the mid-70s. Monday, sunny. Highs in the mid-90s. Heat index values up to 105. Monday night, mostly clear. Lows in the mid-70s. Tuesday, sunny. A slight chance of showers and thunderstorms in the afternoon. Highs in the mid-90s. Chance of rain 20%. Heat index values up to 105. Tuesday night, mostly clear. Lows in the mid-70s. Wednesday, sunny. A slight chance of showers and thunderstorms in the afternoon.
Highs in the mid-90s. Chance of rain 20%. Heat index values up to 105. The current time is 11:12 p.m. Central Daylight Time. These are the 10 p.m. detailed observations across the Birmingham listening area on Wednesday, June 24th. At Birmingham, it was partly cloudy. The temperature was 74 degrees, with a dew point of 66 degrees. The relative humidity was 76%. The wind was east, at 3 miles an hour. The pressure was 30.07 inches, and steady. At Tuscaloosa, it was clear. The temperature was 73 degrees, with a dew point of 71 degrees. The relative humidity was 93%. The wind was calm. The pressure was 30.04 inches, and rising. At Anniston, it was partly cloudy. The temperature was 70 degrees, with a dew point of 67 degrees. The relative humidity was 90%. The wind was calm. The pressure was 30.07 inches, and rising. At the Shelby County Airport, it was clear. The temperature was 72 degrees, with a dew point of 69 degrees. The relative humidity was 90%. The wind was calm. The pressure was 30.06 inches, and rising. Now here are additional observations from across the listening area. It was clear, with a temperature of 71 at Bessemer, and 68 at Pell City. It was partly cloudy, with a temperature of 68 at Cullen, and 69 at Gadsden. It was mostly cloudy, with a temperature of 72 at Jasper, and 72 at Simaconga. At Haleyville, it was cloudy, with a temperature of 70. At Talladega, the weather conditions were not available. And now, here are some observations from around the region. At Chattanooga, Tennessee, it was clear, with a temperature of 70. It was partly cloudy, with a temperature of 74 at Tupelo, Mississippi, and 73 at Meridian, Mississippi. It was mostly cloudy, with a temperature of 77 at Atlanta, Georgia, 74 at Nashville, Tennessee, and 73 at Huntsville. At Montgomery, rain and fog were reported, with a temperature of 73. These are the 11 p.m. detailed observations across the Birmingham listening area on Wednesday, June 24th. At Birmingham, it was partly cloudy. The temperature was 72 degrees, with a dew point of 65 degrees. The relative humidity was 78%. The wind was northeast, at 3 miles an hour. The pressure was 30.08 inches, and rising. At Tuscaloosa, it was clear. The temperature was 72 degrees, with a dew point of 71 degrees. The relative humidity was 97%. The wind was calm. The pressure was 30.05 inches, and rising. At Anniston, it was clear. The temperature was 70 degrees, with a dew point of 68 degrees. The relative humidity was 93%. The wind was east, at 5 miles an hour. The pressure was 30.07 inches, and steady. At the Shelby County Airport, it was clear. The temperature was 70 degrees, with a dew point of 69 degrees. The relative humidity was 97%. The wind was calm. The pressure was 30.05 inches, and falling. Now here are additional observations from across the listening area. It was 70 at Jasper. It was clear, with a temperature of 66 at Cullen, 68 at Gadsden, and 71 at Bessemer. It was partly cloudy, with a temperature of 69 at Haleyville, 68 at Pell City, and 70 at Simaconga. At Talladega, the weather conditions were not available. And now, here are some observations from around the region. Temperatures were between 70 and 75 degrees. It was partly cloudy at Chattanooga, Tennessee, and Tupelo, Mississippi. It was mostly cloudy at Atlanta, Georgia, Nashville, Tennessee, Huntsville, and Meridian, Mississippi. At Montgomery, rain and fog were reported. Now here is your Central Alabama weather overview from the National Weather Service in Birmingham.
heat and humidity. A significant warming trend begins late this week. Heat indices are expected to approach or exceed 100 degrees daily from Friday through early next week. This will pose a moderate to major heat risk over the majority of the region. Here is your National Weather Service forecast for the Birmingham listening area. Tonight, partly cloudy. Lows in the upper 60s. Light and variable winds. Thursday, partly sunny. A slight chance of showers and thunderstorms in the afternoon. Highs in the upper 80s. Light and variable winds, becoming south around 5 miles per hour in the afternoon. Chance of rain 20%. Thursday night, partly cloudy. A slight chance of showers and thunderstorms in the evening. Lows in the lower 70s. South winds around 5 miles per hour in the evening, becoming light and variable. Chance of rain 20%. Friday, mostly sunny. A slight chance of showers and thunderstorms in the afternoon. Highs around 90. Southwest winds around 5 miles per hour. Chance of rain 20%. Friday night, mostly clear. Lows in the mid-70s. Southwest winds around 5 miles per hour. Saturday, sunny. Highs in the lower 90s. Saturday night, mostly clear. Lows in the mid-70s. Sunday, sunny. Highs in the mid-90s. Sunday night, mostly clear. Lows in the mid-70s. Monday, sunny. Highs in the mid-90s. Heat index values up to 105. Monday night, mostly clear. Lows in the mid-70s. Tuesday, sunny. A slight chance of showers and thunderstorms in the afternoon. Highs in the mid-90s. Chance of rain 20%. Heat index values up to 105. Tuesday night, mostly clear. Lows in the mid-70s. Wednesday, sunny. A slight chance of showers and thunderstorms in the afternoon. Highs in the mid-90s. Chance of rain 20%. Heat index values up to 105. The current time is 11:19 p.m. Central Daylight Time. These are the 11 p.m. detailed observations across the Birmingham listening area on Wednesday, June 24th. At Birmingham, it was partly cloudy. The temperature was 72 degrees, with a dew point of 65 degrees. The relative humidity was 78%. The wind was northeast, at 3 miles an hour. The pressure was 30.08 inches, and rising. At Tuscaloosa, it was clear. The temperature was 72 degrees, with a dew point of 71 degrees. The relative humidity was 97%. The wind was calm. The pressure was 30.05 inches and rising. At Anniston, it was clear. The temperature was 70 degrees with a dew point of 68 degrees. The relative humidity was 93%. The wind was east at 5 miles an hour. The pressure was 30.07 inches and steady. At the Shelby County Airport, it was clear. The temperature was 70 degrees, with a dew point of 69 degrees. The relative humidity was 97%. The wind was calm. The pressure was 30.05 inches, and falling. Now here are additional observations from across the listening area. It was 70 at Jasper. It was clear, with a temperature of 66 at Cullen, 68 at Gadsden, and 71 at Bessemer. It was partly cloudy, with a temperature of 69 at Haleyville, 68 at Pale City, and 70 at Sylacauga. At Talladega, the weather conditions were not available. And now, here are some observations from around the region. Temperatures were between 70 and 75 degrees. It was partly cloudy at Chattanooga, Tennessee, and Tupelo, Mississippi. It was mostly cloudy at Atlanta, Georgia, Nashville, Tennessee, Huntsville, and Meridian, Mississippi. At Montgomery, rain and fog were reported. Now here is your Central Alabama weather overview from the National Weather Service in Birmingham.
heat and humidity. A significant warming trend begins late this week. Heat indices are expected to approach or exceed 100 degrees daily from Friday through early next week. This will pose a moderate to major heat risk over the majority of the region.

lows in the lower 70s. South winds around 5 miles per hour in the evening, becoming light and variable. Chance of rain 20%. Friday, mostly sunny. A slight chance of showers and thunderstorms in the afternoon. Highs around 90. Southwest winds around 5 miles per hour. Chance of rain 20%. Friday night, mostly clear. Lows in the mid-70s. Southwest winds around 5 miles per hour. Saturday, sunny. Highs in the lower 90s. Saturday night, mostly clear. Lows in the mid-70s. Sunday, sunny. Highs in the mid-90s. Sunday night, mostly clear. Lows in the mid-70s. Monday, sunny. Highs in the mid-90s. Heat index values up to 105. Monday night, mostly clear. Lows in the mid-70s. Tuesday, sunny. A slight chance of showers and thunderstorms in the afternoon. Highs in the mid-90s. Chance of rain 20%. Heat index values up to 105. Tuesday night, mostly clear. Lows in the mid-70s. Wednesday, sunny. A slight chance of showers and thunderstorms in the afternoon. Highs in the mid-90s. Chance of rain 20%. Heat index values up to 105. The current time is 11:24 p.m. Central Daylight Time. These are the 11 p.m. detailed observations across the Birmingham listening area on Wednesday, June 24th. At Birmingham, it was partly cloudy. The temperature was 72 degrees, with a dew point of 65 degrees. The relative humidity was 78%. The wind was northeast, at 3 miles an hour. The pressure was 30.08 inches and rising. At Tuscaloosa, it was clear. The temperature was 72 degrees, with a dew point of 71 degrees. The relative humidity was 97%. The wind was calm. The pressure was 30.05 inches and rising. At Anniston, it was clear. The temperature was 70 degrees, with a dew point of 68 degrees. The relative humidity was 93%. The wind was east, at 5 miles an hour. The pressure was 30.07 inches, and steady. At the Shelby County Airport, it was clear. The temperature was 70 degrees, with a dew point of 69 degrees. The relative humidity was 97%. The wind was calm. The pressure was 30.05 inches, and falling. Now here are additional observations from across the listening area. It was 70 at Jasper. It was clear, with a temperature of 66 at Cullen, 68 at Gadsden, and 71 at Bessemer. It was partly cloudy, with a temperature of 69 at Haleyville, 68 at Pale City, and 70 at Sylacauga. At Talladega, the weather conditions were not available. And now, here are some observations from around the region. Temperatures were between 70 and 75 degrees. It was partly cloudy at Chattanooga, Tennessee, and Tupelo, Mississippi. It was mostly cloudy at Atlanta, Georgia, Nashville, Tennessee, Huntsville, and Meridian, Mississippi. At Montgomery, rain and fog were reported. Now here is your Central Alabama weather overview from the National Weather Service in Birmingham. Heat and humidity, a significant warming trend begins late this week. Heat indices are expected to approach or exceed 100 degrees daily from Friday through early next week. This will pose a moderate to major heat risk over the majority of the region. Here is your National Weather Service forecast for the Birmingham listening area. Tonight, partly cloudy. Lows in the upper 60s. Light and variable winds. Thursday, partly sunny. A slight chance of showers and thunderstorms in the afternoon. Highs in the upper 80s. Light and variable winds, becoming south around 5 miles per hour in the afternoon. Chance of rain 20%. Thursday night, partly cloudy. A slight chance of showers and thunderstorms in the evening. Lows in the lower 70s.

south winds around 5 miles per hour in the evening, becoming light and variable. Chance of rain 20%. Friday, mostly sunny. A slight chance of showers and thunderstorms in the afternoon. Highs around 90. Southwest winds around 5 miles per hour. Chance of rain 20%. Friday night, mostly clear. Lows in the mid-70s. Southwest winds around 5 miles per hour. Saturday, sunny. Highs in the lower 90s. Saturday night, mostly clear. Lows in the mid-70s. Sunday, sunny. Highs in the mid-90s. Sunday night, mostly clear. Lows in the mid-70s. Monday, sunny. Highs in the mid-90s. Heat index values up to 105. Monday night, mostly clear. Lows in the mid-70s. Tuesday, sunny. A slight chance of showers and thunderstorms in the afternoon. Highs in the mid-90s. Chance of rain 20%. Heat index values up to 105. Tuesday night, mostly clear. Lows in the mid-70s. Wednesday, sunny. A slight chance of showers and thunderstorms in the afternoon. Highs in the mid-90s. Chance of rain 20%. Heat index values up to 105. 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This information originates from the National Weather Service Forecast Office, located at the Shelby County Airport in Calera. The current time is 11:29 p.m. Central Daylight Time. These are the 11 p.m. detailed observations across the Birmingham listening area on Wednesday, June 24th. At Birmingham, it was partly cloudy. The temperature was 72 degrees, with a dew point of 65 degrees. The relative humidity was 78%. The wind was northeast, at 3 miles an hour. The pressure was 30.08 inches and rising. At Tuscaloosa, it was clear. The temperature was 72 degrees, with a dew point of 71 degrees. The relative humidity was 97%. The wind was calm. The pressure was 30.05 inches and rising. At Anniston, it was clear. The temperature was 70 degrees, with a dew point of 68 degrees. The relative humidity was 93%. The wind was east, at 5 miles an hour. The pressure was 30.07 inches and steady. At the Shelby County Airport, it was clear. The temperature was 70 degrees, with a dew point of 69 degrees. The relative humidity was 97%. The wind was calm. The pressure was 30.05 inches and falling. Now here are additional observations from across the listening area. It was 70 at Jasper. It was clear, with a temperature of 66 at Cullen, 68 at Gadsden, and 71 at Bessemer. It was partly cloudy, with a temperature of 69 at Haleyville, 68 at Pale City, and 70 at Sylacauga. At Talladega, the weather conditions were not available. And now, here are some observations from around the region. Temperatures were between 70 and 75 degrees. It was partly cloudy at Chattanooga, Tennessee, and Tupelo, Mississippi. It was mostly cloudy at Atlanta, Georgia, Nashville, Tennessee, Huntsville, and Meridian, Mississippi. At Montgomery, rain and fog were reported. Now here is your Central Alabama weather overview from the National Weather Service in Birmingham. Heat and humidity, a significant warming trend begins late this week. Heat indices are expected to approach or exceed 100 degrees daily from Friday through early next week. This will pose a moderate to major heat risk over the majority of the region. Here is your National Weather Service forecast.
the Birmingham listening area. Tonight, partly cloudy. Lows in the upper 60s. Light and variable winds. Thursday, partly sunny. A slight chance of showers and thunderstorms in the afternoon. Highs in the upper 80s. Light and variable winds, becoming south around 5 miles per hour in the afternoon. Chance of rain 20%. Thursday night, partly cloudy. A slight chance of showers and thunderstorms in the evening. Lows in the lower 70s. South wind around 5 miles per hour in the evening, becoming light and variable. Chance of rain 20%. Friday, mostly sunny. A slight chance of showers and thunderstorms in the afternoon. Highs around 90. Southwest winds around 5 miles per hour. Chance of rain 20%. Friday night, mostly clear. Lows in the mid-70s. Southwest winds around 5 miles per hour. Saturday, sunny. Highs in the lower 90s. Saturday night, mostly clear. Lows in the mid-70s. Sunday, sunny. Highs in the mid-90s. Sunday night, mostly clear. Lows in the mid-70s. Monday, sunny. Highs in the mid-90s. Heat index values up to 105. Monday night, mostly clear. Lows in the mid-70s. Tuesday, sunny. A slight chance of showers and thunderstorms in the afternoon. Highs in the mid-90s. Chance of rain 20%. Heat index values up to 105. Tuesday night, mostly clear. Lows in the mid-70s. Wednesday, sunny. A slight chance of showers and thunderstorms in the afternoon. Highs in the mid-90s. Chance of rain 20%. Heat index values up to 105. The current time is 11:34 p.m. Central Daylight Time. These are the 11 p.m. detailed observations across the Birmingham listening area on Wednesday, June 24th. At Birmingham, it was partly cloudy. The temperature was 72 degrees, with a dew point of 65 degrees. The relative humidity was 78%. The wind was northeast, at 3 miles an hour. The pressure was 30.08 inches and rising. At Tuscaloosa, it was clear. The temperature was 72 degrees, with a dew point of 71 degrees. The relative humidity was 97%. The wind was calm. The pressure was 30.05 inches and rising. At Anniston, it was clear. The temperature was 70 degrees, with a dew point of 68 degrees. The relative humidity was 93%. The wind was east, at 5 miles an hour. The pressure was 30.07 inches and steady. At the Shelby County Airport, it was clear. The temperature was 70 degrees, with a dew point of 69 degrees. The relative humidity was 97%. The wind was calm. The pressure was 30.05 inches and falling. Now here are additional observations from across the listening area. It was 70 at Jasper. It was clear, with a temperature of 66 at Cullen, 68 at Gadsden, and 71 at Bessemer. It was partly cloudy, with a temperature of 69 at Haleyville, 68 at Pell City, and 70 at Sylacauga. At Talladega, the weather conditions were not available. And now, here are some observations from around the region. Temperatures were between 70 and 75 degrees. It was partly cloudy at Chattanooga, Tennessee, and Tupelo, Mississippi. It was mostly cloudy at Atlanta, Georgia, Nashville, Tennessee, Huntsville, and Meridian, Mississippi. At Montgomery, rain and fog were reported. Now here is your Central Alabama weather overview from the National Weather Service in Birmingham. Heat and humidity, a significant warming trend begins late this week. Heat indices are expected to approach or exceed 100 degrees daily from Friday through early next week. This will pose a moderate to major heat risk over the majority of the region. Here is your National Weather Service forecast for the Birmingham listening area.
tonight, partly cloudy late this evening, then becoming mostly cloudy. Near steady temperature in the upper 60s. Light and variable winds. Thursday, partly sunny. A slight chance of showers and thunderstorms in the afternoon. Highs in the upper 80s. Light and variable winds, becoming south around 5 miles per hour in the afternoon. Chance of rain 20%. Thursday night, mostly cloudy with a slight chance of showers and thunderstorms in the evening, then partly cloudy after midnight. Lows in the lower 70s. South wind around 5 miles per hour in the evening, becoming light and variable. Chance of rain 20%. Friday, partly sunny with a slight chance of showers and thunderstorms. Highs around 90. Southwest winds 5 to 10 miles per hour. Chance of rain 20%. Friday night, mostly clear. Lows in the mid-70s. Southwest winds around 5 miles per hour. Saturday, sunny. Highs in the lower 90s. Saturday night, mostly clear. Lows in the mid-70s. Sunday, sunny. Highs in the mid-90s. Sunday night, mostly clear. Lows in the mid-70s. Monday, sunny. Highs in the mid-90s. Heat index values up to 105. Monday night, mostly clear. Lows in the mid-70s. Tuesday, sunny. A slight chance of showers and thunderstorms in the afternoon. Highs in the mid-90s. Chance of rain 20%. Heat index values up to 105. Tuesday night, mostly clear. Lows in the mid-70s. Wednesday, sunny. A slight chance of showers and thunderstorms in the afternoon. Highs in the mid-90s. Chance of rain 20%. Heat index values up to 105. The current time is 11:39 p.m. Central Daylight Time. These are the 11 p.m. detailed observations across the Birmingham listening area on Wednesday, June 24th. At Birmingham, it was partly cloudy. The temperature was 72 degrees, with a dew point of 65 degrees. The relative humidity was 78%. The wind was northeast, at 3 miles an hour. The pressure was 30.08 inches and rising. At Tuscaloosa, it was clear. The temperature was 72 degrees, with a dew point of 71 degrees. The relative humidity was 97%. The wind was calm. The pressure was 30.05 inches and rising. At Anniston, it was clear. The temperature was 70 degrees, with a dew point of 68 degrees. The relative humidity was 93%. The wind was east, at 5 miles an hour. The pressure was 30.07 inches and steady. At the Shelby County Airport, it was clear. The temperature was 70 degrees, with a dew point of 69 degrees. The relative humidity was 97%. The wind was calm. The pressure was 30.05 inches and falling. Now here are additional observations from across the listening area. It was 70 at Jasper. It was clear, with a temperature of 66 at Cullen, 68 at Gadsden, and 71 at Bessemer. It was partly cloudy, with a temperature of 69 at Haleyville, 68 at Pale City, and 70 at Sylacauga. At Talladega, the weather conditions were not available. And now, here are some observations from around the region. Temperatures were between 70 and 75 degrees. It was partly cloudy at Chattanooga, Tennessee, and Tupelo, Mississippi. It was mostly cloudy at Atlanta, Georgia, Nashville, Tennessee, Huntsville, and Meridian, Mississippi. At Montgomery, rain and fog were reported. Now here is your Central Alabama weather overview from the National Weather Service in Birmingham. Heat and humidity, a significant warming trend begins late this week. Heat indices are expected to approach or exceed 100 degrees daily from Friday through early next week. This will pose a moderate to major heat risk over the majority of the region. Here is your National Weather Service forecast for the Birmingham listening area.
tonight, partly cloudy late this evening, then becoming mostly cloudy. Near steady temperature in the upper 60s. Light and variable winds. Thursday, partly sunny. A slight chance of showers and thunderstorms in the afternoon. Highs in the upper 80s. Light and variable winds, becoming south around 5 miles per hour in the afternoon. Chance of rain 20%. Thursday night, mostly cloudy with a slight chance of showers and thunderstorms in the evening, then partly cloudy after midnight. Lows in the lower 70s. South wind around 5 miles per hour in the evening, becoming light and variable. Chance of rain 20%. Friday, partly sunny with a slight chance of showers and thunderstorms. Highs around 90. Southwest winds 5 to 10 miles per hour. Chance of rain 20%. Friday night, mostly clear. Lows in the mid-70s. Southwest winds around 5 miles per hour. Saturday, sunny. Highs in the lower 90s. Saturday night, mostly clear. Lows in the mid-70s. Sunday, sunny. Highs in the mid-90s. Sunday night, mostly clear. Lows in the mid-70s. Monday, sunny. Highs in the mid-90s. Heat index values up to 105. Monday night, mostly clear. Lows in the mid-70s. Tuesday, sunny. A slight chance of showers and thunderstorms in the afternoon. Highs in the mid-90s. Chance of rain 20%. Heat index values up to 105. Tuesday night, mostly clear. Lows in the mid-70s. Wednesday, sunny. A slight chance of showers and thunderstorms in the afternoon. Highs in the mid-90s. Chance of rain 20%. Heat index values up to 105. The current time is 11:44 p.m. Central Daylight Time. These are the 11 p.m. detailed observations across the Birmingham listening area on Wednesday, June 24th. At Birmingham, it was partly cloudy. The temperature was 72 degrees, with a dew point of 65 degrees. The relative humidity was 78%. The wind was northeast, at 3 miles an hour. The pressure was 30.08 inches and rising. At Tuscaloosa, it was clear. The temperature was 72 degrees, with a dew point of 71 degrees. The relative humidity was 97%. The wind was calm. The pressure was 30.05 inches and rising. At Anniston, it was clear. The temperature was 70 degrees, with a dew point of 68 degrees. The relative humidity was 93%. The wind was east, at 5 miles an hour. The pressure was 30.07 inches and steady. At the Shelby County Airport, it was clear. The temperature was 70 degrees, with a dew point of 69 degrees. The relative humidity was 97%. The wind was calm. The pressure was 30.05 inches and falling. Now here are additional observations from across the listening area. It was 70 at Jasper. It was clear, with a temperature of 66 at Cullen, 68 at Gadsden, and 71 at Bessemer. It was partly cloudy, with a temperature of 69 at Haleyville, 68 at Pale City, and 70 at Sylacauga. At Talladega, the weather conditions were not available. And now, here are some observations from around the region. Temperatures were between 70 and 75 degrees. It was partly cloudy at Chattanooga, Tennessee, and Tupelo, Mississippi. It was mostly cloudy at Atlanta, Georgia, Nashville, Tennessee, Huntsville, and Meridian, Mississippi. At Montgomery, rain and fog were reported. Now here is your Central Alabama weather overview from the National Weather Service in Birmingham. Heat and humidity, a significant warming trend begins late this week. Heat indices are expected to approach or exceed 100 degrees daily from Friday through early next week. This will pose a moderate to major heat risk over the majority of the region. Here is your National Weather Service forecast for the Birmingham listening area.
tonight, partly cloudy late this evening, then becoming mostly cloudy. Near steady temperature in the upper 60s. Light and variable winds. Thursday, partly sunny. A slight chance of showers and thunderstorms in the afternoon. Highs in the upper 80s. Light and variable winds, becoming south around 5 miles per hour in the afternoon. Chance of rain 20%. Thursday night, mostly cloudy with a slight chance of showers and thunderstorms in the evening, then partly cloudy after midnight. Lows in the lower 70s. South winds around 5 miles per hour in the evening, becoming light and variable. Chance of rain 20%. Friday, partly sunny with a slight chance of showers and thunderstorms. Highs around 90. Southwest winds 5 to 10 miles per hour. Chance of rain 20%. Friday night, mostly clear. Lows in the mid-70s. Southwest winds around 5 miles per hour. Saturday, sunny. Highs in the lower 90s. Saturday night, mostly clear. Lows in the mid-70s. Sunday, sunny. Highs in the mid-90s. Sunday night, mostly clear. Lows in the mid-70s. Monday, sunny. Highs in the mid-90s. Heat index values up to 105. Monday night, mostly clear. Lows in the mid-70s. Tuesday, sunny. A slight chance of showers and thunderstorms in the afternoon. Highs in the mid-90s. Chance of rain 20%. Heat index values up to 105. Tuesday night, mostly clear. Lows in the mid-70s. Wednesday, sunny. A slight chance of showers and thunderstorms in the afternoon. Highs in the mid-90s. Chance of rain 20%. Heat index values up to 105. The current time is 11:49 p.m. Central Daylight Time. These are the 11 p.m. detailed observations across the Birmingham listening area on Wednesday, June 24th. At Birmingham, it was partly cloudy. The temperature was 72 degrees, with a dew point of 65 degrees. The relative humidity was 78%. The wind was northeast, at 3 miles an hour. The pressure was 30.08 inches and rising. At Tuscaloosa, it was clear. The temperature was 72 degrees, with a dew point of 71 degrees. The relative humidity was 97%. The wind was calm. The pressure was 30.05 inches and rising. At Anniston, it was clear. The temperature was 70 degrees, with a dew point of 68 degrees. The relative humidity was 93%. The wind was east, at 5 miles an hour. The pressure was 30.07 inches and steady. At the Shelby County Airport, it was clear. The temperature was 70 degrees, with a dew point of 69 degrees. The relative humidity was 97%. The wind was calm. The pressure was 30.05 inches and falling. Now here are additional observations from across the listening area. It was 70 at Jasper. It was clear, with a temperature of 66 at Cullen, 68 at Gadsden, and 71 at Bessemer. It was partly cloudy, with a temperature of 69 at Haleyville, 68 at Pale City, and 70 at Sylacauga. At Talladega, the weather conditions were not available. And now, here are some observations from around the region. Temperatures were between 70 and 75 degrees. It was partly cloudy at Chattanooga, Tennessee, and Tupelo, Mississippi. It was mostly cloudy at Atlanta, Georgia, Nashville, Tennessee, Huntsville, and Meridian, Mississippi. At Montgomery, rain and fog were reported. Now here is your Central Alabama weather overview from the National Weather Service in Birmingham. Heat and humidity, a significant warming trend begins late this week. Heat indices are expected to approach or exceed 100 degrees daily from Friday through early next week. This will pose a moderate to major heat risk over the majority of the region. Here is your National Weather Service forecast for the Birmingham listening area
tonight, partly cloudy late this evening, then becoming mostly cloudy. Near steady temperature in the upper 60s. Light and variable winds. Thursday, partly sunny. A slight chance of showers and thunderstorms in the afternoon. Highs in the upper 80s. Light and variable winds, becoming south around 5 miles per hour in the afternoon. Chance of rain 20%. Thursday night, mostly cloudy with a slight chance of showers and thunderstorms in the evening, then partly cloudy after midnight. Lows in the lower 70s. South wind around 5 miles per hour in the evening, becoming light and variable. Chance of rain 20%. Friday, partly sunny with a slight chance of showers and thunderstorms. Highs around 90. Southwest winds 5 to 10 miles per hour. Chance of rain 20%. Friday night, mostly clear. Lows in the mid-70s. Southwest winds around 5 miles per hour. Saturday, sunny. Highs in the lower 90s. Saturday night, mostly clear. Lows in the mid-70s. Sunday, sunny. Highs in the mid-90s. Sunday night, mostly clear. Lows in the mid-70s. Monday, sunny. Highs in the mid-90s. Heat index values up to 105. Monday night, mostly clear. Lows in the mid-70s. Tuesday, sunny. A slight chance of showers and thunderstorms in the afternoon. Highs in the mid-90s. Chance of rain 20%. Heat index values up to 105. Tuesday night, mostly clear. Lows in the mid-70s. Wednesday, sunny. A slight chance of showers and thunderstorms in the afternoon. Highs in the mid-90s. Chance of rain 20%. Heat index values up to 105. The current time is 11:54 p.m. Central Daylight Time. These are the 11 p.m. detailed observations across the Birmingham listening area on Wednesday, June 24th. At Birmingham, it was partly cloudy. The temperature was 72 degrees, with a dew point of 65 degrees. The relative humidity was 78%. The wind was northeast, at 3 miles an hour. The pressure was 30.08 inches and rising. At Tuscaloosa, it was clear. The temperature was 72 degrees, with a dew point of 71 degrees. The relative humidity was 97%. The wind was calm. The pressure was 30.05 inches and rising. At Anniston, it was clear. The temperature was 70 degrees, with a dew point of 68 degrees. The relative humidity was 93%. The wind was east, at 5 miles an hour. The pressure was 30.07 inches and steady. At the Shelby County Airport, it was clear. The temperature was 70 degrees, with a dew point of 69 degrees. The relative humidity was 97%. The wind was calm. The pressure was 30.05 inches and falling. Now here are additional observations from across the listening area. It was 70 at Jasper. It was clear, with a temperature of 66 at Cullen, 68 at Gadsden, and 71 at Bessemer. It was partly cloudy, with a temperature of 69 at Haleyville, 68 at Pale City, and 70 at Sylacauga. At Talladega, the weather conditions were not available. And now, here are some observations from around the region. Temperatures were between 70 and 75 degrees. It was partly cloudy at Chattanooga, Tennessee, and Tupelo, Mississippi. It was mostly cloudy at Atlanta, Georgia, Nashville, Tennessee, Huntsville, and Meridian, Mississippi. At Montgomery, rain and fog were reported. Now here is your Central Alabama weather overview from the National Weather Service in Birmingham. Heat and humidity, a significant warming trend begins late this week. Heat indices are expected to approach or exceed 100 degrees daily from Friday through early next week. This will pose a moderate to major heat risk over the majority of the region. Here is your National Weather Service forecast for the Birmingham listening area.
tonight, partly cloudy late this evening, then becoming mostly cloudy. Near steady temperature in the upper 60s. Light and variable winds. Thursday, partly sunny. A slight chance of showers and thunderstorms in the afternoon. Highs in the upper 80s. Light and variable winds, becoming south around 5 miles per hour in the afternoon. Chance of rain 20%. Thursday night, mostly cloudy with a slight chance of showers and thunderstorms in the evening, then partly cloudy after midnight. Lows in the lower 70s. South winds around 5 miles per hour in the evening, becoming light and variable. Chance of rain 20%. Friday, partly sunny with a slight chance of showers and thunderstorms. Highs around 90. Southwest winds 5 to 10 miles per hour. Chance of rain 20%. Friday night, mostly clear. Lows in the mid-70s. Southwest winds around 5 miles per hour. Saturday, sunny. Highs in the lower 90s. Saturday night, mostly clear. Lows in the mid-70s. Sunday, sunny. Highs in the mid-90s. Sunday night, mostly clear. Lows in the mid-70s. Monday, sunny. Highs in the mid-90s. Heat index values up to 105. Monday night, mostly clear. Lows in the mid-70s. Tuesday, sunny. A slight chance of showers and thunderstorms in the afternoon. Highs in the mid-90s. Chance of rain 20%. Heat index values up to 105. Tuesday night, mostly clear. Lows in the mid-70s. Wednesday, sunny. A slight chance of showers and thunderstorms in the afternoon. Highs in the mid-90s. Chance of rain 20%. Heat index values up to 105. 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This information originates from the National Weather Service Forecast Office, located at the Shelby County Airport in Calera. The current time is 12 a.m. Central Daylight Time. These are the 11 p.m. detailed observations across the Birmingham listening area on Wednesday, June 24th. At Birmingham, it was partly cloudy. The temperature was 72 degrees, with a dew point of 65 degrees. The relative humidity was 78%. The wind was northeast, at 3 miles an hour. The pressure was 30.08 inches and rising. At Tuscaloosa, it was clear. The temperature was 72 degrees, with a dew point of 71 degrees. The relative humidity was 97%. The wind was calm. The pressure was 30.05 inches and rising. At Anniston, it was clear. The temperature was 70 degrees, with a dew point of 68 degrees. The relative humidity was 93%. The wind was east, at 5 miles an hour. The pressure was 30.07 inches and steady. At the Shelby County Airport, it was clear. The temperature was 70 degrees, with a dew point of 69 degrees. The relative humidity was 97%. The wind was calm. The pressure was 30.05 inches and falling. Now here are additional observations from across the listening area. It was 70 at Jasper. It was clear, with a temperature of 66 at Cullen, 68 at Gadsden, and 71 at Bessemer. It was partly cloudy, with a temperature of 69 at Haleyville, 68 at Pale City, and 70 at Sylacauga. At Talladega, the weather conditions were not available. And now, here are some observations from around the region. Temperatures were between 70 and 75 degrees. It was partly cloudy at Chattanooga, Tennessee, and Tupelo, Mississippi.
It was mostly cloudy at Atlanta, Georgia, Nashville, Tennessee, Huntsville, and Meridian, Mississippi. At Montgomery, rain and fog were reported. Now here is your Central Alabama weather overview from the National Weather Service in Birmingham. Heat and humidity, a significant warming trend begins late this week. Heat indices are expected to approach or exceed 100 degrees daily from Friday through early next week. This will pose a moderate to major heat risk over the majority of the region. Here is your National Weather Service forecast for the Birmingham listening area. Tonight, partly cloudy late this evening, then becoming mostly cloudy. Near steady temperature in the upper 60s. Light and variable winds. Thursday, partly sunny. A slight chance of showers and thunderstorms in the afternoon. Highs in the upper 80s. Light and variable winds, becoming south around 5 miles per hour in the afternoon. Chance of rain 20%. Thursday night, mostly cloudy with a slight chance of showers and thunderstorms in the evening, then partly cloudy after midnight. Lows in the lower 70s. South winds around 5 miles per hour in the evening, becoming light and variable. Chance of rain 20%. Friday, partly sunny with a slight chance of showers and thunderstorms. Highs around 90. Southwest winds 5 to 10 miles per hour. Chance of rain 20%. Friday night, mostly clear. Lows in the mid-70s. Southwest winds around 5 miles per hour. Saturday, sunny. Highs in the lower 90s. Saturday night, mostly clear. Lows in the mid-70s. Sunday, sunny. Highs in the mid-90s. Sunday night, mostly clear. Lows in the mid-70s. Monday, sunny. Highs in the mid-90s. Heat index values up to 105. Monday night, mostly clear. Lows in the mid-70s. Tuesday, sunny. A slight chance of showers and thunderstorms in the afternoon. Highs in the mid-90s. Chance of rain 20%. Heat index values up to 105. Tuesday night, mostly clear. Lows in the mid-70s. Wednesday, sunny. A slight chance of showers and thunderstorms in the afternoon. Highs in the mid-90s. Chance of rain 20%. Heat index values up to 105. The current time is 12:05 a.m. Central Daylight Time. These are the 11 p.m. detailed observations across the Birmingham listening area on Wednesday, June 24th. At Birmingham, it was partly cloudy. The temperature was 72 degrees, with a dew point of 65 degrees. The relative humidity was 78%. The wind was northeast, at 3 miles an hour. The pressure was 30.08 inches and rising. At Tuscaloosa, it was clear. The temperature was 72 degrees, with a dew point of 71 degrees. The relative humidity was 97%. The wind was calm. The pressure was 30.05 inches and rising. At Anniston, it was clear. The temperature was 70 degrees, with a dew point of 68 degrees. The relative humidity was 93%. The wind was east, at 5 miles an hour. The pressure was 30.07 inches and steady. At the Shelby County Airport, it was clear. The temperature was 70 degrees, with a dew point of 69 degrees. The relative humidity was 97%. The wind was calm. The pressure was 30.05 inches and falling. Now here are additional observations from across the listening area. It was 70 at Jasper. It was clear, with a temperature of 66 at Cullman, 68 at Gadsden, and 71 at Bessemer. It was partly cloudy, with a temperature of 69 at Haleyville, 68 at Pale City, and 70 at Silicauga. At Talladega, the weather conditions were not available. And now, here are some observations from around the region. Temperatures were between 70 and 75 degrees. It was partly cloudy at Chattanooga, Tennessee, and Tupelo, Mississippi.
It was mostly cloudy at Atlanta, Georgia, Nashville, Tennessee, Huntsville, and Meridian, Mississippi. At Montgomery, rain and fog were reported. Now here is your Central Alabama weather overview from the National Weather Service in Birmingham. Heat and humidity, a significant warming trend begins late this week. Heat indices are expected to approach or exceed 100 degrees daily from Friday through early next week. This will pose a moderate to major heat risk over the majority of the region. Here is your National Weather Service forecast for the Birmingham listening area. Tonight, partly cloudy late this evening, then becoming mostly cloudy. Near steady temperature in the upper 60s. Light and variable winds. Thursday, partly sunny. A slight chance of showers and thunderstorms in the afternoon. Highs in the upper 80s. Light and variable winds, becoming south around 5 miles per hour in the afternoon. Chance of rain 20%. Thursday night, mostly cloudy with a slight chance of showers and thunderstorms in the evening, then partly cloudy after midnight. Lows in the lower 70s. South wind around 5 miles per hour in the evening, becoming light and variable. Chance of rain 20%. Friday, partly sunny with a slight chance of showers and thunderstorms. Highs around 90. Southwest winds 5 to 10 miles per hour. Chance of rain 20%. Friday night, mostly clear. Lows in the mid-70s. Southwest winds around 5 miles per hour. Saturday, sunny. Highs in the lower 90s. Saturday night, mostly clear. Lows in the mid-70s. Sunday, sunny. Highs in the mid-90s. Sunday night, mostly clear. Lows in the mid-70s. Monday, sunny. Highs in the mid-90s. Heat index values up to 105. Monday night, mostly clear. Lows in the mid-70s. Tuesday, sunny. A slight chance of showers and thunderstorms in the afternoon. Highs in the mid-90s. Chance of rain 20%. Heat index values up to 105. Tuesday night, mostly clear. Lows in the mid-70s. Wednesday, sunny. A slight chance of showers and thunderstorms in the afternoon. Highs in the mid-90s. Chance of rain 20%. Heat index values up to 105. Here is your National Weather Service forecast for the Birmingham listening area. Rest of night, mostly cloudy. Near steady temperature in the upper 60s. Light and variable winds. Thursday, partly sunny. A slight chance of showers and thunderstorms in the afternoon. Highs in the upper 80s. Light and variable winds, becoming south around 5 miles per hour in the afternoon. Chance of rain 20%. Thursday night, mostly cloudy with a slight chance of showers and thunderstorms in the evening, then partly cloudy after midnight. Lows in the lower 70s. South wind around 5 miles per hour in the evening, becoming light and variable. Chance of rain 20%. Friday, partly sunny with a slight chance of showers and thunderstorms. Highs around 90. Southwest winds 5 to 10 miles per hour. Chance of rain 20%. Friday night, mostly clear. Lows in the mid-70s. Southwest winds around 5 miles per hour. Saturday, sunny. Highs in the lower 90s. Saturday night, mostly clear. Lows in the mid-70s. Sunday, sunny. Highs in the mid-90s. Sunday night, mostly clear. Lows in the mid-70s. Monday, sunny. Highs in the mid-90s. Heat index values up to 105. Monday night, mostly clear. Lows in the mid-70s. Tuesday, sunny. A slight chance of showers and thunderstorms in the afternoon. Highs in the mid-90s. Chance of rain 20%. Heat index values up to 105. Tuesday night, mostly clear. Lows in the mid-70s. Wednesday, sunny.
a slight chance of showers and thunderstorms in the afternoon. Highs in the mid-90s. Chance of rain 20%. Heat index values up to 105. The current time is 12:12 a.m. Central Daylight Time. These are the midnight detailed observations across the Birmingham listening area on Thursday, June 25th. At Birmingham, it was partly cloudy. The temperature was 71 degrees, with a dew point of 65 degrees. The relative humidity was 81%. The wind was northeast, at 3 miles an hour. The pressure was 30.07 inches, and falling. At Tuscaloosa, it was partly cloudy. The temperature was 72 degrees, with a dew point of 71 degrees. The relative humidity was 97%. The wind was calm. The pressure was 30.05 inches and steady. At Anniston, it was partly cloudy. The temperature was 70 degrees, with a dew point of 66 degrees. The relative humidity was 87%. The wind was calm. The pressure was 30.06 inches and falling. At the Shelby County Airport, it was clear. The temperature was 69 degrees, with a dew point of 69 degrees. The relative humidity was 100%. The wind was calm. The pressure was 30.05 inches and steady. Now here are additional observations from across the listening area. It was 68 at Jasper. It was clear, with a temperature of 67 at Gadsden and 69 at Bessemer. It was partly cloudy, with a temperature of 67 at Haleyville, 64 at Cullman, and 69 at Sylacauga. At Pell City and Talladega, the weather conditions were not available. And now, here are some observations from around the region. At Montgomery, fog was reported, with a temperature of 73. At Meridian, Mississippi, it was clear, with a temperature of 72. It was partly cloudy, with a temperature of 75 at Atlanta, Georgia, and 67 at Chattanooga, Tennessee. It was mostly cloudy, with a temperature of 69 at Nashville, Tennessee, 69 at Huntsville, and 73 at Tupelo, Mississippi. Now here is your Central Alabama weather overview from the National Weather Service in Birmingham. Heat and humidity, a significant warming trend begins late this week. Heat indices are expected to approach or exceed 100 degrees daily from Friday through early next week. This will pose a moderate to major heat risk over the majority of the region. Here is your National Weather Service forecast for the Birmingham listening area. Rest of night, mostly cloudy. Near steady temperature in the upper 60s. Light and variable winds. Thursday, partly sunny. A slight chance of showers and thunderstorms in the afternoon. Highs in the upper 80s. Light and variable winds, becoming south around 5 miles per hour in the afternoon. Chance of rain 20%. Thursday night, mostly cloudy with a slight chance of showers and thunderstorms in the evening, then partly cloudy after midnight. Lows in the lower 70s. South winds around 5 miles per hour in the evening, becoming light and variable. Chance of rain 20%. Friday, partly sunny with a slight chance of showers and thunderstorms. Highs around 90. Southwest winds 5 to 10 miles per hour. Chance of rain 20%. Friday night, mostly clear. Lows in the mid-70s. Southwest winds around 5 miles per hour. Saturday, sunny. Highs in the lower 90s. Saturday night, mostly clear. Lows in the mid-70s. Sunday, sunny. Highs in the mid-90s. Sunday night, mostly clear. Lows in the mid-70s. Monday, sunny. Highs in the mid-90s. Heat index values up to 105. Monday night, mostly clear. Lows in the mid-70s. Tuesday, sunny. A slight chance of showers and thunderstorms in the afternoon. Highs in the mid-90s. Chance of rain 20%. Heat index values up to 105. Tuesday night, mostly clear.
lows in the mid-70s. Wednesday, sunny. A slight chance of showers and thunderstorms in the afternoon. Highs in the mid-90s. Chance of rain 20%. Heat index values up to 105. The current time is 12:18 a.m. Central Daylight Time. These are the midnight detailed observations across the Birmingham listening area on Thursday, June 25th. At Birmingham, it was partly cloudy. The temperature was 71 degrees, with a dew point of 65 degrees. The relative humidity was 81%. The wind was northeast, at 3 miles an hour. The pressure was 30.07 inches and falling. At Tuscaloosa, it was partly cloudy. The temperature was 72 degrees, with a dew point of 71 degrees. The relative humidity was 97%. The wind was calm. The pressure was 30.05 inches and steady. At Anniston, it was partly cloudy. The temperature was 70 degrees, with a dew point of 66 degrees. The relative humidity was 87%. The wind was calm. The pressure was 30.06 inches and falling. At the Shelby County Airport, it was clear. The temperature was 69 degrees, with a dew point of 69 degrees. The relative humidity was 100%. The wind was calm. The pressure was 30.05 inches and steady. Now here are additional observations from across the listening area. It was 68 at Jasper. It was clear, with a temperature of 67 at Gadsden and 69 at Bessemer. It was partly cloudy, with a temperature of 67 at Haleyville, 64 at Cullman, and 69 at Sylacauga. At Pell City and Talladega, the weather conditions were not available. And now, here are some observations from around the region. At Montgomery, fog was reported with a temperature of 73. At Meridian, Mississippi, it was clear with a temperature of 72. It was partly cloudy with a temperature of 75 at Atlanta, Georgia, and 67 at Chattanooga, Tennessee. It was mostly cloudy with a temperature of 69 at Nashville, Tennessee, 69 at Huntsville, and 73 at Tupelo, Mississippi. Now here is your Central Alabama weather overview from the National Weather Service in Birmingham. Heat and humidity, a significant warming trend begins late this week. Heat indices are expected to approach or exceed 100 degrees daily from Friday through early next week. This will pose a moderate to major heat risk over the majority of the region. Here is your National Weather Service forecast for the Birmingham listening area. Rest of night, mostly cloudy. Near steady temperature in the upper 60s. Light and variable winds. Thursday, partly sunny. A slight chance of showers and thunderstorms in the afternoon. Highs in the upper 80s. Light and variable winds, becoming south around 5 miles per hour in the afternoon. Chance of rain 20%. Thursday night, mostly cloudy with a slight chance of showers and thunderstorms in the evening, then partly cloudy after midnight. Lows in the lower 70s. South winds around 5 miles per hour in the evening, becoming light and variable. Chance of rain 20%. Friday, partly sunny with a slight chance of showers and thunderstorms. Highs around 90. Southwest winds 5 to 10 miles per hour. Chance of rain 20%. Friday night, mostly clear. Lows in the mid-70s. Southwest winds around 5 miles per hour. Saturday, sunny. Highs in the lower 90s. Saturday night, mostly clear. Lows in the mid-70s. Sunday, sunny. Highs in the mid-90s. Sunday night, mostly clear. Lows in the mid-70s. Monday, sunny. Highs in the mid-90s. Heat index values up to 105. Monday night, mostly clear. Lows in the mid-70s. Tuesday, sunny. A slight chance of showers and thunderstorms in the afternoon. Highs in the mid-90s. Chance of rain 20%. Heat index.

partly cloudy. The temperature was 71 degrees, with a dew point of 65 degrees. The relative humidity was 81%. The wind was northeast, at 3 miles an hour. The pressure was 30.07 inches, and falling. At Tuscaloosa, it was partly cloudy. The temperature was 72 degrees, with a dew point of 71 degrees. The relative humidity was 97%. The wind was calm. The pressure was 30.05 inches, and steady. At Anniston, it was partly cloudy. The temperature was 70 degrees, with a dew point of 66 degrees. The relative humidity was 87%. The wind was calm. The pressure was 30.06 inches, and falling. At the Shelby County Airport, it was clear. The temperature was 69 degrees, with a dew point of 69 degrees. The relative humidity was 100%. The wind was calm. The pressure was 30.05 inches, and steady. Now here are additional observations from across the listening area. It was 68 at Jasper. It was clear, with a temperature of 67 at Gadsden, and 69 at Bessemer. It was partly cloudy, with a temperature of 67 at Haleyville, 64 at Cullen, and 69 at Sylacauga. At Pell City, and Talladega, the weather conditions were not available. And now, here are some observations from around the region. At Montgomery, fog was reported, with a temperature of 73. At Meridian, Mississippi, it was clear, with a temperature of 72. It was partly cloudy, with a temperature of 75 at Atlanta, Georgia, and 67 at Chattanooga, Tennessee. It was mostly cloudy, with a temperature of 69 at Nashville, Tennessee, 69 at Huntsville, and 73 at Tupelo, Mississippi. Now here is your Central Alabama weather overview from the National Weather Service in Birmingham. Heat and humidity, a significant warming trend begins late this week. Heat indices are expected to approach or exceed 100 degrees daily from Friday through early next week. This will pose a moderate to major heat risk over the majority of the region. Here is your National Weather Service forecast for the Birmingham listening area. Rest of night, mostly cloudy. Near steady temperature in the upper 60s. Light and variable winds. Thursday, partly sunny. A slight chance of showers and thunderstorms in the afternoon. Highs in the upper 80s. Light and variable winds, becoming south around 5 miles per hour in the afternoon. Chance of rain 20%. Thursday night, mostly cloudy with a slight chance of showers and thunderstorms in the evening, then partly cloudy after midnight. Lows in the lower 70s. South winds around 5 miles per hour in the evening, becoming light and variable. Chance of rain 20%. Friday, partly sunny with a slight chance of showers and thunderstorms. Highs around 90. Southwest winds 5 to 10 miles per hour. Chance of rain 20%. Friday night, mostly clear. Lows in the mid-70s. Southwest winds around 5 miles per hour. Saturday, sunny. Highs in the lower 90s. Saturday night, mostly clear. Lows in the mid-70s. Sunday, sunny. Highs in the mid-90s. Sunday night, mostly clear. Lows in the mid-70s. Monday, sunny. Highs in the mid-90s. Heat index values up to 105. Monday night, mostly clear. Lows in the mid-70s. Tuesday, sunny. A slight chance of showers and thunderstorms in the afternoon. Highs in the mid-90s. Chance of rain 20%. Heat index values up to 105. Tuesday night, mostly clear. Lows in the mid-70s. Wednesday, sunny. A slight chance of showers and thunderstorms in the afternoon. Highs in the mid-90s. Chance of rain 20%. Heat index values up to 105. 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

Shelby, St. Clair, Tuscaloosa, and Walker. 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This information originates from the National Weather Service Forecast Office, located at the Shelby County Airport in Calera. The current time is 12:28 a.m. Central Daylight Time. These are the midnight detailed observations across the Birmingham listening area on Thursday, June 25th. At Birmingham, it was partly cloudy. The temperature was 71 degrees, with a dew point of 65 degrees. The relative humidity was 81%. The wind was northeast, at 3 miles an hour. The pressure was 30.07 inches, and falling. At Tuscaloosa, it was partly cloudy. The temperature was 72 degrees, with a dew point of 71 degrees. The relative humidity was 97%. The wind was calm. The pressure was 30.05 inches, and steady. At Anniston, it was partly cloudy. The temperature was 70 degrees, with a dew point of 66 degrees. The relative humidity was 87%. The wind was calm. The pressure was 30.06 inches, and falling. At the Shelby County Airport, it was clear. The temperature was 69 degrees, with a dew point of 69 degrees. The relative humidity was 100%. The wind was calm. The pressure was 30.05 inches, and steady. Now here are additional observations from across the listening area. It was 68 at Jasper. It was clear, with a temperature of 67 at Gadsden, and 69 at Bessemer. It was partly cloudy, with a temperature of 67 at Haleyville, 64 at Cullman, and 69 at Sylacauga. At Pell City and Talladega, the weather conditions were not available. And now, here are some observations from around the region. At Montgomery, fog was reported, with a temperature of 73. At Meridian, Mississippi, it was clear, with a temperature of 72. It was partly cloudy, with a temperature of 75 at Atlanta, Georgia, and 67 at Chattanooga, Tennessee. It was mostly cloudy, with a temperature of 69 at Nashville, Tennessee, 69 at Huntsville, and 73 at Tupelo, Mississippi. Now here is your Central Alabama weather overview from the National Weather Service in Birmingham. Heat and humidity, a significant warming trend begins late this week. Heat indices are expected to approach or exceed 100 degrees daily from Friday through early next week. This will pose a moderate to major heat risk over the majority of the region. Here is your National Weather Service forecast for the Birmingham listening area. Rest of night, mostly cloudy. Near steady temperature in the upper 60s. Light and variable winds. Thursday, partly sunny. A slight chance of showers and thunderstorms in the afternoon. Highs in the upper 80s. Light and variable winds, becoming south around 5 miles per hour in the afternoon. Chance of rain 20%. Thursday night, mostly cloudy with a slight chance of showers and thunderstorms in the evening, then partly cloudy after midnight. Lows in the lower 70s. South winds around 5 miles per hour in the evening, becoming light and variable. Chance of rain 20%. Friday, partly sunny with a slight chance of showers and thunderstorms. Highs around 90. Southwest winds 5 to 10 miles per hour. Chance of rain 20%. Friday night, mostly clear. Lows in the mid-70s. Southwest winds around 5 miles per hour. Saturday, sunny. Highs in the lower 90s. Saturday night, mostly clear. Lows in the mid-70s. Sunday, sunny. Highs in the mid-90s. Sunday night, mostly clear. Lows in the mid-70s. Monday, sunny. Highs in the mid-90s. Heat index values up to 105. Monday night, mostly clear. Lows in the mid-70s.
Tuesday, sunny. A slight chance of showers and thunderstorms in the afternoon. Highs in the mid-90s. Chance of rain 20%. Heat index values up to 105. Tuesday night, mostly clear. Lows in the mid-70s. Wednesday, sunny. A slight chance of showers and thunderstorms in the afternoon. Highs in the mid-90s. Chance of rain 20%. Heat index values up to 105. The current time is 12:33 a.m. Central Daylight Time. These are the midnight detailed observations across the Birmingham listening area on Thursday, June 25th. At Birmingham, it was partly cloudy. The temperature was 71 degrees, with a dew point of 65 degrees. The relative humidity was 81%. The wind was northeast, at 3 miles an hour. The pressure was 30.07 inches and falling. At Tuscaloosa, it was partly cloudy. The temperature was 72 degrees, with a dew point of 71 degrees. The relative humidity was 97%. The wind was calm. The pressure was 30.05 inches and steady. At Anniston, it was partly cloudy. The temperature was 70 degrees, with a dew point of 66 degrees. The relative humidity was 87%. The wind was calm. The pressure was 30.06 inches and falling. At the Shelby County Airport, it was clear. The temperature was 69 degrees, with a dew point of 69 degrees. The relative humidity was 100%. The wind was calm. The pressure was 30.05 inches and steady. Now here are additional observations from across the listening area. It was 68 at Jasper. It was clear, with a temperature of 67 at Gadsden and 69 at Bessemer. It was partly cloudy, with a temperature of 67 at Haleyville, 64 at Cullen, and 69 at Sylacauga. At Pell City and Talladega, the weather conditions were not available. And now, here are some observations from around the region. At Montgomery, fog was reported, with a temperature of 73. At Meridian, Mississippi, it was clear, with a temperature of 72. It was partly cloudy, with a temperature of 75 at Atlanta, Georgia, and 67 at Chattanooga, Tennessee. It was mostly cloudy, with a temperature of 69 at Nashville, Tennessee, 69 at Huntsville, and 73 at Tupelo, Mississippi. Now here is your Central Alabama weather overview from the National Weather Service in Birmingham. Heat and humidity, a significant warming trend begins late this week. Heat indices are expected to approach or exceed 100 degrees daily from Friday through early next week. This will pose a moderate to major heat risk over the majority of the region. Here is your National Weather Service forecast for the Birmingham listening area. Rest of night, mostly cloudy. Near steady temperature in the upper 60s. Light and variable winds. Thursday, partly sunny. A slight chance of showers and thunderstorms in the afternoon. Highs in the upper 80s. Light and variable winds, becoming south around 5 miles per hour in the afternoon. Chance of rain 20%. Thursday night, mostly cloudy with a slight chance of showers and thunderstorms in the evening, then partly cloudy after midnight. Lows in the lower 70s. South winds around 5 miles per hour in the evening, becoming light and variable. Chance of rain 20%. Friday, partly sunny with a slight chance of showers and thunderstorms. Highs around 90. Southwest winds 5 to 10 miles per hour. Chance of rain 20%. Friday night, mostly clear. Lows in the mid-70s. Southwest winds around 5 miles per hour. Saturday, sunny. Highs in the lower 90s. Saturday night, mostly clear. Lows in the mid-70s. Sunday, sunny. Highs in the mid-90s. Sunday night, mostly clear. Lows in the mid-70s. Monday, sunny. Highs in the mid-90s. Heat index values up to 105.
Friday night, mostly clear. Lows in the mid-70s. Tuesday, sunny. A slight chance of showers and thunderstorms in the afternoon. Highs in the mid-90s. Chance of rain 20%. Heat index values up to 105. Tuesday night, mostly clear. Lows in the mid-70s. Wednesday, sunny. A slight chance of showers and thunderstorms in the afternoon. Highs in the mid-90s. Chance of rain 20%. Heat index values up to 105. The current time is 12:38 a.m. Central Daylight Time. These are the midnight detailed observations across the Birmingham listening area on Thursday, June 25th. At Birmingham, it was partly cloudy. The temperature was 71 degrees, with a dew point of 65 degrees. The relative humidity was 81%. The wind was northeast, at 3 miles an hour. The pressure was 30.07 inches, and falling. At Tuscaloosa, it was partly cloudy. The temperature was 72 degrees, with a dew point of 71 degrees. The relative humidity was 97%. The wind was calm. The pressure was 30.05 inches, and steady. At Anniston, it was partly cloudy. The temperature was 70 degrees, with a dew point of 66 degrees. The relative humidity was 87%. The wind was calm. The pressure was 30.06 inches, and falling. At the Shelby County Airport, it was clear. The temperature was 69 degrees, with a dew point of 69 degrees. The relative humidity was 100%. The wind was calm. The pressure was 30.05 inches, and steady. Now here are additional observations from across the listening area. It was 68 at Jasper. It was clear, with a temperature of 67 at Gadsden, and 69 at Bessemer. It was partly cloudy, with a temperature of 67 at Haleyville, 64 at Cullen, and 69 at Sylacauga. At Pell City and Talladega, the weather conditions were not available. And now, here are some observations from around the region. At Montgomery, fog was reported, with a temperature of 73. At Meridian, Mississippi, it was clear, with a temperature of 72. It was partly cloudy, with a temperature of 75 at Atlanta, Georgia, and 67 at Chattanooga, Tennessee. It was mostly cloudy, with a temperature of 69 at Nashville, Tennessee, 69 at Huntsville, and 73 at Tupelo, Mississippi. Now here is your Central Alabama weather overview from the National Weather Service in Birmingham. Heat and humidity, a significant warming trend begins late this week. Heat indices are expected to approach or exceed 100 degrees daily from Friday through early next week. This will pose a moderate to major heat risk over the majority of the region. Here is your National Weather Service forecast for the Birmingham listening area. Rest of night, mostly cloudy. Near steady temperature in the upper 60s. Light and variable winds. Thursday, partly sunny. A slight chance of showers and thunderstorms in the afternoon. Highs in the upper 80s. Light and variable winds, becoming south around 5 miles per hour in the afternoon. Chance of rain 20%. Thursday night, mostly cloudy with a slight chance of showers and thunderstorms in the evening, then partly cloudy after midnight. Lows in the lower 70s. South winds around 5 miles per hour in the evening, becoming light and variable. Chance of rain 20%. Friday, partly sunny with a slight chance of showers and thunderstorms. Highs around 90. Southwest winds 5 to 10 miles per hour. Chance of rain 20%. Friday night, mostly clear. Lows in the mid-70s. Southwest winds around 5 miles per hour. Saturday, sunny. Highs in the lower 90s. Saturday night, mostly clear. Lows in the mid-70s. Sunday, sunny. Highs in the mid-90s. Sunday night, mostly clear. Lows in the mid-70s. Monday, sunny. Highs in the mid-90s.
heat index values up to 105. Monday night, mostly clear. Lows in the mid-70s. Tuesday, sunny. A slight chance of showers and thunderstorms in the afternoon. Highs in the mid-90s. Chance of rain 20%. Heat index values up to 105. Tuesday night, mostly clear. Lows in the mid-70s. Wednesday, sunny. A slight chance of showers and thunderstorms in the afternoon. Highs in the mid-90s. Chance of rain 20%. Heat index values up to 105. The current time is 12:44 a.m. Central Daylight Time. These are the midnight detailed observations across the Birmingham listening area on Thursday, June 25th. At Birmingham, it was partly cloudy. The temperature was 71 degrees, with a dew point of 65 degrees. The relative humidity was 81%. The wind was northeast, at 3 miles an hour. The pressure was 30.07 inches, and falling. At Tuscaloosa, it was partly cloudy. The temperature was 72 degrees, with a dew point of 71 degrees. The relative humidity was 97%. The wind was calm. The pressure was 30.05 inches, and steady. At Anniston, it was partly cloudy. The temperature was 70 degrees, with a dew point of 66 degrees. The relative humidity was 87%. The wind was calm. The pressure was 30.06 inches, and falling. At the Shelby County Airport, it was clear. The temperature was 69 degrees, with a dew point of 69 degrees. The relative humidity was 100%. The wind was calm. The pressure was 30.05 inches and steady. Now here are additional observations from across the listening area. It was 68 at Jasper. It was clear, with a temperature of 67 at Gadsden and 69 at Bessemer. It was partly cloudy, with a temperature of 67 at Haleyville, 64 at Cullen, and 69 at Sylacauga. At Pell City and Talladega, the weather conditions were not available. And now, here are some observations from around the region. At Montgomery, fog was reported, with a temperature of 73. At Meridian, Mississippi, it was clear, with a temperature of 72. It was partly cloudy, with a temperature of 75 at Atlanta, Georgia, and 67 at Chattanooga, Tennessee. It was mostly cloudy, with a temperature of 69 at Nashville, Tennessee, 69 at Huntsville, and 73 at Tupelo, Mississippi. Now here is your Central Alabama weather overview from the National Weather Service in Birmingham. Heat and humidity, a significant warming trend begins late this week. Heat indices are expected to approach or exceed 100 degrees daily from Friday through early next week. This will pose a moderate to major heat risk over the majority of the region. Here is your National Weather Service forecast for the Birmingham listening area. Rest of night, mostly cloudy. Near steady temperature in the upper 60s. Light and variable winds. Thursday, partly sunny. A slight chance of showers and thunderstorms in the afternoon. Highs in the upper 80s. Light and variable winds, becoming south around 5 miles per hour in the afternoon. Chance of rain 20%. Thursday night, mostly cloudy with a slight chance of showers and thunderstorms in the evening, then partly cloudy after midnight. Lows in the lower 70s. South winds around 5 miles per hour in the evening, becoming light and variable. Chance of rain 20%. Friday, partly sunny with a slight chance of showers and thunderstorms. Highs around 90. Southwest winds 5 to 10 miles per hour. Chance of rain 20%. Friday night, mostly clear. Lows in the mid-70s. Southwest winds around 5 miles per hour. Saturday, sunny. Highs in the lower 90s. Saturday night, mostly clear. Lows in the mid-70s. Sunday, sunny. Highs in the mid-90s. Sunday night, mostly clear. Lows in the mid-70s.
Monday, sunny. Highs in the mid-90s. Heat index values up to 105. Monday night, mostly clear. Lows in the mid-70s. Tuesday, sunny. A slight chance of showers and thunderstorms in the afternoon. Highs in the mid-90s. Chance of rain 20%. Heat index values up to 105. Tuesday night, mostly clear. Lows in the mid-70s. Wednesday, sunny. A slight chance of showers and thunderstorms in the afternoon. Highs in the mid-90s. Chance of rain 20%. Heat index values up to 105. The current time is 12:49 a.m. Central Daylight Time. These are the midnight detailed observations across the Birmingham listening area on Thursday, June 25th. At Birmingham, it was partly cloudy. The temperature was 71 degrees, with a dew point of 65 degrees. The relative humidity was 81%. The wind was northeast, at 3 miles an hour. The pressure was 30.07 inches, and falling. At Tuscaloosa, it was partly cloudy. The temperature was 72 degrees, with a dew point of 71 degrees. The relative humidity was 97%. The wind was calm. The pressure was 30.05 inches, and steady. At Anniston, it was partly cloudy. The temperature was 70 degrees, with a dew point of 66 degrees. The relative humidity was 87%. The wind was calm. The pressure was 30.06 inches, and falling. At the Shelby County Airport, it was clear. The temperature was 69 degrees, with a dew point of 69 degrees. The relative humidity was 100%. The wind was calm. The pressure was 30.05 inches, and steady. Now here are additional observations from across the listening area. It was 68 at Jasper. It was clear, with a temperature of 67 at Gadsden and 69 at Bessemer. It was partly cloudy, with a temperature of 67 at Haleyville, 64 at Cullen, and 69 at Sylacauga. At Pell City and Talladega, the weather conditions were not available. And now, here are some observations from around the region. At Montgomery, fog was reported, with a temperature of 73. At Meridian, Mississippi, it was clear, with a temperature of 72. It was partly cloudy, with a temperature of 75 at Atlanta, Georgia, and 67 at Chattanooga, Tennessee. It was mostly cloudy, with a temperature of 69 at Nashville, Tennessee, 69 at Huntsville, and 73 at Tupelo, Mississippi. Now here is your Central Alabama weather overview from the National Weather Service in Birmingham. Heat and humidity, a significant warming trend begins late this week. Heat indices are expected to approach or exceed 100 degrees daily from Friday through early next week. This will pose a moderate to major heat risk over the majority of the region. Here is your National Weather Service forecast for the Birmingham listening area. Rest of night, mostly cloudy. Near steady temperature in the upper 60s. Light and variable winds. Thursday, partly sunny. A slight chance of showers and thunderstorms in the afternoon. Highs in the upper 80s. Light and variable winds, becoming south around 5 miles per hour in the afternoon. Chance of rain 20%. Thursday night, mostly cloudy with a slight chance of showers and thunderstorms in the evening, then partly cloudy after midnight. Lows in the lower 70s. South winds around 5 miles per hour in the evening, becoming light and variable. Chance of rain 20%. Friday, partly sunny with a slight chance of showers and thunderstorms. Highs around 90. Southwest winds 5 to 10 miles per hour. Chance of rain 20%. Friday night, mostly clear. Lows in the mid-70s. Southwest winds around 5 miles per hour. Saturday, sunny. Highs in the lower 90s. Saturday night, mostly clear. Lows in the mid-70s. Sunday, sunny. Highs in the mid-90s.
Sunday night, mostly clear. Lows in the mid-70s. Monday, sunny. Highs in the mid-90s. Heat index values up to 105. Monday night, mostly clear. Lows in the mid-70s. Tuesday, sunny. A slight chance of showers and thunderstorms in the afternoon. Highs in the mid-90s. Chance of rain 20%. Heat index values up to 105. Tuesday night, mostly clear. Lows in the mid-70s. Wednesday, sunny. A slight chance of showers and thunderstorms in the afternoon. Highs in the mid-90s. Chance of rain 20%. Heat index values up to 105. The current time is 12:54 a.m. Central Daylight Time. These are the midnight detailed observations across the Birmingham listening area on Thursday, June 25th. At Birmingham, it was partly cloudy. The temperature was 71 degrees, with a dew point of 65 degrees. The relative humidity was 81%. The wind was northeast, at 3 miles an hour. The pressure was 30.07 inches, and falling. At Tuscaloosa, it was partly cloudy. The temperature was 72 degrees, with a dew point of 71 degrees. The relative humidity was 97%. The wind was calm. The pressure was 30.05 inches, and steady. At Anniston, it was partly cloudy. The temperature was 70 degrees, with a dew point of 66 degrees. The relative humidity was 87%. The wind was calm. The pressure was 30.06 inches, and falling. At the Shelby County Airport, it was clear. The temperature was 69 degrees, with a dew point of 69 degrees. The relative humidity was 100%. The wind was calm. The pressure was 30.05 inches, and steady. Now here are additional observations from across the listening area. It was 68 at Jasper. It was clear, with a temperature of 67 at Gadsden, and 69 at Bessemer. It was partly cloudy, with a temperature of 67 at Haleyville, 64 at Cullen, and 69 at Sylacauga. At Pell City and Talladega, the weather conditions were not available. And now, here are some observations from around the region. At Montgomery, fog was reported, with a temperature of 73. At Meridian, Mississippi, it was clear, with a temperature of 72. It was partly cloudy, with a temperature of 75 at Atlanta, Georgia, and 67 at Chattanooga, Tennessee. It was mostly cloudy, with a temperature of 69 at Nashville, Tennessee, 69 at Huntsville, and 73 at Tupelo, Mississippi. Now here is your Central Alabama weather overview from the National Weather Service in Birmingham. Heat and humidity, a significant warming trend begins late this week. Heat indices are expected to approach or exceed 100 degrees daily from Friday through early next week. This will pose a moderate to major heat risk over the majority of the region. Here is your National Weather Service forecast for the Birmingham listening area. Rest of night, mostly cloudy. Near steady temperature in the upper 60s. Light and variable winds. Thursday, partly sunny. A slight chance of showers and thunderstorms in the afternoon. Highs in the upper 80s. Light and variable winds, becoming south around 5 miles per hour in the afternoon. Chance of rain 20%. Thursday night, mostly cloudy with a slight chance of showers and thunderstorms in the evening, then partly cloudy after midnight. Lows in the lower 70s. South wind around 5 miles per hour in the evening, becoming light and variable. Chance of rain 20%. Friday, partly sunny with a slight chance of showers and thunderstorms. Highs around 90. Southwest winds 5 to 10 miles per hour. Chance of rain 20%. Friday night, mostly clear. Lows in the mid-70s. Southwest winds around 5 miles per hour. Saturday, sunny. Highs in the lower 90s. Saturday night, mostly clear. Lows in the mid-70s.
Sunday, sunny. Highs in the mid-90s. Sunday night, mostly clear. Lows in the mid-70s. Monday, sunny. Highs in the mid-90s. Heat index values up to 105. Monday night, mostly clear. Lows in the mid-70s. Tuesday, sunny. A slight chance of showers and thunderstorms in the afternoon. Highs in the mid-90s. Chance of rain 20%. Heat index values up to 105. Tuesday night, mostly clear. Lows in the mid-70s. Wednesday, sunny. A slight chance of showers and thunderstorms in the afternoon. Highs in the mid-90s. Chance of rain 20%. Heat index values up to 105. 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This information originates from the National Weather Service Forecast Office, located at the Shelby County Airport in Calera. The current time is 12:59 a.m. Central Daylight Time. These are the midnight detailed observations across the Birmingham listening area on Thursday, June 25th. At Birmingham, it was partly cloudy. The temperature was 71 degrees, with a dew point of 65 degrees. The relative humidity was 81%. The wind was northeast, at 3 miles an hour. The pressure was 30.07 inches, and falling. At Tuscaloosa, it was partly cloudy. The temperature was 72 degrees, with a dew point of 71 degrees. The relative humidity was 97%. The wind was calm. The pressure was 30.05 inches, and steady. At Anniston, it was partly cloudy. The temperature was 70 degrees, with a dew point of 66 degrees. The relative humidity was 87%. The wind was calm. The pressure was 30.06 inches, and falling. At the Shelby County Airport, it was clear. The temperature was 69 degrees, with a dew point of 69 degrees. The relative humidity was 100%. The wind was calm. The pressure was 30.05 inches and steady. Now here are additional observations from across the listening area. It was 68 at Jasper. It was clear, with a temperature of 67 at Gadsden and 69 at Bessemer. It was partly cloudy, with a temperature of 67 at Haleyville, 64 at Cullen, and 69 at Sylacauga. At Pell City and Talladega, the weather conditions were not available. And now, here are some observations from around the region. At Montgomery, fog was reported, with a temperature of 73. At Meridian, Mississippi, it was clear, with a temperature of 72. It was partly cloudy, with a temperature of 75 at Atlanta, Georgia, and 67 at Chattanooga, Tennessee. It was mostly cloudy, with a temperature of 69 at Nashville, Tennessee, 69 at Huntsville, and 73 at Tupelo, Mississippi. Now here is your Central Alabama weather overview from the National Weather Service in Birmingham. Heat and humidity, a significant warming trend begins late this week. Heat indices are expected to approach or exceed 100 degrees daily from Friday through early next week. This will pose a moderate to major heat risk over the majority of the region. Here is your National Weather Service forecast for the Birmingham listening area. Rest of night, mostly cloudy. Near steady temperature in the upper 60s. Light and variable winds. Thursday, partly sunny. A slight chance of showers and thunderstorms in the afternoon. Highs in the upper 80s. Light and variable winds, becoming south around 5 miles per hour in the afternoon. Chance of rain 20%. Thursday night, mostly cloudy with a slight chance of showers and thunderstorms in the evening.
then partly cloudy after midnight. Lows in the lower 70s. South winds around 5 miles per hour in the evening, becoming light and variable. Chance of rain 20%. Friday, partly sunny with a slight chance of showers and thunderstorms. Highs around 90. Southwest winds 5 to 10 miles per hour. Chance of rain 20%. Friday night, mostly clear. Lows in the mid-70s. Southwest winds around 5 miles per hour. Saturday, sunny. Highs in the lower 90s. Saturday night, mostly clear. Lows in the mid-70s. Sunday, sunny. Highs in the mid-90s. Sunday night, mostly clear. Lows in the mid-70s. Monday, sunny. Highs in the mid-90s. Heat index values up to 105. Monday night, mostly clear. Lows in the mid-70s. Tuesday, sunny. A slight chance of showers and thunderstorms in the afternoon. Highs in the mid-90s. Chance of rain 20%. Heat index values up to 105. Tuesday night, mostly clear. Lows in the mid-70s. Wednesday, sunny. A slight chance of showers and thunderstorms in the afternoon. Highs in the mid-90s. Chance of rain 20%. Heat index values up to 105. The current time is 1:05 a.m. Central Daylight Time. These are the midnight detailed observations across the Birmingham listening area on Thursday, June 25th. At Birmingham, it was partly cloudy. The temperature was 71 degrees, with a dew point of 65 degrees. The relative humidity was 81%. The wind was northeast, at 3 miles an hour. The pressure was 30.07 inches, and falling. At Tuscaloosa, it was partly cloudy. The temperature was 72 degrees, with a dew point of 71 degrees. The relative humidity was 97%. The wind was calm. The pressure was 30.05 inches, and steady. At Anniston, it was partly cloudy. The temperature was 70 degrees, with a dew point of 66 degrees. The relative humidity was 87%. The wind was calm. The pressure was 30.06 inches, and falling. At the Shelby County Airport, it was clear. The temperature was 69 degrees, with a dew point of 69 degrees. The relative humidity was 100%. The wind was calm. The pressure was 30.05 inches, and steady. Now here are additional observations from across the listening area. It was 68 at Jasper. It was clear, with a temperature of 67 at Gadsden, and 69 at Bessemer. It was partly cloudy, with a temperature of 67 at Haleyville, 64 at Cullman, and 69 at Sylacauga. At Pell City and Talladega, the weather conditions were not available. And now, here are some observations from around the region. At Montgomery, fog was reported, with a temperature of 73. At Meridian, Mississippi, it was clear, with a temperature of 72. It was partly cloudy, with a temperature of 75 at Atlanta, Georgia, and 67 at Chattanooga, Tennessee. It was mostly cloudy, with a temperature of 69 at Nashville, Tennessee, 69 at Huntsville, and 73 at Tupelo, Mississippi. Now here is your Central Alabama weather overview from the National Weather Service in Birmingham. Heat and humidity, a significant warming trend begins late this week. Heat indices are expected to approach or exceed 100 degrees daily from Friday through early next week. This will pose a moderate to major heat risk over the majority of the region. Here is your National Weather Service forecast for the Birmingham listening area. Rest of night, mostly cloudy. Near steady temperature in the upper 60s. Light and variable winds. Thursday, partly sunny. A slight chance of showers and thunderstorms in the afternoon. Highs in the upper 80s. Light and variable winds, becoming south around 5 miles per hour in the afternoon. Chance of rain 20%. Thursday night.
night, mostly cloudy with a slight chance of showers and thunderstorms in the evening, then partly cloudy after midnight. Lows in the lower 70s. South winds around 5 miles per hour in the evening, becoming light and variable. Chance of rain 20%. Friday, partly sunny with a slight chance of showers and thunderstorms. Highs around 90. Southwest winds 5 to 10 miles per hour. Chance of rain 20%. Friday night, mostly clear. Lows in the mid-70s. Southwest winds around 5 miles per hour. Saturday, sunny. Highs in the lower 90s. Saturday night, mostly clear. Lows in the mid-70s. Sunday, sunny. Highs in the mid-90s. Sunday night, mostly clear. Lows in the mid-70s. Monday, sunny. Highs in the mid-90s. Heat index values up to 105. Monday night, mostly clear. Lows in the mid-70s. Tuesday, sunny. A slight chance of showers and thunderstorms in the afternoon. Highs in the mid-90s. Chance of rain 20%. Heat index values up to 105. Tuesday night, mostly clear. Lows in the mid-70s. Wednesday, sunny. A slight chance of showers and thunderstorms in the afternoon. Highs in the mid-90s. Chance of rain 20%. Heat index values up to 105. The current time is 1:10 a.m. Central Daylight Time. These are the midnight detailed observations across the Birmingham listening area on Thursday, June 25th. At Birmingham, it was partly cloudy. The temperature was 71 degrees, with a dew point of 65 degrees. The relative humidity was 81%. The wind was northeast, at 3 miles an hour. The pressure was 30.07 inches, and falling. At Tuscaloosa, it was partly cloudy. The temperature was 72 degrees, with a dew point of 71 degrees. The relative humidity was 97%. The wind was calm. The pressure was 30.05 inches, and steady. At Anniston, it was partly cloudy. The temperature was 70 degrees, with a dew point of 66 degrees. The relative humidity was 87%. The wind was calm. The pressure was 30.06 inches, and falling. At the Shelby County Airport, it was clear. The temperature was 69 degrees, with a dew point of 69 degrees. The relative humidity was 100%. The wind was calm. The pressure was 30.05 inches, and steady. Now here are additional observations from across the listening area. It was 68 at Jasper. It was clear, with a temperature of 67 at Gadsden, and 69 at Bessemer. It was partly cloudy, with a temperature of 67 at Haleyville, 64 at Cullman, and 69 at Sylacauga. At Pell City and Talladega, the weather conditions were not available. And now, here are some observations from around the region. At Montgomery, fog was reported, with a temperature of 73. At Meridian, Mississippi, it was clear, with a temperature of 72. It was partly cloudy, with a temperature of 75 at Atlanta, Georgia, and 67 at Chattanooga, Tennessee. It was mostly cloudy, with a temperature of 69 at Nashville, Tennessee, 69 at Huntsville, and 73 at Tupelo, Mississippi. These are the 1 a.m. detailed observations across the Birmingham listening area on Thursday, June 25th. At Birmingham, it was partly cloudy. The temperature was 69 degrees, with a dew point of 64 degrees. The relative humidity was 84%. The wind was calm. The pressure was 30.07 inches, and steady. At Tuscaloosa, fog was reported, reducing the visibility to 0.5 mile. The temperature was 72 degrees, with a dew point of 72 degrees. The relative humidity was 100%. The wind was calm. The pressure was 30.04 inches, and falling. At Anniston, it was clear. The temperature
temperature was 68 degrees, with a dew point of 66 degrees. The relative humidity was 93%. The wind was east, at 3 miles an hour. The pressure was 30.05 inches and falling. At the Shelby County Airport, it was clear. The temperature was 69 degrees, with a dew point of 68 degrees. The relative humidity was 96%. The wind was calm. The pressure was 30.04 inches and falling. Now here are additional observations from across the listening area. It was 68 at Jasper. At Bessemer, it was clear, with a temperature of 70. It was partly cloudy, with a temperature of 64 at Cullen, 65 at Gadsden, 66 at Pell City, and 68 at Sylacauga. At Haleyville, it was cloudy, with a temperature of 68. At Talladega, the weather conditions were not available. And now, here are some observations from around the region. Temperatures were between 68 and 73 degrees. At Montgomery, fog was reported. At Meridian, Mississippi, it was clear. It was partly cloudy at Atlanta, Georgia, and Huntsville. It was mostly cloudy at Chattanooga, Tennessee, Nashville, Tennessee, and Tupelo, Mississippi. Now here is your Central Alabama weather overview from the National Weather Service in Birmingham. Heat and humidity, a significant warming trend begins late this week. Heat indices are expected to approach or exceed 100 degrees daily from Friday through early next week. This will pose a moderate to major heat risk over the majority of the region. Here is your National Weather Service forecast for the Birmingham listening area. Rest of night, mostly cloudy. Near steady temperature in the upper 60s. Light and variable winds. Thursday, partly sunny. A slight chance of showers and thunderstorms in the afternoon. Highs in the upper 80s. Light and variable winds, becoming south around 5 miles per hour in the afternoon. Chance of rain 20%. Thursday night, mostly cloudy with a slight chance of showers and thunderstorms in the evening, then partly cloudy after midnight. Lows in the lower 70s. South winds around 5 miles per hour in the evening, becoming light and variable. Chance of rain 20%. Friday, partly sunny with a slight chance of showers and thunderstorms. Highs around 90. Southwest winds 5 to 10 miles per hour. Chance of rain 20%. Friday night, mostly clear. Lows in the mid-70s. Southwest winds around 5 miles per hour. Saturday, sunny. Highs in the lower 90s. Saturday night, mostly clear. Lows in the mid-70s. Sunday, sunny. Highs in the mid-90s. Sunday night, mostly clear. Lows in the mid-70s. Monday, sunny. Highs in the mid-90s. Heat index values up to 105. Monday night, mostly clear. Lows in the mid-70s. Tuesday, sunny. A slight chance of showers and thunderstorms in the afternoon. Highs in the mid-90s. Chance of rain 20%. Heat index values up to 105. Tuesday night, mostly clear. Lows in the mid-70s. Wednesday, sunny. A slight chance of showers and thunderstorms in the afternoon. Highs in the mid-90s. Chance of rain 20%. Heat index values up to 105. The current time is 1:17 a.m. Central Daylight Time. These are the 1 a.m. detailed observations across the Birmingham listening area on Thursday, June 25th. At Birmingham, it was partly cloudy. The temperature was 69 degrees, with a dew point of 64 degrees. The relative humidity was 84%. The wind was calm. The pressure was 30.07 inches and steady. At Tuscaloosa, fog was reported, reducing the visibility to 0.5 mile. The temperature was 72 degrees, with a dew point of 72 degrees. The relative humidity was 100%. The wind was calm. The pressure was 30.04 inches.
and falling. At Anniston, it was clear. The temperature was 68 degrees, with a dew point of 66 degrees. The relative humidity was 93%. The wind was east, at 3 miles an hour. The pressure was 30.05 inches, and falling. At the Shelby County Airport, it was clear. The temperature was 69 degrees, with a dew point of 68 degrees. The relative humidity was 96%. The wind was calm. The pressure was 30.04 inches, and falling. Now here are additional observations from across the listening area. It was 68 at Jasper. At Bessemer, it was clear, with a temperature of 70. It was partly cloudy, with a temperature of 64 at Common, 65 at Gadsden, 66 at Pell City, and 68 at Sylacauga. At Haleyville, it was cloudy, with a temperature of 68. At Talladega, the weather conditions were not available. And now, here are some observations from around the region. Temperatures were between 68 and 73 degrees. At Montgomery, fog was reported. At Meridian, Mississippi, it was clear. It was partly cloudy at Atlanta, Georgia, and Huntsville. It was mostly cloudy at Chattanooga, Tennessee, Nashville, Tennessee, and Tupelo, Mississippi. Now here is your Central Alabama weather overview from the National Weather Service in Birmingham. Heat and humidity, a significant warming trend begins late this week. Heat indices are expected to approach or exceed 100 degrees daily from Friday through early next week. This will pose a moderate to major heat risk over the majority of the region. Here is your National Weather Service forecast for the Birmingham listening area. Rest of night, mostly cloudy. Near steady temperature in the upper 60s. Light and variable winds. Thursday, partly sunny. A slight chance of showers and thunderstorms in the afternoon. Highs in the upper 80s. Light and variable winds, becoming south around 5 miles per hour in the afternoon. Chance of rain 20%. Thursday night, mostly cloudy with a slight chance of showers and thunderstorms in the evening, then partly cloudy after midnight. Lows in the lower 70s. South wind around 5 miles per hour in the evening, becoming light and variable. Chance of rain 20%. Friday, partly sunny with a slight chance of showers and thunderstorms. Highs around 90. Southwest winds 5 to 10 miles per hour. Chance of rain 20%. Friday night, mostly clear. Lows in the mid-70s. Southwest winds around 5 miles per hour. Saturday, sunny. Highs in the lower 90s. Saturday night, mostly clear. Lows in the mid-70s. Sunday, sunny. Highs in the mid-90s. Sunday night, mostly clear. Lows in the mid-70s. Monday, sunny. Highs in the mid-90s. Heat index values up to 105. Monday night, mostly clear. Lows in the mid-70s. Tuesday, sunny. A slight chance of showers and thunderstorms in the afternoon. Highs in the mid-90s. Chance of rain 20%. Heat index values up to 105. Tuesday night, mostly clear. Lows in the mid-70s. Wednesday, sunny. A slight chance of showers and thunderstorms in the afternoon. Highs in the mid-90s. Chance of rain 20%. Heat index values up to 105. The current time is 1:22 a.m. Central Daylight Time. These are the 1 a.m. detailed observations across the Birmingham listening area on Thursday, June 25th. At Birmingham, it was partly cloudy. The temperature was 69 degrees, with a dew point of 64 degrees. The relative humidity was 84%. The wind was calm. The pressure was 30.07 inches and steady. At Tuscaloosa, fog was reported, reducing the visibility to 0.5 mile. The temperature was 72 degrees, with a dew point of 72 degrees. The relative humidity was 100%.

The wind was calm. The pressure was 30.04 inches and falling. Now here are additional observations from across the listening area. It was 68 at Jasper. At Bessemer, it was clear, with a temperature of 70. It was partly cloudy, with a temperature of 64 at Cullen, 65 at Gadsden, 66 at Pell City, and 68 at Sylacauga. At Haleyville, it was cloudy, with a temperature of 68. At Talladega, the weather conditions were not available. And now, here are some observations from around the region. Temperatures were between 68 and 73 degrees. At Montgomery, fog was reported. At Meridian, Mississippi, it was clear. It was partly cloudy at Atlanta, Georgia, and Huntsville. It was mostly cloudy at Chattanooga, Tennessee, Nashville, Tennessee, and Tupelo, Mississippi. Now here is your Central Alabama weather overview from the National Weather Service in Birmingham. Heat and humidity, a significant warming trend begins late this week. Heat indices are expected to approach or exceed 100 degrees daily from Friday through early next week. This will pose a moderate to major heat risk over the majority of the region. Here is your National Weather Service forecast for the Birmingham listening area. Rest of night, mostly cloudy. Near steady temperature in the upper 60s. Light and variable winds. Thursday, partly sunny. A slight chance of showers and thunderstorms in the afternoon. Highs in the upper 80s. Light and variable winds, becoming south around 5 miles per hour in the afternoon. Chance of rain 20%. Thursday night, mostly cloudy with a slight chance of showers and thunderstorms in the evening, then partly cloudy after midnight. Lows in the lower 70s. South winds around 5 miles per hour in the evening, becoming light and variable. Chance of rain 20%. Friday, partly sunny with a slight chance of showers and thunderstorms. Highs around 90. Southwest winds 5 to 10 miles per hour. Chance of rain 20%. Friday night, mostly clear. Lows in the mid-70s. Southwest winds around 5 miles per hour. Saturday, sunny. Highs in the lower 90s. Saturday night, mostly clear. Lows in the mid-70s. Sunday, sunny. Highs in the mid-90s. Sunday night, mostly clear. Lows in the mid-70s. Monday, sunny. Highs in the mid-90s. Heat index values up to 105. Monday night, mostly clear. Lows in the mid-70s. Tuesday, sunny. A slight chance of showers and thunderstorms in the afternoon. Highs in the mid-90s. Chance of rain 20%. Heat index values up to 105. Tuesday night, mostly clear. Lows in the mid-70s. Wednesday, sunny. A slight chance of showers and thunderstorms in the afternoon. Highs in the mid-90s. Chance of rain 20%. Heat index values up to 105. The current time is 1:27 a.m. Central Daylight Time. These are the 1 a.m. detailed observations across the Birmingham listening area on Thursday, June 25th. At Birmingham, it was partly cloudy. The temperature was 69 degrees, with a dew point of 64 degrees. The relative humidity was 84%. The wind was calm. The pressure was 30.07 inches and steady. At Tuscaloosa, fog was reported, reducing the visibility to 0.5 mile. The temperature was 72 degrees, with a dew point of 72 degrees. The relative humidity was 100%. The wind was calm. The pressure was 30.04 inches and falling. At Anniston, it was clear. The temperature was 68 degrees, with a dew point of 66 degrees. The relative humidity was 93%. The wind was east, at 3 miles an hour. The pressure was 30.05 inches and falling. At the Shelby County Airport, it was clear. The temperature was 69 degrees, with a dew point

of 68 degrees. The relative humidity was 96%. The wind was calm. The pressure was 30.04 inches and falling. Now here are additional observations from across the listening area. It was 68 at Jasper. At Bessemer, it was clear with a temperature of 70. It was partly cloudy with a temperature of 64 at Common, 65 at Gadsden, 66 at Pell City, and 68 at Sylacauga. At Haleyville, it was cloudy with a temperature of 68. At Talladega, the weather conditions were not available. And now, here are some observations from around the region. Temperatures were between 68 and 73 degrees. At Montgomery, fog was reported. At Meridian, Mississippi, it was clear. It was partly cloudy at Atlanta, Georgia, and Huntsville. It was mostly cloudy at Chattanooga, Tennessee, Nashville, Tennessee, and Tupelo, Mississippi. 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NOAA Weather Radio, which is the voice of the National Weather Service, brings you the latest in weather information, including the local area weather forecast for the next 7 days, hourly reports of weather conditions, radar information, and forecasts for travel and recreation. This information originates from the National Weather Service Forecast Office, located at the Shelby County Airport in Calera. Now here is your Central Alabama weather overview from the National Weather Service in Birmingham. Heat and humidity. A significant warming trend begins late this week. Heat indices are expected to approach or exceed 100 degrees daily from Friday through early next week. This will pose a moderate to major heat risk over the majority of the region. Here is your National Weather Service forecast for the Birmingham listening area. Rest of night, mostly cloudy. Near steady temperature in the upper 60s. Light and variable winds. Thursday, partly sunny. A slight chance of showers and thunderstorms in the afternoon. Highs in the upper 80s. Light and variable winds, becoming south around 5 miles per hour in the afternoon. Chance of rain 20%. Thursday night, mostly cloudy with a slight chance of showers and thunderstorms in the evening, then partly cloudy after midnight. Lows in the lower 70s. South winds around 5 miles per hour in the evening, becoming light and variable. Chance of rain 20%. Friday, partly sunny with a slight chance of showers and thunderstorms. Highs around 90. Southwest winds 5 to 10 miles per hour. Chance of rain 20%. Friday night, mostly clear in the evening, then becoming partly cloudy. Lows in the mid-70s. Southwest winds around 5 miles per hour. Saturday, mostly sunny. Highs in the lower 90s. Saturday night, mostly clear. Lows in the mid-70s. Sunday, sunny. Highs in the lower 90s. Sunday night, mostly clear. Lows in the mid-70s. Monday, sunny. Highs in the mid-90s. Heat index values up to 105. Monday night, mostly clear. Lows in the mid-70s. Tuesday, sunny. A slight chance of showers and thunderstorms in the afternoon. Highs in the mid-90s. Chance of rain 20%. Heat index values up to 105. Tuesday night, mostly clear. Lows in the mid-70s. Wednesday, sunny. Highs in the mid-90s. Heat index values up to 105. The current time is 1:33 a.m. Central Daylight Time. These are the 1 a.m. detailed observations across the Birmingham listening area on Thursday, June 25th. At Birmingham, it was partly cloudy. The temperature was 69 degrees, with a dew point of 64 degrees. The relative humidity was 84%. The wind was calm. The pressure was 30.07 inches and steady. At Tuscaloosa, fog was reported, reducing the visibility to 1/2 of a mile.
The temperature was 72 degrees, with a dew point of 72 degrees. The relative humidity was 100%. The wind was calm. The pressure was 30.04 inches, and falling. At Anniston, it was clear. The temperature was 68 degrees, with a dew point of 66 degrees. The relative humidity was 93%. The wind was east, at 3 miles an hour. The pressure was 30.05 inches, and falling. At the Shelby County Airport, it was clear. The temperature was 69 degrees, with a dew point of 68 degrees. The relative humidity was 96%. The wind was calm. The pressure was 30.04 inches, and falling. Now here are additional observations from across the listening area. It was 68 at Jasper. At Bessemer, it was clear, with a temperature of 70. It was partly cloudy, with a temperature of 64 at Cullman, 65 at Gadsden, 66 at Pell City, and 68 at Sylacauga. At Haleyville, it was cloudy, with a temperature of 68. At Talladega, the weather conditions were not available. And now, here are some observations from around the region. Temperatures were between 68 and 73 degrees. At Montgomery, fog was reported. At Meridian, Mississippi, it was clear. It was partly cloudy at Atlanta, Georgia, and Huntsville. It was mostly cloudy at Chattanooga, Tennessee, Nashville, Tennessee, and Tupelo, Mississippi. Now here is your Central Alabama weather overview from the National Weather Service in Birmingham. Heat and humidity, a significant warming trend begins late this week. Heat indices are expected to approach or exceed 100 degrees daily from Friday through early next week. This will pose a moderate to major heat risk over the majority of the region. Here is your National Weather Service forecast for the Birmingham listening area. Rest of night, mostly cloudy. Near steady temperature in the upper 60s. Light and variable winds. Thursday, partly sunny. A slight chance of showers and thunderstorms in the afternoon. Highs in the upper 80s. Light and variable winds, becoming south around 5 miles per hour in the afternoon. Chance of rain 20%. Thursday night, mostly cloudy with a slight chance of showers and thunderstorms in the evening, then partly cloudy after midnight. Lows in the lower 70s. South winds around 5 miles per hour in the evening, becoming light and variable. Chance of rain 20%. Friday, partly sunny with a slight chance of showers and thunderstorms. Highs around 90. Southwest winds 5 to 10 miles per hour. Chance of rain 20%. Friday night, mostly clear in the evening, then becoming partly cloudy. Lows in the mid-70s. Southwest winds around 5 miles per hour. Saturday, mostly sunny. Highs in the lower 90s. Saturday night, mostly clear. Lows in the mid-70s. Sunday, sunny. Highs in the lower 90s. Sunday night, mostly clear. Lows in the mid-70s. Monday, sunny. Highs in the mid-90s. Heat index values up to 105. Monday night, mostly clear. Lows in the mid-70s. Tuesday, sunny. A slight chance of showers and thunderstorms in the afternoon. Highs in the mid-90s. Chance of rain 20%. Heat index values up to 105. Tuesday night, mostly clear. Lows in the mid-70s. Wednesday, sunny. Highs in the mid-90s. Heat index values up to 105. The current time is 1:38 a.m. Central Daylight Time. These are the 1 a.m. detailed observations across the Birmingham listening area on Thursday, June 25th. At Birmingham, it was partly cloudy. The temperature was 69 degrees, with a dew point of 64 degrees. The relative humidity was 84%. The wind was calm. The pressure was 30.07 inches, and steady. At Tuscaloosa, fog was reported.
reducing the visibility to 0.5 miles. The temperature was 72 degrees, with a dew point of 72 degrees. The relative humidity was 100%. The wind was calm. The pressure was 30.04 inches, and falling. At Anniston, it was clear. The temperature was 68 degrees, with a dew point of 66 degrees. The relative humidity was 93%. The wind was east, at 3 miles an hour. The pressure was 30.05 inches, and falling. At the Shelby County Airport, it was clear. The temperature was 69 degrees, with a dew point of 68 degrees. The relative humidity was 96%. The wind was calm. The pressure was 30.04 inches, and falling. Now here are additional observations from across the listening area. It was 68 at Jasper. At Bessemer, it was clear, with a temperature of 70. It was partly cloudy, with a temperature of 64 at Cullman, 65 at Gadsden, 66 at Pell City, and 68 at Siliconga. At Haleyville, it was cloudy, with a temperature of 68. At Talladega, the weather conditions were not available. And now, here are some observations from around the region. Temperatures were between 68 and 73 degrees. At Montgomery, fog was reported. At Meridian, Mississippi, it was clear. It was partly cloudy at Atlanta, Georgia, and Huntsville. It was mostly cloudy at Chattanooga, Tennessee, Nashville, Tennessee, and Tupelo, Mississippi. Now here is your Central Alabama weather overview from the National Weather Service in Birmingham. Heat and humidity, a significant warming trend begins late this week. Heat indices are expected to approach or exceed 100 degrees daily from Friday through early next week. This will pose a moderate to major heat risk over the majority of the region. Here is your National Weather Service forecast for the Birmingham listening area. Rest of night, mostly cloudy. Near steady temperature in the upper 60s. Light and variable winds. Thursday, partly sunny. A slight chance of showers and thunderstorms in the afternoon. Highs in the upper 80s. Light and variable winds, becoming south around 5 miles per hour in the afternoon. Chance of rain 20%. Thursday night, mostly cloudy with a slight chance of showers and thunderstorms in the evening, then partly cloudy after midnight. Lows in the lower 70s. South winds around 5 miles per hour in the evening, becoming light and variable. Chance of rain 20%. Friday, partly sunny with a slight chance of showers and thunderstorms. Highs around 90. Southwest winds 5 to 10 miles per hour. Chance of rain 20%. Friday night, mostly clear in the evening, then becoming partly cloudy. Lows in the mid-70s. Southwest winds around 5 miles per hour. Saturday, mostly sunny. Highs in the lower 90s. Saturday night, mostly clear. Lows in the mid-70s. Sunday, sunny. Highs in the lower 90s. Sunday night, mostly clear. Lows in the mid-70s. Monday, sunny. Highs in the mid-90s. Heat index values up to 105. Monday night, mostly clear. Lows in the mid-70s. Tuesday, sunny. A slight chance of showers and thunderstorms in the afternoon. Highs in the mid-90s. Chance of rain 20%. Heat index values up to 105. Tuesday night, mostly clear. Lows in the mid-70s. Wednesday, sunny. Highs in the mid-90s. Heat index values up to 105. The current time is 1:43 a.m. Central Daylight Time. These are the 1 a.m. detailed observations across the Birmingham listening area on Thursday, June 25th. At Birmingham, it was partly cloudy. The temperature was 69 degrees, with a dew point of 64 degrees. The relative humidity was 84%. The wind was calm. The pressure was 30.07 inches, and steady. At Tuscaloosa,
fog was reported, reducing the visibility to 0.5 mile. The temperature was 72 degrees, with a dew point of 72 degrees. The relative humidity was 100%. The wind was calm. The pressure was 30.04 inches and falling. At Anniston, it was clear. The temperature was 68 degrees, with a dew point of 66 degrees. The relative humidity was 93%. The wind was east, at 3 miles an hour. The pressure was 30.05 inches and falling. At the Shelby County Airport, it was clear. The temperature was 69 degrees, with a dew point of 68 degrees. The relative humidity was 96%. The wind was calm. The pressure was 30.04 inches and falling. Now here are additional observations from across the listening area. It was 68 at Jasper. At Bessemer, it was clear, with a temperature of 70. It was partly cloudy, with a temperature of 64 at Cullen, 65 at Gadsden, 66 at Pell City, and 68 at Sylacauga. At Haleyville, it was cloudy, with a temperature of 68. At Talladega, the weather conditions were not available. And now, here are some observations from around the region. Temperatures were between 68 and 73 degrees. At Montgomery, fog was reported. At Meridian, Mississippi, it was clear. It was partly cloudy at Atlanta, Georgia, and Huntsville. It was mostly cloudy at Chattanooga, Tennessee, Nashville, Tennessee, and Tupelo, Mississippi. Now here is your Central Alabama weather overview from the National Weather Service in Birmingham. Heat and humidity, a significant warming trend begins late this week. Heat indices are expected to approach or exceed 100 degrees daily from Friday through early next week. This will pose a moderate to major heat risk over the majority of the region. Here is your National Weather Service forecast for the Birmingham listening area. Rest of night, mostly cloudy. Near steady temperature in the upper 60s. Light and variable winds. Thursday, partly sunny. A slight chance of showers and thunderstorms in the afternoon. Highs in the upper 80s. Light and variable winds, becoming south around 5 miles per hour in the afternoon. Chance of rain 20%. Thursday night, mostly cloudy with a slight chance of showers and thunderstorms in the evening, then partly cloudy after midnight. Lows in the lower 70s. South winds around 5 miles per hour in the evening, becoming light and variable. Chance of rain 20%. Friday, partly sunny with a slight chance of showers and thunderstorms. Highs around 90. Southwest winds 5 to 10 miles per hour. Chance of rain 20%. Friday night, mostly clear in the evening, then becoming partly cloudy. Lows in the mid-70s. Southwest winds around 5 miles per hour. Saturday, mostly sunny. Highs in the lower 90s. Saturday night, mostly clear. Lows in the mid-70s. Sunday, sunny. Highs in the lower 90s. Sunday night, mostly clear. Lows in the mid-70s. Monday, sunny. Highs in the mid-90s. Heat index values up to 105. Monday night, mostly clear. Lows in the mid-70s. Tuesday, sunny. A slight chance of showers and thunderstorms in the afternoon. Highs in the mid-90s. Chance of rain 20%. Heat index values up to 105. Tuesday night, mostly clear. Lows in the mid-70s. Wednesday, sunny. Highs in the mid-90s. Heat index values up to 105. The current time is 1:48 a.m. Central Daylight Time. These are the 1 a.m. detailed observations across the Birmingham listening area on Thursday, June 25th. At Birmingham, it was partly cloudy. The temperature was 69 degrees, with a dew point of 64 degrees. The relative humidity was 84%. The wind was calm. The pressure was 30.07 inches and steady.
at Tuscaloosa, fog was reported, reducing the visibility to 0.5 mile. The temperature was 72 degrees, with a dew point of 72 degrees. The relative humidity was 100%. The wind was calm. The pressure was 30.04 inches and falling. At Anniston, it was clear. The temperature was 68 degrees, with a dew point of 66 degrees. The relative humidity was 93%. The wind was east, at 3 miles an hour. The pressure was 30.05 inches and falling. At the Shelby County Airport, it was clear. The temperature was 69 degrees, with a dew point of 68 degrees. The relative humidity was 96%. The wind was calm. The pressure was 30.04 inches and falling. Now here are additional observations from across the listening area. It was 68 at Jasper. At Bessemer, it was clear, with a temperature of 70. It was partly cloudy, with a temperature of 64 at Cullen, 65 at Gadsden, 66 at Pell City, and 68 at Sylacauga. At Haleyville, it was cloudy, with a temperature of 68. At Talladega, the weather conditions were not available. And now, here are some observations from around the region. Temperatures were between 68 and 73 degrees. At Montgomery, fog was reported. At Meridian, Mississippi, it was clear. It was partly cloudy at Atlanta, Georgia, and Huntsville. It was mostly cloudy at Chattanooga, Tennessee, Nashville, Tennessee, and Tupelo, Mississippi. Now here is your Central Alabama weather overview from the National Weather Service in Birmingham. Heat and humidity, a significant warming trend begins late this week. Heat indices are expected to approach or exceed 100 degrees daily from Friday through early next week. This will pose a moderate to major heat risk over the majority of the region. Here is your National Weather Service forecast for the Birmingham listening area. Rest of night, mostly cloudy. Near steady temperature in the upper 60s. Light and variable winds. Thursday, partly sunny. A slight chance of showers and thunderstorms in the afternoon. Highs in the upper 80s. Light and variable winds, becoming south around 5 miles per hour in the afternoon. Chance of rain 20%. Thursday night, mostly cloudy with a slight chance of showers and thunderstorms in the evening, then partly cloudy after midnight. Lows in the lower 70s. South winds around 5 miles per hour in the evening, becoming light and variable. Chance of rain 20%. Friday, partly sunny with a slight chance of showers and thunderstorms. Highs around 90. Southwest winds 5 to 10 miles per hour. Chance of rain 20%. Friday night, mostly clear in the evening, then becoming partly cloudy. Lows in the mid-70s. Southwest winds around 5 miles per hour. Saturday, mostly sunny. Highs in the lower 90s. Saturday night, mostly clear. Lows in the mid-70s. Sunday, sunny. Highs in the lower 90s. Sunday night, mostly clear. Lows in the mid-70s. Monday, sunny. Highs in the mid-90s. Heat index values up to 105. Monday night, mostly clear. Lows in the mid-70s. Tuesday, sunny. A slight chance of showers and thunderstorms in the afternoon. Highs in the mid-90s. Chance of rain 20%. Heat index values up to 105. Tuesday night, mostly clear. Lows in the mid-70s. Wednesday, sunny. Highs in the mid-90s. Heat index values up to 105. The current time is 1:53 a.m. Central Daylight Time. These are the 1 a.m. detailed observations across the Birmingham listening area on Thursday, June 25th. At Birmingham, it was partly cloudy. The temperature was 69 degrees, with a dew point of 64 degrees. The relative humidity was 84%. The wind was calm. The pressure was 30.07 inches,
and steady. At Tuscaloosa, fog was reported, reducing the visibility to 0.5 mile. The temperature was 72 degrees, with a dew point of 72 degrees. The relative humidity was 100%. The wind was calm. The pressure was 30.04 inches and falling. At Anniston, it was clear. The temperature was 68 degrees, with a dew point of 66 degrees. The relative humidity was 93%. The wind was east, at 3 miles an hour. The pressure was 30.05 inches and falling. At the Shelby County Airport, it was clear. The temperature was 69 degrees, with a dew point of 68 degrees. The relative humidity was 96%. The wind was calm. The pressure was 30.04 inches and falling. Now here are additional observations from across the listening area. It was 68 at Jasper. At Bessemer, it was clear, with a temperature of 70. It was partly cloudy, with a temperature of 64 at Cullen, 65 at Gadsden, 66 at Pell City, and 68 at Sylacauga. At Haleyville, it was cloudy, with a temperature of 68. At Talladega, the weather conditions were not available. And now, here are some observations from around the region. Temperatures were between 68 and 73 degrees. At Montgomery, fog was reported. At Meridian, Mississippi, it was clear. It was partly cloudy at Atlanta, Georgia, and Huntsville. It was mostly cloudy at Chattanooga, Tennessee, Nashville, Tennessee, and Tupelo, Mississippi. Now here is your Central Alabama weather overview from the National Weather Service in Birmingham. Heat and humidity, a significant warming trend begins late this week. Heat indices are expected to approach or exceed 100 degrees daily from Friday through early next week. This will pose a moderate to major heat risk over the majority of the region. Here is your National Weather Service forecast for the Birmingham listening area. Rest of night, mostly cloudy. Near steady temperature in the upper 60s. Light and variable winds. Thursday, partly sunny. A slight chance of showers and thunderstorms in the afternoon. Highs in the upper 80s. Light and variable winds, becoming south around 5 miles per hour in the afternoon. Chance of rain 20%. Thursday night, mostly cloudy with a slight chance of showers and thunderstorms in the evening, then partly cloudy after midnight. Lows in the lower 70s. South winds around 5 miles per hour in the evening, becoming light and variable. Chance of rain 20%. Friday, partly sunny with a slight chance of showers and thunderstorms. Highs around 90. Southwest winds 5 to 10 miles per hour. Chance of rain 20%. Friday night, mostly clear in the evening, then becoming partly cloudy. Lows in the mid-70s. Southwest winds around 5 miles per hour. Saturday, mostly sunny. Highs in the lower 90s. Saturday night, mostly clear. Lows in the mid-70s. Sunday, sunny. Highs in the lower 90s. Sunday night, mostly clear. Lows in the mid-70s. Monday, sunny. Highs in the mid-90s. Heat index values up to 105. Monday night, mostly clear. Lows in the mid-70s. Tuesday, sunny. A slight chance of showers and thunderstorms in the afternoon. Highs in the mid-90s. Chance of rain 20%. Heat index values up to 105. Tuesday night, mostly clear. Lows in the mid-70s. Wednesday, sunny. Highs in the mid-90s. Heat index values up to 105. 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
hourly reports of weather conditions, radar information and forecasts for travel and recreation. This information originates from the National Weather Service Forecast Office, located at the Shelby County Airport in Calera. The current time is 1:59 a.m. Central Daylight Time. These are the 1 a.m. detailed observations across the Birmingham listening area on Thursday, June 25th. At Birmingham, it was partly cloudy. The temperature was 69 degrees, with a dew point of 64 degrees. The relative humidity was 84%. The wind was calm. The pressure was 30.07 inches and steady. At Tuscaloosa, fog was reported, reducing the visibility to 0.5 mile. The temperature was 72 degrees, with a dew point of 72 degrees. The relative humidity was 100%. The wind was calm. The pressure was 30.04 inches and falling. At Anniston, it was clear. The temperature was 68 degrees, with a dew point of 66 degrees. The relative humidity was 93%. The wind was east, at 3 miles an hour. The pressure was 30.05 inches and falling. At the Shelby County Airport, it was clear. The temperature was 69 degrees, with a dew point of 68 degrees. The relative humidity was 96%. The wind was calm. The pressure was 30.04 inches and falling. Now here are additional observations from across the listening area. It was 68 at Jasper. At Bessemer, it was clear, with a temperature of 70. It was partly cloudy, with a temperature of 64 at Cullen, 65 at Gadsden, 66 at Pell City, and 68 at Sylacauga. At Haleyville, it was cloudy, with a temperature of 68. At Talladega, the weather conditions were not available. And now, here are some observations from around the region. Temperatures were between 68 and 73 degrees. At Montgomery, fog was reported. At Meridian, Mississippi, it was clear. It was partly cloudy at Atlanta, Georgia, and Huntsville. It was mostly cloudy at Chattanooga, Tennessee, Nashville, Tennessee, and Tupelo, Mississippi. Now here is your Central Alabama weather overview from the National Weather Service in Birmingham. Heat and humidity, a significant warming trend begins late this week. Heat indices are expected to approach or exceed 100 degrees daily from Friday through early next week. This will pose a moderate to major heat risk over the majority of the region. Here is your National Weather Service forecast for the Birmingham listening area. Rest of night, mostly cloudy. Near steady temperature in the upper 60s. Light and variable winds. Thursday, partly sunny. A slight chance of showers and thunderstorms in the afternoon. Highs in the upper 80s. Light and variable winds, becoming south around 5 miles per hour in the afternoon. Chance of rain 20%. Thursday night, mostly cloudy with a slight chance of showers and thunderstorms in the evening, then partly cloudy after midnight. Lows in the lower 70s. South winds around 5 miles per hour in the evening, becoming light and variable. Chance of rain 20%. Friday, partly sunny with a slight chance of showers and thunderstorms. Highs around 90. Southwest winds 5 to 10 miles per hour. Chance of rain 20%. Friday night, mostly clear in the evening, then becoming partly cloudy. Lows in the mid-70s. Southwest winds around 5 miles per hour. Saturday, mostly sunny. Highs in the lower 90s. Saturday night, mostly clear. Lows in the mid-70s. Sunday, sunny. Highs in the lower 90s. Sunday night, mostly clear. Lows in the mid-70s. Monday, sunny. Highs in the mid-90s. Heat index values up to 105. Monday night, mostly clear. Lows in the mid-70s. Tuesday, sunny. A slight chance of showers and thunderstorms in the afternoon. Highs in the mid-90s. Chance of rain 20%.
heat index values up to 105. Tuesday night, mostly clear. Lows in the mid-70s. Wednesday, sunny. Highs in the mid-90s. Heat index values up to 105. The current time is 2:04 a.m. Central Daylight Time. These are the 1 a.m. detailed observations across the Birmingham listening area on Thursday, June 25th. At Birmingham, it was partly cloudy. The temperature was 69 degrees, with a dew point of 64 degrees. The relative humidity was 84%. The wind was calm. The pressure was 30.07 inches and steady. At Tuscaloosa, fog was reported, reducing the visibility to 0.5 mile. The temperature was 72 degrees, with a dew point of 72 degrees. The relative humidity was 100%. The wind was calm. The pressure was 30.04 inches and falling. At Anniston, it was clear. The temperature was 68 degrees, with a dew point of 66 degrees. The relative humidity was 93%. The wind was east, at 3 miles an hour. The pressure was 30.05 inches and falling. At the Shelby County Airport, it was clear. The temperature was 69 degrees, with a dew point of 68 degrees. The relative humidity was 96%. The wind was calm. The pressure was 30.04 inches and falling. Now here are additional observations from across the listening area. It was 68 at Jasper. At Bessemer, it was clear, with a temperature of 70. It was partly cloudy, with a temperature of 64 at Cullen, 65 at Gadsden, 66 at Pell City, and 68 at Sylacauga. At Haleyville, it was cloudy, with a temperature of 68. At Talladega, the weather conditions were not available. And now, here are some observations from around the region. Temperatures were between 68 and 73 degrees. At Montgomery, fog was reported. At Meridian, Mississippi, it was clear. It was partly cloudy at Atlanta, Georgia, and Huntsville. It was mostly cloudy at Chattanooga, Tennessee, Nashville, Tennessee, and Tupelo, Mississippi. Now here is your Central Alabama weather overview from the National Weather Service in Birmingham. Heat and humidity, a significant warming trend begins late this week. Heat indices are expected to approach or exceed 100 degrees daily from Friday through early next week. This will pose a moderate to major heat risk over the majority of the region. Here is your National Weather Service forecast for the Birmingham listening area. Rest of night, mostly cloudy. Near steady temperature in the upper 60s. Light and variable winds. Thursday, partly sunny. A slight chance of showers and thunderstorms in the afternoon. Highs in the upper 80s. Light and variable winds, becoming south around 5 miles per hour in the afternoon. Chance of rain 20%. Thursday night, mostly cloudy with a slight chance of showers and thunderstorms in the evening, then partly cloudy after midnight. Lows in the lower 70s. South winds around 5 miles per hour in the evening, becoming light and variable. Chance of rain 20%. Friday, partly sunny with a slight chance of showers and thunderstorms. Highs around 90. Southwest winds 5 to 10 miles per hour. Chance of rain 20%. Friday night, mostly clear in the evening, then becoming partly cloudy. Lows in the mid-70s. Southwest winds around 5 miles per hour. Saturday, mostly sunny. Highs in the lower 90s. Saturday night, mostly clear. Lows in the mid-70s. Sunday, sunny. Highs in the lower 90s. Sunday night, mostly clear. Lows in the mid-70s. Monday, sunny. Highs in the mid-90s. Heat index values up to 105. Monday night, mostly clear. Lows in the mid-70s. Tuesday, sunny. A slight chance of showers and thunderstorms in the afternoon. Highs in the mid-90s.
chance of rain 20%. Heat index values up to 105. Tuesday night, mostly clear. Lows in the mid-70s. Wednesday, sunny. Highs in the mid-90s. Heat index values up to 105. The current time is 2:09 a.m. Central Daylight Time. These are the 1 a.m. detailed observations across the Birmingham listening area on Thursday, June 25th. At Birmingham, it was partly cloudy. The temperature was 69 degrees, with a dew point of 64 degrees. The relative humidity was 84%. The wind was calm. The pressure was 30.07 inches and steady. At Tuscaloosa, fog was reported, reducing the visibility to 0.5 mile. The temperature was 72 degrees, with a dew point of 72 degrees. The relative humidity was 100%. The wind was calm. The pressure was 30.04 inches and falling. At Anniston, it was clear. The temperature was 68 degrees, with a dew point of 66 degrees. The relative humidity was 93%. The wind was east, at 3 miles an hour. The pressure was 30.05 inches and falling. At the Shelby County Airport, it was clear. The temperature was 69 degrees, with a dew point of 68 degrees. The relative humidity was 96%. The wind was calm. The pressure was 30.04 inches and falling. Now here are additional observations from across the listening area. It was 68 at Jasper. At Bessemer, it was clear, with a temperature of 70. It was partly cloudy, with a temperature of 64 at Cullen, 65 at Gadsden, 66 at Pell City, and 68 at Sylacauga. At Haleyville, it was cloudy, with a temperature of 68. At Talladega, the weather conditions were not available. And now, here are some observations from around the region. Temperatures were between 68 and 73 degrees. At Montgomery, fog was reported. At Meridian, Mississippi, it was clear. It was partly cloudy at Atlanta, Georgia, and Huntsville. It was mostly cloudy at Chattanooga, Tennessee, Nashville, Tennessee, and Tupelo, Mississippi. Now here is your Central Alabama weather overview from the National Weather Service in Birmingham. Heat and humidity, a significant warming trend begins late this week. Heat indices are expected to approach or exceed 100 degrees daily from Friday through early next week. This will pose a moderate to major heat risk over the majority of the region. Here is your National Weather Service forecast for the Birmingham listening area. Rest of night, mostly cloudy. Near steady temperature in the upper 60s. Light and variable winds. Thursday, partly sunny. A slight chance of showers and thunderstorms in the afternoon. Highs in the upper 80s. Light and variable winds, becoming south around 5 miles per hour in the afternoon. Chance of rain 20%. Thursday night, mostly cloudy with a slight chance of showers and thunderstorms in the evening, then partly cloudy after midnight. Lows in the lower 70s. South winds around 5 miles per hour in the evening, becoming light and variable. Chance of rain 20%. Friday, partly sunny with a slight chance of showers and thunderstorms. Highs around 90. Southwest winds 5 to 10 miles per hour. Chance of rain 20%. Friday night, mostly clear in the evening, then becoming partly cloudy. Lows in the mid-70s. Southwest winds around 5 miles per hour. Saturday, mostly sunny. Highs in the lower 90s. Saturday night, mostly clear. Lows in the mid-70s. Sunday, sunny. Highs in the lower 90s. Sunday night, mostly clear. Lows in the mid-70s. Monday, sunny. Highs in the mid-90s. Heat index values up to 105. Monday night, mostly clear. Lows in the mid-70s. Tuesday, sunny. A slight chance of showers and thunderstorms in the afternoon.
Highs in the mid-90s. Chance of rain 20%. Heat index values up to 105. Tuesday night, mostly clear. Lows in the mid-70s. Wednesday, sunny. Highs in the mid-90s. Heat index values up to 105. The current time is 2:14 a.m. Central Daylight Time. These are the 2 a.m. detailed observations across the Birmingham listening area on Thursday, June 25th. At Birmingham, it was partly cloudy. The temperature was 68 degrees, with a dew point of 64 degrees. The relative humidity was 87%. The wind was calm. The pressure was 30.06 inches and falling. At Tuscaloosa, fog was reported, reducing the visibility to 1/4 of a mile. The temperature was 72 degrees, with a dew point of 71 degrees. The relative humidity was 97%. The wind was calm. The pressure was 30.02 inches and falling. At Anniston, it was partly cloudy. The temperature was 68 degrees, with a dew point of 65 degrees. The relative humidity was 90%. The wind was northeast, at 5 miles an hour. The pressure was 30.03 inches, and falling. At the Shelby County Airport, it was partly cloudy. The temperature was 70 degrees, with a dew point of 69 degrees. The relative humidity was 97%. The wind was west, at 3 miles an hour. The pressure was 30.04 inches, and steady. Now here are additional observations from across the listening area. At Bessemer, fog was reported, with a temperature of 67. It was 66 at Jasper. At Gadsden, it was clear, with a temperature of 64. It was partly cloudy, with a temperature of 64 at Cullman, 66 at Pell City, and 67 at Sylacauga. At Haleyville, it was mostly cloudy, with a temperature of 67. At Talladega, the weather conditions were not available. And now, here are some observations from around the region. At Montgomery, fog was reported, with a temperature of 72. It was partly cloudy, with a temperature of 73 at Atlanta, Georgia, and 68 at Huntsville. It was mostly cloudy, with a temperature of 67 at Chattanooga, Tennessee, 69 at Nashville, Tennessee, and 73 at Tupelo, Mississippi. At Meridian, Mississippi, it was cloudy, with a temperature of 71. Now here is your Central Alabama weather overview from the National Weather Service in Birmingham. Heat and humidity, a significant warming trend begins late this week. Heat indices are expected to approach or exceed 100 degrees daily from Friday through early next week. This will pose a moderate to major heat risk over the majority of the region. Here is your National Weather Service forecast for the Birmingham listening area. Rest of night, mostly cloudy. Near steady temperature in the upper 60s. Light and variable winds. Thursday, partly sunny. A slight chance of showers and thunderstorms in the afternoon. Highs in the upper 80s. Light and variable winds, becoming south around 5 miles per hour in the afternoon. Chance of rain 20%. Thursday night, mostly cloudy with a slight chance of showers and thunderstorms in the evening, then partly cloudy after midnight. Lows in the lower 70s. South winds around 5 miles per hour in the evening, becoming light and variable. Chance of rain 20%. Friday, partly sunny with a slight chance of showers and thunderstorms. Highs around 90. Southwest winds 5 to 10 miles per hour. Chance of rain 20%. Friday night, mostly clear in the evening, then becoming partly cloudy. Lows in the mid-70s. Southwest winds around 5 miles per hour. Saturday, mostly sunny. Highs in the lower 90s. Saturday night, mostly clear. Lows in the mid-70s. Sunday, sunny. Highs in the lower 90s. Sunday night, mostly clear. Lows in the mid-70s. Monday, sunny. Highs in the mid-90s.
heat index values up to 105. Monday night, mostly clear. Lows in the mid-70s. Tuesday, sunny. A slight chance of showers and thunderstorms in the afternoon. Highs in the mid-90s. Chance of rain 20%. Heat index values up to 105. Tuesday night, mostly clear. Lows in the mid-70s. Wednesday, sunny. Highs in the mid-90s. Heat index values up to 105. The current time is 2:19 a.m. Central Daylight Time. These are the 2 a.m. detailed observations across the Birmingham listening area on Thursday, June 25th. At Birmingham, it was partly cloudy. The temperature was 68 degrees, with a dew point of 64 degrees. The relative humidity was 87%. The wind was calm. The pressure was 30.06 inches and falling. At Tuscaloosa, fog was reported, reducing the visibility to 1/4 of a mile. The temperature was 72 degrees, with a dew point of 71 degrees. The relative humidity was 97%. The wind was calm. The pressure was 30.02 inches and falling. At Anniston, it was partly cloudy. The temperature was 68 degrees, with a dew point of 65 degrees. The relative humidity was 90%. The wind was northeast, at 5 miles an hour. The pressure was 30.03 inches, and falling. At the Shelby County Airport, it was partly cloudy. The temperature was 70 degrees, with a dew point of 69 degrees. The relative humidity was 97%. The wind was west, at 3 miles an hour. The pressure was 30.04 inches, and steady. Now here are additional observations from across the listening area. At Bessemer, fog was reported, with a temperature of 67. It was 66 at Jasper. At Gadsden, it was clear, with a temperature of 64. It was partly cloudy, with a temperature of 64 at Cullman, 66 at Pell City, and 67 at Sylacauga. At Haleyville, it was mostly cloudy, with a temperature of 67. At Talladega, the weather conditions were not available. And now, here are some observations from around the region. At Montgomery, fog was reported, with a temperature of 72. It was partly cloudy, with a temperature of 73 at Atlanta, Georgia, and 68 at Huntsville. It was mostly cloudy, with a temperature of 67 at Chattanooga, Tennessee, 69 at Nashville, Tennessee, and 73 at Tupelo, Mississippi. At Meridian, Mississippi, it was cloudy, with a temperature of 71. Now here is your Central Alabama weather overview from the National Weather Service in Birmingham. Heat and humidity, a significant warming trend begins late this week. Heat indices are expected to approach or exceed 100 degrees daily from Friday through early next week. This will pose a moderate to major heat risk over the majority of the region. Here is your National Weather Service forecast for the Birmingham listening area. Rest of night, mostly cloudy. Near steady temperature in the upper 60s. Light and variable winds. Thursday, partly sunny. A slight chance of showers and thunderstorms in the afternoon. Highs in the upper 80s. Light and variable winds, becoming south around 5 miles per hour in the afternoon. Chance of rain 20%. Thursday night, mostly cloudy with a slight chance of showers and thunderstorms in the evening, then partly cloudy after midnight. Lows in the lower 70s. South wind around 5 miles per hour in the evening, becoming light and variable. Chance of rain 20%. Friday, partly sunny with a slight chance of showers and thunderstorms. Highs around 90. Southwest winds 5 to 10 miles per hour. Chance of rain 20%. Friday night, mostly clear in the evening, then becoming partly cloudy. Lows in the mid-70s. Southwest winds around 5 miles per hour. Saturday, mostly sunny. Highs in the lower 90s. Saturday night, mostly clear. Lows in the mid-70s.
Sunday, sunny. Highs in the lower 90s. Sunday night, mostly clear. Lows in the mid

heat index values up to 105. The current time is 2:24 a.m. Central Daylight Time. These are the 2 a.m. detailed observations across the Birmingham listening area on Thursday, June 25th. At Birmingham, it was partly cloudy. The temperature was 68 degrees, with a dew point of 64 degrees. The relative humidity was 87%. The wind was calm. The pressure was 30.06 inches and falling. At Tuscaloosa, fog was reported, reducing the visibility to 1/4 of a mile. The temperature was 72 degrees, with a dew point of 71 degrees. The relative humidity was 97%. The wind was calm. The pressure was 30.02 inches and falling. At Anniston, it was partly cloudy. The temperature was 68 degrees, with a dew point of 65 degrees. The relative humidity was 90%. The wind was northeast, at 5 miles an hour. The pressure was 30.03 inches, and falling. At the Shelby County Airport, it was partly cloudy. The temperature was 70 degrees, with a dew point of 69 degrees. The relative humidity was 97%. The wind was west, at 3 miles an hour. The pressure was 30.04 inches, and steady. Now here are additional observations from across the listening area. At Bessemer, fog was reported, with a temperature of 67. It was 66 at Jasper. At Gadsden, it was clear, with a temperature of 64. It was partly cloudy, with a temperature of 64 at Common, 66 at Hale City, and 67 at Sylacauga. At Haleyville, it was mostly cloudy, with a temperature of 67. At Talladega, the weather conditions were not available. And now, here are some observations from around the region. At Montgomery, fog was reported, with a temperature of 72. It was partly cloudy, with a temperature of 73 at Atlanta, Georgia, and 68 at Huntsville. It was mostly cloudy, with a temperature of 67 at Chattanooga, Tennessee, 69 at Nashville, Tennessee, and 73 at Tupelo, Mississippi. At Meridian, Mississippi, it was cloudy, with a temperature of 71. Now here is your Central Alabama weather overview from the National Weather Service in Birmingham. Heat and humidity, a significant warming trend begins late this week. Heat indices are expected to approach or exceed 100 degrees daily from Friday through early next week. This will pose a moderate to major heat risk over the majority of the region. Here is your National Weather Service forecast for the Birmingham listening area. Rest of night, mostly cloudy. Near steady temperature in the upper 60s. Light and variable winds. Thursday, partly sunny. A slight chance of showers and thunderstorms in the afternoon. Highs in the upper 80s. Light and variable winds, becoming south around 5 miles per hour in the afternoon. Chance of rain 20%. Thursday night, mostly cloudy with a slight chance of showers and thunderstorms in the evening, then partly cloudy after midnight. Lows in the lower 70s. South winds around 5 miles per hour in the evening, becoming light and variable. Chance of rain 20%. Friday, partly sunny with a slight chance of showers and thunderstorms. Highs around 90. Southwest winds 5 to 10 miles per hour. Chance of rain 20%. Friday night, mostly clear in the evening, then becoming partly cloudy. Lows in the mid-70s. Southwest winds around 5 miles per hour. Saturday, mostly sunny. Highs in the lower 90s. Saturday night, mostly clear. Lows in the mid-70s. Sunday, sunny. Highs in the lower 90s. Sunday night, mostly clear. Lows in the mid-70s. Monday, sunny. Highs in the mid-90s. Heat index values up to 105. Monday night, mostly clear. Lows in the mid-70s. Tuesday, sunny. A slight chance of showers and thunderstorms in the afternoon. Highs in the mid-90s. Chance of rain 20%.

60%. Heat index values up to 105. Tuesday night, mostly clear. Lows in the mid-70s. Wednesday, sunny. Highs in the mid-90s. Heat index values up to 105. 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NOAA Weather Radio, which is the voice of the National Weather Service, brings you the latest in weather information, including the local area weather forecast for the next 7 days, hourly reports of weather conditions, radar information, and forecasts for travel and recreation. This information originates from the National Weather Service Forecast Office, located at the Shelby County Airport in Calera. The current time is 2:30 a.m. Central Daylight Time. These are the 2 a.m. detailed observations across the Birmingham listening area on Thursday, June 25th. At Birmingham, it was partly cloudy. The temperature was 68 degrees, with a dew point of 64 degrees. The relative humidity was 87%. The wind was calm. The pressure was 30.06 inches and falling. At Tuscaloosa, fog was reported, reducing the visibility to 1/4 of a mile. The temperature was 72 degrees, with a dew point of 71 degrees. The relative humidity was 97%. The wind was calm. The pressure was 30.02 inches and falling. At Anniston, it was partly cloudy. The temperature was 68 degrees, with a dew point of 65 degrees. The relative humidity was 90%. The wind was northeast, at 5 miles an hour. The pressure was 30.03 inches and falling. At the Shelby County Airport, it was partly cloudy. The temperature was 70 degrees, with a dew point of 69 degrees. The relative humidity was 97%. The wind was west, at 3 miles an hour. The pressure was 30.04 inches, and steady. Now here are additional observations from across the listening area. At Bessemer, fog was reported, with a temperature of 67. It was 66 at Jasper. At Gadsden, it was clear, with a temperature of 64. It was partly cloudy, with a temperature of 64 at Cullman, 66 at Pale City, and 67 at Sylacauga. At Haleyville, it was mostly cloudy, with a temperature of 67. At Talladega, the weather conditions were not available. And now, here are some observations from around the region. At Montgomery, fog was reported, with a temperature of 72. It was partly cloudy, with a temperature of 73 at Atlanta, Georgia, and 68 at Huntsville. It was mostly cloudy, with a temperature of 67 at Chattanooga, Tennessee, 69 at Nashville, Tennessee, and 73 at Tupelo, Mississippi. At Meridian, Mississippi, it was cloudy, with a temperature of 71. Now here is your Central Alabama weather overview from the National Weather Service in Birmingham. Heat and humidity, a significant warming trend begins late this week. Heat indices are expected to approach or exceed 100 degrees daily from Friday through early next week. This will pose a moderate to major heat risk over the majority of the region. Here is your National Weather Service forecast for the Birmingham listening area. Rest of night, mostly cloudy. Near steady temperature in the upper 60s. Light and variable winds. Thursday, partly sunny. A slight chance of showers and thunderstorms in the afternoon. Highs in the upper 80s. Light and variable winds, becoming south around 5 miles per hour in the afternoon. Chance of rain 20%. Thursday night, mostly cloudy with a slight chance of showers and thunderstorms in the evening, then partly cloudy after midnight. Lows in the lower 70s. South winds around 5 miles per hour in the evening, becoming light and variable. Chance of rain 20%. Friday, partly sunny with a slight chance of showers and thunderstorms. Highs around 90. Southwest winds 5 to 10 miles per hour. Chance of rain 20%.
Friday night, mostly clear in the evening, then becoming partly cloudy. Lows in the mid-70s. Southwest winds around 5 miles per hour. Saturday, mostly sunny. Highs in the lower 90s. Saturday night, mostly clear. Lows in the mid-70s. Sunday, sunny. Highs in the lower 90s. Sunday night, mostly clear. Lows in the mid-70s. Monday, sunny. Highs in the mid-90s. Heat index values up to 105. Monday night, mostly clear. Lows in the mid-70s. Tuesday, sunny. A slight chance of showers and thunderstorms in the afternoon. Highs in the mid-90s. Chance of rain 20%. Heat index values up to 105. Tuesday night, mostly clear. Lows in the mid-70s. Wednesday, sunny. Highs in the mid-90s. Heat index values up to 105. The current time is 2:35 a.m. Central Daylight Time. These are the 2 a.m. detailed observations across the Birmingham listening area on Thursday, June 25th. At Birmingham, it was partly cloudy. The temperature was 68 degrees, with a dew point of 64 degrees. The relative humidity was 87%. The wind was calm. The pressure was 30.06 inches and falling. At Tuscaloosa, fog was reported, reducing the visibility to 1/4 mile. The temperature was 72 degrees, with a dew point of 71 degrees. The relative humidity was 97%. The wind was calm. The pressure was 30.02 inches and falling. At Anniston, it was partly cloudy. The temperature was 68 degrees, with a dew point of 65 degrees. The relative humidity was 90%. The wind was northeast, at 5 miles an hour. The pressure was 30.03 inches and falling. At the Shelby County Airport, it was partly cloudy. The temperature was 70 degrees, with a dew point of 69 degrees. The relative humidity was 97%. The wind was west, at 3 miles an hour. The pressure was 30.04 inches, and steady. Now here are additional observations from across the listening area. At Bessemer, fog was reported, with a temperature of 67. It was 66 at Jasper. At Gadsden, it was clear, with a temperature of 64. It was partly cloudy, with a temperature of 64 at Cullman, 66 at Pell City, and 67 at Sylacauga. At Haleyville, it was mostly cloudy, with a temperature of 67. At Talladega, the weather conditions were not available. And now, here are some observations from around the region. At Montgomery, fog was reported, with a temperature of 72. It was partly cloudy, with a temperature of 73 at Atlanta, Georgia, and 68 at Huntsville. It was mostly cloudy, with a temperature of 67 at Chattanooga, Tennessee, 69 at Nashville, Tennessee, and 73 at Tupelo, Mississippi. At Meridian, Mississippi, it was cloudy, with a temperature of 71. Now here is your Central Alabama weather overview from the National Weather Service in Birmingham. Heat and humidity, a significant warming trend begins late this week. Heat indices are expected to approach or exceed 100 degrees daily from Friday through early next week. This will pose a moderate to major heat risk over the majority of the region. Here is your National Weather Service forecast for the Birmingham listening area. Rest of night, mostly cloudy. Near steady temperature in the upper 60s. Light and variable winds. Thursday, partly sunny. A slight chance of showers and thunderstorms in the afternoon. Highs in the upper 80s. Light and variable winds, becoming south around 5 miles per hour in the afternoon. Chance of rain 20%. Thursday night, mostly cloudy with a slight chance of showers and thunderstorms in the evening, then partly cloudy after midnight. Lows in the lower 70s. South winds around 5 miles per hour in the evening, becoming light and variable. Chance of rain 20%.
5%. Friday, partly sunny with a slight chance of showers and thunderstorms. Highs around 90. Southwest winds 5 to 10 miles per hour. Chance of rain 20%. Friday night, mostly clear in the evening, then becoming partly cloudy. Lows in the mid-70s. Southwest winds around 5 miles per hour. Saturday, mostly sunny. Highs in the lower 90s. Saturday night, mostly clear. Lows in the mid-70s. Sunday, sunny. Highs in the lower 90s. Sunday night, mostly clear. Lows in the mid-70s. Monday, sunny. Highs in the mid-90s. Heat index values up to 105. Monday night, mostly clear. Lows in the mid-70s. Tuesday, sunny. A slight chance of showers and thunderstorms in the afternoon. Highs in the mid-90s. Chance of rain 20%. Heat index values up to 105. Tuesday night, mostly clear. Lows in the mid-70s. Wednesday, sunny. Highs in the mid-90s. Heat index values up to 105. The current time is 2:40 a.m. Central Daylight Time. These are the 2 a.m. detailed observations across the Birmingham listening area on Thursday, June 25th. At Birmingham, it was partly cloudy. The temperature was 68 degrees, with a dew point of 64 degrees. The relative humidity was 87%. The wind was calm. The pressure was 30.06 inches and falling. At Tuscaloosa, fog was reported, reducing the visibility to 1/4 of a mile. The temperature was 72 degrees, with a dew point of 71 degrees. The relative humidity was 97%. The wind was calm. The pressure was 30.02 inches and falling. At Anniston, it was partly cloudy. The temperature was 68 degrees, with a dew point of 65 degrees. The relative humidity was 90%. The wind was northeast, at 5 miles an hour. The pressure was 30.03 inches and falling. At the Shelby County Airport, it was partly cloudy. The temperature was 70 degrees, with a dew point of 69 degrees. The relative humidity was 97%. The wind was west, at 3 miles an hour. The pressure was 30.04 inches, and steady. Now here are additional observations from across the listening area. At Bessemer, fog was reported, with a temperature of 67. It was 66 at Jasper. At Gadsden, it was clear, with a temperature of 64. It was partly cloudy, with a temperature of 64 at Cullman, 66 at Pell City, and 67 at Sylacauga. At Haleyville, it was mostly cloudy, with a temperature of 67. At Talladega, the weather conditions were not available. And now, here are some observations from around the region. At Montgomery, fog was reported, with a temperature of 72. It was partly cloudy, with a temperature of 73 at Atlanta, Georgia, and 68 at Huntsville. It was mostly cloudy, with a temperature of 67 at Chattanooga, Tennessee, 69 at Nashville, Tennessee, and 73 at Tupelo, Mississippi. At Meridian, Mississippi, it was cloudy, with a temperature of 71. Now here is your Central Alabama weather overview from the National Weather Service in Birmingham. Heat and humidity, a significant warming trend begins late this week. Heat indices are expected to approach or exceed 100 degrees daily from Friday through early next week. This will pose a moderate to major heat risk over the majority of the region. Here is your National Weather Service forecast for the Birmingham listening area. Rest of night, mostly cloudy. Near steady temperature in the upper 60s. Light and variable winds. Thursday, partly sunny. A slight chance of showers and thunderstorms in the afternoon. Highs in the upper 80s. Light and variable winds, becoming south around 5 miles per hour in the afternoon. Chance of rain 20%. Thursday night,
mostly cloudy with a slight chance of showers and thunderstorms in the evening, then partly cloudy after midnight. Lows in the lower 70s. South winds around 5 miles per hour in the evening, becoming light and variable. Chance of rain 20%. Friday, partly sunny with a slight chance of showers and thunderstorms. Highs around 90. Southwest winds 5 to 10 miles per hour. Chance of rain 20%. Friday night, mostly clear in the evening, then becoming partly cloudy. Lows in the mid-70s. Southwest winds around 5 miles per hour. Saturday, mostly sunny. Highs in the lower 90s. Saturday night, mostly clear. Lows in the mid-70s. Sunday, sunny. Highs in the lower 90s. Sunday night, mostly clear. Lows in the mid-70s. Monday, sunny. Highs in the mid-90s. Heat index values up to 105. Monday night, mostly clear. Lows in the mid-70s. Tuesday, sunny. A slight chance of showers and thunderstorms in the afternoon. Highs in the mid-90s. Chance of rain 20%. Heat index values up to 105. Tuesday night, mostly clear. Lows in the mid-70s. Wednesday, sunny. Highs in the mid-90s. Heat index values up to 105. The current time is 2:46 a.m. Central Daylight Time. These are the 2 a.m. detailed observations across the Birmingham listening area on Thursday, June 25th. At Birmingham, it was partly cloudy. The temperature was 68 degrees, with a dew point of 64 degrees. The relative humidity was 87%. The wind was calm. The pressure was 30.06 inches and falling. At Tuscaloosa, fog was reported, reducing the visibility to 1/4 of a mile. The temperature was 72 degrees, with a dew point of 71 degrees. The relative humidity was 97%. The wind was calm. The pressure was 30.02 inches and falling. At Anniston, it was partly cloudy. The temperature was 68 degrees, with a dew point of 65 degrees. The relative humidity was 90%. The wind was northeast, at 5 miles an hour. The pressure was 30.03 inches and falling. At the Shelby County Airport, it was partly cloudy. The temperature was 70 degrees, with a dew point of 69 degrees. The relative humidity was 97%. The wind was west, at 3 miles an hour. The pressure was 30.04 inches, and steady. Now here are additional observations from across the listening area. At Bessemer, fog was reported, with a temperature of 67. It was 66 at Jasper. At Gadsden, it was clear, with a temperature of 64. It was partly cloudy, with a temperature of 64 at Cullman, 66 at Pell City, and 67 at Sylacauga. At Haleyville, it was mostly cloudy, with a temperature of 67. At Talladega, the weather conditions were not available. And now, here are some observations from around the region. At Montgomery, fog was reported, with a temperature of 72. It was partly cloudy, with a temperature of 73 at Atlanta, Georgia, and 68 at Huntsville. It was mostly cloudy, with a temperature of 67 at Chattanooga, Tennessee, 69 at Nashville, Tennessee, and 73 at Tupelo, Mississippi. At Meridian, Mississippi, it was cloudy, with a temperature of 71. Now here is your Central Alabama weather overview from the National Weather Service in Birmingham. Heat and humidity, a significant warming trend begins late this week. Heat indices are expected to approach or exceed 100 degrees daily from Friday through early next week. This will pose a moderate to major heat risk over the majority of the region. Here is your National Weather Service forecast for the Birmingham listening area. Rest of night, mostly cloudy. Near steady temperature in the upper 60s. Light and variable winds. Thursday, partly sunny.
a slight chance of showers and thunderstorms in the afternoon. Highs in the upper 80s. Light and variable winds, becoming south around 5 miles per hour in the afternoon. Chance of rain 20%. Thursday night, mostly cloudy with a slight chance of showers and thunderstorms in the evening, then partly cloudy after midnight. Lows in the lower 70s. South winds around 5 miles per hour in the evening, becoming light and variable. Chance of rain 20%. Friday, partly sunny with a slight chance of showers and thunderstorms. Highs around 90. Southwest winds 5 to 10 miles per hour. Chance of rain 20%. Friday night, mostly clear in the evening, then becoming partly cloudy. Lows in the mid-70s. Southwest winds around 5 miles per hour. Saturday, mostly sunny. Highs in the lower 90s. Saturday night, mostly clear. Lows in the mid-70s. Sunday, sunny. Highs in the lower 90s. Sunday night, mostly clear. Lows in the mid-70s. Monday, sunny. Highs in the mid-90s. Heat index values up to 105. Monday night, mostly clear. Lows in the mid-70s. Tuesday, sunny. A slight chance of showers and thunderstorms in the afternoon. Highs in the mid-90s. Chance of rain 20%. Heat index values up to 105. Tuesday night, mostly clear. Lows in the mid-70s. Wednesday, sunny. Highs in the mid-90s. Heat index values up to 105. The current time is 2:51 a.m. Central Daylight Time. These are the 2 a.m. detailed observations across the Birmingham listening area on Thursday, June 25th. At Birmingham, it was partly cloudy. The temperature was 68 degrees, with a dew point of 64 degrees. The relative humidity was 87%. The wind was calm. The pressure was 30.06 inches and falling. At Tuscaloosa, fog was reported, reducing the visibility to 1/4 of a mile. The temperature was 72 degrees, with a dew point of 71 degrees. The relative humidity was 97%. The wind was calm. The pressure was 30.02 inches and falling. At Anniston, it was partly cloudy. The temperature was 68 degrees, with a dew point of 65 degrees. The relative humidity was 90%. The wind was northeast, at 5 miles an hour. The pressure was 30.03 inches, and falling. At the Shelby County Airport, it was partly cloudy. The temperature was 70 degrees, with a dew point of 69 degrees. The relative humidity was 97%. The wind was west, at 3 miles an hour. The pressure was 30.04 inches, and steady. Now here are additional observations from across the listening area. At Bessemer, fog was reported, with a temperature of 67. It was 66 at Jasper. At Gadsden, it was clear, with a temperature of 64. It was partly cloudy, with a temperature of 64 at Cullman, 66 at Pale City, and 67 at Silicaga. At Haleyville, it was mostly cloudy, with a temperature of 67. At Talladega, the weather conditions were not available. And now, here are some observations from around the region. At Montgomery, fog was reported, with a temperature of 72. It was partly cloudy, with a temperature of 73 at Atlanta, Georgia, and 68 at Huntsville. It was mostly cloudy, with a temperature of 67 at Chattanooga, Tennessee, 69 at Nashville, Tennessee, and 73 at Tupelo, Mississippi. At Meridian, Mississippi, it was cloudy, with a temperature of 71. Now here is your Central Alabama weather overview from the National Weather Service in Birmingham. Heat and humidity, a significant warming trend begins late this week. Heat indices are expected to approach or exceed 100 degrees daily from Friday through early next week. This will pose a moderate to major heat risk over the majority of the region. Here is your National Weather Service forecast.
for the Birmingham listening area. Rest of night, mostly cloudy. Near steady temperature in the upper 60s. Light and variable winds. Thursday, partly sunny. A slight chance of showers and thunderstorms in the afternoon. Highs in the upper 80s. Light and variable winds, becoming south around 5 miles per hour in the afternoon. Chance of rain 20%. Thursday night, mostly cloudy with a slight chance of showers and thunderstorms in the evening, then partly cloudy after midnight. Lows in the lower 70s. South wind around 5 miles per hour in the evening, becoming light and variable. Chance of rain 20%. Friday, partly sunny with a slight chance of showers and thunderstorms. Highs around 90. Southwest winds 5 to 10 miles per hour. Chance of rain 20%. Friday night, mostly clear in the evening, then becoming partly cloudy. Lows in the mid-70s. Southwest winds around 5 miles per hour. Saturday, mostly sunny. Highs in the lower 90s. Saturday night, mostly clear. Lows in the mid-70s. Sunday, sunny. Highs in the lower 90s. Sunday night, mostly clear. Lows in the mid-70s. Monday, sunny. Highs in the mid-90s. Heat index values up to 105. Monday night, mostly clear. Lows in the mid-70s. Tuesday, sunny. A slight chance of showers and thunderstorms in the afternoon. Highs in the mid-90s. Chance of rain 20%. Heat index values up to 105. Tuesday night, mostly clear. Lows in the mid-70s. Wednesday, sunny. Highs in the mid-90s. Heat index values up to 105. The current time is 2:56 a.m. Central Daylight Time. These are the 2 a.m. detailed observations across the Birmingham listening area on Thursday, June 25th. At Birmingham, it was partly cloudy. The temperature was 68 degrees, with a dew point of 64 degrees. The relative humidity was 87%. The wind was calm. The pressure was 30.06 inches and falling. At Tuscaloosa, fog was reported, reducing the visibility to 1/4 of a mile. The temperature was 72 degrees, with a dew point of 71 degrees. The relative humidity was 97%. The wind was calm. The pressure was 30.02 inches and falling. At Anniston, it was partly cloudy. The temperature was 68 degrees, with a dew point of 65 degrees. The relative humidity was 90%. The wind was northeast, at 5 miles an hour. The pressure was 30.03 inches and falling. At the Shelby County Airport, it was partly cloudy. The temperature was 70 degrees, with a dew point of 69 degrees. The relative humidity was 97%. The wind was west, at 3 miles an hour. The pressure was 30.04 inches, and steady. Now here are additional observations from across the listening area. At Bessemer, fog was reported, with a temperature of 67. It was 66 at Jasper. At Gadsden, it was clear, with a temperature of 64. It was partly cloudy, with a temperature of 64 at Cullman, 66 at Pell City, and 67 at Sylacauga. At Haleyville, it was mostly cloudy, with a temperature of 67. At Talladega, the weather conditions were not available. And now, here are some observations from around the region. At Montgomery, fog was reported, with a temperature of 72. It was partly cloudy, with a temperature of 73 at Atlanta, Georgia, and 68 at Huntsville. It was mostly cloudy, with a temperature of 67 at Chattanooga, Tennessee, 69 at Nashville, Tennessee, and 73 at Tupelo, Mississippi. At Meridian, Mississippi, it was cloudy, with a temperature of 71. 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
St. Clair, Tuscaloosa and Walker. NOAA Weather Radio, which is the voice of the National Weather Service, brings you the latest in weather information, including the local area weather forecast for the next 7 days, hourly reports of weather conditions, radar information and forecasts for travel and recreation. This information originates from the National Weather Service Forecast Office, located at the Shelby County Airport in Calera. Now here is your Central Alabama weather overview from the National Weather Service in Birmingham. Heat and humidity, a significant warming trend begins late this week. Heat indices are expected to approach or exceed 100 degrees daily from Friday through early next week. This will pose a moderate to major heat risk over the majority of the region. Here is your National Weather Service forecast for the Birmingham listening area. Rest of night, mostly cloudy. Near steady temperature in the upper 60s. Light and variable winds. Thursday, partly sunny. A slight chance of showers and thunderstorms in the afternoon. Highs in the upper 80s. Light and variable winds, becoming south around 5 miles per hour in the afternoon. Chance of rain 20%. Thursday night, mostly cloudy with a slight chance of showers and thunderstorms in the evening, then partly cloudy after midnight. Lows in the lower 70s. South winds around 5 miles per hour in the evening, becoming light and variable. Chance of rain 20%. Friday, partly sunny with a slight chance of showers and thunderstorms. Highs around 90. Southwest winds 5 to 10 miles per hour. Chance of rain 20%. Friday night, mostly clear in the evening, then becoming partly cloudy. Lows in the mid-70s. Southwest winds around 5 miles per hour. Saturday, mostly sunny. Highs in the lower 90s. Saturday night, mostly clear. Lows in the mid-70s. Sunday, sunny. Highs in the lower 90s. Sunday night, mostly clear. Lows in the mid-70s. Monday, sunny. Highs in the mid-90s. Heat index values up to 105. Monday night, mostly clear. Lows in the mid-70s. Tuesday, sunny. A slight chance of showers and thunderstorms in the afternoon. Highs in the mid-90s. Chance of rain 20%. Heat index values up to 105. Tuesday night, mostly clear. Lows in the mid-70s. Wednesday, sunny. Highs in the mid-90s. Heat index values up to 105. The current time is 3:02 a.m. Central Daylight Time. These are the 2 a.m. detailed observations across the Birmingham listening area on Thursday, June 25th. At Birmingham, it was partly cloudy. The temperature was 68 degrees, with a dew point of 64 degrees. The relative humidity was 87%. The wind was calm. The pressure was 30.06 inches and falling. At Tuscaloosa, fog was reported, reducing the visibility to 1/4 of a mile. The temperature was 72 degrees, with a dew point of 71 degrees. The relative humidity was 97%. The wind was calm. The pressure was 30.02 inches and falling. At Anniston, it was partly cloudy. The temperature was 68 degrees, with a dew point of 65 degrees. The relative humidity was 90%. The wind was northeast, at 5 miles an hour. The pressure was 30.03 inches and falling. At the Shelby County Airport, it was partly cloudy. The temperature was 70 degrees, with a dew point of 69 degrees. The relative humidity was 97%. The wind was west, at 3 miles an hour. The pressure was 30.04 inches, and steady. Now here are additional observations from across the listening area. At Bessemer, fog was reported, with a temperature of 67. It was 66 at Jasper. At Gadsden, it was clear, with a temperature of 64.
It was partly cloudy, with a temperature of 64 at Kunming, 66 at Pell City, and 67 at Silicaga. At Haleyville, it was mostly cloudy, with a temperature of 67. At Talladega, the weather conditions were not available. And now, here are some observations from around the region. At Montgomery, fog was reported, with a temperature of 72. It was partly cloudy, with a temperature of 73 at Atlanta, Georgia, and 68 at Huntsville. It was mostly cloudy, with a temperature of 67 at Chattanooga, Tennessee, 69 at Nashville, Tennessee, and 73 at Tupelo, Mississippi. At Meridian, Mississippi, it was cloudy, with a temperature of 71. Now here is your Central Alabama weather overview from the National Weather Service in Birmingham. Heat and humidity, a significant warming trend begins late this week. Heat indices are expected to approach or exceed 100 degrees daily from Friday through early next week. This will pose a moderate to major heat risk over the majority of the region. Here is your National Weather Service forecast for the Birmingham listening area. Rest of night, mostly cloudy. Near steady temperature in the upper 60s. Light and variable winds. Thursday, partly sunny. A slight chance of showers and thunderstorms in the afternoon. Highs in the upper 80s. Light and variable winds, becoming south around 5 miles per hour in the afternoon. Chance of rain 20%. Thursday night, mostly cloudy with a slight chance of showers and thunderstorms in the evening, then partly cloudy after midnight. Lows in the lower 70s. South winds around 5 miles per hour in the evening, becoming light and variable. Chance of rain 20%. Friday, partly sunny with a slight chance of showers and thunderstorms. Highs around 90. Southwest winds 5 to 10 miles per hour. Chance of rain 20%. Friday night, mostly clear in the evening, then becoming partly cloudy. Lows in the mid-70s. Southwest winds around 5 miles per hour. Saturday, mostly sunny. Highs in the lower 90s. Saturday night, mostly clear. Lows in the mid-70s. Sunday, sunny. Highs in the lower 90s. Sunday night, mostly clear. Lows in the mid-70s. Monday, sunny. Highs in the mid-90s. Heat index values up to 105. Monday night, mostly clear. Lows in the mid-70s. Tuesday, sunny. A slight chance of showers and thunderstorms in the afternoon. Highs in the mid-90s. Chance of rain 20%. Heat index values up to 105. Tuesday night, mostly clear. Lows in the mid-70s. Wednesday, sunny. Highs in the mid-90s. Heat index values up to 105. Here is your National Weather Service forecast for the Birmingham listening area. Today, partly sunny. A slight chance of showers and thunderstorms this afternoon. Highs in the upper 80s. Light and variable winds, becoming south around 5 miles per hour this afternoon. Chance of rain 20%. Tonight, mostly cloudy with a slight chance of showers and thunderstorms in the evening, then partly cloudy after midnight. Lows in the lower 70s. South winds around 5 miles per hour in the evening, becoming light and variable. Chance of rain 20%. Friday, partly sunny with a slight chance of showers and thunderstorms. Highs around 90. Southwest winds 5 to 10 miles per hour. Chance of rain 20%. Friday night, mostly clear in the evening, then becoming partly cloudy. Lows in the mid-70s. Southwest winds around 5 miles per hour. Saturday, mostly sunny. Highs in the lower 90s. Southwest winds 5 to 10 miles per hour. Saturday night, mostly clear. Lows in the mid-70s. Sunday, sunny. Highs in the lower 90s. Sunday night, mostly clear. Lows in the mid-70s. Monday, sunny. Highs in the mid-90s.
Heat index values up to 105. Monday night, mostly clear. Lows in the mid-70s. Tuesday, sunny. A slight chance of showers and thunderstorms in the afternoon. Highs in the mid-90s. Chance of rain 20%. Heat index values up to 105. Tuesday night, mostly clear. Lows in the mid-70s. Wednesday, sunny. Highs in the mid-90s. Heat index values up to 105. The current time is 3:09 a.m. Central Daylight Time. These are the 2 a.m. detailed observations across the Birmingham listening area on Thursday, June 25th. At Birmingham, it was partly cloudy. The temperature was 68 degrees, with a dew point of 64 degrees. The relative humidity was 87%. The wind was calm. The pressure was 30.06 inches and falling. At Tuscaloosa, fog was reported, reducing the visibility to 1/4 of a mile. The temperature was 72 degrees, with a dew point of 71 degrees. The relative humidity was 97%. The wind was calm. The pressure was 30.02 inches and falling. At Anniston, it was partly cloudy. The temperature was 68 degrees, with a dew point of 65 degrees. The relative humidity was 90%. The wind was northeast, at 5 miles an hour. The pressure was 30.03 inches, and falling. At the Shelby County Airport, it was partly cloudy. The temperature was 70 degrees, with a dew point of 69 degrees. The relative humidity was 97%. The wind was west, at 3 miles an hour. The pressure was 30.04 inches, and steady. Now here are additional observations from across the listening area. At Bessemer, fog was reported, with a temperature of 67. It was 66 at Jasper. At Gadsden, it was clear, with a temperature of 64. It was partly cloudy, with a temperature of 64 at Cullman, 66 at Pell City, and 67 at Sylacauga. At Haleyville, it was mostly cloudy, with a temperature of 67. At Talladega, the weather conditions were not available. And now, here are some observations from around the region. At Montgomery, fog was reported, with a temperature of 72. It was partly cloudy, with a temperature of 73 at Atlanta, Georgia, and 68 at Huntsville. It was mostly cloudy, with a temperature of 67 at Chattanooga, Tennessee, 69 at Nashville, Tennessee, and 73 at Tupelo, Mississippi. At Meridian, Mississippi, it was cloudy, with a temperature of 71. These are the 3 a.m. detailed observations across the Birmingham listening area on Thursday, June 25th. At Birmingham, it was partly cloudy. The temperature was 67 degrees, with a dew point of 64 degrees. The relative humidity was 90%. The wind was calm. The pressure was 30.05 inches and falling. At Tuscaloosa, fog was reported. The temperature was 71 degrees, with a dew point of 71 degrees. The relative humidity was 100%. The wind was calm. The pressure was 30.02 inches and steady. At Anniston, it was partly cloudy. The temperature was 67 degrees, with a dew point of 64 degrees. The relative humidity was 90%. The wind was calm. The pressure was 30.03 inches and steady. At the Shelby County Airport, it was clear. The temperature was 69 degrees, with a dew point of 69 degrees. The relative humidity was 100%. The wind was calm. The pressure was 30.02 inches and falling. Now here are additional observations from across the listening area. At Pell City, fog was reported, with a temperature of 64. It was 66 at Jasper. At Bessemer, it was clear, with a temperature of 69. At Gadsden, it was partly cloudy, with a temperature of 64. At Cullman, it was mostly cloudy, with a temperature of 64.
At Sylacauga, it was cloudy, with a temperature of 69. At Haleyville and Talladega, the weather conditions were not available. And now, here are some observations from around the region. Fog was reported with a temperature of 71 at Meridian, Mississippi, and 72 at Montgomery. At Nashville, Tennessee, it was partly cloudy with a temperature of 69. It was mostly cloudy with a temperature of 73 at Atlanta, Georgia, 65 at Chattanooga, Tennessee, 67 at Huntsville, and 72 at Tupelo, Mississippi. Now here is your Central Alabama weather overview from the National Weather Service in Birmingham. Heat and humidity. A significant warming trend begins late this week. Heat indices are expected to approach or exceed 100 degrees daily from Friday through early next week. This will pose a moderate to major heat risk over the majority of the region. Here is your National Weather Service forecast for the Birmingham listening area. Today, partly sunny. A slight chance of showers and thunderstorms this afternoon. Highs in the upper 80s. Light and variable winds, becoming south around 5 miles per hour this afternoon. Chance of rain 20%. Tonight, mostly cloudy with a slight chance of showers and thunderstorms in the evening, then partly cloudy after midnight. Lows in the lower 70s. South winds around 5 miles per hour in the evening, becoming light and variable. Chance of rain 20%. Friday, partly sunny with a slight chance of showers and thunderstorms. Highs around 90. Southwest winds 5 to 10 miles per hour. Chance of rain 20%. Friday night, mostly clear in the evening, then becoming partly cloudy. Lows in the mid-70s. Southwest winds around 5 miles per hour. Saturday, mostly sunny. Highs in the lower 90s. Southwest winds 5 to 10 miles per hour. Saturday night, mostly clear. Lows in the mid-70s. Sunday, sunny. Highs in the lower 90s. Sunday night, mostly clear. Lows in the mid-70s. Monday, sunny. Highs in the mid-90s. Heat index values up to 105. Monday night, mostly clear. Lows in the mid-70s. Tuesday, sunny. A slight chance of showers and thunderstorms in the afternoon. Highs in the mid-90s. Chance of rain 20%. Heat index values up to 105. Tuesday night, mostly clear. Lows in the mid-70s. Wednesday, sunny. Highs in the mid-90s. Heat index values up to 105. The current time is 3:17 a.m. Central Daylight Time. These are the 3 a.m. detailed observations across the Birmingham listening area on Thursday, June 25th. At Birmingham, it was partly cloudy. The temperature was 67 degrees, with a dew point of 64 degrees. The relative humidity was 90%. The wind was calm. The pressure was 30.05 inches and falling. At Tuscaloosa, fog was reported. The temperature was 71 degrees, with a dew point of 71 degrees. The relative humidity was 100%. The wind was calm. The pressure was 30.02 inches and steady. At Anniston, it was partly cloudy. The temperature was 67 degrees, with a dew point of 64 degrees. The relative humidity was 90%. The wind was calm. The pressure was 30.03 inches and steady. At the Shelby County Airport, it was clear. The temperature was 69 degrees, with a dew point of 69 degrees. The relative humidity was 100%. The wind was calm. The pressure was 30.02 inches and falling. Now here are additional observations from across the listening area. At Pell City, fog was reported with a temperature of 64. It was 66 at Jasper. At Bessemer, it was clear with a temperature of 69. At Gadsden, it was partly cloudy with a temperature of 64. At Cullen, it was mostly cloudy with a temperature of 64.
at Sylacauga, it was cloudy, with a temperature of 69. At Haleyville and Talladega, the weather conditions were not available. And now, here are some observations from around the region. Fog was reported, with a temperature of 71 at Meridian, Mississippi, and 72 at Montgomery. At Nashville, Tennessee, it was partly cloudy, with a temperature of 69. It was mostly cloudy, with a temperature of 73 at Atlanta, Georgia, 65 at Chattanooga, Tennessee, 67 at Huntsville, and 72 at Tupelo, Mississippi. Now here is your Central Alabama weather overview from the National Weather Service in Birmingham. Heat and humidity, a significant warming trend begins late this week. Heat indices are expected to approach or exceed 100 degrees daily from Friday through early next week. This will pose a moderate to major heat risk over the majority of the region. Here is your National Weather Service forecast for the Birmingham listening area. Today, partly sunny. A slight chance of showers and thunderstorms this afternoon. Highs in the upper 80s. Light and variable winds, becoming south around 5 miles per hour this afternoon. Chance of rain 20%. Tonight, mostly cloudy with a slight chance of showers and thunderstorms in the evening, then partly cloudy after midnight. Lows in the lower 70s. South wind around 5 miles per hour in the evening, becoming light and variable. Chance of rain 20%. Friday, partly sunny with a slight chance of showers and thunderstorms. Highs around 90. Southwest winds 5 to 10 miles per hour. Chance of rain 20%. Friday night, mostly clear in the evening, then becoming partly cloudy. Lows in the mid-70s. Southwest winds around 5 miles per hour. Saturday, mostly sunny. Highs in the lower 90s. Southwest winds 5 to 10 miles per hour. Saturday night, mostly clear. Lows in the mid-70s. Sunday, sunny. Highs in the lower 90s. Sunday night, mostly clear. Lows in the mid-70s. Monday, sunny. Highs in the mid-90s. Heat index values up to 105. Monday night, mostly clear. Lows in the mid-70s. Tuesday, sunny. A slight chance of showers and thunderstorms in the afternoon. Highs in the mid-90s. Chance of rain 20%. Heat index values up to 105. Tuesday night, mostly clear. Lows in the mid-70s. Wednesday, sunny. Highs in the mid-90s. Heat index values up to 105. The current time is 3:22 a.m. Central Daylight Time. These are the 3 a.m. detailed observations across the Birmingham listening area on Thursday, June 25th. At Birmingham, it was partly cloudy. The temperature was 67 degrees, with a dew point of 64 degrees. The relative humidity was 90%. The wind was calm. The pressure was 30.05 inches and falling. At Tuscaloosa, fog was reported. The temperature was 71 degrees, with a dew point of 71 degrees. The relative humidity was 100%. The wind was calm. The pressure was 30.02 inches and steady. At Anniston, it was partly cloudy. The temperature was 67 degrees, with a dew point of 64 degrees. The relative humidity was 90%. The wind was calm. The pressure was 30.03 inches and steady. At the Shelby County Airport, it was clear. The temperature was 69 degrees, with a dew point of 69 degrees. The relative humidity was 100%. The wind was calm. The pressure was 30.02 inches and falling. Now here are additional observations from across the listening area. At Pell City, fog was reported, with a temperature of 64. It was 66 at Jasper. At Bessemer, it was clear, with a temperature of 69. At Gadsden, it was partly cloudy, with a temperature of 64. At Cullen, it was mostly cloudy, with a temperature of 64.
At Sylacauga, it was cloudy, with a temperature of 69. At Haleyville and Talladega, the weather conditions were not available. And now, here are some observations from around the region. Fog.

100 degrees daily from Friday through early next week. This will pose a moderate to major heat risk over the majority of the region. Here is your National Weather Service forecast for the Birmingham listening area. Today, partly sunny. A slight chance of showers and thunderstorms this afternoon. Highs in the upper 80s. Light and variable winds, becoming south around 5 miles per hour this afternoon. Chance of rain 20%. Tonight, mostly cloudy with a slight chance of showers and thunderstorms in the evening, then partly cloudy after midnight. Lows in the lower 70s. South winds around 5 miles per hour in the evening, becoming light and variable. Chance of rain 20%. Friday, partly sunny with a slight chance of showers and thunderstorms. Highs around 90. Southwest winds 5 to 10 miles per hour. Chance of rain 20%. Friday night, mostly clear in the evening, then becoming partly cloudy. Lows in the mid-70s. Southwest winds around 5 miles per hour. Saturday, mostly sunny. Highs in the lower 90s. Southwest winds 5 to 10 miles per hour. Saturday night, mostly clear. Lows in the mid-70s. Sunday, sunny. Highs in the lower 90s. Sunday night, mostly clear. Lows in the mid-70s. Monday, sunny. Highs in the mid-90s. Heat index values up to 105. Monday night, mostly clear. Lows in the mid-70s. Tuesday, sunny. A slight chance of showers and thunderstorms in the afternoon. Highs in the mid-90s. Chance of rain 20%. Heat index values up to 105. Tuesday night, mostly clear. Lows in the mid-70s. Wednesday, sunny. Highs in the mid-90s. Heat index values up to 105. The current time is 3:27 a.m. Central Daylight Time. These are the 3 a.m. detailed observations across the Birmingham listening area on Thursday, June 25th. At Birmingham, it was partly cloudy. The temperature was 67 degrees, with a dew point of 64 degrees. The relative humidity was 90%. The wind was calm. The pressure was 30.05 inches and falling. At Tuscaloosa, fog was reported. The temperature was 71 degrees, with a dew point of 71 degrees. The relative humidity was 100%. The wind was calm. The pressure was 30.02 inches and steady. At Anniston, it was partly cloudy. The temperature was 67 degrees, with a dew point of 64 degrees. The relative humidity was 90%. The wind was calm. The pressure was 30.03 inches and steady. At the Shelby County Airport, it was clear. The temperature was 69 degrees, with a dew point of 69 degrees. The relative humidity was 100%. The wind was calm. The pressure was 30.02 inches and falling. Now here are additional observations from across the listening area. At Pell City, fog was reported with a temperature of 64. It was 66 at Jasper. At Bessemer, it was clear with a temperature of 69. At Gadsden, it was partly cloudy with a temperature of 64. At Cullen, it was mostly cloudy with a temperature of 64. At Sylacauga, it was cloudy with a temperature of 69. At Haleyville and Talladega, the weather conditions were not available. And now, here are some observations from around the region. Fog was reported with a temperature of 71 at Meridian, Mississippi, and 72 at Montgomery. At Nashville, Tennessee, it was partly cloudy with a temperature of 69. It was mostly cloudy, with a temperature of 73 at Atlanta, Georgia, 65 at Chattanooga, Tennessee, 67 at Huntsville, and 72 at Tupelo, Mississippi. 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

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This information originates from the National Weather Service Forecast Office, located at the Shelby County Airport in Calera. Now here is your Central Alabama weather overview from the National Weather Service in Birmingham. Heat and humidity. A significant warming trend begins late this week. Heat indices are expected to approach or exceed 100 degrees daily from Friday through early next week. This will pose a moderate to major heat risk over the majority of the region. Here is your National Weather Service forecast for the Birmingham listening area. Today, partly sunny. A slight chance of showers and thunderstorms this afternoon. Highs in the upper 80s. Light and variable winds, becoming south around 5 miles per hour this afternoon. Chance of rain 20%. Tonight, mostly cloudy with a slight chance of showers and thunderstorms in the evening, then partly cloudy after midnight. Lows in the lower 70s. South winds around 5 miles per hour in the evening, becoming light and variable. Chance of rain 20%. Friday, partly sunny with a slight chance of showers and thunderstorms. Highs around 90. Southwest winds 5 to 10 miles per hour. Chance of rain 20%. Friday night, mostly clear in the evening, then becoming partly cloudy. Lows in the mid-70s. Southwest winds around 5 miles per hour. Saturday, mostly sunny. Highs in the lower 90s. Southwest winds 5 to 10 miles per hour. Saturday night, mostly clear. Lows in the mid-70s. Sunday, sunny. Highs in the lower 90s. Sunday night, mostly clear. Lows in the mid-70s. Monday, sunny. Highs in the mid-90s. Heat index values up to 105. Monday night, mostly clear. Lows in the mid-70s. Tuesday, sunny. A slight chance of showers and thunderstorms in the afternoon. Highs in the mid-90s. Chance of rain 20%. Heat index values up to 105. Tuesday night, mostly clear. Lows in the mid-70s. Wednesday, sunny. Highs in the mid-90s. Heat index values up to 105. The current time is 3:33 a.m. Central Daylight Time. These are the 3 a.m. detailed observations across the Birmingham listening area on Thursday, June 25th. At Birmingham, it was partly cloudy. The temperature was 67 degrees, with a dew point of 64 degrees. The relative humidity was 90%. The wind was calm. The pressure was 30.05 inches and falling. At Tuscaloosa, fog was reported. The temperature was 71 degrees, with a dew point of 71 degrees. The relative humidity was 100%. The wind was calm. The pressure was 30.02 inches and steady. At Anniston, it was partly cloudy. The temperature was 67 degrees, with a dew point of 64 degrees. The relative humidity was 90%. The wind was calm. The pressure was 30.03 inches and steady. At the Shelby County Airport, it was clear. The temperature was 69 degrees, with a dew point of 69 degrees. The relative humidity was 100%. The wind was calm. The pressure was 30.02 inches and falling. Now here are additional observations from across the listening area. At Pell City, fog was reported with a temperature of 64. It was 66 at Jasper. At Bessemer, it was clear, with a temperature of 69. At Gadsden, it was partly cloudy, with a temperature of 64. At Cullen, it was mostly cloudy, with a temperature of 64. At Sylacauga, it was cloudy, with a temperature of 69. At Haleyville and Talladega, the weather conditions were not available. And now,
here are some observations from around the region. Fog was reported with a temperature of 71 at Meridian, Mississippi, and 72 at Montgomery. At Nashville, Tennessee, it was partly cloudy with a temperature of 69. It was mostly cloudy with a temperature of 73 at Atlanta, Georgia, 65 at Chattanooga, Tennessee, 67 at Huntsville, and 72 at Tupelo, Mississippi. Now here is your Central Alabama weather overview from the National Weather Service in Birmingham. Heat and humidity, a significant warming trend begins late this week. Heat indices are expected to approach or exceed 100 degrees daily from Friday through early next week. This will pose a moderate to major heat risk over the majority of the region. Here is your National Weather Service forecast for the Birmingham listening area. Today, partly sunny. A slight chance of showers and thunderstorms this afternoon. Highs in the upper 80s. Light and variable winds, becoming south around 5 miles per hour this afternoon. Chance of rain 20%. Tonight, mostly cloudy with a slight chance of showers and thunderstorms in the evening, then partly cloudy after midnight. Lows in the lower 70s. South winds around 5 miles per hour in the evening, becoming light and variable. Chance of rain 20%. Friday, partly sunny with a slight chance of showers and thunderstorms. Highs around 90. Southwest winds 5 to 10 miles per hour. Chance of rain 20%. Friday night, mostly clear in the evening, then becoming partly cloudy. Lows in the mid-70s. Southwest winds around 5 miles per hour. Saturday, mostly sunny. Highs in the lower 90s. Southwest winds 5 to 10 miles per hour. Saturday night, mostly clear. Lows in the mid-70s. Sunday, sunny. Highs in the lower 90s. Sunday night, mostly clear. Lows in the mid-70s. Monday, sunny. Highs in the mid-90s. Heat index values up to 105. Monday night, mostly clear. Lows in the mid-70s. Tuesday, sunny. A slight chance of showers and thunderstorms in the afternoon. Highs in the mid-90s. Chance of rain 20%. Heat index values up to 105. Tuesday night, mostly clear. Lows in the mid-70s. Wednesday, sunny. Highs in the mid-90s. Heat index values up to 105. The current time is 3:38 a.m. Central Daylight Time. These are the 3 a.m. detailed observations across the Birmingham listening area on Thursday, June 25th. At Birmingham, it was partly cloudy. The temperature was 67 degrees, with a dew point of 64 degrees. The relative humidity was 90%. The wind was calm. The pressure was 30.05 inches and falling. At Tuscaloosa, fog was reported. The temperature was 71 degrees, with a dew point of 71 degrees. The relative humidity was 100%. The wind was calm. The pressure was 30.02 inches and steady. At Anniston, it was partly cloudy. The temperature was 67 degrees, with a dew point of 64 degrees. The relative humidity was 90%. The wind was calm. The pressure was 30.03 inches and steady. At the Shelby County Airport, it was clear. The temperature was 69 degrees, with a dew point of 69 degrees. The relative humidity was 100%. The wind was calm. The pressure was 30.02 inches and falling. Now here are additional observations from across the listening area. At Pell City, fog was reported with a temperature of 64. It was 66 at Jasper. At Bessemer, it was clear with a temperature of 69. At Gadsden, it was partly cloudy with a temperature of 64. At Cullen, it was mostly cloudy with a temperature of 64. At Sylacauga, it was cloudy with a temperature of 69. At Haleyville and Talladega, the weather conditions were not available. And now,
Here are some observations from around the region. Fog was reported with a temperature of 71 at Meridian, Mississippi, and 72 at Montgomery. At Nashville, Tennessee, it was partly cloudy with a temperature of 69. It was mostly cloudy with a temperature of 73 at Atlanta, Georgia, 65 at Chattanooga, Tennessee, 67 at Huntsville, and 72 at Tupelo, Mississippi. Now here is your Central Alabama weather overview from the National Weather Service in Birmingham. Heat and humidity, a significant warming trend begins late this week. Heat indices are expected to approach or exceed 100 degrees daily from Friday through early next week. This will pose a moderate to major heat risk over the majority of the region. Here is your National Weather Service forecast for the Birmingham listening area. Today, partly sunny. A slight chance of showers and thunderstorms this afternoon. Highs in the upper 80s. Light and variable winds, becoming south around 5 miles per hour this afternoon. Chance of rain 20%. Tonight, mostly cloudy with a slight chance of showers and thunderstorms in the evening, then partly cloudy after midnight. Lows in the lower 70s. South winds around 5 miles per hour in the evening, becoming light and variable. Chance of rain 20%. Friday, partly sunny with a slight chance of showers and thunderstorms. Highs around 90. Southwest winds 5 to 10 miles per hour. Chance of rain 20%. Friday night, mostly clear in the evening, then becoming partly cloudy. Lows in the mid-70s. Southwest winds around 5 miles per hour. Saturday, mostly sunny. Highs in the lower 90s. Southwest winds 5 to 10 miles per hour. Saturday night, mostly clear. Lows in the mid-70s. Sunday, sunny. Highs in the lower 90s. Sunday night, mostly clear. Lows in the mid-70s. Monday, sunny. Highs in the mid-90s. Heat index values up to 105. Monday night, mostly clear. Lows in the mid-70s. Tuesday, sunny. A slight chance of showers and thunderstorms in the afternoon. Highs in the mid-90s. Chance of rain 20%. Heat index values up to 105. Tuesday night, mostly clear. Lows in the mid-70s. Wednesday, sunny. Highs in the mid-90s. Heat index values up to 105. The current time is 3:43 a.m. Central Daylight Time. These are the 3 a.m. detailed observations across the Birmingham listening area on Thursday, June 25th. At Birmingham, it was partly cloudy. The temperature was 67 degrees, with a dew point of 64 degrees. The relative humidity was 90%. The wind was calm. The pressure was 30.05 inches and falling. At Tuscaloosa, fog was reported. The temperature was 71 degrees, with a dew point of 71 degrees. The relative humidity was 100%. The wind was calm. The pressure was 30.02 inches and steady. At Anniston, it was partly cloudy. The temperature was 67 degrees, with a dew point of 64 degrees. The relative humidity was 90%. The wind was calm. The pressure was 30.03 inches and steady. At the Shelby County Airport, it was clear. The temperature was 69 degrees, with a dew point of 69 degrees. The relative humidity was 100%. The wind was calm. The pressure was 30.02 inches and falling. Now here are additional observations from across the listening area. At Pell City, fog was reported with a temperature of 64. It was 66 at Jasper. At Bessemer, it was clear with a temperature of 69. At Gadsden, it was partly cloudy with a temperature of 64. At Cullen, it was mostly cloudy with a temperature of 64. At Sylacauga, it was cloudy with a temperature of 69. At Haleyville and Talladega, the weather conditions were not available.
And now, here are some observations from around the region. Fog was reported, with a temperature of 71 at Meridian, Mississippi, and 72 at Montgomery. At Nashville, Tennessee, it was partly cloudy, with a temperature of 69. It was mostly cloudy, with a temperature of 73 at Atlanta, Georgia, 65 at Chattanooga, Tennessee, 67 at Huntsville, and 72 at Tupelo, Mississippi. Now here is your Central Alabama weather overview from the National Weather Service in Birmingham. Heat and humidity, a significant warming trend begins late this week. Heat indices are expected to approach or exceed 100 degrees daily from Friday through early next week. This will pose a moderate to major heat risk over the majority of the region. Here is your National Weather Service forecast for the Birmingham listening area. Today, partly sunny. A slight chance of showers and thunderstorms this afternoon. Highs in the upper 80s. Light and variable winds, becoming south around 5 miles per hour this afternoon. Chance of rain 20%. Tonight, mostly cloudy with a slight chance of showers and thunderstorms in the evening, then partly cloudy after midnight. Lows in the lower 70s. South winds around 5 miles per hour in the evening, becoming light and variable. Chance of rain 20%. Friday, partly sunny with a slight chance of showers and thunderstorms. Highs around 90. Southwest winds 5 to 10 miles per hour. Chance of rain 20%. Friday night, mostly clear in the evening, then becoming partly cloudy. Lows in the mid-70s. Southwest winds around 5 miles per hour. Saturday, mostly sunny. Highs in the lower 90s. Southwest winds 5 to 10 miles per hour. Saturday night, mostly clear. Lows in the mid-70s. Sunday, sunny. Highs in the lower 90s. Sunday night, mostly clear. Lows in the mid-70s. Monday, sunny. Highs in the mid-90s. Heat index values up to 105. Monday night, mostly clear. Lows in the mid-70s. Tuesday, sunny. A slight chance of showers and thunderstorms in the afternoon. Highs in the mid-90s. Chance of rain 20%. Heat index values up to 105. Tuesday night, mostly clear. Lows in the mid-70s. Wednesday, sunny. Highs in the mid-90s. Heat index values up to 105. The current time is 3:48 a.m. Central Daylight Time. These are the 3 a.m. detailed observations across the Birmingham listening area on Thursday, June 25th. At Birmingham, it was partly cloudy. The temperature was 67 degrees, with a dew point of 64 degrees. The relative humidity was 90%. The wind was calm. The pressure was 30.05 inches and falling. At Tuscaloosa, fog was reported. The temperature was 71 degrees, with a dew point of 71 degrees. The relative humidity was 100%. The wind was calm. The pressure was 30.02 inches and steady. At Anniston, it was partly cloudy. The temperature was 67 degrees, with a dew point of 64 degrees. The relative humidity was 90%. The wind was calm. The pressure was 30.03 inches and steady. At the Shelby County Airport, it was clear. The temperature was 69 degrees, with a dew point of 69 degrees. The relative humidity was 100%. The wind was calm. The pressure was 30.02 inches and falling. Now here are additional observations from across the listening area. At Pell City, fog was reported, with a temperature of 64. It was 66 at Jasper. At Bessemer, it was clear, with a temperature of 69. At Gadsden, it was partly cloudy, with a temperature of 64. At Cullen, it was mostly cloudy, with a temperature of 64. At Sylacauga, it was cloudy, with a temperature of 69. At Haleyville and Talladega, the weather conditions were not available.
And now, here are some observations from around the region. Fog was reported with a temperature of 71 at Meridian, Mississippi, and 72 at Montgomery. At Nashville, Tennessee, it was partly cloudy with a temperature of 69. It was mostly cloudy with a temperature of 73 at Atlanta, Georgia, 65 at Chattanooga, Tennessee, 67 at Huntsville, and 72 at Tupelo, Mississippi. Now here is your Central Alabama weather overview from the National Weather Service in Birmingham. Heat and humidity, a significant warming trend begins late this week. Heat indices are expected to approach or exceed 100 degrees daily from Friday through early next week. This will pose a moderate to major heat risk over the majority of the region. Here is your National Weather Service forecast for the Birmingham listening area. Today, partly sunny. A slight chance of showers and thunderstorms this afternoon. Highs in the upper 80s. Light and variable winds, becoming south around 5 miles per hour this afternoon. Chance of rain 20%. Tonight, mostly cloudy with a slight chance of showers and thunderstorms in the evening, then partly cloudy after midnight. Lows in the lower 70s. South winds around 5 miles per hour in the evening, becoming light and variable. Chance of rain 20%. Friday, partly sunny with a slight chance of showers and thunderstorms. Highs around 90. Southwest winds 5 to 10 miles per hour. Chance of rain 20%. Friday night, mostly clear in the evening, then becoming partly cloudy. Lows in the mid-70s. Southwest winds around 5 miles per hour. Saturday, mostly sunny. Highs in the lower 90s. Southwest winds 5 to 10 miles per hour. Saturday night, mostly clear. Lows in the mid-70s. Sunday, sunny. Highs in the lower 90s. Sunday night, mostly clear. Lows in the mid-70s. Monday, sunny. Highs in the mid-90s. Heat index values up to 105. Monday night, mostly clear. Lows in the mid-70s. Tuesday, sunny. A slight chance of showers and thunderstorms in the afternoon. Highs in the mid-90s. Chance of rain 20%. Heat index values up to 105. Tuesday night, mostly clear. Lows in the mid-70s. Wednesday, sunny. Highs in the mid-90s. Heat index values up to 105. The current time is 3:53 a.m. Central Daylight Time. These are the 3 a.m. detailed observations across the Birmingham listening area on Thursday, June 25th. At Birmingham, it was partly cloudy. The temperature was 67 degrees, with a dew point of 64 degrees. The relative humidity was 90%. The wind was calm. The pressure was 30.05 inches and falling. At Tuscaloosa, fog was reported. The temperature was 71 degrees, with a dew point of 71 degrees. The relative humidity was 100%. The wind was calm. The pressure was 30.02 inches and steady. At Anniston, it was partly cloudy. The temperature was 67 degrees, with a dew point of 64 degrees. The relative humidity was 90%. The wind was calm. The pressure was 30.03 inches and steady. At the Shelby County Airport, it was clear. The temperature was 69 degrees, with a dew point of 69 degrees. The relative humidity was 100%. The wind was calm. The pressure was 30.02 inches and falling. Now here are additional observations from across the listening area. At Pell City, fog was reported with a temperature of 64. It was 66 at Jasper. At Bessemer, it was clear with a temperature of 69. At Gadsden, it was partly cloudy with a temperature of 64. At Cullen, it was mostly cloudy with a temperature of 64. At Sylacauga, it was cloudy with a temperature of 69. At Haleyville and Talladega, the weather conditions were not available.
now, here are some observations from around the region. Fog was reported, with a temperature of 71 at Meridian, Mississippi, and 72 at Montgomery. At Nashville, Tennessee, it was partly cloudy, with a temperature of 69. It was mostly cloudy, with a temperature of 73 at Atlanta, Georgia, 65 at Chattanooga, Tennessee, 67 at Huntsville, and 72 at Tupelo, Mississippi. Now here is your Central Alabama weather overview from the National Weather Service in Birmingham. Heat and humidity, a significant warming trend begins late this week. Heat indices are expected to approach or exceed 100 degrees daily from Friday through early next week. This will pose a moderate to major heat risk over the majority of the region. Here is your National Weather Service forecast for the Birmingham listening area. Today, partly sunny. A slight chance of showers and thunderstorms this afternoon. Highs in the upper 80s. Light and variable winds, becoming south around 5 miles per hour this afternoon. Chance of rain 20%. Tonight, mostly cloudy with a slight chance of showers and thunderstorms in the evening, then partly cloudy after midnight. Lows in the lower 70s. South wind around 5 miles per hour in the evening, becoming light and variable. Chance of rain 20%. Friday, partly sunny with a slight chance of showers and thunderstorms. Highs around 90. Southwest winds 5 to 10 miles per hour. Chance of rain 20%. Friday night, mostly clear in the evening, then becoming partly cloudy. Lows in the mid-70s. Southwest winds around 5 miles per hour. Saturday, mostly sunny. Highs in the lower 90s. Southwest winds 5 to 10 miles per hour. Saturday night, mostly clear. Lows in the mid-70s. Sunday, sunny. Highs in the lower 90s. Sunday night, mostly clear. Lows in the mid-70s. Monday, sunny. Highs in the mid-90s. Heat index values up to 105. Monday night, mostly clear. Lows in the mid-70s. Tuesday, sunny. A slight chance of showers and thunderstorms in the afternoon. Highs in the mid-90s. Chance of rain 20%. Heat index values up to 105. Tuesday night, mostly clear. Lows in the mid-70s. Wednesday, sunny. Highs in the mid-90s. Heat index values up to 105. 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This information originates from the National Weather Service Forecast Office, located at the Shelby County Airport, in Calera. The current time is 3:58 a.m. Central Daylight Time. These are the 3 a.m. detailed observations across the Birmingham listening area on Thursday, June 25th. At Birmingham, it was partly cloudy. The temperature was 67 degrees, with a dew point of 64 degrees. The relative humidity was 90%. The wind was calm. The pressure was 30.05 inches and falling. At Tuscaloosa, fog was reported. The temperature was 71 degrees, with a dew point of 71 degrees. The relative humidity was 100%. The wind was calm. The pressure was 30.02 inches and steady. At Anniston, it was partly cloudy. The temperature was 67 degrees, with a dew point of 64 degrees. The relative humidity was 90%. The wind was calm. The pressure was 30.03 inches, and steady. At the Shelby County Airport, it was clear. The temperature was 69 degrees, with a dew point of 69 degrees. The relative humidity was 100%. The wind was calm.
The pressure was 30.02 inches and falling. Now here are additional observations from across the listening area. At Pell City, fog was reported with a temperature of 64. It was 66 at Jasper. At Bessemer, it was clear with a temperature of 69. At Gadsden, it was partly cloudy with a temperature of 64. At Cullen, it was mostly cloudy with a temperature of 64. At Sylacauga, it was cloudy with a temperature of 69. At Haleyville and Talladega, the weather conditions were not available. And now, here are some observations from around the region. Fog was reported with a temperature of 71 at Meridian, Mississippi, and 72 at Montgomery. At Nashville, Tennessee, it was partly cloudy with a temperature of 69. It was mostly cloudy with a temperature of 73 at Atlanta, Georgia, 65 at Chattanooga, Tennessee, 67 at Huntsville, and 72 at Tupelo, Mississippi. Now here is your Central Alabama weather overview from the National Weather Service in Birmingham. Heat and humidity, a significant warming trend begins late this week. Heat indices are expected to approach or exceed 100 degrees daily from Friday through early next week. This will pose a moderate to major heat risk over the majority of the region. Here is your National Weather Service forecast for the Birmingham listening area. Today, partly sunny. A slight chance of showers and thunderstorms this afternoon. Highs in the upper 80s. Light and variable winds, becoming south around 5 miles per hour this afternoon. Chance of rain 20%. Tonight, mostly cloudy with a slight chance of showers and thunderstorms in the evening, then partly cloudy after midnight. Lows in the lower 70s. South winds around 5 miles per hour in the evening, becoming light and variable. Chance of rain 20%. Friday, partly sunny with a slight chance of showers and thunderstorms. Highs around 90. Southwest winds 5 to 10 miles per hour. Chance of rain 20%. Friday night, mostly clear in the evening, then becoming partly cloudy. Lows in the mid-70s. Southwest winds around 5 miles per hour. Saturday, mostly sunny. Highs in the lower 90s. Southwest winds 5 to 10 miles per hour. Saturday night, mostly clear. Lows in the mid-70s. Sunday, sunny. Highs in the lower 90s. Sunday night, mostly clear. Lows in the mid-70s. Monday, sunny. Highs in the mid-90s. Heat index values up to 105. Monday night, mostly clear. Lows in the mid-70s. Tuesday, sunny. A slight chance of showers and thunderstorms in the afternoon. Highs in the mid-90s. Chance of rain 20%. Heat index values up to 105. Tuesday night, mostly clear. Lows in the mid-70s. Wednesday, sunny. Highs in the mid-90s. Heat index values up to 105. The current time is 4:03 a.m. Central Daylight Time. These are the 3 a.m. detailed observations across the Birmingham listening area on Thursday, June 25th. At Birmingham, it was partly cloudy. The temperature was 67 degrees, with a dew point of 64 degrees. The relative humidity was 90%. The wind was calm. The pressure was 30.05 inches and falling. At Tuscaloosa, fog was reported. The temperature was 71 degrees, with a dew point of 71 degrees. The relative humidity was 100%. The wind was calm. The pressure was 30.02 inches and steady. At Anniston, it was partly cloudy. The temperature was 67 degrees, with a dew point of 64 degrees. The relative humidity was 90%. The wind was calm. The pressure was 30.03 inches and steady. At the Shelby County Airport, it was clear. The temperature was 69 degrees, with a dew point of 69 degrees. The relative humidity was 100%. The wind was calm.
pressure was 30.02 inches and falling. Now here are additional observations from across the listening area. At Pell City, fog was reported with a temperature of 64. It was 66 at Jasper. At Bessemer, it was clear with a temperature of 69. At Gadsden, it was partly cloudy with a temperature of 64. At Common, it was mostly cloudy with a temperature of 64. At Sylacauga, it was cloudy with a temperature of 69. At Haleyville and Talladega, the weather conditions were not available. And now, here are some observations from around the region. Fog was reported with a temperature of 71 at Meridian, Mississippi, and 72 at Montgomery. At Nashville, Tennessee, it was partly cloudy with a temperature of 69. It was mostly cloudy with a temperature of 73 at Atlanta, Georgia, 65 at Chattanooga, Tennessee, 67 at Huntsville, and 72 at Tupelo, Mississippi. Now here is your Central Alabama weather overview from the National Weather Service in Birmingham. Heat and humidity, a significant warming trend begins late this week. Heat indices are expected to approach or exceed 100 degrees daily from Friday through early next week. This will pose a moderate to major heat risk over the majority of the region. Here is your National Weather Service forecast for the Birmingham listening area. Today, partly sunny. A slight chance of showers and thunderstorms this afternoon. Highs in the upper 80s. Light and variable winds, becoming south around 5 miles per hour this afternoon. Chance of rain 20%. Tonight, mostly cloudy with a slight chance of showers and thunderstorms in the evening, then partly cloudy after midnight. Lows in the lower 70s. South winds around 5 miles per hour in the evening, becoming light and variable. Chance of rain 20%. Friday, partly sunny with a slight chance of showers and thunderstorms. Highs around 90. Southwest winds 5 to 10 miles per hour. Chance of rain 20%. Friday night, mostly clear in the evening, then becoming partly cloudy. Lows in the mid-70s. Southwest winds around 5 miles per hour. Saturday, mostly sunny. Highs in the lower 90s. Southwest winds 5 to 10 miles per hour. Saturday night, mostly clear. Lows in the mid-70s. Sunday, sunny. Highs in the lower 90s. Sunday night, mostly clear. Lows in the mid-70s. Monday, sunny. Highs in the mid-90s. Heat index values up to 105. Monday night, mostly clear. Lows in the mid-70s. Tuesday, sunny. A slight chance of showers and thunderstorms in the afternoon. Highs in the mid-90s. Chance of rain 20%. Heat index values up to 105. Tuesday night, mostly clear. Lows in the mid-70s. Wednesday, sunny. Highs in the mid-90s. Heat index values up to 105. The current time is 4:08 a.m. Central Daylight Time. These are the 3 a.m. detailed observations across the Birmingham listening area on Thursday, June 25th. At Birmingham, it was partly cloudy. The temperature was 67 degrees, with a dew point of 64 degrees. The relative humidity was 90%. The wind was calm. The pressure was 30.05 inches and falling. At Tuscaloosa, fog was reported. The temperature was 71 degrees, with a dew point of 71 degrees. The relative humidity was 100%. The wind was calm. The pressure was 30.02 inches and steady. At Anniston, it was partly cloudy. The temperature was 67 degrees, with a dew point of 64 degrees. The relative humidity was 90%. The wind was calm. The pressure was 30.03 inches and steady. At the Shelby County Airport, it was clear. The temperature was 69 degrees, with a dew point of 69 degrees. The relative humidity was 100%. The wind was calm. The pressure
pressure was 30.02 inches and falling. Now here are additional observations from across the listening area. At Pale City, fog was reported with a temperature of 64. It was 66 at Jasper. At Bessemer, it was clear with a temperature of 69. At Gadsden, it was partly cloudy with a temperature of 64. At Common, it was mostly cloudy with a temperature of 64. At Sylacauga, it was cloudy with a temperature of 69. At Haleyville and Talladega, the weather conditions were not available. And now, here are some observations from around the region. Fog was reported with a temperature of 71 at Meridian, Mississippi, and 72 at Montgomery. At Nashville, Tennessee, it was partly cloudy with a temperature of 69. It was mostly cloudy with a temperature of 73 at Atlanta, Georgia, 65 at Chattanooga, Tennessee, 67 at Huntsville, and 72 at Tupelo, Mississippi. Now here is your Central Alabama weather overview from the National Weather Service in Birmingham. Heat and humidity, a significant warming trend begins late this week. Heat indices are expected to approach or exceed 100 degrees daily from Friday through early next week. This will pose a moderate to major heat risk over the majority of the region. Here is your National Weather Service forecast for the Birmingham listening area. Today, partly sunny. A slight chance of showers and thunderstorms this afternoon. Highs in the upper 80s. Light and variable winds becoming south around 5 miles per hour this afternoon. Chance of rain 20%. Tonight, mostly cloudy with a slight chance of showers and thunderstorms in the evening, then partly cloudy after midnight. Lows in the lower 70s. South winds around 5 miles per hour in the evening, becoming light and variable. Chance of rain 20%. Friday, partly sunny with a slight chance of showers and thunderstorms. Highs around 90. Southwest winds 5 to 10 miles per hour. Chance of rain 20%. Friday night, mostly clear in the evening, then becoming partly cloudy. Lows in the mid-70s. Southwest winds around 5 miles per hour. Saturday, mostly sunny. Highs in the lower 90s. Southwest winds 5 to 10 miles per hour. Saturday night, mostly clear. Lows in the mid-70s. Sunday, sunny. Highs in the lower 90s. Sunday night, mostly clear. Lows in the mid-70s. Monday, sunny. Highs in the mid-90s. Heat index values up to 105. Monday night, mostly clear. Lows in the mid-70s. Tuesday, sunny. A slight chance of showers and thunderstorms in the afternoon. Highs in the mid-90s. Chance of rain 20%. Heat index values up to 105. Tuesday night, mostly clear. Lows in the mid-70s. Wednesday, sunny. Highs in the mid-90s. Heat index values up to 105. The current time is 4:13 a.m. Central Daylight Time. These are the 4 a.m. detailed observations across the Birmingham listening area on Thursday, June 25th. At Birmingham, it was partly cloudy. The temperature was 67 degrees, with a dew point of 64 degrees. The relative humidity was 90%. The wind was calm. The pressure was 30.05 inches and steady. At Tuscaloosa, fog was reported, reducing the visibility to 3/4 of a mile. The temperature was 71 degrees, with a dew point of 71 degrees. The relative humidity was 100%. The wind was calm. The pressure was 30.02 inches and steady. At Anniston, it was partly cloudy. The temperature was 67 degrees, with a dew point of 63 degrees. The relative humidity was 87%. The wind was northeast at 3 miles an hour. The pressure was 30.03 inches and steady. At the Shelby County Airport, it was partly cloudy.
The temperature was 69 degrees, with a dew point of 69 degrees. The relative humidity was 100%. The wind was calm. The pressure was 30.02 inches, and steady. Now here are additional observations from across the listening area. It was 66 at Jasper. At Bessemer, it was clear, with a temperature of 69. At Gadsden, it was partly cloudy, with a temperature of 63. It was mostly cloudy, with a temperature of 64 at Common, and 64 at Pell City. At Sylacauga, it was cloudy, with a temperature of 69. At Haleyville and Talladega, the weather conditions were not available. And now, here are some observations from around the region. At Montgomery, fog was reported, with a temperature of 72. It was partly cloudy, with a temperature of 65 at Chattanooga, Tennessee, 66 at Nashville, Tennessee, 72 at Tupelo, Mississippi, and 71 at Meridian, Mississippi. It was mostly cloudy, with a temperature of 73 at Atlanta, Georgia, and 67 at Huntsville. Now here is your Central Alabama weather overview from the National Weather Service in Birmingham. Heat and humidity, a significant warming trend begins late this week. Heat indices are expected to approach or exceed 100 degrees daily from Friday through early next week. This will pose a moderate to major heat risk over the majority of the region. Here is your National Weather Service forecast for the Birmingham listening area. Today, partly sunny. A slight chance of showers and thunderstorms this afternoon. Highs in the upper 80s. Light and variable winds, becoming south around 5 miles per hour this afternoon. Chance of rain 20%. Tonight, mostly cloudy with a slight chance of showers and thunderstorms in the evening, then partly cloudy after midnight. Lows in the lower 70s. South winds around 5 miles per hour in the evening, becoming light and variable. Chance of rain 20%. Friday, partly sunny with a slight chance of showers and thunderstorms. Highs around 90. Southwest winds 5 to 10 miles per hour. Chance of rain 20%. Friday night, mostly clear in the evening, then becoming partly cloudy. Lows in the mid-70s. Southwest winds around 5 miles per hour. Saturday, mostly sunny. Highs in the lower 90s. Southwest winds 5 to 10 miles per hour. Saturday night, mostly clear. Lows in the mid-70s. Sunday, sunny. Highs in the lower 90s. Sunday night, mostly clear. Lows in the mid-70s. Monday, sunny. Highs in the mid-90s. Heat index values up to 105. Monday night, mostly clear. Lows in the mid-70s. Tuesday, sunny. A slight chance of showers and thunderstorms in the afternoon. Highs in the mid-90s. Chance of rain 20%. Heat index values up to 105. Tuesday night, mostly clear. Lows in the mid-70s. Wednesday, sunny. Highs in the mid-90s. Heat index values up to 105. The current time is 4:18 a.m. Central Daylight Time. These are the 4 a.m. detailed observations across the Birmingham listening area on Thursday, June 25th. At Birmingham, it was partly cloudy. The temperature was 67 degrees, with a dew point of 64 degrees. The relative humidity was 90%. The wind was calm. The pressure was 30.05 inches and steady. At Tuscaloosa, fog was reported, reducing the visibility to 3/4 of a mile. The temperature was 71 degrees, with a dew point of 71 degrees. The relative humidity was 100%. The wind was calm. The pressure was 30.02 inches and steady. At Anniston, it was partly cloudy. The temperature was 67 degrees, with a dew point of 63 degrees. The relative humidity was 87%. The wind was northeast, at 3 miles an hour. The pressure was 30.03 inches, and steady.
at the Shelby County Airport, it was partly cloudy. The temperature was 69 degrees, with a dew point of 69 degrees. The relative humidity was 100%. The wind was calm. The pressure was 30.02 inches, and steady. Now here are additional observations from across the listening area. It was 66 at Jasper. At Bessemer, it was clear, with a temperature of 69. At Gadsden, it was partly cloudy, with a temperature of 63. It was mostly cloudy, with a temperature of 64 at Common, and 64 at Pell City. At Sylacauga, it was cloudy, with a temperature of 69. At Haleyville and Talladega, the weather conditions were not available. And now, here are some observations from around the region. At Montgomery, fog was reported, with a temperature of 72. It was partly cloudy, with a temperature of 65 at Chattanooga, Tennessee, 66 at Nashville, Tennessee, 72 at Tupelo, Mississippi, and 71 at Meridian, Mississippi. It was mostly cloudy, with a temperature of 73 at Atlanta, Georgia, and 67 at Huntsville. Now here is your Central Alabama weather overview from the National Weather Service in Birmingham. Heat and humidity, a significant warming trend begins late this week. Heat indices are expected to approach or exceed 100 degrees daily from Friday through early next week. This will pose a moderate to major heat risk over the majority of the region. Here is your National Weather Service forecast for the Birmingham listening area. Today, partly sunny. A slight chance of showers and thunderstorms this afternoon. Highs in the upper 80s. Light and variable winds, becoming south around 5 miles per hour this afternoon. Chance of rain 20%. Tonight, mostly cloudy with a slight chance of showers and thunderstorms in the evening, then partly cloudy after midnight. Lows in the lower 70s. South winds around 5 miles per hour in the evening, becoming light and variable. Chance of rain 20%. Friday, partly sunny with a slight chance of showers and thunderstorms. Highs around 90. Southwest winds 5 to 10 miles per hour. Chance of rain 20%. Friday night, mostly clear in the evening, then becoming partly cloudy. Lows in the mid-70s. Southwest winds around 5 miles per hour. Saturday, mostly sunny. Highs in the lower 90s. Southwest winds 5 to 10 miles per hour. Saturday night, mostly clear. Lows in the mid-70s. Sunday, sunny. Highs in the lower 90s. Sunday night, mostly clear. Lows in the mid-70s. Monday, sunny. Highs in the mid-90s. Heat index values up to 105. Monday night, mostly clear. Lows in the mid-70s. Tuesday, sunny. A slight chance of showers and thunderstorms in the afternoon. Highs in the mid-90s. Chance of rain 20%. Heat index values up to 105. Tuesday night, mostly clear. Lows in the mid-70s. Wednesday, sunny. Highs in the mid-90s. Heat index values up to 105. The current time is 4:23 a.m. Central Daylight Time. These are the 4 a.m. detailed observations across the Birmingham listening area on Thursday, June 25th. At Birmingham, it was partly cloudy. The temperature was 67 degrees, with a dew point of 64 degrees. The relative humidity was 90%. The wind was calm. The pressure was 30.05 inches and steady. At Tuscaloosa, fog was reported, reducing the visibility to 3/4 of a mile. The temperature was 71 degrees, with a dew point of 71 degrees. The relative humidity was 100%. The wind was calm. The pressure was 30.02 inches and steady. At Anniston, it was partly cloudy. The temperature was 67 degrees, with a dew point of 63 degrees. The relative humidity was 87%. The wind was northeast, at 3 miles an hour. The
pressure was 30.03 inches and steady. At the Shelby County Airport, it was partly cloudy. The temperature

It was mostly cloudy, with a temperature of 64 at Cullman and 64 at Pale City. At Sylacauga, it was cloudy, with a temperature of 69. At Haleyville and Talladega, the weather conditions were not available. And now, here are some observations from around the region. At Montgomery, fog was reported, with a temperature of 72. It was partly cloudy, with a temperature of 65 at Chattanooga, Tennessee, 66 at Nashville, Tennessee, 72 at Tupelo, Mississippi, and 71 at Meridian, Mississippi. It was mostly cloudy, with a temperature of 73 at Atlanta, Georgia, and 67 at Huntsville. Now here is your Central Alabama weather overview from the National Weather Service in Birmingham. Heat and humidity, a significant warming trend begins late this week. Heat indices are expected to approach or exceed 100 degrees daily from Friday through early next week. This will pose a moderate to major heat risk over the majority of the region. Here is your National Weather Service forecast for the Birmingham listening area. Today, partly sunny. A slight chance of showers and thunderstorms this afternoon. Highs in the upper 80s. Light and variable winds, becoming south around 5 miles per hour this afternoon. Chance of rain 20%. Tonight, mostly cloudy with a slight chance of showers and thunderstorms in the evening, then partly cloudy after midnight. Lows in the lower 70s. South winds around 5 miles per hour in the evening, becoming light and variable. Chance of rain 20%. Friday, partly sunny with a slight chance of showers and thunderstorms. Highs around 90. Southwest winds 5 to 10 miles per hour. Chance of rain 20%. Friday night, mostly clear in the evening, then becoming partly cloudy. Lows in the mid-70s. Southwest winds around 5 miles per hour. Saturday, mostly sunny. Highs in the lower 90s. Southwest winds 5 to 10 miles per hour. Saturday night, mostly clear. Lows in the mid-70s. Sunday, sunny. Highs in the lower 90s. Sunday night, mostly clear. Lows in the mid-70s. Monday, sunny. Highs in the mid-90s. Heat index values up to 105. Monday night, mostly clear. Lows in the mid-70s. Tuesday, sunny. A slight chance of showers and thunderstorms in the afternoon. Highs in the mid-90s. Chance of rain 20%. Heat index values up to 105. Tuesday night, mostly clear. Lows in the mid-70s. Wednesday, sunny. Highs in the mid-90s. Heat index values up to 105. 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This information originates from the National Weather Service Forecast Office, located at the Shelby County Airport in Calera. The current time is 4:29 a.m. Central Daylight Time. These are the 4 a.m. detailed observations across the Birmingham listening area on Thursday, June 25th. At Birmingham, it was partly cloudy. The temperature was 67 degrees, with a dew point of 64 degrees. The relative humidity was 90%. The wind was calm. The pressure was 30.05 inches and steady. At Tuscaloosa, fog was reported, reducing the visibility to 3/4 of a mile. The temperature was 71 degrees, with a dew point of 71 degrees. The relative humidity was 100%. The wind was calm. The pressure was 30.02 inches and steady. At Anniston, it was partly cloudy. The temperature was 67 degrees, with a dew point of 63 degrees. The relative humidity was 87%.

wind was northeast at 3 miles an hour. The pressure was 30.03 inches and steady. At the Shelby County Airport, it was partly cloudy. The temperature was 69 degrees with a dew point of 69 degrees. The relative humidity was 100%. The wind was calm. The pressure was 30.02 inches and steady. Now here are additional observations from across the listening area. It was 66 at Jasper. At Bessemer, it was clear with a temperature of 69. At Gadsden, it was partly cloudy with a temperature of 63. It was mostly cloudy with a temperature of 64 at Common and 64 at Pell City. At Sylacauga, it was cloudy with a temperature of 69. At Haleyville and Talladega, the weather conditions were not available. And now, here are some observations from around the region. At Montgomery, fog was reported with a temperature of 72. It was partly cloudy with a temperature of 65 at Chattanooga, Tennessee, 66 at Nashville, Tennessee, 72 at Tupelo, Mississippi, and 71 at Meridian, Mississippi. It was mostly cloudy with a temperature of 73 at Atlanta, Georgia, and 67 at Huntsville. Now here is your Central Alabama weather overview from the National Weather Service in Birmingham. Heat and humidity, a significant warming trend begins late this week. Heat indices are expected to approach or exceed 100 degrees daily from Friday through early next week. This will pose a moderate to major heat risk over the majority of the region. Here is your National Weather Service forecast for the Birmingham listening area. Today, partly sunny. A slight chance of showers and thunderstorms this afternoon. Highs in the upper 80s. Light and variable winds, becoming south around 5 miles per hour this afternoon. Chance of rain 20%. Tonight, mostly cloudy with a slight chance of showers and thunderstorms in the evening, then partly cloudy after midnight. Lows in the lower 70s. South wind around 5 miles per hour in the evening, becoming light and variable. Chance of rain 20%. Friday, partly sunny with a slight chance of showers and thunderstorms. Highs around 90. Southwest winds 5 to 10 miles per hour. Chance of rain 20%. Friday night, mostly clear in the evening, then becoming partly cloudy. Lows in the mid-70s. Southwest winds around 5 miles per hour. Saturday, mostly sunny. Highs in the lower 90s. Southwest winds 5 to 10 miles per hour. Saturday night, mostly clear. Lows in the mid-70s. Sunday, sunny. Highs in the lower 90s. Sunday night, mostly clear. Lows in the mid-70s. Monday, sunny. Highs in the mid-90s. Heat index values up to 105. Monday night, mostly clear. Lows in the mid-70s. Tuesday, sunny. A slight chance of showers and thunderstorms in the afternoon. Highs in the mid-90s. Chance of rain 20%. Heat index values up to 105. Tuesday night, mostly clear. Lows in the mid-70s. Wednesday, sunny. Highs in the mid-90s. Heat index values up to 105. The current time is 4:34 a.m. Central Daylight Time. These are the 4 a.m. detailed observations across the Birmingham listening area on Thursday, June 25th. At Birmingham, it was partly cloudy. The temperature was 67 degrees, with a dew point of 64 degrees. The relative humidity was 90%. The wind was calm. The pressure was 30.05 inches and steady. At Tuscaloosa, fog was reported, reducing the visibility to 3/4 of a mile. The temperature was 71 degrees, with a dew point of 71 degrees. The relative humidity was 100%. The wind was calm. The pressure was 30.02 inches and steady. At Anniston, it was partly cloudy. The temperature was 67 degrees, with a dew point of 63 degrees. The relative humidity
velocity was 87%. The wind was northeast at 3 miles an hour. The pressure was 30.03 inches and steady. At the Shelby County Airport, it was partly cloudy. The temperature was 69 degrees with a dew point of 69 degrees. The relative humidity was 100%. The wind was calm. The pressure was 30.02 inches and steady. Now here are additional observations from across the listening area. It was 66 at Jasper. At Bessemer, it was clear, with a temperature of 69. At Gadsden, it was partly cloudy, with a temperature of 63. It was mostly cloudy, with a temperature of 64 at Common, and 64 at Pell City. At Sylacauga, it was cloudy, with a temperature of 69. At Haleyville and Talladega, the weather conditions were not available. And now, here are some observations from around the region. At Montgomery, fog was reported with a temperature of 72. It was partly cloudy with a temperature of 65 at Chattanooga, Tennessee, 66 at Nashville, Tennessee, 72 at Tupelo, Mississippi, and 71 at Meridian, Mississippi. It was mostly cloudy, with a temperature of 73 at Atlanta, Georgia, and 67 at Huntsville. Now here is your Central Alabama weather overview from the National Weather Service in Birmingham. Heat and humidity, a significant warming trend begins late this week. Heat indices are expected to approach or exceed 100 degrees daily from Friday through early next week. This will pose a moderate to major heat risk over the majority of the region. Here is your National Weather Service forecast for the Birmingham listening area. Today, partly sunny. A slight chance of showers and thunderstorms this afternoon. Highs in the upper 80s. Light and variable winds, becoming south around 5 miles per hour this afternoon. Chance of rain 20%. Tonight, mostly cloudy with a slight chance of showers and thunderstorms in the evening, then partly cloudy after midnight. Lows in the lower 70s. South winds around 5 miles per hour in the evening, becoming light and variable. Chance of rain 20%. Friday, partly sunny with a slight chance of showers and thunderstorms. Highs around 90. Southwest winds 5 to 10 miles per hour. Chance of rain 20%. Friday night, mostly clear in the evening, then becoming partly cloudy. Lows in the mid-70s. Southwest winds around 5 miles per hour. Saturday, mostly sunny. Highs in the lower 90s. Southwest winds 5 to 10 miles per hour. Saturday night, mostly clear. Lows in the mid-70s. Sunday, sunny. Highs in the lower 90s. Sunday night, mostly clear. Lows in the mid-70s. Monday, sunny. Highs in the mid-90s. Heat index values up to 105. Monday night, mostly clear. Lows in the mid-70s. Tuesday, sunny. A slight chance of showers and thunderstorms in the afternoon. Highs in the mid-90s. Chance of rain 20%. Heat index values up to 105. Tuesday night, mostly clear. Lows in the mid-70s. Wednesday, sunny. Highs in the mid-90s. Heat index values up to 105. The current time is 4:39 a.m. Central Daylight Time. These are the 4 a.m. detailed observations across the Birmingham listening area on Thursday, June 25th. At Birmingham, it was partly cloudy. The temperature was 67 degrees, with a dew point of 64 degrees. The relative humidity was 90%. The wind was calm. The pressure was 30.05 inches and steady. At Tuscaloosa, fog was reported, reducing the visibility to 3/4 of a mile. The temperature was 71 degrees, with a dew point of 71 degrees. The relative humidity was 100%. The wind was calm. The pressure was 30.02 inches and steady. At Anniston, it was partly cloudy. The temperature was 67 degrees, with a dew point of 60.
3 degrees. The relative humidity was 87%. The wind was northeast at 3 miles an hour. The pressure was 30.03 inches and steady. At the Shelby County Airport, it was partly cloudy. The temperature was 69 degrees with a dew point of 69 degrees. The relative humidity was 100%. The wind was calm. The pressure was 30.02 inches and steady. Now here are additional observations from across the listening area. It was 66 at Jasper. At Bessemer, it was clear with a temperature of 69. At Gadsden, it was partly cloudy with a temperature of 63. It was mostly cloudy with a temperature of 64 at Common and 64 at Hell City. At Sylacauga, it was cloudy with a temperature of 69. At Haleyville and Talladega, the weather conditions were not available. And now, here are some observations from around the region. At Montgomery, fog was reported with a temperature of 72. It was partly cloudy with a temperature of 65 at Chattanooga, Tennessee, 66 at Nashville, Tennessee, 72 at Tupelo, Mississippi, and 71 at Meridian, Mississippi. It was mostly cloudy with a temperature of 73 at Atlanta, Georgia, and 67 at Huntsville. Now here is your Central Alabama weather overview from the National Weather Service in Birmingham. Heat and humidity, a significant warming trend begins late this week. Heat indices are expected to approach or exceed 100 degrees daily from Friday through early next week. This will pose a moderate to major heat risk over the majority of the region. Here is your National Weather Service forecast for the Birmingham listening area. Today, partly sunny. A slight chance of showers and thunderstorms this afternoon. Highs in the upper 80s. Light and variable winds, becoming south around 5 miles per hour this afternoon. Chance of rain 20%. Tonight, mostly cloudy with a slight chance of showers and thunderstorms in the evening, then partly cloudy after midnight. Lows in the lower 70s. South winds around 5 miles per hour in the evening, becoming light and variable. Chance of rain 20%. Friday, partly sunny with a slight chance of showers and thunderstorms. Highs around 90. Southwest winds 5 to 10 miles per hour. Chance of rain 20%. Friday night, mostly clear in the evening, then becoming partly cloudy. Lows in the mid-70s. Southwest winds around 5 miles per hour. Saturday, mostly sunny. Highs in the lower 90s. Southwest winds 5 to 10 miles per hour. Saturday night, mostly clear. Lows in the mid-70s. Sunday, sunny. Highs in the lower 90s. Sunday night, mostly clear. Lows in the mid-70s. Monday, sunny. Highs in the mid-90s. Heat index values up to 105. Monday night, mostly clear. Lows in the mid-70s. Tuesday, sunny. A slight chance of showers and thunderstorms in the afternoon. Highs in the mid-90s. Chance of rain 20%. Heat index values up to 105. Tuesday night, mostly clear. Lows in the mid-70s. Wednesday, sunny. Highs in the mid-90s. Heat index values up to 105. The current time is 4:44 a.m. Central Daylight Time. These are the 4 a.m. detailed observations across the Birmingham listening area on Thursday, June 25th. At Birmingham, it was partly cloudy. The temperature was 67 degrees, with a dew point of 64 degrees. The relative humidity was 90%. The wind was calm. The pressure was 30.05 inches and steady. At Tuscaloosa, fog was reported, reducing the visibility to 3/4 of a mile. The temperature was 71 degrees, with a dew point of 71 degrees. The relative humidity was 100%. The wind was calm. The pressure was 30.02 inches and steady. At Anniston, it was partly cloudy. The temperature was
was 67 degrees, with a dew point of 63 degrees. The relative humidity was 87%. The wind was northeast, at 3 miles an hour. The pressure was 30.03 inches, and steady. At the Shelby County Airport, it was partly cloudy. The temperature was 69 degrees, with a dew point of 69 degrees. The relative humidity was 100%. The wind was calm. The pressure was 30.02 inches, and steady. Now here are additional observations from across the listening area. It was 66 at Jasper. At Bessemer, it was clear, with a temperature of 69. At Gadsden, it was partly cloudy, with a temperature of 63. It was mostly cloudy, with a temperature of 64 at Common, and 64 at Pell City. At Sylacauga, it was cloudy, with a temperature of 69. At Haleyville and Talladega, the weather conditions were not available. And now, here are some observations from around the region. At Montgomery, fog was reported, with a temperature of 72. It was partly cloudy, with a temperature of 65 at Chattanooga, Tennessee, 66 at Nashville, Tennessee, 72 at Tupelo, Mississippi, and 71 at Meridian, Mississippi. It was mostly cloudy, with a temperature of 73 at Atlanta, Georgia, and 67 at Huntsville. Now here is your Central Alabama weather overview from the National Weather Service in Birmingham. Heat and humidity, a significant warming trend begins late this week. Heat indices are expected to approach or exceed 100 degrees daily from Friday through early next week. This will pose a moderate to major heat risk over the majority of the region. Here is your National Weather Service forecast for the Birmingham listening area. Today, partly sunny. A slight chance of showers and thunderstorms this afternoon. Highs in the upper 80s. Light and variable winds, becoming south around 5 miles per hour this afternoon. Chance of rain 20%. Tonight, mostly cloudy with a slight chance of showers and thunderstorms in the evening, then partly cloudy after midnight. Lows in the lower 70s. South winds around 5 miles per hour in the evening, becoming light and variable. Chance of rain 20%. Friday, partly sunny with a slight chance of showers and thunderstorms. Highs around 90. Southwest winds 5 to 10 miles per hour. Chance of rain 20%. Friday night, mostly clear in the evening, then becoming partly cloudy. Lows in the mid-70s. Southwest winds around 5 miles per hour. Saturday, mostly sunny. Highs in the lower 90s. Southwest winds 5 to 10 miles per hour. Saturday night, mostly clear. Lows in the mid-70s. Sunday, sunny. Highs in the lower 90s. Sunday night, mostly clear. Lows in the mid-70s. Monday, sunny. Highs in the mid-90s. Heat index values up to 105. Monday night, mostly clear. Lows in the mid-70s. Tuesday, sunny. A slight chance of showers and thunderstorms in the afternoon. Highs in the mid-90s. Chance of rain 20%. Heat index values up to 105. Tuesday night, mostly clear. Lows in the mid-70s. Wednesday, sunny. Highs in the mid-90s. Heat index values up to 105. The current time is 4:49 a.m. Central Daylight Time. These are the 4 a.m. detailed observations across the Birmingham listening area on Thursday, June 25th. At Birmingham, it was partly cloudy. The temperature was 67 degrees, with a dew point of 64 degrees. The relative humidity was 90%. The wind was calm. The pressure was 30.05 inches and steady. At Tuscaloosa, fog was reported, reducing the visibility to 3/4 of a mile. The temperature was 71 degrees, with a dew point of 71 degrees. The relative humidity was 100%. The wind was calm. The pressure was 30.02 inches, and steady. At Anniston,
It was partly cloudy. The temperature was 67 degrees, with a dew point of 63 degrees. The relative humidity was 87%. The wind was northeast, at 3 miles an hour. The pressure was 30.03 inches, and steady. At the Shelby County Airport, it was partly cloudy. The temperature was 69 degrees, with a dew point of 69 degrees. The relative humidity was 100%. The wind was calm. The pressure was 30.02 inches, and steady. Now here are additional observations from across the listening area. It was 66 at Jasper. At Bessemer, it was clear, with a temperature of 69. At Gadsden, it was partly cloudy, with a temperature of 63. It was mostly cloudy, with a temperature of 64 at Common, and 64 at Pell City. At Sylacauga, it was cloudy, with a temperature of 69. At Haleyville and Talladega, the weather conditions were not available. And now, here are some observations from around the region. At Montgomery, fog was reported, with a temperature of 72. It was partly cloudy, with a temperature of 65 at Chattanooga, Tennessee, 66 at Nashville, Tennessee, 72 at Tupelo, Mississippi, and 71 at Meridian, Mississippi. It was mostly cloudy, with a temperature of 73 at Atlanta, Georgia, and 67 at Huntsville. Now here is your Central Alabama weather overview from the National Weather Service in Birmingham. Heat and humidity, a significant warming trend begins late this week. Heat indices are expected to approach or exceed 100 degrees daily from Friday through early next week. This will pose a moderate to major heat risk over the majority of the region. Here is your National Weather Service forecast for the Birmingham listening area. Today, partly sunny. A slight chance of showers and thunderstorms this afternoon. Highs in the upper 80s. Light and variable winds, becoming south around 5 miles per hour this afternoon. Chance of rain 20%. Tonight, mostly cloudy with a slight chance of showers and thunderstorms in the evening, then partly cloudy after midnight. Lows in the lower 70s. South winds around 5 miles per hour in the evening, becoming light and variable. Chance of rain 20%. Friday, partly sunny with a slight chance of showers and thunderstorms. Highs around 90. Southwest winds 5 to 10 miles per hour. Chance of rain 20%. Friday night, mostly clear in the evening, then becoming partly cloudy. Lows in the mid-70s. Southwest winds around 5 miles per hour. Saturday, mostly sunny. Highs in the lower 90s. Southwest winds 5 to 10 miles per hour. Saturday night, mostly clear. Lows in the mid-70s. Sunday, sunny. Highs in the lower 90s. Sunday night, mostly clear. Lows in the mid-70s. Monday, sunny. Highs in the mid-90s. Heat index values up to 105. Monday night, mostly clear. Lows in the mid-70s. Tuesday, sunny. A slight chance of showers and thunderstorms in the afternoon. Highs in the mid-90s. Chance of rain 20%. Heat index values up to 105. Tuesday night, mostly clear. Lows in the mid-70s. Wednesday, sunny. Highs in the mid-90s. Heat index values up to 105. The current time is 4:54 a.m. Central Daylight Time. These are the 4 a.m. detailed observations across the Birmingham listening area on Thursday, June 25th. At Birmingham, it was partly cloudy. The temperature was 67 degrees, with a dew point of 64 degrees. The relative humidity was 90%. The wind was calm. The pressure was 30.05 inches and steady. At Tuscaloosa, fog was reported, reducing the visibility to 3/4 of a mile. The temperature was 71 degrees, with a dew point of 71 degrees. The relative humidity was 100%. The wind was calm. The pressure was 30.02 inches.
inches and steady. At Anniston, it was partly cloudy. The temperature was 67 degrees, with a dew point of 63 degrees. The relative humidity was 87%. The wind was northeast, at 3 miles an hour. The pressure was 30.03 inches, and steady. At the Shelby County Airport, it was partly cloudy. The temperature was 69 degrees, with a dew point of 69 degrees. The relative humidity was 100%. The wind was calm. The pressure was 30.02 inches, and steady. Now here are additional observations from across the listening area. It was 66 at Jasper. At Bessemer, it was clear, with a temperature of 69. At Gadsden, it was partly cloudy, with a temperature of 63. It was mostly cloudy, with a temperature of 64 at Cullen, and 64 at Pell City. At Sylacauga, it was cloudy, with a temperature of 69. At Haleyville and Talladega, the weather conditions were not available. And now, here are some observations from around the region. At Montgomery, fog was reported, with a temperature of 72. It was partly cloudy, with a temperature of 65 at Chattanooga, Tennessee, 66 at Nashville, Tennessee, 72 at Tupelo, Mississippi, and 71 at Meridian, Mississippi. It was mostly cloudy, with a temperature of 73 at Atlanta, Georgia, and 67 at Huntsville. Now here is your Central Alabama weather overview from the National Weather Service in Birmingham. Heat and humidity, a significant warming trend begins late this week. Heat indices are expected to approach or exceed 100 degrees daily from Friday through early next week. This will pose a moderate to major heat risk over the majority of the region. Here is your National Weather Service forecast for the Birmingham listening area. Today, partly sunny. A slight chance of showers and thunderstorms this afternoon. Highs in the upper 80s. Light and variable winds, becoming south around 5 miles per hour this afternoon. Chance of rain 20%. Tonight, mostly cloudy with a slight chance of showers and thunderstorms in the evening, then partly cloudy after midnight. Lows in the lower 70s. South winds around 5 miles per hour in the evening, becoming light and variable. Chance of rain 20%. Friday, partly sunny with a slight chance of showers and thunderstorms. Highs around 90. Southwest winds 5 to 10 miles per hour. Chance of rain 20%. Friday night, mostly clear in the evening, then becoming partly cloudy. Lows in the mid-70s. Southwest winds around 5 miles per hour. Saturday, mostly sunny. Highs in the lower 90s. Southwest winds 5 to 10 miles per hour. Saturday night, mostly clear. Lows in the mid-70s. Sunday, sunny. Highs in the lower 90s. Sunday night, mostly clear. Lows in the mid-70s. Monday, sunny. Highs in the mid-90s. Heat index values up to 105. Monday night, mostly clear. Lows in the mid-70s. Tuesday, sunny. A slight chance of showers and thunderstorms in the afternoon. Highs in the mid-90s. Chance of rain 20%. Heat index values up to 105. Tuesday night, mostly clear. Lows in the mid-70s. Wednesday, sunny. Highs in the mid-90s. Heat index values up to 105. 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NOAA Weather Radio, which is the voice of the National Weather Service, brings you the latest in weather information, including the local area weather forecast for the next 7 days, hourly reports of weather conditions, radar information, and forecasts for travel and recreation. This information originates from the National Weather Service Forecast Office, located at the Shelby County Airport in Calera. The Shelby County Airport climate summary for yesterday, June 24, 2026. Yesterday's high temperature was 89.
This high was 1 degree below the normal high of 90. The record high is 100 degrees, which was set in 2024. Yesterday's low temperature was 62 degrees. This low was 8 degrees below the normal low of 70. The record low is 61 degrees, which was set in 2001. No precipitation fell yesterday, which leaves the monthly total at 4.27 inches. This is 0.59 inches above the normal amount of 3.68 inches for June. The total precipitation for the season since June 1st still stands at 4.27 inches, which is 0.59 inches above normal. The total precipitation for the year is still 27.09 inches, which is 2.32 inches below normal. No snow fell yesterday, which brings the monthly total to 0.0 inches. The total snowfall for the season since June 1st still stands at 0.0 inches, and the total snowfall since July 1st still is a trace. There were no heating degree days yesterday, and there were 11 cooling degree days yesterday. The normal high temperature for today is 90 degrees, and the normal low is 70. The record high for today is 103, which occurred in 2024, and the record low is 62, which occurred in 2001. Sunrise today is at 5:40 a.m. and sunset is at 8 p.m. The Birmingham Climate Summary for yesterday, June 24, 2026. Yesterday's high temperature was 87 degrees. This high was 2 degrees below the normal high of 89. The record high is 99 degrees, which was last set in 2024. Yesterday's low temperature was 63 degrees. This low was 7 degrees below the normal low of 70. The record low is 54 degrees, which was set in 1972. No precipitation fell yesterday, which leaves the monthly total at 8.22 inches. This is 4.46 inches above the normal amount of 3.76 inches for June. The total precipitation for the season since June 1st still stands at 8.22 inches, which is 4.46 inches above normal. The total precipitation for the year is still 31.02 inches, which is 1.63 inches above normal. There were 10 cooling degree days yesterday. The normal high temperature for today is 90 degrees, and the normal low is 70. The record high for today is 101, which last occurred in 1931, and the record low is 49, which occurred in 1974. Sunrise today is at 5:38 a.m. and sunset is at 8:01 p.m. The current time is 5:03 a.m. Central Daylight Time. These are the 4 a.m. detailed observations across the Birmingham listening area on Thursday, June 25th. At Birmingham, it was partly cloudy. The temperature was 67 degrees, with a dew point of 64 degrees. The relative humidity was 90%. The wind was calm. The pressure was 30.05 inches, and steady. At Tuscaloosa, fog was reported, reducing the visibility to 3/4 of a mile. The temperature was 71 degrees, with a dew point of 71 degrees. The relative humidity was 100%. The wind was calm. The pressure was 30.02 inches, and steady. At Anniston, it was partly cloudy. The temperature was 67 degrees, with a dew point of 63 degrees. The relative humidity was 87%. The wind was northeast, at 3 miles an hour. The pressure was 30.03 inches, and steady. At the Shelby County Airport, it was partly cloudy. The temperature was 69 degrees, with a dew point of 69 degrees. The relative humidity was 100%. The wind was calm. The pressure was 30.02 inches, and steady. Now here are additional observations from across the listening area. It was 66 at Jasper. At Bessemer, it was clear, with a temperature of 69. At Gadsden, it was partly cloudy, with a temperature of 63. It was mostly cloudy, with a temperature of 64 at Cullen, and 64 at Pell City. At Sylacauga, it was cloudy, with a temperature of 69. At Haleyville and Talladega, the weather conditions were not available. And now,
TOS some observations from around the region. At Montgomery, fog was reported with a temperature of 72. It was partly cloudy with a temperature of 65 at Chattanooga, Tennessee, 66 at Nashville, Tennessee, 72 at Tupelo, Mississippi, and 71 at Meridian, Mississippi. It was mostly cloudy with a temperature of 73 at Atlanta, Georgia, and 67 at Huntsville. Now here is your Central Alabama weather overview from the National Weather Service in Birmingham. Heat and humidity, a significant warming trend begins late this week. Heat indices are expected to approach or exceed 100 degrees daily from Friday through early next week. This will pose a moderate to major heat risk over the majority of the region. Here is your National Weather Service forecast for the Birmingham listening area. Today, partly sunny. A slight chance of showers and thunderstorms this afternoon. Highs in the upper 80s. Light and variable winds, becoming south around 5 miles per hour this afternoon. Chance of rain 20%. Tonight, mostly cloudy with a slight chance of showers and thunderstorms in the evening, then partly cloudy after midnight. Lows in the lower 70s. South winds around 5 miles per hour in the evening, becoming light and variable. Chance of rain 20%. Friday, partly sunny with a slight chance of showers and thunderstorms. Highs around 90. Southwest winds 5 to 10 miles per hour. Chance of rain 20%. Friday night, mostly clear in the evening, then becoming partly cloudy. Lows in the mid-70s. Southwest winds around 5 miles per hour. Saturday, mostly sunny. Highs in the lower 90s. Southwest winds 5 to 10 miles per hour. Saturday night, mostly clear. Lows in the mid-70s. Sunday, sunny. Highs in the lower 90s. Sunday night, mostly clear. Lows in the mid-70s. Monday, sunny. Highs in the mid-90s. Heat index values up to 105. Monday night, mostly clear. Lows in the mid-70s. Tuesday, sunny. A slight chance of showers and thunderstorms in the afternoon. Highs in the mid-90s. Chance of rain 20%. Heat index values up to 105. Tuesday night, mostly clear. Lows in the mid-70s. Wednesday, sunny. Highs in the mid-90s. Heat index values up to 105. The current time is 5:08 a.m. Central Daylight Time. These are the 4 a.m. detailed observations across the Birmingham listening area on Thursday, June 25th. At Birmingham, it was partly cloudy. The temperature was 67 degrees, with a dew point of 64 degrees. The relative humidity was 90%. The wind was calm. The pressure was 30.05 inches and steady. At Tuscaloosa, fog was reported, reducing the visibility to 3/4 of a mile. The temperature was 71 degrees, with a dew point of 71 degrees. The relative humidity was 100%. The wind was calm. The pressure was 30.02 inches and steady. At Anniston, it was partly cloudy. The temperature was 67 degrees, with a dew point of 63 degrees. The relative humidity was 87%. The wind was northeast, at 3 miles an hour. The pressure was 30.03 inches, and steady. At the Shelby County Airport, it was partly cloudy. The temperature was 69 degrees, with a dew point of 69 degrees. The relative humidity was 100%. The wind was calm. The pressure was 30.02 inches, and steady. Now here are additional observations from across the listening area. It was 66 at Jasper. At Bessemer, it was clear, with a temperature of 69. At Gadsden, it was partly cloudy, with a temperature of 63. It was mostly cloudy, with a temperature of 64 at Cullman, and 64 at Pell City. At Sylacauga, it was cloudy, with a temperature of 69. At Haleyville and Talladega, the weather conditions were
were not available. And now, here are some observations from around the region. At Montgomery, fog was reported with a temperature of 72. It was partly cloudy with a temperature of 65 at Chattanooga, Tennessee, 66 at Nashville, Tennessee, 72 at Tupelo, Mississippi, and 71 at Meridian, Mississippi. It was mostly cloudy with a temperature of 73 at Atlanta, Georgia, and 67 at Huntsville. Now here is your Central Alabama weather overview from the National Weather Service in Birmingham. Heat and humidity, a significant warming trend begins late this week. Heat indices are expected to approach or exceed 100 degrees daily from Friday through early next week. This will pose a moderate to major heat risk over the majority of the region. Here is your National Weather Service forecast for the Birmingham listening area. Today, partly sunny. A slight chance of showers and thunderstorms this afternoon. Highs in the upper 80s. Light and variable winds, becoming south around 5 miles per hour this afternoon. Chance of rain 20%. Tonight, mostly cloudy with a slight chance of showers and thunderstorms in the evening, then partly cloudy after midnight. Lows in the lower 70s. South winds around 5 miles per hour in the evening, becoming light and variable. Chance of rain 20%. Friday, partly sunny with a slight chance of showers and thunderstorms. Highs around 90. Southwest winds 5 to 10 miles per hour. Chance of rain 20%. Friday night, mostly clear in the evening, then becoming partly cloudy. Lows in the mid-70s. Southwest winds around 5 miles per hour. Saturday, mostly sunny. Highs in the lower 90s. Southwest winds 5 to 10 miles per hour. Saturday night, mostly clear. Lows in the mid-70s. Sunday, sunny. Highs in the lower 90s. Sunday night, mostly clear. Lows in the mid-70s. Monday, sunny. Highs in the mid-90s. Heat index values up to 105. Monday night, mostly clear. Lows in the mid-70s. Tuesday, sunny. A slight chance of showers and thunderstorms in the afternoon. Highs in the mid-90s. Chance of rain 20%. Heat index values up to 105. Tuesday night, mostly clear. Lows in the mid-70s. Wednesday, sunny. Highs in the mid-90s. Heat index values up to 105. The current time is 5:13 a.m. Central Daylight Time. These are the 5 a.m. detailed observations across the Birmingham listening area on Thursday, June 25th. At Birmingham, it was partly cloudy. The temperature was 66 degrees, with a dew point of 64 degrees. The relative humidity was 93%. The wind was calm. The pressure was 30.07 inches and rising. At Tuscaloosa, fog was reported. The temperature was 71 degrees, with a dew point of 71 degrees. The relative humidity was 100%. The wind was calm. The pressure was 30.02 inches and steady. At Anniston, it was cloudy. The temperature was 67 degrees, with a dew point of 63 degrees. The relative humidity was 87%. The wind was northeast, at 5 miles an hour. The pressure was 30.04 inches, and rising. At the Shelby County Airport, it was clear. The temperature was 69 degrees, with a dew point of 68 degrees. The relative humidity was 96%. The wind was calm. The pressure was 30.03 inches, and rising. Now here are additional observations from across the listening area. It was 66 at Jasper. At Bessemer, it was clear, with a temperature of 69. It was partly cloudy, with a temperature of 63 at Gadsden, and 67 at Sylacauga. It was mostly cloudy, with a temperature of 64 at Cullen, and 64 at Pell City. At Haleyville and Talladega, the weather conditions were not available. And now, here are some observations.
stations from around the region. It was partly cloudy, with a temperature of 65 at Chattanooga, Tennessee, 67 at Nashville, Tennessee, and 72 at Tupelo, Mississippi. It was mostly cloudy, with a temperature of 67 at Huntsville, and 70 at Meridian, Mississippi. It was cloudy, with a temperature of 72 at Atlanta, Georgia, and 72 at Montgomery. The Shelby County Airport Climate Summary for yesterday, June 24, 2026. Yesterday's high temperature was 89 degrees. This high was 1 degree below the normal high of 90. The record high is 100 degrees, which was set in 2024. Yesterday's low temperature was 62 degrees. This low was 8 degrees below the normal low of 70. The record low is 61 degrees, which was set in 2001. No precipitation fell yesterday, which leaves the monthly total at 4.27 inches. This is 0.59 inches above the normal amount of 3.68 inches for June. The total precipitation for the season since June 1st still stands at 4.27 inches, which is 0.59 inches above normal. The total precipitation for the year is still 27.09 inches, which is 2.32 inches below normal. No snow fell yesterday, which brings the monthly total to 0.0 inches. The total snowfall for the season since June 1st still stands at 0.0 inches and the total snowfall since July 1st still is a trace. There were no heating degree days yesterday and there were 11 cooling degree days yesterday. The normal high temperature for today is 90 degrees and the normal low is 70. The record high for today is 103, which occurred in 2024, and the record low is 62, which occurred in 2001. Sunrise today is at 5:40 a.m. and sunset is at 8 p.m. The Birmingham Climate Summary for yesterday, June 24, 2026. Yesterday's high temperature was 87 degrees. This high was 2 degrees below the normal high of 89. The record high is 99 degrees, which was last set in 2024. Yesterday's low temperature was 63 degrees. This low was 7 degrees below the normal low of 70. The record low is 54 degrees, which was set in 1972. No precipitation fell yesterday, which leaves the monthly total at 8.22 inches. This is 4.46 inches above the normal amount of 3.76 inches for June. The total precipitation for the season since June 1st still stands at 8.22 inches, which is 4.46 inches above normal. The total precipitation for the year is still 31.02 inches, which is 1.63 inches above normal. There were 10 cooling degree days yesterday. The normal high temperature for today is 90 degrees, and the normal low is 70. The record high for today is 101, which last occurred in 1931, and the record low is 49, which occurred in 1974. Sunrise today is at 5:38 a.m. and sunset is at 8:01 p.m. Now here is your Central Alabama weather overview from the National Weather Service in Birmingham. Heat and humidity, a significant warming trend begins late this week. Heat indices are expected to approach or exceed 100 degrees daily from Friday through early next week. This will pose a moderate to major heat risk over the majority of the region. Here is your National Weather Service forecast for the Birmingham listening area. Today, partly sunny. A slight chance of showers and thunderstorms this afternoon. Highs in the upper 80s. Light and variable winds, becoming south around 5 miles per hour this afternoon. Chance of rain 20%. Tonight, mostly cloudy with a slight chance of showers and thunderstorms in the evening, then partly cloudy after midnight. Lows in the lower 70s. South winds around 5 miles per hour in the evening, becoming light and variable. Chance of rain 20%. Friday, partly sunny with a slight chance of showers and thunderstorms. Highs around 90. Southwest winds 5 to 10 miles per hour. Chance of rain 20%. Friday night, mostly clear in the evening, then becoming partly cloudy. Lows in the mid-70s. Southwest winds around 5 miles per hour. Saturday, mostly sunny.
highs in the lower 90s. Southwest winds 5 to 10 miles per hour. Saturday night, mostly clear. Lows in the mid 70s. Sunday, sunny. Highs in the lower 90s. Sunday night, mostly clear. Lows in the mid 70s. Monday, sunny. Highs in the mid 90s. Heat index values up to 105. Monday night, mostly clear. Lows in the mid 70s. Tuesday, sunny. A slight chance of showers and thunderstorms in the afternoon. Highs in the mid 90s. Chance of rain 20%. Heat index values up to 105. Tuesday night, mostly clear. Lows in the mid 70s. Wednesday, sunny. Highs in the mid 90s. Heat index values up to 105. The current time is 5:21 a.m. Central Daylight Time. These are the 5 a.m. detailed observations across the Birmingham listening area on Thursday, June 25th. At Birmingham, it was partly cloudy. The temperature was 66 degrees, with a dew point of 64 degrees. The relative humidity was 93%. The wind was calm. The pressure was 30.07 inches and rising. At Tuscaloosa, fog was reported. The temperature was 71 degrees, with a dew point of 71 degrees. The relative humidity was 100%. The wind was calm. The pressure was 30.02 inches and steady. At Anniston, it was cloudy. The temperature was 67 degrees, with a dew point of 63 degrees. The relative humidity was 87%. The wind was northeast, at 5 miles an hour. The pressure was 30.04 inches and rising. At the Shelby County Airport, it was clear. The temperature was 69 degrees, with a dew point of 68 degrees. The relative humidity was 96%. The wind was calm. The pressure was 30.03 inches and rising. Now here are additional observations from across the listening area. It was 66 at Jasper. At Bessemer, it was clear, with a temperature of 69. It was partly cloudy, with a temperature of 63 at Gadsden and 67 at Sylacauga. It was mostly cloudy, with a temperature of 64 at Cullman and 64 at Pell City. At Haleyville and Talladega, the weather conditions were not available. And now, here are some observations from around the region. It was partly cloudy, with a temperature of 65 at Chattanooga, Tennessee, 67 at Nashville, Tennessee, and 72 at Tupelo, Mississippi. It was mostly cloudy, with a temperature of 67 at Huntsville, and 70 at Meridian, Mississippi. It was cloudy, with a temperature of 72 at Atlanta, Georgia, and 72 at Montgomery. Now here is your Central Alabama weather overview from the National Weather Service in Birmingham. Heat and humidity, a significant warming trend begins late this week. Heat indices are expected to approach or exceed 100 degrees daily from Friday through early next week. This will pose a moderate to major heat risk over the majority of the region. Here is your National Weather Service forecast for the Birmingham listening area. Today, partly sunny. A slight chance of showers and thunderstorms this afternoon. Highs in the upper 80s. Light and variable winds, becoming south around 5 miles per hour this afternoon. Chance of rain 20%. Tonight, mostly cloudy with a slight chance of showers and thunderstorms in the evening, then partly cloudy after midnight. Lows in the lower 70s. South winds around 5 miles per hour in the evening, becoming light and variable. Chance of rain 20%. Friday, partly sunny with a slight chance of showers and thunderstorms. Highs around 90. Southwest winds 5 to 10 miles per hour. Chance of rain 20%. Friday night, mostly clear in the evening, then becoming partly cloudy. Lows in the mid-70s. Southwest winds around 5 miles per hour. Saturday, mostly sunny. Highs in the lower 90s. Southwest winds 5 to 10 miles.

lows in the mid-70s. Wednesday, sunny. Highs in the mid-90s. Heat index values up to 105. The current time is 5:26 a.m. Central Daylight Time. These are the 5 a.m. detailed observations across the Birmingham listening area on Thursday, June 25th. At Birmingham, it was partly cloudy. The temperature was 66 degrees, with a dew point of 64 degrees. The relative humidity was 93%. The wind was calm. The pressure was 30.07 inches and rising. At Tuscaloosa, fog was reported. The temperature was 71 degrees, with a dew point of 71 degrees. The relative humidity was 100%. The wind was calm. The pressure was 30.02 inches and steady. At Anniston, it was cloudy. The temperature was 67 degrees, with a dew point of 63 degrees. The relative humidity was 87%. The wind was northeast, at 5 miles an hour. The pressure was 30.04 inches and rising. At the Shelby County Airport, it was clear. The temperature was 69 degrees, with a dew point of 68 degrees. The relative humidity was 96%. The wind was calm. The pressure was 30.03 inches and rising. Now here are additional observations from across the listening area. It was 66 at Jasper. At Bessemer, it was clear, with a temperature of 69. It was partly cloudy, with a temperature of 63 at Gadsden, and 67 at Sylacauga. It was mostly cloudy, with a temperature of 64 at Common, and 64 at Pell City. At Haleyville, and Talladega, the weather conditions were not available. And now, here are some observations from around the region. It was partly cloudy, with a temperature of 65 at Chattanooga, Tennessee, 67 at Nashville, Tennessee, and 72 at Tupelo, Mississippi. It was mostly cloudy, with a temperature of 67 at Huntsville, and 70 at Meridian, Mississippi. It was cloudy, with a temperature of 72 at Atlanta, Georgia, and 72 at Montgomery. 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This information originates from the National Weather Service Forecast Office, located at the Shelby County Airport in Calera. Now here is your Central Alabama weather overview from the National Weather Service in Birmingham. Heat and humidity, a significant warming trend begins late this week. Heat indices are expected to approach or exceed 100 degrees daily from Friday through early next week. This will pose a moderate to major heat risk over the majority of the region. The Shelby County Airport climate summary for yesterday, June 24, 2026. Yesterday's high temperature was 89 degrees. This high was 1 degree below the normal high of 90. The record high is 100 degrees, which was set in 2024. Yesterday's low temperature was 62 degrees. This low was 8 degrees below the normal low of 70. The record low is 61 degrees, which was set in 2001. No precipitation fell yesterday, which leaves the monthly total at 4.27 inches. This is 0.59 inches above the normal amount of 3.68 inches for June. The total precipitation for the season since June 1st still stands at 4.27 inches, which is 0.59 inches above normal. The total precipitation for the year is still 27.09 inches, which is 2.32 inches below normal. No snow fell yesterday, which brings the monthly total to 0.0 inches. The total snowfall for the season since June 1st still stands at 0.0 inches, and the total snowfall since July 1st still is a trace. There were no heating degree days yesterday, and there were 11 cooling degree days yesterday. The normal high temperature for today is 90 degrees.

and the normal low is 70. The record high for today is 103, which occurred in 2024, and the record low is 62, which occurred in 2001. Sunrise today is at 5:40 a.m. and sunset is at 8 p.m. The Birmingham Climate Summary for yesterday, June 24, 2026. Yesterday's high temperature was 87 degrees. This high was 2 degrees below the normal high of 89. The record high is 99 degrees, which was last set in 2024. Yesterday's low temperature was 63 degrees. This low was 7 degrees below the normal low of 70. The record low is 54 degrees, which was set in 1972. No precipitation fell yesterday, which leaves the monthly total at 8.22 inches. This is 4.46 inches above the normal amount of 3.76 inches for June. The total precipitation for the season since June 1st still stands at 8.22 inches, which is 4.46 inches above normal. The total precipitation for the year is still 31.02 inches, which is 1.63 inches above normal. There were 10 cooling degree days yesterday. The normal high temperature for today is 90 degrees, and the normal low is 70. The record high for today is 101, which last occurred in 1931, and the record low is 49, which occurred in 1974. Sunrise today is at 5:38 a.m. and sunset is at 8:01 p.m. Here is your National Weather Service forecast for the Birmingham listening area. Today, partly sunny. A slight chance of showers and thunderstorms this afternoon. Highs in the upper 80s. Light and variable winds, becoming south around 5 miles per hour this afternoon. Chance of rain 20%. Tonight, mostly cloudy with a slight chance of showers and thunderstorms in the evening, then partly cloudy after midnight. Lows in the lower 70s. South winds around 5 miles per hour in the evening, becoming light and variable. Chance of rain 20%. Friday, partly sunny with a slight chance of showers and thunderstorms. Highs around 90. Southwest winds 5 to 10 miles per hour. Chance of rain 20%. Friday night, mostly clear in the evening, then becoming partly cloudy. Lows in the mid-70s. Southwest winds around 5 miles per hour. Saturday, mostly sunny. Highs in the lower 90s. Southwest winds 5 to 10 miles per hour. Saturday night, mostly clear. Lows in the mid-70s. Sunday, sunny. Highs in the lower 90s. Sunday night, mostly clear. Lows in the mid-70s. Monday, sunny. Highs in the mid-90s. Heat index values up to 105. Monday night, mostly clear. Lows in the mid-70s. Tuesday, sunny. A slight chance of showers and thunderstorms in the afternoon. Highs in the mid-90s. Chance of rain 20%. Heat index values up to 105. Tuesday night, mostly clear. Lows in the mid-70s. Wednesday, sunny. Highs in the mid-90s. Heat index values up to 105. The current time is 5:35 a.m. Central Daylight Time. These are the 5 a.m. detailed observations across the Birmingham listening area on Thursday, June 25th. At Birmingham, it was partly cloudy. The temperature was 66 degrees, with a dew point of 64 degrees. The relative humidity was 93%. The wind was calm. The pressure was 30.07 inches and rising. At Tuscaloosa, fog was reported. The temperature was 71 degrees, with a dew point of 71 degrees. The relative humidity was 100%. The wind was calm. The pressure was 30.02 inches and steady. At Anniston, it was cloudy. The temperature was 67 degrees, with a dew point of 63 degrees. The relative humidity was 87%. The wind was northeast, at 5 miles an hour. The pressure was 30.04 inches and rising. At the Shelby County Airport,
It was clear. The temperature was 69 degrees, with a dew point of 68 degrees. The relative humidity was 96%. The wind was calm. The pressure was 30.03 inches and rising. Now here are additional observations from across the listening area. It was 66 at Jasper. At Bessemer, it was clear, with a temperature of 69. It was partly cloudy, with a temperature of 63 at Gadsden, and 67 at Sylacauga. It was mostly cloudy, with a temperature of 64 at Cullen, and 64 at Pell City. At Haleyville and Talladega, the weather conditions were not available. And now, here are some observations from around the region. It was partly cloudy, with a temperature of 65 at Chattanooga, Tennessee, 67 at Nashville, Tennessee, and 72 at Tupelo, Mississippi. It was mostly cloudy, with a temperature of 67 at Huntsville, and 70 at Meridian, Mississippi. It was cloudy, with a temperature of 72 at Atlanta, Georgia, and 72 at Montgomery. Now here is your Central Alabama weather overview from the National Weather Service in Birmingham. Heat and humidity, a significant warming trend begins late this week. Heat indices are expected to approach or exceed 100 degrees daily from Friday through early next week. This will pose a moderate to major heat risk over the majority of the region. Here is your National Weather Service forecast for the Birmingham listening area. Today, partly sunny. A slight chance of showers and thunderstorms this afternoon. Highs in the upper 80s. Light and variable winds, becoming south around 5 miles per hour this afternoon. Chance of rain 20%. Tonight, mostly cloudy with a slight chance of showers and thunderstorms in the evening, then partly cloudy after midnight. Lows in the lower 70s. South winds around 5 miles per hour in the evening, becoming light and variable. Chance of rain 20%. Friday, partly sunny with a slight chance of showers and thunderstorms. Highs around 90. Southwest winds 5 to 10 miles per hour. Chance of rain 20%. Friday night, mostly clear in the evening, then becoming partly cloudy. Lows in the mid-70s. Southwest winds around 5 miles per hour. Saturday, mostly sunny. Highs in the lower 90s. Southwest winds 5 to 10 miles per hour. Saturday night, mostly clear. Lows in the mid-70s. Sunday, sunny. Highs in the lower 90s. Sunday night, mostly clear. Lows in the mid-70s. Monday, sunny. Highs in the mid-90s. Heat index values up to 105. Monday night, mostly clear. Lows in the mid-70s. Tuesday, sunny. A slight chance of showers and thunderstorms in the afternoon. Highs in the mid-90s. Chance of rain 20%. Heat index values up to 105. Tuesday night, mostly clear. Lows in the mid-70s. Wednesday, sunny. Highs in the mid-90s. Heat index values up to 105. The current time is 5:40 a.m. Central Daylight Time. These are the 5 a.m. detailed observations across the Birmingham listening area on Thursday, June 25th. At Birmingham, it was partly cloudy. The temperature was 66 degrees, with a dew point of 64 degrees. The relative humidity was 93%. The wind was calm. The pressure was 30.07 inches and rising. At Tuscaloosa, fog was reported. The temperature was 71 degrees, with a dew point of 71 degrees. The relative humidity was 100%. The wind was calm. The pressure was 30.02 inches and steady. At Anniston, it was cloudy. The temperature was 67 degrees, with a dew point of 63 degrees. The relative humidity was 87%. The wind was northeast, at 5 miles an hour. The pressure was 30.04 inches, and rising. At the Shelby County Airport, it was clear. The temperature was 69 degrees, with a dew point of
68 degrees. The relative humidity was 96%. The wind was calm. The pressure was 30.03 inches and rising. Now here are additional observations from across the listening area. It was 66 at Jasper. At Bessemer, it was clear, with a temperature of 69. It was partly cloudy, with a temperature of 63 at Gadsden, and 67 at Silicaga. It was mostly cloudy, with a temperature of 64 at Cullen, and 64 at Pell City. At Haleyville and Talladega, the weather conditions were not available. And now, here are some observations from around the region. It was partly cloudy, with a temperature of 65 at Chattanooga, Tennessee, 67 at Nashville, Tennessee, and 72 at Tupelo, Mississippi. It was mostly cloudy, with a temperature of 67 at Huntsville, and 70 at Meridian, Mississippi. It was cloudy, with a temperature of 72 at Atlanta, Georgia, and 72 at Montgomery. Now here is your Central Alabama weather overview from the National Weather Service in Birmingham. Heat and humidity, a significant warming trend begins late this week. Heat indices are expected to approach or exceed 100 degrees daily from Friday through early next week. This will pose a moderate to major heat risk over the majority of the region. Here is your National Weather Service forecast for the Birmingham listening area. Today, partly sunny. A slight chance of showers and thunderstorms this afternoon. Highs in the upper 80s. Light and variable winds, becoming south around 5 miles per hour this afternoon. Chance of rain 20%. Tonight, mostly cloudy with a slight chance of showers and thunderstorms in the evening, then partly cloudy after midnight. Lows in the lower 70s. South winds around 5 miles per hour in the evening, becoming light and variable. Chance of rain 20%. Friday, partly sunny with a slight chance of showers and thunderstorms. Highs around 90. Southwest winds 5 to 10 miles per hour. Chance of rain 20%. Friday night, mostly clear in the evening, then becoming partly cloudy. Lows in the mid-70s. Southwest winds around 5 miles per hour. Saturday, mostly sunny. Highs in the lower 90s. Southwest winds 5 to 10 miles per hour. Saturday night, mostly clear. Lows in the mid-70s. Sunday, sunny. Highs in the lower 90s. Sunday night, mostly clear. Lows in the mid-70s. Monday, sunny. Highs in the mid-90s. Heat index values up to 105. Monday night, mostly clear. Lows in the mid-70s. Tuesday, sunny. A slight chance of showers and thunderstorms in the afternoon. Highs in the mid-90s. Chance of rain 20%. Heat index values up to 105. Tuesday night, mostly clear. Lows in the mid-70s. Wednesday, sunny. Highs in the mid-90s. Heat index values up to 105. The Shelby County Airport climate summary for yesterday, June 24, 2026. Yesterday's high temperature was 89 degrees. This high was 1 degree below the normal high of 90. The record high was 100 degrees, which was set in 2024. Yesterday's low temperature was 62 degrees. This low was 8 degrees below the normal low of 70. The record low is 61 degrees, which was set in 2001. No precipitation fell yesterday, which leaves the monthly total at 4.27 inches. This is 0.59 inches above the normal amount of 3.68 inches for June. The total precipitation for the season since June 1st still stands at 4.27 inches, which is 0.59 inches above normal. The total precipitation for the year is still 27.09 inches, which is 2.32 inches below normal. No snow fell yesterday, which brings the monthly total to 0.0 inches. The total snowfall for the season since June 1st still stands at 0.0 inches, and the total snowfall since July 1st still is a trace. There were no heating degree days yesterday, and there were 11 cooling degree days yesterday.
The normal high temperature for today is 90 degrees, and the normal low is 70. The record high for today is 103, which occurred in 2024, and the record low is 62, which occurred in 2001. Sunrise today is at 5:40 a.m. and sunset is at 8 p.m. The Birmingham Climate Summary for yesterday, June 24, 2026. Yesterday's high temperature was 87 degrees. This high was 2 degrees below the normal high of 89. The record high is 99 degrees, which was last set in 2024. Yesterday's low temperature was 63 degrees. This low was 7 degrees below the normal low of 70. The record low is 54 degrees, which was set in 1972. No precipitation fell yesterday, which leaves the monthly total at 8.22 inches. This is 4.46 inches above the normal amount of 3.76 inches for June. The total precipitation for the season since June 1st still stands at 8.22 inches, which is 4.46 inches above normal. The total precipitation for the year is still 31.02 inches, which is 1.63 inches above normal. There were 10 cooling degree days yesterday. The normal high temperature for today is 90 degrees, and the normal low is 70. The record high for today is 101, which last occurred in 1931, and the record low is 49, which occurred in 1974. Sunrise today is at 5:38 a.m. and sunset is at 8:01 p.m. The current time is 5:48 a.m. Central Daylight Time. These are the 5 a.m. detailed observations across the Birmingham listening area on Thursday, June 25th. At Birmingham, it was partly cloudy. The temperature was 66 degrees, with a dew point of 64 degrees. The relative humidity was 93%. The wind was calm. The pressure was 30.07 inches and rising. At Tuscaloosa, fog was reported. The temperature was 71 degrees, with a dew point of 71 degrees. The relative humidity was 100%. The wind was calm. The pressure was 30.02 inches and steady. At Anniston, it was cloudy. The temperature was 67 degrees, with a dew point of 63 degrees. The relative humidity was 87%. The wind was northeast, at 5 miles an hour. The pressure was 30.04 inches and rising. At the Shelby County Airport, it was clear. The temperature was 69 degrees, with a dew point of 68 degrees. The relative humidity was 96%. The wind was calm. The pressure was 30.03 inches and rising. Now here are additional observations from across the listening area. It was 66 at Jasper. At Bessemer, it was clear, with a temperature of 69. It was partly cloudy, with a temperature of 63 at Gadsden, and 67 at Sylacauga. It was mostly cloudy, with a temperature of 64 at Cullman, and 64 at Pell City. At Haleyville and Talladega, the weather conditions were not available. And now, here are some observations from around the region. It was partly cloudy, with a temperature of 65 at Chattanooga, Tennessee, 67 at Nashville, Tennessee, and 72 at Tupelo, Mississippi. It was mostly cloudy, with a temperature of 67 at Huntsville, and 70 at Meridian, Mississippi. It was cloudy, with a temperature of 72 at Atlanta, Georgia, and 72 at Montgomery. Now here is your Central Alabama weather overview from the National Weather Service in Birmingham. Heat and humidity, a significant warming trend begins late this week. Heat indices are expected to approach or exceed 100 degrees daily from Friday through early next week. This will pose a moderate to major heat risk over the majority of the region. Here is your National Weather Service forecast for the Birmingham listening area. Today, partly sunny. A slight chance of showers and thunderstorms this afternoon. Highs in the upper 80s. Light and variable winds, becoming south around 5 miles per hour this afternoon. Chance of rain 20%. Tonight, mostly cloudy with a slight chance of showers and thunderstorms in the evening, then partly cloudy after midnight.
lows in the lower 70s. South winds around 5 miles per hour in the evening, becoming light and variable. Chance of rain 20%. Friday, partly sunny with a slight chance of showers and thunderstorms. Highs around 90. Southwest winds 5 to 10 miles per hour. Chance of rain 20%. Friday night, mostly clear in the evening, then becoming partly cloudy. Lows in the mid-70s. Southwest winds around 5 miles per hour. Saturday, mostly sunny. Highs in the lower 90s. Southwest winds 5 to 10 miles per hour. Saturday night, mostly clear. Lows in the mid-70s. Sunday, sunny. Highs in the lower 90s. Sunday night, mostly clear. Lows in the mid-70s. Monday, sunny. Highs in the mid-90s. Heat index values up to 105. Monday night, mostly clear. Lows in the mid-70s. Tuesday, sunny. A slight chance of showers and thunderstorms in the afternoon. Highs in the mid-90s. Chance of rain 20%. Heat index values up to 105. Tuesday night, mostly clear. Lows in the mid-70s. Wednesday, sunny. Highs in the mid-90s. Heat index values up to 105. The current time is 5:53 a.m. Central Daylight Time. These are the 5 a.m. detailed observations across the Birmingham listening area on Thursday, June 25th. At Birmingham, it was partly cloudy. The temperature was 66 degrees, with a dew point of 64 degrees. The relative humidity was 93%. The wind was calm. The pressure was 30.07 inches and rising. At Tuscaloosa, fog was reported. The temperature was 71 degrees, with a dew point of 71 degrees. The relative humidity was 100%. The wind was calm. The pressure was 30.02 inches and steady. At Anniston, it was cloudy. The temperature was 67 degrees, with a dew point of 63 degrees. The relative humidity was 87%. The wind was northeast, at 5 miles an hour. The pressure was 30.04 inches and rising. At the Shelby County Airport, it was clear. The temperature was 69 degrees, with a dew point of 68 degrees. The relative humidity was 96%. The wind was calm. The pressure was 30.03 inches and rising. Now here are additional observations from across the listening area. It was 66 at Jasper. At Bessemer, it was clear, with a temperature of 69. It was partly cloudy, with a temperature of 63 at Gadsden and 67 at Sylacauga. It was mostly cloudy, with a temperature of 64 at Cullman and 64 at Pell City. At Haleyville and Talladega, the weather conditions were not available. And now, here are some observations from around the region. It was partly cloudy, with a temperature of 65 at Chattanooga, Tennessee, 67 at Nashville, Tennessee, and 72 at Tupelo, Mississippi. It was mostly cloudy, with a temperature of 67 at Huntsville, and 70 at Meridian, Mississippi. It was cloudy, with a temperature of 72 at Atlanta, Georgia, and 72 at Montgomery. Now here is your Central Alabama weather overview from the National Weather Service in Birmingham. Heat and humidity, a significant warming trend begins late this week. Heat indices are expected to approach or exceed 100 degrees daily from Friday through early next week. This will pose a moderate to major heat risk over the majority of the region. Here is your National Weather Service forecast for the Birmingham listening area. Today, partly sunny. A slight chance of showers and thunderstorms this afternoon. Highs in the upper 80s. Light and variable winds, becoming south around 5 miles per hour this afternoon. Chance of rain 20%. Tonight, mostly cloudy with a slight chance of showers and thunderstorms in the evening, then partly cloudy after midnight. Lows in the lower 70s. South winds around 5.
5 miles per hour in the evening, becoming light and variable. Chance of rain 20%. Friday, partly sunny with a slight chance of showers and thunderstorms. Highs around 90. Southwest winds 5 to 10 miles per hour. Chance of rain 20%. Friday night, mostly clear in the evening, then becoming partly cloudy. Lows in the mid-70s. Southwest winds around 5 miles per hour. Saturday, mostly sunny. Highs in the lower 90s. Southwest winds 5 to 10 miles per hour. Saturday night, mostly clear. Lows in the mid-70s. Sunday, sunny. Highs in the lower 90s. Sunday night, mostly clear. Lows in the mid-70s. Monday, sunny. Highs in the mid-90s. Heat index values up to 105. Monday night, mostly clear. Lows in the mid-70s. Tuesday, sunny. A slight chance of showers and thunderstorms in the afternoon. Highs in the mid-90s. Chance of rain 20%. Heat index values up to 105. Tuesday night, mostly clear. Lows in the mid-70s. Wednesday, sunny. Highs in the mid-90s. Heat index values up to 105. 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This information originates from the National Weather Service Forecast Office, located at the Shelby County Airport in Calera. The current time is 5:58 a.m. Central Daylight Time. These are the 5 a.m. detailed observations across the Birmingham listening area on Thursday, June 25th. At Birmingham, it was partly cloudy. The temperature was 66 degrees, with a dew point of 64 degrees. The relative humidity was 93%. The wind was calm. The pressure was 30.07 inches and rising. At Tuscaloosa, fog was reported. The temperature was 71 degrees, with a dew point of 71 degrees. The relative humidity was 100%. The wind was calm. The pressure was 30.02 inches and steady. At Anniston, it was cloudy. The temperature was 67 degrees, with a dew point of 63 degrees. The relative humidity was 87%. The wind was northeast, at 5 miles an hour. The pressure was 30.04 inches, and rising. At the Shelby County Airport, it was clear. The temperature was 69 degrees, with a dew point of 68 degrees. The relative humidity was 96%. The wind was calm. The pressure was 30.03 inches, and rising. Now here are additional observations from across the listening area. It was 66 at Jasper. At Bessemer, it was clear, with a temperature of 69. It was partly cloudy, with a temperature of 63 at Gadsden, and 67 at Sylacauga. It was mostly cloudy, with a temperature of 64 at Cullman, and 64 at Pell City. At Haleyville and Talladega, the weather conditions were not available. And now, here are some observations from around the region. It was partly cloudy, with a temperature of 65 at Chattanooga, Tennessee, 67 at Nashville, Tennessee, and 72 at Tupelo, Mississippi. It was mostly cloudy, with a temperature of 67 at Huntsville, and 70 at Meridian, Mississippi. It was cloudy, with a temperature of 72 at Atlanta, Georgia, and 72 at Montgomery. The Shelby County Airport Climate Summary for yesterday, June 24, 2026. Yesterday's high temperature was 89 degrees. This high was 1 degree below the normal high of 90. The record high is 100 degrees, which was set in 2024. Yesterday's low temperature was 62 degrees.
low was 8 degrees below the normal low of 70. The record low is 61 degrees, which was set in 2001. No precipitation fell yesterday, which leaves the monthly total at 4.27 inches. This is 0.59 inches above the normal amount of 3.68 inches for June. The total precipitation for the season since June 1st still stands at 4.27 inches, which is 0.59 inches above normal. The total precipitation for the year is still 27.09 inches, which is 2.32 inches below normal. No snow fell yesterday, which brings the monthly total to 0.0 inches. The total snowfall for the season since June 1st still stands at 0.0 inches, and the total snowfall since July 1st still is a trace. There were no heating degree days yesterday, and there were 11 cooling degree days yesterday. The normal high temperature for today is 90 degrees, and the normal low is 70. The record high for today is 103, which occurred in 2024, and the record low is 62, which occurred in 2001. Sunrise today is at 5:40 a.m. and sunset is at 8 p.m. The Birmingham Climate Summary for yesterday, June 24, 2026. Yesterday's high temperature was 87 degrees. This high was 2 degrees below the normal high of 89. The record high is 99 degrees, which was last set in 2024. Yesterday's low temperature was 63 degrees. This low was 7 degrees below the normal low of 70. The record low is 54 degrees, which was set in 1972. No precipitation fell yesterday, which leaves the monthly total at 8.22 inches. This is 4.46 inches above the normal amount of 3.76 inches for June. The total precipitation for the season since June 1st still stands at 8.22 inches, which is 4.46 inches above normal. The total precipitation for the year is still 31.02 inches, which is 1.63 inches above normal. There were 10 cooling degree days yesterday. The normal high temperature for today is 90 degrees, and the normal low is 70. The record high for today is 101, which last occurred in 1931, and the record low is 49, which occurred in 1974. Sunrise today is at 5:38 a.m. and sunset is at 8:01 p.m. Now here is your Central Alabama weather overview from the National Weather Service in Birmingham. Heat and humidity. A significant warming trend begins late this week. Heat indices are expected to approach or exceed 100 degrees daily from Friday through early next week. This will pose a moderate to major heat risk over the majority of the region. Here is your National Weather Service forecast for the Birmingham listening area. Today, partly sunny. A slight chance of showers and thunderstorms this afternoon. Highs in the upper 80s. Light and variable winds, becoming south around 5 miles per hour this afternoon. Chance of rain 20%. Tonight, mostly cloudy with a slight chance of showers and thunderstorms in the evening, then partly cloudy after midnight. Lows in the lower 70s. South wind around 5 miles per hour in the evening, becoming light and variable. Chance of rain 20%. Friday, partly sunny with a slight chance of showers and thunderstorms. Highs around 90. Southwest winds 5 to 10 miles per hour. Chance of rain 20%. Friday night, mostly clear in the evening, then becoming partly cloudy. Lows in the mid-70s. Southwest winds around 5 miles per hour. Saturday, mostly sunny. Highs in the lower 90s. Southwest winds 5 to 10 miles per hour. Saturday night, mostly clear. Lows in the mid-70s. Sunday, sunny. Highs in the lower 90s. Sunday night, mostly clear. Lows in the mid-70s. Monday, sunny. Highs in the mid-90s. Heat index values up to 105. Monday night, mostly clear. Lows in the mid-70s. Tuesday, sunny. A slight chance of showers and thunderstorms in the afternoon. Highs in the mid-90s. Chance of rain 20%. Heat index values up to 105.
Tuesday night, mostly clear. Lows in the mid-70s. Wednesday, sunny. Highs in the mid-90s. Heat index values up to 105. The current time is 6:06 a.m. Central Daylight Time. These are the 5 a.m. detailed observations across the Birmingham listening area on Thursday, June 25th. At Birmingham, it was partly cloudy. The temperature was 66 degrees, with a dew point of 64 degrees. The relative humidity was 93%. The wind was calm. The pressure was 30.07 inches and rising. At Tuscaloosa, fog was reported. The temperature was 71 degrees, with a dew point of 71 degrees. The relative humidity was 100%. The wind was calm. The pressure was 30.02 inches and steady. At Anniston, it was cloudy. The temperature was 67 degrees, with a dew point of 63 degrees. The relative humidity was 87%. The wind was northeast, at 5 miles an hour. The pressure was 30.04 inches and rising. At the Shelby County Airport, it was clear. The temperature was 69 degrees, with a dew point of 68 degrees. The relative humidity was 96%. The wind was calm. The pressure was 30.03 inches and rising. Now here are additional observations from across the listening area. It was 66 at Jasper. At Bessemer, it was clear, with a temperature of 69. It was partly cloudy, with a temperature of 63 at Gadsden and 67 at Sylacauga. It was mostly cloudy, with a temperature of 64 at Cullman and 64 at Pell City. At Haleyville and Talladega, the weather conditions were not available. And now, here are some observations from around the region. It was partly cloudy, with a temperature of 65 at Chattanooga, Tennessee, 67 at Nashville, Tennessee, and 72 at Tupelo, Mississippi. It was mostly cloudy, with a temperature of 67 at Huntsville, and 70 at Meridian, Mississippi. It was cloudy, with a temperature of 72 at Atlanta, Georgia, and 72 at Montgomery. Now here is your Central Alabama weather overview from the National Weather Service in Birmingham. Heat and humidity, a significant warming trend begins late this week. Heat indices are expected to approach or exceed 100 degrees daily from Friday through early next week. This will pose a moderate to major heat risk over the majority of the region. Here is your National Weather Service forecast for the Birmingham listening area. Today, partly sunny. A slight chance of showers and thunderstorms this afternoon. Highs in the upper 80s. Light and variable winds, becoming south around 5 miles per hour this afternoon. Chance of rain 20%. Tonight, mostly cloudy with a slight chance of showers and thunderstorms in the evening, then partly cloudy after midnight. Lows in the lower 70s. South winds around 5 miles per hour in the evening, becoming light and variable. Chance of rain 20%. Friday, partly sunny with a slight chance of showers and thunderstorms. Highs around 90. Southwest winds 5 to 10 miles per hour. Chance of rain 20%. Friday night, mostly clear in the evening, then becoming partly cloudy. Lows in the mid-70s. Southwest winds around 5 miles per hour. Saturday, mostly sunny. Highs in the lower 90s. Southwest winds 5 to 10 miles per hour. Saturday night, mostly clear. Lows in the mid-70s. Sunday, sunny. Highs in the lower 90s. Sunday night, mostly clear. Lows in the mid-70s. Monday, sunny. Highs in the mid-90s. Heat index values up to 105. Monday night, mostly clear. Lows in the mid-70s. Tuesday, sunny. A slight chance of showers and thunderstorms in the afternoon. Highs in the mid-90s. Chance of rain 20%. Heat index values up to 105. Tuesday night, mostly clear. Lows in the mid-70s.
Wednesday, sunny. Highs in the mid-90s. Heat index values up to 105. Here is your National Weather Service forecast for the Birmingham listening area. Today, partly sunny. A slight chance of showers and thunderstorms this afternoon. Highs in the upper 80s. Light and variable winds, becoming south around 5 miles per hour this afternoon. Chance of rain 20%. Tonight, mostly cloudy with a slight chance of showers and thunderstorms in the evening, then partly cloudy after midnight. Lows in the lower 70s. South wind around 5 miles per hour in the evening, becoming light and variable. Chance of rain 20%. Friday, partly sunny with a slight chance of showers and thunderstorms. Highs around 90. Southwest winds 5 to 10 miles per hour. Chance of rain 20%. Friday night, mostly clear in the evening, then becoming partly cloudy. Lows in the mid-70s. Southwest winds around 5 miles per hour. Saturday, mostly sunny. Highs in the lower 90s. Southwest winds 5 to 10 miles per hour. Saturday night, mostly clear. Lows in the mid-70s. Sunday, sunny. Highs in the lower 90s. Sunday night, mostly clear. Lows in the mid-70s. Monday, sunny. Highs in the mid-90s. Heat index values up to 105. Monday night, mostly clear. Lows in the mid-70s. Tuesday, sunny. A slight chance of showers and thunderstorms in the afternoon. Highs in the mid-90s. Chance of rain 20%. Heat index values up to 105. Tuesday night, mostly clear. Lows in the mid-70s. Wednesday, sunny. Highs in the mid-90s. Heat index values up to 105. The current time is 6:13 a.m. Central Daylight Time. These are the 6 a.m. detailed observations across the Birmingham listening area on Thursday, June 25th. At Birmingham, it was mostly cloudy. The temperature was 66 degrees, with a dew point of 64 degrees. The relative humidity was 93%. The wind was calm. The pressure was 30.07 inches and steady. At Tuscaloosa, fog was reported. The temperature was 71 degrees, with a dew point of 71 degrees. The relative humidity was 100%. The wind was calm. The pressure was 30.03 inches and rising. At Anniston, it was partly cloudy. The temperature was 66 degrees, with a dew point of 63 degrees. The relative humidity was 90%. The wind was northeast, at 5 miles an hour. The pressure was 30.05 inches and rising. At the Shelby County Airport, it was partly cloudy. The temperature was 68 degrees, with a dew point of 68 degrees. The relative humidity was 100%. The wind was calm. The pressure was 30.04 inches and rising. Now here are additional observations from across the listening area. At Bessemer, fog was reported with a temperature of 67. At Pell City, it was clear with a temperature of 64. It was partly cloudy with a temperature of 64 at Cullen, 63 at Gadsden, and 67 at Sylacauga. At Jasper, it was cloudy with a temperature of 68. At Haleyville and Talladega, the weather conditions were not available. And now, here are some observations from around the region. At Tupelo, Mississippi, fog was reported with a temperature of 70. It was partly cloudy with a temperature of 63 at Chattanooga, Tennessee, 66 at Nashville, Tennessee, and 70 at Meridian, Mississippi. It was mostly cloudy with a temperature of 71 at Atlanta, Georgia, and 66 at Huntsville. At Montgomery, it was cloudy with a temperature of 72. The Shelby County Airport climate summary for yesterday, June 24, 2020. Yesterday's high temperature was 89 degrees. This high was 1 degree below the normal high of 90.
90. The record high was 100 degrees, which was set in 2024. Yesterday's low temperature was 62 degrees. This low was 8 degrees below the normal low of 70. The record low is 61 degrees, which was set in 2001. No precipitation fell yesterday, which leaves the monthly total at 4.27 inches. This is 0.59 inches above the normal amount of 3.68 inches for June. The total precipitation for the season since June 1st still stands at 4.27 inches, which is 0.59 inches above normal. The total precipitation for the year is still 27.09 inches, which is 2.32 inches below normal. No snow fell yesterday, which brings the monthly total to 0.0 inches. The total snowfall for the season since June 1st still stands at 0.0 inches and the total snowfall since July 1st still is a trace. There were no heating degree days yesterday and there were 11 cooling degree days yesterday. The normal high temperature for today is 90 degrees and the normal low is 70. The record high for today is 103, which occurred in 2024, and the record low is 62, which occurred in 2001. Sunrise today is at 5:40 a.m. and sunset is at 8 p.m. The Birmingham Climate Summary for yesterday, June 24, 2026. Yesterday's high temperature was 87 degrees. This high was 2 degrees below the normal high of 89. The record high is 99 degrees, which was last set in 2024. Yesterday's low temperature was 63 degrees. This low was 7 degrees below the normal low of 70. The record low is 54 degrees, which was set in 1972. No precipitation fell yesterday, which leaves the monthly total at 8.22 inches. This is 4.46 inches above the normal amount of 3.76 inches for June. The total precipitation for the season since June 1st still stands at 8.22 inches, which is 4.46 inches above normal. The total precipitation for the year is still 31.02 inches, which is 1.63 inches above normal. There were 10 cooling degree days yesterday. The normal high temperature for today is 90 degrees, and the normal low is 70. The record high for today is 101, which last occurred in 1931, and the record low is 49, which occurred in 1974. Sunrise today is at 5:38 a.m. and sunset is at 8:01 p.m. Now here is your Central Alabama weather overview from the National Weather Service in Birmingham. Heat and humidity, a significant warming trend begins late this week. Heat indices are expected to approach or exceed 100 degrees daily from Friday through early next week. This will pose a moderate to major heat risk over the majority of the region. Here is your National Weather Service forecast for the Birmingham listening area. Today, partly sunny. A slight chance of showers and thunderstorms this afternoon. Highs in the upper 80s. Light and variable winds, becoming south around 5 miles per hour this afternoon. Chance of rain 20%. Tonight, mostly cloudy with a slight chance of showers and thunderstorms in the evening, then partly cloudy after midnight. Lows in the lower 70s. South winds around 5 miles per hour in the evening, becoming light and variable. Chance of rain 20%. Friday, partly sunny with a slight chance of showers and thunderstorms. Highs around 90. Southwest winds 5 to 10 miles per hour. Chance of rain 20%. Friday night, mostly clear in the evening, then becoming partly cloudy. Lows in the mid-70s. Southwest winds around 5 miles per hour. Saturday, mostly sunny. Highs in the lower 90s. Southwest winds 5 to 10 miles per hour. Saturday night, mostly clear. Lows in the mid-70s. Sunday, sunny. Highs in the lower 90s. Sunday night, mostly clear. Lows in the mid-70s. Monday, sunny. Highs in the mid-90s. Heat index values up to 105. Monday night, mostly clear. Lows in the mid-70s. Tuesday, sunny.
a slight chance of showers and thunderstorms in the afternoon. Highs in the mid-90s. Chance of rain 20%. Heat index values up to 105. Tuesday night, mostly clear. Lows in the mid-70s. Wednesday, sunny. Highs in the mid-90s. Heat index values up to 105. The current time is 6:21 a.m. Central Daylight Time. These are the 6 a.m. detailed observations across the Birmingham listening area on Thursday, June 25th. At Birmingham, it was mostly cloudy. The temperature was 66 degrees, with a dew point of 64 degrees. The relative humidity was 93%. The wind was calm. The pressure was 30.07 inches, and steady. At Tuscaloosa, fog was reported. The temperature was 71 degrees, with a dew point of 71 degrees. The relative humidity was 100%. The wind was calm. The pressure was 30.03 inches, and rising. At Anniston, it was partly cloudy. The temperature was 66 degrees, with a dew point of 63 degrees. The relative humidity was 90%. The wind was northeast, at 5 miles an hour. The pressure was 30.05 inches, and rising. At the Shelby County Airport, it was partly cloudy. The temperature was 68 degrees, with a dew point of 68 degrees. The relative humidity was 100%. The wind was calm. The pressure was 30.04 inches, and rising. Now here are additional observations from across the listening area. At Bessemer, fog was reported, with a temperature of 67. At Pell City, it was clear, with a temperature of 64. It was partly cloudy, with a temperature of 64 at Cullen, 63 at Gadsden, and 67 at Sylacauga. At Jasper, it was cloudy, with a temperature of 68. At Haleyville and Talladega, the weather conditions were not available. And now, here are some observations from around the region. At Tupelo, Mississippi, fog was reported, with a temperature of 70. It was partly cloudy, with a temperature of 63 at Chattanooga, Tennessee, 66 at Nashville, Tennessee, and 70 at Meridian, Mississippi. It was mostly cloudy, with a temperature of 71 at Atlanta, Georgia, and 66 at Huntsville. At Montgomery, it was cloudy, with a temperature of 72. Now here is your Central Alabama weather overview from the National Weather Service in Birmingham. Heat and humidity, a significant warming trend begins late this week. Heat indices are expected to approach or exceed 100 degrees daily from Friday through early next week. This will pose a moderate to major heat risk over the majority of the region. Here is your National Weather Service forecast for the Birmingham listening area. Today, partly sunny. A slight chance of showers and thunderstorms this afternoon. Highs in the upper 80s. Light and variable winds, becoming south around 5 miles per hour this afternoon. Chance of rain 20%. Tonight, mostly cloudy with a slight chance of showers and thunderstorms in the evening, then partly cloudy after midnight. Lows in the lower 70s. South winds around 5 miles per hour in the evening, becoming light and variable. Chance of rain 20%. Friday, partly sunny with a slight chance of showers and thunderstorms. Highs around 90. Southwest winds 5 to 10 miles per hour. Chance of rain 20%. Friday night, mostly clear in the evening, then becoming partly cloudy. Lows in the mid-70s. Southwest winds around 5 miles per hour. Saturday, mostly sunny. Highs in the lower 90s. Southwest winds 5 to 10 miles per hour. Saturday night, mostly clear. Lows in the mid-70s. Sunday, sunny. Highs in the lower 90s. Sunday night, mostly clear. Lows in the mid-70s. Monday, sunny. Highs in the mid-90s. Heat index values up to 105. Monday night, mostly clear. Lows in the mid-70s. Tuesday,
sunny. A slight

At Birmingham, it was mostly cloudy. The temperature was 66 degrees, with a dew point of 64 degrees. The relative humidity was 93%. The wind was calm. The pressure was 30.07 inches, and steady. At Tuscaloosa, fog was reported. The temperature was 71 degrees, with a dew point of 71 degrees. The relative humidity was 100%. The wind was calm. The pressure was 30.03 inches, and rising. At Anniston, it was partly cloudy. The temperature was 66 degrees, with a dew point of 63 degrees. The relative humidity was 90%. The wind was northeast, at 5 miles an hour. The pressure was 30.05 inches, and rising. At the Shelby County Airport, it was partly cloudy. The temperature was 68 degrees, with a dew point of 68 degrees. The relative humidity was 100%. The wind was calm. The pressure was 30.04 inches, and rising. Now here are additional observations from across the listening area. At Bessemer, fog was reported, with a temperature of 67. At Pell City, it was clear, with a temperature of 64. It was partly cloudy, with a temperature of 64 at Cullman, 63 at Gadsden, and 67 at Sylacauga. At Jasper, it was cloudy, with a temperature of 68. At Haleyville and Talladega, the weather conditions were not available. And now, here are some observations from around the region. At Tupelo, Mississippi, fog was reported, with a temperature of 70. It was partly cloudy, with a temperature of 63 at Chattanooga, Tennessee, 66 at Nashville, Tennessee, and 70 at Meridian, Mississippi. It was mostly cloudy, with a temperature of 71 at Atlanta, Georgia, and 66 at Huntsville. At Montgomery, it was cloudy, with a temperature of 72. 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NOAA Weather Radio, which is the voice of the National Weather Service, brings you the latest in weather information, including the local area weather forecast for the next 7 days, hourly reports of weather conditions, radar information, and forecasts for travel and recreation. This information originates from the National Weather Service Forecast Office, located at the Shelby County Airport in Calera. The Shelby County Airport Climate Summary for yesterday, June 24, 2026. Yesterday's high temperature was 89 degrees. This high was 1 degree below the normal high of 90. The record high is 100 degrees, which was set in 2024. Yesterday's low temperature was 62 degrees. This low was 8 degrees below the normal low of 70. The record low is 61 degrees, which was set in 2001. No precipitation fell yesterday, which leaves the monthly total at 4.27 inches. This is 0.59 inches above the normal amount of 3.68 inches for June. The total precipitation for the season since June 1st still stands at 4.27 inches, which is 0.59 inches above normal. The total precipitation for the year is 4.7.09 inches, which is 2.32 inches below normal. No snow fell yesterday, which brings the monthly total to 0.0 inches. The total snowfall for the season since June 1st still stands at 0.0 inches, and the total snowfall since July 1st still is a trace. There were no heating degree days yesterday, and there were 11 cooling degree days yesterday. The normal high temperature for today is 90 degrees, and the normal low is 70. The record high for today is 103, which occurred in 2024, and the record low is 62, which occurred in 2001. Sunrise today is at 5:40 a.m. and sunset is at 8 p.m. The Birmingham Climate Summary for yesterday, June 24, 2026. Yesterday's high temperature was 87 degrees. This high was 2 degrees below the normal high of 89. The record high is 99 degrees, which was last set in 2024. Yesterday's low temperature was 63 degrees.

This low was 7 degrees below the normal low of 70. The record low is 54 degrees, which was set in 1972. No precipitation fell yesterday, which leaves the monthly total at 8.22 inches. This is 4.46 inches above the normal amount of 3.76 inches for June. The total precipitation for the season since June 1st still stands at 8.22 inches, which is 4.46 inches above normal. The total precipitation for the year is still 31.02 inches, which is 1.63 inches above normal. There were 10 cooling degree days yesterday. The normal high temperature for today is 90 degrees, and the normal low is 70. The record high for today is 101, which last occurred in 1931, and the record low is 49, which occurred in 1974. Sunrise today is at 5:38 a.m., and sunset is at 8:01 p.m. Now here is your Central Alabama weather overview from the National Weather Service in Birmingham. Heat and humidity. A significant warming trend begins late this week. Heat indices are expected to approach or exceed 100 degrees daily from Friday through early next week. This will pose a moderate to major heat risk over the majority of the region. Here is your National Weather Service forecast for the Birmingham listening area. Today, partly sunny. A slight chance of showers and thunderstorms this afternoon. Highs in the upper 80s. Light and variable winds, becoming south around 5 miles per hour this afternoon. Chance of rain 20%. Tonight, mostly cloudy with a slight chance of showers and thunderstorms in the evening, then partly cloudy after midnight. Lows in the lower 70s. South winds around 5 miles per hour in the evening, becoming light and variable. Chance of rain 20%. Friday, partly sunny with a slight chance of showers and thunderstorms. Highs around 90. Southwest winds 5 to 10 miles per hour. Chance of rain 20%. Friday night, mostly clear in the evening, then becoming partly cloudy. Lows in the mid-70s. Southwest winds around 5 miles per hour. Saturday, mostly sunny. Highs in the lower 90s. Southwest winds 5 to 10 miles per hour. Saturday night, mostly clear. Lows in the mid-70s. Sunday, sunny. Highs in the lower 90s. Sunday night, mostly clear. Lows in the mid-70s. Monday, sunny. Highs in the mid-90s. Heat index values up to 105. Monday night, mostly clear. Lows in the mid-70s. Tuesday, sunny. A slight chance of showers and thunderstorms in the afternoon. Highs in the mid-90s. Chance of rain 20%. Heat index values up to 105. Tuesday night, mostly clear. Lows in the mid-70s. Wednesday, sunny. Highs in the mid-90s. Heat index values up to 105. The current time is 6:35 a.m. Central Daylight Time. These are the 6 a.m. detailed observations across the Birmingham listening area on Thursday, June 25th. At Birmingham, it was mostly cloudy. The temperature was 66 degrees with a dew point of 64 degrees. The relative humidity was 93%. The wind was calm. The pressure was 30.07 inches and steady. At Tuscaloosa, fog was reported. The temperature was 71 degrees with a dew point of 71 degrees. The relative humidity was 100%. The wind was calm. The pressure was 30.03 inches and rising. At Anniston, it was partly cloudy. The temperature was 66 degrees with a dew point of 63 degrees. The relative humidity was 90%. The wind was northeast at 5 miles an hour. The pressure was 30.05 inches and rising. At the Shelby County Airport, it was partly cloudy. The temperature was 68 degrees with a dew point of 68 degrees. The relative humidity was 100%. The wind was calm. The pressure was 30.04 inches and rising.
Now here are additional observations from across the listening area. At Bessemer, fog was reported with a temperature of 67. At Hell City, it was clear with a temperature of 64. It was partly cloudy with a temperature of 64 at Cullen, 63 at Ganson, and 67 at Silicaga. At Jasper, it was cloudy with a temperature of 68. At Haleyville and Talladega, the weather conditions were not available. And now, here are some observations from around the region. At Tupelo, Mississippi, fog was reported with a temperature of 70. It was partly cloudy with a temperature of 63 at Chattanooga, Tennessee, 66 at Nashville, Tennessee, and 70 at Meridian, Mississippi. It was mostly cloudy with a temperature of 71 at Atlanta, Georgia, and 66 at Huntsville. At Montgomery, it was cloudy with a temperature of 72. Now here is your Central Alabama weather overview from the National Weather Service in Birmingham. Heat and humidity, a significant warming trend begins late this week. Heat indices are expected to approach or exceed 100 degrees daily from Friday through early next week. This will pose a moderate to major heat risk over the majority of the region. Here is your National Weather Service forecast for the Birmingham listening area. Today, partly sunny. A slight chance of showers and thunderstorms this afternoon. Highs in the upper 80s. Light and variable winds becoming south around 5 miles per hour this afternoon. Chance of rain 20%. Tonight, mostly cloudy with a slight chance of showers and thunderstorms in the evening, then partly cloudy after midnight. Lows in the lower 70s. South winds around 5 miles per hour in the evening, becoming light and variable. Chance of rain 20%. Friday, partly sunny with a slight chance of showers and thunderstorms. Highs around 90. Southwest winds 5 to 10 miles per hour. Chance of rain 20%. Friday night, mostly clear in the evening, then becoming partly cloudy. Lows in the mid-70s. Southwest winds around 5 miles per hour. Saturday, mostly sunny. Highs in the lower 90s. Southwest winds 5 to 10 miles per hour. Saturday night, mostly clear. Lows in the mid-70s. Sunday, sunny. Highs in the lower 90s. Sunday night, mostly clear. Lows in the mid-70s. Monday, sunny. Highs in the mid-90s. Heat index values up to 105. Monday night, mostly clear. Lows in the mid-70s. Tuesday, sunny. A slight chance of showers and thunderstorms in the afternoon. Highs in the mid-90s. Chance of rain 20%. Heat index values up to 105. Tuesday night, mostly clear. Lows in the mid-70s. Wednesday, sunny. Highs in the mid-90s. Heat index values up to 105. The current time is 6:40 a.m. Central Daylight Time. These are the 6 a.m. detailed observations across the Birmingham listening area on Thursday, June 25th. At Birmingham, it was mostly cloudy. The temperature was 66 degrees with a dew point of 64 degrees. The relative humidity was 93%. The wind was calm. The pressure was 30.07 inches and steady. At Tuscaloosa, fog was reported. The temperature was 71 degrees with a dew point of 71 degrees. The relative humidity was 100%. The wind was calm. The pressure was 30.03 inches and rising. At Anniston, it was partly cloudy. The temperature was 66 degrees with a dew point of 63 degrees. The relative humidity was 90%. The wind was northeast at 5 miles an hour. The pressure was 30.05 inches and rising. At the Shelby County Airport, it was partly cloudy. The temperature was 68 degrees, with a dew point of 68 degrees. The relative humidity was 100%. The wind was calm. The pressure was 30.04 inches, and rising.
Now here are additional observations from across the listening area. At Bessemer, fog was reported with a temperature of 67. At Pell City, it was clear with a temperature of 64. It was partly cloudy with a temperature of 64 at Cullen, 63 at Gadsden, and 67 at Silicaga. At Jasper, it was cloudy with a temperature of 68. At Haleyville and Talladega, the weather conditions were not available. And now, here are some observations from around the region. At Tupelo, Mississippi, fog was reported with a temperature of 70. It was partly cloudy with a temperature of 63 at Chattanooga, Tennessee, 66 at Nashville, Tennessee, and 70 at Meridian, Mississippi. It was mostly cloudy with a temperature of 71 at Atlanta, Georgia, and 66 at Huntsville. At Montgomery, it was cloudy with a temperature of 72. Now here is your Central Alabama weather overview from the National Weather Service in Birmingham. Heat and humidity. A significant warming trend begins late this week. Heat indices are expected to approach or exceed 100 degrees daily from Friday through early next week. This will pose a moderate to major heat risk over the majority of the region. Here is your National Weather Service forecast for the Birmingham listening area. Today, partly sunny. A slight chance of showers and thunderstorms this afternoon. Highs in the upper 80s. Light and variable winds becoming south around 5 miles per hour this afternoon. Chance of rain 20%. Tonight, mostly cloudy with a slight chance of showers and thunderstorms in the evening, then partly cloudy after midnight. Lows in the lower 70s. South winds around 5 miles per hour in the evening, becoming light and variable. Chance of rain 20%. Friday, partly sunny with a slight chance of showers and thunderstorms. Highs around 90. Southwest winds 5 to 10 miles per hour. Chance of rain 20%. Friday night, mostly clear in the evening, then becoming partly cloudy. Lows in the mid-70s. Southwest winds around 5 miles per hour. Saturday, mostly sunny. Highs in the lower 90s. Southwest winds 5 to 10 miles per hour. Saturday night, mostly clear. Lows in the mid-70s. Sunday, sunny. Highs in the lower 90s. Sunday night, mostly clear. Lows in the mid-70s. Monday, sunny. Highs in the mid-90s. Heat index values up to 105. Monday night, mostly clear. Lows in the mid-70s. Tuesday, sunny. A slight chance of showers and thunderstorms in the afternoon. Highs in the mid-90s. Chance of rain 20%. Heat index values up to 105. Tuesday night, mostly clear. Lows in the mid-70s. Wednesday, sunny. Highs in the mid-90s. Heat index values up to 105. The Shelby County Airport Climate Summary for yesterday, June 24, 2026. Yesterday's high temperature was 89 degrees. This high was 1 degree below the normal high of 90. The record high is 100 degrees, which was set in 2024. Yesterday's low temperature was 62 degrees. This low was 8 degrees below the normal low of 70. The record low is 61 degrees, which was set in 2001. No precipitation fell yesterday, which leaves the monthly total at 4.27 inches. This is 0.59 inches above the normal amount of 3.68 inches for June. The total precipitation for the season since June 1st still stands at 4.27 inches, which is 0.59 inches above normal. The total precipitation for the year is still 27.09 inches, which is 2.32 inches below normal. No snow fell yesterday, which brings the monthly total to 0.0 inches. The total snowfall for the season since June 1st still stands at 0.0 inches and the total snowfall since July 1st still is a trace. There were no heating degree days yesterday and there were 11 cooling degree days yesterday. The normal high temperature for today is 90 degrees and the normal low is 70.
The record high for today is 103, which occurred in 2024, and the record low is 62, which occurred in 2001. Sunrise today is at 5:40 a.m. and sunset is at 8 p.m. The Birmingham Climate Summary for yesterday, June 24, 2026. Yesterday's high temperature was 87 degrees. This high was 2 degrees below the normal high of 89. The record high was 99 degrees, which was last set in 2024. Yesterday's low temperature was 63 degrees. This low was 7 degrees below the normal low of 70. The record low is 54 degrees, which was set in 1972. No precipitation fell yesterday, which leaves the monthly total at 8.22 inches. This is 4.46 inches above the normal amount of 3.76 inches for June. The total precipitation for the season since June 1st still stands at 8.22 inches, which is 4.46 inches above normal. The total precipitation for the year is still 31.02 inches, which is 1.63 inches above normal. There were 10 cooling degree days yesterday. The normal high temperature for today is 90 degrees, and the normal low is 70. The record high for today is 101, which last occurred in 1931, and the record low is 49, which occurred in 1974. Sunrise today is at 5:38 a.m. and sunset is at 8:01 p.m. The current time is 6:48 a.m. Central Daylight Time. These are the 6 a.m. detailed observations across the Birmingham listening area on Thursday, June 25th. At Birmingham, it was mostly cloudy. The temperature was 66 degrees with a dew point of 64 degrees. The relative humidity was 93%. The wind was calm. The pressure was 30.07 inches and steady. At Tuscaloosa, fog was reported. The temperature was 71 degrees with a dew point of 71 degrees. The relative humidity was 100%. The wind was calm. The pressure was 30.03 inches and rising. At Anderson, it was partly cloudy. The temperature was 66 degrees with a dew point of 63 degrees. The relative humidity was 90%. The wind was northeast at 5 miles an hour. The pressure was 30.05 inches and rising. At the Shelby County Airport, it was partly cloudy. The temperature was 68 degrees with a dew point of 68 degrees. The relative humidity was 100%. The wind was calm. The pressure was 30.04 inches and rising. Now here are additional observations from across the listening area. At Bessemer, fog was reported with a temperature of 67. At Pell City, it was clear with a temperature of 64. It was partly cloudy with a temperature of 64 at Cullman, 63 at Gadsden, and 67 at Siliconga. At Jasper, it was cloudy with a temperature of 68. At Haleyville and Talladega, the weather conditions were not available. And now, here are some observations from around the region. At Tupelo, Mississippi, fog was reported with a temperature of 70. It was partly cloudy with a temperature of 63 at Chattanooga, Tennessee, 66 at Nashville, Tennessee, and 70 at Meridian, Mississippi. It was mostly cloudy with a temperature of 71 at Atlanta, Georgia, and 66 at Huntsville. At Montgomery, it was cloudy with a temperature of 72. Now here is your Central Alabama weather overview from the National Weather Service in Birmingham. Heat and humidity, a significant warming trend begins late this week. Heat indices are expected to approach or exceed 100 degrees daily from Friday through early next week. This will pose a moderate to major heat risk over the majority of the region. Here is your National Weather Service forecast for the Birmingham listening area. Today, partly sunny. A slight chance of showers and thunderstorms this afternoon. Highs in the upper 80s. Light and variable winds becoming south around 5 miles per hour this afternoon. Chance of rain 20%. Tonight, mostly cloudy with a slight chance of showers and thunderstorms in the evening, then partly cloudy.
cloudy after midnight. Lows in the lower 70s. South winds around 5 miles per hour in the evening, becoming light and variable. Chance of rain 20%. Friday, partly sunny with a slight chance of showers and thunderstorms. Highs around 90. Southwest winds 5 to 10 miles per hour. Chance of rain 20%. Friday night, mostly clear in the evening, then becoming partly cloudy. Lows in the mid-70s. Southwest winds around 5 miles per hour. Saturday, mostly sunny. Highs in the lower 90s. Southwest winds 5 to 10 miles per hour. Saturday night, mostly clear. Lows in the mid-70s. Sunday, sunny. Highs in the lower 90s. Sunday night, mostly clear. Lows in the mid-70s. Monday, sunny. Highs in the mid-90s. Heat index values up to 105. Monday night, mostly clear. Lows in the mid-70s. Tuesday, sunny. A slight chance of showers and thunderstorms in the afternoon. Highs in the mid-90s. Chance of rain 20%. Heat index values up to 105. Tuesday night, mostly clear. Lows in the mid-70s. Wednesday, sunny. Highs in the mid-90s. Heat index values up to 105. The current time is 6:53 a.m. Central Daylight Time. These are the 6 a.m. detailed observations across the Birmingham listening area on Thursday, June 25th. At Birmingham, it was mostly cloudy. The temperature was 66 degrees, with a dew point of 64 degrees. The relative humidity was 93%. The wind was calm. The pressure was 30.07 inches and steady. At Tuscaloosa, fog was reported. The temperature was 71 degrees, with a dew point of 71 degrees. The relative humidity was 100%. The wind was calm. The pressure was 30.03 inches and rising. At Anniston, it was partly cloudy. The temperature was 66 degrees, with a dew point of 63 degrees. The relative humidity was 90%. The wind was northeast, at 5 miles an hour. The pressure was 30.05 inches and rising. At the Shelby County Airport, it was partly cloudy. The temperature was 68 degrees, with a dew point of 68 degrees. The relative humidity was 100%. The wind was calm. The pressure was 30.04 inches and rising. Now here are additional observations from across the listening area. At Bessemer, fog was reported with a temperature of 67. At Pell City, it was clear with a temperature of 64. It was partly cloudy with a temperature of 64 at Cullen, 63 at Gadsden, and 67 at Siliconga. At Jasper, it was cloudy with a temperature of 68. At Haleyville and Talladega, the weather conditions were not available. And now, here are some observations from around the region. At Tupelo, Mississippi, fog was reported with a temperature of 70. It was partly cloudy with a temperature of 63 at Chattanooga, Tennessee, 66 at Nashville, Tennessee, and 70 at Meridian, Mississippi. It was mostly cloudy with a temperature of 71 at Atlanta, Georgia, and 66 at Huntsville. At Montgomery, it was cloudy with a temperature of 72. Now here is your Central Alabama weather overview from the National Weather Service in Birmingham. Heat and humidity, a significant warming trend begins late this week. Heat indices are expected to approach or exceed 100 degrees daily from Friday through early next week. This will pose a moderate to major heat risk over the majority of the region. Here is your National Weather Service forecast for the Birmingham listening area. Today, partly sunny. A slight chance of showers and thunderstorms this afternoon. Highs in the upper 80s. Light and variable winds, becoming south around 5 miles per hour this afternoon. Chance of rain 20%. Tonight, mostly cloudy with a slight chance of showers and thunderstorms in
the evening, then partly cloudy after midnight. Lows in the lower 70s. South winds around 5 miles per hour in the evening, becoming light and variable. Chance of rain 20%. Friday, partly sunny with a slight chance of showers and thunderstorms. Highs around 90. Southwest winds 5 to 10 miles per hour. Chance of rain 20%. Friday night, mostly clear in the evening, then becoming partly cloudy. Lows in the mid-70s. Southwest winds around 5 miles per hour. Saturday, mostly sunny. Highs in the lower 90s. Southwest winds 5 to 10 miles per hour. Saturday night, mostly clear. Lows in the mid-70s. Sunday, sunny. Highs in the lower 90s. Sunday night, mostly clear. Lows in the mid-70s. Monday, sunny. Highs in the mid-90s. Heat index values up to 105. Monday night, mostly clear. Lows in the mid-70s. Tuesday, sunny. A slight chance of showers and thunderstorms in the afternoon. Highs in the mid-90s. Chance of rain 20%. Heat index values up to 105. Tuesday night, mostly clear. Lows in the mid-70s. Wednesday, sunny. Highs in the mid-90s. Heat index values up to 105. 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NOAA Weather Radio, which is the voice of the National Weather Service, brings you the latest in weather information, including the local area weather forecasts for the next 7 days, hourly reports of weather conditions, radar information, and forecasts for travel and recreation. This information originates from the National Weather Service Forecast Office, located at the Shelby County Airport in Calera. The current time is 6:59 a.m. Central Daylight Time. These are the 6 a.m. detailed observations across the Birmingham listening area on Thursday, June 25th. At Birmingham, it was mostly cloudy. The temperature was 66 degrees, with a dew point of 64 degrees. The relative humidity was 93%. The wind was calm. The pressure was 30.07 inches and steady. At Tuscaloosa, fog was reported. The temperature was 71 degrees, with a dew point of 71 degrees. The relative humidity was 100%. The wind was calm. The pressure was 30.03 inches and rising. At Anniston, it was partly cloudy. The temperature was 66 degrees, with a dew point of 63 degrees. The relative humidity was 90%. The wind was northeast, at 5 miles an hour. The pressure was 30.05 inches and rising. At the Shelby County Airport, it was partly cloudy. The temperature was 68 degrees, with a dew point of 68 degrees. The relative humidity was 100%. The wind was calm. The pressure was 30.04 inches and rising. Now here are additional observations from across the listening area. At Bessemer, fog was reported with a temperature of 67. At Pell City, it was clear with a temperature of 64. It was partly cloudy with a temperature of 64 at Cullman, 63 at Gadsden, and 67 at Sylacauga. At Jasper, it was cloudy with a temperature of 68. At Haleyville and Talladega, the weather conditions were not available. And now, here are some observations from around the region. At Tupelo, Mississippi, fog was reported with a temperature of 70. It was partly cloudy with a temperature of 63 at Chattanooga, Tennessee, 66 at Nashville, Tennessee, and 70 at Meridian, Mississippi. It was mostly cloudy with a temperature of 71 at Atlanta, Georgia, and 66 at Huntsville. At Montgomery, it was cloudy with a temperature of 72. The Shelby County Airport climate summary for yesterday, June 24, 2026. Yesterday's high temperature was 89 degrees.
This high was 1 degree below the normal high of 90. The record high is 100 degrees, which was set in 2024. Yesterday's low temperature was 62 degrees. This low was 8 degrees below the normal low of 70. The record low is 61 degrees, which was set in 2001. No precipitation fell yesterday, which leaves the monthly total at 4.27 inches. This is 0.59 inches above the normal amount of 3.68 inches for June. The total precipitation for the season since June 1st still stands at 4.27 inches, which is 0.59 inches above normal. The total precipitation for the year is still 27.09 inches, which is 2.32 inches below normal. No snow fell yesterday, which brings the monthly total to 0.0 inches. The total snowfall for the season since June 1st still stands at 0.0 inches and the total snowfall since July 1st still is a trace. There were no heating degree days yesterday and there were 11 cooling degree days yesterday. The normal high temperature for today is 90 degrees and the normal low is 70. The record high for today is 103, which occurred in 2024, and the record low is 62, which occurred in 2001. Sunrise today is at 5:40 a.m. and sunset is at 8 p.m. The Birmingham Climate Summary for yesterday, June 24, 2026. Yesterday's high temperature was 87 degrees. This high was 2 degrees below the normal high of 89. The record high is 99 degrees, which was last set in 2024. Yesterday's low temperature was 63 degrees. This low was 7 degrees below the normal low of 70. The record low is 54 degrees, which was set in 1972. No precipitation fell yesterday, which leaves the monthly total at 8.22 inches. This is 4.46 inches above the normal amount of 3.76 inches for June. The total precipitation for the season since June 1st still stands at 8.22 inches, which is 4.46 inches above normal. The total precipitation for the year is still 31.02 inches, which is 1.63 inches above normal. There were 10 cooling degree days yesterday. The normal high temperature for today is 90 degrees, and the normal low is 70. The record high for today is 101, which last occurred in 1931, and the record low is 49, which occurred in 1974. Sunrise today is at 5:38 a.m. and sunset is at 8:01 p.m. Now here is your Central Alabama weather overview from the National Weather Service in Birmingham. Heat and humidity, a significant warming trend begins late this week. Heat indices are expected to approach or exceed 100 degrees daily from Friday through early next week. This will pose a moderate to major heat risk over the majority of the region. Here is your National Weather Service forecast for the Birmingham listening area. Today, partly sunny. A slight chance of showers and thunderstorms this afternoon. Highs in the upper 80s. Light and variable winds, becoming south around 5 miles per hour this afternoon. Chance of rain 20%. Tonight, mostly cloudy with a slight chance of showers and thunderstorms in the evening, then partly cloudy after midnight. Lows in the lower 70s. South winds around 5 miles per hour in the evening, becoming light and variable. Chance of rain 20%. Friday, partly sunny with a slight chance of showers and thunderstorms. Highs around 90. Southwest winds 5 to 10 miles per hour. Chance of rain 20%. Friday night, mostly clear in the evening, then becoming partly cloudy. Lows in the mid-70s. Southwest winds around 5 miles per hour. Saturday, mostly sunny. Highs in the lower 90s. Southwest winds 5 to 10 miles per hour. Saturday night, mostly clear. Lows in the mid-70s. Sunday, sunny. Highs in the lower 90s. Sunday night, mostly clear. Lows in the mid-70s. Monday, sunny. Highs in the mid-90s. Heat index values up to 105. Monday night, mostly clear. Lows in the mid-70s. Tuesday, sunny.
a slight chance of showers and thunderstorms in the afternoon. Highs in the mid-90s. Chance of rain 20%. Heat index values up to 105. Tuesday night, mostly clear. Lows in the mid-70s. Wednesday, sunny. Highs in the mid-90s. Heat index values up to 105. The current time is 7:07 a.m. Central Daylight Time. These are the 6 a.m. detailed observations across the Birmingham listening area on Thursday, June 25th. At Birmingham, it was mostly cloudy. The temperature was 66 degrees, with a dew point of 64 degrees. The relative humidity was 93%. The wind was calm. The pressure was 30.07 inches and steady. At Tuscaloosa, fog was reported. The temperature was 71 degrees, with a dew point of 71 degrees. The relative humidity was 100%. The wind was calm. The pressure was 30.03 inches and rising. At Anniston, it was partly cloudy. The temperature was 66 degrees, with a dew point of 63 degrees. The relative humidity was 90%. The wind was northeast, at 5 miles an hour. The pressure was 30.05 inches and rising. At the Shelby County Airport, it was partly cloudy. The temperature was 68 degrees, with a dew point of 68 degrees. The relative humidity was 100%. The wind was calm. The pressure was 30.04 inches and rising. Now here are additional observations from across the listening area. At Bessemer, fog was reported with a temperature of 67. At Hell City, it was clear with a temperature of 64. It was partly cloudy with a temperature of 64 at Cullman, 63 at Gadsden, and 67 at Silicaga. At Jasper, it was cloudy with a temperature of 68. At Haleyville and Talladega, the weather conditions were not available. And now, here are some observations from around the region. At Tupelo, Mississippi, fog was reported with a temperature of 70. It was partly cloudy with a temperature of 63 at Chattanooga, Tennessee, 66 at Nashville, Tennessee, and 70 at Meridian, Mississippi. It was mostly cloudy with a temperature of 71 at Atlanta, Georgia, and 66 at Huntsville. At Montgomery, it was cloudy with a temperature of 72. Now here is your Central Alabama weather overview from the National Weather Service in Birmingham. Heat and humidity, a significant warming trend begins late this week. Heat indices are expected to approach or exceed 100 degrees daily from Friday through early next week. This will pose a moderate to major heat risk over the majority of the region. Here is your National Weather Service forecast for the Birmingham listening area. Today, partly sunny. A slight chance of showers and thunderstorms this afternoon. Highs in the upper 80s. Light and variable winds, becoming south around 5 miles per hour this afternoon. Chance of rain 20%. Tonight, mostly cloudy with a slight chance of showers and thunderstorms in the evening, then partly cloudy after midnight. Lows in the lower 70s. South winds around 5 miles per hour in the evening, becoming light and variable. Chance of rain 20%. Friday, partly sunny with a slight chance of showers and thunderstorms. Highs around 90. Southwest winds 5 to 10 miles per hour. Chance of rain 20%. Friday night, mostly clear in the evening, then becoming partly cloudy. Lows in the mid-70s. Southwest winds around 5 miles per hour. Saturday, mostly sunny. Highs in the lower 90s. Southwest winds 5 to 10 miles per hour. Saturday night, mostly clear. Lows in the mid-70s. Sunday, sunny. Highs in the lower 90s. Sunday night, mostly clear. Lows in the mid-70s. Monday, sunny. Highs in the mid-90s. Heat index values up to 105. Monday night, mostly clear. Lows in the mid-70s.
Tuesday, sunny. A slight chance of showers and thunderstorms in the afternoon. Highs in the mid-90s. Chance of rain 20%. Heat index values up to 105. Tuesday night, mostly clear. Lows in the mid-70s. Wednesday, sunny. Highs in the mid-90s. Heat index values up to 105. The current time is 7:12 a.m. Central Daylight Time. These are the 7 a.m. detailed observations across the Birmingham listening area on Thursday, June 25th. At Birmingham, it was mostly sunny. The temperature was 69 degrees, with a dew point of 64 degrees. The relative humidity was 84%. The wind was calm. The pressure was 30.09 inches and rising. At Tuscaloosa, it was mostly sunny. The temperature was 72 degrees, with a dew point of 71 degrees. The relative humidity was 97%. The wind was west, at 3 miles an hour. The pressure was 30.06 inches and rising. At Anniston, it was mostly sunny. The temperature was 68 degrees, with a dew point of 63 degrees. The relative humidity was 84%. The wind was northeast, at 3 miles an hour. The pressure was 30.07 inches and rising. At the Shelby County Airport, it was mostly sunny. The temperature was 71 degrees, with a dew point of 69 degrees. The relative humidity was 93%. The wind was calm. The pressure was 30.06 inches and rising. Now here are additional observations from across the listening area. It was 70 at Jasper. At Pale City, it was sunny, with a temperature of 66. It was mostly sunny, with a temperature of 65 at Gadsden, 71 at Bessemer, and 69 at Silicauga. At Cullman, it was partly sunny, with a temperature of 66. At Haleyville and Talladega, the weather conditions were not available. And now, here are some observations from around the region. It was mostly sunny, with a temperature of 65 at Chattanooga, Tennessee, 70 at Nashville, Tennessee, and 73 at Tupelo, Mississippi. It was partly sunny, with a temperature of 73 at Atlanta, Georgia, 68 at Huntsville, and 71 at Meridian, Mississippi. At Montgomery, it was cloudy, with a temperature of 73. Now here is your Central Alabama weather overview from the National Weather Service in Birmingham. Heat and humidity, a significant warming trend begins late this week. Heat indices are expected to approach or exceed 100 degrees daily from Friday through early next week. This will pose a moderate to major heat risk over the majority of the region. The Shelby County Airport climate summary for yesterday, June 24, 2026. Yesterday's high temperature was 89 degrees. This high was 1 degree below the normal high of 90. The record high is 100 degrees, which was set in 2024. Yesterday's low temperature was 62 degrees. This low was 8 degrees below the normal low of 70. The record low is 61 degrees, which was set in 2001. No precipitation fell yesterday, which leaves the monthly total at 4.27 inches. This is 0.59 inches above the normal amount of 3.68 inches for June. The total precipitation for the season since June 1st still stands at 4.27 inches, which is 0.59 inches above normal. The total precipitation for the year is still 27.09 inches, which is 2.32 inches below normal. No snow fell yesterday, which brings the monthly total to 0.0 inches. The total snowfall for the season since June 1st still stands at 0.0 inches, and the total snowfall since July 1st still is a trace. There were no heating degree days yesterday, and there were 11 cooling degree days yesterday. The normal high temperature for today is 90 degrees, and the normal low is 70. The record high for today is 103, which occurred in 2024, and the record low is 62, which occurred in 2001. Sunrise today is at 5:40 a.m. and sunset is at 8 p.m. The Birmingham climate summary for yesterday.
yesterday, June 24th, 2026. Yesterday's high temperature was 87 degrees. This high was 2 degrees below the normal high of 89. The record high was 99 degrees, which was last set in 2024. Yesterday's low temperature was 63 degrees. This low was 7 degrees below the normal low of 70. The record low is 54 degrees, which was set in 1972. No precipitation fell yesterday, which leaves the monthly total at 8.22 inches. This is 4.46 inches above the normal amount of 3.76 inches for June. The total precipitation for the season since June 1st still stands at 8.22 inches, which is 4.46 inches above normal. The total precipitation for the year is still 31.02 inches, which is 1.63 inches above normal. There were 10 cooling degree days yesterday. The normal high temperature for today is 90 degrees, and the normal low is 70. The record high for today is 101, which last occurred in 1931, and the record low is 49, which occurred in 1974. Sunrise today is at 5:38 a.m. and sunset is at 8:01 p.m. Here is your National Weather Service forecast for the Birmingham listening area. Today, partly sunny. A slight chance of showers and thunderstorms this afternoon. Highs in the upper 80s. Light and variable winds becoming south around 5 miles per hour this afternoon. Chance of rain 20%. Tonight, mostly cloudy with a slight chance of showers and thunderstorms in the evening, then partly cloudy after midnight. Lows in the lower 70s. South winds around 5 miles per hour in the evening, becoming light and variable. Chance of rain 20%. Friday, partly sunny with a slight chance of showers and thunderstorms. Highs around 90. Southwest winds 5 to 10 miles per hour. Chance of rain 20%. Friday night, mostly clear in the evening, then becoming partly cloudy. Lows in the mid-70s. Southwest winds around 5 miles per hour. Saturday, mostly sunny. Highs in the lower 90s. Southwest winds 5 to 10 miles per hour. Saturday night, mostly clear. Lows in the mid-70s. Sunday, sunny. Highs in the lower 90s. Sunday night, mostly clear. Lows in the mid-70s. Monday, sunny. Highs in the mid-90s. Heat index values up to 105. Monday night, mostly clear. Lows in the mid-70s. Tuesday, sunny. A slight chance of showers and thunderstorms in the afternoon. Highs in the mid-90s. Chance of rain 20%. Heat index values up to 105. Tuesday night, mostly clear. Lows in the mid-70s. Wednesday, sunny. Highs in the mid-90s. Heat index values up to 105. The current time is 7:20 a.m. Central Daylight Time. These are the 7 a.m. detailed observations across the Birmingham listening area on Thursday, June 25th. At Birmingham, it was mostly sunny. The temperature was 69 degrees, with a dew point of 64 degrees. The relative humidity was 84%. The wind was calm. The pressure was 30.09 inches and rising. At Tuscaloosa, it was mostly sunny. The temperature was 72 degrees, with a dew point of 71 degrees. The relative humidity was 97%. The wind was west, at 3 miles an hour. The pressure was 30.06 inches and rising. At Anniston, it was mostly sunny. The temperature was 68 degrees, with a dew point of 63 degrees. The relative humidity was 84%. The wind was northeast, at 3 miles an hour. The pressure was 30.07 inches and rising. At the Shelby County Airport, it was mostly sunny. The temperature was 71 degrees, with a dew point of 69 degrees. The relative humidity was 93%. The wind was calm. The pressure was 30.06 inches and rising.
here are additional observations from across the listening area. It was 70 at Jasper. At Hell City, it was sunny with a temperature of 66. It was mostly sunny with a temperature of 65 at Gadsden, 71 at Bessemer, and 69 at Silicaga. At Cullen, it was partly sunny with a temperature of 66. At Haleyville and Talladega, the weather conditions were not available. And now, here are some observations from around the region. It was mostly sunny, with a temperature of 65 at Chattanooga, Tennessee, 70 at Nashville, Tennessee, and 73 at Tupelo, Mississippi. It was partly sunny, with a temperature of 73 at Atlanta, Georgia, 68 at Huntsville, and 71 at Meridian, Mississippi. At Montgomery, it was cloudy, with a temperature of 73. Now here is your Central Alabama weather overview from the National Weather Service in Birmingham. Heat and humidity. A significant warming trend begins late this week. Heat indices are expected to approach or exceed 100 degrees daily from Friday through early next week. This will pose a moderate to major heat risk over the majority of the region. Here is your National Weather Service forecast for the Birmingham listening area. Today, partly sunny. A slight chance of showers and thunderstorms this afternoon. Highs in the upper 80s. Light and variable winds becoming south around 5 miles per hour this afternoon. Chance of rain 20%. Tonight, mostly cloudy with a slight chance of showers and thunderstorms in the evening, then partly cloudy after midnight. Lows in the lower 70s. South winds around 5 miles per hour in the evening, becoming light and variable. Chance of rain 20%. Friday, partly sunny with a slight chance of showers and thunderstorms. Highs around 90. Southwest winds 5 to 10 miles per hour. Chance of rain 20%. Friday night, mostly clear in the evening, then becoming partly cloudy. Lows in the mid-70s. Southwest winds around 5 miles per hour. Saturday, mostly sunny. Highs in the lower 90s. Southwest winds 5 to 10 miles per hour. Saturday night, mostly clear. Lows in the mid-70s. Sunday, sunny. Highs in the lower 90s. Sunday night, mostly clear. Lows in the mid-70s. Monday, sunny. Highs in the mid-90s. Heat index values up to 105. Monday night, mostly clear. Lows in the mid-70s. Tuesday, sunny. A slight chance of showers and thunderstorms in the afternoon. Highs in the mid-90s. Chance of rain 20%. Heat index values up to 105. Tuesday night, mostly clear. Lows in the mid-70s. Wednesday, sunny. Highs in the mid-90s. Heat index values up to 105. The current time is 7:25 a.m. Central Daylight Time. These are the 7 a.m. detailed observations across the Birmingham listening area on Thursday, June 25th. At Birmingham, it was mostly sunny. The temperature was 69 degrees with a dew point of 64 degrees. The relative humidity was 84%. The wind was calm. The pressure was 30.09 inches and rising. At Tuscaloosa, it was mostly sunny. The temperature was 72 degrees with a dew point of 71 degrees. The relative humidity was 97%. The wind was west at 3 miles an hour. The pressure was 30.06 inches and rising. At Anniston, it was mostly sunny. The temperature was 68 degrees with a dew point of 63 degrees. The relative humidity was 84%. The wind was northeast at 3 miles an hour. The pressure was 30.07 inches and rising. At the Shelby County Airport, it was mostly sunny. The temperature was 71 degrees with a dew point of 69 degrees. The relative humidity was 93%. The wind was calm. The pressure was 30.06 inches and rising. Now here are additional observations.

70 at Nashville, Tennessee, and 73 at Tupelo, Mississippi. It was partly sunny, with a temperature of 73 at Atlanta, Georgia, 68 at Huntsville, and 71 at Meridian, Mississippi. At Montgomery, it was cloudy, with a temperature of 73. Now here is your Central Alabama weather overview from the National Weather Service in Birmingham. Heat and humidity, a significant warming trend begins late this week. Heat indices are expected to approach or exceed 100 degrees daily from Friday through early next week. This will pose a moderate to major heat risk over the majority of the region. 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This information originates from the National Weather Service Forecast Office, located at the Shelby County Airport in Calera. Here is your National Weather Service forecast for the Birmingham listening area. Today, partly sunny. A slight chance of showers and thunderstorms this afternoon. Highs in the upper 80s. Light and variable winds, becoming south around 5 miles per hour this afternoon. Chance of rain 20%. Tonight, mostly cloudy with a slight chance of showers and thunderstorms in the evening, then partly cloudy after midnight. Lows in the lower 70s. South winds around 5 miles per hour in the evening, becoming light and variable. Chance of rain 20%. Friday, partly sunny with a slight chance of showers and thunderstorms. Highs around 90. Southwest winds 5 to 10 miles per hour. Chance of rain 20%. Friday night, mostly clear in the evening, then becoming partly cloudy. Lows in the mid-70s. Southwest winds around 5 miles per hour. Saturday, mostly sunny. Highs in the lower 90s. Southwest winds 5 to 10 miles per hour. Saturday night, mostly clear. Lows in the mid-70s. Sunday, sunny. Highs in the lower 90s. Sunday night, mostly clear. Lows in the mid-70s. Monday, sunny. Highs in the mid-90s. Heat index values up to 105. Monday night, mostly clear. Lows in the mid-70s. Tuesday, sunny. A slight chance of showers and thunderstorms in the afternoon. Highs in the mid-90s. Chance of rain 20%. Heat index values up to 105. Tuesday night, mostly clear. Lows in the mid-70s. Wednesday, sunny. Highs in the mid-90s. Heat index values up to 105. The Shelby County Airport Climate Summary for yesterday, June 24, 2026. Yesterday's high temperature was 89 degrees. This high was 1 degree below the normal high of 90. The record high is 100 degrees, which was set in 2024. Yesterday's low temperature was 62 degrees. This low was 8 degrees below the normal low of 70. The record low is 61 degrees, which was set in 2001. No precipitation fell yesterday, which leaves the monthly total at 4.27 inches. This is 0.59 inches above the normal amount of 3.68 inches for June. The total precipitation for the season since June 1st still stands at 4.27 inches, which is 0.59 inches above normal. The total precipitation for the year is still 27.09 inches, which is 2.32 inches below normal. No snow fell yesterday, which brings the monthly total to 0.0 inches. The total snowfall for the season since June 1st still stands at 0.0 inches and the total snowfall since July 1st still is a trace. There were no heating degree days yesterday and there were 11 cooling degree days yesterday. The normal high temperature for today is 90 degrees and the normal low is 70. The record high for today is 103, which occurred in 20.

24th and the record low is 62, which occurred in 2001. Sunrise today is at 5:40 a.m. and sunset is at 8 p.m. The Birmingham climate summary for yesterday, June 24th, 2026. Yesterday's high temperature was 87 degrees. This high was 2 degrees below the normal high of 89. The record high was 99 degrees, which was last set in 2024. Yesterday's low temperature was 63 degrees. This low was 7 degrees below the normal low of 70. The record low is 54 degrees, which was set in 1972. No precipitation fell yesterday, which leaves the monthly total at 8.22 inches. This is 4.46 inches above the normal amount of 3.76 inches for June. The total precipitation for the season since June 1st still stands at 8.22 inches, which is 4.46 inches above normal. The total precipitation for the year is still 31.02 inches, which is 1.63 inches above normal. There were 10 cooling degree days yesterday. The normal high temperature for today is 90 degrees, and the normal low is 70. The record high for today is 101, which last occurred in 1931, and the record low is 49, which occurred in 1974. Sunrise today is at 5:38 a.m. and sunset is at 8:01 p.m. The current time is 7:34 a.m. Central Daylight Time. These are the 7 a.m. detailed observations across the Birmingham listening area on Thursday, June 25th. At Birmingham, it was mostly sunny. The temperature was 69 degrees, with a dew point of 64 degrees. The relative humidity was 84%. The wind was calm. The pressure was 30.09 inches and rising. At Tuscaloosa, it was mostly sunny. The temperature was 72 degrees, with a dew point of 71 degrees. The relative humidity was 97%. The wind was west, at 3 miles an hour. The pressure was 30.06 inches and rising. At Anniston, it was mostly sunny. The temperature was 68 degrees, with a dew point of 63 degrees. The relative humidity was 84%. The wind was northeast, at 3 miles an hour. The pressure was 30.07 inches and rising. At the Shelby County Airport, it was mostly sunny. The temperature was 71 degrees, with a dew point of 69 degrees. The relative humidity was 93%. The wind was calm. The pressure was 30.06 inches and rising. Now here are additional observations from across the listening area. It was 70 at Jasper. At Pell City, it was sunny, with a temperature of 66. It was mostly sunny, with a temperature of 65 at Gadsden, 71 at Bessemer, and 69 at Siliconga. At Cullen, it was partly sunny, with a temperature of 66. At Haleyville and Talladega, the weather conditions were not available. And now, here are some observations from around the region. It was mostly sunny, with a temperature of 65 at Chattanooga, Tennessee, 70 at Nashville, Tennessee, and 73 at Tupelo, Mississippi. It was partly sunny, with a temperature of 73 at Atlanta, Georgia, 68 at Huntsville, and 71 at Meridian, Mississippi. At Montgomery, it was cloudy, with a temperature of 73. Now here is your Central Alabama weather overview from the National Weather Service in Birmingham. Heat and humidity, a significant warming trend begins late this week. Heat indices are expected to approach or exceed 100 degrees daily from Friday through early next week. This will pose a moderate to major heat risk over the majority of the region. Here is your National Weather Service forecast for the Birmingham listening area. Today, partly sunny. A slight chance of showers and thunderstorms this afternoon. Highs in the upper 80s. Light and variable winds, becoming south around 5 miles per hour this afternoon. Chance of rain 20%. Tonight, mostly cloudy with a slight chance of showers and thunderstorms in the evening, then partly cloudy after midnight. Lows in the lower 70s. South winds around 5 miles per hour in the evening.
becoming light and variable. Chance of rain 20%. Friday, partly sunny with a slight chance of showers and thunderstorms. Highs around 90. Southwest winds 5 to 10 miles per hour. Chance of rain 20%. Friday night, mostly clear in the evening, then becoming partly cloudy. Lows in the mid-70s. Southwest winds around 5 miles per hour. Saturday, mostly sunny. Highs in the lower 90s. Southwest winds 5 to 10 miles per hour. Saturday night, mostly clear. Lows in the mid-70s. Sunday, sunny. Highs in the lower 90s. Sunday night, mostly clear. Lows in the mid-70s. Monday, sunny. Highs in the mid-90s. Heat index values up to 105. Monday night, mostly clear. Lows in the mid-70s. Tuesday, sunny. A slight chance of showers and thunderstorms in the afternoon. Highs in the mid-90s. Chance of rain 20%. Heat index values up to 105. Tuesday night, mostly clear. Lows in the mid-70s. Wednesday, sunny. Highs in the mid-90s. Heat index values up to 105. The current time is 7:39 a.m. Central Daylight Time. These are the 7 a.m. detailed observations across the Birmingham listening area on Thursday, June 25th. At Birmingham, it was mostly sunny. The temperature was 69 degrees, with a dew point of 64 degrees. The relative humidity was 84%. The wind was calm. The pressure was 30.09 inches and rising. At Tuscaloosa, it was mostly sunny. The temperature was 72 degrees, with a dew point of 71 degrees. The relative humidity was 97%. The wind was west, at 3 miles an hour. The pressure was 30.06 inches and rising. At Anniston, it was mostly sunny. The temperature was 68 degrees, with a dew point of 63 degrees. The relative humidity was 84%. The wind was northeast, at 3 miles an hour. The pressure was 30.07 inches and rising. At the Shelby County Airport, it was mostly sunny. The temperature was 71 degrees, with a dew point of 69 degrees. The relative humidity was 93%. The wind was calm. The pressure was 30.06 inches and rising. Now here are additional observations from across the listening area. It was 70 at Jasper. At Pell City, it was sunny, with a temperature of 66. It was mostly sunny, with a temperature of 65 at Gadsden, 71 at Bessemer, and 69 at Siliconga. At Cullen, it was partly sunny, with a temperature of 66. At Haleyville and Talladega, the weather conditions were not available. And now, here are some observations from around the region. It was mostly sunny, with a temperature of 65 at Chattanooga, Tennessee, 70 at Nashville, Tennessee, and 73 at Tupelo, Mississippi. It was partly sunny, with a temperature of 73 at Atlanta, Georgia, 68 at Huntsville, and 71 at Meridian, Mississippi. At Montgomery, it was cloudy, with a temperature of 73. Now here is your Central Alabama weather overview from the National Weather Service in Birmingham. Heat and humidity, a significant warming trend begins late this week. Heat indices are expected to approach or exceed 100 degrees daily from Friday through early next week. This will pose a moderate to major heat risk over the majority of the region. Here is your National Weather Service forecast for the Birmingham listening area. Today, partly sunny. A slight chance of showers and thunderstorms this afternoon. Highs in the upper 80s. Light and variable winds, becoming south around 5 miles per hour this afternoon. Chance of rain 20%. Tonight, mostly cloudy with a slight chance of showers and thunderstorms in the evening, then partly cloudy after midnight. Lows in the lower 70s. South winds around 5 miles per hour in the evening, becoming light and variable.
chance of rain 20%. Friday, partly sunny with a slight chance of showers and thunderstorms. Highs around 90. Southwest winds 5 to 10 miles per hour. Chance of rain 20%. Friday night, mostly clear in the evening, then becoming partly cloudy. Lows in the mid-70s. Southwest winds around 5 miles per hour. Saturday, mostly sunny. Highs in the lower 90s. Southwest winds 5 to 10 miles per hour. Saturday night, mostly clear. Lows in the mid-70s. Sunday, sunny. Highs in the lower 90s. Sunday night, mostly clear. Lows in the mid-70s. Monday, sunny. Highs in the mid-90s. Heat index values up to 105. Monday night, mostly clear. Lows in the mid-70s. Tuesday, sunny. A slight chance of showers and thunderstorms in the afternoon. Highs in the mid-90s. Chance of rain 20%. Heat index values up to 105. Tuesday night, mostly clear. Lows in the mid-70s. Wednesday, sunny. Highs in the mid-90s. Heat index values up to 105. The current time is 7:44 a.m. Central Daylight Time. These are the 7 a.m. detailed observations across the Birmingham listening area on Thursday, June 25th. At Birmingham, it was mostly sunny. The temperature was 69 degrees, with a dew point of 64 degrees. The relative humidity was 84%. The wind was calm. The pressure was 30.09 inches and rising. At Tuscaloosa, it was mostly sunny. The temperature was 72 degrees, with a dew point of 71 degrees. The relative humidity was 97%. The wind was west, at 3 miles an hour. The pressure was 30.06 inches and rising. At Anniston, it was mostly sunny. The temperature was 68 degrees, with a dew point of 63 degrees. The relative humidity was 84%. The wind was northeast, at 3 miles an hour. The pressure was 30.07 inches and rising. At the Shelby County Airport, it was mostly sunny. The temperature was 71 degrees, with a dew point of 69 degrees. The relative humidity was 93%. The wind was calm. The pressure was 30.06 inches and rising. Now here are additional observations from across the listening area. It was 70 at Jasper. At Pale City, it was sunny with a temperature of 66. It was mostly sunny with a temperature of 65 at Gadsden, 71 at Bessemer, and 69 at Sylacauga. At Cullman, it was partly sunny, with a temperature of 66. At Haleyville and Talladega, the weather conditions were not available. And now, here are some observations from around the region. It was mostly sunny, with a temperature of 65 at Chattanooga, Tennessee, 70 at Nashville, Tennessee, and 73 at Tupelo, Mississippi. It was partly sunny, with a temperature of 73 at Atlanta, Georgia, 68 at Huntsville, and 71 at Meridian, Mississippi. At Montgomery, it was cloudy, with a temperature of 73. The Shelby County Airport climate summary for yesterday, June 24, 2026. Yesterday's high temperature was 89 degrees. This high was 1 degree below the normal high of 90. The record high was 100 degrees, which was set in 2024. Yesterday's low temperature was 62 degrees. This low was 8 degrees below the normal low of 70. The record low is 61 degrees, which was set in 2001. No precipitation fell yesterday, which leaves the monthly total at 4.27 inches. This is 0.59 inches above the normal amount of 3.68 inches for June. The total precipitation for the season since June 1st still stands at 4.27 inches, which is 0.59 inches above normal. The total precipitation for the year is still 27.09 inches, which is 2.32 inches below normal. No snow fell yesterday.
which brings the monthly total to 0.0 inches. The total snowfall for the season since June 1st still stands at 0.0 inches, and the total snowfall since July 1st still is a trace. There were no heating degree days yesterday, and there were 11 cooling degree days yesterday. The normal high temperature for today is 90 degrees, and the normal low is 70. The record high for today is 103, which occurred in 2024, and the record low is 62, which occurred in 2001. Sunrise today is at 5:40 a.m. and sunset is at 8 p.m. The Birmingham Climate Summary for yesterday, June 24, 2026. Yesterday's high temperature was 87 degrees. This high was 2 degrees below the normal high of 89. The record high is 99 degrees, which was last set in 2024. Yesterday's low temperature was 63 degrees. This low was 7 degrees below the normal low of 70. The record low is 54 degrees, which was set in 1972. No precipitation fell yesterday, which leaves the monthly total at 8.22 inches. This is 4.46 inches above the normal amount of 3.76 inches for June. The total precipitation for the season since June 1st still stands at 8.22 inches, which is 4.46 inches above normal. The total precipitation for the year is still 31.02 inches, which is 1.63 inches above normal. There were 10 cooling degree days yesterday. The normal high temperature for today is 90 degrees, and the normal low is 70. The record high for today is 101, which last occurred in 1931, and the record low is 49, which occurred in 1974. Sunrise today is at 5:38 a.m. and sunset is at 8:01 p.m. Now here is your Central Alabama weather overview from the National Weather Service in Birmingham. Heat and humidity. A significant warming trend begins late this week. Heat indices are expected to approach or exceed 100 degrees daily from Friday through early next week. This will pose a moderate to major heat risk over the majority of the region. Here is your National Weather Service forecast for the Birmingham listening area. Today, partly sunny. A slight chance of showers and thunderstorms this afternoon. Highs in the upper 80s. Light and variable winds, becoming south around 5 miles per hour this afternoon. Chance of rain 20%. Tonight, mostly cloudy with a slight chance of showers and thunderstorms in the evening, then partly cloudy after midnight. Lows in the lower 70s. South winds around 5 miles per hour in the evening, becoming light and variable. Chance of rain 20%. Friday, partly sunny with a slight chance of showers and thunderstorms. Highs around 90. Southwest winds 5 to 10 miles per hour. Chance of rain 20%. Friday night, mostly clear in the evening, then becoming partly cloudy. Lows in the mid-70s. Southwest winds around 5 miles per hour. Saturday, mostly sunny. Highs in the lower 90s. Southwest winds 5 to 10 miles per hour. Saturday night, mostly clear. Lows in the mid-70s. Sunday, sunny. Highs in the lower 90s. Sunday night, mostly clear. Lows in the mid-70s. Monday, sunny. Highs in the mid-90s. Heat index values up to 105. Monday night, mostly clear. Lows in the mid-70s. Tuesday, sunny. A slight chance of showers and thunderstorms in the afternoon. Highs in the mid-90s. Chance of rain 20%. Heat index values up to 105. Tuesday night, mostly clear. Lows in the mid-70s. Wednesday, sunny. Highs in the mid-90s. Heat index values up to 105. The current time is 7:52 a.m. Central Daylight Time. These are the 7 a.m. detailed observations across the Birmingham listening area on Thursday, June 25th. At Birmingham, it was mostly sunny. The temperature was 69 degrees with a dew point of 64 degrees. The relative humidity was 84%. The wind was calm.
pressure was 30.09 inches and rising. At Tuscaloosa, it was mostly sunny. The temperature was 72 degrees, with a dew point of 71 degrees. The relative humidity was 97%. The wind was west, at 3 miles an hour. The pressure was 30.06 inches and rising. At Anniston, it was mostly sunny. The temperature was 68 degrees, with a dew point of 63 degrees. The relative humidity was 84%. The wind was northeast, at 3 miles an hour. The pressure was 30.07 inches and rising. At the Shelby County Airport, it was mostly sunny. The temperature was 71 degrees, with a dew point of 69 degrees. The relative humidity was 93%. The wind was calm. The pressure was 30.06 inches and rising. Now here are additional observations from across the listening area. It was 70 at Jasper. At Pell City, it was sunny with a temperature of 66. It was mostly sunny with a temperature of 65 at Gadsden, 71 at Bessemer, and 69 at Sylacauga. At Cullen, it was partly sunny with a temperature of 66. At Haleyville and Talladega, the weather conditions were not available. And now, here are some observations from around the region. It was mostly sunny, with a temperature of 65 at Chattanooga, Tennessee, 70 at Nashville, Tennessee, and 73 at Tupelo, Mississippi. It was partly sunny, with a temperature of 73 at Atlanta, Georgia, 68 at Huntsville, and 71 at Meridian, Mississippi. At Montgomery, it was cloudy, with a temperature of 73. Now here is your Central Alabama weather overview from the National Weather Service in Birmingham. Heat and humidity, a significant warming trend begins late this week. Heat indices are expected to approach or exceed 100 degrees daily from Friday through early next week. This will pose a moderate to major heat risk over the majority of the region. Here is your National Weather Service forecast for the Birmingham listening area. Today, partly sunny. A slight chance of showers and thunderstorms this afternoon. Highs in the upper 80s. Light and variable winds, becoming south around 5 miles per hour this afternoon. Chance of rain 20%. Tonight, mostly cloudy with a slight chance of showers and thunderstorms in the evening, then partly cloudy after midnight. Lows in the lower 70s. South winds around 5 miles per hour in the evening, becoming light and variable. Chance of rain 20%. Friday, partly sunny with a slight chance of showers and thunderstorms. Highs around 90. Southwest winds 5 to 10 miles per hour. Chance of rain 20%. Friday night, mostly clear in the evening, then becoming partly cloudy. Lows in the mid-70s. Southwest winds around 5 miles per hour. Saturday, mostly sunny. Highs in the lower 90s. Southwest winds 5 to 10 miles per hour. Saturday night, mostly clear. Lows in the mid-70s. Sunday, sunny. Highs in the lower 90s. Sunday night, mostly clear. Lows in the mid-70s. Monday, sunny. Highs in the mid-90s. Heat index values up to 105. Monday night, mostly clear. Lows in the mid-70s. Tuesday, sunny. A slight chance of showers and thunderstorms in the afternoon. Highs in the mid-90s. Chance of rain 20%. Heat index values up to 105. Tuesday night, mostly clear. Lows in the mid-70s. Wednesday, sunny. Highs in the mid-90s. Heat index values up to 105. The current time is 7:57 a.m. Central Daylight Time. These are the 7 a.m. detailed observations across the Birmingham listening area on Thursday, June 25th. At Birmingham, it was mostly sunny. The temperature was 69 degrees with a dew point of 64 degrees. The relative humidity was 84%. The wind was calm.
The pressure was 3.09 inches and rising. At Tuscaloosa, it was mostly sunny. The temperature was 72 degrees with a dew point of 71 degrees. The relative humidity was 97%. The wind was west at 3 miles an hour. The pressure was 30.06 inches and rising. At Anniston, it was mostly sunny. The temperature was 68 degrees with a dew point of 63 degrees. The relative humidity was 84%. The wind was northeast at 3 miles an hour. The pressure was 30.07 inches and rising. At the Shelby County Airport, it was mostly sunny. The temperature was 71 degrees with a dew point of 69 degrees. The relative humidity was 93%. The wind was calm. The pressure was 30.06 inches and rising. Now here are additional observations from across the listening area. It was 70 at Jasper. At Pell City, it was sunny with a temperature of 66. It was mostly sunny with a temperature of 65 at Gadsden, 71 at Bessemer, and 69 at Silicauga. At Cullman, it was partly sunny with a temperature of 66. At Haleyville and Talladega, the weather conditions were not available. And now, here are some observations from around the region. It was mostly sunny, with a temperature of 65 at Chattanooga, Tennessee, 70 at Nashville, Tennessee, and 73 at Tupelo, Mississippi. It was partly sunny, with a temperature of 73 at Atlanta, Georgia, 68 at Huntsville, and 71 at Meridian, Mississippi. At Montgomery, it was cloudy, with a temperature of 73. 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NOAA Weather Radio, which is the voice of the National Weather Service, brings you the latest in weather information, including the local area weather forecast for the next 7 days, hourly reports of weather conditions, radar information, and forecasts for travel and recreation. This information originates from the National Weather Service Forecast Office, located at the Shelby County Airport in Calera. The Shelby County Airport climate summary for yesterday, June 24, 2026. Yesterday's high temperature was 89 degrees. This high was 1 degree below the normal high of 90. The record high is 100 degrees, which was set in 2024. Yesterday's low temperature was 62 degrees. This low was 8 degrees below the normal low of 70. The record low is 61 degrees, which was set in 2001. No precipitation fell yesterday, which leaves the monthly total at 4.27 inches. This is 0.59 inches above the normal amount of 3.68 inches for June. The total precipitation for the season since June 1st still stands at 4.27 inches, which is 0.59 inches above normal. The total precipitation for the year is still 27.09 inches, which is 2.32 inches below normal. No snow fell yesterday, which brings the monthly total to 0.0 inches. The total snowfall for the season since June 1st still stands at 0.0 inches and the total snowfall since July 1st still is a trace. There were no heating degree days yesterday and there were 11 cooling degree days yesterday. The normal high temperature for today is 90 degrees and the normal low is 70. The record high for today is 103, which occurred in 2024, and the record low is 62, which occurred in 2001. Sunrise today is at 5:40 a.m. and sunset is at 8 p.m. The Birmingham climate summary for yesterday, June 24, 2026. Yesterday's high temperature was 87 degrees. This high was 2 degrees below the normal high of 89. The record high is 99 degrees, which was last set in 2024. Yesterday's low temperature was 63 degrees. This low was 7 degrees below the normal low of 70. The record low is 54 degrees, which was set in 1972. No precipitation fell yesterday, which leaves the monthly total at 8.22 inches.
This is 4.46 inches above the normal amount of 3.76 inches for June. The total precipitation for the season since June 1st still stands at 8.22 inches, which is 4.46 inches above normal. The total precipitation for the year is still 31.02 inches, which is 1.63 inches above normal. There were 10 cooling degree days yesterday. The normal high temperature for today is 90 degrees, and the normal low is 70. The record high for today is 101, which last occurred in 1931, and the record low is 49, which occurred in 1974. Sunrise today is at 5:38 a.m. and sunset is at 8:01 p.m. Now here is your Central Alabama weather overview from the National Weather Service in Birmingham. Heat and humidity. A significant warming trend begins late this week. Heat indices are expected to approach or exceed 100 degrees daily from Friday through early next week. This will pose a moderate to major heat risk over the majority of the region. Here is your National Weather Service forecast for the Birmingham listening area. Today, partly sunny. A slight chance of showers and thunderstorms this afternoon. Highs in the upper 80s. Light and variable winds, becoming south around 5 miles per hour this afternoon. Chance of rain 20%. Tonight, mostly cloudy with a slight chance of showers and thunderstorms in the evening, then partly cloudy after midnight. Lows in the lower 70s. South winds around 5 miles per hour in the evening, becoming light and variable. Chance of rain 20%. Friday, partly sunny with a slight chance of showers and thunderstorms. Highs around 90. Southwest winds 5 to 10 miles per hour. Chance of rain 20%. Friday night, mostly clear in the evening, then becoming partly cloudy. Lows in the mid-70s. Southwest winds around 5 miles per hour. Saturday, mostly sunny. Highs in the lower 90s. Southwest winds 5 to 10 miles per hour. Saturday night, mostly clear. Lows in the mid-70s. Sunday, sunny. Highs in the lower 90s. Sunday night, mostly clear. Lows in the mid-70s. Monday, sunny. Highs in the mid-90s. Heat index values up to 105. Monday night, mostly clear. Lows in the mid-70s. Tuesday, sunny. A slight chance of showers and thunderstorms in the afternoon. Highs in the mid-90s. Chance of rain 20%. Heat index values up to 105. Tuesday night, mostly clear. Lows in the mid-70s. Wednesday, sunny. Highs in the mid-90s. Heat index values up to 105. The current time is 8:05 a.m. Central Daylight Time. These are the 7 a.m. detailed observations across the Birmingham listening area on Thursday, June 25th. At Birmingham, it was mostly sunny. The temperature was 69 degrees with a dew point of 64 degrees. The relative humidity was 84%. The wind was calm. The pressure was 30.09 inches and rising. At Tuscaloosa, it was mostly sunny. The temperature was 72 degrees with a dew point of 71 degrees. The relative humidity was 97%. The wind was west at 3 miles an hour. The pressure was 30.06 inches and rising. At Anniston, it was mostly sunny. The temperature was 68 degrees, with a dew point of 63 degrees. The relative humidity was 84%. The wind was northeast, at 3 miles an hour. The pressure was 30.07 inches and rising. At the Shelby County Airport, it was mostly sunny. The temperature was 71 degrees, with a dew point of 69 degrees. The relative humidity was 93%. The wind was calm. The pressure was 30.06 inches and rising. Now here are additional observations from across the listening area. It was 70 at Jasper. At Pell City, it was sunny with a temperature of 66.
it was mostly sunny, with a temperature of 65 at Gadsden, 71 at Bessemer, and 69 at Sylacauga. At Common, it was partly sunny, with a temperature of 66. At Haleyville and Talladega, the weather conditions were not available. And now, here are some observations from around the region. It was mostly sunny, with a temperature of 65 at Chattanooga, Tennessee, 70 at Nashville, Tennessee, and 73 at Tupelo, Mississippi. It was partly sunny, with a temperature of 73 at Atlanta, Georgia, 68 at Huntsville, and 71 at Meridian, Mississippi. At Montgomery, it was cloudy, with a temperature of 73. Now here is your Central Alabama weather overview from the National Weather Service in Birmingham. Heat and humidity, a significant warming trend begins late this week. Heat indices are expected to approach or exceed 100 degrees daily from Friday through early next week. This will pose a moderate to major heat risk over the majority of the region. Here is your National Weather Service forecast for the Birmingham listening area. Today, partly sunny. A slight chance of showers and thunderstorms this afternoon. Highs in the upper 80s. Light and variable winds, becoming south around 5 miles per hour this afternoon. Chance of rain 20%. Tonight, mostly cloudy with a slight chance of showers and thunderstorms in the evening, then partly cloudy after midnight. Lows in the lower 70s. South winds around 5 miles per hour in the evening, becoming light and variable. Chance of rain 20%. Friday, partly sunny with a slight chance of showers and thunderstorms. Highs around 90. Southwest winds 5 to 10 miles per hour. Chance of rain 20%. Friday night, mostly clear in the evening, then becoming partly cloudy. Lows in the mid-70s. Southwest winds around 5 miles per hour. Saturday, mostly sunny. Highs in the lower 90s. Southwest winds 5 to 10 miles per hour. Saturday night, mostly clear. Lows in the mid-70s. Sunday, sunny. Highs in the lower 90s. Sunday night, mostly clear. Lows in the mid-70s. Monday, sunny. Highs in the mid-90s. Heat index values up to 105. Monday night, mostly clear. Lows in the mid-70s. Tuesday, sunny. A slight chance of showers and thunderstorms in the afternoon. Highs in the mid-90s. Chance of rain 20%. Heat index values up to 105. Tuesday night, mostly clear. Lows in the mid-70s. Wednesday, sunny. Highs in the mid-90s. Heat index values up to 105. The current time is 8:10 a.m. Central Daylight Time. These are the 7 a.m. detailed observations across the Birmingham listening area on Thursday, June 25th. At Birmingham, it was mostly sunny. The temperature was 69 degrees, with a dew point of 64 degrees. The relative humidity was 84%. The wind was calm. The pressure was 30.09 inches and rising. At Tuscaloosa, it was mostly sunny. The temperature was 72 degrees, with a dew point of 71 degrees. The relative humidity was 97%. The wind was west, at 3 miles an hour. The pressure was 30.06 inches and rising. At Anniston, it was mostly sunny. The temperature was 68 degrees, with a dew point of 63 degrees. The relative humidity was 84%. The wind was northeast, at 3 miles an hour. The pressure was 30.07 inches and rising. At the Shelby County Airport, it was mostly sunny. The temperature was 71 degrees, with a dew point of 69 degrees. The relative humidity was 93%. The wind was calm. The pressure was 30.06 inches and rising. Now here are additional observations from across the listening area. It was 70 at Jasper. At Pell City, it was sunny, with a temperature of 66.
it was mostly sunny, with a temperature of 65 at Gadsden, 71 at Bessemer, and 69 at Silicaga. At Cullen, it was partly sunny, with a temperature of 66. At Haleyville and Talladega, the weather conditions were not available. And now, here are some observations from around the region. It was mostly sunny, with a temperature of 65 at Chattanooga, Tennessee, 70 at Nashville, Tennessee, and 73 at Tupelo, Mississippi. It was partly sunny, with a temperature of 73 at Atlanta, Georgia, 68 at Huntsville, and 71 at Meridian, Mississippi. At Montgomery, it was cloudy, with a temperature of 73. These are the 8 a.m. detailed observations across the Birmingham listening area on Thursday, June 25th. At Birmingham, it was mostly sunny. The temperature was 74 degrees, with a dew point of 64 degrees. The relative humidity was 71%. The wind was calm. The pressure was 30.11 inches and rising. At Tuscaloosa, it was partly sunny. The temperature was 74 degrees, with a dew point of 72 degrees. The relative humidity was 93%. The wind was calm. The pressure was 30.08 inches and rising. At Anniston, it was partly sunny. The temperature was 70 degrees, with a dew point of 63 degrees. The relative humidity was 78%. The wind was northeast, at 5 miles an hour. The pressure was 30.09 inches and rising. At the Shelby County Airport, it was partly sunny. The temperature was 76 degrees, with a dew point of 66 degrees. The relative humidity was 71%. The wind was variable, at 3 miles an hour. The pressure was 30.08 inches and rising. Now here are additional observations from across the listening area. It was 73 at Jasper. At Pale City, it was sunny, with a temperature of 72. It was mostly sunny, with a temperature of 68 at Gadsden and 72 at Silicaga. At Bessemer, it was partly sunny, with a temperature of 72. At Cullen, it was cloudy, with a temperature of 72. At Haleyville and Talladega, the weather conditions were not available. And now, here are some observations from around the region. It was mostly sunny, with a temperature of 69 at Chattanooga, Tennessee, and 72 at Meridian, Mississippi. It was partly sunny, with a temperature of 75 at Atlanta, Georgia, 73 at Nashville, Tennessee, 70 at Huntsville, and 74 at Montgomery. At Tupelo, Mississippi, it was cloudy, with a temperature of 75. Now here is your Central Alabama weather overview from the National Weather Service in Birmingham. Heat and humidity, a significant warming trend begins late this week. Heat indices are expected to approach or exceed 100 degrees daily from Friday through early next week. This will pose a moderate to major heat risk over the majority of the region. Here is your National Weather Service forecast for the Birmingham listening area. Today, partly sunny. A slight chance of showers and thunderstorms this afternoon. Highs in the upper 80s. Light and variable winds, becoming south around 5 miles per hour this afternoon. Chance of rain 20%. Tonight, mostly cloudy with a slight chance of showers and thunderstorms in the evening, then partly cloudy after midnight. Lows in the lower 70s. South winds around 5 miles per hour in the evening, becoming light and variable. Chance of rain 20%. Friday, partly sunny with a slight chance of showers and thunderstorms. Highs around 90. Southwest winds 5 to 10 miles per hour. Chance of rain 20%. Friday night, mostly clear in the evening, then becoming partly cloudy. Lows in the mid-70s. Southwest winds around 5 miles per hour. Saturday, mostly sunny. Highs in the lower 90s. Southwest winds 5 to 10 miles per hour. Saturday night, mostly clear. Lows in the mid-70s. Sunday, sunny. Highs in the lower 90s. Sunday night, mostly clear. Lows in the mid-70s.
Monday, sunny. Highs in the mid-90s. Heat index values up to 105. Monday night, mostly clear. Lows in the mid-70s. Tuesday, sunny. A slight chance of showers and thunderstorms in the afternoon. Highs in the mid-90s. Chance of rain 20%. Heat index values up to 105. Tuesday night, mostly clear. Lows in the mid-70s. Wednesday, sunny. Highs in the mid-90s. Heat index values up to 105. The Shelby County Airport climate summary for yesterday, June 24, 2026. Yesterday's high temperature was 89 degrees. This high was 1 degree below the normal high of 90. The record high was 100 degrees, which was set in 2024. Yesterday's low temperature was 62 degrees. This low was 8 degrees below the normal low of 70. The record low is 61 degrees, which was set in 2001. No precipitation fell yesterday, which leaves the monthly total at 4.27 inches. This is 0.59 inches above the normal amount of 3.68 inches for June. The total precipitation for the season since June 1st still stands at 4.27 inches, which is 0.59 inches above normal. The total precipitation for the year is still 27.09 inches, which is 2.32 inches below normal. No snow fell yesterday, which brings the monthly total to 0.0 inches. The total snowfall for the season since June 1st still stands at 0.0 inches and the total snowfall since July 1st still is a trace. There were no heating degree days yesterday and there were 11 cooling degree days yesterday. The normal high temperature for today is 90 degrees and the normal low is 70. The record high for today is 103, which occurred in 2024, and the record low is 62, which occurred in 2001. Sunrise today is at 5:40 a.m. and sunset is at 8 p.m. The Birmingham climate summary for yesterday, June 24, 2026. Yesterday's high temperature was 87 degrees. This high was 2 degrees below the normal high of 89. The record high is 99 degrees, which was last set in 2024. Yesterday's low temperature was 63 degrees. This low was 7 degrees below the normal low of 70. The record low is 54 degrees, which was set in 1972. No precipitation fell yesterday, which leaves the monthly total at 8.22 inches. This is 4.46 inches above the normal amount of 3.76 inches for June. The total precipitation for the season since June 1st still stands at 8.22 inches, which is 4.46 inches above normal. The total precipitation for the year is still 31.02 inches, which is 1.63 inches above normal. There were 10 cooling degree days yesterday. The normal high temperature for today is 90 degrees, and the normal low is 70. The record high for today is 101, which last occurred in 1931, and the record low is 49, which occurred in 1974. Sunrise today is at 5:38 a.m. and sunset is at 8:01 p.m. The current time is 8:21 a.m. Central Daylight Time. These are the 8 a.m. detailed observations across the Birmingham listening area on Thursday, June 25th. At Birmingham, it was mostly sunny. The temperature was 74 degrees, with a dew point of 64 degrees. The relative humidity was 71%. The wind was calm. The pressure was 30.11 inches and rising. At Tuscaloosa, it was partly sunny. The temperature was 74 degrees, with a dew point of 72 degrees. The relative humidity was 93%. The wind was calm. The pressure was 30.08 inches and rising. At Anniston, it was partly sunny. The temperature was 70 degrees with a dew point of 63 degrees. The relative humidity was 78%. The wind was northeast at 5 miles an hour. The pressure was 30.09 inches and rising. At the Shelby County Airport, it was partly sunny.
The temperature was 76 degrees, with a dew point of 66 degrees. The relative humidity was 71%. The wind was variable at 3 miles an hour. The pressure was 30.08 inches and rising. Now here are additional observations from across the listening area. It was 73 at Jasper. At Pell City, it was sunny with a temperature of 72. It was mostly sunny with a temperature of 68 at Gadsden and 72 at Simaconga. At Bessemer, it was partly sunny with a temperature of 72. At Common, it was cloudy with a temperature of 72. At Haleyville and Talladega, the weather conditions were not available. And now, here are some observations from around the region. It was mostly sunny, with a temperature of 69 at Chattanooga, Tennessee, and 72 at Meridian, Mississippi. It was partly sunny, with a temperature of 75 at Atlanta, Georgia, 73 at Nashville, Tennessee, 70 at Huntsville, and 74 at Montgomery. At Tupelo, Mississippi, it was cloudy, with a temperature of 75. Now here is your Central Alabama weather overview from the National Weather Service in Birmingham. Heat and humidity, a significant warming trend begins late this week. Heat indices are expected to approach or exceed 100 degrees daily from Friday through early next week. This will pose a moderate to major heat risk over the majority of the region. Here is your National Weather Service forecast for the Birmingham listening area. Today, partly sunny. A slight chance of showers and thunderstorms this afternoon. Highs in the upper 80s. Light and variable winds, becoming south around 5 miles per hour this afternoon. Chance of rain 20%. Tonight, mostly cloudy with a slight chance of showers and thunderstorms in the evening, then partly cloudy after midnight. Lows in the lower 70s. South winds around 5 miles per hour in the evening, becoming light and variable. Chance of rain 20%. Friday, partly sunny with a slight chance of showers and thunderstorms. Highs around 90. Southwest winds 5 to 10 miles per hour. Chance of rain 20%. Friday night, mostly clear in the evening, then becoming partly cloudy. Lows in the mid-70s. Southwest winds around 5 miles per hour. Saturday, mostly sunny. Highs in the lower 90s. Southwest winds 5 to 10 miles per hour. Saturday night, mostly clear. Lows in the mid-70s. Sunday, sunny. Highs in the lower 90s. Sunday night, mostly clear. Lows in the mid-70s. Monday, sunny. Highs in the mid-90s. Heat index values up to 105. Monday night, mostly clear. Lows in the mid-70s. Tuesday, sunny. A slight chance of showers and thunderstorms in the afternoon. Highs in the mid-90s. Chance of rain 20%. Heat index values up to 105. Tuesday night, mostly clear. Lows in the mid-70s. Wednesday, sunny. Highs in the mid-90s. Heat index values up to 105. The current time is 8:26 a.m. Central Daylight Time. These are the 8 a.m. detailed observations across the Birmingham listening area on Thursday, June 25th. At Birmingham, it was mostly sunny. The temperature was 74 degrees with a dew point of 64 degrees. The relative humidity was 71%. The wind was calm. The pressure was 30.11 inches and rising. At Tuscaloosa, it was partly sunny. The temperature was 74 degrees with a dew point of 72 degrees. The relative humidity was 93%. The wind was calm. The pressure was 30.08 inches and rising. At Anniston, it was partly sunny. The temperature was 70 degrees with a dew point of 63 degrees. The relative humidity was 78%. The wind was northeast at 5 miles an hour. The pressure was 30.09 inches and rising. At the Shelby County Airport, it was partly sunny.
The temperature was 76 degrees, with a dew point of 66 degrees. The relative humidity was 71%. The wind was variable at 3 miles an hour.

observations from around the region. It was mostly sunny, with a temperature of 69 at Chattanooga, Tennessee, and 72 at Meridian, Mississippi. It was partly sunny, with a temperature of 75 at Atlanta, Georgia, 73 at Nashville, Tennessee, 70 at Huntsville, and 74 at Montgomery. At Tupelo, Mississippi, it was cloudy, with a temperature of 75. 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NOAA Weather Radio, which is the voice of the National Weather Service, brings you the latest in weather information, including the local area weather forecast for the next 7 days, hourly reports of weather conditions, radar information, and forecasts for travel and recreation. This information originates from the National Weather Service Forecast Office, located at the Shelby County Airport in Calera. Now here is your Central Alabama weather overview from the National Weather Service in Birmingham. Heat and humidity. A significant warming trend begins late this week. Heat indices are expected to approach or exceed 100 degrees daily from Friday through early next week. This will pose a moderate to major heat risk over the majority of the region. Here is your National Weather Service forecast for the Birmingham listening area. Today, partly sunny. A slight chance of showers and thunderstorms this afternoon. Highs in the upper 80s. Light and variable winds, becoming south around 5 miles per hour this afternoon. Chance of rain 20%. Tonight, mostly cloudy with a slight chance of showers and thunderstorms in the evening, then partly cloudy after midnight. Lows in the lower 70s. South wind around 5 miles per hour in the evening, becoming light and variable. Chance of rain 20%. Friday, partly sunny with a slight chance of showers and thunderstorms. Highs around 90. Southwest winds 5 to 10 miles per hour. Chance of rain 20%. Friday night, mostly clear in the evening, then becoming partly cloudy. Lows in the mid-70s. Southwest winds around 5 miles per hour. Saturday, mostly sunny. Highs in the lower 90s. Southwest winds 5 to 10 miles per hour. Saturday night, mostly clear. Lows in the mid-70s. Sunday, sunny. Highs in the lower 90s. Sunday night, mostly clear. Lows in the mid-70s. Monday, sunny. Highs in the mid-90s. Heat index values up to 105. Monday night, mostly clear. Lows in the mid-70s. Tuesday, sunny. A slight chance of showers and thunderstorms in the afternoon. Highs in the mid-90s. Chance of rain 20%. Heat index values up to 105. Tuesday night, mostly clear. Lows in the mid-70s. Wednesday, sunny. Highs in the mid-90s. Heat index values up to 105. The Shelby County Airport climate summary for yesterday, June 24, 2026. Yesterday's high temperature was 89 degrees. This high was 1 degree below the normal high of 90. The record high was 100 degrees, which was set in 2024. Yesterday's low temperature was 62 degrees. This low was 8 degrees below the normal low of 70. The record low is 61 degrees, which was set in 2001. No precipitation fell yesterday, which leaves the monthly total at 4.27 inches. This is 0.59 inches above the normal amount of 3.68 inches for June. The total precipitation for the season since June 1st still stands at 4.27 inches, which is 0.59 inches above normal. The total precipitation for the year is still 27.09 inches, which is 2.32 inches below normal. No snow fell yesterday, which brings the monthly total to 0.0 inches. The total snowfall for the season since June 1st still stands at 0.0 inches, and the total snowfall since July 1st still is a trace. There were no heating degree days yesterday, and there were 11 cooling degree days yesterday. The normal high temperature for

is 90 degrees, and the normal low is 70. The record high for today is 103, which occurred in 2024, and the record low is 62, which occurred in 2001. Sunrise today is at 5:40 a.m. and sunset is at 8 p.m. The Birmingham Climate Summary for yesterday, June 24, 2026. Yesterday's high temperature was 87 degrees. This high was 2 degrees below the normal high of 89. The record high is 99 degrees, which was last set in 2024. Yesterday's low temperature was 63 degrees. This low was 7 degrees below the normal low of 70. The record low is 54 degrees, which was set in 1972. No precipitation fell yesterday, which leaves the monthly total at 8.22 inches. This is 4.46 inches above the normal amount of 3.76 inches for June. The total precipitation for the season since June 1st still stands at 8.22 inches, which is 4.46 inches above normal. The total precipitation for the year is still 31.02 inches, which is 1.63 inches above normal. There were 10 cooling degree days yesterday. The normal high temperature for today is 90 degrees, and the normal low is 70. The record high for today is 101, which last occurred in 1931, and the record low is 49, which occurred in 1974. Sunrise today is at 5:38 a.m. and sunset is at 8:01 p.m. The current time is 8:35 a.m. Central Daylight Time. These are the 8 a.m. detailed observations across the Birmingham listening area on Thursday, June 25th. At Birmingham, it was mostly sunny. The temperature was 74 degrees, with a dew point of 64 degrees. The relative humidity was 71%. The wind was calm. The pressure was 30.11 inches and rising. At Tuscaloosa, it was partly sunny. The temperature was 74 degrees, with a dew point of 72 degrees. The relative humidity was 93%. The wind was calm. The pressure was 30.08 inches and rising. At Anniston, it was partly sunny. The temperature was 70 degrees, with a dew point of 63 degrees. The relative humidity was 78%. The wind was northeast, at 5 miles an hour. The pressure was 30.09 inches and rising. At the Shelby County Airport, it was partly sunny. The temperature was 76 degrees, with a dew point of 66 degrees. The relative humidity was 71%. The wind was variable, at 3 miles an hour. The pressure was 30.08 inches and rising. Now here are additional observations from across the listening area. It was 73 at Jasper. At Pell City, it was sunny, with a temperature of 72. It was mostly sunny, with a temperature of 68 at Gadsden and 72 at Simaconga. At Bessemer, it was partly sunny, with a temperature of 72. At Cullen, it was cloudy, with a temperature of 72. At Haleyville and Talladega, the weather conditions were not available. And now, here are some observations from around the region. It was mostly sunny, with a temperature of 69 at Chattanooga, Tennessee, and 72 at Meridian, Mississippi. It was partly sunny, with a temperature of 75 at Atlanta, Georgia, 73 at Nashville, Tennessee, 70 at Huntsville, and 74 at Montgomery. At Tupelo, Mississippi, it was cloudy, with a temperature of 75. Now here is your Central Alabama weather overview from the National Weather Service in Birmingham. Heat and humidity, a significant warming trend begins late this week. Heat indices are expected to approach or exceed 100 degrees daily from Friday through early next week. This will pose a moderate to major heat risk over the majority of the region. Here is your National Weather Service forecast for the Birmingham listening area. Today, partly sunny. A slight chance of showers and thunderstorms this afternoon. Highs in the upper 80s. Light and variable winds, becoming south around 5 miles per hour this afternoon. Chance of rain 20%. Tonight, mostly cloudy with a slight chance of showers and thunderstorms in the
evening, then partly cloudy after midnight. Lows in the lower 70s. South winds around 5 miles per hour in the evening, becoming light and variable. Chance of rain 20%. Friday, partly sunny with a slight chance of showers and thunderstorms. Highs around 90. Southwest winds 5 to 10 miles per hour. Chance of rain 20%. Friday night, mostly clear in the evening, then becoming partly cloudy. Lows in the mid-70s. Southwest winds around 5 miles per hour. Saturday, mostly sunny. Highs in the lower 90s. Southwest winds 5 to 10 miles per hour. Saturday night. Here is your National Weather Service forecast for the Birmingham listening area. Today, partly sunny. A slight chance of showers and thunderstorms this afternoon. Highs in the upper 80s. Light and variable winds, becoming south around 5 miles per hour this afternoon. Chance of rain 20%. Tonight, mostly cloudy with a slight chance of showers and thunderstorms in the evening, then partly cloudy after midnight. Lows in the lower 70s. South winds around 5 miles per hour in the evening, becoming light and variable. Chance of rain 20%. Friday, partly sunny with a slight chance of showers and thunderstorms. Highs around 90. Southwest winds 5 to 10 miles per hour. Chance of rain 20%. Friday night, mostly clear in the evening, then becoming partly cloudy. Lows in the mid-70s. Southwest winds around 5 miles per hour. Saturday, mostly sunny. Highs in the lower 90s. Southwest winds 5 to 10 miles per hour. Saturday night, mostly clear. Lows in the mid-70s. Sunday, sunny. Highs in the lower 90s. Sunday night, mostly clear. Lows in the mid-70s. Monday, sunny. Highs in the mid-90s. Heat index values up to 105. Monday night, mostly clear. Lows in the mid-70s. Tuesday, sunny. A slight chance of showers and thunderstorms in the afternoon. Highs in the mid-90s. Chance of rain 20%. Heat index values up to 105. Tuesday night, mostly clear. Lows in the mid-70s. Wednesday, sunny. Highs in the mid-90s. Heat index values up to 105. The current time is 8:41 a.m. Central Daylight Time. These are the 8 a.m. detailed observations across the Birmingham listening area on Thursday, June 25th. At Birmingham, it was mostly sunny. The temperature was 74 degrees, with a dew point of 64 degrees. The relative humidity was 71%. The wind was calm. The pressure was 30.11 inches and rising. At Tuscaloosa, it was partly sunny. The temperature was 74 degrees, with a dew point of 72 degrees. The relative humidity was 93%. The wind was calm. The pressure was 30.08 inches and rising. At Anniston, it was partly sunny. The temperature was 70 degrees, with a dew point of 63 degrees. The relative humidity was 78%. The wind was northeast, at 5 miles an hour. The pressure was 30.09 inches, and rising. At the Shelby County Airport, it was partly sunny. The temperature was 76 degrees, with a dew point of 66 degrees. The relative humidity was 71%. The wind was variable, at 3 miles an hour. The pressure was 30.08 inches, and rising. Now here are additional observations from across the listening area. It was 73 at Jasper. At Pale City, it was sunny, with a temperature of 72. It was mostly sunny, with a temperature of 68 at Gadsden, and 72 at Simaconga. At Bessemer, it was partly sunny, with a temperature of 72. At Cullen, it was cloudy.
with a temperature of 72. At Haleyville and Talladega, the weather conditions were not available. And now, here are some observations from around the region. It was mostly sunny, with a temperature of 69 at Chattanooga, Tennessee, and 72 at Meridian, Mississippi. It was partly sunny, with a temperature of 75 at Atlanta, Georgia, 73 at Nashville, Tennessee, 70 at Huntsville, and 74 at Montgomery. At Tupelo, Mississippi, it was cloudy, with a temperature of 75. Now here is your Central Alabama weather overview from the National Weather Service in Birmingham. Heat and humidity, a significant warming trend begins late this week. Heat indices are expected to approach or exceed 100 degrees daily from Friday through early next week. This will pose a moderate to major heat risk over the majority of the region. Here is your National Weather Service forecast for the Birmingham listening area. Today, partly sunny. A slight chance of showers and thunderstorms this afternoon. Highs in the upper 80s. Light and variable winds, becoming south around 5 miles per hour this afternoon. Chance of rain 20%. Tonight, mostly cloudy with a slight chance of showers and thunderstorms in the evening, then partly cloudy after midnight. Lows in the lower 70s. South wind around 5 miles per hour in the evening, becoming light and variable. Chance of rain 20%. Friday, partly sunny with a slight chance of showers and thunderstorms. Highs around 90. Southwest winds 5 to 10 miles per hour. Chance of rain 20%. Friday night, mostly clear in the evening, then becoming partly cloudy. Lows in the mid-70s. Southwest winds around 5 miles per hour. Saturday, mostly sunny. Highs in the lower 90s. Southwest winds 5 to 10 miles per hour. Saturday night, mostly clear. Lows in the mid-70s. Sunday, sunny. Highs in the lower 90s. Sunday night, mostly clear. Lows in the mid-70s. Monday, sunny. Highs in the mid-90s. Heat index values up to 105. Monday night, mostly clear. Lows in the mid-70s. Tuesday, sunny. A slight chance of showers and thunderstorms in the afternoon. Highs in the mid-90s. Chance of rain 20%. Heat index values up to 105. Tuesday night, mostly clear. Lows in the mid-70s. Wednesday, sunny. Highs in the mid-90s. Heat index values up to 105. The Shelby County Airport Climate Summary for yesterday, June 24, 2026. Yesterday's high temperature was 89 degrees. This high was 1 degree below the normal high of 90. The record high is 100 degrees, which was set in 2024. Yesterday's low temperature was 62 degrees. This low was 8 degrees below the normal low of 70. The record low is 61 degrees, which was set in 2001. No precipitation fell yesterday, which leaves the monthly total at 4.27 inches. This is 0.59 inches above the normal amount of 3.68 inches for June. The total precipitation for the season since June 1st still stands at 4.27 inches, which is 0.59 inches above normal. The total precipitation for the year is still 27.09 inches, which is 2.32 inches below normal. No snow fell yesterday, which brings the monthly total to 0.0 inches. The total snowfall for the season since June 1st still stands at 0.0 inches and the total snowfall since July 1st still is a trace. There were no heating degree days yesterday and there were 11 cooling degree days yesterday. The normal high temperature for today is 90 degrees and the normal low is 70. The record high for today is 103, which occurred in 2024, and the record low is 62, which occurred in 2001. Sunrise today is at 5:40 a.m. and sunset is at 8 p.m. The Birmingham Climate Summary for yesterday, June 24, 2026.
Yesterday's high temperature was 87 degrees. This high was 2 degrees below the normal high of 89. The record high is 99 degrees, which was last set in 2024. Yesterday's low temperature was 63 degrees. This low was 7 degrees below the normal low of 70. The record low is 54 degrees, which was set in 1972. No precipitation fell yesterday, which leaves the monthly total at 8.22 inches. This is 4.46 inches above the normal amount of 3.76 inches for June. The total precipitation for the season since June 1st still stands at 8.22 inches, which is 4.46 inches above normal. The total precipitation for the year is still 31.02 inches, which is 1.63 inches above normal. There were 10 cooling degree days yesterday. The normal high temperature for today is 90 degrees, and the normal low is 70. The record high for today is 101, which last occurred in 1931, and the record low is 49, which occurred in 1974. Sunrise today is at 5:38 a.m. and sunset is at 8:01 p.m. The current time is 8:49 a.m. Central Daylight Time. These are the 8 a.m. detailed observations across the Birmingham listening area on Thursday, June 25th. At Birmingham, it was mostly sunny. The temperature was 74 degrees, with a dew point of 64 degrees. The relative humidity was 71%. The wind was calm. The pressure was 30.11 inches and rising. At Tuscaloosa, it was partly sunny. The temperature was 74 degrees, with a dew point of 72 degrees. The relative humidity was 93%. The wind was calm. The pressure was 30.08 inches and rising. At Anniston, it was partly sunny. The temperature was 70 degrees with a dew point of 63 degrees. The relative humidity was 78%. The wind was northeast at 5 miles an hour. The pressure was 30.09 inches and rising. At the Shelby County Airport, it was partly sunny. The temperature was 76 degrees, with a dew point of 66 degrees. The relative humidity was 71%. The wind was variable at 3 miles an hour. The pressure was 30.08 inches and rising. Now here are additional observations from across the listening area. It was 73 at Jasper. At Pale City, it was sunny, with a temperature of 72. It was mostly sunny, with a temperature of 68 at Gadsden and 72 at Simaconga. At Bessemer, it was partly sunny, with a temperature of 72. At Common, it was cloudy, with a temperature of 72. At Haleyville and Talladega, the weather conditions were not available. And now, here are some observations from around the region. It was mostly sunny, with a temperature of 69 at Chattanooga, Tennessee, and 72 at Meridian, Mississippi. It was partly sunny, with a temperature of 75 at Atlanta, Georgia, 73 at Nashville, Tennessee, 70 at Huntsville, and 74 at Montgomery. At Tupelo, Mississippi, it was cloudy, with a temperature of 75. Now here is your Central Alabama weather overview from the National Weather Service in Birmingham. Heat and humidity, a significant warming trend begins late this week. Heat indices are expected to approach or exceed 100 degrees daily from Friday through early next week. This will pose a moderate to major heat risk over the majority of the region. Here is your National Weather Service forecast for the Birmingham listening area. Today, partly sunny. A slight chance of showers and thunderstorms this afternoon. Highs in the upper 80s. Light and variable winds, becoming south around 5 miles per hour this afternoon. Chance of rain 20%. Tonight, mostly cloudy with a slight chance of showers and thunderstorms in the evening, then partly cloudy after midnight. Lows in the lower 70s. South wind around 5 miles per hour in the evening, becoming light and variable. Chance of rain 20%. Friday, partly sunny with a slight chance of showers and thunderstorms. Highs around 90.
southwest winds 5 to 10 miles per hour. Chance of rain 20%. Friday night, mostly clear in the evening, then becoming partly cloudy. Lows in the mid-70s. Southwest winds around 5 miles per hour. Saturday, mostly sunny. Highs in the lower 90s. Southwest winds 5 to 10 miles per hour. Saturday night, mostly clear. Lows in the mid-70s. Sunday, sunny. Highs in the lower 90s. Sunday night, mostly clear. Lows in the mid-70s. Monday, sunny. Highs in the mid-90s. Heat index values up to 105. Monday night, mostly clear. Lows in the mid-70s. Tuesday, sunny. A slight chance of showers and thunderstorms in the afternoon. Highs in the mid-90s. Chance of rain 20%. Heat index values up to 105. Tuesday night, mostly clear. Lows in the mid-70s. Wednesday, sunny. Highs in the mid-90s. Heat index values up to 105. The current time is 8:54 a.m. Central Daylight Time. These are the 8 a.m. detailed observations across the Birmingham listening area on Thursday, June 25th. At Birmingham, it was mostly sunny. The temperature was 74 degrees, with a dew point of 64 degrees. The relative humidity was 71%. The wind was calm. The pressure was 30.11 inches and rising. At Tuscaloosa, it was partly sunny. The temperature was 74 degrees, with a dew point of 72 degrees. The relative humidity was 93%. The wind was calm. The pressure was 30.08 inches and rising. At Anniston, it was partly sunny. The temperature was 70 degrees, with a dew point of 63 degrees. The relative humidity was 78%. The wind was northeast, at 5 miles an hour. The pressure was 30.09 inches and rising. At the Shelby County Airport, it was partly sunny. The temperature was 76 degrees, with a dew point of 66 degrees. The relative humidity was 71%. The wind was variable, at 3 miles an hour. The pressure was 30.08 inches and rising. Now here are additional observations from across the listening area. It was 73 at Jasper. At Pell City, it was sunny, with a temperature of 72. It was mostly sunny, with a temperature of 68 at Gadsden, and 72 at Simaconga. At Bessemer, it was partly sunny, with a temperature of 72. At Common, it was cloudy, with a temperature of 72. At Haleyville and Talladega, the weather conditions were not available. And now, here are some observations from around the region. It was mostly sunny, with a temperature of 69 at Chattanooga, Tennessee, and 72 at Meridian, Mississippi. It was partly sunny, with a temperature of 75 at Atlanta, Georgia, 73 at Nashville, Tennessee, 70 at Huntsville, and 74 at Montgomery. At Tupelo, Mississippi, it was cloudy, with a temperature of 75. Now here is your Central Alabama weather overview from the National Weather Service in Birmingham. Heat and humidity, a significant warming trend begins late this week. Heat indices are expected to approach or exceed 100 degrees daily from Friday through early next week. This will pose a moderate to major heat risk over the majority of the region. Here is your National Weather Service forecast for the Birmingham listening area. Today, partly sunny. A slight chance of showers and thunderstorms this afternoon. Highs in the upper 80s. Light and variable winds, becoming south around 5 miles per hour this afternoon. Chance of rain 20%. Tonight, mostly cloudy with a slight chance of showers and thunderstorms in the evening, then partly cloudy after midnight. Lows in the lower 70s. South winds around 5 miles per hour in the evening, becoming light and variable. Chance of rain 20%. Friday, partly sunny with a slight chance of showers and thunderstorms. Highs around 90.
Southwest winds 5 to 10 miles per hour. Chance of rain 20%. Friday night, mostly clear in the evening, then becoming partly cloudy. Lows in the mid-70s. Southwest winds around 5 miles per hour. Saturday, mostly sunny. Highs in the lower 90s. Southwest winds 5 to 10 miles per hour. Saturday night, mostly clear. Lows in the mid-70s. Sunday, sunny. Highs in the lower 90s. Sunday night, mostly clear. Lows in the mid-70s. Monday, sunny. Highs in the mid-90s. Heat index values up to 105. Monday night, mostly clear. Lows in the mid-70s. Tuesday, sunny. A slight chance of showers and thunderstorms in the afternoon. Highs in the mid-90s. Chance of rain 20%. Heat index values up to 105. Tuesday night, mostly clear. Lows in the mid-70s. Wednesday, sunny. Highs in the mid-90s. Heat index values up to 105. 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NOAA Weather Radio, which is the voice of the National Weather Service, brings you the latest in weather information, including the local area weather forecast for the next 7 days, hourly reports of weather conditions, radar information, and forecasts for travel and recreation. This information originates from the National Weather Service Forecast Office, located at the Shelby County Airport in Calera. The current time is 9 a.m. Central Daylight Time. These are the 8 a.m. detailed observations across the Birmingham listening area on Thursday, June 25th. At Birmingham, it was mostly sunny. The temperature was 74 degrees, with a dew point of 64 degrees. The relative humidity was 71%. The wind was calm. The pressure was 30.11 inches and rising. At Tuscaloosa, it was partly sunny. The temperature was 74 degrees, with a dew point of 72 degrees. The relative humidity was 93%. The wind was calm. The pressure was 30.08 inches and rising. At Anniston, it was partly sunny. The temperature was 70 degrees, with a dew point of 63 degrees. The relative humidity was 78%. The wind was northeast, at 5 miles an hour. The pressure was 30.09 inches and rising. At the Shelby County Airport, it was partly sunny. The temperature was 76 degrees, with a dew point of 66 degrees. The relative humidity was 71%. The wind was variable, at 3 miles an hour. The pressure was 30.08 inches and rising. Now here are additional observations from across the listening area. It was 73 at Jasper. At Pell City, it was sunny, with a temperature of 72. It was mostly sunny, with a temperature of 68 at Gadsden, and 72 at Sylacauga. At Bessemer, it was partly sunny, with a temperature of 72. At Common, it was cloudy, with a temperature of 72. At Haleyville and Talladega, the weather conditions were not available. And now, here are some observations from around the region. It was mostly sunny, with a temperature of 69 at Chattanooga, Tennessee, and 72 at Meridian, Mississippi. It was partly sunny, with a temperature of 75 at Atlanta, Georgia, 73 at Nashville, Tennessee, 70 at Huntsville, and 74 at Montgomery. At Tupelo, Mississippi, it was cloudy, with a temperature of 75. Now here is your Central Alabama weather overview from the National Weather Service in Birmingham. Heat and humidity, a significant warming trend begins late this week. Heat indices are expected to approach or exceed 100 degrees daily from Friday through early next week. This will pose a moderate to major heat risk over the majority of the region. Here is your National Weather Service forecast for the Birmingham listening area. Today, partly sunny.
a slight chance of showers and thunderstorms this afternoon. Highs in the upper 80s. Light and variable winds, becoming south around 5 miles per hour this afternoon. Chance of rain 20%. Tonight, mostly cloudy with a slight chance of showers and thunderstorms in the evening, then partly cloudy after midnight. Lows in the lower 70s. South winds around 5 miles per hour in the evening, becoming light and variable. Chance of rain 20%. Friday, partly sunny with a slight chance of showers and thunderstorms. Highs around 90. Southwest winds 5 to 10 miles per hour. Chance of rain 20%. Friday night, mostly clear in the evening, then becoming partly cloudy. Lows in the mid-70s. Southwest winds around 5 miles per hour. Saturday, mostly sunny. Highs in the lower 90s. Southwest winds 5 to 10 miles per hour. Saturday night, mostly clear. Lows in the mid-70s. Sunday, sunny. Highs in the lower 90s. Sunday night, mostly clear. Lows in the mid-70s. Monday, sunny. Highs in the mid-90s. Heat index values up to 105. Monday night, mostly clear. Lows in the mid-70s. Tuesday, sunny. A slight chance of showers and thunderstorms in the afternoon. Highs in the mid-90s. Chance of rain 20%. Heat index values up to 105. Tuesday night, mostly clear. Lows in the mid-70s. Wednesday, sunny. Highs in the mid-90s. Heat index values up to 105. The current time is 9:05 a.m. Central Daylight Time. These are the 8 a.m. detailed observations across the Birmingham listening area on Thursday, June 25th. At Birmingham, it was mostly sunny. The temperature was 74 degrees, with a dew point of 64 degrees. The relative humidity was 71%. The wind was calm. The pressure was 30.11 inches and rising. At Tuscaloosa, it was partly sunny. The temperature was 74 degrees, with a dew point of 72 degrees. The relative humidity was 93%. The wind was calm. The pressure was 30.08 inches and rising. At Anniston, it was partly sunny. The temperature was 70 degrees, with a dew point of 63 degrees. The relative humidity was 78%. The wind was northeast, at 5 miles an hour. The pressure was 30.09 inches and rising. At the Shelby County Airport, it was partly sunny. The temperature was 76 degrees, with a dew point of 66 degrees. The relative humidity was 71%. The wind was variable, at 3 miles an hour. The pressure was 30.08 inches and rising. Now here are additional observations from across the listening area. It was 73 at Jasper. At Pell City, it was sunny, with a temperature of 72. It was mostly sunny, with a temperature of 68 at Gadsden and 72 at Simaconga. At Bessemer, it was partly sunny, with a temperature of 72. At Cullen, it was cloudy, with a temperature of 72. At Haleyville and Talladega, the weather conditions were not available. And now, here are some observations from around the region. It was mostly sunny, with a temperature of 69 at Chattanooga, Tennessee, and 72 at Meridian, Mississippi. It was partly sunny, with a temperature of 75 at Atlanta, Georgia, 73 at Nashville, Tennessee, 70 at Huntsville, and 74 at Montgomery. At Tupelo, Mississippi, it was cloudy, with a temperature of 75. Now here is your Central Alabama weather overview from the National Weather Service in Birmingham. Heat and humidity, a significant warming trend begins late this week. Heat indices are expected to approach or exceed 100 degrees daily from Friday through early next week. This will pose a moderate to major heat risk over the majority of the region. Here is your National Weather Service forecast for the Birmingham listening area. Today, partly sunny.
a slight chance of showers and thunderstorms this afternoon. Highs in the upper 80s. Light and variable winds, becoming south around 5 miles per hour this afternoon. Chance of rain 20%. Tonight, mostly cloudy with a slight chance of showers and thunderstorms in the evening, then partly cloudy after midnight. Lows in the lower 70s. South winds around 5 miles per hour in the evening, becoming light and variable. Chance of rain 20%. Friday, partly sunny with a slight chance of showers and thunderstorms. Highs around 90. Southwest winds 5 to 10 miles per hour. Chance of rain 20%. Friday night, mostly clear in the evening, then becoming partly cloudy. Lows in the mid-70s. Southwest winds around 5 miles per hour. Saturday, mostly sunny. Highs in the lower 90s. Southwest winds 5 to 10 miles per hour. Saturday night, mostly clear. Lows in the mid-70s. Sunday, sunny. Highs in the lower 90s. Sunday night, mostly clear. Lows in the mid-70s. Monday, sunny. Highs in the mid-90s. Heat index values up to 105. Monday night, mostly clear. Lows in the mid-70s. Tuesday, sunny. A slight chance of showers and thunderstorms in the afternoon. Highs in the mid-90s. Chance of rain 20%. Heat index values up to 105. Tuesday night, mostly clear. Lows in the mid-70s. Wednesday, sunny. Highs in the mid-90s. Heat index values up to 105. The current time is 9:10 a.m. Central Daylight Time. These are the 8 a.m. detailed observations across the Birmingham listening area on Thursday, June 25th. At Birmingham, it was mostly sunny. The temperature was 74 degrees, with a dew point of 64 degrees. The relative humidity was 71%. The wind was calm. The pressure was 30.11 inches and rising. At Tuscaloosa, it was partly sunny. The temperature was 74 degrees, with a dew point of 72 degrees. The relative humidity was 93%. The wind was calm. The pressure was 30.08 inches and rising. At Anniston, it was partly sunny. The temperature was 70 degrees, with a dew point of 63 degrees. The relative humidity was 78%. The wind was northeast, at 5 miles an hour. The pressure was 30.09 inches and rising. At the Shelby County Airport, it was partly sunny. The temperature was 76 degrees, with a dew point of 66 degrees. The relative humidity was 71%. The wind was variable, at 3 miles an hour. The pressure was 30.08 inches and rising. Now here are additional observations from across the listening area. It was 73 at Jasper. At Pell City, it was sunny, with a temperature of 72. It was mostly sunny, with a temperature of 68 at Gadsden and 72 at Simaconga. At Bessemer, it was partly sunny, with a temperature of 72. At Cullen, it was cloudy, with a temperature of 72. At Haleyville and Talladega, the weather conditions were not available. And now, here are some observations from around the region. It was mostly sunny, with a temperature of 69 at Chattanooga, Tennessee, and 72 at Meridian, Mississippi. It was partly sunny, with a temperature of 75 at Atlanta, Georgia, 73 at Nashville, Tennessee, 70 at Huntsville, and 74 at Montgomery. At Tupelo, Mississippi, it was cloudy, with a temperature of 75. These are the 9 a.m. detailed observations across the Birmingham listening area on Thursday, June 25th. At Birmingham, it was partly sunny. The temperature was 80 degrees, with a dew point of 63 degrees. The relative humidity was 55%. The wind was calm. The pressure was 30.12 inches and rising. At Tuscaloosa, it was partly sunny.
The temperature was 78 degrees, with a dew point of 73 degrees. The relative humidity was 84%. The wind was north, at 5 miles an hour. The pressure was 30.09 inches, and rising. At Anniston, it was mostly sunny. The temperature was 75 degrees, with a dew point of 64 degrees. The relative humidity was 68%. The wind was east, at 6 miles an hour. The pressure was 30.10 inches, and rising. At the Shelby County Airport, it was cloudy. The temperature was 78 degrees, with a dew point of 65 degrees. The relative humidity was 63%. The wind was calm. The pressure was 30.10 inches, and rising. Now here are additional observations from across the listening area. At Cullen, rain was falling, with a temperature of 77. At Pell City, it was sunny, with a temperature of 77. At Sylacauga, it was mostly sunny, with a temperature of 76. It was partly sunny, with a temperature of 75 at Jasper, and 72 at Gadsden. At Bessemer, it was cloudy, with a temperature of 75. At Haleyville and Talladega, the weather conditions were not available. And now, here are some observations from around the region. Temperatures were between 74 and 78 degrees. At Tupelo, Mississippi, it was sunny. It was mostly sunny at Chattanooga, Tennessee, Huntsville, and Meridian, Mississippi. It was partly sunny at Atlanta, Georgia, and Nashville, Tennessee. At Montgomery, it was cloudy. Now here is your Central Alabama weather overview from the National Weather Service in Birmingham. Heat and humidity, a significant warming trend begins late this week. Heat indices are expected to approach or exceed 100 degrees daily from Friday through early next week. This will pose a moderate to major heat risk over the majority of the region. Here is your National Weather Service forecast for the Birmingham listening area. Today, partly sunny. A slight chance of showers and thunderstorms this afternoon. Highs in the upper 80s. Light and variable winds, becoming south around 5 miles per hour this afternoon. Chance of rain 20%. Tonight, mostly cloudy with a slight chance of showers and thunderstorms in the evening, then partly cloudy after midnight. Lows in the lower 70s. South winds around 5 miles per hour in the evening, becoming light and variable. Chance of rain 20%. Friday, partly sunny with a slight chance of showers and thunderstorms. Highs around 90. Southwest winds 5 to 10 miles per hour. Chance of rain 20%. Friday night, mostly clear in the evening, then becoming partly cloudy. Lows in the mid-70s. Southwest winds around 5 miles per hour. Saturday, mostly sunny. Highs in the lower 90s. Southwest winds 5 to 10 miles per hour. Saturday night, mostly clear. Lows in the mid-70s. Sunday, sunny. Highs in the lower 90s. Sunday night, mostly clear. Lows in the mid-70s. Monday, sunny. Highs in the mid-90s. Heat index values up to 105. Monday night, mostly clear. Lows in the mid-70s. Tuesday, sunny. A slight chance of showers and thunderstorms in the afternoon. Highs in the mid-90s. Chance of rain 20%. Heat index values up to 105. Tuesday night, mostly clear. Lows in the mid-70s. Wednesday, sunny. Highs in the mid-90s. Heat index values up to 105. The current time is 9:17 a.m. Central Daylight Time. These are the 9 a.m. detailed observations across the Birmingham listening area on Thursday, June 25th. At Birmingham, it was partly sunny. The temperature was 80 degrees, with a dew point of 63 degrees. The relative humidity was 55%. The wind was calm. The pressure was 30.12 inches and rising. At Tuscaloosa, it was partly sunny.
The temperature was 78 degrees, with a dew point of 73 degrees. The relative humidity was 84%. The wind was north, at 5 miles an hour. The pressure was 30.09 inches, and rising. At Anniston, it was mostly sunny. The temperature was 75 degrees, with a dew point of 64 degrees. The relative humidity was 68%. The wind was east, at 6 miles an hour. The pressure was 30.10 inches, and rising. At the Shelby County Airport, it was cloudy. The temperature was 78 degrees, with a dew point of 65 degrees. The relative humidity was 63%. The wind was calm. The pressure was 30.10 inches, and rising. Now here are additional observations from across the listening area. At Cullen, rain was falling, with a temperature of 77. At Pell City, it was sunny, with a temperature of 77. At Sylacauga, it was mostly sunny, with a temperature of 76. It was partly sunny, with a temperature of 75 at Jasper, and 72 at Gadsden. At Bessemer, it was cloudy, with a temperature of 75. At Haleyville and Talladega, the weather conditions were not available. And now, here are some observations from around the region. Temperatures were between 74 and 78 degrees. At Tupelo, Mississippi, it was sunny. It was mostly sunny at Chattanooga, Tennessee, Huntsville, and Meridian, Mississippi. It was partly sunny at Atlanta, Georgia, and Nashville, Tennessee. At Montgomery, it was cloudy. Now here is your Central Alabama weather overview from the National Weather Service in Birmingham. Heat and humidity, a significant warming trend begins late this week. Heat indices are expected to approach or exceed 100 degrees daily from Friday through early next week. This will pose a moderate to major heat risk over the majority of the region. Here is your National Weather Service forecast for the Birmingham listening area. Today, partly sunny. A slight chance of showers and thunderstorms this afternoon. Highs in the upper 80s. Light and variable winds, becoming south around 5 miles per hour this afternoon. Chance of rain 20%. Tonight, mostly cloudy with a slight chance of showers and thunderstorms in the evening, then partly cloudy after midnight. Lows in the lower 70s. South winds around 5 miles per hour in the evening, becoming light and variable. Chance of rain 20%. Friday, partly sunny with a slight chance of showers and thunderstorms. Highs around 90. Southwest winds 5 to 10 miles per hour. Chance of rain 20%. Friday night, mostly clear in the evening, then becoming partly cloudy. Lows in the mid-70s. Southwest winds around 5 miles per hour. Saturday, mostly sunny. Highs in the lower 90s. Southwest winds 5 to 10 miles per hour. Saturday night, mostly clear. Lows in the mid-70s. Sunday, sunny. Highs in the lower 90s. Sunday night, mostly clear. Lows in the mid-70s. Monday, sunny. Highs in the mid-90s. Heat index values up to 105. Monday night, mostly clear. Lows in the mid-70s. Tuesday, sunny. A slight chance of showers and thunderstorms in the afternoon. Highs in the mid-90s. Chance of rain 20%. Heat index values up to 105. Tuesday night, mostly clear. Lows in the mid-70s. Wednesday, sunny. Highs in the mid-90s. Heat index values up to 105. The current time is 9:22 a.m. Central Daylight Time. These are the 9 a.m. detailed observations across the Birmingham listening area on Thursday, June 25th. At Birmingham, it was partly sunny. The temperature was 80 degrees, with a dew point of 63 degrees. The relative humidity was 55%. The wind was calm. The pressure was 30.12 inches and rising. At Tuscaloosa, it was partly sunny.
The temperature was 78 degrees, with a dew point of 73 degrees. The relative humidity was 84%. The wind was north, at 5 miles an hour. The pressure was 80.09 inches, and rising. At Anniston, it was mostly sunny. The temperature was 75 degrees, with a dew point of 64 degrees. The relative humidity was 68%. The wind was east, at 6 miles an hour. The pressure was 30.10 inches, and rising. At the Shelby County Airport, it was cloudy. The temperature was 78 degrees, with a dew point of 65 degrees. The relative humidity was 63%. The wind was calm. The pressure was 30.10 inches, and rising. Now here are additional observations from across the listening area. At Cullen, rain was falling, with a temperature of 77. At Pell City, it was sunny, with a temperature of 77. At Sylacauga, it was mostly sunny, with a temperature of 76. It was partly sunny, with a temperature of 75 at Jasper, and 72 at Gadsden. At Bessemer, it was cloudy, with a temperature of 75. At Haleyville and Talladega, the weather conditions were not available. And now, here are some observations from around the region. Temperatures were between 74 and 78 degrees. At Tupelo, Mississippi, it was sunny. It was mostly sunny at Chattanooga, Tennessee, Huntsville, and Meridian, Mississippi. It was partly sunny at Atlanta, Georgia, and Nashville, Tennessee. At Montgomery, it was cloudy. Now here is your Central Alabama weather overview from the National Weather Service in Birmingham. Heat and humidity, a significant warming trend begins late this week. Heat indices are expected to approach or exceed 100 degrees daily from Friday through early next week. This will pose a moderate to major heat risk over the majority of the region. Here is your National Weather Service forecast for the Birmingham listening area. Today, partly sunny. A slight chance of showers and thunderstorms this afternoon. Highs in the upper 80s. Light and variable winds, becoming south around 5 miles per hour this afternoon. Chance of rain 20%. Tonight, mostly cloudy with a slight chance of showers and thunderstorms in the evening, then partly cloudy after midnight. Lows in the lower 70s. South winds around 5 miles per hour in the evening, becoming light and variable. Chance of rain 20%. Friday, partly sunny with a slight chance of showers and thunderstorms. Highs around 90. Southwest winds 5 to 10 miles per hour. Chance of rain 20%. Friday night, mostly clear in the evening, then becoming partly cloudy. Lows in the mid-70s. Southwest winds around 5 miles per hour. Saturday, mostly sunny. Highs in the lower 90s. Southwest winds 5 to 10 miles per hour. Saturday night, mostly clear. Lows in the mid-70s. Sunday, sunny. Highs in the lower 90s. Sunday night, mostly clear. Lows in the mid-70s. Monday, sunny. Highs in the mid-90s. Heat index values up to 105. Monday night, mostly clear. Lows in the mid-70s. Tuesday, sunny. A slight chance of showers and thunderstorms in the afternoon. Highs in the mid-90s. Chance of rain 20%. Heat index values up to 105. Tuesday night, mostly clear. Lows in the mid-70s. Wednesday, sunny. Highs in the mid-90s. Heat index values up to 105. The current time is 9:27 a.m. Central Daylight Time. These are the 9 a.m. detailed observations across the Birmingham listening area on Thursday, June 25th. At Birmingham, it was partly sunny. The temperature was 80 degrees, with a dew point of 63 degrees. The relative humidity was 55%. The wind was calm. The pressure was 30.12 inches and rising. At Tuscaloosa, it was partly sunny.
The temperature was 78 degrees, with a dew point of 73 degrees. The relative humidity was 84%. The wind was north, at 5 miles an hour. The pressure was 30.098

30.10 inches and rising. Now here are additional observations from across the listening area. At Cullman, rain was falling with a temperature of 77. At Hale City, it was sunny with a temperature of 77. At Sylacauga, it was mostly sunny with a temperature of 76. It was partly sunny with a temperature of 75 at Jasper and 72 at Gadsden. At Bessemer, it was cloudy with a temperature of 75. At Haleyville and Talladega, the weather conditions were not available. And now, here are some observations from around the region. Temperatures were between 74 and 78 degrees. At Tupelo, Mississippi, it was sunny. It was mostly sunny at Chattanooga, Tennessee, Huntsville, and Meridian, Mississippi. It was partly sunny at Atlanta, Georgia, and Nashville, Tennessee. At Montgomery, it was cloudy. 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This information originates from the National Weather Service Forecast Office, located at the Shelby County Airport in Calera. Now here is your Central Alabama weather overview from the National Weather Service in Birmingham. Heat and humidity. A significant warming trend begins late this week. Heat indices are expected to approach or exceed 100 degrees daily from Friday through early next week. This will pose a moderate to major heat risk over the majority of the region. Here is your National Weather Service forecast for the Birmingham listening area. Today, partly sunny. A slight chance of showers and thunderstorms this afternoon. Highs in the upper 80s. Light and variable winds, becoming south around 5 miles per hour this afternoon. Chance of rain 20%. Tonight, mostly cloudy with a slight chance of showers and thunderstorms in the evening, then partly cloudy after midnight. Lows in the lower 70s. South winds around 5 miles per hour in the evening, becoming light and variable. Chance of rain 20%. Friday, partly sunny with a slight chance of showers and thunderstorms. Highs around 90. Southwest winds 5 to 10 miles per hour. Chance of rain 20%. Friday night, mostly clear in the evening, then becoming partly cloudy. Lows in the mid-70s. Southwest winds around 5 miles per hour. Saturday, mostly sunny. Highs in the lower 90s. Southwest winds 5 to 10 miles per hour. Saturday night, mostly clear. Lows in the mid-70s. Sunday, sunny. Highs in the lower 90s. Sunday night, mostly clear. Lows in the mid-70s. Monday, sunny. Highs in the mid-90s. Heat index values up to 105. Monday night, mostly clear. Lows in the mid-70s. Tuesday, sunny. A slight chance of showers and thunderstorms in the afternoon. Highs in the mid-90s. Chance of rain 20%. Heat index values up to 105. Tuesday night, mostly clear. Lows in the mid-70s. Wednesday, sunny. Highs in the mid-90s. Heat index values up to 105. The current time is 9:33 a.m. Central Daylight Time. These are the 9 a.m. detailed observations across the Birmingham listening area on Thursday, June 25th. At Birmingham, it was partly sunny. The temperature was 80 degrees, with a dew point of 63 degrees. The relative humidity was 55%. The wind was calm. The pressure was 30.12 inches and rising. At Tuscaloosa, it was partly sunny. The temperature was 78 degrees, with a dew point of 73 degrees. The relative humidity was 84%. The wind was north, at 5 miles an hour.

pressure was 30.09 inches and rising. At Anniston, it was mostly sunny. The temperature was 75 degrees, with a dew point of 64 degrees. The relative humidity was 68%. The wind was east, at 6 miles an hour. The pressure was 30.10 inches and rising. At the Shelby County Airport, it was cloudy. The temperature was 78 degrees, with a dew point of 65 degrees. The relative humidity was 63%. The wind was calm. The pressure was 30.10 inches and rising. Now here are additional observations from across the listening area. At Cullman, rain was falling with a temperature of 77. At Pell City, it was sunny with a temperature of 77. At Sylacauga, it was mostly sunny with a temperature of 76. It was partly sunny with a temperature of 75 at Jasper and 72 at Gadsden. At Bessemer, it was cloudy with a temperature of 75. At Haleyville and Talladega, the weather conditions were not available. And now, here are some observations from around the region. Temperatures were between 74 and 78 degrees. At Tupelo, Mississippi, it was sunny. It was mostly sunny at Chattanooga, Tennessee, Huntsville, and Meridian, Mississippi. It was partly sunny at Atlanta, Georgia, and Nashville, Tennessee. At Montgomery, it was cloudy. Now here is your Central Alabama weather overview from the National Weather Service in Birmingham. Heat and humidity, a significant warming trend begins late this week. Heat indices are expected to approach or exceed 100 degrees daily from Friday through early next week. This will pose a moderate to major heat risk over the majority of the region. Here is your National Weather Service forecast for the Birmingham listening area. Today, partly sunny. A slight chance of showers and thunderstorms this afternoon. Highs in the upper 80s. Light and variable winds, becoming south around 5 miles per hour this afternoon. Chance of rain 20%. Tonight, mostly cloudy with a slight chance of showers and thunderstorms in the evening, then partly cloudy after midnight. Lows in the lower 70s. South winds around 5 miles per hour in the evening, becoming light and variable. Chance of rain 20%. Friday, partly sunny with a slight chance of showers and thunderstorms. Highs around 90. Southwest winds 5 to 10 miles per hour. Chance of rain 20%. Friday night, mostly clear in the evening, then becoming partly cloudy. Lows in the mid-70s. Southwest winds around 5 miles per hour. Saturday, mostly sunny. Highs in the lower 90s. Southwest winds 5 to 10 miles per hour. Saturday night, mostly clear. Lows in the mid-70s. Sunday, sunny. Highs in the lower 90s. Sunday night, mostly clear. Lows in the mid-70s. Monday, sunny. Highs in the mid-90s. Heat index values up to 105. Monday night, mostly clear. Lows in the mid-70s. Tuesday, sunny. A slight chance of showers and thunderstorms in the afternoon. Highs in the mid-90s. Chance of rain 20%. Heat index values up to 105. Tuesday night, mostly clear. Lows in the mid-70s. Wednesday, sunny. Highs in the mid-90s. Heat index values up to 105. The current time is 9:38 a.m. Central Daylight Time. These are the 9 a.m. detailed observations across the Birmingham listening area on Thursday, June 25th. At Birmingham, it was partly sunny. The temperature was 80 degrees, with a dew point of 63 degrees. The relative humidity was 55%. The wind was calm. The pressure was 30.12 inches and rising. At Tuscaloosa, it was partly sunny. The temperature was 78 degrees, with a dew point of 73 degrees. The relative humidity was 84%. The wind was north, at 5 miles an hour. The pressure was 30.0.
9 inches in rising. At Anniston, it was mostly sunny. The temperature was 75 degrees, with a dew point of 64 degrees. The relative humidity was 68%. The wind was east, at 6 miles an hour. The pressure was 30.10 inches and rising. At the Shelby County Airport, it was cloudy. The temperature was 78 degrees, with a dew point of 65 degrees. The relative humidity was 63%. The wind was calm. The pressure was 30.10 inches and rising. Now here are additional observations from across the listening area. At Cullen, rain was falling, with a temperature of 77. At Pell City, it was sunny, with a temperature of 77. At Sylacauga, it was mostly sunny, with a temperature of 76. It was partly sunny, with a temperature of 75 at Jasper, and 72 at Gadsden. At Bessemer, it was cloudy, with a temperature of 75. At Haleyville and Talladega, the weather conditions were not available. And now, here are some observations from around the region. Temperatures were between 74 and 78 degrees. At Tupelo, Mississippi, it was sunny. It was mostly sunny at Chattanooga, Tennessee, Huntsville, and Meridian, Mississippi. It was partly sunny at Atlanta, Georgia, and Nashville, Tennessee. At Montgomery, it was cloudy. Now here is your Central Alabama weather overview from the National Weather Service in Birmingham. Heat and humidity, a significant warming trend begins late this week. Heat indices are expected to approach or exceed 100 degrees daily from Friday through early next week. This will pose a moderate to major heat risk over the majority of the region. Here is your National Weather Service forecast for the Birmingham listening area. Today, partly sunny. A slight chance of showers and thunderstorms this afternoon. Highs in the upper 80s. Light and variable winds, becoming south around 5 miles per hour this afternoon. Chance of rain 20%. Tonight, mostly cloudy with a slight chance of showers and thunderstorms in the evening, then partly cloudy after midnight. Lows in the lower 70s. South winds around 5 miles per hour in the evening, becoming light and variable. Chance of rain 20%. Friday, partly sunny with a slight chance of showers and thunderstorms. Highs around 90. Southwest winds 5 to 10 miles per hour. Chance of rain 20%. Friday night, mostly clear in the evening, then becoming partly cloudy. Lows in the mid-70s. Southwest winds around 5 miles per hour. Saturday, mostly sunny. Highs in the lower 90s. Southwest winds 5 to 10 miles per hour. Saturday night, mostly clear. Lows in the mid-70s. Sunday, sunny. Highs in the lower 90s. Sunday night, mostly clear. Lows in the mid-70s. Monday, sunny. Highs in the mid-90s. Heat index values up to 105. Monday night, mostly clear. Lows in the mid-70s. Tuesday, sunny. A slight chance of showers and thunderstorms in the afternoon. Highs in the mid-90s. Chance of rain 20%. Heat index values up to 105. Tuesday night, mostly clear. Lows in the mid-70s. Wednesday, sunny. Highs in the mid-90s. Heat index values up to 105. The current time is 9:43 a.m. Central Daylight Time. These are the 9 a.m. detailed observations across the Birmingham listening area on Thursday, June 25th. At Birmingham, it was partly sunny. The temperature was 80 degrees, with a dew point of 63 degrees. The relative humidity was 55%. The wind was calm. The pressure was 30.12 inches and rising. At Tuscaloosa, it was partly sunny. The temperature was 78 degrees, with a dew point of 73 degrees. The relative humidity was 84%. The wind was north, at 5 miles an hour.
The pressure was 30.09 inches and rising. At Anniston, it was mostly sunny. The temperature was 75 degrees, with a dew point of 64 degrees. The relative humidity was 68%. The wind was east, at 6 miles an hour. The pressure was 30.10 inches and rising. At the Shelby County Airport, it was cloudy. The temperature was 78 degrees, with a dew point of 65 degrees. The relative humidity was 63%. The wind was calm. The pressure was 30.10 inches and rising. Now here are additional observations from across the listening area. At Cullman, rain was falling, with a temperature of 77. At Pell City, it was sunny, with a temperature of 77. At Sylacauga, it was mostly sunny, with a temperature of 76. It was partly sunny, with a temperature of 75 at Jasper, and 72 at Gadsden. At Bessemer, it was cloudy, with a temperature of 75. At Haleyville and Talladega, the weather conditions were not available. And now, here are some observations from around the region. Temperatures were between 74 and 78 degrees. At Tupelo, Mississippi, it was sunny. It was mostly sunny at Chattanooga, Tennessee, Huntsville, and Meridian, Mississippi. It was partly sunny at Atlanta, Georgia, and Nashville, Tennessee. At Montgomery, it was cloudy. Now here is your Central Alabama weather overview from the National Weather Service in Birmingham. Heat and humidity, a significant warming trend begins late this week. Heat indices are expected to approach or exceed 100 degrees daily from Friday through early next week. This will pose a moderate to major heat risk over the majority of the region. Here is your National Weather Service forecast for the Birmingham listening area. Today, partly sunny. A slight chance of showers and thunderstorms this afternoon. Highs in the upper 80s. Light and variable winds, becoming south around 5 miles per hour this afternoon. Chance of rain 20%. Tonight, mostly cloudy with a slight chance of showers and thunderstorms in the evening, then partly cloudy after midnight. Lows in the lower 70s. South winds around 5 miles per hour in the evening, becoming light and variable. Chance of rain 20%. Friday, partly sunny with a slight chance of showers and thunderstorms. Highs around 90. Southwest winds 5 to 10 miles per hour. Chance of rain 20%. Friday night, mostly clear in the evening, then becoming partly cloudy. Lows in the mid-70s. Southwest winds around 5 miles per hour. Saturday, mostly sunny. Highs in the lower 90s. Southwest winds 5 to 10 miles per hour. Saturday night, mostly clear. Lows in the mid-70s. Sunday, sunny. Highs in the lower 90s. Sunday night, mostly clear. Lows in the mid-70s. Monday, sunny. Highs in the mid-90s. Heat index values up to 105. Monday night, mostly clear. Lows in the mid-70s. Tuesday, sunny. A slight chance of showers and thunderstorms in the afternoon. Highs in the mid-90s. Chance of rain 20%. Heat index values up to 105. Tuesday night, mostly clear. Lows in the mid-70s. Wednesday, sunny. Highs in the mid-90s. Heat index values up to 105. The current time is 9:48 a.m. Central Daylight Time. These are the 9 a.m. detailed observations across the Birmingham listening area on Thursday, June 25th. At Birmingham, it was partly sunny. The temperature was 80 degrees, with a dew point of 63 degrees. The relative humidity was 55%. The wind was calm. The pressure was 30.12 inches and rising. At Tuscaloosa, it was partly sunny. The temperature was 78 degrees, with a dew point of 73 degrees. The relative humidity was 84%. The wind was north, at 5 miles an hour.
Vessel pressure was 30.09 inches and rising. At Anniston, it was mostly sunny. The temperature was 75 degrees, with a dew point of 64 degrees. The relative humidity was 68%. The wind was east, at 6 miles an hour. The pressure was 30.10 inches and rising. At the Shelby County Airport, it was cloudy. The temperature was 78 degrees, with a dew point of 65 degrees. The relative humidity was 63%. The wind was calm. The pressure was 30.10 inches and rising. Now here are additional observations from across the listening area. At Cullman, rain was falling, with a temperature of 77. At Pell City, it was sunny, with a temperature of 77. At Sylacauga, it was mostly sunny, with a temperature of 76. It was partly sunny, with a temperature of 75 in Jasper, and 72 at Gadsden. At Bessemer, it was cloudy, with a temperature of 75. At Haleyville and Talladega, the weather conditions were not available. And now, here are some observations from around the region. Temperatures were between 74 and 78 degrees. At Tupelo, Mississippi, it was sunny. It was mostly sunny at Chattanooga, Tennessee, Huntsville, and Meridian, Mississippi. It was partly sunny at Atlanta, Georgia, and Nashville, Tennessee. At Montgomery, it was cloudy. Now here is your Central Alabama weather overview from the National Weather Service in Birmingham. Heat and humidity, a significant warming trend begins late this week. Heat indices are expected to approach or exceed 100 degrees daily from Friday through early next week. This will pose a moderate to major heat risk over the majority of the region. Here is your National Weather Service forecast for the Birmingham listening area. Today, partly sunny. A slight chance of showers and thunderstorms this afternoon. Highs in the upper 80s. Light and variable winds, becoming south around 5 miles per hour this afternoon. Chance of rain 20%. Tonight, mostly cloudy with a slight chance of showers and thunderstorms in the evening, then partly cloudy after midnight. Lows in the lower 70s. South winds around 5 miles per hour in the evening, becoming light and variable. Chance of rain 20%. Friday, partly sunny with a slight chance of showers and thunderstorms. Highs around 90. Southwest winds 5 to 10 miles per hour. Chance of rain 20%. Friday night, mostly clear in the evening, then becoming partly cloudy. Lows in the mid-70s. Southwest winds around 5 miles per hour. Saturday, mostly sunny. Highs in the lower 90s. Southwest winds 5 to 10 miles per hour. Saturday night, mostly clear. Lows in the mid-70s. Sunday, sunny. Highs in the lower 90s. Sunday night, mostly clear. Lows in the mid-70s. Monday, sunny. Highs in the mid-90s. Heat index values up to 105. Monday night, mostly clear. Lows in the mid-70s. Tuesday, sunny. A slight chance of showers and thunderstorms in the afternoon. Highs in the mid-90s. Chance of rain 20%. Heat index values up to 105. Tuesday night, mostly clear. Lows in the mid-70s. Wednesday, sunny. Highs in the mid-90s. Heat index values up to 105. The current time is 9:53 a.m. Central Daylight Time. These are the 9 a.m. detailed observations across the Birmingham listening area on Thursday, June 25th. At Birmingham, it was partly sunny. The temperature was 80 degrees, with a dew point of 63 degrees. The relative humidity was 55%. The wind was calm. The pressure was 30.12 inches and rising. At Tuscaloosa, it was partly sunny. The temperature was 78 degrees, with a dew point of 73 degrees. The relative humidity was 84%. The wind was north, at 5 miles an hour.
system pressure was 30.09 inches and rising. At Anniston, it was mostly sunny. The temperature was 75 degrees, with a dew point of 64 degrees. The relative humidity was 68%. The wind was east, at 6 miles an hour. The pressure was 30.10 inches and rising. At the Shelby County Airport, it was cloudy. The temperature was 78 degrees, with a dew point of 65 degrees. The relative humidity was 63%. The wind was calm. The pressure was 30.10 inches and rising. Now here are additional observations from across the listening area. At Cullman, rain was falling, with a temperature of 77. At Pell City, it was sunny, with a temperature of 77. At Sylacauga, it was mostly sunny, with a temperature of 76. It was partly sunny, with a temperature of 75 in Jasper, and 72 in Gadsden. At Bessemer, it was cloudy, with a temperature of 75. At Haleyville and Talladega, the weather conditions were not available. And now, here are some observations from around the region. Temperatures were between 74 and 78 degrees. At Tupelo, Mississippi, it was sunny. It was mostly sunny at Chattanooga, Tennessee, Huntsville, and Meridian, Mississippi. It was partly sunny at Atlanta, Georgia, and Nashville, Tennessee. At Montgomery, it was cloudy. Now here is your Central Alabama weather overview from the National Weather Service in Birmingham. Heat and humidity, a significant warming trend begins late this week. Heat indices are expected to approach or exceed 100 degrees daily from Friday through early next week. This will pose a moderate to major heat risk over the majority of the region. Here is your National Weather Service forecast for the Birmingham listening area. Today, partly sunny. A slight chance of showers and thunderstorms this afternoon. Highs in the upper 80s. Light and variable winds, becoming south around 5 miles per hour this afternoon. Chance of rain 20%. Tonight, mostly cloudy with a slight chance of showers and thunderstorms in the evening, then partly cloudy after midnight. Lows in the lower 70s. South winds around 5 miles per hour in the evening, becoming light and variable. Chance of rain 20%. Friday, partly sunny with a slight chance of showers and thunderstorms. Highs around 90. Southwest winds 5 to 10 miles per hour. Chance of rain 20%. Friday night, mostly clear in the evening, then becoming partly cloudy. Lows in the mid-70s. Southwest winds around 5 miles per hour. Saturday, mostly sunny. Highs in the lower 90s. Southwest winds 5 to 10 miles per hour. Saturday night, mostly clear. Lows in the mid-70s. Sunday, sunny. Highs in the lower 90s. Sunday night, mostly clear. Lows in the mid-70s. Monday, sunny. Highs in the mid-90s. Heat index values up to 105. Monday night, mostly clear. Lows in the mid-70s. Tuesday, sunny. A slight chance of showers and thunderstorms in the afternoon. Highs in the mid-90s. Chance of rain 20%. Heat index values up to 105. Tuesday night, mostly clear. Lows in the mid-70s. Wednesday, sunny. Highs in the mid-90s. Heat index values up to 105. 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This information originates from the National Weather Service Forecast Office, located at the Shelby County Airport in Calera. The current time is 9:58 a.m. Central Daylight Time.
These are the 9 a.m. detailed observations across the Birmingham listening area on Thursday, June 25th. At Birmingham, it was partly sunny. The temperature was 80 degrees, with a dew point of 63 degrees. The relative humidity was 55%. The wind was calm. The pressure was 30.12 inches and rising. At Tuscaloosa, it was partly sunny. The temperature was 78 degrees, with a dew point of 73 degrees. The relative humidity was 84%. The wind was north, at 5 miles an hour. The pressure was 30.09 inches and rising. At Anniston, it was mostly sunny. The temperature was 75 degrees, with a dew point of 64 degrees. The relative humidity was 68%. The wind was east, at 6 miles an hour. The pressure was 30.10 inches and rising. At the Shelby County Airport, it was cloudy. The temperature was 78 degrees, with a dew point of 65 degrees. The relative humidity was 63%. The wind was calm. The pressure was 30.10 inches and rising. Now here are additional observations from across the listening area. At Common, rain was falling, with a temperature of 77. At Pell City, it was sunny, with a temperature of 77. At Sylacauga, it was mostly sunny, with a temperature of 76. It was partly sunny, with a temperature of 75 at Jasper, and 72 at Gadsden. At Bessemer, it was cloudy, with a temperature of 75. At Haleyville and Talladega, the weather conditions were not available. And now, here are some observations from around the region. Temperatures were between 74 and 78 degrees. At Tupelo, Mississippi, it was sunny. It was mostly sunny at Chattanooga, Tennessee, Huntsville, and Meridian, Mississippi. It was partly sunny at Atlanta, Georgia, and Nashville, Tennessee. At Montgomery, it was cloudy. Now here is your Central Alabama weather overview from the National Weather Service in Birmingham. Heat and humidity, a significant warming trend begins late this week. Heat indices are expected to approach or exceed 100 degrees daily from Friday through early next week. This will pose a moderate to major heat risk over the majority of the region. Here is your National Weather Service forecast for the Birmingham listening area. Today, partly sunny. A slight chance of showers and thunderstorms this afternoon. Highs in the upper 80s. Light and variable winds, becoming south around 5 miles per hour this afternoon. Chance of rain 20%. Tonight, mostly cloudy with a slight chance of showers and thunderstorms in the evening, then partly cloudy after midnight. Lows in the lower 70s. South winds around 5 miles per hour in the evening, becoming light and variable. Chance of rain 20%. Friday, partly sunny with a slight chance of showers and thunderstorms. Highs around 90. Southwest winds 5 to 10 miles per hour. Chance of rain 20%. Friday night, mostly clear in the evening, then becoming partly cloudy. Lows in the mid-70s. Southwest winds around 5 miles per hour. Saturday, mostly sunny. Highs in the lower 90s. Southwest winds 5 to 10 miles per hour. Saturday night, mostly clear. Lows in the mid-70s. Sunday, sunny. Highs in the lower 90s. Sunday night, mostly clear. Lows in the mid-70s. Monday, sunny. Highs in the mid-90s. Heat index values up to 105. Monday night, mostly clear. Lows in the mid-70s. Tuesday, sunny. A slight chance of showers and thunderstorms in the afternoon. Highs in the mid-90s. Chance of rain 20%. Heat index values up to 105. Tuesday night, mostly clear. Lows in the mid-70s. Wednesday, sunny. Highs in the mid-90s. Heat index values up to 105. The current time is 10:03 a.m. Central Daylight Time.
These are the 9 a.m. detailed observations across the Birmingham listening area on Thursday, June 25th. At Birmingham, it was partly sunny. The temperature was 80 degrees, with a dew point of 63 degrees. The relative humidity was 55%. The wind was calm. The pressure was 30.12 inches and rising. At Tuscaloosa, it was partly sunny. The temperature was 78 degrees, with a dew point of 73 degrees. The relative humidity was 84%. The wind was north, at 5 miles an hour. The pressure was 30.09 inches and rising. At Anniston, it was mostly sunny. The temperature was 75 degrees, with a dew point of 64 degrees. The relative humidity was 68%. The wind was east, at 6 miles an hour. The pressure was 30.10 inches and rising. At the Shelby County Airport, it was cloudy. The temperature was 78 degrees, with a dew point of 65 degrees. The relative humidity was 63%. The wind was calm. The pressure was 30.10 inches and rising. Now here are additional observations from across the listening area. At Cullman, rain was falling with a temperature of 77. At Bell City, it was sunny with a temperature of 77. At Sylacauga, it was mostly sunny with a temperature of 76. It was partly sunny with a temperature of 75 at Jasper and 72 at Gadsden. At Bessemer, it was cloudy with a temperature of 75. At Haleyville and Talladega, the weather conditions were not available. And now, here are some observations from around the region. Temperatures were between 74 and 78 degrees. At Tupelo, Mississippi, it was sunny. It was mostly sunny at Chattanooga, Tennessee, Huntsville, and Meridian, Mississippi. It was partly sunny at Atlanta, Georgia, and Nashville, Tennessee. At Montgomery, it was cloudy. Now here is your Central Alabama weather overview from the National Weather Service in Birmingham. Heat and humidity, a significant warming trend begins late this week. Heat indices are expected to approach or exceed 100 degrees daily from Friday through early next week. This will pose a moderate to major heat risk over the majority of the region. Here is your National Weather Service forecast for the Birmingham listening area. Today, partly sunny. A slight chance of showers and thunderstorms this afternoon. Highs in the upper 80s. Light and variable winds, becoming south around 5 miles per hour this afternoon. Chance of rain 20%. Tonight, mostly cloudy with a slight chance of showers and thunderstorms in the evening, then partly cloudy after midnight. Lows in the lower 70s. South winds around 5 miles per hour in the evening, becoming light and variable. Chance of rain 20%. Friday, partly sunny with a slight chance of showers and thunderstorms. Highs around 90. Southwest winds 5 to 10 miles per hour. Chance of rain 20%. Friday night, mostly clear in the evening, then becoming partly cloudy. Lows in the mid-70s. Southwest winds around 5 miles per hour. Saturday, mostly sunny. Highs in the lower 90s. Southwest winds 5 to 10 miles per hour. Saturday night, mostly clear. Lows in the mid-70s. Sunday, sunny. Highs in the lower 90s. Sunday night, mostly clear. Lows in the mid-70s. Monday, sunny. Highs in the mid-90s. Heat index values up to 105. Monday night, mostly clear. Lows in the mid-70s. Tuesday, sunny. A slight chance of showers and thunderstorms in the afternoon. Highs in the mid-90s. Chance of rain 20%. Heat index values up to 105. Tuesday night, mostly clear. Lows in the mid-70s. Wednesday, sunny. Highs in the mid-90s. Heat index values up to 105. The current time is 10:08 a.m. Central Daylight Time.
These are the 9 a.m. detailed observations across the Birmingham listening area on Thursday, June 25th. At Birmingham, it was partly sunny. The temperature was 80 degrees, with a dew point of 63 degrees. The relative humidity was 55%. The wind was calm. The pressure was 30.12 inches and rising. At Tuscaloosa, it was partly sunny. The temperature was 78 degrees, with a dew point of 73 degrees. The relative humidity was 84%. The wind was north, at 5 miles an hour. The pressure was 30.09 inches and rising. At Anniston, it was mostly sunny. The temperature was 75 degrees, with a dew point of 64 degrees. The relative humidity was 68%. The wind was east, at 6 miles an hour. The pressure was 30.10 inches and rising. At the Shelby County Airport, it was cloudy. The temperature was 78 degrees, with a dew point of 65 degrees. The relative humidity was 63%. The wind was calm. The pressure was 30.10 inches and rising. Now here are additional observations from across the listening area. At Cullen, rain was falling, with a temperature of 77. At Hell City, it was sunny, with a temperature of 77. At Sylacauga, it was mostly sunny, with a temperature of 76. It was partly sunny, with a temperature of 75 at Jasper, and 72 at Gadsden. At Bessemer, it was cloudy, with a temperature of 75. At Haleyville and Talladega, the weather conditions were not available. And now, here are some observations from around the region. Temperatures were between 74 and 78 degrees. At Tupelo, Mississippi, it was sunny. It was mostly sunny at Chattanooga, Tennessee, Huntsville, and Meridian, Mississippi. It was partly sunny at Atlanta, Georgia, and Nashville, Tennessee. At Montgomery, it was cloudy. Now here is your Central Alabama weather overview from the National Weather Service in Birmingham. Heat and humidity, a significant warming trend begins late this week. Heat indices are expected to approach or exceed 100 degrees daily from Friday through early next week. This will pose a moderate to major heat risk over the majority of the region. Here is your National Weather Service forecast for the Birmingham listening area. Today, partly sunny. A slight chance of showers and thunderstorms this afternoon. Highs in the upper 80s. Light and variable winds, becoming south around 5 miles per hour this afternoon. Chance of rain 20%. Tonight, mostly cloudy with a slight chance of showers and thunderstorms in the evening, then partly cloudy after midnight. Lows in the lower 70s. South winds around 5 miles per hour in the evening, becoming light and variable. Chance of rain 20%. Friday, partly sunny with a slight chance of showers and thunderstorms. Highs around 90. Southwest winds 5 to 10 miles per hour. Chance of rain 20%. Friday night, mostly clear in the evening, then becoming partly cloudy. Lows in the mid-70s. Southwest winds around 5 miles per hour. Saturday, mostly sunny. Highs in the lower 90s. Southwest winds 5 to 10 miles per hour. Saturday night, mostly clear. Lows in the mid-70s. Sunday, sunny. Highs in the lower 90s. Sunday night, mostly clear. Lows in the mid-70s. Monday, sunny. Highs in the mid-90s. Heat index values up to 105. Monday night, mostly clear. Lows in the mid-70s. Tuesday, sunny. A slight chance of showers and thunderstorms in the afternoon. Highs in the mid-90s. Chance of rain 20%. Heat index values up to 105. Tuesday night, mostly clear. Lows in the mid-70s. Wednesday, sunny. Highs in the mid-90s. Heat index values up to 105. The current time is 10:13 a.m. Central Daylight Time.
These are the 10 a.m. detailed observations across the Birmingham listening area on Thursday, June 25th. At Birmingham, it was cloudy. The temperature was 82 degrees, with a dew point of 65 degrees. The relative humidity was 56%. The wind was north, at 3 miles an hour. The pressure was 30.12 inches, and steady. At Tuscaloosa, it was fair. The temperature was 80 degrees, with a dew point of 71 degrees. The relative humidity was 74%. The wind was calm. The pressure was 30.08 inches, and falling. At Anniston, it was cloudy. The temperature was 77 degrees, with a dew point of 66 degrees. The relative humidity was 68%. The wind was calm. The pressure was 30.10 inches, and steady. At the Shelby County Airport, it was fair. The temperature was 82 degrees, with a dew point of 66 degrees. The relative humidity was 58%. The wind was calm. The pressure was 30.10 inches, and steady. Now here are additional observations from across the listening area. At Pell City, it was sunny, with a temperature of 79. It was fair, with a temperature of 79 at Jasper, 76 at Gadsden, 79 at Bessemer, and 79 at Siliconga. At Haleyville, Coleman, and Talladega, the weather conditions were not available. And now, here are some observations from around the region. It was partly sunny, with a temperature of 78 at Atlanta, Georgia, 81 at Nashville, Tennessee, 80 at Tupelo, Mississippi, and 78 at Montgomery. It was fair, with a temperature of 79 at Chattanooga, Tennessee, 78 at Huntsville, and 75 at Meridian, Mississippi. Now here is your Central Alabama weather overview from the National Weather Service in Birmingham. Heat and humidity, a significant warming trend begins late this week. Heat indices are expected to approach or exceed 100 degrees daily from Friday through early next week. This will pose a moderate to major heat risk over the majority of the region. Here is your National Weather Service forecast for the Birmingham listening area. Today, partly sunny. A slight chance of showers and thunderstorms this afternoon. Highs in the upper 80s. Light and variable winds, becoming south around 5 miles per hour this afternoon. Chance of rain 20%. Tonight, mostly cloudy with a slight chance of showers and thunderstorms in the evening, then partly cloudy after midnight. Lows in the lower 70s. South winds around 5 miles per hour in the evening, becoming light and variable. Chance of rain 20%. Friday, partly sunny with a slight chance of showers and thunderstorms. Highs around 90. Southwest winds 5 to 10 miles per hour. Chance of rain 20%. Friday night, mostly clear in the evening, then becoming partly cloudy. Lows in the mid-70s. Southwest winds around 5 miles per hour. Saturday, mostly sunny. Highs in the lower 90s. Southwest winds 5 to 10 miles per hour. Saturday night, mostly clear. Lows in the mid-70s. Sunday, sunny. Highs in the lower 90s. Sunday night, mostly clear. Lows in the mid-70s. Monday, sunny. Highs in the mid-90s. Heat index values up to 105. Monday night, mostly clear. Lows in the mid-70s. Tuesday, sunny. A slight chance of showers and thunderstorms in the afternoon. Highs in the mid-90s. Chance of rain 20%. Heat index values up to 105. Tuesday night, mostly clear. Lows in the mid-70s. Wednesday, sunny. Highs in the mid-90s. Heat index values up to 105. The current time is 10:18 a.m. Central Daylight Time. These are the 10 a.m. detailed observations across the Birmingham listening area on Thursday, June 25th. At Birmingham, it was cloudy.
The temperature was 82 degrees, with a dew point of 65 degrees. The relative humidity was 56%. The wind was north, at 3 miles an hour. The pressure was 30.12 inches, and steady. At Tuscaloosa, it was fair. The temperature was 80 degrees, with a dew point of 71 degrees. The relative humidity was 74%. The wind was calm. The pressure was 30.08 inches, and falling. At Anniston, it was cloudy. The temperature was 77 degrees, with a dew point of 66 degrees. The relative humidity was 68%. The wind was calm. The pressure was 30.10 inches, and steady. At the Shelby County Airport, it was fair. The temperature was 82 degrees, with a dew point of 66 degrees. The relative humidity was 58%. The wind was calm. The pressure was 30.10 inches, and steady. Now here are additional observations from across the listening area. At Hell City, it was sunny, with a temperature of 79. It was fair, with a temperature of 79 at Jasper, 76 at Gadsden, 79 at Bessemer, and 79 at Silicauga. At Haleyville, Coleman, and Talladega, the weather conditions were not available. And now, here are some observations from around the region. It was partly sunny, with a temperature of 78 at Atlanta, Georgia, 81 at Nashville, Tennessee, 80 at Tupelo, Mississippi, and 78 at Montgomery. It was fair, with a temperature of 79 at Chattanooga, Tennessee, 78 at Huntsville, and 75 at Meridian, Mississippi. Now here is your Central Alabama weather overview from the National Weather Service in Birmingham. Heat and humidity, a significant warming trend begins late this week. Heat indices are expected to approach or exceed 100 degrees daily from Friday through early next week. This will pose a moderate to major heat risk over the majority of the region. Here is your National Weather Service forecast for the Birmingham listening area. Today, partly sunny. A slight chance of showers and thunderstorms this afternoon. Highs in the upper 80s. Light and variable winds, becoming south around 5 miles per hour this afternoon. Chance of rain 20%. Tonight, mostly cloudy with a slight chance of showers and thunderstorms in the evening, then partly cloudy after midnight. Lows in the lower 70s. South winds around 5 miles per hour in the evening, becoming light and variable. Chance of rain 20%. Friday, partly sunny with a slight chance of showers and thunderstorms. Highs around 90. Southwest winds 5 to 10 miles per hour. Chance of rain 20%. Friday night, mostly clear in the evening, then becoming partly cloudy. Lows in the mid-70s. Southwest winds around 5 miles per hour. Saturday, mostly sunny. Highs in the lower 90s. Southwest winds 5 to 10 miles per hour. Saturday night, mostly clear. Lows in the mid-70s. Sunday, sunny. Highs in the lower 90s. Sunday night, mostly clear. Lows in the mid-70s. Monday, sunny. Highs in the mid-90s. Heat index values up to 105. Monday night, mostly clear. Lows in the mid-70s. Tuesday, sunny. A slight chance of showers and thunderstorms in the afternoon. Highs in the mid-90s. Chance of rain 20%. Heat index values up to 105. Tuesday night, mostly clear. Lows in the mid-70s. Wednesday, sunny. Highs in the mid-90s. Heat index values up to 105. The current time is 10:23 a.m. Central Daylight Time. These are the 10 a.m. detailed observations across the Birmingham listening area on Thursday, June 25th. At Birmingham, it was cloudy. The temperature was 82 degrees, with a dew point of 65 degrees. The relative humidity was 56%. The wind was north, at 3 miles an hour. The pressure was 30.12 inches, and steady.
At Tuscaloosa, it was fair. The temperature was 80 degrees, with a dew point of 71 degrees. The relative humidity was 74%. The wind was calm. The pressure was 30.08 inches and falling. At Anniston, it was cloudy. The temperature was 77 degrees, with a dew point of 66 degrees. The relative humidity was 68%. The wind was calm. The pressure was 30.10 inches and steady. At the Shelby County Airport, it was fair. The temperature was 82 degrees, with a dew point of 66 degrees. The relative humidity was 58%. The wind was calm. The pressure was 30.10 inches and steady. Now here are additional observations from across the listening area. At Pell City, it was sunny, with a temperature of 79. It was fair, with a temperature of 79 at Jasper, 76 at Gadsden, 79 at Bessemer, and 79 at Sylacauga. At Haleyville, Coleman, and Talladega, the weather conditions were not available. And now, here are some observations from around the region. It was partly sunny, with a temperature of 78 at Atlanta, Georgia, 81 at Nashville, Tennessee, 80 at Tupelo, Mississippi, and 78 at Montgomery. It was fair, with a temperature of 79 at Chattanooga, Tennessee, 78 at Huntsville, and 75 at Meridian, Mississippi. Now here is your Central Alabama weather overview from the National Weather Service in Birmingham. Heat and humidity, a significant warming trend begins late this week. Heat indices are expected to approach or exceed 100 degrees daily from Friday through early next week. This will pose a moderate to major heat risk over the majority of the region. Here is your National Weather Service forecast for the Birmingham listening area. Today, partly sunny. A slight chance of showers and thunderstorms this afternoon. Highs in the upper 80s. Light and variable winds, becoming south around 5 miles per hour this afternoon. Chance of rain 20%. Tonight, mostly cloudy with a slight chance of showers and thunderstorms in the evening, then partly cloudy after midnight. Lows in the lower 70s. South winds around 5 miles per hour in the evening, becoming light and variable. Chance of rain 20%. Friday, partly sunny with a slight chance of showers and thunderstorms. Highs around 90. Southwest winds 5 to 10 miles per hour. Chance of rain 20%. Friday night, mostly clear in the evening, then becoming partly cloudy. Lows in the mid-70s. Southwest winds around 5 miles per hour. Saturday, mostly sunny. Highs in the lower 90s. Southwest winds 5 to 10 miles per hour. Saturday night, mostly clear. Lows in the mid-70s. Sunday, sunny. Highs in the lower 90s. Sunday night, mostly clear. Lows in the mid-70s. Monday, sunny. Highs in the mid-90s. Heat index values up to 105. Monday night, mostly clear. Lows in the mid-70s. Tuesday, sunny. A slight chance of showers and thunderstorms in the afternoon. Highs in the mid-90s. Chance of rain 20%. Heat index values up to 105. Tuesday night, mostly clear. Lows in the mid-70s. Wednesday, sunny. Highs in the mid-90s. Heat index values up to 105. The current time is 10:27 a.m. Central Daylight Time. 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
This information originates from the National Weather Service Forecast Office, located at the Shelby County Airport in Calera. These are the 10 a.m. detailed observations across the Birmingham listening area on Thursday, June 25th. At Birmingham, it was cloudy. The temperature was 8.

temperature was 77 degrees, with a dew point of 66 degrees. The relative humidity was 68%. The wind was calm. The pressure was 30.10 inches and steady. At the Shelby County Airport, it was fair. The temperature was 82 degrees, with a dew point of 66 degrees. The relative humidity was 58%. The wind was calm. The pressure was 30.10 inches and steady. Now here are additional observations from across the listening area. At Pell City, it was sunny with a temperature of 79. It was fair with a temperature of 79 at Jasper, 76 at Gadsden, 79 at Bessemer, and 79 at Siliconga. At Haleyville, Coleman, and Talladega, the weather conditions were not available. And now, here are some observations from around the region. It was partly sunny, with a temperature of 78 at Atlanta, Georgia, 81 at Nashville, Tennessee, 80 at Tupelo, Mississippi, and 78 at Montgomery. It was fair, with a temperature of 79 at Chattanooga, Tennessee, 78 at Huntsville, and 75 at Meridian, Mississippi. Now here is your Central Alabama weather overview from the National Weather Service in Birmingham. Heat and humidity, a significant warming trend begins late this week. Heat indices are expected to approach or exceed 100 degrees daily from Friday through early next week. This will pose a moderate to major heat risk over the majority of the region. Here is your National Weather Service forecast for the Birmingham listening area. Today, partly sunny. A slight chance of showers and thunderstorms this afternoon. Highs in the upper 80s. Light and variable winds, becoming south around 5 miles per hour this afternoon. Chance of rain 20%. Tonight, mostly cloudy with a slight chance of showers and thunderstorms in the evening, then partly cloudy after midnight. Lows in the lower 70s. South winds around 5 miles per hour in the evening, becoming light and variable. Chance of rain 20%. Friday, partly sunny with a slight chance of showers and thunderstorms. Highs around 90. Southwest winds 5 to 10 miles per hour. Chance of rain 20%. Friday night, mostly clear in the evening, then becoming partly cloudy. Lows in the mid-70s. Southwest winds around 5 miles per hour. Saturday, mostly sunny. Highs in the lower 90s. Southwest winds 5 to 10 miles per hour. Saturday night, mostly clear. Lows in the mid-70s. Sunday, sunny. Highs in the lower 90s. Sunday night, mostly clear. Lows in the mid-70s. Monday, sunny. Highs in the mid-90s. Heat index values up to 105. Monday night, mostly clear. Lows in the mid-70s. Tuesday, sunny. A slight chance of showers and thunderstorms in the afternoon. Highs in the mid-90s. Chance of rain 20%. Heat index values up to 105. Tuesday night, mostly clear. Lows in the mid-70s. Wednesday, sunny. Highs in the mid-90s. Heat index values up to 105. The current time is 10:33 a.m. Central Daylight Time. These are the 10 a.m. detailed observations across the Birmingham listening area on Thursday, June 25th. At Birmingham, it was cloudy. The temperature was 82 degrees with a dew point of 65 degrees. The relative humidity was 56%. The wind was north at 3 miles an hour. The pressure was 30.12 inches and steady. At Tuscaloosa, it was fair. The temperature was 80 degrees with a dew point of 71 degrees. The relative humidity was 74%. The wind was calm. The pressure was 30.08 inches and falling. At Anniston, it was cloudy. The temperature was 77 degrees with a dew point of 66 degrees. The relative humidity was 68%. The wind was calm. The pressure was 30.10 inches and steady. At the Shelby County Airport,

speed was fair. The temperature was 82 degrees, with a dew point of 66 degrees. The relative humidity was 58%. The wind was calm. The pressure was 30.10 inches, and steady. Now here are additional observations from across the listening area. At Hell City, it was sunny, with a temperature of 79. It was fair, with a temperature of 79 at Jasper, 76 at Gadsden, 79 at Bessemer, and 79 at Siliconga. At Haleyville, Coleman, and Talladega, the weather conditions were not available. And now, here are some observations from around the region. It was partly sunny, with a temperature of 78 at Atlanta, Georgia, 81 at Nashville, Tennessee, 80 at Tupelo, Mississippi, and 78 at Montgomery. It was fair, with a temperature of 79 at Chattanooga, Tennessee, 78 at Huntsville, and 75 at Meridian, Mississippi. Now here is your Central Alabama weather overview from the National Weather Service in Birmingham. Heat and humidity, a significant warming trend begins late this week. Heat indices are expected to approach or exceed 100 degrees daily from Friday through early next week. This will pose a moderate to major heat risk over the majority of the region. Here is your National Weather Service forecast for the Birmingham listening area. Today, partly sunny. A slight chance of showers and thunderstorms this afternoon. Highs in the upper 80s. Light and variable winds, becoming south around 5 miles per hour this afternoon. Chance of rain 20%. Tonight, mostly cloudy with a slight chance of showers and thunderstorms in the evening, then partly cloudy after midnight. Lows in the lower 70s. South winds around 5 miles per hour in the evening, becoming light and variable. Chance of rain 20%. Friday, partly sunny with a slight chance of showers and thunderstorms. Highs around 90. Southwest winds 5 to 10 miles per hour. Chance of rain 20%. Friday night, mostly clear in the evening, then becoming partly cloudy. Lows in the mid-70s. Southwest winds around 5 miles per hour. Saturday, mostly sunny. Highs in the lower 90s. Southwest winds 5 to 10 miles per hour. Saturday night, mostly clear. Lows in the mid-70s. Sunday, sunny. Highs in the lower 90s. Sunday night, mostly clear. Lows in the mid-70s. Monday, sunny. Highs in the mid-90s. Heat index values up to 105. Monday night, mostly clear. Lows in the mid-70s. Tuesday, sunny. A slight chance of showers and thunderstorms in the afternoon. Highs in the mid-90s. Chance of rain 20%. Heat index values up to 105. Tuesday night, mostly clear. Lows in the mid-70s. Wednesday, sunny. Highs in the mid-90s. Heat index values up to 105. The current time is 10:38 a.m. Central Daylight Time. These are the 10 a.m. detailed observations across the Birmingham listening area on Thursday, June 25th. At Birmingham, it was cloudy. The temperature was 82 degrees, with a dew point of 65 degrees. The relative humidity was 56%. The wind was north, at 3 miles an hour. The pressure was 30.12 inches, and steady. At Tuscaloosa, it was fair. The temperature was 80 degrees, with a dew point of 71 degrees. The relative humidity was 74%. The wind was calm. The pressure was 30.08 inches, and falling. At Anniston, it was cloudy. The temperature was 77 degrees, with a dew point of 66 degrees. The relative humidity was 68%. The wind was calm. The pressure was 30.10 inches, and steady. At the Shelby County Airport, it was fair. The temperature was 82 degrees, with a dew point of 66 degrees. The relative humidity was 58%. The wind was calm. The pressure was 30.10 inches, and steady.
Now here are additional observations from across the listening area. At Cal City, it was sunny, with a temperature of 79. It was fair, with a temperature of 79 at Jasper, 76 at Gadsden, 79 at Bessemer, and 79 at Silicauga. At Haleyville, Coleman, and Talladega, the weather conditions were not available. And now, here are some observations from around the region. It was partly sunny, with a temperature of 78 at Atlanta, Georgia, 81 at Nashville, Tennessee, 80 at Tupelo, Mississippi, and 78 at Montgomery. It was fair, with a temperature of 79 at Chattanooga, Tennessee, 78 at Huntsville, and 75 at Meridian, Mississippi. Now here is your Central Alabama weather overview from the National Weather Service in Birmingham. Heat and humidity, a significant warming trend begins late this week. Heat indices are expected to approach or exceed 100 degrees daily from Friday through early next week. This will pose a moderate to major heat risk over the majority of the region. Here is your National Weather Service forecast for the Birmingham listening area. Today, partly sunny. A slight chance of showers and thunderstorms this afternoon. Highs in the upper 80s. Light and variable winds, becoming south around 5 miles per hour this afternoon. Chance of rain 20%. Tonight, mostly cloudy with a slight chance of showers and thunderstorms in the evening, then partly cloudy after midnight. Lows in the lower 70s. South winds around 5 miles per hour in the evening, becoming light and variable. Chance of rain 20%. Friday, partly sunny with a slight chance of showers and thunderstorms. Highs around 90. Southwest winds 5 to 10 miles per hour. Chance of rain 20%. Friday night, mostly clear in the evening, then becoming partly cloudy. Lows in the mid-70s. Southwest winds around 5 miles per hour. Saturday, mostly sunny. Highs in the lower 90s. Southwest winds 5 to 10 miles per hour. Saturday night, mostly clear. Lows in the mid-70s. Sunday, sunny. Highs in the lower 90s. Sunday night, mostly clear. Lows in the mid-70s. Monday, sunny. Highs in the mid-90s. Heat index values up to 105. Monday night, mostly clear. Lows in the mid-70s. Tuesday, sunny. A slight chance of showers and thunderstorms in the afternoon. Highs in the mid-90s. Chance of rain 20%. Heat index values up to 105. Tuesday night, mostly clear. Lows in the mid-70s. Wednesday, sunny. Highs in the mid-90s. Heat index values up to 105. The current time is 10:42 a.m. Central Daylight Time. These are the 10 a.m. detailed observations across the Birmingham listening area on Thursday, June 25th. At Birmingham, it was cloudy. The temperature was 82 degrees with a dew point of 65 degrees. The relative humidity was 56%. The wind was north at 3 miles an hour. The pressure was 30.12 inches and steady. At Tuscaloosa, it was fair. The temperature was 80 degrees with a dew point of 71 degrees. The relative humidity was 74%. The wind was calm. The pressure was 30.08 inches and falling. At Anniston, it was cloudy. The temperature was 77 degrees with a dew point of 66 degrees. The relative humidity was 68%. The wind was calm. The pressure was 30.10 inches and steady. At the Shelby County Airport, it was fair. The temperature was 82 degrees with a dew point of 66 degrees. The relative humidity was 58%. The wind was calm. The pressure was 30.10 inches and steady. Now here are additional observations from across the listening area. At Pell City, it was sunny with a temperature of 79.
speed was fair, with a temperature of 79 at Jasper, 76 at Gadsden, 79 at Bessemer, and 79 at Silicauga. At Haleyville, Cullman, and Talladega, the weather conditions were not available. And now, here are some observations from around the region. It was partly sunny, with a temperature of 78 at Atlanta, Georgia, 81 at Nashville, Tennessee, 80 at Tupelo, Mississippi, and 78 at Montgomery. It was fair, with a temperature of 79 at Chattanooga, Tennessee, 78 at Huntsville, and 75 at Meridian, Mississippi. Now here is your Central Alabama weather overview from the National Weather Service in Birmingham. Heat and humidity, a significant warming trend begins late this week. Heat indices are expected to approach or exceed 100 degrees daily from Friday through early next week. This will pose a moderate to major heat risk over the majority of the region. Here is your National Weather Service forecast for the Birmingham listening area. Today, partly sunny. A slight chance of showers and thunderstorms this afternoon. Highs in the upper 80s. Light and variable winds, becoming south around 5 miles per hour this afternoon. Chance of rain 20%. Tonight, mostly cloudy with a slight chance of showers and thunderstorms in the evening, then partly cloudy after midnight. Lows in the lower 70s. South winds around 5 miles per hour in the evening, becoming light and variable. Chance of rain 20%. Friday, partly sunny with a slight chance of showers and thunderstorms. Highs around 90. Southwest winds 5 to 10 miles per hour. Chance of rain 20%. Friday night, mostly clear in the evening, then becoming partly cloudy. Lows in the mid-70s. Southwest winds around 5 miles per hour. Saturday, mostly sunny. Highs in the lower 90s. Southwest winds 5 to 10 miles per hour. Saturday night, mostly clear. Lows in the mid-70s. Sunday, sunny. Highs in the lower 90s. Sunday night, mostly clear. Lows in the mid-70s. Monday, sunny. Highs in the mid-90s. Heat index values up to 105. Monday night, mostly clear. Lows in the mid-70s. Tuesday, sunny. A slight chance of showers and thunderstorms in the afternoon. Highs in the mid-90s. Chance of rain 20%. Heat index values up to 105. Tuesday night, mostly clear. Lows in the mid-70s. Wednesday, sunny. Highs in the mid-90s. Heat index values up to 105. The current time is 10:47 a.m. Central Daylight Time. These are the 10 a.m. detailed observations across the Birmingham listening area on Thursday, June 25th. At Birmingham, it was cloudy. The temperature was 82 degrees, with a dew point of 65 degrees. The relative humidity was 56%. The wind was north, at 3 miles an hour. The pressure was 30.12 inches, and steady. At Tuscaloosa, it was fair. The temperature was 80 degrees, with a dew point of 71 degrees. The relative humidity was 74%. The wind was calm. The pressure was 30.08 inches and falling. At Anniston, it was cloudy. The temperature was 77 degrees, with a dew point of 66 degrees. The relative humidity was 68%. The wind was calm. The pressure was 30.10 inches and steady. At the Shelby County Airport, it was fair. The temperature was 82 degrees, with a dew point of 66 degrees. The relative humidity was 58%. The wind was calm. The pressure was 30.10 inches and steady. Now here are additional observations from across the listening area. At Hell City, it was sunny, with a temperature of 79. It was fair, with a temperature of 79 at Jasper, 76 at Gadsden, 79 at Bessemer, and 79 at Silicauga. At Haleyville, Cullman, and Talladega, the weather conditions were not available. And now,
here are some observations from around the region. It was partly sunny, with a temperature of 78 at Atlanta, Georgia, 81 at Nashville, Tennessee, 80 at Tupelo, Mississippi, and 78 at Montgomery. It was fair, with a temperature of 79 at Chattanooga, Tennessee, 78 at Huntsville, and 75 at Meridian, Mississippi. Now here is your Central Alabama weather overview from the National Weather Service in Birmingham. Heat and humidity, a significant warming trend begins late this week. Heat indices are expected to approach or exceed 100 degrees daily from Friday through early next week. This will pose a moderate to major heat risk over the majority of the region. Here is your National Weather Service forecast for the Birmingham listening area. Today, partly sunny. A slight chance of showers and thunderstorms this afternoon. Highs in the upper 80s. Light and variable winds, becoming south around 5 miles per hour this afternoon. Chance of rain 20%. Tonight, mostly cloudy with a slight chance of showers and thunderstorms in the evening, then partly cloudy after midnight. Lows in the lower 70s. South winds around 5 miles per hour in the evening, becoming light and variable. Chance of rain 20%. Friday, partly sunny with a slight chance of showers and thunderstorms. Highs around 90. Southwest winds 5 to 10 miles per hour. Chance of rain 20%. Friday night, mostly clear in the evening, then becoming partly cloudy. Lows in the mid-70s. Southwest winds around 5 miles per hour. Saturday, mostly sunny. Highs in the lower 90s. Southwest winds 5 to 10 miles per hour. Saturday night, mostly clear. Lows in the mid-70s. Sunday, sunny. Highs in the lower 90s. Sunday night, mostly clear. Lows in the mid-70s. Monday, sunny. Highs in the mid-90s. Heat index values up to 105. Monday night, mostly clear. Lows in the mid-70s. Tuesday, sunny. A slight chance of showers and thunderstorms in the afternoon. Highs in the mid-90s. Chance of rain 20%. Heat index values up to 105. Tuesday night, mostly clear. Lows in the mid-70s. Wednesday, sunny. Highs in the mid-90s. Heat index values up to 105. The current time is 10:52 a.m. Central Daylight Time. These are the 10 a.m. detailed observations across the Birmingham listening area on Thursday, June 25th. At Birmingham, it was cloudy. The temperature was 82 degrees, with a dew point of 65 degrees. The relative humidity was 56%. The wind was north, at 3 miles an hour. The pressure was 30.12 inches and steady. At Tuscaloosa, it was fair. The temperature was 80 degrees, with a dew point of 71 degrees. The relative humidity was 74%. The wind was calm. The pressure was 30.08 inches and falling. At Anniston, it was cloudy. The temperature was 77 degrees, with a dew point of 66 degrees. The relative humidity was 68%. The wind was calm. The pressure was 30.10 inches and steady. At the Shelby County Airport, it was fair. The temperature was 82 degrees, with a dew point of 66 degrees. The relative humidity was 58%. The wind was calm. The pressure was 30.10 inches and steady. Now here are additional observations from across the listening area. At Pell City, it was sunny, with a temperature of 79. It was fair, with a temperature of 79 at Jasper, 76 at Gadsden, 79 at Bessemer, and 79 at Silicauga. At Haleyville, Coleman, and Talladega, the weather conditions were not available. And now, here are some observations from around the region. It was partly sunny, with a temperature of 78 at Atlanta, Georgia, 81 at Nashville, Tennessee, 80 at Tupelo, Mississippi, and 78 at Montgomery.
It was fair, with a temperature of 79 at Chattanooga, Tennessee, 78 at Huntsville, and 75 at Meridian, Mississippi. Now here is your Central Alabama weather overview from the National Weather Service in Birmingham. Heat and humidity, a significant warming trend begins late this week. Heat indices are expected to approach or exceed 100 degrees daily from Friday through early next week. This will pose a moderate to major heat risk over the majority of the region. Here is your National Weather Service forecast for the Birmingham listening area. Today, partly sunny. A slight chance of showers and thunderstorms this afternoon. Highs in the upper 80s. Light and variable winds, becoming south around 5 miles per hour this afternoon. Chance of rain 20%. Tonight, mostly cloudy with a slight chance of showers and thunderstorms in the evening, then partly cloudy after midnight. Lows in the lower 70s. South winds around 5 miles per hour in the evening, becoming light and variable. Chance of rain 20%. Friday, partly sunny with a slight chance of showers and thunderstorms. Highs around 90. Southwest winds 5 to 10 miles per hour. Chance of rain 20%. Friday night, mostly clear in the evening, then becoming partly cloudy. Lows in the mid-70s. Southwest winds around 5 miles per hour. Saturday, mostly sunny. Highs in the lower 90s. Southwest winds 5 to 10 miles per hour. Saturday night, mostly clear. Lows in the mid-70s. Sunday, sunny. Highs in the lower 90s. Sunday night, mostly clear. Lows in the mid-70s. Monday, sunny. Highs in the mid-90s. Heat index values up to 105. Monday night, mostly clear. Lows in the mid-70s. Tuesday, sunny. A slight chance of showers and thunderstorms in the afternoon. Highs in the mid-90s. Chance of rain 20%. Heat index values up to 105. Tuesday night, mostly clear. Lows in the mid-70s. Wednesday, sunny. Highs in the mid-90s. Heat index values up to 105. The current time is 10:56 a.m. Central Daylight Time. These are the 10 a.m. detailed observations across the Birmingham listening area on Thursday, June 25th. At Birmingham, it was cloudy. The temperature was 82 degrees with a dew point of 65 degrees. The relative humidity was 56%. The wind was north at 3 miles an hour. The pressure was 30.12 inches and steady. At Tuscaloosa, it was fair. The temperature was 80 degrees with a dew point of 71 degrees. The relative humidity was 74%. The wind was calm. The pressure was 30.08 inches and falling. At Anniston, it was cloudy. The temperature was 77 degrees with a dew point of 66 degrees. The relative humidity was 68%. The wind was calm. The pressure was 30.10 inches and steady. At the Shelby County Airport, it was fair. The temperature was 82 degrees with a dew point of 66 degrees. The relative humidity was 58%. The wind was calm. The pressure was 30.10 inches and steady. Now here are additional observations from across the listening area. At Pell City, it was sunny with a temperature of 79. It was fair with a temperature of 79 at Jasper, 76 at Gadsden, 79 at Bessemer, and 79 at Silicauga. At Haleyville, Coleman, and Talladega, the weather conditions were not available. And now, here are some observations from around the region. It was partly sunny, with a temperature of 78 at Atlanta, Georgia, 81 at Nashville, Tennessee, 80 at Tupelo, Mississippi, and 78 at Montgomery. It was fair, with a temperature of 79 at Chattanooga, Tennessee, 78 at Huntsville, and 75 at Meridian, Mississippi.
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NOAA Weather Radio, which is the voice of the National Weather Service, brings you the latest in weather information, including the local area weather forecast for the next 7 days, hourly reports of weather conditions, radar information, and forecasts for travel and recreation. This information originates from the National Weather Service Forecast Office, located at the Shelby County Airport in Calera. Now here is your Central Alabama weather overview from the National Weather Service in Birmingham. Heat and humidity. A significant warming trend begins late this week. Heat indices are expected to approach or exceed 100 degrees daily from Friday through early next week. This will pose a moderate to major heat risk over the majority of the region. Here is your National Weather Service forecast for the Birmingham listening area. Today, partly sunny. A slight chance of showers and thunderstorms this afternoon. Highs in the upper 80s. Light and variable winds, becoming south around 5 miles per hour this afternoon. Chance of rain 20%. Tonight, mostly cloudy with a slight chance of showers and thunderstorms in the evening, then partly cloudy after midnight. Lows in the lower 70s. South winds around 5 miles per hour in the evening, becoming light and variable. Chance of rain 20%. Friday, partly sunny with a slight chance of showers and thunderstorms. Highs around 90. Southwest winds 5 to 10 miles per hour. Chance of rain 20%. Friday night, mostly clear in the evening, then becoming partly cloudy. Lows in the mid-70s. Southwest winds around 5 miles per hour. Saturday, mostly sunny. Highs in the lower 90s. Southwest winds 5 to 10 miles per hour. Saturday night, mostly clear. Lows in the mid-70s. Sunday, sunny. Highs in the lower 90s. Sunday night, mostly clear. Lows in the mid-70s. Monday, sunny. Highs in the mid-90s. Heat index values up to 105. Monday night, mostly clear. Lows in the mid-70s. Tuesday, sunny. A slight chance of showers and thunderstorms in the afternoon. Highs in the mid-90s. Chance of rain 20%. Heat index values up to 105. Tuesday night, mostly clear. Lows in the mid-70s. Wednesday, sunny. Highs in the mid-90s. Heat index values up to 105. The current time is 11:02 a.m. Central Daylight Time. These are the 10 a.m. detailed observations across the Birmingham listening area on Thursday, June 25th. At Birmingham, it was cloudy. The temperature was 82 degrees with a dew point of 65 degrees. The relative humidity was 56%. The wind was north, at 3 miles an hour. The pressure was 30.12 inches and steady. At Tuscaloosa, it was fair. The temperature was 80 degrees, with a dew point of 71 degrees. The relative humidity was 74%. The wind was calm. The pressure was 30.08 inches and falling. At Anniston, it was cloudy. The temperature was 77 degrees, with a dew point of 66 degrees. The relative humidity was 68%. The wind was calm. The pressure was 30.10 inches and steady. At the Shelby County Airport, it was fair. The temperature was 82 degrees, with a dew point of 66 degrees. The relative humidity was 58%. The wind was calm. The pressure was 30.10 inches and steady. Now here are additional observations from across the listening area. At Cal City, it was sunny with a temperature of 79. It was fair with a temperature of 79 at Jasper, 76 at Gadsden, 79 at Bessemer, and 79 at Simaconga. At Haleyville, Coleman, and Talladega, the weather conditions were not available.
And now, here are some observations from around the region. It was partly sunny, with a temperature of 78 at Atlanta, Georgia, 81 at Nashville, Tennessee, 80 at Tupelo, Mississippi, and 78 at Montgomery. It was fair, with a temperature of 79 at Chattanooga, Tennessee, 78 at Huntsville, and 75 at Meridian, Mississippi. Now here is your Central Alabama weather overview from the National Weather Service in Birmingham. Heat and humidity, a significant warming trend begins late this week. Heat indices are expected to approach or exceed 100 degrees daily from Friday through early next week. This will pose a moderate to major heat risk over the majority of the region. Here is your National Weather Service forecast for the Birmingham listening area. Today, partly sunny. A slight chance of showers and thunderstorms this afternoon. Highs in the upper 80s. Light and variable winds, becoming south around 5 miles per hour this afternoon. Chance of rain 20%. Tonight, mostly cloudy with a slight chance of showers and thunderstorms in the evening, then partly cloudy after midnight. Lows in the lower 70s. South winds around 5 miles per hour in the evening, becoming light and variable. Chance of rain 20%. Friday, partly sunny with a slight chance of showers and thunderstorms. Highs around 90. Southwest winds 5 to 10 miles per hour. Chance of rain 20%. Friday night, mostly clear in the evening, then becoming partly cloudy. Lows in the mid-70s. Southwest winds around 5 miles per hour. Saturday, mostly sunny. Highs in the lower 90s. Southwest winds 5 to 10 miles per hour. Saturday night, mostly clear. Lows in the mid-70s. Sunday, sunny. Highs in the lower 90s. Sunday night, mostly clear. Lows in the mid-70s. Monday, sunny. Highs in the mid-90s. Heat index values up to 105. Monday night, mostly clear. Lows in the mid-70s. Tuesday, sunny. A slight chance of showers and thunderstorms in the afternoon. Highs in the mid-90s. Chance of rain 20%. Heat index values up to 105. Tuesday night, mostly clear. Lows in the mid-70s. Wednesday, sunny. Highs in the mid-90s. Heat index values up to 105. The current time is 11:07 a.m. Central Daylight Time. These are the 10 a.m. detailed observations across the Birmingham listening area on Thursday, June 25th. At Birmingham, it was cloudy. The temperature was 82 degrees with a dew point of 65 degrees. The relative humidity was 56%. The wind was north at 3 miles an hour. The pressure was 30.12 inches and steady. At Tuscaloosa, it was fair. The temperature was 80 degrees with a dew point of 71 degrees. The relative humidity was 74%. The wind was calm. The pressure was 30.08 inches and falling. At Anniston, it was cloudy. The temperature was 77 degrees with a dew point of 66 degrees. The relative humidity was 68%. The wind was calm. The pressure was 30.10 inches and steady. At the Shelby County Airport, it was fair. The temperature was 82 degrees with a dew point of 66 degrees. The relative humidity was 58%. The wind was calm. The pressure was 30.10 inches and steady. Now here are additional observations from across the listening area. At Pell City, it was sunny, with a temperature of 79. It was fair, with a temperature of 79 at Jasper, 76 at Gadsden, 79 at Bessemer, and 79 at Siliconga. At Haleyville, Coleman, and Talladega, the weather conditions were not available. And now, here are some observations from around the region. It was partly sunny, with a temperature of 78 at Atlanta, Georgia, 81 at Nashville, Tennessee, 80 at Tupelo, Mississippi, and 78 at Montgomery.
It was fair, with a temperature of 79 at Chattanooga, Tennessee, 78 at Huntsville, and 75 at Meridian, Mississippi. Now here is your Central Alabama weather overview from the National Weather Service in Birmingham. Heat and humidity, a significant warming trend begins late this week. Heat indices are expected to approach or exceed 100 degrees daily from Friday through early next week. This will pose a moderate to major heat risk over the majority of the region. Here is your National Weather Service forecast for the Birmingham listening area. Today, partly sunny. A slight chance of showers and thunderstorms this afternoon. Highs in the upper 80s. Light and variable winds, becoming south around 5 miles per hour this afternoon. Chance of rain 20%. Tonight, mostly cloudy with a slight chance of showers and thunderstorms in the evening, then partly cloudy after midnight. Lows in the lower 70s. South winds around 5 miles per hour in the evening, becoming light and variable. Chance of rain 20%. Friday, partly sunny with a slight chance of showers and thunderstorms. Highs around 90. Southwest winds 5 to 10 miles per hour. Chance of rain 20%. Friday night, mostly clear in the evening, then becoming partly cloudy. Lows in the mid-70s. Southwest winds around 5 miles per hour. Saturday, mostly sunny. Highs in the lower 90s. Southwest winds 5 to 10 miles per hour. Saturday night, mostly clear. Lows in the mid-70s. Sunday, sunny. Highs in the lower 90s. Sunday night, mostly clear. Lows in the mid-70s. Monday, sunny. Highs in the mid-90s. Heat index values up to 105. Monday night, mostly clear. Lows in the mid-70s. Tuesday, sunny. A slight chance of showers and thunderstorms in the afternoon. Highs in the mid-90s. Chance of rain 20%. Heat index values up to 105. Tuesday night, mostly clear. Lows in the mid-70s. Wednesday, sunny. Highs in the mid-90s. Heat index values up to 105. The current time is 11:11 a.m. Central Daylight Time. These are the 11 a.m. detailed observations across the Birmingham listening area on Thursday, June 25th. At Birmingham, it was partly sunny. The temperature was 84 degrees with a dew point of 63 degrees. The relative humidity was 49%. The wind was calm. The pressure was 30.12 inches and steady. At Tuscaloosa, it was mostly sunny. The temperature was 82 degrees with a dew point of 71 degrees. The relative humidity was 69%. The wind was calm. The pressure was 30.08 inches and steady. At Anniston, it was cloudy. The temperature was 79 degrees with a dew point of 67 degrees. The relative humidity was 66%. The wind was east at 5 miles an hour. The pressure was 30.11 inches and rising. The report from the Shelby County Airport was not available. Now here are additional observations from across the listening area. It was sunny with a temperature of 80 at Gadsden and 82 at Pale City. It was mostly sunny with a temperature of 82 at Jasper, 79 at Pullman, and 80 at Bessemer. At Sylacauga, it was partly sunny with a temperature of 81. At Haleyville and Talladega, the weather conditions were not available. And now, here are some observations from around the region. Temperatures were between 77 and 82 degrees. It was mostly sunny at Chattanooga, Tennessee, Nashville, Tennessee, Tupelo, Mississippi, and Montgomery. It was partly sunny at Huntsville and Meridian, Mississippi. At Atlanta, Georgia, it was cloudy. Now here is your Central Alabama weather overview from the National Weather Service in Birmingham. Heat and humidity, a significant warming trend begins late this week. Heat indices are expected to approach or exceed 100 degrees daily from Friday through early next week.
This will pose a moderate to major heat risk over the majority of the region. Here is your National Weather Service forecast for the Birmingham listening area. Today, partly sunny. A slight chance of showers and thunderstorms this afternoon. Highs in the upper 80s. Light and variable winds becoming south around 5 miles per hour this afternoon. Chance of rain 20%. Tonight, mostly cloudy with a slight chance of showers and thunderstorms in the evening, then partly cloudy after midnight. Lows in the lower 70s. South winds around 5 miles per hour in the evening, becoming light and variable. Chance of rain 20%. Friday, partly sunny with a slight chance of showers and thunderstorms. Highs around 90. Southwest winds 5 to 10 miles per hour. Chance of rain 20%. Friday night, mostly clear in the evening, then becoming partly cloudy. Lows in the mid-70s. Southwest winds around 5 miles per hour. Saturday, mostly sunny. Highs in the lower 90s. Southwest winds 5 to 10 miles per hour. Saturday night, mostly clear. Lows in the mid-70s. Sunday, sunny. Highs in the lower 90s. Sunday night, mostly clear. Lows in the mid-70s. Monday, sunny. Highs in the mid-90s. Heat index values up to 105. Monday night, mostly clear. Lows in the mid-70s. Tuesday, sunny. A slight chance of showers and thunderstorms in the afternoon. Highs in the mid-90s. Chance of rain 20%. Heat index values up to 105. Tuesday night, mostly clear. Lows in the mid-70s. Wednesday, sunny. Highs in the mid-90s. Heat index values up to 105. The current time is 11:16 a.m. Central Daylight Time. These are the 11 a.m. detailed observations across the Birmingham listening area on Thursday, June 25th. At Birmingham, it was partly sunny. The temperature was 84 degrees with a dew point of 63 degrees. The relative humidity was 49%. The wind was calm. The pressure was 30.12 inches and steady. At Tuscaloosa, it was mostly sunny. The temperature was 82 degrees with a dew point of 71 degrees. The relative humidity was 69%. The wind was calm. The pressure was 30.08 inches and steady. At Anniston, it was cloudy. The temperature was 79 degrees with a dew point of 67 degrees. The relative humidity was 66%. The wind was east at 5 miles an hour. The pressure was 30.11 inches and rising. The report from the Shelby County Airport was not available. Now here are additional observations from across the listening area. It was sunny with a temperature of 80 at Gadsden and 82 at Pale City. It was mostly sunny with a temperature of 82 at Jasper, 79 at Pullman, and 80 at Bessemer. At Sylacauga, it was partly sunny with a temperature of 81. At Haleyville and Talladega, the weather conditions were not available. And now, here are some observations from around the region. Temperatures were between 77 and 82 degrees. It was mostly sunny at Chattanooga, Tennessee, Nashville, Tennessee, Tupelo, Mississippi, and Montgomery. It was partly sunny at Huntsville and Meridian, Mississippi. At Atlanta, Georgia, it was cloudy. Now here is your Central Alabama weather overview from the National Weather Service in Birmingham. Heat and humidity, a significant warming trend begins late this week. Heat indices are expected to approach or exceed 100 degrees daily from Friday through early next week. This will pose a moderate to major heat risk over the majority of the region. Here is your National Weather Service forecast for the Birmingham listening area. Today, partly sunny. A slight chance of showers and thunderstorms this afternoon. Highs in the upper 80s. Light and variable winds becoming south around 5 miles per hour this afternoon.
chance of rain 20%. Tonight, mostly cloudy with a slight chance of showers and thunderstorms in the evening, then partly cloudy after midnight. Lows in the lower 70s. South winds around 5 miles per hour in the evening, becoming light and variable. Chance of rain 20%. Friday, partly sunny with a slight chance of showers and thunderstorms. Highs around 90. Southwest winds 5 to 10 miles per hour. Chance of rain 20%. Friday night, mostly clear in the evening, then becoming partly cloudy. Lows in the mid-70s. Southwest winds around 5 miles per hour. Saturday, mostly sunny. Highs in the lower 90s. Southwest winds 5 to 10 miles per hour. Saturday night, mostly clear. Lows in the mid-70s. Sunday, sunny. Highs in the lower 90s. Sunday night, mostly clear. Lows in the mid-70s. Monday, sunny. Highs in the mid-90s. Heat index values up to 105. Monday night, mostly clear. Lows in the mid-70s. Tuesday, sunny. A slight chance of showers and thunderstorms in the afternoon. Highs in the mid-90s. Chance of rain 20%. Heat index values up to 105. Tuesday night, mostly clear. Lows in the mid-70s. Wednesday, sunny. Highs in the mid-90s. Heat index values up to 105. The current time is 11:20 a.m. Central Daylight Time. These are the 11 a.m. detailed observations across the Birmingham listening area on Thursday, June 25th. At Birmingham, it was partly sunny. The temperature was 84 degrees, with a dew point of 63 degrees. The relative humidity was 49%. The wind was calm. The pressure was 30.12 inches and steady. At Tuscaloosa, it was mostly sunny. The temperature was 82 degrees, with a dew point of 71 degrees. The relative humidity was 69%. The wind was calm. The pressure was 30.08 inches and steady. At Anniston, it was cloudy. The temperature was 79 degrees, with a dew point of 67 degrees. The relative humidity was 66%. The wind was east, at 5 miles an hour. The pressure was 30.11 inches and rising. The report from the Shelby County Airport was not available. Now here are additional observations from across the listening area. It was sunny, with a temperature of 80 at Gadsden and 82 at Pale City. It was mostly sunny, with a temperature of 82 at Jasper, 79 at Pullman, and 80 at Bessemer. At Sylacauga, it was partly sunny, with a temperature of 81. At Haleyville and Talladega, the weather conditions were not available. And now, here are some observations from around the region. Temperatures were between 77 and 82 degrees. It was mostly sunny at Chattanooga, Tennessee, Nashville, Tennessee, Tupelo, Mississippi, and Montgomery. It was partly sunny at Huntsville and Meridian, Mississippi. At Atlanta, Georgia, it was cloudy. Now here is your Central Alabama weather overview from the National Weather Service in Birmingham. Heat and humidity, a significant warming trend begins late this week. Heat indices are expected to approach or exceed 100 degrees daily from Friday through early next week. This will pose a moderate to major heat risk over the majority of the region. Here is your National Weather Service forecast for the Birmingham listening area. Today, partly sunny. A slight chance of showers and thunderstorms this afternoon. Highs in the upper 80s. Light and variable winds, becoming south around 5 miles per hour this afternoon. Chance of rain 20%. Tonight, mostly cloudy with a slight chance of showers and thunderstorms in the evening, then partly cloudy after midnight. Lows in the lower 70s. South winds around 5 miles per hour in the evening, becoming light and variable. Chance of rain 20%. Friday, partly sunny with a slight chance of showers and thunderstorms.
highs around 90. Southwest winds 5 to 10 miles per hour. Chance of rain 20%. Friday night, mostly clear in the evening, then becoming partly cloudy. Lows in the mid-70s. Southwest winds around 5 miles per hour. Saturday, mostly sunny. Highs in the lower 90s. Southwest winds 5 to 10 miles per hour. Saturday night, mostly clear. Lows in the mid-70s. Sunday, sunny. Highs in the lower 90s. Sunday night, mostly clear. Lows in the mid-70s. Monday, sunny. Highs in the mid-90s. Heat index values up to 105. Monday night, mostly clear. Lows in the mid-70s. Tuesday, sunny. A slight chance of showers and thunderstorms in the afternoon. Highs in the mid-90s. Chance of rain 20%. Heat index values up to 105. Tuesday night, mostly clear. Lows in the mid-70s. Wednesday, sunny. Highs in the mid-90s. Heat index values up to 105. The current time is 11:25 a.m. Central Daylight Time. These are the 11 a.m. detailed observations across the Birmingham listening area on Thursday, June 25th. At Birmingham, it was partly sunny. The temperature was 84 degrees with a dew point of 63 degrees. The relative humidity was 49%. The wind was calm. The pressure was 30.12 inches and steady. At Tuscaloosa, it was mostly sunny. The temperature was 82 degrees with a dew point of 71 degrees. The relative humidity was 69%. The wind was calm. The pressure was 30.08 inches and steady. At Anniston, it was cloudy. The temperature was 79 degrees with a dew point of 67 degrees. The relative humidity was 66%. The wind was east at 5 miles an hour. The pressure was 30.11 inches and rising. The report from the Shelby County Airport was not available. Now here are additional observations from across the listening area. It was sunny with a temperature of 80 at Gadsden and 82 at Pale City. It was mostly sunny with a temperature of 82 at Jasper, 79 at Pullman, and 80 at Bessemer. At Sylacauga, it was partly sunny with a temperature of 81. At Haleyville and Talladega, the weather conditions were not available. And now, here are some observations from around the region. Temperatures were between 77 and 82 degrees. It was mostly sunny at Chattanooga, Tennessee, Nashville, Tennessee, Tupelo, Mississippi, and Montgomery. It was partly sunny at Huntsville and Meridian, Mississippi. At Atlanta, Georgia, it was cloudy. Now here is your Central Alabama weather overview from the National Weather Service in Birmingham. Heat and humidity, a significant warming trend begins late this week. Heat indices are expected to approach or exceed 100 degrees daily from Friday through early next week. This will pose a moderate to major heat risk over the majority of the region. Here is your National Weather Service forecast for the Birmingham listening area. Today, partly sunny. A slight chance of showers and thunderstorms this afternoon. Highs in the upper 80s. Light and variable winds, becoming south around 5 miles per hour this afternoon. Chance of rain 20%. Tonight, mostly cloudy with a slight chance of showers and thunderstorms in the evening, then partly cloudy after midnight. Lows in the lower 70s. South winds around 5 miles per hour in the evening, becoming light and variable. Chance of rain 20%. Friday, partly sunny with a slight chance of showers and thunderstorms. Highs around 90. Southwest winds 5 to 10 miles per hour. Chance of rain 20%. Friday night, mostly clear in the evening, then becoming partly cloudy. Lows in the mid-70s. Southwest winds around 5 miles per hour. Saturday, mostly sunny. Highs in the lower 90s.
southwest winds 5 to 10 miles per hour. Saturday night, mostly clear. Lows in the mid-70s. Sunday, sunny. Highs in the lower 90s. Sunday night, mostly clear. Lows in the mid-70s. Monday, sunny. Highs in the mid-90s.

54 in Birmingham, serving the following counties in Alabama: Bibb, Blount, Chilton, Coosa, Jefferson, Shelby, St. Clair, Tuscaloosa, and Walker. 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This information originates from the National Weather Service Forecast Office, located at the Shelby County Airport in Calera. The current time is 11:30 a.m. Central Daylight Time. These are the 11 a.m. detailed observations across the Birmingham listening area on Thursday, June 25th. At Birmingham, it was partly sunny. The temperature was 84 degrees with a dew point of 63 degrees. The relative humidity was 49%. The wind was calm. The pressure was 30.12 inches and steady. At Tuscaloosa, it was mostly sunny. The temperature was 82 degrees with a dew point of 71 degrees. The relative humidity was 69%. The wind was calm. The pressure was 30.08 inches and steady. At Anniston, it was cloudy. The temperature was 79 degrees with a dew point of 67 degrees. The relative humidity was 66%. The wind was east at 5 miles an hour. The pressure was 30.11 inches and rising. The report from the Shelby County Airport was not available. Now here are additional observations from across the listening area. It was sunny with a temperature of 80 at Gadsden and 82 at Pale City. It was mostly sunny with a temperature of 82 at Jasper, 79 at Cullman, and 80 at Bessemer. At Sylacauga, it was partly sunny with a temperature of 81. At Haleyville and Talladega, the weather conditions were not available. And now, here are some observations from around the region. Temperatures were between 77 and 82 degrees. It was mostly sunny at Chattanooga, Tennessee, Nashville, Tennessee, Tupelo, Mississippi, and Montgomery. It was partly sunny at Huntsville and Meridian, Mississippi. At Atlanta, Georgia, it was cloudy. Now here is your Central Alabama weather overview from the National Weather Service in Birmingham. Heat and humidity, a significant warming trend begins late this week. Heat indices are expected to approach or exceed 100 degrees daily from Friday through early next week. This will pose a moderate to major heat risk over the majority of the region. Here is your National Weather Service forecast for the Birmingham listening area. Today, partly sunny. A slight chance of showers and thunderstorms this afternoon. Highs in the upper 80s. Light and variable winds becoming south around 5 miles per hour this afternoon. Chance of rain 20%. Tonight, mostly cloudy with a slight chance of showers and thunderstorms in the evening, then partly cloudy after midnight. Lows in the lower 70s. South winds around 5 miles per hour in the evening, becoming light and variable. Chance of rain 20%. Friday, partly sunny with a slight chance of showers and thunderstorms. Highs around 90. Southwest winds 5 to 10 miles per hour. Chance of rain 20%. Friday night, mostly clear in the evening, then becoming partly cloudy. Lows in the mid-70s. Southwest winds around 5 miles per hour. Saturday, mostly sunny. Highs in the lower 90s. Southwest winds 5 to 10 miles per hour. Saturday night, mostly clear. Lows in the mid-70s. Sunday, sunny. Highs in the lower 90s. Sunday night, mostly clear. Lows in the mid-70s. Monday, sunny. Highs in the mid-90s. Heat index values up to 105. Monday night, mostly clear. Lows in the mid-70s. Tuesday, sunny. A slight chance of showers and thunderstorms in the afternoon. Highs in the mid-90s. Chance of rain 20%. Heat index values up to 105. Tuesday night, mostly clear. Lows in

70s. Wednesday, sunny. Highs in the mid-90s. Heat index values up to 105. The current time is 11:35 a.m. Central Daylight Time. These are the 11 a.m. detailed observations across the Birmingham listening area on Thursday, June 25th. At Birmingham, it was partly sunny. The temperature was 84 degrees with a dew point of 63 degrees. The relative humidity was 49%. The wind was calm. The pressure was 30.12 inches and steady. At Tuscaloosa, it was mostly sunny. The temperature was 82 degrees with a dew point of 71 degrees. The relative humidity was 69%. The wind was calm. The pressure was 30.08 inches and steady. At Anniston, it was cloudy. The temperature was 79 degrees with a dew point of 67 degrees. The relative humidity was 66%. The wind was east at 5 miles an hour. The pressure was 30.11 inches and rising. The report from the Shelby County Airport was not available. Now here are additional observations from across the listening area. It was sunny with a temperature of 80 at Gadsden and 82 at Pell City. It was mostly sunny with a temperature of 82 at Jasper, 79 at Pullman, and 80 at Bessemer. At Sylacauga, it was partly sunny with a temperature of 81. At Haleyville and Talladega, the weather conditions were not available. And now, here are some observations from around the region. Temperatures were between 77 and 82 degrees. It was mostly sunny at Chattanooga, Tennessee, Nashville, Tennessee, Tupelo, Mississippi, and Montgomery. It was partly sunny at Huntsville and Meridian, Mississippi. At Atlanta, Georgia, it was cloudy. Now here is your Central Alabama weather overview from the National Weather Service in Birmingham. Heat and humidity, a significant warming trend begins late this week. Heat indices are expected to approach or exceed 100 degrees daily from Friday through early next week. This will pose a moderate to major heat risk over the majority of the region. Here is your National Weather Service forecast for the Birmingham listening area. Today, partly sunny. A slight chance of showers and thunderstorms this afternoon. Highs in the upper 80s. Light and variable winds, becoming south around 5 miles per hour this afternoon. Chance of rain 20%. Tonight, mostly cloudy with a slight chance of showers and thunderstorms in the evening, then partly cloudy after midnight. Lows in the lower 70s. South winds around 5 miles per hour in the evening, becoming light and variable. Chance of rain 20%. Friday, partly sunny with a slight chance of showers and thunderstorms. Highs around 90. Southwest winds 5 to 10 miles per hour. Chance of rain 20%. Friday night, mostly clear in the evening, then becoming partly cloudy. Lows in the mid-70s. Southwest winds around 5 miles per hour. Saturday, mostly sunny. Highs in the lower 90s. Southwest winds 5 to 10 miles per hour. Saturday night, mostly clear. Lows in the mid-70s. Sunday, sunny. Highs in the lower 90s. Sunday night, mostly clear. Lows in the mid-70s. Monday, sunny. Highs in the mid-90s. Heat index values up to 105. Monday night, mostly clear. Lows in the mid-70s. Tuesday, sunny. A slight chance of showers and thunderstorms in the afternoon. Highs in the mid-90s. Chance of rain 20%. Heat index values up to 105. Tuesday night, mostly clear. Lows in the mid-70s. Wednesday, sunny. Highs in the mid-90s. Heat index values up to 105. The current time is 11:39 a.m. Central Daylight Time. These are the 11 a.m. detailed observations across the Birmingham listening area on Thursday, June 25th. At Birmingham, it was partly sunny. The
temperature was 84 degrees, with a dew point of 63 degrees. The relative humidity was 49%. The wind was calm. The pressure was 30.12 inches and steady. At Tuscaloosa, it was mostly sunny. The temperature was 82 degrees, with a dew point of 71 degrees. The relative humidity was 69%. The wind was calm. The pressure was 30.08 inches and steady. At Anniston, it was cloudy. The temperature was 79 degrees, with a dew point of 67 degrees. The relative humidity was 66%. The wind was east, at 5 miles an hour. The pressure was 30.11 inches and rising. The report from the Shelby County Airport was not available. Now here are additional observations from across the listening area. It was sunny, with a temperature of 80 at Gadsden and 82 at Pell City. It was mostly sunny, with a temperature of 82 at Jasper, 79 at Pullman, and 80 at Bessemer. At Sylacauga, it was partly sunny, with a temperature of 81. At Haleyville and Talladega, the weather conditions were not available. And now, here are some observations from around the region. Temperatures were between 77 and 82 degrees. It was mostly sunny at Chattanooga, Tennessee, Nashville, Tennessee, Tupelo, Mississippi, and Montgomery. It was partly sunny at Huntsville and Meridian, Mississippi. At Atlanta, Georgia, it was cloudy. Now here is your Central Alabama weather overview from the National Weather Service in Birmingham. Heat and humidity, a significant warming trend begins late this week. Heat indices are expected to approach or exceed 100 degrees daily from Friday through early next week. This will pose a moderate to major heat risk over the majority of the region. Here is your National Weather Service forecast for the Birmingham listening area. Today, partly sunny. A slight chance of showers and thunderstorms this afternoon. Highs in the upper 80s. Light and variable winds, becoming south around 5 miles per hour this afternoon. Chance of rain 20%. Tonight, mostly cloudy with a slight chance of showers and thunderstorms in the evening, then partly cloudy after midnight. Lows in the lower 70s. South winds around 5 miles per hour in the evening, becoming light and variable. Chance of rain 20%. Friday, partly sunny with a slight chance of showers and thunderstorms. Highs around 90. Southwest winds 5 to 10 miles per hour. Chance of rain 20%. Friday night, mostly clear in the evening, then becoming partly cloudy. Lows in the mid-70s. Southwest winds around 5 miles per hour. Saturday, mostly sunny. Highs in the lower 90s. Southwest winds 5 to 10 miles per hour. Saturday night, mostly clear. Lows in the mid-70s. Sunday, sunny. Highs in the lower 90s. Sunday night, mostly clear. Lows in the mid-70s. Monday, sunny. Highs in the mid-90s. Heat index values up to 105. Monday night, mostly clear. Lows in the mid-70s. Tuesday, sunny. A slight chance of showers and thunderstorms in the afternoon. Highs in the mid-90s. Chance of rain 20%. Heat index values up to 105. Tuesday night, mostly clear. Lows in the mid-70s. Wednesday, sunny. Highs in the mid-90s. Heat index values up to 105. The current time is 11:44 a.m. Central Daylight Time. These are the 11 a.m. detailed observations across the Birmingham listening area on Thursday, June 25th. At Birmingham, it was partly sunny. The temperature was 84 degrees with a dew point of 63 degrees. The relative humidity was 49%. The wind was calm. The pressure was 30.12 inches and steady. At Tuscaloosa, it was mostly sunny. The temperature was 82 degrees with a dew point of 71 degrees. The relative humidity was 69%. The wind was calm.
pressure was 30.08 inches and steady. At Anniston, it was cloudy. The temperature was 79 degrees with a dew point of 67 degrees. The relative humidity was 66%. The wind was east at 5 miles an hour. The pressure was 30.11 inches and rising. The report from the Shelby County Airport was not available. Now here are additional observations from across the listening area. It was sunny with a temperature of 80 at Gadsden and 82 at Pale City. It was mostly sunny with a temperature of 82 at Jasper, 79 at Pullman, and 80 at Bessemer. At Sylacauga, it was partly sunny with a temperature of 81. At Haleyville and Talladega, the weather conditions were not available. And now, here are some observations from around the region. Temperatures were between 77 and 82 degrees. It was mostly sunny at Chattanooga, Tennessee, Nashville, Tennessee, Tupelo, Mississippi, and Montgomery. It was partly sunny at Huntsville and Meridian, Mississippi. At Atlanta, Georgia, it was cloudy. Now here is your Central Alabama weather overview from the National Weather Service in Birmingham. Heat and humidity, a significant warming trend begins late this week. Heat indices are expected to approach or exceed 100 degrees daily from Friday through early next week. This will pose a moderate to major heat risk over the majority of the region. Here is your National Weather Service forecast for the Birmingham listening area. Today, partly sunny. A slight chance of showers and thunderstorms this afternoon. Highs in the upper 80s. Light and variable winds becoming south around 5 miles per hour this afternoon. Chance of rain 20%. Tonight, mostly cloudy with a slight chance of showers and thunderstorms in the evening, then partly cloudy after midnight. Lows in the lower 70s. South winds around 5 miles per hour in the evening, becoming light and variable. Chance of rain 20%. Friday, partly sunny with a slight chance of showers and thunderstorms. Highs around 90. Southwest winds 5 to 10 miles per hour. Chance of rain 20%. Friday night, mostly clear in the evening, then becoming partly cloudy. Lows in the mid-70s. Southwest winds around 5 miles per hour. Saturday, mostly sunny. Highs in the lower 90s. Southwest winds 5 to 10 miles per hour. Saturday night, mostly clear. Lows in the mid-70s. Sunday, sunny. Highs in the lower 90s. Sunday night, mostly clear. Lows in the mid-70s. Monday, sunny. Highs in the mid-90s. Heat index values up to 105. Monday night, mostly clear. Lows in the mid-70s. Tuesday, sunny. A slight chance of showers and thunderstorms in the afternoon. Highs in the mid-90s. Chance of rain 20%. Heat index values up to 105. Tuesday night, mostly clear. Lows in the mid-70s. Wednesday, sunny. Highs in the mid-90s. Heat index values up to 105. The current time is 11:48 a.m. Central Daylight Time. These are the 11 a.m. detailed observations across the Birmingham listening area on Thursday, June 25th. At Birmingham, it was partly sunny. The temperature was 84 degrees with a dew point of 63 degrees. The relative humidity was 49%. The wind was calm. The pressure was 30.12 inches and steady. At Tuscaloosa, it was mostly sunny. The temperature was 82 degrees with a dew point of 71 degrees. The relative humidity was 69%. The wind was calm. The pressure was 30.08 inches and steady. At Anniston, it was cloudy. The temperature was 79 degrees with a dew point of 67 degrees. The relative humidity was 66%. The wind was east at 5 miles an hour. The pressure was 30.11 inches and rising. The report from the Shelby County Airport was not available.
Now here are additional observations from across the listening area. It was sunny, with a temperature of 80 at Gadsden and 82 at Pale City. It was mostly sunny, with a temperature of 82 at Jasper, 79 at Common, and 80 at Bessemer. At Sylacauga, it was partly sunny, with a temperature of 81. At Haleyville and Talladega, the weather conditions were not available. And now, here are some observations from around the region. Temperatures were between 77 and 82 degrees. It was mostly sunny at Chattanooga, Tennessee, Nashville, Tennessee, Tupelo, Mississippi, and Montgomery. It was partly sunny at Huntsville and Meridian, Mississippi. At Atlanta, Georgia, it was cloudy. Now here is your Central Alabama weather overview from the National Weather Service in Birmingham. Heat and humidity, a significant warming trend begins late this week. Heat indices are expected to approach or exceed 100 degrees daily from Friday through early next week. This will pose a moderate to major heat risk over the majority of the region. Here is your National Weather Service forecast for the Birmingham listening area. Today, partly sunny. A slight chance of showers and thunderstorms this afternoon. Highs in the upper 80s. Light and variable winds, becoming south around 5 miles per hour this afternoon. Chance of rain 20%. Tonight, mostly cloudy with a slight chance of showers and thunderstorms in the evening, then partly cloudy after midnight. Lows in the lower 70s. South winds around 5 miles per hour in the evening, becoming light and variable. Chance of rain 20%. Friday, partly sunny with a slight chance of showers and thunderstorms. Highs around 90. Southwest winds 5 to 10 miles per hour. Chance of rain 20%. Friday night, mostly clear in the evening, then becoming partly cloudy. Lows in the mid-70s. Southwest winds around 5 miles per hour. Saturday, mostly sunny. Highs in the lower 90s. Southwest winds 5 to 10 miles per hour. Saturday night, mostly clear. Lows in the mid-70s. Sunday, sunny. Highs in the lower 90s. Sunday night, mostly clear. Lows in the mid-70s. Monday, sunny. Highs in the mid-90s. Heat index values up to 105. Monday night, mostly clear. Lows in the mid-70s. Tuesday, sunny. A slight chance of showers and thunderstorms in the afternoon. Highs in the mid-90s. Chance of rain 20%. Heat index values up to 105. Tuesday night, mostly clear. Lows in the mid-70s. Wednesday, sunny. Highs in the mid-90s. Heat index values up to 105. The current time is 11:53 a.m. Central Daylight Time. These are the 11 a.m. detailed observations across the Birmingham listening area on Thursday, June 25th. At Birmingham, it was partly sunny. The temperature was 84 degrees with a dew point of 63 degrees. The relative humidity was 49%. The wind was calm. The pressure was 30.12 inches and steady. At Tuscaloosa, it was mostly sunny. The temperature was 82 degrees with a dew point of 71 degrees. The relative humidity was 69%. The wind was calm. The pressure was 30.08 inches and steady. At Anniston, it was cloudy. The temperature was 79 degrees with a dew point of 67 degrees. The relative humidity was 66%. The wind was east at 5 miles an hour. The pressure was 30.11 inches and rising. The report from the Shelby County Airport was not available. Now here are additional observations from across the listening area. It was sunny with a temperature of 80 at Gadsden and 82 at Pale City. It was mostly sunny, with a temperature of 82 at Jasper, 79 at Common, and 80 at Bessemer. At Sylacauga, it was partly sunny, with a temperature of 81. At Haleyville and Talladega,
The weather conditions were not available. And now, here are some observations from around the region. Temperatures were between 77 and 82 degrees. It was mostly sunny at Chattanooga, Tennessee, Nashville, Tennessee, Tupelo, Mississippi, and Montgomery. It was partly sunny at Huntsville and Meridian, Mississippi. At Atlanta, Georgia, it was cloudy. Now here is your Central Alabama weather overview from the National Weather Service in Birmingham. Heat and humidity, a significant warming trend begins late this week. Heat indices are expected to approach or exceed 100 degrees daily from Friday through early next week. This will pose a moderate to major heat risk over the majority of the region. Here is your National Weather Service forecast for the Birmingham listening area. Today, partly sunny. A slight chance of showers and thunderstorms this afternoon. Highs in the upper 80s. Light and variable winds, becoming south around 5 miles per hour this afternoon. Chance of rain 20%. Tonight, mostly cloudy with a slight chance of showers and thunderstorms in the evening, then partly cloudy after midnight. Lows in the lower 70s. South winds around 5 miles per hour in the evening, becoming light and variable. Chance of rain 20%. Friday, partly sunny with a slight chance of showers and thunderstorms. Highs around 90. Southwest winds 5 to 10 miles per hour. Chance of rain 20%. Friday night, mostly clear in the evening, then becoming partly cloudy. Lows in the mid-70s. Southwest winds around 5 miles per hour. Saturday, mostly sunny. Highs in the lower 90s. Southwest winds 5 to 10 miles per hour. Saturday night, mostly clear. Lows in the mid-70s. Sunday, sunny. Highs in the lower 90s. Sunday night, mostly clear. Lows in the mid-70s. Monday, sunny. Highs in the mid-90s. Heat index values up to 105. Monday night, mostly clear. Lows in the mid-70s. Tuesday, sunny. A slight chance of showers and thunderstorms in the afternoon. Highs in the mid-90s. Chance of rain 20%. Heat index values up to 105. Tuesday night, mostly clear. Lows in the mid-70s. Wednesday, sunny. Highs in the mid-90s. Heat index values up to 105. 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This information originates from the National Weather Service Forecast Office, located at the Shelby County Airport in Calera. The current time is 11:58 a.m. Central Daylight Time. These are the 11 a.m. detailed observations across the Birmingham listening area on Thursday, June 25th. At Birmingham, it was partly sunny. The temperature was 84 degrees with a dew point of 63 degrees. The relative humidity was 49%. The wind was calm. The pressure was 30.12 inches and steady. At Tuscaloosa, it was mostly sunny. The temperature was 82 degrees with a dew point of 71 degrees. The relative humidity was 69%. The wind was calm. The pressure was 30.08 inches and steady. At Anniston, it was cloudy. The temperature was 79 degrees with a dew point of 67 degrees. The relative humidity was 66%. The wind was east at 5 miles an hour. The pressure was 30.11 inches and rising. The report from the Shelby County Airport was not available. Now here are additional observations from across the listening area. It was sunny with a temperature of 80 at Gadsden and 82 at Pell City. It was mostly sunny.
with a temperature of 82 at Jasper, 79 at Pullman, and 80 at Bessemer. At Sylacauga, it was partly sunny, with a temperature of 81. At Haleyville and Talladega, the weather conditions were not available. And now, here are some observations from around the region. Temperatures were between 77 and 82 degrees. It was mostly sunny at Chattanooga, Tennessee, Nashville, Tennessee, Tupelo, Mississippi, and Montgomery. It was partly sunny at Huntsville and Meridian, Mississippi. At Atlanta, Georgia, it was cloudy. Now here is your Central Alabama weather overview from the National Weather Service in Birmingham. Heat and humidity, a significant warming trend begins late this week. Heat indices are expected to approach or exceed 100 degrees daily from Friday through early next week. This will pose a moderate to major heat risk over the majority of the region. Here is your National Weather Service forecast for the Birmingham listening area. Today, partly sunny. A slight chance of showers and thunderstorms this afternoon. Highs in the upper 80s. Light and variable winds, becoming south around 5 miles per hour this afternoon. Chance of rain 20%. Tonight, mostly cloudy with a slight chance of showers and thunderstorms in the evening, then partly cloudy after midnight. Lows in the lower 70s. South winds around 5 miles per hour in the evening, becoming light and variable. Chance of rain 20%. Friday, partly sunny with a slight chance of showers and thunderstorms. Highs around 90. Southwest winds 5 to 10 miles per hour. Chance of rain 20%. Friday night, mostly clear in the evening, then becoming partly cloudy. Lows in the mid-70s. Southwest winds around 5 miles per hour. Saturday, mostly sunny. Highs in the lower 90s. Southwest winds 5 to 10 miles per hour. Saturday night, mostly clear. Lows in the mid-70s. Sunday, sunny. Highs in the lower 90s. Sunday night, mostly clear. Lows in the mid-70s. Monday, sunny. Highs in the mid-90s. Heat index values up to 105. Monday night, mostly clear. Lows in the mid-70s. Tuesday, sunny. A slight chance of showers and thunderstorms in the afternoon. Highs in the mid-90s. Chance of rain 20%. Heat index values up to 105. Tuesday night, mostly clear. Lows in the mid-70s. Wednesday, sunny. Highs in the mid-90s. Heat index values up to 105. The current time is 12:03 p.m. Central Daylight Time. These are the 11 a.m. detailed observations across the Birmingham listening area on Thursday, June 25th. At Birmingham, it was partly sunny. The temperature was 84 degrees with a dew point of 63 degrees. The relative humidity was 49%. The wind was calm. The pressure was 30.12 inches and steady. At Tuscaloosa, it was mostly sunny. The temperature was 82 degrees with a dew point of 71 degrees. The relative humidity was 69%. The wind was calm. The pressure was 30.08 inches and steady. At Anniston, it was cloudy. The temperature was 79 degrees with a dew point of 67 degrees. The relative humidity was 66%. The wind was east at 5 miles an hour. The pressure was 30.11 inches and rising. The report from the Shelby County Airport was not available. Now here are additional observations from across the listening area. It was sunny with a temperature of 80 at Gadsden and 82 at Pale City. It was mostly sunny, with a temperature of 82 at Jasper, 79 at Pullman, and 80 at Bessemer. At Sylacauga, it was partly sunny, with a temperature of 81. At Haleyville and Talladega, the weather conditions were not available. And now, here are some observations from around the region. Temperatures were between 77 and 82 degrees. It was mostly sunny at Chattanooga, Tennessee.
Tennessee, Nashville, Tennessee, Tupelo, Mississippi, and Montgomery. It was partly sunny at Huntsville and Meridian, Mississippi. At Atlanta, Georgia, it was cloudy. Now here is your Central Alabama weather overview from the National Weather Service in Birmingham. Heat and humidity, a significant warming trend begins late this week. Heat indices are expected to approach or exceed 100 degrees daily from Friday through early next week. This will pose a moderate to major heat risk over the majority of the region. Here is your National Weather Service forecast for the Birmingham listening area. Today, partly sunny. A slight chance of showers and thunderstorms this afternoon. Highs in the upper 80s. Light and variable winds becoming south around 5 miles per hour this afternoon. Chance of rain 20%. Tonight, mostly cloudy with a slight chance of showers and thunderstorms in the evening, then partly cloudy after midnight. Lows in the lower 70s. South winds around 5 miles per hour in the evening, becoming light and variable. Chance of rain 20%. Friday, partly sunny with a slight chance of showers and thunderstorms. Highs around 90. Southwest winds 5 to 10 miles per hour. Chance of rain 20%. Friday night, mostly clear in the evening, then becoming partly cloudy. Lows in the mid-70s. Southwest winds around 5 miles per hour. Saturday, mostly sunny. Highs in the lower 90s. Southwest winds 5 to 10 miles per hour. Saturday night, mostly clear. Lows in the mid-70s. Sunday, sunny. Highs in the lower 90s. Sunday night, mostly clear. Lows in the mid-70s. Monday, sunny. Highs in the mid-90s. Heat index values up to 105. Monday night, mostly clear. Lows in the mid-70s. Tuesday, sunny. A slight chance of showers and thunderstorms in the afternoon. Highs in the mid-90s. Chance of rain 20%. Heat index values up to 105. Tuesday night, mostly clear. Lows in the mid-70s. Wednesday, sunny. Highs in the mid-90s. Heat index values up to 105. The current time is 12:07 p.m. Central Daylight Time. These are the 11 a.m. detailed observations across the Birmingham listening area on Thursday, June 25th. At Birmingham, it was partly sunny. The temperature was 84 degrees with a dew point of 63 degrees. The relative humidity was 49%. The wind was calm. The pressure was 30.12 inches and steady. At Tuscaloosa, it was mostly sunny. The temperature was 82 degrees with a dew point of 71 degrees. The relative humidity was 69%. The wind was calm. The pressure was 30.08 inches and steady. At Anniston, it was cloudy. The temperature was 79 degrees with a dew point of 67 degrees. The relative humidity was 66%. The wind was east at 5 miles an hour. The pressure was 30.11 inches and rising. The report from the Shelby County Airport was not available. Now here are additional observations from across the listening area. It was sunny with a temperature of 80 at Gadsden and 82 at Pale City. It was mostly sunny with a temperature of 82 at Jasper, 79 at Pullman, and 80 at Bessemer. At Sylacauga, it was partly sunny with a temperature of 81. At Haleyville and Talladega, the weather conditions were not available. And now, here are some observations from around the region. Temperatures were between 77 and 82 degrees. It was mostly sunny at Chattanooga, Tennessee, Nashville, Tennessee, Tupelo, Mississippi, and Montgomery. It was partly sunny at Huntsville and Meridian, Mississippi. At Atlanta, Georgia, it was cloudy. Now here is your Central Alabama weather overview from the National Weather Service in Birmingham. Heat and humidity, a significant warming trend begins late this week. Heat indices are expected to approach or exceed 100.
100 degrees daily from Friday through early next week. This will pose a moderate to major heat risk over the majority of the region. Here is your National Weather Service forecast for the Birmingham listening area. This afternoon, partly sunny with a slight chance of showers and thunderstorms. Near steady temperature in the mid-80s. South winds around 5 miles per hour. Chance of rain 20%. Tonight, mostly cloudy with a slight chance of showers and thunderstorms in the evening, then partly cloudy after midnight. Lows in the lower 70s. South winds around 5 miles per hour in the evening, becoming light and variable. Chance of rain 20%. Friday, partly sunny with a slight chance of showers and thunderstorms. Highs around 90. Southwest winds 5 to 10 miles per hour. Chance of rain 20%. Friday night, mostly clear in the evening, then becoming partly cloudy. Lows in the mid-70s. Southwest winds around 5 miles per hour. Saturday, mostly sunny. Highs in the lower 90s. Southwest winds 5 to 10 miles per hour. Saturday night, mostly clear. Lows in the mid-70s. Sunday, sunny. Highs in the lower 90s. Sunday night, mostly clear. Lows in the mid-70s. Monday, sunny. Highs in the mid-90s. Heat index values up to 105. Monday night, mostly clear. Lows in the mid-70s. Tuesday, sunny. A slight chance of showers and thunderstorms in the afternoon. Highs in the mid-90s. Chance of rain 20%. Heat index values up to 105. Tuesday night, mostly clear. Lows in the mid-70s. Wednesday, sunny. Highs in the mid-90s. Heat index values up to 105. The current time is 12:12 p.m. Central Daylight Time. These are the new detailed observations across the Birmingham listening area on Thursday, June 25th. At Birmingham, it was partly sunny. The temperature was 86 degrees with a dew point of 65 degrees. The relative humidity was 49%. The wind was northeast at 6 miles an hour. The pressure was 30.11 inches and falling. At Tuscaloosa, it was sunny. The temperature was 84 degrees with a dew point of 71 degrees. The relative humidity was 65%. The wind was variable at 5 miles an hour. The pressure was 30.06 inches and falling. At Anniston, it was sunny. The temperature was 82 degrees with a dew point of 67 degrees. The relative humidity was 60%. The wind was east at 5 miles an hour. The pressure was 30.09 inches and falling. At the Shelby County Airport, it was sunny. The temperature was 87 degrees with a dew point of 65 degrees. The relative humidity was 47%. The wind was calm. The pressure was 30.09 inches. Now here are additional observations from across the listening area. It was sunny with a temperature of 83 at Gadsden, 84 at Pell City, and 83 at Siliconga. It was mostly sunny with a temperature of 84 at Jasper, 82 at Tillman, and 82 at Bessemer. At Haleyville and Talladega, the weather conditions were not available. And now, here are some observations from around the region. Temperatures were between 79 and 84 degrees. It was sunny at Tupelo, Mississippi, and Meridian, Mississippi. It was mostly sunny at Chattanooga, Tennessee, and Huntsville. It was partly sunny at Atlanta, Georgia, Nashville, Tennessee, and Montgomery. Now here is your Central Alabama weather overview from the National Weather Service in Birmingham. Heat and humidity, a significant warming trend begins late this week. Heat indices are expected to approach or exceed 100 degrees daily from Friday through early next week. This will pose a moderate to major heat risk over the majority of the region. Here is your National Weather Service forecast for the Birmingham listening area.
This afternoon, partly sunny with a slight chance of showers and thunderstorms. Near steady temperature in the mid-80s. South winds around 5 miles per hour. Chance of rain 20%. Tonight, mostly cloudy with a slight chance of showers and thunderstorms in the evening, then partly cloudy after midnight. Lows in the lower 70s. South winds around 5 miles per hour in the evening, becoming light and variable. Chance of rain 20%. Friday, partly sunny with a slight chance of showers and thunderstorms. Highs around 90. Southwest winds 5 to 10 miles per hour. Chance of rain 20%. Friday night, mostly clear in the evening, then becoming partly cloudy. Lows in the mid-70s. Southwest winds around 5 miles per hour. Saturday, mostly sunny. Highs in the lower 90s. Southwest winds 5 to 10 miles per hour. Saturday night, mostly clear. Lows in the mid-70s. Sunday, sunny. Highs in the lower 90s. Sunday night, mostly clear. Lows in the mid-70s. Monday, sunny. Highs in the mid-90s. Heat index values up to 105. Monday night, mostly clear. Lows in the mid-70s. Tuesday, sunny. A slight chance of showers and thunderstorms in the afternoon. Highs in the mid-90s. Chance of rain 20%. Heat index values up to 105. Tuesday night, mostly clear. Lows in the mid-70s. Wednesday, sunny. Highs in the mid-90s. Heat index values up to 105. The current time is 12:17 p.m. Central Daylight Time. These are the new detailed observations across the Birmingham listening area on Thursday, June 25th. At Birmingham, it was partly sunny. The temperature was 86 degrees, with a dew point of 65 degrees. The relative humidity was 49%. The wind was northeast, at 6 miles an hour. The pressure was 30.11 inches, and falling. At Tuscaloosa, it was sunny. The temperature was 84 degrees, with a dew point of 71 degrees. The relative humidity was 65%. The wind was variable, at 5 miles an hour. The pressure was 30.06 inches, and falling. At Anniston, it was sunny. The temperature was 82 degrees, with a dew point of 67 degrees. The relative humidity was 60%. The wind was east, at 5 miles an hour. The pressure was 30.09 inches, and falling. At the Shelby County Airport, it was sunny. The temperature was 87 degrees, with a dew point of 65 degrees. The relative humidity was 47%. The wind was calm. The pressure was 30.09 inches. Now here are additional observations from across the listening area. It was sunny, with a temperature of 83 at Gadsden, 84 at Pell City, and 83 at Silicauga. It was mostly sunny, with a temperature of 84 at Jasper, 82 at Tolman, and 82 at Bessemer. At Haleyville and Talladega, the weather conditions were not available. And now, here are some observations from around the region. Temperatures were between 79 and 84 degrees. It was sunny at Tupelo, Mississippi, and Meridian, Mississippi. It was mostly sunny at Chattanooga, Tennessee, and Huntsville. It was partly sunny at Atlanta, Georgia, Nashville, Tennessee, and Montgomery. Now here is your Central Alabama weather overview from the National Weather Service in Birmingham. Heat and humidity, a significant warming trend begins late this week. Heat indices are expected to approach or exceed 100 degrees daily from Friday through early next week. This will pose a moderate to major heat risk over the majority of the region. Here is your National Weather Service forecast for the Birmingham listening area. This afternoon, partly sunny with a slight chance of showers and thunderstorms. Near steady temperature in the mid-80s. South winds around 5 miles per hour. Chance of rain 20%. Tonight,
mostly cloudy with a slight chance of showers and thunderstorms in the evening, then partly cloudy after midnight. Lows in the lower 70s. South winds around 5 miles per hour in the evening, becoming light and variable. Chance of rain 20%. Friday, partly sunny with a slight chance of showers and thunderstorms. Highs around 90. Southwest winds 5 to 10 miles per hour. Chance of rain 20%. Friday night, mostly clear in the evening, then becoming partly cloudy. Lows in the mid-70s. Southwest winds around 5 miles per hour. Saturday, mostly sunny. Highs in the lower 90s. Southwest winds 5 to 10 miles per hour. Saturday night, mostly clear. Lows in the mid-70s. Sunday, sunny. Highs in the lower 90s. Sunday night, mostly clear. Lows in the mid-70s. Monday, sunny. Highs in the mid-90s. Heat index values up to 105. Monday night, mostly clear. Lows in the mid-70s. Tuesday, sunny. A slight chance of showers and thunderstorms in the afternoon. Highs in the mid-90s. Chance of rain 20%. Heat index values up to 105. Tuesday night, mostly clear. Lows in the mid-70s. Wednesday, sunny. Highs in the mid-90s. Heat index values up to 105. The current time is 12:21 p.m. Central Daylight Time. These are the noon detailed observations across the Birmingham listening area on Thursday, June 25th. At Birmingham, it was partly sunny. The temperature was 86 degrees, with a dew point of 65 degrees. The relative humidity was 49%. The wind was northeast at 6 miles an hour. The pressure was 30.11 inches and falling. At Tuscaloosa, it was sunny. The temperature was 84 degrees with a dew point of 71 degrees. The relative humidity was 65%. The wind was variable at 5 miles an hour. The pressure was 30.06 inches and falling. At Anniston, it was sunny. The temperature was 82 degrees with a dew point of 67 degrees. The relative humidity was 60%. The wind was east at 5 miles an hour. The pressure was 30.09 inches and falling. At the Shelby County Airport, it was sunny. The temperature was 87 degrees with a dew point of 65 degrees. The relative humidity was 47%. The wind was calm. The pressure was 30.09 inches. Now here are additional observations from across the listening area. It was sunny, with a temperature of 83 at Gadsden, 84 at Pell City, and 83 at Silicauga. It was mostly sunny, with a temperature of 84 at Jasper, 82 at Pullman, and 82 at Bessemer. At Haleyville and Talladega, the weather conditions were not available. And now, here are some observations from around the region. Temperatures were between 79 and 84 degrees. It was sunny at Tupelo, Mississippi, and Meridian, Mississippi. It was mostly sunny at Chattanooga, Tennessee, and Huntsville. It was partly sunny at Atlanta, Georgia, Nashville, Tennessee, and Montgomery. Now here is your Central Alabama weather overview from the National Weather Service in Birmingham. Heat and humidity, a significant warming trend begins late this week. Heat indices are expected to approach or exceed 100 degrees daily from Friday through early next week. This will pose a moderate to major heat risk over the majority of the region. Here is your National Weather Service forecast for the Birmingham listening area. This afternoon, partly sunny with a slight chance of showers and thunderstorms. Near steady temperature in the mid-80s. South winds around 5 miles per hour. Chance of rain 20%. Tonight, mostly cloudy with a slight chance of showers and thunderstorms in the evening, then partly cloudy after midnight. Lows in the lower 70s. South winds around 5 miles per hour in the evening, becoming light and variable. Chance of rain 20%.
Friday, partly sunny with a slight chance of showers and thunderstorms. Highs around 90. Southwest winds 5 to 10 miles per hour. Chance of rain 20%. Friday night, mostly clear in the evening, then becoming partly cloudy. Lows in the mid-70s. Southwest winds around 5 miles per hour. Saturday, mostly sunny. Highs in the lower 90s. Southwest winds 5 to 10 miles per hour. Saturday night, mostly clear. Lows in the mid-70s. Sunday, sunny. Highs in the lower 90s. Sunday night, mostly clear. Lows in the mid-70s. Monday, sunny. Highs in the mid-90s. Heat index values up to 105. Monday night, mostly clear. Lows in the mid-70s. Tuesday, sunny. A slight chance of showers and thunderstorms in the afternoon. Highs in the mid-90s. Chance of rain 20%. Heat index values up to 105. Tuesday night, mostly clear. Lows in the mid-70s. Wednesday, sunny. Highs in the mid-90s. Heat index values up to 105. The current time is 12:26 p.m. Central Daylight Time. These are the new and detailed observations across the Birmingham listening area on Thursday, June 25th. At Birmingham, it was partly sunny. The temperature was 86 degrees with a dew point of 65 degrees. The relative humidity was 49%. The wind was northeast at 6 miles an hour. The pressure was 30.11 inches and falling. At Tuscaloosa, it was sunny. The temperature was 84 degrees with a dew point of 71 degrees. The relative humidity was 65%. The wind was variable at 5 miles an hour. The pressure was 30.06 inches and falling. At Anniston, it was sunny. The temperature was 82 degrees with a dew point of 67 degrees. The relative humidity was 60%. The wind was east at 5 miles an hour. The pressure was 30.09 inches and falling. At the Shelby County Airport, it was sunny. The temperature was 87 degrees with a dew point of 65 degrees. The relative humidity was 47%. The wind was calm. The pressure was 30.09 inches. Now here are additional observations from across the listening area. It was sunny with a temperature of 83 at Gadsden, 84 at Hale City, and 83 at Tillicahunga. It was mostly sunny with a temperature of 84 at Jasper, 82 at Coleman, and 82 at Bessemer. At Haleyville and Talladega, the weather conditions were not available. And now, here are some observations from around the region. Temperatures were between 79 and 84 degrees. It was sunny at Tupelo, Mississippi, and Meridian, Mississippi. It was mostly sunny at Chattanooga, Tennessee, and Huntsville. It was partly sunny at Atlanta, Georgia, Nashville, Tennessee, and Montgomery. 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NOAA Weather Radio, which is the voice of the National Weather Service, brings you the latest in weather information, including the local area weather forecasts for the next 7 days, hourly reports of weather conditions, radar information, and forecasts for travel and recreation. This information originates from the National Weather Service Forecast Office, located at the Shelby County Airport in Calera. Now here is your Central Alabama weather overview from the National Weather Service in Birmingham. Heat and humidity. A significant warming trend begins late this week. Heat indices are expected to approach or exceed 100 degrees daily from Friday through early next week. This will pose a moderate to major heat risk over the majority of the region. Here is your National Weather Service forecast for the Birmingham listening area. This afternoon, partly sunny with a slight chance of showers and thunderstorms. Near steady temperature in the mid-80s.
south winds around 5 miles per hour. Chance of rain 20%. Tonight,

Saturday, mostly sunny. Highs in the lower 90s. Southwest winds 5 to 10 miles per hour. Saturday night, mostly clear. Lows in the mid-70s. Sunday, sunny. Highs in the lower 90s. Sunday night, mostly clear. Lows in the mid-70s. Monday, sunny. Highs in the mid-90s. Heat index values up to 105. Monday night, mostly clear. Lows in the mid-70s. Tuesday, sunny. A slight chance of showers and thunderstorms in the afternoon. Highs in the mid-90s. Chance of rain 20%. Heat index values up to 105. Tuesday night, mostly clear. Lows in the mid-70s. Wednesday, sunny. Highs in the mid-90s. Heat index values up to 105. The current time is 12:31 p.m. Central Daylight Time. These are the new detailed observations across the Birmingham listening area on Thursday, June 25th. At Birmingham, it was partly sunny. The temperature was 86 degrees, with a dew point of 65 degrees. The relative humidity was 49%. The wind was northeast, at 6 miles an hour. The pressure was 30.11 inches, and falling. At Tuscaloosa, it was sunny. The temperature was 84 degrees, with a dew point of 71 degrees. The relative humidity was 65%. The wind was variable, at 5 miles an hour. The pressure was 30.06 inches, and falling. At Anniston, it was sunny. The temperature was 82 degrees, with a dew point of 67 degrees. The relative humidity was 60%. The wind was east, at 5 miles an hour. The pressure was 30.09 inches, and falling. At the Shelby County Airport, it was sunny. The temperature was 87 degrees, with a dew point of 65 degrees. The relative humidity was 47%. The wind was calm. The pressure was 30.09 inches. Now here are additional observations from across the listening area. It was sunny, with a temperature of 83 at Gadsden, 84 at Pell City, and 83 at Silicauga. It was mostly sunny, with a temperature of 84 at Jasper, 82 at Tolman, and 82 at Bessemer. At Haleyville and Talladega, the weather conditions were not available. And now, here are some observations from around the region. Temperatures were between 79 and 84 degrees. It was sunny at Tupelo, Mississippi, and Meridian, Mississippi. It was mostly sunny at Chattanooga, Tennessee, and Huntsville. It was partly sunny at Atlanta, Georgia, Nashville, Tennessee, and Montgomery. Now here is your Central Alabama weather overview from the National Weather Service in Birmingham. Heat and humidity, a significant warming trend begins late this week. Heat indices are expected to approach or exceed 100 degrees daily from Friday through early next week. This will pose a moderate to major heat risk over the majority of the region. Here is your National Weather Service forecast for the Birmingham listening area. This afternoon, partly sunny with a slight chance of showers and thunderstorms. Near steady temperature in the mid-80s. South winds around 5 miles per hour. Chance of rain 20%. Tonight, mostly cloudy with a slight chance of showers and thunderstorms in the evening, then partly cloudy after midnight. Lows in the lower 70s. South winds around 5 miles per hour in the evening, becoming light and variable. Chance of rain 20%. Friday, partly sunny with a slight chance of showers and thunderstorms. Highs around 90. Southwest winds 5 to 10 miles per hour. Chance of rain 20%. Friday night, mostly clear in the evening, then becoming partly cloudy. Lows in the mid-70s. Southwest winds around 5 miles per hour. Saturday, mostly sunny. Highs in the lower 90s. Southwest winds 5 to 10 miles per hour. Saturday night, mostly clear. Lows in the mid-70s. Sunday, sunny.

the lower 90s. Sunday night, mostly clear. Lows in the mid-70s. Monday, sunny. Highs in the mid-90s. Heat index values up to 105. Monday night, mostly clear. Lows in the mid-70s. Tuesday, sunny. A slight chance of showers and thunderstorms in the afternoon. Highs in the mid-90s. Chance of rain 20%. Heat index values up to 105. Tuesday night, mostly clear. Lows in the mid-70s. Wednesday, sunny. Highs in the mid-90s. Heat index values up to 105. The current time is 12:36 p.m. Central Daylight Time. These are the new detailed observations across the Birmingham listening area on Thursday, June 25th. At Birmingham, it was partly sunny. The temperature was 86 degrees with a dew point of 65 degrees. The relative humidity was 49%. The wind was northeast at 6 miles an hour. The pressure was 30.11 inches and falling. At Tuscaloosa, it was sunny. The temperature was 84 degrees with a dew point of 71 degrees. The relative humidity was 65%. The wind was variable at 5 miles an hour. The pressure was 30.06 inches and falling. At Anniston, it was sunny. The temperature was 82 degrees with a dew point of 67 degrees. The relative humidity was 60%. The wind was east at 5 miles an hour. The pressure was 30.09 inches and falling. At the Shelby County Airport, it was sunny. The temperature was 87 degrees with a dew point of 65 degrees. The relative humidity was 47%. The wind was calm. The pressure was 30.09 inches. Now here are additional observations from across the listening area. It was sunny with a temperature of 83 at Gadsden, 84 at Hell City, and 83 at Siliconga. It was mostly sunny with a temperature of 84 at Jasper, 82 at Tolman, and 82 at Bessemer. At Haleyville and Talladega, the weather conditions were not available. And now, here are some observations from around the region. Temperatures were between 79 and 84 degrees. It was sunny at Tupelo, Mississippi, and Meridian, Mississippi. It was mostly sunny at Chattanooga, Tennessee, and Huntsville. It was partly sunny at Atlanta, Georgia, Nashville, Tennessee, and Montgomery. Now here is your Central Alabama weather overview from the National Weather Service in Birmingham. Heat and humidity, a significant warming trend begins late this week. Heat indices are expected to approach or exceed 100 degrees daily from Friday through early next week. This will pose a moderate to major heat risk over the majority of the region. Here is your National Weather Service forecast for the Birmingham listening area. This afternoon, partly sunny with a slight chance of showers and thunderstorms. Near steady temperature in the mid-80s. South winds around 5 miles per hour. Chance of rain 20%. Tonight, mostly cloudy with a slight chance of showers and thunderstorms in the evening, then partly cloudy after midnight. Lows in the lower 70s. South winds around 5 miles per hour in the evening, becoming light and variable. Chance of rain 20%. Friday, partly sunny with a slight chance of showers and thunderstorms. Highs around 90. Southwest winds 5 to 10 miles per hour. Chance of rain 20%. Friday night, mostly clear in the evening, then becoming partly cloudy. Lows in the mid-70s. Southwest winds around 5 miles per hour. Saturday, mostly sunny. Highs in the lower 90s. Southwest winds 5 to 10 miles per hour. Saturday night, mostly clear. Lows in the mid-70s. Sunday, sunny. Highs in the lower 90s. Sunday night, mostly clear. Lows in the mid-70s. Monday, sunny. Highs in the mid-90s. Heat index values up to 105. Monday night, mostly clear.
lows in the mid-70s. Tuesday, sunny. A slight chance of showers and thunderstorms in the afternoon. Highs in the mid-90s. Chance of rain 20%. Heat index values up to 105. Tuesday night, mostly clear. Lows in the mid-70s. Wednesday, sunny. Highs in the mid-90s. Heat index values up to 105. The current time is 12:41 p.m. Central Daylight Time. These are the new and detailed observations across the Birmingham listening area on Thursday, June 25th. At Birmingham, it was partly sunny. The temperature was 86 degrees with a dew point of 65 degrees. The relative humidity was 49%. The wind was northeast at 6 miles an hour. The pressure was 30.11 inches and falling. At Tuscaloosa, it was sunny. The temperature was 84 degrees with a dew point of 71 degrees. The relative humidity was 65%. The wind was variable at 5 miles an hour. The pressure was 30.06 inches and falling. At Anniston, it was sunny. The temperature was 82 degrees with a dew point of 67 degrees. The relative humidity was 60%. The wind was east at 5 miles an hour. The pressure was 30.09 inches and falling. At the Shelby County Airport, it was sunny. The temperature was 87 degrees with a dew point of 65 degrees. The relative humidity was 47%. The wind was calm. The pressure was 30.09 inches. Now here are additional observations from across the listening area. It was sunny with a temperature of 83 at Gadsden, 84 at Hale City, and 83 at Silicauga. It was mostly sunny with a temperature of 84 at Jasper, 82 at Coleman, and 82 at Bessemer. At Haleyville and Talladega, the weather conditions were not available. And now, here are some observations from around the region. Temperatures were between 79 and 84 degrees. It was sunny at Tupelo, Mississippi, and Meridian, Mississippi. It was mostly sunny at Chattanooga, Tennessee, and Huntsville. It was partly sunny at Atlanta, Georgia, Nashville, Tennessee, and Montgomery. Now here is your Central Alabama weather overview from the National Weather Service in Birmingham. Heat and humidity, a significant warming trend begins late this week. Heat indices are expected to approach or exceed 100 degrees daily from Friday through early next week. This will pose a moderate to major heat risk over the majority of the region. Here is your National Weather Service forecast for the Birmingham listening area. This afternoon, partly sunny with a slight chance of showers and thunderstorms. Near steady temperature in the mid-80s. South winds around 5 miles per hour. Chance of rain 20%. Tonight, mostly cloudy with a slight chance of showers and thunderstorms in the evening, then partly cloudy after midnight. Lows in the lower 70s. South winds around 5 miles per hour in the evening, becoming light and variable. Chance of rain 20%. Friday, partly sunny with a slight chance of showers and thunderstorms. Highs around 90. Southwest winds 5 to 10 miles per hour. Chance of rain 20%. Friday night, mostly clear in the evening, then becoming partly cloudy. Lows in the mid-70s. Southwest winds around 5 miles per hour. Saturday, mostly sunny. Highs in the lower 90s. Southwest winds 5 to 10 miles per hour. Saturday night, mostly clear. Lows in the mid-70s. Sunday, sunny. Highs in the lower 90s. Sunday night, mostly clear. Lows in the mid-70s. Monday, sunny. Highs in the mid-90s. Heat index values up to 105. Monday night, mostly clear. Lows in the mid-70s. Tuesday, sunny. A slight chance of showers and thunderstorms in the afternoon. Highs in the mid-90s. Chance of rain 20%. Heat index values up to 105.
Wednesday night, mostly clear. Lows in the mid-70s. Wednesday, sunny. Highs in the mid-90s. Heat index values up to 105. The current time is 12:46 p.m. Central Daylight Time. These are the new detailed observations across the Birmingham listening area on Thursday, June 25th. At Birmingham, it was partly sunny. The temperature was 86 degrees with a dew point of 65 degrees. The relative humidity was 49%. The wind was northeast at 6 miles an hour. The pressure was 30.11 inches and falling. At Tuscaloosa, it was sunny. The temperature was 84 degrees with a dew point of 71 degrees. The relative humidity was 65%. The wind was variable at 5 miles an hour. The pressure was 30.06 inches and falling. At Anniston, it was sunny. The temperature was 82 degrees with a dew point of 67 degrees. The relative humidity was 60%. The wind was east at 5 miles an hour. The pressure was 30.09 inches and falling. At the Shelby County Airport, it was sunny. The temperature was 87 degrees with a dew point of 65 degrees. The relative humidity was 47%. The wind was calm. The pressure was 30.09 inches. Now here are additional observations from across the listening area. It was sunny with a temperature of 83 at Gadsden, 84 at Pell City, and 83 at Siliconga. It was mostly sunny with a temperature of 84 at Jasper, 82 at Pullman, and 82 at Bessemer. At Haleyville and Talladega, the weather conditions were not available. And now, here are some observations from around the region. Temperatures were between 79 and 84 degrees. It was sunny at Tupelo, Mississippi, and Meridian, Mississippi. It was mostly sunny at Chattanooga, Tennessee, and Huntsville. It was partly sunny at Atlanta, Georgia, Nashville, Tennessee, and Montgomery. Now here is your Central Alabama weather overview from the National Weather Service in Birmingham. Heat and humidity, a significant warming trend begins late this week. Heat indices are expected to approach or exceed 100 degrees daily from Friday through early next week. This will pose a moderate to major heat risk over the majority of the region. Here is your National Weather Service forecast for the Birmingham listening area. This afternoon, partly sunny with a slight chance of showers and thunderstorms. Near steady temperature in the mid-80s. South winds around 5 miles per hour. Chance of rain 20%. Tonight, mostly cloudy with a slight chance of showers and thunderstorms in the evening, then partly cloudy after midnight. Lows in the lower 70s. South winds around 5 miles per hour in the evening, becoming light and variable. Chance of rain 20%. Friday, partly sunny with a slight chance of showers and thunderstorms. Highs around 90. Southwest winds 5 to 10 miles per hour. Chance of rain 20%. Friday night, mostly clear in the evening, then becoming partly cloudy. Lows in the mid-70s. Southwest winds around 5 miles per hour. Saturday, mostly sunny. Highs in the lower 90s. Southwest winds 5 to 10 miles per hour. Saturday night, mostly clear. Lows in the mid-70s. Sunday, sunny. Highs in the lower 90s. Sunday night, mostly clear. Lows in the mid-70s. Monday, sunny. Highs in the mid-90s. Heat index values up to 105. Monday night, mostly clear. Lows in the mid-70s. Tuesday, sunny. A slight chance of showers and thunderstorms in the afternoon. Highs in the mid-90s. Chance of rain 20%. Heat index values up to 105. Tuesday night, mostly clear. Lows in the mid-70s. Wednesday, sunny. Highs in the mid-90s. Heat index values up to 105. The current time is 12:50 p.m. Central Daylight.
time. These are the new detailed observations across the Birmingham listening area on Thursday, June 25th. At Birmingham, it was partly sunny. The temperature was 86 degrees with a dew point of 65 degrees. The relative humidity was 49%. The wind was northeast at 6 miles an hour. The pressure was 30.11 inches and falling. At Tuscaloosa, it was sunny. The temperature was 84 degrees with a dew point of 71 degrees. The relative humidity was 65%. The wind was variable at 5 miles an hour. The pressure was 30.06 inches and falling. At Anniston, it was sunny. The temperature was 82 degrees with a dew point of 67 degrees. The relative humidity was 60%. The wind was east at 5 miles an hour. The pressure was 30.09 inches and falling. At the Shelby County Airport, it was sunny. The temperature was 87 degrees with a dew point of 65 degrees. The relative humidity was 47%. The wind was calm. The pressure was 30.09 inches. Now here are additional observations from across the listening area. It was sunny with a temperature of 83 at Gadsden, 84 at Hell City, and 83 at Siliconga. It was mostly sunny with a temperature of 84 at Jasper, 82 at Tolman, and 82 at Bessemer. At Haleyville and Talladega, the weather conditions were not available. And now, here are some observations from around the region. Temperatures were between 79 and 84 degrees. It was sunny at Tupelo, Mississippi, and Meridian, Mississippi. It was mostly sunny at Chattanooga, Tennessee, and Huntsville. It was partly sunny at Atlanta, Georgia, Nashville, Tennessee, and Montgomery. Now here is your Central Alabama weather overview from the National Weather Service in Birmingham. Heat and humidity, a significant warming trend begins late this week. Heat indices are expected to approach or exceed 100 degrees daily from Friday through early next week. This will pose a moderate to major heat risk over the majority of the region. Here is your National Weather Service forecast for the Birmingham listening area. This afternoon, partly sunny with a slight chance of showers and thunderstorms. Near steady temperature in the mid-80s. South winds around 5 miles per hour. Chance of rain 20%. Tonight, mostly cloudy with a slight chance of showers and thunderstorms in the evening, then partly cloudy after midnight. Lows in the lower 70s. South winds around 5 miles per hour in the evening, becoming light and variable. Chance of rain 20%. Friday, partly sunny with a slight chance of showers and thunderstorms. Highs around 90. Southwest winds 5 to 10 miles per hour. Chance of rain 20%. Friday night, mostly clear in the evening, then becoming partly cloudy. Lows in the mid-70s. Southwest winds around 5 miles per hour. Saturday, mostly sunny. Highs in the lower 90s. Southwest winds 5 to 10 miles per hour. Saturday night, mostly clear. Lows in the mid-70s. Sunday, sunny. Highs in the lower 90s. Sunday night, mostly clear. Lows in the mid-70s. Monday, sunny. Highs in the mid-90s. Heat index values up to 105. Monday night, mostly clear. Lows in the mid-70s. Tuesday, sunny. A slight chance of showers and thunderstorms in the afternoon. Highs in the mid-90s. Chance of rain 20%. Heat index values up to 105. Tuesday night, mostly clear. Lows in the mid-70s. Wednesday, sunny. Highs in the mid-90s. Heat index values up to 105. The current time is 12:55 p.m. Central Daylight Time. These are the new detailed observations across the Birmingham listening area on Thursday, June 25th. At Birmingham, it was partly sunny. The temperature was 86 degrees with a dew point of 65 degrees.
relative humidity was 49%. The wind was northeast at 6 miles an hour. The pressure was 30.11 inches and falling. At Tuscaloosa, it was sunny. The temperature was 84 degrees with a dew point of 71 degrees. The relative humidity was 65%. The wind was variable at 5 miles an hour. The pressure was 30.06 inches and falling. At Anniston, it was sunny. The temperature was 82 degrees with a dew point of 67 degrees. The relative humidity was 60%. The wind was east at 5 miles an hour. The pressure was 30.09 inches and falling. At the Shelby County Airport, it was sunny. The temperature was 87 degrees with a dew point of 65 degrees. The relative humidity was 47%. The wind was calm. The pressure was 30.09 inches. Now here are additional observations from across the listening area. It was sunny with a temperature of 83 at Gadsden, 84 at Hell City, and 83 at Silicaga. It was mostly sunny with a temperature of 84 at Jasper, 82 at Tolman, and 82 at Bessemer. At Haleyville and Talladega, the weather conditions were not available. And now, here are some observations from around the region. Temperatures were between 79 and 84 degrees. It was sunny at Tupelo, Mississippi, and Meridian, Mississippi. It was mostly sunny at Chattanooga, Tennessee, and Huntsville. It was partly sunny at Atlanta, Georgia, Nashville, Tennessee, and Montgomery. Now here is your Central Alabama weather overview from the National Weather Service in Birmingham. Heat and humidity, a significant warming trend begins late this week. Heat indices are expected to approach or exceed 100 degrees daily from Friday through early next week. This will pose a moderate to major heat risk over the majority of the region. 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Here is your National Weather Service forecast for the Birmingham listening area. This afternoon, partly sunny with a slight chance of showers and thunderstorms. Near steady temperature in the mid-80s. South winds around 5 miles per hour. Chance of rain 20%. Tonight, mostly cloudy with a slight chance of showers and thunderstorms in the evening, then partly cloudy after midnight. Lows in the lower 70s. South winds around 5 miles per hour in the evening, becoming light and variable. Chance of rain 20%. Friday, partly sunny with a slight chance of showers and thunderstorms. Highs around 90. Southwest winds 5 to 10 miles per hour. Chance of rain 20%. Friday night, mostly clear in the evening, then becoming partly cloudy. Lows in the mid-70s. Southwest winds around 5 miles per hour. Saturday, mostly sunny. Highs in the lower 90s. Southwest winds 5 to 10 miles per hour. Saturday night, mostly clear. Lows in the mid-70s. Sunday, sunny. Highs in the lower 90s. Sunday night, mostly clear. Lows in the mid-70s. Monday, sunny. Highs in the mid-90s. Heat index values up to 105. Monday night, mostly clear. Lows in the mid-70s. Tuesday, sunny. A slight chance of showers and thunderstorms in the afternoon. Highs in the mid-90s. Chance of rain 20%. Heat index values up to 105. Tuesday night, mostly clear. Lows in the mid-70s. Wednesday, sunny. Highs in the mid-90s. Heat index values up to 105.
current time is 1 p.m. Central Daylight Time. These are the new detailed observations across the Birmingham listening area on Thursday, June 25th. At Birmingham, it was partly sunny. The temperature was 86 degrees with a dew point of 65 degrees. The relative humidity was 49%. The wind was northeast at 6 miles an hour. The pressure was 30.11 inches and falling. At Tuscaloosa, it was sunny. The temperature was 84 degrees with a dew point of 71 degrees. The relative humidity was 65%. The wind was variable at 5 miles an hour. The pressure was 30.06 inches and falling. At Anniston, it was sunny. The temperature was 82 degrees with a dew point of 67 degrees. The relative humidity was 60%. The wind was east at 5 miles an hour. The pressure was 30.09 inches and falling. At the Shelby County Airport, it was sunny. The temperature was 87 degrees with a dew point of 65 degrees. The relative humidity was 47%. The wind was calm. The pressure was 30.09 inches. Now here are additional observations from across the listening area. It was sunny with a temperature of 83 at Gadsden, 84 at Pell City, and 83 at Sylacauga. It was mostly sunny with a temperature of 84 at Jasper, 82 at Tolman, and 82 at Bessemer. At Haleyville and Talladega, the weather conditions were not available. And now, here are some observations from around the region. Temperatures were between 79 and 84 degrees. It was sunny at Tupelo, Mississippi, and Meridian, Mississippi. It was mostly sunny at Chattanooga, Tennessee, and Huntsville. It was partly sunny at Atlanta, Georgia, Nashville, Tennessee, and Montgomery. Now here is your Central Alabama weather overview from the National Weather Service in Birmingham. Heat and humidity, a significant warming trend begins late this week. Heat indices are expected to approach or exceed 100 degrees daily from Friday through early next week. This will pose a moderate to major heat risk over the majority of the region. Here is your National Weather Service forecast for the Birmingham listening area. This afternoon, partly sunny with a slight chance of showers and thunderstorms. Near steady temperature in the mid-80s. South winds around 5 miles per hour. Chance of rain 20%. Tonight, mostly cloudy with a slight chance of showers and thunderstorms in the evening, then partly cloudy after midnight. Lows in the lower 70s. South winds around 5 miles per hour in the evening, becoming light and variable. Chance of rain 20%. Friday, partly sunny with a slight chance of showers and thunderstorms. Highs around 90. Southwest winds 5 to 10 miles per hour. Chance of rain 20%. Friday night, mostly clear in the evening, then becoming partly cloudy. Lows in the mid-70s. Southwest winds around 5 miles per hour. Saturday, mostly sunny. Highs in the lower 90s. Southwest winds 5 to 10 miles per hour. Saturday night, mostly clear. Lows in the mid-70s. Sunday, sunny. Highs in the lower 90s. Sunday night, mostly clear. Lows in the mid-70s. Monday, sunny. Highs in the mid-90s. Heat index values up to 105. Monday night, mostly clear. Lows in the mid-70s. Tuesday, sunny. A slight chance of showers and thunderstorms in the afternoon. Highs in the mid-90s. Chance of rain 20%. Heat index values up to 105. Tuesday night, mostly clear. Lows in the mid-70s. Wednesday, sunny. Highs in the mid-90s. Heat index values up to 105. Here is your National Weather Service forecast for the Birmingham listening area. This afternoon, mostly sunny with a slight chance of showers and thunderstorms. Near steady temperature in the mid-80s. Southeast winds around 5 miles per hour. Chance
chance of rain 20%. Tonight, partly cloudy with a slight chance of showers and thunderstorms in the evening, then mostly clear after midnight. Lows around 70. South winds around 5 miles per hour in the evening, becoming light and variable. Chance of rain 20%. Friday, mostly sunny. Highs around 90. Southwest winds 5 to 10 miles per hour. Friday night, mostly clear. Lows in the mid-70s. Southwest winds around 5 miles per hour. Saturday, mostly sunny. Highs in the lower 90s. Southwest winds 5 to 10 miles per hour. Saturday night, mostly clear. Lows in the mid-70s. Sunday, sunny. Highs in the lower 90s. Sunday night, mostly clear. Lows in the mid-70s. Monday, sunny. Highs in the mid-90s. Heat index values up to 105. Monday night, mostly clear. Lows in the mid-70s. Tuesday, sunny. A slight chance of showers and thunderstorms in the afternoon. Highs in the mid-90s. Chance of rain 20%. Heat index values up to 105. Tuesday night, mostly clear. Lows in the mid-70s. Wednesday, sunny. Highs in the mid-90s. Heat index values up to 105. The current time is 1:07 p.m. Central Daylight Time. These are the new detailed observations across the Birmingham listening area on Thursday, June 25th. At Birmingham, it was partly sunny. The temperature was 86 degrees with a dew point of 65 degrees. The relative humidity was 49%. The wind was northeast at 6 miles an hour. The pressure was 30.11 inches and falling. At Tuscaloosa, it was sunny. The temperature was 84 degrees with a dew point of 71 degrees. The relative humidity was 65%. The wind was variable at 5 miles an hour. The pressure was 30.06 inches and falling. At Anderson, it was sunny. The temperature was 82 degrees with a dew point of 67 degrees. The relative humidity was 60%. The wind was east at 5 miles an hour. The pressure was 30.09 inches and falling. At the Shelby County Airport, it was sunny. The temperature was 87 degrees with a dew point of 65 degrees. The relative humidity was 47%. The wind was calm. The pressure was 30.09 inches. Now here are additional observations from across the listening area. It was sunny with a temperature of 83 at Gadsden, 84 at Hell City, and 83 at Siliconga. It was mostly sunny with a temperature of 84 at Jasper, 82 at Tolman, and 82 at Bessemer. At Haleyville and Talladega, the weather conditions were not available. And now, here are some observations from around the region. Temperatures were between 79 and 84 degrees. It was sunny at Tupelo, Mississippi, and Meridian, Mississippi. It was mostly sunny at Chattanooga, Tennessee, and Huntsville. It was partly sunny at Atlanta, Georgia, Nashville, Tennessee, and Montgomery. Now here is your Central Alabama weather overview from the National Weather Service in Birmingham. Heat and humidity, a significant warming trend begins late this week. Heat indices are expected to approach or exceed 100 degrees daily from Friday through early next week. This will pose a moderate to major heat risk over the majority of the region. Here is your National Weather Service forecast for the Birmingham listening area. This afternoon, mostly sunny with a slight chance of showers and thunderstorms. Near steady temperature in the mid-80s. Southeast winds around 5 miles per hour. Chance of rain 20%. Tonight, partly cloudy with a slight chance of showers and thunderstorms in the evening, then mostly clear after midnight. Lows around 70. South winds around 5 miles per hour in the evening, becoming light and variable. Chance of rain 20%. Friday, mostly sunny. Highs around 90.
northwest winds 5 to 10 miles per hour. Friday night, mostly clear. Lows in the mid-70s. Southwest winds around 5 miles per hour. Saturday, mostly sunny. Highs in the lower 90s. Southwest winds 5 to 10 miles per hour. Saturday night, mostly clear. Lows in the mid-70s. Sunday, sunny. Highs in the lower 90s. Sunday night, mostly clear. Lows in the mid-70s. Monday, sunny. Highs in the mid-90s. Heat index values up to 105. Monday night, mostly clear. Lows in the mid-70s. Tuesday, sunny. A slight chance of showers and thunderstorms in the afternoon. Highs in the mid-90s. Chance of rain 20%. Heat index values up to 105. Tuesday night, mostly clear. Lows in the mid-70s. Wednesday, sunny. Highs in the mid-90s. Heat index values up to 105. The current time is 1:12 p.m. Central Daylight Time. These are the 1 p.m. detailed observations across the Birmingham listening area on Thursday, June 25th. At Birmingham, it was partly sunny. The temperature was 86 degrees with a dew point of 65 degrees. The relative humidity was 49%. The wind was southeast at 3 miles an hour. The pressure was 30.10 inches and falling. At Tuscaloosa, it was sunny. The temperature was 85 degrees with a dew point of 68 degrees. The relative humidity was 56%. The wind was calm. The pressure was 30.05 inches and falling. At Anniston, it was mostly sunny. The temperature was 84 degrees with a dew point of 65 degrees. The relative humidity was 52%. The wind was southeast at 5 miles an hour. The pressure was 30.07 inches and falling. At the Shelby County Airport, it was sunny. The temperature was 89 degrees with a dew point of 67 degrees. The relative humidity was 47%. The wind was calm. The pressure was 30.07 inches and falling. Now here are additional observations from across the listening area. At Hale City, it was sunny with a temperature of 84. It was mostly sunny with a temperature of 86 at Jasper and 83 at Siliconga. It was partly sunny with a temperature of 82 at Gadsden and 83 at Bessemer. At Cullen, it was cloudy with a temperature of 81. At Haleyville and Talladega, the weather conditions were not available. And now, here are some observations from around the region. Temperatures were between 81 and 86 degrees. At Meridian, Mississippi, it was sunny. It was mostly sunny at Chattanooga, Tennessee, Tupelo, Mississippi, and Montgomery. It was partly sunny at Atlanta, Georgia, Nashville, Tennessee, and Huntsville. Now here is your Central Alabama weather overview from the National Weather Service in Birmingham. Heat and humidity, a significant warming trend begins late this week. Heat indices are expected to approach or exceed 100 degrees daily from Friday through early next week. This will pose a moderate to major heat risk over the majority of the region. Here is your National Weather Service forecast for the Birmingham listening area. This afternoon, mostly sunny with a slight chance of showers and thunderstorms. Near steady temperature in the mid-80s. Southeast wind around 5 miles per hour. Chance of rain 20%. Tonight, partly cloudy with a slight chance of showers and thunderstorms in the evening, then mostly clear after midnight. Lows around 70. South winds around 5 miles per hour in the evening, becoming light and variable. Chance of rain 20%. Friday, mostly sunny. Highs around 90. Southwest winds 5 to 10 miles per hour. Friday night, mostly clear. Lows in the mid-70s. Southwest winds around 5 miles per hour. Saturday, mostly sunny.
Highs in the lower 90s. Southwest winds 5 to 10 miles per hour. Saturday night, mostly clear. Lows in the mid-70s. Sunday, sunny. Highs in the lower 90s. Sunday night, mostly clear. Lows in the mid-70s. Monday, sunny. Highs in the mid-90s. Heat index values up to 105. Monday night, mostly clear. Lows in the mid-70s. Tuesday, sunny. A slight chance of showers and thunderstorms in the afternoon. Highs in the mid-90s. Chance of rain 20%. Heat index values up to 105. Tuesday night, mostly clear. Lows in the mid-70s. Wednesday, sunny. Highs in the mid-90s. Heat index values up to 105. The current time is 1:16 p.m. Central Daylight Time. These are the 1 p.m. detailed observations across the Birmingham listening area on Thursday, June 25th. At Birmingham, it was partly sunny. The temperature was 86 degrees with a dew point of 65 degrees. The relative humidity was 49%. The wind was southeast at 3 miles an hour. The pressure was 30.10 inches and falling. At Tuscaloosa, it was sunny. The temperature was 85 degrees with a dew point of 68 degrees. The relative humidity was 56%. The wind was calm. The pressure was 30.05 inches and falling. At Anniston, it was mostly sunny. The temperature was 84 degrees with a dew point of 65 degrees. The relative humidity was 52%. The wind was southeast at 5 miles an hour. The pressure was 30.07 inches and falling. At the Shelby County Airport, it was sunny. The temperature was 89 degrees with a dew point of 67 degrees. The relative humidity was 47%. The wind was calm. The pressure was 30.07 inches and falling. Now here are additional observations from across the listening area. At Pell City, it was sunny with a temperature of 84. It was mostly sunny with a temperature of 86 at Jasper and 83 at Siliconga. It was partly sunny with a temperature of 82 at Gadsden and 83 at Bessemer. At Cullman, it was cloudy with a temperature of 81. At Haleyville and Talladega, the weather conditions were not available. And now, here are some observations from around the region. Temperatures were between 81 and 86 degrees. At Meridian, Mississippi, it was sunny. It was mostly sunny at Chattanooga, Tennessee, Tupelo, Mississippi, and Montgomery. It was partly sunny at Atlanta, Georgia, Nashville, Tennessee, and Huntsville. Now here is your Central Alabama weather overview from the National Weather Service in Birmingham. Heat and humidity, a significant warming trend begins late this week. Heat indices are expected to approach or exceed 100 degrees daily from Friday through early next week. This will pose a moderate to major heat risk over the majority of the region. Here is your National Weather Service forecast for the Birmingham listening area. This afternoon, mostly sunny with a slight chance of showers and thunderstorms. Near steady temperature in the mid-80s. Southeast winds around 5 miles per hour. Chance of rain 20%. Tonight, partly cloudy with a slight chance of showers and thunderstorms in the evening, then mostly clear after midnight. Lows around 70. South winds around 5 miles per hour in the evening, becoming light and variable. Chance of rain 20%. Friday, mostly sunny. Highs around 90. Southwest winds 5 to 10 miles per hour. Friday night, mostly clear. Lows in the mid-70s. Southwest winds around 5 miles per hour. Saturday, mostly sunny. Highs in the lower 90s. Southwest winds 5 to 10 miles per hour. Saturday night, mostly clear. Lows in the mid-70s. Sunday, sunny. Highs in the lower 90s. Sunday night, mostly clear. Lows in
the mid-70s. Monday, sunny. Highs in the mid-90s. Heat index values up to 105. Monday night, mostly clear. Lows in the mid-70s. Tuesday, sunny. A slight chance of showers and thunderstorms in the afternoon. Highs in the mid-90s. Chance of rain 20%. Heat index values up to 105. Tuesday night, mostly clear. Lows in the mid-70s. Wednesday, sunny. Highs in the mid-90s. Heat index values up to 105. The current time is 1:21 p.m. Central Daylight Time. These are the 1 p.m. detailed observations across the Birmingham listening area on Thursday, June 25th. At Birmingham, it was partly sunny. The temperature was 86 degrees with a dew point of 65 degrees. The relative humidity was 49%. The wind was southeast at 3 miles an hour. The pressure was 30.10 inches and falling. At Tuscaloosa, it was sunny. The temperature was 85 degrees with a dew point of 68 degrees. The relative humidity was 56%. The wind was calm. The pressure was 30.05 inches and falling. At Anniston, it was mostly sunny. The temperature was 84 degrees with a dew point of 65 degrees. The relative humidity was 52%. The wind was southeast at 5 miles an hour. The pressure was 30.07 inches and falling. At the Shelby County Airport, it was sunny. The temperature was 89 degrees with a dew point of 67 degrees. The relative humidity was 47%. The wind was calm. The pressure was 30.07 inches and falling. Now here are additional observations from across the listening area. At Pell City, it was sunny with a temperature of 84. It was mostly sunny with a temperature of 86 at Jasper and 83 at Siliconga. It was partly sunny with a temperature of 82 at Gadsden and 83 at Bessemer. At Cullen, it was cloudy with a temperature of 81. At Haleyville and Talladega, the weather conditions were not available. And now, here are some observations from around the region. Temperatures were between 81 and 86 degrees. At Meridian, Mississippi, it was sunny. It was mostly sunny at Chattanooga, Tennessee, Tupelo, Mississippi, and Montgomery. It was partly sunny at Atlanta, Georgia, Nashville, Tennessee, and Huntsville. Now here is your Central Alabama weather overview from the National Weather Service in Birmingham. Heat and humidity, a significant warming trend begins late this week. Heat indices are expected to approach or exceed 100 degrees daily from Friday through early next week. This will pose a moderate to major heat risk over the majority of the region. Here is your National Weather Service forecast for the Birmingham listening area. This afternoon, mostly sunny with a slight chance of showers and thunderstorms. Near steady temperature in the mid-80s. Southeast winds around 5 miles per hour. Chance of rain 20%. Tonight, partly cloudy with a slight chance of showers and thunderstorms in the evening, then mostly clear after midnight. Lows around 70. South wind around 5 miles per hour in the evening, becoming light and variable. Chance of rain 20%. Friday, mostly sunny. Highs around 90. Southwest winds 5 to 10 miles per hour. Friday night, mostly clear. Lows in the mid-70s. Southwest winds around 5 miles per hour. Saturday, mostly sunny. Highs in the lower 90s. Southwest winds 5 to 10 miles per hour. Saturday night, mostly clear. Lows in the mid-70s. Sunday, sunny. Highs in the lower 90s. Sunday night, mostly clear. Lows in the mid-70s. Monday, sunny. Highs in the mid-90s. Heat index values up to 105. Monday night, mostly clear. Lows in the mid-70s. Tuesday, sunny.
a slight chance of showers and thunderstorms in the afternoon. Highs in the mid-90s. Chance of rain 20%. Heat index values up to 105. Tuesday night, mostly clear. Lows in the mid-70s. Wednesday, sunny. Highs in the mid-90s. Heat index values up to 105. The current time is 1:26 p.m. Central Daylight Time. These are the 1 p.m. detailed observations across the Birmingham listening area on Thursday, June 25th. At Birmingham, it was partly sunny. The temperature was 86 degrees, with a dew point of 65 degrees. The relative humidity was 49%. The wind was southeast, at 3 miles an hour. The pressure was 30.10 inches, and falling. At Tuscaloosa, it was sunny. The temperature was 85 degrees, with a dew point of 68 degrees. The relative humidity was 56%. The wind was calm. The pressure was 30.05 inches, and falling. At Anniston, it was mostly sunny. The temperature was 84 degrees, with a dew point of 65 degrees. The relative humidity was 52%. The wind was southeast, at 5 miles an hour. The pressure was 30.07 inches, and falling. At the Shelby County Airport, it was sunny. The temperature was 89 degrees, with a dew point of 67 degrees. The relative humidity was 47%. The wind was calm. The pressure was 30.07 inches, and falling. Now here are additional observations from across the listening area. At Pell City, it was sunny, with a temperature of 84. It was mostly sunny, with a temperature of 86 at Jasper, and 83 at Siliconga. It was partly sunny, with a temperature of 82 at Gadsden, and 83 at Bessemer. At Cullen, it was cloudy, with a temperature of 81. At Haleyville and Talladega, the weather conditions were not available. And now, here are some observations from around the region. Temperatures were between 81 and 86 degrees. At Meridian, Mississippi, it was sunny. It was mostly sunny at Chattanooga, Tennessee, Tupelo, Mississippi, and Montgomery. It was partly sunny at Atlanta, Georgia, Nashville, Tennessee, and Huntsville. 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This information originates from the National Weather Service Forecast Office, located at the Shelby County Airport in Calera. Now here is your Central Alabama weather overview from the National Weather Service in Birmingham. Heat and humidity, a significant warming trend begins late this week. Heat indices are expected to approach or exceed 100 degrees daily from Friday through early next week. This will pose a moderate to major heat risk over the majority of the region. Here is your National Weather Service forecast for the Birmingham listening area. This afternoon, mostly sunny with a slight chance of showers and thunderstorms. Near steady temperature in the mid-80s. Southeast winds around 5 miles per hour. Chance of rain 20%. Tonight, partly cloudy with a slight chance of showers and thunderstorms in the evening, then mostly clear after midnight. Lows around 70. South wind around 5 miles per hour in the evening, becoming light and variable. Chance of rain 20%. Friday, mostly sunny. Highs around 90. Southwest winds 5 to 10 miles per hour. Friday night, mostly clear. Lows in the mid-70s. Southwest winds around 5 miles per hour. Saturday, mostly sunny. Highs in the lower 90s. Southwest winds 5 to 10 miles per hour. Saturday night, mostly clear. Lows in the mid-70s. Sunday, sunny.
Highs in the lower 90s.

Wednesday, sunny. Highs in the mid-90s. Heat index values up to 105. Here is your National Weather Service forecast for the Birmingham listening area. This afternoon, mostly sunny with a slight chance of showers and thunderstorms. Near steady temperature in the mid-80s. Southeast winds around 5 miles per hour. Chance of rain 20%. Tonight, partly cloudy with a slight chance of showers and thunderstorms in the evening, then mostly clear after midnight. Lows around 70. South winds around 5 miles per hour in the evening, becoming light and variable. Chance of rain 20%. Friday, mostly sunny. Highs around 90. Southwest winds 5 to 10 miles per hour. Friday night, mostly clear. Lows in the mid-70s. Southwest winds around 5 miles per hour. Saturday, mostly sunny. Highs in the lower 90s. Southwest winds 5 to 10 miles per hour. Saturday night, mostly clear. Lows in the mid-70s. Sunday, sunny. Highs in the lower 90s. Sunday night, mostly clear. Lows in the mid-70s. Monday, sunny. Highs in the mid-90s. Heat index values up to 105. Monday night, mostly clear. Lows in the mid-70s. Tuesday, sunny. A slight chance of showers and thunderstorms in the afternoon. Highs in the mid-90s. Chance of rain 20%. Heat index values up to 105. Tuesday night, mostly clear. Lows in the mid-70s. Wednesday, sunny. Highs in the mid-90s. Heat index values up to 105. The current time is 1:33 p.m. Central Daylight Time. These are the 1 p.m. detailed observations across the Birmingham listening area on Thursday, June 25th. At Birmingham, it was partly sunny. The temperature was 86 degrees with a dew point of 65 degrees. The relative humidity was 49%. The wind was southeast at 3 miles an hour. The pressure was 30.10 inches and falling. At Tuscaloosa, it was sunny. The temperature was 85 degrees with a dew point of 68 degrees. The relative humidity was 56%. The wind was calm. The pressure was 30.05 inches and falling. At Anniston, it was mostly sunny. The temperature was 84 degrees with a dew point of 65 degrees. The relative humidity was 52%. The wind was southeast at 5 miles an hour. The pressure was 30.07 inches and falling. At the Shelby County Airport, it was sunny. The temperature was 89 degrees with a dew point of 67 degrees. The relative humidity was 47%. The wind was calm. The pressure was 30.07 inches and falling. Now here are additional observations from across the listening area. At Cal City, it was sunny with a temperature of 84. It was mostly sunny with a temperature of 86 at Jasper and 83 at Siliconga. It was partly sunny with a temperature of 82 at Gadsden and 83 at Bessemer. At Cullman, it was cloudy with a temperature of 81. At Haleyville and Talladega, the weather conditions were not available. And now, here are some observations from around the region. Temperatures were between 81 and 86 degrees. At Meridian, Mississippi, it was sunny. It was mostly sunny at Chattanooga, Tennessee, Tupelo, Mississippi, and Montgomery. It was partly sunny at Atlanta, Georgia, Nashville, Tennessee, and Huntsville. Now here is your Central Alabama weather overview from the National Weather Service in Birmingham. Heat and humidity, a significant warming trend begins late this week. Heat indices are expected to approach or exceed 100 degrees daily from Friday through early next week. This will pose a moderate to major heat risk over the majority of the region. Here is your National Weather Service forecast for the Birmingham listening area. This afternoon, mostly sunny with a slight chance of showers and

thunderstorms. Near steady temperature in the mid-80s. Southeast winds around 5 miles per hour. Chance of rain 20%. Tonight, partly cloudy with a slight chance of showers and thunderstorms in the evening, then mostly clear after midnight. Lows around 70. South winds around 5 miles per hour in the evening, becoming light and variable. Chance of rain 20%. Friday, mostly sunny. Highs around 90. Southwest winds 5 to 10 miles per hour. Friday night, mostly clear. Lows in the mid-70s. Southwest winds around 5 miles per hour. Saturday, mostly sunny. Highs in the lower 90s. Southwest winds 5 to 10 miles per hour. Saturday night, mostly clear. Lows in the mid-70s. Sunday, sunny. Highs in the lower 90s. Sunday night, mostly clear. Lows in the mid-70s. Monday, sunny. Highs in the mid-90s. Heat index values up to 105. Monday night, mostly clear. Lows in the mid-70s. Tuesday, sunny. A slight chance of showers and thunderstorms in the afternoon. Highs in the mid-90s. Chance of rain 20%. Heat index values up to 105. Tuesday night, mostly clear. Lows in the mid-70s. Wednesday, sunny. Highs in the mid-90s. Heat index values up to 105. The current time is 1:38 p.m. Central Daylight Time. These are the 1 p.m. detailed observations across the Birmingham listening area on Thursday, June 25th. At Birmingham, it was partly sunny. The temperature was 86 degrees with a dew point of 65 degrees. The relative humidity was 49%. The wind was southeast at 3 miles an hour. The pressure was 30.10 inches and falling. At Tuscaloosa, it was sunny. The temperature was 85 degrees with a dew point of 68 degrees. The relative humidity was 56%. The wind was calm. The pressure was 30.05 inches and falling. At Anniston, it was mostly sunny. The temperature was 84 degrees with a dew point of 65 degrees. The relative humidity was 52%. The wind was southeast at 5 miles an hour. The pressure was 30.07 inches and falling. At the Shelby County Airport, it was sunny. The temperature was 89 degrees with a dew point of 67 degrees. The relative humidity was 47%. The wind was calm. The pressure was 30.07 inches and falling. Now here are additional observations from across the listening area. At Pell City, it was sunny with a temperature of 84. It was mostly sunny with a temperature of 86 at Jasper and 83 at Siliconga. It was partly sunny with a temperature of 82 at Gadsden and 83 at Bessemer. At Cullman, it was cloudy with a temperature of 81. At Haleyville and Talladega, the weather conditions were not available. And now, here are some observations from around the region. Temperatures were between 81 and 86 degrees. At Meridian, Mississippi, it was sunny. It was mostly sunny at Chattanooga, Tennessee, Tupelo, Mississippi, and Montgomery. It was partly sunny at Atlanta, Georgia, Nashville, Tennessee, and Huntsville. Now here is your Central Alabama weather overview from the National Weather Service in Birmingham. Heat and humidity, a significant warming trend begins late this week. Heat indices are expected to approach or exceed 100 degrees daily from Friday through early next week. This will pose a moderate to major heat risk over the majority of the region. Here is your National Weather Service forecast for the Birmingham listening area. This afternoon, mostly sunny with a slight chance of showers and thunderstorms. Near steady temperature in the mid-80s. Southeast winds around 5 miles per hour. Chance of rain 20%. Tonight, partly cloudy with a slight chance of showers and thunderstorms in the evening, then mostly clear after midnight.
low is around 70. South winds around 5 miles per hour in the evening, becoming light and variable. Chance of rain 20%. Friday, mostly sunny. Highs around 90. Southwest winds 5 to 10 miles per hour. Friday night, mostly clear. Lows in the mid-70s. Southwest winds around 5 miles per hour. Saturday, mostly sunny. Highs in the lower 90s. Southwest winds 5 to 10 miles per hour. Saturday night, mostly clear. Lows in the mid-70s. Sunday, sunny. Highs in the lower 90s. Sunday night, mostly clear. Lows in the mid-70s. Monday, sunny. Highs in the mid-90s. Heat index values up to 105. Monday night, mostly clear. Lows in the mid-70s. Tuesday, sunny. A slight chance of showers and thunderstorms in the afternoon. Highs in the mid-90s. Chance of rain 20%. Heat index values up to 105. Tuesday night, mostly clear. Lows in the mid-70s. Wednesday, sunny. Highs in the mid-90s. Heat index values up to 105. The current time is 1:42 p.m. Central Daylight Time. These are the 1 p.m. detailed observations across the Birmingham listening area on Thursday, June 25th. At Birmingham, it was partly sunny. The temperature was 86 degrees with a dew point of 65 degrees. The relative humidity was 49%. The wind was southeast at 3 miles an hour. The pressure was 30.10 inches and falling. At Tuscaloosa, it was sunny. The temperature was 85 degrees with a dew point of 68 degrees. The relative humidity was 56%. The wind was calm. The pressure was 30.05 inches and falling. At Anniston, it was mostly sunny. The temperature was 84 degrees with a dew point of 65 degrees. The relative humidity was 52%. The wind was southeast at 5 miles an hour. The pressure was 30.07 inches and falling. At the Shelby County Airport, it was sunny. The temperature was 89 degrees with a dew point of 67 degrees. The relative humidity was 47%. The wind was calm. The pressure was 30.07 inches and falling. Now here are additional observations from across the listening area. At Pell City, it was sunny with a temperature of 84. It was mostly sunny with a temperature of 86 at Jasper and 83 at Siliconga. It was partly sunny with a temperature of 82 at Gadsden and 83 at Bessemer. At Cullen, it was cloudy with a temperature of 81. At Haleyville and Talladega, the weather conditions were not available. And now, here are some observations from around the region. Temperatures were between 81 and 86 degrees. At Meridian, Mississippi, it was sunny. It was mostly sunny at Chattanooga, Tennessee, Tupelo, Mississippi, and Montgomery. It was partly sunny at Atlanta, Georgia, Nashville, Tennessee, and Huntsville. Now here is your Central Alabama weather overview from the National Weather Service in Birmingham. Heat and humidity, a significant warming trend begins late this week. Heat indices are expected to approach or exceed 100 degrees daily from Friday through early next week. This will pose a moderate to major heat risk over the majority of the region. Here is your National Weather Service forecast for the Birmingham listening area. This afternoon, mostly sunny with a slight chance of showers and thunderstorms. Near steady temperature in the mid-80s. Southeast winds around 5 miles per hour. Chance of rain 20%. Tonight, partly cloudy with a slight chance of showers and thunderstorms in the evening, then mostly clear after midnight. Lows around 70. South winds around 5 miles per hour in the evening, becoming light and variable. Chance of rain 20%. Friday, mostly sunny. Highs around 90. Southwest winds 5 to 10 miles per hour.
Friday night, mostly clear. Lows in the mid-70s. Southwest winds around 5 miles per hour. Saturday, mostly sunny. Highs in the lower 90s. Southwest winds 5 to 10 miles per hour. Saturday night, mostly clear. Lows in the mid-70s. Sunday, sunny. Highs in the lower 90s. Sunday night, mostly clear. Lows in the mid-70s. Monday, sunny. Highs in the mid-90s. Heat index values up to 105. Monday night, mostly clear. Lows in the mid-70s. Tuesday, sunny. A slight chance of showers and thunderstorms in the afternoon. Highs in the mid-90s. Chance of rain 20%. Heat index values up to 105. Tuesday night, mostly clear. Lows in the mid-70s. Wednesday, sunny. Highs in the mid-90s. Heat index values up to 105. The current time is 1:47 p.m. Central Daylight Time. These are the 1 p.m. detailed observations across the Birmingham listening area on Thursday, June 25th. At Birmingham, it was partly sunny. The temperature was 86 degrees with a dew point of 65 degrees. The relative humidity was 49%. The wind was southeast at 3 miles an hour. The pressure was 30.10 inches and falling. At Tuscaloosa, it was sunny. The temperature was 85 degrees with a dew point of 68 degrees. The relative humidity was 56%. The wind was calm. The pressure was 30.05 inches and falling. At Anniston, it was mostly sunny. The temperature was 84 degrees with a dew point of 65 degrees. The relative humidity was 52%. The wind was southeast at 5 miles an hour. The pressure was 30.07 inches and falling. At the Shelby County Airport, it was sunny. The temperature was 89 degrees with a dew point of 67 degrees. The relative humidity was 47%. The wind was calm. The pressure was 30.07 inches and falling. Now here are additional observations from across the listening area. At Pell City, it was sunny with a temperature of 84. It was mostly sunny with a temperature of 86 at Jasper and 83 at Siliconga. It was partly sunny with a temperature of 82 at Gadsden and 83 at Bessemer. At Common, it was cloudy with a temperature of 81. At Haleyville and Talladega, the weather conditions were not available. And now, here are some observations from around the region. Temperatures were between 81 and 86 degrees. At Meridian, Mississippi, it was sunny. It was mostly sunny at Chattanooga, Tennessee, Tupelo, Mississippi, and Montgomery. It was partly sunny at Atlanta, Georgia, Nashville, Tennessee, and Huntsville. Now here is your Central Alabama weather overview from the National Weather Service in Birmingham. Heat and humidity, a significant warming trend begins late this week. Heat indices are expected to approach or exceed 100 degrees daily from Friday through early next week. This will pose a moderate to major heat risk over the majority of the region. Here is your National Weather Service forecast for the Birmingham listening area. This afternoon, mostly sunny with a slight chance of showers and thunderstorms. Near steady temperature in the mid-80s. Southeast winds around 5 miles per hour. Chance of rain 20%. Tonight, partly cloudy with a slight chance of showers and thunderstorms in the evening, then mostly clear after midnight. Lows around 70. South winds around 5 miles per hour in the evening, becoming light and variable. Chance of rain 20%. Friday, mostly sunny. Highs around 90. Southwest winds 5 to 10 miles per hour. Friday night, mostly clear. Lows in the mid-70s. Southwest winds around 5 miles per hour. Saturday, mostly sunny. Highs in the lower 90s. Southwest winds 5 to 10 miles per hour.
Saturday night, mostly clear. Lows in the mid-70s. Sunday, sunny. Highs in the lower 90s. Sunday night, mostly clear. Lows in the mid-70s. Monday, sunny. Highs in the mid-90s. Heat index values up to 105. Monday night, mostly clear. Lows in the mid-70s. Tuesday, sunny. A slight chance of showers and thunderstorms in the afternoon. Highs in the mid-90s. Chance of rain 20%. Heat index values up to 105. Tuesday night, mostly clear. Lows in the mid-70s. Wednesday, sunny. Highs in the mid-90s. Heat index values up to 105. The current time is 1:52 p.m. Central Daylight Time. These are the 1 p.m. detailed observations across the Birmingham listening area on Thursday, June 25th. At Birmingham, it was partly sunny. The temperature was 86 degrees with a dew point of 65 degrees. The relative humidity was 49%. The wind was southeast at 3 miles an hour. The pressure was 30.10 inches and falling. At Tuscaloosa, it was sunny. The temperature was 85 degrees with a dew point of 68 degrees. The relative humidity was 56%. The wind was calm. The pressure was 30.05 inches and falling. At Anniston, it was mostly sunny. The temperature was 84 degrees with a dew point of 65 degrees. The relative humidity was 52%. The wind was southeast at 5 miles an hour. The pressure was 30.07 inches and falling. At the Shelby County Airport, it was sunny. The temperature was 89 degrees with a dew point of 67 degrees. The relative humidity was 47%. The wind was calm. The pressure was 30.07 inches and falling. Now here are additional observations from across the listening area. At Hell City, it was sunny with a temperature of 84. It was mostly sunny with a temperature of 86 at Jasper and 83 at Silicauga. It was partly sunny with a temperature of 82 at Gadsden and 83 at Bessemer. At Cullen, it was cloudy with a temperature of 81. At Haleyville and Talladega, the weather conditions were not available. And now, here are some observations from around the region. Temperatures were between 81 and 86 degrees. At Meridian, Mississippi, it was sunny. It was mostly sunny at Chattanooga, Tennessee, Tupelo, Mississippi, and Montgomery. It was partly sunny at Atlanta, Georgia, Nashville, Tennessee, and Huntsville. Now here is your Central Alabama weather overview from the National Weather Service in Birmingham. Heat and humidity, a significant warming trend begins late this week. Heat indices are expected to approach or exceed 100 degrees daily from Friday through early next week. This will pose a moderate to major heat risk over the majority of the region. Here is your National Weather Service forecast for the Birmingham listening area. This afternoon, mostly sunny with a slight chance of showers and thunderstorms. Near steady temperature in the mid-80s. Southeast wind around 5 miles per hour. Chance of rain 20%. Tonight, partly cloudy with a slight chance of showers and thunderstorms in the evening, then mostly clear after midnight. Lows around 70. South wind around 5 miles per hour in the evening, becoming light and variable. Chance of rain 20%. Friday, mostly sunny. Highs around 90. Southwest winds 5 to 10 miles per hour. Friday night, mostly clear. Lows in the mid-70s. Southwest winds around 5 miles per hour. Saturday, mostly sunny. Highs in the lower 90s. Southwest winds 5 to 10 miles per hour. Saturday night, mostly clear. Lows in the mid-70s. Sunday, sunny. Highs in the lower 90s. Sunday night, mostly clear. Lows in the mid-70s. Monday, sunny. Highs in the mid-90s.
heat index values up to 105. Monday night, mostly clear. Lows in the mid-70s. Tuesday, sunny. A slight chance of showers and thunderstorms in the afternoon. Highs in the mid-90s. Chance of rain 20%. Heat index values up to 105. Tuesday night, mostly clear. Lows in the mid-70s. Wednesday, sunny. Highs in the mid-90s. Heat index values up to 105. The current time is 1:57 p.m. Central Daylight Time. These are the 1 p.m. detailed observations across the Birmingham listening area on Thursday, June 25th. At Birmingham, it was partly sunny. The temperature was 86 degrees with a dew point of 65 degrees. The relative humidity was 49%. The wind was southeast at 3 miles an hour. The pressure was 30.10 inches and falling. At Tuscaloosa, it was sunny. The temperature was 85 degrees with a dew point of 68 degrees. The relative humidity was 56%. The wind was calm. The pressure was 30.05 inches and falling. At Anniston, it was mostly sunny. The temperature was 84 degrees with a dew point of 65 degrees. The relative humidity was 52%. The wind was southeast at 5 miles an hour. The pressure was 30.07 inches and falling. At the Shelby County Airport, it was sunny. The temperature was 89 degrees with a dew point of 67 degrees. The relative humidity was 47%. The wind was calm. The pressure was 30.07 inches and falling. Now here are additional observations from across the listening area. At Pell City, it was sunny with a temperature of 84. It was mostly sunny with a temperature of 86 at Jasper and 83 at Siliconga. It was partly sunny with a temperature of 82 at Gadsden and 83 at Bessemer. At Cullman, it was cloudy with a temperature of 81. At Haleyville and Talladega, the weather conditions were not available. And now, here are some observations from around the region. Temperatures were between 81 and 86 degrees. At Meridian, Mississippi, it was sunny. It was mostly sunny at Chattanooga, Tennessee, Tupelo, Mississippi, and Montgomery. It was partly sunny at Atlanta, Georgia, Nashville, Tennessee, and Huntsville. 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This information originates from the National Weather Service Forecast Office, located at the Shelby County Airport in Calera. Now here is your Central Alabama weather overview from the National Weather Service in Birmingham. Heat and humidity, a significant warming trend begins late this week. Heat indices are expected to approach or exceed 100 degrees daily from Friday through early next week. This will pose a moderate to major heat risk over the majority of the region. Here is your National Weather Service forecast for the Birmingham listening area. This afternoon, mostly sunny with a slight chance of showers and thunderstorms. Near steady temperature in the mid-80s. Southeast winds around 5 miles per hour. Chance of rain 20%. Tonight, partly cloudy with a slight chance of showers and thunderstorms in the evening, then mostly clear after midnight. Lows around 70. South winds around 5 miles per hour in the evening, becoming light and variable. Chance of rain 20%. Friday, mostly sunny. Highs around 90. Southwest winds 5 to 10 miles per hour. Friday night, mostly clear. Lows in the mid-70s. Southwest winds around 5 miles per hour. Saturday, mostly sunny. Highs in the lower 90s. Southwest
west winds 5 to 10 miles per hour. Saturday night, mostly clear. Lows in the mid-70s. Sunday, sunny. Highs in the lower 90s. Sunday night, mostly clear. Lows in the mid-70s. Monday, sunny. Highs in the mid-90s. Heat index values up to 105. Monday night, mostly clear. Lows in the mid-70s. Tuesday, sunny. A slight chance of showers and thunderstorms in the afternoon. Highs in the mid-90s. Chance of rain 20%. Heat index values up to 105. Tuesday night, mostly clear. Lows in the mid-70s. Wednesday, sunny. Highs in the mid-90s. Heat index values up to 105. The current time is 2:02 p.m. Central Daylight Time. These are the 1 p.m. detailed observations across the Birmingham listening area on Thursday, June 25th. At Birmingham, it was partly sunny. The temperature was 86 degrees, with a dew point of 65 degrees. The relative humidity was 49%. The wind was southeast, at 3 miles an hour. The pressure was 30.10 inches, and falling. At Tuscaloosa, it was sunny. The temperature was 85 degrees, with a dew point of 68 degrees. The relative humidity was 56%. The wind was calm. The pressure was 30.05 inches, and falling. At Anniston, it was mostly sunny. The temperature was 84 degrees, with a dew point of 65 degrees. The relative humidity was 52%. The wind was southeast, at 5 miles an hour. The pressure was 30.07 inches, and falling. At the Shelby County Airport, it was sunny. The temperature was 89 degrees, with a dew point of 67 degrees. The relative humidity was 47%. The wind was calm. The pressure was 30.07 inches, and falling. Now here are additional observations from across the listening area. At Hell City, it was sunny, with a temperature of 84. It was mostly sunny, with a temperature of 86 at Jasper, and 83 at Silicauga. It was partly sunny, with a temperature of 82 at Gadsden, and 83 at Bessemer. At Cullman, it was cloudy, with a temperature of 81. At Haleyville and Talladega, the weather conditions were not available. And now, here are some observations from around the region. Temperatures were between 81 and 86 degrees. At Meridian, Mississippi, it was sunny. It was mostly sunny at Chattanooga, Tennessee, Tupelo, Mississippi, and Montgomery. It was partly sunny at Atlanta, Georgia, Nashville, Tennessee, and Huntsville. Now here is your Central Alabama weather overview from the National Weather Service in Birmingham. Heat and humidity, a significant warming trend begins late this week. Heat indices are expected to approach or exceed 100 degrees daily from Friday through early next week. This will pose a moderate to major heat risk over the majority of the region. Here is your National Weather Service forecast for the Birmingham listening area. This afternoon, mostly sunny with a slight chance of showers and thunderstorms. Near steady temperature in the mid-80s. Southeast winds around 5 miles per hour. Chance of rain 20%. Tonight, partly cloudy with a slight chance of showers and thunderstorms in the evening, then mostly clear after midnight. Lows around 70. South winds around 5 miles per hour in the evening, becoming light and variable. Chance of rain 20%. Friday, mostly sunny. Highs around 90. Southwest winds 5 to 10 miles per hour. Friday night, mostly clear. Lows in the mid-70s. Southwest winds around 5 miles per hour. Saturday, mostly sunny. Highs in the lower 90s. Southwest winds 5 to 10 miles per hour. Saturday night, mostly clear. Lows in the mid-70s. Sunday, sunny. Highs in the lower 90s. Sunday night, mostly clear. Lows in the mid-70s. Monday.
sunny. Highs in the mid-90s. Heat index values up to 105. Monday night, mostly clear. Lows in the mid-70s. Tuesday, sunny. A slight chance of showers and thunderstorms in the afternoon. Highs in the mid-90s. Chance of rain 20%. Heat index values up to 105. Tuesday night, mostly clear. Lows in the mid-70s. Wednesday, sunny. Highs in the mid-90s. Heat index values up to 105. The current time is 2:07 p.m. Central Daylight Time. These are the 1 p.m. detailed observations across the Birmingham listening area on Thursday, June 25th. At Birmingham, it was partly sunny. The temperature was 86 degrees with a dew point of 65 degrees. The relative humidity was 49%. The wind was southeast at 3 miles an hour. The pressure was 30.10 inches and falling. At Tuscaloosa, it was sunny. The temperature was 85 degrees with a dew point of 68 degrees. The relative humidity was 56%. The wind was calm. The pressure was 30.05 inches and falling. At Anniston, it was mostly sunny. The temperature was 84 degrees with a dew point of 65 degrees. The relative humidity was 52%. The wind was southeast at 5 miles an hour. The pressure was 30.07 inches and falling. At the Shelby County Airport, it was sunny. The temperature was 89 degrees with a dew point of 67 degrees. The relative humidity was 47%. The wind was calm. The pressure was 30.07 inches and falling. Now here are additional observations from across the listening area. At Cal City, it was sunny with a temperature of 84. It was mostly sunny with a temperature of 86 at Jasper and 83 at Siliconga. It was partly sunny with a temperature of 82 at Gadsden and 83 at Bessemer. At Cullen, it was cloudy with a temperature of 81. At Haleyville and Talladega, the weather conditions were not available. And now, here are some observations from around the region. Temperatures were between 81 and 86 degrees. At Meridian, Mississippi, it was sunny. It was mostly sunny at Chattanooga, Tennessee, Tupelo, Mississippi, and Montgomery. It was partly sunny at Atlanta, Georgia, Nashville, Tennessee, and Huntsville. Now here is your Central Alabama weather overview from the National Weather Service in Birmingham. Heat and humidity, a significant warming trend begins late this week. Heat indices are expected to approach or exceed 100 degrees daily from Friday through early next week. This will pose a moderate to major heat risk over the majority of the region. Here is your National Weather Service forecast for the Birmingham listening area. This afternoon, mostly sunny with a slight chance of showers and thunderstorms. Near steady temperature in the mid-80s. Southeast winds around 5 miles per hour. Chance of rain 20%. Tonight, partly cloudy with a slight chance of showers and thunderstorms in the evening, then mostly clear after midnight. Lows around 70. South winds around 5 miles per hour in the evening, becoming light and variable. Chance of rain 20%. Friday, mostly sunny. Highs around 90. Southwest winds 5 to 10 miles per hour. Friday night, mostly clear. Lows in the mid-70s. Southwest winds around 5 miles per hour. Saturday, mostly sunny. Highs in the lower 90s. Southwest winds 5 to 10 miles per hour. Saturday night, mostly clear. Lows in the mid-70s. Sunday, sunny. Highs in the lower 90s. Sunday night, mostly clear. Lows in the mid-70s. Monday, sunny. Highs in the mid-90s. Heat index values up to 105. Monday night, mostly clear. Lows in the mid-70s. Tuesday, sunny. A slight chance of showers and thunderstorms in the afternoon.
Highs in the mid-90s. Chance of rain 20%. Heat index values up to 105. Tuesday night, mostly clear. Lows in the mid-70s. Wednesday, sunny. Highs in the mid-90s. Heat index values up to 105. The current time is 2:11 p.m. Central Daylight Time. These are the 2 p.m. detailed observations across the Birmingham listening area on Thursday, June 25th. At Birmingham, it was partly sunny. The temperature was 86 degrees with a dew point of 65 degrees. The relative humidity was 49%. The wind was calm. The pressure was 30.08 inches and falling. At Tuscaloosa, it was mostly sunny. The temperature was 86 degrees with a dew point of 71 degrees. The relative humidity was 60%. The wind was variable at 3 miles an hour. The pressure was 30.04 inches and falling. At Anderson, it was partly sunny. The temperature was 84 degrees with a dew point of 66 degrees. The relative humidity was 54%. The wind was variable at 3 miles an hour. The pressure was 30.06 inches and falling. At the Shelby County Airport, it was mostly sunny. The temperature was 90 degrees with a dew point of 67 degrees. The relative humidity was 46%. The wind was calm. The pressure was 30.05 inches and falling. Now here are additional observations from across the listening area. It was sunny with a temperature of 84 at Cullman and 84 at Gadsden. It was mostly sunny with a temperature of 86 at Jasper, 86 at Pell City, and 85 at Silicaga. At Bessemer, it was partly sunny with a temperature of 84. At Haleyville and Talladega, the weather conditions were not available. And now, here are some observations from around the region. At Tupelo, Mississippi, it was sunny with a temperature of 87. It was mostly sunny with a temperature of 85 at Chattanooga, Tennessee, 87 at Nashville, Tennessee, and 86 at Meridian, Mississippi. It was partly sunny with a temperature of 81 at Atlanta, Georgia, 86 at Huntsville, and 86 at Montgomery. Now here is your Central Alabama weather overview from the National Weather Service in Birmingham. Heat and humidity, a significant warming trend begins late this week. Heat indices are expected to approach or exceed 100 degrees daily from Friday through early next week. This will pose a moderate to major heat risk over the majority of the region. Here is your National Weather Service forecast for the Birmingham listening area. This afternoon, mostly sunny with a slight chance of showers and thunderstorms. Near steady temperature in the mid-80s. Southeast winds around 5 miles per hour. Chance of rain 20%. Tonight, partly cloudy with a slight chance of showers and thunderstorms in the evening, then mostly clear after midnight. Lows around 70. South winds around 5 miles per hour in the evening, becoming light and variable. Chance of rain 20%. Friday, mostly sunny. Highs around 90. Southwest winds 5 to 10 miles per hour. Friday night, mostly clear. Lows in the mid-70s. Southwest winds around 5 miles per hour. Saturday, mostly sunny. Highs in the lower 90s. Southwest winds 5 to 10 miles per hour. Saturday night, mostly clear. Lows in the mid-70s. Sunday, sunny. Highs in the lower 90s. Sunday night, mostly clear. Lows in the mid-70s. Monday, sunny. Highs in the mid-90s. Heat index values up to 105. Monday night, mostly clear. Lows in the mid-70s. Tuesday, sunny. A slight chance of showers and thunderstorms in the afternoon. Highs in the mid-90s. Chance of rain 20%. Heat index values up to 105. Tuesday night, mostly clear. Lows in the mid-70s. Wednesday, sunny. Highs
highs in the mid-90s. Heat index values up to 105. The current time is 2:16 p.m. Central Daylight Time. These are the 2 p.m. detailed observations across the Birmingham listening area on Thursday, June 25th. At Birmingham, it was partly sunny. The temperature was 86 degrees with a dew point of 65 degrees. The relative humidity was 49%. The wind was calm. The pressure was 30.08 inches and falling. At Tuscaloosa, it was mostly sunny. The temperature was 86 degrees with a dew point of 71 degrees. The relative humidity was 60%. The wind was variable at 3 miles an hour. The pressure was 30.04 inches and falling. At Anniston, it was partly sunny. The temperature was 84 degrees with a dew point of 66 degrees. The relative humidity was 54%. The wind was variable at 3 miles an hour. The pressure was 30.06 inches and falling. At the Shelby County Airport, it was mostly sunny. The temperature was 90 degrees with a dew point of 67 degrees. The relative humidity was 46%. The wind was calm. The pressure was 30.05 inches and falling. Now here are additional observations from across the listening area. It was sunny with a temperature of 84 at Cullman and 84 at Gadsden. It was mostly sunny with a temperature of 86 at Jasper, 86 at Bell City, and 85 at Silicauga. At Bessemer, it was partly sunny with a temperature of 84. At Haleyville and Talladega, the weather conditions were not available. And now, here are some observations from around the region. At Tupelo, Mississippi, it was sunny with a temperature of 87. It was mostly sunny with a temperature of 85 at Chattanooga, Tennessee, 87 at Nashville, Tennessee, and 86 at Meridian, Mississippi. It was partly sunny with a temperature of 81 at Atlanta, Georgia, 86 at Huntsville, and 86 at Montgomery. Now here is your Central Alabama weather overview from the National Weather Service in Birmingham. Heat and humidity, a significant warming trend begins late this week. Heat indices are expected to approach or exceed 100 degrees daily from Friday through early next week. This will pose a moderate to major heat risk over the majority of the region. Here is your National Weather Service forecast for the Birmingham listening area. This afternoon, mostly sunny with a slight chance of showers and thunderstorms. Near steady temperature in the mid-80s. Southeast winds around 5 miles per hour. Chance of rain 20%. Tonight, partly cloudy with a slight chance of showers and thunderstorms in the evening, then mostly clear after midnight. Lows around 70. South winds around 5 miles per hour in the evening, becoming light and variable. Chance of rain 20%. Friday, mostly sunny. Highs around 90. Southwest winds 5 to 10 miles per hour. Friday night, mostly clear. Lows in the mid-70s. Southwest winds around 5 miles per hour. Saturday, mostly sunny. Highs in the lower 90s. Southwest winds 5 to 10 miles per hour. Saturday night, mostly clear. Lows in the mid-70s. Sunday, sunny. Highs in the lower 90s. Sunday night, mostly clear. Lows in the mid-70s. Monday, sunny. Highs in the mid-90s. Heat index values up to 105. Monday night, mostly clear. Lows in the mid-70s. Tuesday, sunny. A slight chance of showers and thunderstorms in the afternoon. Highs in the mid-90s. Chance of rain 20%. Heat index values up to 105. Tuesday night, mostly clear. Lows in the mid-70s. Wednesday, sunny. Highs in the mid-90s. Heat index values up to 105. The current time is 2:21 p.m. Central Daylight Time. These are the 2 p.m. detailed observations across the Birmingham listening area.
on Thursday, June 25th. At Birmingham, it was partly sunny. The temperature was 86 degrees with a dew point of 65 degrees. The relative humidity was 49%. The wind was calm. The pressure was 30.08 inches and falling. At Tuscaloosa, it was mostly sunny. The temperature was 86 degrees with a dew point of 71 degrees. The relative humidity was 60%. The wind was variable at 3 miles an hour. The pressure was 30.04 inches and falling. At Anniston, it was partly sunny. The temperature was 84 degrees with a dew point of 66 degrees. The relative humidity was 54%. The wind was variable at 3 miles an hour. The pressure was 30.06 inches and falling. At the Shelby County Airport, it was mostly sunny. The temperature was 90 degrees with a dew point of 67 degrees. The relative humidity was 46%. The wind was calm. The pressure was 30.05 inches and falling. Now here are additional observations from across the listening area. It was sunny with a temperature of 84 at Cullman and 84 at Gadsden. It was mostly sunny with a temperature of 86 at Jasper, 86 at Pell City, and 85 at Siliconga. At Bessemer, it was partly sunny with a temperature of 84. At Haleyville and Talladega, the weather conditions were not available. And now, here are some observations from around the region. At Tupelo, Mississippi, it was sunny with a temperature of 87. It was mostly sunny with a temperature of 85 at Chattanooga, Tennessee, 87 at Nashville, Tennessee, and 86 at Meridian, Mississippi. It was partly sunny with a temperature of 81 at Atlanta, Georgia, 86 at Huntsville, and 86 at Montgomery. Now here is your Central Alabama weather overview from the National Weather Service in Birmingham. Heat and humidity, a significant warming trend begins late this week. Heat indices are expected to approach or exceed 100 degrees daily from Friday through early next week. This will pose a moderate to major heat risk over the majority of the region. Here is your National Weather Service forecast for the Birmingham listening area. This afternoon, mostly sunny with a slight chance of showers and thunderstorms. Near steady temperature in the mid-80s. Southeast winds around 5 miles per hour. Chance of rain 20%. Tonight, partly cloudy with a slight chance of showers and thunderstorms in the evening, then mostly clear after midnight. Lows around 70. South winds around 5 miles per hour in the evening, becoming light and variable. Chance of rain 20%. Friday, mostly sunny. Highs around 90. Southwest winds 5 to 10 miles per hour. Friday night, mostly clear. Lows in the mid-70s. Southwest winds around 5 miles per hour. Saturday, mostly sunny. Highs in the lower 90s. Southwest winds 5 to 10 miles per hour. Saturday night, mostly clear. Lows in the mid-70s. Sunday, sunny. Highs in the lower 90s. Sunday night, mostly clear. Lows in the mid-70s. Monday, sunny. Highs in the mid-90s. Heat index values up to 105. Monday night, mostly clear. Lows in the mid-70s. Tuesday, sunny. A slight chance of showers and thunderstorms in the afternoon. Highs in the mid-90s. Chance of rain 20%. Heat index values up to 105. Tuesday night, mostly clear. Lows in the mid-70s. Wednesday, sunny. Highs in the mid-90s. Heat index values up to 105. The current time is 2:25 p.m. Central Daylight Time. These are the 2 p.m. detailed observations across the Birmingham listening area on Thursday, June 25th. At Birmingham, it was partly sunny. The temperature was 86 degrees with a dew point of 65 degrees. The relative humidity was 49%. The wind was calm.
pressure was 30.08 inches and falling. At Tuscaloosa, it was mostly sunny. The temperature was 86 degrees with a dew point of 71 degrees. The relative humidity was 60%. The wind was variable at 3 miles an hour. The pressure was 30.04 inches and falling. At Anniston, it was partly sunny. The temperature was 84 degrees with a dew point of 66 degrees. The relative humidity was 54%. The wind was variable at 3 miles an hour. The pressure was 30.06 inches and falling. At the Shelby County Airport, it was mostly sunny. The temperature was 90 degrees with a dew point of 67 degrees. The relative humidity was 46%. The wind was calm. The pressure was 30.05 inches and falling. Now here are additional observations from across the listening area. It was sunny with a temperature of 84 at Cullen and 84 at Gadsden. It was mostly sunny with a temperature of 86 at Jasper, 86 at Hell City, and 85 at Silicaga. At Bessemer, it was partly sunny with a temperature of 84. At Haleyville and Talladega, the weather conditions were not available. And now, here are some observations from around the region. At Tupelo, Mississippi, it was sunny with a temperature of 87. It was mostly sunny with a temperature of 85 at Chattanooga, Tennessee, 87 at Nashville, Tennessee, and 86 at Meridian, Mississippi. It was partly sunny with a temperature of 81 at Atlanta, Georgia, 86 at Huntsville, and 86 at Montgomery. 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This information originates from the National Weather Service Forecast Office, located at the Shelby County Airport in Calera. Now here is your Central Alabama weather overview from the National Weather Service in Birmingham. Heat and humidity, a significant warming trend begins late this week. Heat indices are expected to approach or exceed 100 degrees daily from Friday through early next week. This will pose a moderate to major heat risk over the majority of the region. Here is your National Weather Service forecast for the Birmingham listening area. This afternoon, mostly sunny with a slight chance of showers and thunderstorms. Near steady temperature in the mid-80s. Southeast winds around 5 miles per hour. Chance of rain 20%. Tonight, partly cloudy with a slight chance of showers and thunderstorms in the evening, then mostly clear after midnight. Lows around 70. South winds around 5 miles per hour in the evening, becoming light and variable. Chance of rain 20%. Friday, mostly sunny. Highs around 90. Southwest winds 5 to 10 miles per hour. Friday night, mostly clear. Lows in the mid-70s. Southwest winds around 5 miles per hour. Saturday, mostly sunny. Highs in the lower 90s. Southwest winds 5 to 10 miles per hour. Saturday night, mostly clear. Lows in the mid-70s. Sunday, sunny. Highs in the lower 90s. Sunday night, mostly clear. Lows in the mid-70s. Monday, sunny. Highs in the mid-90s. Heat index values up to 105. Monday night, mostly clear. Lows in the mid-70s. Tuesday, sunny. A slight chance of showers and thunderstorms in the afternoon. Highs in the mid-90s. Chance of rain 20%. Heat index values up to 105. Tuesday night, mostly clear. Lows in the mid-70s. Wednesday, sunny. Highs in the mid-90s. Heat index values up to 105. The current time is 2:31.

The relative humidity was 60%. The wind was variable at 3 miles an hour. The pressure was 30.04 inches and falling. At Anniston, it was partly sunny. The temperature was 84 degrees with a dew point of 66 degrees. The relative humidity was 54%. The wind was variable at 3 miles an hour. The pressure was 30.06 inches and falling. At the Shelby County Airport, it was mostly sunny. The temperature was 90 degrees with a dew point of 67 degrees. The relative humidity was 46%. The wind was calm. The pressure was 30.05 inches and falling. Now here are additional observations from across the listening area. It was sunny with a temperature of 84 at Cullen and 84 at Gadsden. It was mostly sunny with a temperature of 86 at Jasper, 86 at Pell City, and 85 at Silicauga. At Bessemer, it was partly sunny with a temperature of 84. At Haleyville and Talladega, the weather conditions were not available. And now, here are some observations from around the region. At Tupelo, Mississippi, it was sunny with a temperature of 87. It was mostly sunny with a temperature of 85 at Chattanooga, Tennessee, 87 at Nashville, Tennessee, and 86 at Meridian, Mississippi. It was partly sunny with a temperature of 81 at Atlanta, Georgia, 86 at Huntsville, and 86 at Montgomery. Now here is your Central Alabama weather overview from the National Weather Service in Birmingham. Heat and humidity, a significant warming trend begins late this week. Heat indices are expected to approach or exceed 100 degrees daily from Friday through early next week. This will pose a moderate to major heat risk over the majority of the region. Here is your National Weather Service forecast for the Birmingham listening area. This afternoon, mostly sunny with a slight chance of showers and thunderstorms. Near steady temperature in the mid-80s. Southeast winds around 5 miles per hour. Chance of rain 20%. Tonight, partly cloudy with a slight chance of showers and thunderstorms in the evening, then mostly clear after midnight. Lows around 70. South winds around 5 miles per hour in the evening, becoming light and variable. Chance of rain 20%. Friday, mostly sunny. Highs around 90. Southwest winds 5 to 10 miles per hour. Friday night, mostly clear. Lows in the mid-70s. Southwest winds around 5 miles per hour. Saturday, mostly sunny. Highs in the lower 90s. Southwest winds 5 to 10 miles per hour. Saturday night, mostly clear. Lows in the mid-70s. Sunday, sunny. Highs in the lower 90s. Sunday night, mostly clear. Lows in the mid-70s. Monday, sunny. Highs in the mid-90s. Heat index values up to 105. Monday night, mostly clear. Lows in the mid-70s. Tuesday, sunny. A slight chance of showers and thunderstorms in the afternoon. Highs in the mid-90s. Chance of rain 20%. Heat index values up to 105. Tuesday night, mostly clear. Lows in the mid-70s. Wednesday, sunny. Highs in the mid-90s. Heat index values up to 105. The current time is 2:36 p.m. Central Daylight Time. These are the 2 p.m. detailed observations across the Birmingham listening area on Thursday, June 25th. At Birmingham, it was partly sunny. The temperature was 86 degrees with a dew point of 65 degrees. The relative humidity was 49%. The wind was calm. The pressure was 30.08 inches and falling. At Tuscaloosa, it was mostly sunny. The temperature was 86 degrees with a dew point of 71 degrees. The relative humidity was 60%. The wind was variable at 3 miles an hour. The pressure was 30.04 inches and falling. At Anniston, it was partly sunny. The temperature was

64 degrees with a dew point of 66 degrees. The relative humidity was 54%. The wind was variable at 3 miles an hour. The pressure was 30.06 inches and falling. At the Shelby County Airport, it was mostly sunny. The temperature was 90 degrees with a dew point of 67 degrees. The relative humidity was 46%. The wind was calm. The pressure was 30.05 inches and falling. Now here are additional observations from across the listening area. It was sunny with a temperature of 84 at Cullen and 84 at Gadsden. It was mostly sunny with a temperature of 86 at Jasper, 86 at Pell City, and 85 at Siliconga. At Bessemer, it was partly sunny with a temperature of 84. At Haleyville and Talladega, the weather conditions were not available. And now, here are some observations from around the region. At Tupelo, Mississippi, it was sunny with a temperature of 87. It was mostly sunny with a temperature of 85 at Chattanooga, Tennessee, 87 at Nashville, Tennessee, and 86 at Meridian, Mississippi. It was partly sunny with a temperature of 81 at Atlanta, Georgia, 86 at Huntsville, and 86 at Montgomery. Now here is your Central Alabama weather overview from the National Weather Service in Birmingham. Heat and humidity. A significant warming trend begins late this week. Heat indices are expected to approach or exceed 100 degrees daily from Friday through early next week. This will pose a moderate to major heat risk over the majority of the region. Here is your National Weather Service forecast for the Birmingham listening area. This afternoon, mostly sunny with a slight chance of showers and thunderstorms. Near steady temperature in the mid-80s. Southeast winds around 5 miles per hour. Chance of rain 20%. Tonight, partly cloudy with a slight chance of showers and thunderstorms in the evening, then mostly clear after midnight. Lows around 70. South winds around 5 miles per hour in the evening, becoming light and variable. Chance of rain 20%. Friday, mostly sunny. Highs around 90. Southwest winds 5 to 10 miles per hour. Friday night, mostly clear. Lows in the mid-70s. Southwest winds around 5 miles per hour. Saturday, mostly sunny. Highs in the lower 90s. Southwest winds 5 to 10 miles per hour. Saturday night, mostly clear. Lows in the mid-70s. Sunday, sunny. Highs in the lower 90s. Sunday night, mostly clear. Lows in the mid-70s. Monday, sunny. Highs in the mid-90s. Heat index values up to 105. Monday night, mostly clear. Lows in the mid-70s. Tuesday, sunny. A slight chance of showers and thunderstorms in the afternoon. Highs in the mid-90s. Chance of rain 20%. Heat index values up to 105. Tuesday night, mostly clear. Lows in the mid-70s. Wednesday, sunny. Highs in the mid-90s. Heat index values up to 105. The current time is 2:40 p.m. Central Daylight Time. These are the 2 p.m. detailed observations across the Birmingham listening area on Thursday, June 25th. At Birmingham, it was partly sunny. The temperature was 86 degrees with a dew point of 65 degrees. The relative humidity was 49%. The wind was calm. The pressure was 30.08 inches and falling. At Tuscaloosa, it was mostly sunny. The temperature was 86 degrees with a dew point of 71 degrees. The relative humidity was 60%. The wind was variable at 3 miles an hour. The pressure was 30.04 inches and falling. At Anniston, it was partly sunny. The temperature was 84 degrees with a dew point of 66 degrees. The relative humidity was 54%. The wind was variable at 3 miles an hour. The pressure was 30.06 inches and falling. At the Shelby County
the airport, it was mostly sunny. The temperature was 90 degrees, with a dew point of 67 degrees. The relative humidity was 46%. The wind was calm. The pressure was 30.05 inches, and falling. Now here are additional observations from across the listening area. It was sunny, with a temperature of 84 at Cullen and 84 at Gadsden. It was mostly sunny, with a temperature of 86 at Jasper, 86 at Pell City, and 85 at Silicaga. At Bessemer, it was partly sunny, with a temperature of 84. At Haleyville and Talladega, the weather conditions were not available. And now, here are some observations from around the region. At Tupelo, Mississippi, it was sunny, with a temperature of 87. It was mostly sunny, with a temperature of 85 at Chattanooga, Tennessee, 87 at Nashville, Tennessee, and 86 at Meridian, Mississippi. It was partly sunny, with a temperature of 81 at Atlanta, Georgia, 86 at Huntsville, and 86 at Montgomery. Now here is your Central Alabama weather overview from the National Weather Service in Birmingham. Heat and humidity, a significant warming trend begins late this week. Heat indices are expected to approach or exceed 100 degrees daily from Friday through early next week. This will pose a moderate to major heat risk over the majority of the region. Here is your National Weather Service forecast for the Birmingham listening area. This afternoon, mostly sunny with a slight chance of showers and thunderstorms. Near steady temperature in the mid-80s. Southeast winds around 5 miles per hour. Chance of rain 20%. Tonight, partly cloudy with a slight chance of showers and thunderstorms in the evening, then mostly clear after midnight. Lows around 70. South winds around 5 miles per hour in the evening, becoming light and variable. Chance of rain 20%. Friday, mostly sunny. Highs around 90. Southwest winds 5 to 10 miles per hour. Friday night, mostly clear. Lows in the mid-70s. Southwest winds around 5 miles per hour. Saturday, mostly sunny. Highs in the lower 90s. Southwest winds 5 to 10 miles per hour. Saturday night, mostly clear. Lows in the mid-70s. Sunday, sunny. Highs in the lower 90s. Sunday night, mostly clear. Lows in the mid-70s. Monday, sunny. Highs in the mid-90s. Heat index values up to 105. Monday night, mostly clear. Lows in the mid-70s. Tuesday, sunny. A slight chance of showers and thunderstorms in the afternoon. Highs in the mid-90s. Chance of rain 20%. Heat index values up to 105. Tuesday night, mostly clear. Lows in the mid-70s. Wednesday, sunny. Highs in the mid-90s. Heat index values up to 105. The current time is 2:45 p.m. Central Daylight Time. These are the 2 p.m. detailed observations across the Birmingham listening area on Thursday, June 25th. At Birmingham, it was partly sunny. The temperature was 86 degrees, with a dew point of 65 degrees. The relative humidity was 49%. The wind was calm. The pressure was 30.08 inches and falling. At Tuscaloosa, it was mostly sunny. The temperature was 86 degrees, with a dew point of 71 degrees. The relative humidity was 60%. The wind was variable at 3 miles an hour. The pressure was 30.04 inches and falling. At Anniston, it was partly sunny. The temperature was 84 degrees with a dew point of 66 degrees. The relative humidity was 54%. The wind was variable at 3 miles an hour. The pressure was 30.06 inches and falling. At the Shelby County Airport, it was mostly sunny. The temperature was 90 degrees, with a dew point of 67 degrees. The relative humidity was 46%. The wind was calm. The pressure was 30.05 inches.
inches and falling. Now here are additional observations from across the listening area. It was sunny, with a temperature of 84 at Cullen and 84 at Gadsden. It was mostly sunny, with a temperature of 86 at Jasper, 86 at Pell City, and 85 at Silicauga. At Bessemer, it was partly sunny, with a temperature of 84. At Haleyville and Talladega, the weather conditions were not available. And now, here are some observations from around the region. At Tupelo, Mississippi, it was sunny, with a temperature of 87. It was mostly sunny, with a temperature of 85 at Chattanooga, Tennessee, 87 at Nashville, Tennessee, and 86 at Meridian, Mississippi. It was partly sunny, with a temperature of 81 at Atlanta, Georgia, 86 at Huntsville, and 86 at Montgomery. Now here is your Central Alabama weather overview from the National Weather Service in Birmingham. Heat and humidity, a significant warming trend begins late this week. Heat indices are expected to approach or exceed 100 degrees daily from Friday through early next week. This will pose a moderate to major heat risk over the majority of the region. Here is your National Weather Service forecast for the Birmingham listening area. This afternoon, mostly sunny with a slight chance of showers and thunderstorms. Near steady temperature in the mid-80s. Southeast winds around 5 miles per hour. Chance of rain 20%. Tonight, partly cloudy with a slight chance of showers and thunderstorms in the evening, then mostly clear after midnight. Lows around 70. South winds around 5 miles per hour in the evening, becoming light and variable. Chance of rain 20%. Friday, mostly sunny. Highs around 90. Southwest winds 5 to 10 miles per hour. Friday night, mostly clear. Lows in the mid-70s. Southwest winds around 5 miles per hour. Saturday, mostly sunny. Highs in the lower 90s. Southwest winds 5 to 10 miles per hour. Saturday night, mostly clear. Lows in the mid-70s. Sunday, sunny. Highs in the lower 90s. Sunday night, mostly clear. Lows in the mid-70s. Monday, sunny. Highs in the mid-90s. Heat index values up to 105. Monday night, mostly clear. Lows in the mid-70s. Tuesday, sunny. A slight chance of showers and thunderstorms in the afternoon. Highs in the mid-90s. Chance of rain 20%. Heat index values up to 105. Tuesday night, mostly clear. Lows in the mid-70s. Wednesday, sunny. Highs in the mid-90s. Heat index values up to 105. The current time is 2:50 p.m. Central Daylight Time. These are the few p.m. detailed observations across the Birmingham listening area on Thursday, June 25th. At Birmingham, it was partly sunny. The temperature was 86 degrees, with a dew point of 65 degrees. The relative humidity was 49%. The wind was calm. The pressure was 30.08 inches and falling. At Tuscaloosa, it was mostly sunny. The temperature was 86 degrees, with a dew point of 71 degrees. The relative humidity was 60%. The wind was variable at 3 miles an hour. The pressure was 30.04 inches and falling. At Anniston, it was partly sunny. The temperature was 84 degrees with a dew point of 66 degrees. The relative humidity was 54%. The wind was variable at 3 miles an hour. The pressure was 30.06 inches and falling. At the Shelby County Airport, it was mostly sunny. The temperature was 90 degrees, with a dew point of 67 degrees. The relative humidity was 46%. The wind was calm. The pressure was 30.05 inches and falling. Now here are additional observations from across the listening area. It was sunny, with a temperature of 84 at Cullen and 84 at Gadsden. It was mostly sunny, with a temperature of 86 at Jasper,
86 at Pale City, and 85 at Silicaga. At Bessemer, it was partly sunny, with a temperature of 84. At Haleyville and Talladega, the weather conditions were not available. And now, here are some observations from around the region. At Tupelo, Mississippi, it was sunny, with a temperature of 87. It was mostly sunny, with a temperature of 85 at Chattanooga, Tennessee, 87 at Nashville, Tennessee, and 86 at Meridian, Mississippi. It was partly sunny, with a temperature of 81 at Atlanta, Georgia, 86 at Huntsville, and 86 at Montgomery. Now here is your Central Alabama weather overview from the National Weather Service in Birmingham. Heat and humidity, a significant warming trend begins late this week. Heat indices are expected to approach or exceed 100 degrees daily from Friday through early next week. This will pose a moderate to major heat risk over the majority of the region. Here is your National Weather Service forecast for the Birmingham listening area. This afternoon, mostly sunny with a slight chance of showers and thunderstorms. Near steady temperature in the mid-80s. Southeast winds around 5 miles per hour. Chance of rain 20%. Tonight, partly cloudy with a slight chance of showers and thunderstorms in the evening, then mostly clear after midnight. Lows around 70. South winds around 5 miles per hour in the evening, becoming light and variable. Chance of rain 20%. Friday, mostly sunny. Highs around 90. Southwest winds 5 to 10 miles per hour. Friday night, mostly clear. Lows in the mid-70s. Southwest winds around 5 miles per hour. Saturday, mostly sunny. Highs in the lower 90s. Southwest winds 5 to 10 miles per hour. Saturday night, mostly clear. Lows in the mid-70s. Sunday, sunny. Highs in the lower 90s. Sunday night, mostly clear. Lows in the mid-70s. Monday, sunny. Highs in the mid-90s. Heat index values up to 105. Monday night, mostly clear. Lows in the mid-70s. Tuesday, sunny. A slight chance of showers and thunderstorms in the afternoon. Highs in the mid-90s. Chance of rain 20%. Heat index values up to 105. Tuesday night, mostly clear. Lows in the mid-70s. Wednesday, sunny. Highs in the mid-90s. Heat index values up to 105. The current time is 2:55 p.m. Central Daylight Time. These are the 2 p.m. detailed observations across the Birmingham listening area on Thursday, June 25th. At Birmingham, it was partly sunny. The temperature was 86 degrees with a dew point of 65 degrees. The relative humidity was 49%. The wind was calm. The pressure was 30.08 inches and falling. At Tuscaloosa, it was mostly sunny. The temperature was 86 degrees with a dew point of 71 degrees. The relative humidity was 60%. The wind was variable at 3 miles an hour. The pressure was 30.04 inches and falling. At Anniston, it was partly sunny. The temperature was 84 degrees with a dew point of 66 degrees. The relative humidity was 54%. The wind was variable at 3 miles an hour. The pressure was 30.06 inches and falling. At the Shelby County Airport, it was mostly sunny. The temperature was 90 degrees with a dew point of 67 degrees. The relative humidity was 46%. The wind was calm. The pressure was 30.05 inches and falling. Now here are additional observations from across the listening area. It was sunny with a temperature of 84 at Cullen and 84 at Gadsden. It was mostly sunny with a temperature of 86 at Jasper, 86 at Pale City, and 85 at Silicaga. At Bessemer, it was partly sunny with a temperature of 84. At Haleyville and Talladega, the weather conditions were not available. And now, here are some observations
from around the region. At Tupelo, Mississippi, it was sunny, with a temperature of 87. It was mostly sunny, with a temperature of 85 at Chattanooga, Tennessee, 87 at Nashville, Tennessee, and 86 at Meridian, Mississippi. It was partly sunny, with a temperature of 81 at Atlanta, Georgia, 86 at Huntsville, and 86 at Montgomery. Now here is your Central Alabama weather overview from the National Weather Service in Birmingham. Heat and humidity, a significant warming trend begins late this week. Heat indices are expected to approach or exceed 100 degrees daily from Friday through early next week. This will pose a moderate to major heat risk over the majority of the region. Here is your National Weather Service forecast for the Birmingham listening area. This afternoon, mostly sunny with a slight chance of showers and thunderstorms. Near steady temperature in the mid-80s. Southeast winds around 5 miles per hour. Chance of rain 20%. Tonight, partly cloudy with a slight chance of showers and thunderstorms in the evening, then mostly clear after midnight. Lows around 70. South winds around 5 miles per hour in the evening, becoming light and variable. Chance of rain 20%. Friday, mostly sunny. Highs around 90. Southwest winds 5 to 10 miles per hour. Friday night, mostly clear. Lows in the mid-70s. Southwest winds around 5 miles per hour. Saturday, mostly sunny. Highs in the lower 90s. Southwest winds 5 to 10 miles per hour. Saturday night, mostly clear. Lows in the mid-70s. Sunday, sunny. Highs in the lower 90s. Sunday night, mostly clear. Lows in the mid-70s. Monday, sunny. Highs in the mid-90s. Heat index values up to 105. Monday night, mostly clear. Lows in the mid-70s. Tuesday, sunny. A slight chance of showers and thunderstorms in the afternoon. Highs in the mid-90s. Chance of rain 20%. Heat index values up to 105. Tuesday night, mostly clear. Lows in the mid-70s. Wednesday, sunny. Highs in the mid-90s. Heat index values up to 105. 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This information originates from the National Weather Service Forecast Office, located at the Shelby County Airport in Calera. The current time is 3 p.m. Central Daylight Time. These are the 2 p.m. detailed observations across the Birmingham listening area on Thursday, June 25th. At Birmingham, it was partly sunny. The temperature was 86 degrees with a dew point of 65 degrees. The relative humidity was 49%. The wind was calm. The pressure was 30.08 inches and falling. At Tuscaloosa, it was mostly sunny. The temperature was 86 degrees with a dew point of 71 degrees. The relative humidity was 60%. The wind was variable at 3 miles an hour. The pressure was 30.04 inches and falling. At Anniston, it was partly sunny. The temperature was 84 degrees with a dew point of 66 degrees. The relative humidity was 54%. The wind was variable at 3 miles an hour. The pressure was 30.06 inches and falling. At the Shelby County Airport, it was mostly sunny. The temperature was 90 degrees with a dew point of 67 degrees. The relative humidity was 46%. The wind was calm. The pressure was 30.05 inches and falling. Now here are additional observations from across the listening area. It was sunny with a temperature of 84
at Cullen and 84 at Gadsden. It was mostly sunny, with a temperature of 86 at Jasper, 86 at Pell City, and 85 at Silicauga. At Bessemer, it was partly sunny, with a temperature of 84. At Haleyville and Talladega, the weather conditions were not available. And now, here are some observations from around the region. At Tupelo, Mississippi, it was sunny, with a temperature of 87. It was mostly sunny, with a temperature of 85 at Chattanooga, Tennessee, 87 at Nashville, Tennessee, and 86 at Meridian, Mississippi. It was partly sunny, with a temperature of 81 at Atlanta, Georgia, 86 at Huntsville, and 86 at Montgomery. Now here is your Central Alabama weather overview from the National Weather Service in Birmingham. Heat and humidity, a significant warming trend begins late this week. Heat indices are expected to approach or exceed 100 degrees daily from Friday through early next week. This will pose a moderate to major heat risk over the majority of the region. Here is your National Weather Service forecast for the Birmingham listening area. This afternoon, mostly sunny with a slight chance of showers and thunderstorms. Near steady temperature in the mid-80s. Southeast winds around 5 miles per hour. Chance of rain 20%. Tonight, partly cloudy with a slight chance of showers and thunderstorms in the evening, then mostly clear after midnight. Lows around 70. South winds around 5 miles per hour in the evening, becoming light and variable. Chance of rain 20%. Friday, mostly sunny. Highs around 90. Southwest winds 5 to 10 miles per hour. Friday night, mostly clear. Lows in the mid-70s. Southwest winds around 5 miles per hour. Saturday, mostly sunny. Highs in the lower 90s. Southwest winds 5 to 10 miles per hour. Saturday night, mostly clear. Lows in the mid-70s. Sunday, sunny. Highs in the lower 90s. Sunday night, mostly clear. Lows in the mid-70s. Monday, sunny. Highs in the mid-90s. Heat index values up to 105. Monday night, mostly clear. Lows in the mid-70s. Tuesday, sunny. A slight chance of showers and thunderstorms in the afternoon. Highs in the mid-90s. Chance of rain 20%. Heat index values up to 105. Tuesday night, mostly clear. Lows in the mid-70s. Wednesday, sunny. Highs in the mid-90s. Heat index values up to 105. The current time is 3:05 p.m. Central Daylight Time. These are the 2 p.m. detailed observations across the Birmingham listening area on Thursday, June 25th. At Birmingham, it was partly sunny. The temperature was 86 degrees with a dew point of 65 degrees. The relative humidity was 49%. The wind was calm. The pressure was 30.08 inches and falling. At Tuscaloosa, it was mostly sunny. The temperature was 86 degrees with a dew point of 71 degrees. The relative humidity was 60%. The wind was variable at 3 miles an hour. The pressure was 30.04 inches and falling. At Anniston, it was partly sunny. The temperature was 84 degrees with a dew point of 66 degrees. The relative humidity was 54%. The wind was variable at 3 miles an hour. The pressure was 30.06 inches and falling. At the Shelby County Airport, it was mostly sunny. The temperature was 90 degrees with a dew point of 67 degrees. The relative humidity was 46%. The wind was calm. The pressure was 30.05 inches and falling. Now here are additional observations from across the listening area. It was sunny with a temperature of 84 at Cullen and 84 at Gadsden. It was mostly sunny with a temperature of 86 at Jasper, 86 at Pell City, and 85 at Silicauga. At Bessemer, it was partly sunny with a temperature of 84.
at Haleyville and Talladega, the weather conditions were not available. And now, here are some observations from around the region. At Tupelo, Mississippi, it was sunny with a temperature of 87. It was mostly sunny with a temperature of 85 at Chattanooga, Tennessee, 87 at Nashville, Tennessee, and 86 at Meridian, Mississippi. It was partly sunny with a temperature of 81 at Atlanta, Georgia, 86 at Huntsville, and 86 at Montgomery. Now here is your Central Alabama weather overview from the National Weather Service in Birmingham. Heat and humidity, a significant warming trend begins late this week. Heat indices are expected to approach or exceed 100 degrees daily from Friday through early next week. This will pose a moderate to major heat risk over the majority of the region. Here is your National Weather Service forecast for the Birmingham listening area. This afternoon, mostly sunny with a slight chance of showers and thunderstorms. Near steady temperature in the mid-80s. Southeast winds around 5 miles per hour. Chance of rain 20%. Tonight, partly cloudy with a slight chance of showers and thunderstorms in the evening, then mostly clear after midnight. Lows around 70. South winds around 5 miles per hour in the evening, becoming light and variable. Chance of rain 20%. Friday, mostly sunny. Highs around 90. Southwest winds 5 to 10 miles per hour. Friday night, mostly clear. Lows in the mid-70s. Southwest winds around 5 miles per hour. Saturday, mostly sunny. Highs in the lower 90s. Southwest winds 5 to 10 miles per hour. Saturday night, mostly clear. Lows in the mid-70s. Sunday, sunny. Highs in the lower 90s. Sunday night, mostly clear. Lows in the mid-70s. Monday, sunny. Highs in the mid-90s. Heat index values up to 105. Monday night, mostly clear. Lows in the mid-70s. Tuesday, sunny. A slight chance of showers and thunderstorms in the afternoon. Highs in the mid-90s. Chance of rain 20%. Heat index values up to 105. Tuesday night, mostly clear. Lows in the mid-70s. Wednesday, sunny. Highs in the mid-90s. Heat index values up to 105. The current time is 3:09 p.m. Central Daylight Time. These are the 2 p.m. detailed observations across the Birmingham listening area on Thursday, June 25th. At Birmingham, it was partly sunny. The temperature was 86 degrees with a dew point of 65 degrees. The relative humidity was 49%. The wind was calm. The pressure was 30.08 inches and falling. At Tuscaloosa, it was mostly sunny. The temperature was 86 degrees with a dew point of 71 degrees. The relative humidity was 60%. The wind was variable at 3 miles an hour. The pressure was 30.04 inches and falling. At Anderson, it was partly sunny. The temperature was 84 degrees with a dew point of 66 degrees. The relative humidity was 54%. The wind was variable at 3 miles an hour. The pressure was 30.06 inches and falling. At the Shelby County Airport, it was mostly sunny. The temperature was 90 degrees with a dew point of 67 degrees. The relative humidity was 46%. The wind was calm. The pressure was 30.05 inches and falling. Now here are additional observations from across the listening area. It was sunny with a temperature of 84 at Cullman and 84 at Gadsden. It was mostly sunny with a temperature of 86 at Jasper, 86 at Bell City, and 85 at Sylacauga. At Bessemer, it was partly sunny with a temperature of 84. At Haleyville and Talladega, the weather conditions were not available. And now, here are some observations from around the region. At Tupelo, Mississippi, it was sunny with a temperature of 87. It was mostly sunny with a temperature
temperature of 85 at Chattanooga, Tennessee, 87 at Nashville, Tennessee, and 86 at Meridian, Mississippi. It was partly sunny, with a temperature of 81 at Atlanta, Georgia, 86 at Huntsville, and 86 at Montgomery. These are the 3 p.m. detailed observations across the Birmingham listening area on Thursday, June 25th. At Birmingham, it was partly sunny. The temperature was 87 degrees, with a dew point of 66 degrees. The relative humidity was 49%. The wind was east, at 6 miles an hour. The pressure was 30.07 inches and falling. At Tuscaloosa, it was mostly sunny. The temperature was 84 degrees, with a dew point of 71 degrees. The relative humidity was 65%. The wind was calm. The pressure was 30.02 inches and falling. At Anniston, it was sunny. The temperature was 85 degrees, with a dew point of 69 degrees. The relative humidity was 58%. The wind was variable, at 5 miles an hour. The pressure was 30.05 inches and falling. At the Shelby County Airport, it was partly sunny. The temperature was 89 degrees, with a dew point of 67 degrees. The relative humidity was 47%. The wind was variable, at 3 miles an hour. The pressure was 30.04 inches and falling. Now here are additional observations from across the listening area. It was sunny, with a temperature of 84 at Cullman, 85 at Gadsden, 84 at Bessemer, and 88 at Pale City. It was partly sunny, with a temperature of 86 at Jasper, and 86 at Siliconga. At Haleyville and Talladega, the weather conditions were not available. And now, here are some observations from around the region. Temperatures were between 82 and 87 degrees. At Tupelo, Mississippi, it was sunny. It was mostly sunny at Nashville, Tennessee, and Meridian, Mississippi. It was partly sunny at Atlanta, Georgia, Chattanooga, Tennessee, and Huntsville. At Montgomery, it was cloudy. Now here is your Central Alabama weather overview from the National Weather Service in Birmingham. Heat and humidity, a significant warming trend begins late this week. Heat indices are expected to approach or exceed 100 degrees daily from Friday through early next week. This will pose a moderate to major heat risk over the majority of the region. Here is your National Weather Service forecast for the Birmingham listening area. This afternoon, mostly sunny with a slight chance of showers and thunderstorms. Near steady temperature in the mid-80s. Southeast winds around 5 miles per hour. Chance of rain 20%. Tonight, partly cloudy with a slight chance of showers and thunderstorms in the evening, then mostly clear after midnight. Lows around 70. South winds around 5 miles per hour in the evening, becoming light and variable. Chance of rain 20%. Friday, mostly sunny. Highs around 90. Southwest winds 5 to 10 miles per hour. Friday night, mostly clear. Lows in the mid-70s. Southwest winds around 5 miles per hour. Saturday, mostly sunny. Highs in the lower 90s. Southwest winds 5 to 10 miles per hour. Saturday night, mostly clear. Lows in the mid-70s. Sunday, sunny. Highs in the lower 90s. Sunday night, mostly clear. Lows in the mid-70s. Monday, sunny. Highs in the mid-90s. Heat index values up to 105. Monday night, mostly clear. Lows in the mid-70s. Tuesday, sunny. A slight chance of showers and thunderstorms in the afternoon. Highs in the mid-90s. Chance of rain 20%. Heat index values up to 105. Tuesday night, mostly clear. Lows in the mid-70s. Wednesday, sunny. Highs in the mid-90s. Heat index values up to 105. The current time is 3:16 p.m. Central Daylight Time. These are the 3 p.m. detailed observations across
the Birmingham listening area on Thursday, June 25th. At Birmingham, it was partly sunny. The temperature was 87 degrees, with a dew point of 66 degrees. The relative humidity was 49%. The wind was east, at 6 miles an hour. The pressure was 30.07 inches and falling. At Tuscaloosa, it was mostly sunny. The temperature was 84 degrees, with a dew point of 71 degrees. The relative humidity was 65%. The wind was calm. The pressure was 30.02 inches and falling. At Anniston, it was sunny. The temperature was 85 degrees, with a dew point of 69 degrees. The relative humidity was 58%. The wind was variable at 5 miles an hour. The pressure was 30.05 inches and falling. At the Shelby County Airport, it was partly sunny. The temperature was 89 degrees, with a dew point of 67 degrees. The relative humidity was 47%. The wind was variable at 3 miles an hour. The pressure was 30.04 inches and falling. Now here are additional observations from across the listening area. It was sunny with a temperature of 84 at Cullman, 85 at Gadsden, 84 at Bessemer, and 88 at Pale City. It was partly sunny with a temperature of 86 at Jasper and 86 at Siliconga. At Haleyville and Talladega, the weather conditions were not available. And now, here are some observations from around the region. Temperatures were between 82 and 87 degrees. At Tupelo, Mississippi, it was sunny. It was mostly sunny at Nashville, Tennessee, and Meridian, Mississippi. It was partly sunny at Atlanta, Georgia, Chattanooga, Tennessee, and Huntsville. At Montgomery, it was cloudy. Now here is your Central Alabama weather overview from the National Weather Service in Birmingham. Heat and humidity. A significant warming trend begins late this week. Heat indices are expected to approach or exceed 100 degrees daily from Friday through early next week. This will pose a moderate to major heat risk over the majority of the region. Here is your National Weather Service forecast for the Birmingham listening area. This afternoon, mostly sunny with a slight chance of showers and thunderstorms. Near steady temperature in the mid-80s. Southeast winds around 5 miles per hour. Chance of rain 20%. Tonight, partly cloudy with a slight chance of showers and thunderstorms in the evening, then mostly clear after midnight. Lows around 70. South winds around 5 miles per hour in the evening, becoming light and variable. Chance of rain 20%. Friday, mostly sunny. Highs around 90. Southwest winds 5 to 10 miles per hour. Friday night, mostly clear. Lows in the mid-70s. Southwest winds around 5 miles per hour. Saturday, mostly sunny. Highs in the lower 90s. Southwest winds 5 to 10 miles per hour. Saturday night, mostly clear. Lows in the mid-70s. Sunday, sunny. Highs in the lower 90s. Sunday night, mostly clear. Lows in the mid-70s. Monday, sunny. Highs in the mid-90s. Heat index values up to 105. Monday night, mostly clear. Lows in the mid-70s. Tuesday, sunny. A slight chance of showers and thunderstorms in the afternoon. Highs in the mid-90s. Chance of rain 20%. Heat index values up to 105. Tuesday night, mostly clear. Lows in the mid-70s. Wednesday, sunny. Highs in the mid-90s. Heat index values up to 105. The current time is 3:21 p.m. Central Daylight Time. These are the 3 p.m. detailed observations across the Birmingham listening area on Thursday, June 25th. At Birmingham, it was partly sunny. The temperature was 87 degrees, with a dew point of 66 degrees. The relative humidity was 49%. The wind was east, at 6 miles an hour.
pressure was 30.07 inches and falling. At Tuscaloosa, it was mostly sunny. The temperature was 84 degrees with a dew point of 71 degrees. The relative humidity was 65%. The wind was calm. The pressure was 30.02 inches and falling. At Anniston, it was sunny. The temperature was 85 degrees with a dew point of 69 degrees. The relative humidity was 58%. The wind was variable at 5 miles an hour. The pressure was 30.05 inches and falling. At the Shelby County Airport, it was partly sunny. The temperature was 89 degrees with a dew point of 67 degrees. The relative humidity was 47%. The wind was variable at 3 miles an hour. The pressure was 30.04 inches and falling. Now here are additional observations from across the listening area. It was sunny with a temperature of 84 at Cullman, 85 at Gadsden, 84 at Bessemer, and 88 at Pale City. It was partly sunny with a temperature of 86 at Jasper and 86 at Siliconga. At Haleyville and Talladega, the weather conditions were not available. And now, here are some observations from around the region. Temperatures were between 82 and 87 degrees. At Tupelo, Mississippi, it was sunny. It was mostly sunny at Nashville, Tennessee, and Meridian, Mississippi. It was partly sunny at Atlanta, Georgia, Chattanooga, Tennessee, and Huntsville. At Montgomery, it was cloudy. Now here is your Central Alabama weather overview from the National Weather Service in Birmingham. Heat and humidity, a significant warming trend begins late this week. Heat indices are expected to approach or exceed 100 degrees daily from Friday through early next week. This will pose a moderate to major heat risk over the majority of the region. Here is your National Weather Service forecast for the Birmingham listening area. This afternoon, mostly sunny with a slight chance of showers and thunderstorms. Near steady temperature in the mid-80s. Southeast winds around 5 miles per hour. Chance of rain 20%. Tonight, partly cloudy with a slight chance of showers and thunderstorms in the evening, then mostly clear after midnight. Lows around 70. South winds around 5 miles per hour in the evening, becoming light and variable. Chance of rain 20%. Friday, mostly sunny. Highs around 90. Southwest winds 5 to 10 miles per hour. Friday night, mostly clear. Lows in the mid-70s. Southwest winds around 5 miles per hour. Saturday, mostly sunny. Highs in the lower 90s. Southwest winds 5 to 10 miles per hour. Saturday night, mostly clear. Lows in the mid-70s. Sunday, sunny. Highs in the lower 90s. Sunday night, mostly clear. Lows in the mid-70s. Monday, sunny. Highs in the mid-90s. Heat index values up to 105. Monday night, mostly clear. Lows in the mid-70s. Tuesday, sunny. A slight chance of showers and thunderstorms in the afternoon. Highs in the mid-90s. Chance of rain 20%. Heat index values up to 105. Tuesday night, mostly clear. Lows in the mid-70s. Wednesday, sunny. Highs in the mid-90s. Heat index values up to 105. The current time is 3:26 p.m. Central Daylight Time. These are the 3 p.m. detailed observations across the Birmingham listening area on Thursday, June 25th. At Birmingham, it was partly sunny. The temperature was 87 degrees with a dew point of 66 degrees. The relative humidity was 49%. The wind was east at 6 miles an hour. The pressure was 30.07 inches and falling. At Tuscaloosa, it was mostly sunny. The temperature was 84 degrees with a dew point of 71 degrees. The relative humidity was 65%. The wind was calm. The pressure was 30.02.
2 inches and falling. At Anniston, it was sunny. The temperature was 85 degrees, with a dew point of 69 degrees. The relative humidity was 58%. The wind was variable at 5 miles an hour. The pressure was 30.05 inches and falling. At the Shelby County Airport, it was partly sunny. The temperature was 89 degrees, with a dew point of 67 degrees. The relative humidity was 47%. The wind was variable at 3 miles an hour. The pressure was 30.04 inches and falling. Now here are additional observations from across the listening area. It was sunny, with a temperature of 84 at Cullman, 85 at Gadsden, 84 at Bessemer, and 88 at Pale City. It was partly sunny, with a temperature of 86 at Jasper, and 86 at Siliconga. At Haleyville and Talladega, the weather conditions were not available. And now, here are some observations from around the region. Temperatures were between 82 and 87 degrees. At Tupelo, Mississippi, it was sunny. It was mostly sunny at Nashville, Tennessee, and Meridian, Mississippi. It was partly sunny at Atlanta, Georgia, Chattanooga, Tennessee, and Huntsville. At Montgomery, it was cloudy. 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NOAA Weather Radio, which is the voice of the National Weather Service, brings you the latest in weather information, including the local area weather forecast for the next 7 days, hourly reports of weather conditions, radar information, and forecasts for travel and recreation. This information originates from the National Weather Service Forecast Office, located at the Shelby County Airport in Calera. Now here is your Central Alabama weather overview from the National Weather Service in Birmingham. Heat and humidity, a significant warming trend begins late this week. Heat indices are expected to approach or exceed 100 degrees daily from Friday through early next week. This will pose a moderate to major heat risk over the majority of the region. Here is your National Weather Service forecast for the Birmingham listening area. This afternoon, mostly sunny with a slight chance of showers and thunderstorms. Near steady temperature in the mid-80s. Southeast winds around 5 miles per hour. Chance of rain 20%. Tonight, partly cloudy with a slight chance of showers and thunderstorms in the evening, then mostly clear after midnight. Lows around 70. South winds around 5 miles per hour in the evening, becoming light and variable. Chance of rain 20%. Friday, mostly sunny. Highs around 90. Southwest winds 5 to 10 miles per hour. Friday night, mostly clear. Lows in the mid-70s. Southwest winds around 5 miles per hour. Saturday, mostly sunny. Highs in the lower 90s. Southwest winds 5 to 10 miles per hour. Saturday night, mostly clear. Lows in the mid-70s. Sunday, sunny. Highs in the lower 90s. Sunday night, mostly clear. Lows in the mid-70s. Monday, sunny. Highs in the mid-90s. Heat index values up to 105. Monday night, mostly clear. Lows in the mid-70s. Tuesday, sunny. A slight chance of showers and thunderstorms in the afternoon. Highs in the mid-90s. Chance of rain 20%. Heat index values up to 105. Tuesday night, mostly clear. Lows in the mid-70s. Wednesday, sunny. Highs in the mid-90s. Heat index values up to 105. The current time is 3:31 p.m. Central Daylight Time. These are the 3 p.m. detailed observations across the Birmingham listening area on Thursday, June 25th. At Birmingham, it was partly sunny. The temperature was 87 degrees, with a dew point of 66 degrees. The relative humidity was 49%. The wind was east, at 6 miles an hour.

5 miles an hour. The pressure was 30.05 inches and falling. At the Shelby County Airport, it was partly sunny. The temperature was 89 degrees with a dew point of 67 degrees. The relative humidity was 47%. The wind was variable at 3 miles an hour. The pressure was 30.04 inches and falling. Now here are additional observations from across the listening area. It was sunny with a temperature of 84 at Cullen, 85 at Gadsden, 84 at Bessemer, and 88 at Pale City. It was partly sunny with a temperature of 86 at Jasper and 86 at Siliconga. At Haleyville and Talladega, the weather conditions were not available. And now, here are some observations from around the region. Temperatures were between 82 and 87 degrees. At Tupelo, Mississippi, it was sunny. It was mostly sunny at Nashville, Tennessee, and Meridian, Mississippi. It was partly sunny at Atlanta, Georgia, Chattanooga, Tennessee, and Huntsville. At Montgomery, it was cloudy. Now here is your Central Alabama weather overview from the National Weather Service in Birmingham. Heat and humidity, a significant warming trend begins late this week. Heat indices are expected to approach or exceed 100 degrees daily from Friday through early next week. This will pose a moderate to major heat risk over the majority of the region. Here is your National Weather Service forecast for the Birmingham listening area. This afternoon, mostly sunny with a slight chance of showers and thunderstorms. Near steady temperature in the mid-80s. Southeast winds around 5 miles per hour. Chance of rain 20%. Tonight, partly cloudy with a slight chance of showers and thunderstorms in the evening, then mostly clear after midnight. Lows around 70. South winds around 5 miles per hour in the evening, becoming light and variable. Chance of rain 20%. Friday, mostly sunny. Highs around 90. Southwest winds 5 to 10 miles per hour. Friday night, mostly clear. Lows in the mid-70s. Southwest winds around 5 miles per hour. Saturday, mostly sunny. Highs in the lower 90s. Southwest winds 5 to 10 miles per hour. Saturday night, mostly clear. Lows in the mid-70s. Sunday, sunny. Highs in the lower 90s. Sunday night, mostly clear. Lows in the mid-70s. Monday, sunny. Highs in the mid-90s. Heat index values up to 105. Monday night, mostly clear. Lows in the mid-70s. Tuesday, sunny. A slight chance of showers and thunderstorms in the afternoon. Highs in the mid-90s. Chance of rain 20%. Heat index values up to 105. Tuesday night, mostly clear. Lows in the mid-70s. Wednesday, sunny. Highs in the mid-90s. Heat index values up to 105. The current time is 3:36 p.m. Central Daylight Time. These are the 3 p.m. detailed observations across the Birmingham listening area on Thursday, June 25th. At Birmingham, it was partly sunny. The temperature was 87 degrees, with a dew point of 66 degrees. The relative humidity was 49%. The wind was east, at 6 miles an hour. The pressure was 30.07 inches and falling. At Tuscaloosa, it was mostly sunny. The temperature was 84 degrees, with a dew point of 71 degrees. The relative humidity was 65%. The wind was calm. The pressure was 30.02 inches and falling. At Anniston, it was sunny. The temperature was 85 degrees, with a dew point of 69 degrees. The relative humidity was 58%. The wind was variable at 5 miles an hour. The pressure was 30.05 inches and falling. At the Shelby County Airport, it was partly sunny. The temperature was 89 degrees with a dew point of 67 degrees. The relative humidity was 47%.

was variable at 3 miles an hour. The pressure was 30.04 inches and falling. Now here are additional observations from across the listening area. It was sunny with a temperature of 84 at Cullen, 85 at Gadsden, 84 at Bessemer, and 88 at Pale City. It was partly sunny with a temperature of 86 at Jasper and 86 at Siliconga. At Haleyville and Talladega, the weather conditions were not available. And now, here are some observations from around the region. Temperatures were between 82 and 87 degrees. At Tupelo, Mississippi, it was sunny. It was mostly sunny at Nashville, Tennessee, and Meridian, Mississippi. It was partly sunny at Atlanta, Georgia, Chattanooga, Tennessee, and Huntsville. At Montgomery, it was cloudy. Now here is your Central Alabama weather overview from the National Weather Service in Birmingham. Heat and humidity. A significant warming trend begins late this week. Heat indices are expected to approach or exceed 100 degrees daily from Friday through early next week. This will pose a moderate to major heat risk over the majority of the region. Here is your National Weather Service forecast for the Birmingham listening area. This afternoon, mostly sunny with a slight chance of showers and thunderstorms. Near steady temperature in the mid-80s. Southeast winds around 5 miles per hour. Chance of rain 20%. Tonight, partly cloudy with a slight chance of showers and thunderstorms in the evening, then mostly clear after midnight. Lows around 70. South winds around 5 miles per hour in the evening, becoming light and variable. Chance of rain 20%. Friday, mostly sunny. Highs around 90. Southwest winds 5 to 10 miles per hour. Friday night, mostly clear. Lows in the mid-70s. Southwest winds around 5 miles per hour. Saturday, mostly sunny. Highs in the lower 90s. Southwest winds 5 to 10 miles per hour. Saturday night, mostly clear. Lows in the mid-70s. Sunday, sunny. Highs in the lower 90s. Sunday night, mostly clear. Lows in the mid-70s. Monday, sunny. Highs in the mid-90s. Heat index values up to 105. Monday night, mostly clear. Lows in the mid-70s. Tuesday, sunny. A slight chance of showers and thunderstorms in the afternoon. Highs in the mid-90s. Chance of rain 20%. Heat index values up to 105. Tuesday night, mostly clear. Lows in the mid-70s. Wednesday, sunny. Highs in the mid-90s. Heat index values up to 105. The current time is 3:40 p.m. Central Daylight Time. These are the 3 p.m. detailed observations across the Birmingham listening area on Thursday, June 25th. At Birmingham, it was partly sunny. The temperature was 87 degrees, with a dew point of 66 degrees. The relative humidity was 49%. The wind was east, at 6 miles an hour. The pressure was 30.07 inches and falling. At Tuscaloosa, it was mostly sunny. The temperature was 84 degrees, with a dew point of 71 degrees. The relative humidity was 65%. The wind was calm. The pressure was 30.02 inches and falling. At Anniston, it was sunny. The temperature was 85 degrees, with a dew point of 69 degrees. The relative humidity was 58%. The wind was variable at 5 miles an hour. The pressure was 30.05 inches and falling. At the Shelby County Airport, it was partly sunny. The temperature was 89 degrees, with a dew point of 67 degrees. The relative humidity was 47%. The wind was variable at 3 miles an hour. The pressure was 30.04 inches and falling. Now here are additional observations from across the listening area. It was sunny, with a temperature of 84 at Cullen, 85 at Gadsden, 84 at Bessemer, and 88 at Pale City.
It was partly sunny, with a temperature of 86 at Jasper and 86 at Siliconga. At Haleyville and Talladega, the weather conditions were not available. And now, here are some observations from around the region. Temperatures were between 82 and 87 degrees. At Tupelo, Mississippi, it was sunny. It was mostly sunny at Nashville, Tennessee, and Meridian, Mississippi. It was partly sunny at Atlanta, Georgia, Chattanooga, Tennessee, and Huntsville. At Montgomery, it was cloudy. Now here is your Central Alabama weather overview from the National Weather Service in Birmingham. Heat and humidity, a significant warming trend begins late this week. Heat indices are expected to approach or exceed 100 degrees daily from Friday through early next week. This will pose a moderate to major heat risk over the majority of the region. Here is your National Weather Service forecast for the Birmingham listening area. This afternoon, mostly sunny with a slight chance of showers and thunderstorms. Near steady temperature in the mid-80s. Southeast winds around 5 miles per hour. Chance of rain 20%. Tonight, partly cloudy with a slight chance of showers and thunderstorms in the evening, then mostly clear after midnight. Lows around 70. South winds around 5 miles per hour in the evening, becoming light and variable. Chance of rain 20%. Friday, mostly sunny. Highs around 90. Southwest winds 5 to 10 miles per hour. Friday night, mostly clear. Lows in the mid-70s. Southwest winds around 5 miles per hour. Saturday, mostly sunny. Highs in the lower 90s. Southwest winds 5 to 10 miles per hour. Saturday night, mostly clear. Lows in the mid-70s. Sunday, sunny. Highs in the lower 90s. Sunday night, mostly clear. Lows in the mid-70s. Monday, sunny. Highs in the mid-90s. Heat index values up to 105. Monday night, mostly clear. Lows in the mid-70s. Tuesday, sunny. A slight chance of showers and thunderstorms in the afternoon. Highs in the mid-90s. Chance of rain 20%. Heat index values up to 105. Tuesday night, mostly clear. Lows in the mid-70s. Wednesday, sunny. Highs in the mid-90s. Heat index values up to 105. The current time is 3:45 p.m. Central Daylight Time. These are the 3 p.m. detailed observations across the Birmingham listening area on Thursday, June 25th. At Birmingham, it was partly sunny. The temperature was 87 degrees, with a dew point of 66 degrees. The relative humidity was 49%. The wind was east, at 6 miles an hour. The pressure was 30.07 inches and falling. At Tuscaloosa, it was mostly sunny. The temperature was 84 degrees, with a dew point of 71 degrees. The relative humidity was 65%. The wind was calm. The pressure was 30.02 inches and falling. At Anniston, it was sunny. The temperature was 85 degrees, with a dew point of 69 degrees. The relative humidity was 58%. The wind was variable at 5 miles an hour. The pressure was 30.05 inches and falling. At the Shelby County Airport, it was partly sunny. The temperature was 89 degrees with a dew point of 67 degrees. The relative humidity was 47%. The wind was variable at 3 miles an hour. The pressure was 30.04 inches and falling. Now here are additional observations from across the listening area. It was sunny with a temperature of 84 at Cullman, 85 at Gadsden, 84 at Bessemer, and 88 at Pale City. It was partly sunny with a temperature of 86 at Jasper and 86 at Siliconga. At Haleyville and Talladega, the weather conditions were not available. And now, here are some observations from around the region. Temperatures were between 82 and 87 degrees. At
Tupelo, Mississippi. It was sunny. It was mostly sunny at Nashville, Tennessee, and Meridian, Mississippi. It was partly sunny at Atlanta, Georgia, Chattanooga, Tennessee, and Huntsville. At Montgomery, it was cloudy. Now here is your Central Alabama weather overview from the National Weather Service in Birmingham. Heat and humidity. A significant warming trend begins late this week. Heat indices are expected to approach or exceed 100 degrees daily from Friday through early next week. This will pose a moderate to major heat risk over the majority of the region. Here is your National Weather Service forecast for the Birmingham listening area. This afternoon, mostly sunny with a slight chance of showers and thunderstorms. Near steady temperature in the mid-80s. Southeast winds around 5 miles per hour. Chance of rain 20%. Tonight, partly cloudy with a slight chance of showers and thunderstorms in the evening, then mostly clear after midnight. Lows around 70. South winds around 5 miles per hour in the evening, becoming light and variable. Chance of rain 20%. Friday, mostly sunny. Highs around 90. Southwest winds 5 to 10 miles per hour. Friday night, mostly clear. Lows in the mid-70s. Southwest winds around 5 miles per hour. Saturday, mostly sunny. Highs in the lower 90s. Southwest winds 5 to 10 miles per hour. Saturday night, mostly clear. Lows in the mid-70s. Sunday, sunny. Highs in the lower 90s. Sunday night, mostly clear. Lows in the mid-70s. Monday, sunny. Highs in the mid-90s. Heat index values up to 105. Monday night, mostly clear. Lows in the mid-70s. Tuesday, sunny. A slight chance of showers and thunderstorms in the afternoon. Highs in the mid-90s. Chance of rain 20%. Heat index values up to 105. Tuesday night, mostly clear. Lows in the mid-70s. Wednesday, sunny. Highs in the mid-90s. Heat index values up to 105. The current time is 3:50 p.m. Central Daylight Time. These are the 3 p.m. detailed observations across the Birmingham listening area on Thursday, June 25th. At Birmingham, it was partly sunny. The temperature was 87 degrees, with a dew point of 66 degrees. The relative humidity was 49%. The wind was east, at 6 miles an hour. The pressure was 30.07 inches and falling. At Tuscaloosa, it was mostly sunny. The temperature was 84 degrees, with a dew point of 71 degrees. The relative humidity was 65%. The wind was calm. The pressure was 30.02 inches and falling. At Anniston, it was sunny. The temperature was 85 degrees, with a dew point of 69 degrees. The relative humidity was 58%. The wind was variable at 5 miles an hour. The pressure was 30.05 inches and falling. At the Shelby County Airport, it was partly sunny. The temperature was 89 degrees, with a dew point of 67 degrees. The relative humidity was 47%. The wind was variable at 3 miles an hour. The pressure was 30.04 inches and falling. Now here are additional observations from across the listening area. It was sunny, with a temperature of 84 at Cullman, 85 at Gadsden, 84 at Bessemer, and 88 at Pale City. It was partly sunny, with a temperature of 86 at Jasper, and 86 at Sylacauga. At Haleyville and Talladega, the weather conditions were not available. And now, here are some observations from around the region. Temperatures were between 82 and 87 degrees. At Tupelo, Mississippi, it was sunny. It was mostly sunny at Nashville, Tennessee, and Meridian, Mississippi. It was partly sunny at Atlanta, Georgia, Chattanooga, Tennessee, and Huntsville. At Montgomery, it was cloudy. Now here is your Central Alabama weather overview from the
National Weather Service in Birmingham. Heat and humidity. A significant warming trend begins late this week. Heat indices are expected to approach or exceed 100 degrees daily from Friday through early next week. This will pose a moderate to major heat risk over the majority of the region. Here is your National Weather Service forecast for the Birmingham listening area. This afternoon, mostly sunny with a slight chance of showers and thunderstorms. Near steady temperature in the mid-80s. Southeast winds around 5 miles per hour. Chance of rain 20%. Tonight, partly cloudy with a slight chance of showers and thunderstorms in the evening, then mostly clear after midnight. Lows around 70. South winds around 5 miles per hour in the evening, becoming light and variable. Chance of rain 20%. Friday, mostly sunny. Highs around 90. Southwest winds 5 to 10 miles per hour. Friday night, mostly clear. Lows in the mid-70s. Southwest winds around 5 miles per hour. Saturday, mostly sunny. Highs in the lower 90s. Southwest winds 5 to 10 miles per hour. Saturday night, mostly clear. Lows in the mid-70s. Sunday, sunny. Highs in the lower 90s. Sunday night, mostly clear. Lows in the mid-70s. Monday, sunny. Highs in the mid-90s. Heat index values up to 105. Monday night, mostly clear. Lows in the mid-70s. Tuesday, sunny. A slight chance of showers and thunderstorms in the afternoon. Highs in the mid-90s. Chance of rain 20%. Heat index values up to 105. Tuesday night, mostly clear. Lows in the mid-70s. Wednesday, sunny. Highs in the mid-90s. Heat index values up to 105. The current time is 3:54 p.m. Central Daylight Time. These are the 3 p.m. detailed observations across the Birmingham listening area on Thursday, June 25th. At Birmingham, it was partly sunny. The temperature was 87 degrees, with a dew point of 66 degrees. The relative humidity was 49%. The wind was east, at 6 miles an hour. The pressure was 30.07 inches and falling. At Tuscaloosa, it was mostly sunny. The temperature was 84 degrees, with a dew point of 71 degrees. The relative humidity was 65%. The wind was calm. The pressure was 30.02 inches and falling. At Anniston, it was sunny. The temperature was 85 degrees, with a dew point of 69 degrees. The relative humidity was 58%. The wind was variable, at 5 miles an hour. The pressure was 30.05 inches and falling. At the Shelby County Airport, it was partly sunny. The temperature was 89 degrees, with a dew point of 67 degrees. The relative humidity was 47%. The wind was variable, at 3 miles an hour. The pressure was 30.04 inches and falling. Now here are additional observations from across the listening area. It was sunny, with a temperature of 84 at Cullman, 85 at Gadsden, 84 at Bessemer, and 88 at Pell City. It was partly sunny, with a temperature of 86 at Jasper, and 86 at Sylacauga. At Haleyville and Talladega, the weather conditions were not available. And now, here are some observations from around the region. Temperatures were between 82 and 87 degrees. At Tupelo, Mississippi, it was sunny. It was mostly sunny at Nashville, Tennessee, and Meridian, Mississippi. It was partly sunny at Atlanta, Georgia, Chattanooga, Tennessee, and Huntsville. At Montgomery, it was cloudy. Now here is your Central Alabama weather overview from the National Weather Service in Birmingham. Heat and humidity. A significant warming trend begins late this week. Heat indices are expected to approach or exceed 100 degrees daily from Friday through early next week. This will pose a moderate to major heat risk over the majority of the region. Here is
is your National Weather Service forecast for the Birmingham listening area. This afternoon, mostly sunny with a slight chance of showers and thunderstorms. Near steady temperature in the mid-80s. Southeast winds around 5 miles per hour. Chance of rain 20%. Tonight, partly cloudy with a slight chance of showers and thunderstorms in the evening, then mostly clear after midnight. Lows around 70. South winds around 5 miles per hour in the evening, becoming light and variable. Chance of rain 20%. Friday, mostly sunny. Highs around 90. Southwest winds 5 to 10 miles per hour. Friday night, mostly clear. Lows in the mid-70s. Southwest winds around 5 miles per hour. Saturday, mostly sunny. Highs in the lower 90s. Southwest winds 5 to 10 miles per hour. Saturday night, mostly clear. Lows in the mid-70s. Sunday, sunny. Highs in the lower 90s. Sunday night, mostly clear. Lows in the mid-70s. Monday, sunny. Highs in the mid-90s. Heat index values up to 105. Monday night, mostly clear. Lows in the mid-70s. Tuesday, sunny. A slight chance of showers and thunderstorms in the afternoon. Highs in the mid-90s. Chance of rain 20%. Heat index values up to 105. Tuesday night, mostly clear. Lows in the mid-70s. Wednesday, sunny. Highs in the mid-90s. Heat index values up to 105. 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This information originates from the National Weather Service Forecast Office, located at the Shelby County Airport in Calera. The current time is 4 p.m. Central Daylight Time. These are the 3 p.m. detailed observations across the Birmingham listening area on Thursday, June 25th. At Birmingham, it was partly sunny. The temperature was 87 degrees, with a dew point of 66 degrees. The relative humidity was 49%. The wind was east, at 6 miles an hour. The pressure was 30.07 inches and falling. At Tuscaloosa, it was mostly sunny. The temperature was 84 degrees, with a dew point of 71 degrees. The relative humidity was 65%. The wind was calm. The pressure was 30.02 inches and falling. At Anniston, it was sunny. The temperature was 85 degrees, with a dew point of 69 degrees. The relative humidity was 58%. The wind was variable, at 5 miles an hour. The pressure was 30.05 inches and falling. At the Shelby County Airport, it was partly sunny. The temperature was 89 degrees, with a dew point of 67 degrees. The relative humidity was 47%. The wind was variable, at 3 miles an hour. The pressure was 30.04 inches and falling. Now here are additional observations from across the listening area. It was sunny, with a temperature of 84 at Cullman, 85 at Gadsden, 84 at Bessemer, and 88 at Pell City. It was partly sunny, with a temperature of 86 at Jasper, and 86 at Siliconga. At Haleyville and Talladega, the weather conditions were not available. And now, here are some observations from around the region. Temperatures were between 82 and 87 degrees. At Tupelo, Mississippi, it was sunny. It was mostly sunny at Nashville, Tennessee, and Meridian, Mississippi. It was partly sunny at Atlanta, Georgia, Chattanooga, Tennessee, and Huntsville. At Montgomery, it was cloudy.
Now here is your Central Alabama weather overview from the National Weather Service in Birmingham. Heat and humidity. A significant warming trend begins late this week. Heat indices are expected to approach or exceed 100 degrees daily from Friday through early next week. This will pose a moderate to major heat risk over the majority of the region. Here is your National Weather Service forecast for the Birmingham listening area. This afternoon, mostly sunny with a slight chance of showers and thunderstorms. Near steady temperature in the mid-80s. Southeast winds around 5 miles per hour. Chance of rain 20%. Tonight, partly cloudy with a slight chance of showers and thunderstorms in the evening, then mostly clear after midnight. Lows around 70. South winds around 5 miles per hour in the evening, becoming light and variable. Chance of rain 20%. Friday, mostly sunny. Highs around 90. Southwest winds 5 to 10 miles per hour. Friday night, mostly clear. Lows in the mid-70s. Southwest winds around 5 miles per hour. Saturday, mostly sunny. Highs in the lower 90s. Southwest winds 5 to 10 miles per hour. Saturday night, mostly clear. Lows in the mid-70s. Sunday, sunny. Highs in the lower 90s. Sunday night, mostly clear. Lows in the mid-70s. Monday, sunny. Highs in the mid-90s. Heat index values up to 105. Monday night, mostly clear. Lows in the mid-70s. Tuesday, sunny. A slight chance of showers and thunderstorms in the afternoon. Highs in the mid-90s. Chance of rain 20%. Heat index values up to 105. Tuesday night, mostly clear. Lows in the mid-70s. Wednesday, sunny. Highs in the mid-90s. Heat index values up to 105. The current time is 4:04 p.m. Central Daylight Time. These are the 3 p.m. detailed observations across the Birmingham listening area on Thursday, June 25th. At Birmingham, it was partly sunny. The temperature was 87 degrees, with a dew point of 66 degrees. The relative humidity was 49%. The wind was east, at 6 miles an hour. The pressure was 30.07 inches and falling. At Tuscaloosa, it was mostly sunny. The temperature was 84 degrees, with a dew point of 71 degrees. The relative humidity was 65%. The wind was calm. The pressure was 30.02 inches and falling. At Anniston, it was sunny. The temperature was 85 degrees, with a dew point of 69 degrees. The relative humidity was 58%. The wind was variable at 5 miles an hour. The pressure was 30.05 inches and falling. At the Shelby County Airport, it was partly sunny. The temperature was 89 degrees, with a dew point of 67 degrees. The relative humidity was 47%. The wind was variable at 3 miles an hour. The pressure was 30.04 inches and falling. Now here are additional observations from across the listening area. It was sunny with a temperature of 84 at Cullman, 85 at Gadsden, 84 at Bessemer, and 88 at Pale City. It was partly sunny with a temperature of 86 at Jasper and 86 at Siliconga. At Haleyville and Talladega, the weather conditions were not available. And now, here are some observations from around the region. Temperatures were between 82 and 87 degrees. At Tupelo, Mississippi, it was sunny. It was mostly sunny at Nashville, Tennessee, and Meridian, Mississippi. It was partly sunny at Atlanta, Georgia, Chattanooga, Tennessee, and Huntsville. At Montgomery, it was cloudy. Now here is your Central Alabama weather overview from the National Weather Service in Birmingham. Heat and humidity. A significant warming trend begins late this week. Heat indices are expected to approach or exceed 100 degrees daily from Friday through early next week.
This will pose a moderate to major heat risk over the majority of the region. Here is your National Weather Service forecast for the Birmingham listening area. This afternoon, mostly sunny with a slight chance of showers and thunderstorms. Near steady temperature in the mid-80s. Southeast winds around 5 miles per hour. Chance of rain 20%. Tonight, partly cloudy with a slight chance of showers and thunderstorms in the evening, then mostly clear after midnight. Lows around 70. South winds around 5 miles per hour in the evening, becoming light and variable. Chance of rain 20%. Friday, mostly sunny. Highs around 90. Southwest winds 5 to 10 miles per hour. Friday night, mostly clear. Lows in the mid-70s. Southwest winds around 5 miles per hour. Saturday, mostly sunny. Highs in the lower 90s. Southwest winds 5 to 10 miles per hour. Saturday night, mostly clear. Lows in the mid-70s. Sunday, sunny. Highs in the lower 90s. Sunday night, mostly clear. Lows in the mid-70s. Monday, sunny. Highs in the mid-90s. Heat index values up to 105. Monday night, mostly clear. Lows in the mid-70s. Tuesday, sunny. A slight chance of showers and thunderstorms in the afternoon. Highs in the mid-90s. Chance of rain 20%. Heat index values up to 105. Tuesday night, mostly clear. Lows in the mid-70s. Wednesday, sunny. Highs in the mid-90s. Heat index values up to 105. The current time is 4:09 p.m. Central Daylight Time. These are the 3 p.m. detailed observations across the Birmingham listening area on Thursday, June 25th. At Birmingham, it was partly sunny. The temperature was 87 degrees, with a dew point of 66 degrees. The relative humidity was 49%. The wind was east, at 6 miles an hour. The pressure was 30.07 inches, and falling. At Tuscaloosa, it was mostly sunny. The temperature was 84 degrees, with a dew point of 71 degrees. The relative humidity was 65%. The wind was calm. The pressure was 30.02 inches, and falling. At Anniston, it was sunny. The temperature was 85 degrees, with a dew point of 69 degrees. The relative humidity was 58%. The wind was variable, at 5 miles an hour. The pressure was 30.05 inches, and falling. At the Shelby County Airport, it was partly sunny. The temperature was 89 degrees, with a dew point of 67 degrees. The relative humidity was 47%. The wind was variable, at 3 miles an hour. The pressure was 30.04 inches, and falling. Now here are additional observations from across the listening area. It was sunny, with a temperature of 84 at Cullman, 85 at Gadsden, 84 at Bessemer, and 88 at Pale City. It was partly sunny, with a temperature of 86 at Jasper, and 86 at Siliconga. At Haleyville and Talladega, the weather conditions were not available. And now, here are some observations from around the region. Temperatures were between 82 and 87 degrees. At Tupelo, Mississippi, it was sunny. It was mostly sunny at Nashville, Tennessee, and Meridian, Mississippi. It was partly sunny at Atlanta, Georgia, Chattanooga, Tennessee, and Huntsville. At Montgomery, it was cloudy. Now here is your Central Alabama weather overview from the National Weather Service in Birmingham. Heat and humidity, a significant warming trend begins late this week. Heat indices are expected to approach or exceed 100 degrees daily from Friday through early next week. This will pose a moderate to major heat risk over the majority of the region. Here is your National Weather Service forecast for the Birmingham listening area. This afternoon, mostly sunny with a slight chance of showers and thunderstorms. Near steady temperature in the mid-80s.
southeast winds around 5 miles per hour. Chance of rain 20%. Tonight, partly cloudy with a slight chance of showers and thunderstorms in the evening, then mostly clear after midnight. Lows around 70. South winds around 5 miles per hour in the evening, becoming light and variable. Chance of rain 20%. Friday, mostly sunny. Highs around 90. Southwest winds 5 to 10 miles per hour. Friday night, mostly clear. Lows in the mid-70s. Southwest winds around 5 miles per hour. Saturday, mostly sunny. Highs in the lower 90s. Southwest winds 5 to 10 miles per hour. Saturday night, mostly clear. Lows in the mid-70s. Sunday, sunny. Highs in the lower 90s. Sunday night, mostly clear. Lows in the mid-70s. Monday, sunny. Highs in the mid-90s. Heat index values up to 105. Monday night, mostly clear. Lows in the mid-70s. Tuesday, sunny. A slight chance of showers and thunderstorms in the afternoon. Highs in the mid-90s. Chance of rain 20%. Heat index values up to 105. Tuesday night, mostly clear. Lows in the mid-70s. Wednesday, sunny. Highs in the mid-90s. Heat index values up to 105. The current time is 4:14 p.m. Central Daylight Time. These are the 4 p.m. detailed observations across the Birmingham listening area on Thursday, June 25th. At Birmingham, it was partly sunny. The temperature was 86 degrees with a dew point of 67 degrees. The relative humidity was 52%. The wind was calm. The pressure was 30.06 inches and falling. At Tuscaloosa, it was cloudy. The temperature was 83 degrees with a dew point of 75 degrees. The relative humidity was 77%. The wind was south at 3 miles an hour. The pressure was 30.02 inches and steady. At Anniston, it was partly sunny. The temperature was 84 degrees with a dew point of 68 degrees. The relative humidity was 58%. The wind was calm. The pressure was 30.04 inches and falling. At the Shelby County Airport, it was partly sunny. The temperature was 92 degrees with a dew point of 68 degrees. The relative humidity was 45%. This was producing a heat index of 96. The wind was variable at 3 miles an hour. The pressure was 30.03 inches and falling. Now here are additional observations from across the listening area. It was sunny with a temperature of 86 at Common, 86 at Gadsden, and 86 at Hell City. It was mostly sunny with a temperature of 86 at Jasper and 85 at Bessemer. At Sylacauga, it was cloudy with a temperature of 84. At Haleyville and Talladega, the weather conditions were not available. And now, here are some observations from around the region. It was mostly sunny, with a temperature of 88 at Nashville, Tennessee, 87 at Huntsville, 89 at Tupelo, Mississippi, and 87 at Meridian, Mississippi. It was partly sunny, with a temperature of 83 at Atlanta, Georgia, and 85 at Chattanooga, Tennessee. At Montgomery, it was cloudy, with a temperature of 86. Now here is your Central Alabama weather overview from the National Weather Service in Birmingham. Heat and humidity, a significant warming trend begins late this week. Heat indices are expected to approach or exceed 100 degrees daily from Friday through early next week. This will pose a moderate to major heat risk over the majority of the region. Here is your National Weather Service forecast for the Birmingham listening area. This afternoon, mostly sunny with a slight chance of showers and thunderstorms. Near steady temperature in the mid-80s. Southeast wind around 5 miles per hour. Chance of rain 20%. Tonight, partly cloudy with a slight chance of showers and thunderstorms in the evening, then mostly clear after midnight.
Lows around 70. South winds around 5 miles per hour in the evening, becoming light and variable. Chance of rain 20%. Friday, mostly sunny. Highs around 90. Southwest winds 5 to 10 miles per hour. Friday night, mostly clear. Lows in the mid-70s. Southwest winds around 5 miles per hour. Saturday, mostly sunny. Highs in the lower 90s. Southwest winds 5 to 10 miles per hour. Saturday night, mostly clear. Lows in the mid-70s. Sunday, sunny. Highs in the lower 90s. Sunday night, mostly clear. Lows in the mid-70s. Monday, sunny. Highs in the mid-90s. Heat index values up to 105. Monday night, mostly clear. Lows in the mid-70s. Tuesday, sunny. A slight chance of showers and thunderstorms in the afternoon. Highs in the mid-90s. Chance of rain 20%. Heat index values up to 105. Tuesday night, mostly clear. Lows in the mid-70s. Wednesday, sunny. Highs in the mid-90s. Heat index values up to 105. The current time is 4:18 p.m. Central Daylight Time. These are the 4 p.m. detailed observations across the Birmingham listening area on Thursday, June 25th. At Birmingham, it was partly sunny. The temperature was 86 degrees, with a dew point of 67 degrees. The relative humidity was 52%. The wind was calm. The pressure was 30.06 inches and falling. At Tuscaloosa, it was cloudy. The temperature was 83 degrees, with a dew point of 75 degrees. The relative humidity was 77%. The wind was south, at 3 miles an hour. The pressure was 30.02 inches and steady. At Anniston, it was partly sunny. The temperature was 84 degrees, with a dew point of 68 degrees. The relative humidity was 58%. The wind was calm. The pressure was 30.04 inches and falling. At the Shelby County Airport, it was partly sunny. The temperature was 92 degrees, with a dew point of 68 degrees. The relative humidity was 45%. This was producing a heat index of 96. The wind was variable at 3 miles an hour. The pressure was 30.03 inches and falling. Now here are additional observations from across the listening area. It was sunny with a temperature of 86 at Cullman, 86 at Gadsden, and 86 at Pell City. It was mostly sunny with a temperature of 86 at Jasper and 85 at Bessemer. At Sylacauga, it was cloudy with a temperature of 84. At Haleyville and Talladega, the weather conditions were not available. And now, here are some observations from around the region. It was mostly sunny, with a temperature of 88 at Nashville, Tennessee, 87 at Huntsville, 89 at Tupelo, Mississippi, and 87 at Meridian, Mississippi. It was partly sunny, with a temperature of 83 at Atlanta, Georgia, and 85 at Chattanooga, Tennessee. At Montgomery, it was cloudy, with a temperature of 86. Now here is your Central Alabama weather overview from the National Weather Service in Birmingham. Heat and humidity, a significant warming trend begins late this week. Heat indices are expected to approach or exceed 100 degrees daily from Friday through early next week. This will pose a moderate to major heat risk over the majority of the region. Here is your National Weather Service forecast for the Birmingham listening area. This afternoon, mostly sunny with a slight chance of showers and thunderstorms. Near steady temperature in the mid-80s. Southeast winds around 5 miles per hour. Chance of rain 20%. Tonight, partly cloudy with a slight chance of showers and thunderstorms in the evening, then mostly clear after midnight. Lows around 70. South winds around 5 miles per hour in the evening, becoming light and variable. Chance of rain 20%. Friday, mostly sunny.
Highs around 90. Southwest winds 5 to 10 miles per hour. Friday night, mostly clear. Lows in the mid-70s. Southwest winds around 5 miles per hour. Saturday, mostly sunny. Highs in the lower 90s. Southwest winds 5 to 10 miles per hour. Saturday night, mostly clear. Lows in the mid-70s. Sunday, sunny. Highs in the lower 90s. Sunday night, mostly clear. Lows in the mid-70s. Monday, sunny. Highs in the mid-90s. Heat index values up to 105. Monday night, mostly clear. Lows in the mid-70s. Tuesday, sunny. A slight chance of showers and thunderstorms in the afternoon. Highs in the mid-90s. Chance of rain 20%. Heat index values up to 105. Tuesday night, mostly clear. Lows in the mid-70s. Wednesday, sunny. Highs in the mid-90s. Heat index values up to 105. The Shelby County Airport Climate Summary is at 4 p.m., June 25, 2026. So far today, the high temperature has been 92 degrees. This high was 2 degrees above the normal high of 90. The record high was 103 degrees, which was set in 2024. So far today, the low temperature has been 68 degrees. This low was 2 degrees below the normal low of 70. The record low is 62 degrees, which was set in 2001. No precipitation has fallen, which leaves the monthly total at 4.27 inches. This is 0.45 inches above the normal amount of 3.82 inches for June. The total precipitation for the season since June 1st still stands at 4.27 inches, which is 0.45 inches above normal. The total precipitation for the year is still 27.09 inches, which is 2.46 inches below normal. No snow has fallen, which brings the monthly total to 0.0 inches. The total snowfall for the season since June 1st still stands at 0.0 inches and the total snowfall since July 1st still is a trace. There were no heating degree days so far. And there were 15 cooling degree days so far. The normal high temperature for tomorrow is 90 degrees, and the normal low is 70. The record high for tomorrow is 102, which occurred in 2024, and the record low is 62, which occurred in 2017. Sunset tonight is at 8 p.m. Sunrise tomorrow is at 5:40 a.m. The Birmingham Climate Summary is at 4 p.m., June 25, 2026. So far today, the high temperature has been 88 degrees. This high was 2 degrees below the normal high of 90. The record high is 101 degrees, which was last set in 2024. So far today, the low temperature has been 66 degrees. This low was 4 degrees below the normal low of 70. The record low is 49 degrees, which was set in 1974. No precipitation has fallen, which leaves the monthly total at 8.22 inches. This is 4.29 inches above the normal amount of 3.93 inches for June. The total precipitation for the season since June 1st still stands at 8.22 inches, which is 4.29 inches above normal. The total precipitation for the year is still 31.02 inches, which is 1.46 inches above normal. There were 12 cooling degree days so far. The normal high temperature for tomorrow is 90 degrees, and the normal low is 71. The record high for tomorrow is 101, which occurred in 2024, and the record low is 50, which occurred in 1974. Sunset tonight is at 8:01 p.m. Sunrise tomorrow is at 5:39 a.m. The current time is 4:26 p.m. Central Daylight Time. These are the 4 p.m. detailed observations across the Birmingham listening area on Thursday, June 25th. At Birmingham, it was partly sunny. The temperature was 86 degrees with a dew point of 67 degrees. The relative humidity was 52%. The wind was calm. The pressure was 30.06 inches and falling.
At Tuscaloosa, it was cloudy. The temperature was 83 degrees, with a dew point of 75 degrees. The relative humidity was 77%. The wind was south, at 3 miles an hour. The pressure was 30.02 inches, and steady. At Anniston, it was partly sunny. The temperature was 84 degrees, with a dew point of 68 degrees. The relative humidity was 58%. The wind was calm. The pressure was 30.04 inches, and falling. At the Shelby County Airport, it was partly sunny. The temperature was 92 degrees, with a dew point of 68 degrees. The relative humidity was 45%. This was producing a heat index of 96. The wind was variable, at 3 miles an hour. The pressure was 30.03 inches, and falling. Now here are additional observations from across the listening area. It was sunny, with a temperature of 86 at Cullman, 86 at Gadsden, and 86 at Pale City. It was mostly sunny, with a temperature of 86 at Jasper, and 85 at Bessemer. At Sylacauga, it was cloudy, with a temperature of 84. At Haleyville and Talladega, the weather conditions were not available. And now, here are some observations from around the region. It was mostly sunny, with a temperature of 88 at Nashville, Tennessee, 87 at Huntsville, 89 at Tupelo, Mississippi, and 87 at Meridian, Mississippi. It was partly sunny, with a temperature of 83 at Atlanta, Georgia, and 85 at Chattanooga, Tennessee. At Montgomery, it was cloudy, with a temperature of 86. 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NOAA Weather Radio, which is the voice of the National Weather Service, brings you the latest in weather information, including the local area weather forecast for the next 7 days, hourly reports of weather conditions, radar information, and forecasts for travel and recreation. This information originates from the National Weather Service Forecast Office, located at the Shelby County Airport in Calera. Now here is your Central Alabama weather overview from the National Weather Service in Birmingham. Heat and humidity, a significant warming trend begins late this week. Heat indices are expected to approach or exceed 100 degrees daily from Friday through early next week. This will pose a moderate to major heat risk over the majority of the region. Here is your National Weather Service forecast for the Birmingham listening area. This afternoon, mostly sunny with a slight chance of showers and thunderstorms. Near steady temperature in the mid-80s. Southeast wind around 5 miles per hour. Chance of rain 20%. Tonight, partly cloudy with a slight chance of showers and thunderstorms in the evening, then mostly clear after midnight. Lows around 70. South winds around 5 miles per hour in the evening, becoming light and variable. Chance of rain 20%. Friday, mostly sunny. Highs around 90. Southwest winds 5 to 10 miles per hour. Friday night, mostly clear. Lows in the mid-70s. Southwest winds around 5 miles per hour. Saturday, mostly sunny. Highs in the lower 90s. Southwest winds 5 to 10 miles per hour. Saturday night, mostly clear. Lows in the mid-70s. Sunday, sunny. Highs in the lower 90s. Sunday night, mostly clear. Lows in the mid-70s. Monday, sunny. Highs in the mid-90s. Heat index values up to 105. Monday night, mostly clear. Lows in the mid-70s. Tuesday, sunny. A slight chance of showers and thunderstorms in the afternoon. Highs in the mid-90s. Chance of rain 20%. Heat index values up to 105. Tuesday night, mostly clear. Lows in the mid-70s. Wednesday, sunny. Highs in the mid-90s. Heat index values up to 105.
The Shelby County Airport Climate Summary is at 4 p.m., June 25th, 2026. So far today the high temperature has been 92 degrees. This high was 2 degrees above the normal high of 90.

4.45 inches above normal. The total precipitation for the year is still 27.09 inches, which is 2.46 inches below normal. No snow has fallen, which brings the monthly total to 0.0 inches. The total snowfall for the season since June 1st still stands at 0.0 inches and the total snowfall since July 1st still is a trace. There were no heating degree days so far, and there were 15 cooling degree days so far. The normal high temperature for tomorrow is 90 degrees, and the normal low is 70. The record high for tomorrow is 102, which occurred in 2024, and the record low is 62, which occurred in 2017. Sunset tonight is at 8 p.m. Sunrise tomorrow is at 5:40 a.m. The Birmingham climate summary is at 4 p.m., June 25, 2026. So far today, the high temperature has been 88 degrees. This high was 2 degrees below the normal high of 90. The record high is 101 degrees, which was last set in 2024. So far today, the low temperature has been 66 degrees. This low was 4 degrees below the normal low of 70. The record low is 49 degrees, which was set in 1974. No precipitation has fallen, which leaves the monthly total at 8.22 inches. This is 4.29 inches above the normal amount of 3.93 inches for June. The total precipitation for the season since June 1st still stands at 8.22 inches, which is 4.29 inches above normal. The total precipitation for the year is still 31.02 inches, which is 1.46 inches above normal. There were 12 cooling degree days so far. The normal high temperature for tomorrow is 90 degrees, and the normal low is 71. The record high for tomorrow is 101, which occurred in 2024, and the record low is 50, which occurred in 1974. Sunset tonight is at 8:01 p.m. Sunrise tomorrow is at 5:39 a.m. The current time is 4:35 p.m. Central Daylight Time. These are the 4 p.m. detailed observations across the Birmingham listening area on Thursday, June 25th. At Birmingham, it was partly sunny. The temperature was 86 degrees, with a dew point of 67 degrees. The relative humidity was 52%. The wind was calm. The pressure was 30.06 inches and falling. At Tuscaloosa, it was cloudy. The temperature was 83 degrees, with a dew point of 75 degrees. The relative humidity was 77%. The wind was south, at 3 miles an hour. The pressure was 30.02 inches, and steady. At Anniston, it was partly sunny. The temperature was 84 degrees, with a dew point of 68 degrees. The relative humidity was 58%. The wind was calm. The pressure was 30.04 inches, and falling. At the Shelby County Airport, it was partly sunny. The temperature was 92 degrees, with a dew point of 68 degrees. The relative humidity was 45%. This was producing a heat index of 96. The wind was variable, at 3 miles an hour. The pressure was 30.03 inches, and falling. Now here are additional observations from across the listening area. It was sunny, with a temperature of 86 at Cullman, 86 at Gadsden, and 86 at Pell City. It was mostly sunny, with a temperature of 86 at Jasper, and 85 at Bessemer. At Sylacauga, it was cloudy, with a temperature of 84. At Haleyville and Talladega, the weather conditions were not available. And now, here are some observations from around the region. It was mostly sunny, with a temperature of 88 at Nashville, Tennessee, 87 at Huntsville, 89 at Tupelo, Mississippi, and 87 at Meridian, Mississippi. It was partly sunny, with a temperature of 83 at Atlanta, Georgia, and 85 at Chattanooga, Tennessee. At Montgomery, it was cloudy, with a temperature of 86. Now here is your Central Alabama weather overview from the National Weather Service in Birmingham. Heat and humidity, a significant warming trend begins late this week. Heat indices are expected to approach or exceed 100.

100 degrees daily from Friday through early next week. This will pose a moderate to major heat risk over the majority of the region. Here is your National Weather Service forecast for the Birmingham listening area. This afternoon, mostly sunny with a slight chance of showers and thunderstorms. Near steady temperature in the mid-80s. Southeast winds around 5 miles per hour. Chance of rain 20%. Tonight, partly cloudy with a slight chance of showers and thunderstorms in the evening, then mostly clear after midnight. Lows around 70. South winds around 5 miles per hour in the evening, becoming light and variable. Chance of rain 20%. Friday, mostly sunny. Highs around 90. Southwest winds 5 to 10 miles per hour. Friday night, mostly clear. Lows in the mid-70s. Southwest winds around 5 miles per hour. Saturday, mostly sunny. Highs in the lower 90s. Southwest winds 5 to 10 miles per hour. Saturday night, mostly clear. Lows in the mid-70s. Sunday, sunny. Highs in the lower 90s. Sunday night, mostly clear. Lows in the mid-70s. Monday, sunny. Highs in the mid-90s. Heat index values up to 105. Monday night, mostly clear. Lows in the mid-70s. Tuesday, sunny. A slight chance of showers and thunderstorms in the afternoon. Highs in the mid-90s. Chance of rain 20%. Heat index values up to 105. Tuesday night, mostly clear. Lows in the mid-70s. Wednesday, sunny. Highs in the mid-90s. Heat index values up to 105. The current time is 4:40 p.m. Central Daylight Time. These are the 4 p.m. detailed observations across the Birmingham listening area on Thursday, June 25th. At Birmingham, it was partly sunny. The temperature was 86 degrees, with a dew point of 67 degrees. The relative humidity was 52%. The wind was calm. The pressure was 30.06 inches and falling. At Tuscaloosa, it was cloudy. The temperature was 83 degrees, with a dew point of 75 degrees. The relative humidity was 77%. The wind was south, at 3 miles an hour. The pressure was 30.02 inches, and steady. At Anniston, it was partly sunny. The temperature was 84 degrees, with a dew point of 68 degrees. The relative humidity was 58%. The wind was calm. The pressure was 30.04 inches, and falling. At the Shelby County Airport, it was partly sunny. The temperature was 92 degrees, with a dew point of 68 degrees. The relative humidity was 45%. This was producing a heat index of 96. The wind was variable, at 3 miles an hour. The pressure was 30.03 inches, and falling. Now here are additional observations from across the listening area. It was sunny, with a temperature of 86 at Cullman, 86 at Gadsden, and 86 at Pell City. It was mostly sunny, with a temperature of 86 at Jasper, and 85 at Bessemer. At Sylacauga, it was cloudy, with a temperature of 84. At Haleyville and Talladega, the weather conditions were not available. And now, here are some observations from around the region. It was mostly sunny, with a temperature of 88 at Nashville, Tennessee, 87 at Huntsville, 89 at Tupelo, Mississippi, and 87 at Meridian, Mississippi. It was partly sunny, with a temperature of 83 at Atlanta, Georgia, and 85 at Chattanooga, Tennessee. At Montgomery, it was cloudy, with a temperature of 86. Now here is your Central Alabama weather overview from the National Weather Service in Birmingham. Heat and humidity, a significant warming trend begins late this week. Heat indices are expected to approach or exceed 100 degrees daily from Friday through early next week. This will pose a moderate to major heat risk over the majority of the region. Here is your National Weather Service forecast for the Birmingham listening area.
This afternoon, mostly sunny with a slight chance of showers and thunderstorms. Near steady temperature in the mid-80s. Southeast winds around 5 miles per hour. Chance of rain 20%. Tonight, partly cloudy with a slight chance of showers and thunderstorms in the evening, then mostly clear after midnight. Lows around 70. South winds around 5 miles per hour in the evening, becoming light and variable. Chance of rain 20%. Friday, mostly sunny. Highs around 90. Southwest winds 5 to 10 miles per hour. Friday night, mostly clear. Lows in the mid-70s. Southwest winds around 5 miles per hour. Saturday, mostly sunny. Highs in the lower 90s. Southwest winds 5 to 10 miles per hour. Saturday night, mostly clear. Lows in the mid-70s. Sunday, sunny. Highs in the lower 90s. Sunday night, mostly clear. Lows in the mid-70s. Monday, sunny. Highs in the mid-90s. Heat index values up to 105. Monday night, mostly clear. Lows in the mid-70s. Tuesday, sunny. A slight chance of showers and thunderstorms in the afternoon. Highs in the mid-90s. Chance of rain 20%. Heat index values up to 105. Tuesday night, mostly clear. Lows in the mid-70s. Wednesday, sunny. Highs in the mid-90s. Heat index values up to 105. The Shelby County Airport climate summary is at 4 p.m., June 25, 2026. So far today, the high temperature has been 92 degrees. This high was 2 degrees above the normal high of 90. The record high was 103 degrees, which was set in 2024. So far today, the low temperature has been 68 degrees. This low was 2 degrees below the normal low of 70. The record low is 62 degrees, which was set in 2001. No precipitation has fallen, which leaves the monthly total at 4.27 inches. This is 0.45 inches above the normal amount of 3.82 inches for June. The total precipitation for the season since June 1st still stands at 4.27 inches, which is 0.45 inches above normal. The total precipitation for the year is still 27.09 inches, which is 2.46 inches below normal. No snow has fallen, which brings the monthly total to 0.0 inches. The total snowfall for the season since June 1st still stands at 0.0 inches and the total snowfall since July 1st still is a trace. There were no heating degree days so far. And there were 15 cooling degree days so far. The normal high temperature for tomorrow is 90 degrees and the normal low is 70. The record high for tomorrow is 102, which occurred in 2024, and the record low is 62, which occurred in 2017. Sunset tonight is at 8 p.m. Sunrise tomorrow is at 5:40 a.m. The Birmingham climate summary is at 4 p.m., June 25, 2026. So far today, the high temperature has been 88 degrees. This high was 2 degrees below the normal high of 90. The record high was 101 degrees, which was last set in 2024. So far today, the low temperature has been 66 degrees. This low was 4 degrees below the normal low of 70. The record low is 49 degrees, which was set in 1974. No precipitation has fallen, which leaves the monthly total at 8.22 inches. This is 4.29 inches above the normal amount of 3.93 inches for June. The total precipitation for the season since June 1st still stands at 8.22 inches, which is 4.29 inches above normal. The total precipitation for the year is still 31.02 inches, which is 1.46 inches above normal. There were 12 cooling degree days so far. The normal high temperature for tomorrow is 90 degrees, and the normal low is 71. The record high for tomorrow is 101, which occurred in 2024, and the record low is 50, which occurred in 1974. Sunset tonight is at 8:01 p.m.
sunrise tomorrow is at 5:39 a.m. The current time is 4:48 p.m. Central Daylight Time. These are the 4 p.m. detailed observations across the Birmingham listening area on Thursday, June 25th. At Birmingham, it was partly sunny. The temperature was 86 degrees, with a dew point of 67 degrees. The relative humidity was 52%. The wind was calm. The pressure was 30.06 inches and falling. At Tuscaloosa, it was cloudy. The temperature was 83 degrees, with a dew point of 75 degrees. The relative humidity was 77%. The wind was south at 3 miles an hour. The pressure was 30.02 inches and steady. At Anniston, it was partly sunny. The temperature was 84 degrees, with a dew point of 68 degrees. The relative humidity was 58%. The wind was calm. The pressure was 30.04 inches and falling. At the Shelby County Airport, it was partly sunny. The temperature was 92 degrees, with a dew point of 68 degrees. The relative humidity was 45%. This was producing a heat index of 96. The wind was variable at 3 miles an hour. The pressure was 30.03 inches and falling. Now here are additional observations from across the listening area. It was sunny with a temperature of 86 at Cullman, 86 at Gadsden, and 86 at Pell City. It was mostly sunny with a temperature of 86 at Jasper and 85 at Bessemer. At Sylacauga, it was cloudy with a temperature of 84. At Haleyville and Talladega, the weather conditions were not available. And now, here are some observations from around the region. It was mostly sunny, with a temperature of 88 at Nashville, Tennessee, 87 at Huntsville, 89 at Tupelo, Mississippi, and 87 at Meridian, Mississippi. It was partly sunny, with a temperature of 83 at Atlanta, Georgia, and 85 at Chattanooga, Tennessee. At Montgomery, it was cloudy, with a temperature of 86. Now here is your Central Alabama weather overview from the National Weather Service in Birmingham. Heat and humidity, a significant warming trend begins late this week. Heat indices are expected to approach or exceed 100 degrees daily from Friday through early next week. This will pose a moderate to major heat risk over the majority of the region. Here is your National Weather Service forecast for the Birmingham listening area. This afternoon, mostly sunny with a slight chance of showers and thunderstorms. Near steady temperature in the mid-80s. Southeast winds around 5 miles per hour. Chance of rain 20%. Tonight, partly cloudy with a slight chance of showers and thunderstorms in the evening, then mostly clear after midnight. Lows around 70. South winds around 5 miles per hour in the evening, becoming light and variable. Chance of rain 20%. Friday, mostly sunny. Highs around 90. Southwest winds 5 to 10 miles per hour. Friday night, mostly clear. Lows in the mid-70s. Southwest winds around 5 miles per hour. Saturday, mostly sunny. Highs in the lower 90s. Southwest winds 5 to 10 miles per hour. Saturday night, mostly clear. Lows in the mid-70s. Sunday, sunny. Highs in the lower 90s. Sunday night, mostly clear. Lows in the mid-70s. Monday, sunny. Highs in the mid-90s. Heat index values up to 105. Monday night, mostly clear. Lows in the mid-70s. Tuesday, sunny. A slight chance of showers and thunderstorms in the afternoon. Highs in the mid-90s. Chance of rain 20%. Heat index values up to 105. Tuesday night, mostly clear. Lows in the mid-70s. Wednesday, sunny. Highs in the mid-90s. Heat index values up to 105. The current time is 4:53 p.m. Central Daylight Time. These are the 4 p.m. detailed observations across the Birmingham listening area.
listening area on Thursday, June 25th. At Birmingham, it was partly sunny. The temperature was 86 degrees with a dew point of 67 degrees. The relative humidity was 52%. The wind was calm. The pressure was 30.06 inches and falling. At Tuscaloosa, it was cloudy. The temperature was 83 degrees with a dew point of 75 degrees. The relative humidity was 77%. The wind was south at 3 miles an hour. The pressure was 30.02 inches and steady. At Anniston, it was partly sunny. The temperature was 84 degrees with a dew point of 68 degrees. The relative humidity was 58%. The wind was calm. The pressure was 30.04 inches and falling. At the Shelby County Airport, it was partly sunny. The temperature was 92 degrees with a dew point of 68 degrees. The relative humidity was 45%. This was producing a heat index of 96. The wind was variable at 3 miles an hour. The pressure was 30.03 inches and falling. Now here are additional observations from across the listening area. It was sunny with a temperature of 86 at Cullen, 86 at Gadsden, and 86 at Pell City. It was mostly sunny with a temperature of 86 at Jasper and 85 at Bessemer. At Sylacauga, it was cloudy with a temperature of 84. At Haleyville and Talladega, the weather conditions were not available. And now, here are some observations from around the region. It was mostly sunny, with a temperature of 88 at Nashville, Tennessee, 87 at Huntsville, 89 at Tupelo, Mississippi, and 87 at Meridian, Mississippi. It was partly sunny, with a temperature of 83 at Atlanta, Georgia, and 85 at Chattanooga, Tennessee. At Montgomery, it was cloudy, with a temperature of 86. Now here is your Central Alabama weather overview from the National Weather Service in Birmingham. Heat and humidity, a significant warming trend begins late this week. Heat indices are expected to approach or exceed 100 degrees daily from Friday through early next week. This will pose a moderate to major heat risk over the majority of the region. Here is your National Weather Service forecast for the Birmingham listening area. This afternoon, mostly sunny with a slight chance of showers and thunderstorms. Near steady temperature in the mid-80s. Southeast winds around 5 miles per hour. Chance of rain 20%. Tonight, partly cloudy with a slight chance of showers and thunderstorms in the evening, then mostly clear after midnight. Lows around 70. South winds around 5 miles per hour in the evening, becoming light and variable. Chance of rain 20%. Friday, mostly sunny. Highs around 90. Southwest winds 5 to 10 miles per hour. Friday night, mostly clear. Lows in the mid-70s. Southwest winds around 5 miles per hour. Saturday, mostly sunny. Highs in the lower 90s. Southwest winds 5 to 10 miles per hour. Saturday night, mostly clear. Lows in the mid-70s. Sunday, sunny. Highs in the lower 90s. Sunday night, mostly clear. Lows in the mid-70s. Monday, sunny. Highs in the mid-90s. Heat index values up to 105. Monday night, mostly clear. Lows in the mid-70s. Tuesday, sunny. A slight chance of showers and thunderstorms in the afternoon. Highs in the mid-90s. Chance of rain 20%. Heat index values up to 105. Tuesday night, mostly clear. Lows in the mid-70s. Wednesday, sunny. Highs in the mid-90s. Heat index values up to 105. The current time is 4:57 p.m. Central Daylight Time. These are the 4 p.m. detailed observations across the Birmingham listening area on Thursday, June 25th. At Birmingham, it was partly sunny. The temperature was 86 degrees with a dew point of 67 degrees. The relative humidity was
52%. The wind was calm. The pressure was 30.06 inches and falling. At Tuscaloosa, it was cloudy. The temperature was 83 degrees, with a dew point of 75 degrees. The relative humidity was 77%. The wind was south, at 3 miles an hour. The pressure was 30.02 inches and steady. At Anniston, it was partly sunny. The temperature was 84 degrees, with a dew point of 68 degrees. The relative humidity was 58%. The wind was calm. The pressure was 30.04 inches and falling. At the Shelby County Airport, it was partly sunny. The temperature was 92 degrees, with a dew point of 68 degrees. The relative humidity was 45%. This was producing a heat index of 96. The wind was variable at 3 miles an hour. The pressure was 30.03 inches and falling. Now here are additional observations from across the listening area. It was sunny with a temperature of 86 at Cullman, 86 at Gadsden, and 86 at Hale City. It was mostly sunny with a temperature of 86 at Jasper and 85 at Bessemer. At Sylacauga, it was cloudy with a temperature of 84. At Haleyville and Talladega, the weather conditions were not available. And now, here are some observations from around the region. It was mostly sunny, with a temperature of 88 at Nashville, Tennessee, 87 at Huntsville, 89 at Tupelo, Mississippi, and 87 at Meridian, Mississippi. It was partly sunny, with a temperature of 83 at Atlanta, Georgia, and 85 at Chattanooga, Tennessee. At Montgomery, it was cloudy, with a temperature of 86. 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This information originates from the National Weather Service Forecast Office, located at the Shelby County Airport in Calera. The Shelby County Airport Climate Summary is at 4 p.m., June 25, 2026. So far today, the high temperature has been 92 degrees. This high was 2 degrees above the normal high of 90. The record high is 130 degrees, which was set in 2024. So far today, the low temperature has been 68 degrees. This low was 2 degrees below the normal low of 70. The record low is 62 degrees, which was set in 2001. No precipitation has fallen, which leaves the monthly total at 4.27 inches. This is 0.45 inches above the normal amount of 3.82 inches for June. The total precipitation for the season since June 1st still stands at 4.27 inches, which is 0.45 inches above normal. The total precipitation for the year is still 27.09 inches, which is 2.46 inches below normal. No snow has fallen, which brings the monthly total to 0.0 inches. The total snowfall for the season since June 1st still stands at 0.0 inches, and the total snowfall since July 1st still is a trace. There were no heating degree days so far, and there were 15 cooling degree days so far. The normal high temperature for tomorrow is 90 degrees, and the normal low is 70. The record high for tomorrow is 102, which occurred in 2024, and the record low is 62, which occurred in 2017. Sunset tonight is at 8 p.m. Sunrise tomorrow is at 5:40 a.m. The Birmingham Climate Summary is at 4 p.m., June 25, 2026. So far today, the high temperature has been 88 degrees. This high was 2 degrees below the normal high of 90. The record high is 101 degrees, which was last set in 2024. So far today, the low temperature has been 66 degrees. This low was 4 degrees below the normal low of 70. The record low is 49 degrees, which was set in 1974. No precipitation.
has fallen, which leaves the monthly total at 8.22 inches. This is 4.29 inches above the normal amount of 3.93 inches for June. The total precipitation for the season since June 1st still stands at 8.22 inches, which is 4.29 inches above normal. The total precipitation for the year is still 31.02 inches, which is 1.46 inches above normal. There were 12 cooling degree days so far. The normal high temperature for tomorrow is 90 degrees, and the normal low is 71. The record high for tomorrow is 101, which occurred in 2024, and the record low is 50, which occurred in 1974. Sunset tonight is at 8:01 p.m. Sunrise tomorrow is at 5:39 a.m. Now here is your Central Alabama weather overview from the National Weather Service in Birmingham. Heat and humidity. A significant warming trend begins late this week. Heat indices are expected to approach or exceed 100 degrees daily from Friday through early next week. This will pose a moderate to major heat risk over the majority of the region. Here is your National Weather Service forecast for the Birmingham listening area. This afternoon, mostly sunny with a slight chance of showers and thunderstorms. Near steady temperature in the mid-80s. Southeast winds around 5 miles per hour. Chance of rain 20%. Tonight, partly cloudy with a slight chance of showers and thunderstorms in the evening, then mostly clear after midnight. Lows around 70. South winds around 5 miles per hour in the evening, becoming light and variable. Chance of rain 20%. Friday, mostly sunny. Highs around 90. Southwest winds 5 to 10 miles per hour. Friday night, mostly clear. Lows in the mid-70s. Southwest winds around 5 miles per hour. Saturday, mostly sunny. Highs in the lower 90s. Southwest winds 5 to 10 miles per hour. Saturday night, mostly clear. Lows in the mid-70s. Sunday, sunny. Highs in the lower 90s. Sunday night, mostly clear. Lows in the mid-70s. Monday, sunny. Highs in the mid-90s. Heat index values up to 105. Monday night, mostly clear. Lows in the mid-70s. Tuesday, sunny. A slight chance of showers and thunderstorms in the afternoon. Highs in the mid-90s. Chance of rain 20%. Heat index values up to 105. Tuesday night, mostly clear. Lows in the mid-70s. Wednesday, sunny. Highs in the mid-90s. Heat index values up to 105. The current time is 5:06 p.m. Central Daylight Time. These are the 4 p.m. detailed observations across the Birmingham listening area on Thursday, June 25th. At Birmingham, it was partly sunny. The temperature was 86 degrees with a dew point of 67 degrees. The relative humidity was 52%. The wind was calm. The pressure was 30.06 inches and falling. At Tuscaloosa, it was cloudy. The temperature was 83 degrees with a dew point of 75 degrees. The relative humidity was 77%. The wind was south at 3 miles an hour. The pressure was 30.02 inches and steady. At Anniston, it was partly sunny. The temperature was 84 degrees with a dew point of 68 degrees. The relative humidity was 58%. The wind was calm. The pressure was 30.04 inches and falling. At the Shelby County Airport, it was partly sunny. The temperature was 92 degrees with a dew point of 68 degrees. The relative humidity was 45%. This was producing a heat index of 96. The wind was variable at 3 miles an hour. The pressure was 30.03 inches and falling. Now here are additional observations from across the listening area. It was sunny with a temperature of 86 at Cullman, 86 at Gadsden, and 86 at Tell City. It was mostly sunny with a temperature of 86 at Jasper.
85 at Bessemer. At Sylacauga, it was cloudy with a temperature of 84. At Haleyville and Talladega, the weather conditions were not available. And now, here are some observations from around the region. It was mostly sunny, with a temperature of 88 at Nashville, Tennessee, 87 at Huntsville, 89 at Tupelo, Mississippi, and 87 at Meridian, Mississippi. It was partly sunny, with a temperature of 83 at Atlanta, Georgia, and 85 at Chattanooga, Tennessee. At Montgomery, it was cloudy, with a temperature of 86. Now here is your Central Alabama weather overview from the National Weather Service in Birmingham. Heat and humidity, a significant warming trend begins late this week. Heat indices are expected to approach or exceed 100 degrees daily from Friday through early next week. This will pose a moderate to major heat risk over the majority of the region. Here is your National Weather Service forecast for the Birmingham listening area. This afternoon, mostly sunny with a slight chance of showers and thunderstorms. Near steady temperature in the mid-80s. Southeast winds around 5 miles per hour. Chance of rain 20%. Tonight, partly cloudy with a slight chance of showers and thunderstorms in the evening, then mostly clear after midnight. Lows around 70. South winds around 5 miles per hour in the evening, becoming light and variable. Chance of rain 20%. Friday, mostly sunny. Highs around 90. Southwest winds 5 to 10 miles per hour. Friday night, mostly clear. Lows in the mid-70s. Southwest winds around 5 miles per hour. Saturday, mostly sunny. Highs in the lower 90s. Southwest winds 5 to 10 miles per hour. Saturday night, mostly clear. Lows in the mid-70s. Sunday, sunny. Highs in the lower 90s. Sunday night, mostly clear. Lows in the mid-70s. Monday, sunny. Highs in the mid-90s. Heat index values up to 105. Monday night, mostly clear. Lows in the mid-70s. Tuesday, sunny. A slight chance of showers and thunderstorms in the afternoon. Highs in the mid-90s. Chance of rain 20%. Heat index values up to 105. Tuesday night, mostly clear. Lows in the mid-70s. Wednesday, sunny. Highs in the mid-90s. Heat index values up to 105. The current time is 5:11 p.m. Central Daylight Time. These are the 5 p.m. detailed observations across the Birmingham listening area on Thursday, June 25th. At Birmingham, it was partly sunny. The temperature was 88 degrees, with a dew point of 67 degrees. The relative humidity was 49%. The wind was variable at 6 miles an hour. The pressure was 30.05 inches and falling. At Tuscaloosa, it was partly sunny. The temperature was 78 degrees, with a dew point of 72 degrees. The relative humidity was 81%. The wind was south at 6 miles an hour. The pressure was 30.02 inches and steady. At Anniston, it was cloudy. The temperature was 83 degrees, with a dew point of 68 degrees. The relative humidity was 60%. The wind was southwest at 5 miles an hour. The pressure was 30.04 inches and steady. At the Shelby County Airport, it was cloudy. The temperature was 87 degrees with a dew point of 67 degrees. The relative humidity was 51%. The wind was calm. The pressure was 30.02 inches and falling. Now here are additional observations from across the listening area. It was sunny with a temperature of 86 at Gadsden and 86 at Bessemer. At Cullman, it was mostly sunny with a temperature of 84. At Jasper, it was cloudy with a temperature of 84. At Haleyville, Bell City, Talladega, and Sylacauga, the weather conditions were not available. And now, here are some observations from around the region. At Tupelo,
Below Mississippi, it was sunny, with a temperature of 89. It was mostly sunny, with a temperature of 86 at Nashville, Tennessee, 87 at Huntsville, and 85 at Meridian, Mississippi. It was partly sunny, with a temperature of 83 at Atlanta, Georgia, 85 at Chattanooga, Tennessee, and 85 at Montgomery. Now here is your Central Alabama weather overview from the National Weather Service in Birmingham. Heat and humidity. A significant warming trend begins late this week. Heat indices are expected to approach or exceed 100 degrees daily from Friday through early next week. This will pose a moderate to major heat risk over the majority of the region. Here is your National Weather Service forecast for the Birmingham listening area. This afternoon, mostly sunny with a slight chance of showers and thunderstorms. Near steady temperature in the mid-80s. Southeast winds around 5 miles per hour. Chance of rain 20%. Tonight, partly cloudy with a slight chance of showers and thunderstorms in the evening, then mostly clear after midnight. Lows around 70. South winds around 5 miles per hour in the evening, becoming light and variable. Chance of rain 20%. Friday, mostly sunny. Highs around 90. Southwest winds 5 to 10 miles per hour. Friday night, mostly clear. Lows in the mid-70s. Southwest winds around 5 miles per hour. Saturday, mostly sunny. Highs in the lower 90s. Southwest winds 5 to 10 miles per hour. Saturday night, mostly clear. Lows in the mid-70s. Sunday, sunny. Highs in the lower 90s. Sunday night, mostly clear. Lows in the mid-70s. Monday, sunny. Highs in the mid-90s. Heat index values up to 105. Monday night, mostly clear. Lows in the mid-70s. Tuesday, sunny. A slight chance of showers and thunderstorms in the afternoon. Highs in the mid-90s. Chance of rain 20%. Heat index values up to 105. Tuesday night, mostly clear. Lows in the mid-70s. Wednesday, sunny. Highs in the mid-90s. Heat index values up to 105. The Shelby County Airport Climate Summary is at 4 p.m., June 25, 2026. So far today, the high temperature has been 92 degrees. This high was 2 degrees above the normal high of 90. The record high is 103 degrees, which was set in 2024. So far today, the low temperature has been 68 degrees. This low was 2 degrees below the normal low of 70. The record low is 62 degrees, which was set in 2001. No precipitation has fallen, which leaves the monthly total at 4.27 inches. This is 0.45 inches above the normal amount of 3.82 inches for June. The total precipitation for the season since June 1st still stands at 4.27 inches, which is 0.45 inches above normal. The total precipitation for the year is still 27.09 inches, which is 2.46 inches below normal. No snow has fallen, which brings the monthly total to 0.0 inches. The total snowfall for the season since June 1st still stands at 0.0 inches and the total snowfall since July 1st still is a trace. There were no heating degree days so far. And there were 15 cooling degree days so far. The normal high temperature for tomorrow is 90 degrees, and the normal low is 70. The record high for tomorrow is 102, which occurred in 2024, and the record low is 62, which occurred in 2017. Sunset tonight is at 8 p.m. Sunrise tomorrow is at 5:40 a.m. The Birmingham Climate Summary is at 4 p.m., June 25, 2026. So far today, the high temperature has been 88 degrees. This high was 2 degrees below the normal high of 90. The record high was 101 degrees, which was last set in 2024. So far today, the low temperature has been 66 degrees. This low was 4 degrees below the normal low of 70. The record low is 49 degrees, which was set in 1974. No
snow precipitation has fallen, which leaves the monthly total at 8.22 inches. This is 4.29 inches above the normal amount of 3.93 inches for June. The total precipitation for the season since June 1st still stands at 8.22 inches, which is 4.29 inches above normal. The total precipitation for the year is still 31.02 inches, which is 1.46 inches above normal. There were 12 cooling degree days so far. The normal high temperature for tomorrow is 90 degrees, and the normal low is 71. The record high for tomorrow is 101, which occurred in 2024, and the record low is 50, which occurred in 1974. Sunset tonight is at 8:01 p.m. Sunrise tomorrow is at 5:39 a.m. The current time is 5:19 p.m. Central Daylight Time. These are the 5 p.m. detailed observations across the Birmingham listening area on Thursday, June 25th. At Birmingham, it was partly sunny. The temperature was 88 degrees, with a dew point of 67 degrees. The relative humidity was 49%. The wind was variable at 6 miles an hour. The pressure was 30.05 inches and falling. At Tuscaloosa, it was partly sunny. The temperature was 78 degrees, with a dew point of 72 degrees. The relative humidity was 81%. The wind was south at 6 miles an hour. The pressure was 30.02 inches and steady. At Anderson, it was cloudy. The temperature was 83 degrees, with a dew point of 68 degrees. The relative humidity was 60%. The wind was southwest at 5 miles an hour. The pressure was 30.04 inches and steady. At the Shelby County Airport, it was cloudy. The temperature was 87 degrees, with a dew point of 67 degrees. The relative humidity was 51%. The wind was calm. The pressure was 30.02 inches and falling. Now here are additional observations from across the listening area. It was sunny, with a temperature of 86 at Gadsden and 86 at Bessemer. At Cullen, it was mostly sunny, with a temperature of 84. At Jasper, it was cloudy, with a temperature of 84. At Haleyville, Bell City, Talladega, and Sylacauga, the weather conditions were not available. And now, here are some observations from around the region. At Tupelo, Mississippi, it was sunny, with a temperature of 89. It was mostly sunny, with a temperature of 86 at Nashville, Tennessee, 87 at Huntsville, and 85 at Meridian, Mississippi. It was partly sunny, with a temperature of 83 at Atlanta, Georgia, 85 at Chattanooga, Tennessee, and 85 at Montgomery. Now here is your Central Alabama weather overview from the National Weather Service in Birmingham. Heat and humidity, a significant warming trend begins late this week. Heat indices are expected to approach or exceed 100 degrees daily from Friday through early next week. This will pose a moderate to major heat risk over the majority of the region. Here is your National Weather Service forecast for the Birmingham listening area. This afternoon, mostly sunny with a slight chance of showers and thunderstorms. Near steady temperature in the mid-80s. Southeast winds around 5 miles per hour. Chance of rain 20%. Tonight, partly cloudy with a slight chance of showers and thunderstorms in the evening, then mostly clear after midnight. Lows around 70. South winds around 5 miles per hour in the evening, becoming light and variable. Chance of rain 20%. Friday, mostly sunny. Highs around 90. Southwest winds 5 to 10 miles per hour. Friday night, mostly clear. Lows in the mid-70s. Southwest winds around 5 miles per hour. Saturday, mostly sunny. Highs in the lower 90s. Southwest winds 5 to 10 miles per hour. Saturday night, mostly clear. Lows in the mid-70s. Sunday, sunny. Highs in the lower 90s. Sunday night, mostly clear. Lows in the mid-70s. Monday, sunny. Highs in the mid-90s.
mid-90s. Heat index values up to 105. Monday night, mostly clear. Lows in the mid-70s. Tuesday, sunny. A slight chance of showers and thunderstorms in the afternoon. Highs in the mid-90s. Chance of rain 20%. Heat index values up to 105. Tuesday night, mostly clear. Lows in the mid-70s. Wednesday, sunny. Highs in the mid-90s. Heat index values up to 105. The current time is 5:23 p.m. Central Daylight Time. These are the 5 p.m. detailed observations across the Birmingham listening area on Thursday, June 25th. At Birmingham, it was partly sunny. The temperature was 88 degrees, with a dew point of 67 degrees. The relative humidity was 49%. The wind was variable at 6 miles an hour. The pressure was 30.05 inches and falling. At Tuscaloosa, it was partly sunny. The temperature was 78 degrees, with a dew point of 72 degrees. The relative humidity was 81%. The wind was south at 6 miles an hour. The pressure was 30.02 inches and steady. At Anniston, it was cloudy. The temperature was 83 degrees, with a dew point of 68 degrees. The relative humidity was 60%. The wind was southwest at 5 miles an hour. The pressure was 30.04 inches and steady. At the Shelby County Airport, it was cloudy. The temperature was 87 degrees, with a dew point of 67 degrees. The relative humidity was 51%. The wind was calm. The pressure was 30.02 inches and falling. Now here are additional observations from across the listening area. It was sunny, with a temperature of 86 at Gadsden and 86 at Bessemer. At Cullen, it was mostly sunny, with a temperature of 84. At Jasper, it was cloudy, with a temperature of 84. At Haleyville, Bell City, Talladega, and Sylacauga, the weather conditions were not available. And now, here are some observations from around the region. At Tupelo, Mississippi, it was sunny, with a temperature of 89. It was mostly sunny, with a temperature of 86 at Nashville, Tennessee, 87 at Huntsville, and 85 at Meridian, Mississippi. It was partly sunny, with a temperature of 83 at Atlanta, Georgia, 85 at Chattanooga, Tennessee, and 85 at Montgomery. Now here is your Central Alabama weather overview from the National Weather Service in Birmingham. Heat and humidity, a significant warming trend begins late this week. Heat indices are expected to approach or exceed 100 degrees daily from Friday through early next week. This will pose a moderate to major heat risk over the majority of the region. Here is your National Weather Service forecast for the Birmingham listening area. This afternoon, mostly sunny with a slight chance of showers and thunderstorms. Near steady temperature in the mid-80s. Southeast winds around 5 miles per hour. Chance of rain 20%. Tonight, partly cloudy with a slight chance of showers and thunderstorms in the evening, then mostly clear after midnight. Lows around 70. South winds around 5 miles per hour in the evening, becoming light and variable. Chance of rain 20%. Friday, mostly sunny. Highs around 90. Southwest winds 5 to 10 miles per hour. Friday night, mostly clear. Lows in the mid-70s. Southwest winds around 5 miles per hour. Saturday, mostly sunny. Highs in the lower 90s. Southwest winds 5 to 10 miles per hour. Saturday night, mostly clear. Lows in the mid-70s. Sunday, sunny. Highs in the lower 90s. Sunday night, mostly clear. Lows in the mid-70s. Monday, sunny. Highs in the mid-90s. Heat index values up to 105. Monday night, mostly clear. Lows in the mid-70s. Tuesday, sunny. A slight chance of showers and thunderstorms in the afternoon. Highs in the mid-90s.
90s. Chance of rain 20%. Heat index values up to 105. Tuesday night, mostly clear. Lows in the mid-70s. Wednesday, sunny. Highs in the mid-90s. Heat index values up to 105. 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NOAA Weather Radio, which is the voice of the National Weather Service, brings you the latest in weather information, including the local area weather forecasts for the next 7 days, hourly reports of weather conditions, radar information, and forecasts for travel and recreation. This information originates from the National Weather Service Forecast Office, located at the Shelby County Airport in Calera. The current time is 5:29 p.m. Central Daylight Time. These are the 5 p.m. detailed observations across the Birmingham listening area on Thursday, June 25th. At Birmingham, it was partly sunny. The temperature was 88 degrees, with a dew point of 67 degrees. The relative humidity was 49%. The wind was variable at 6 miles an hour. The pressure was 30.05 inches and falling. At Tuscaloosa, it was partly sunny. The temperature was 78 degrees, with a dew point of 72 degrees. The relative humidity was 81%. The wind was south at 6 miles an hour. The pressure was 30.02 inches and steady. At Anniston, it was cloudy. The temperature was 83 degrees, with a dew point of 68 degrees. The relative humidity was 60%. The wind was southwest, at 5 miles an hour. The pressure was 30.04 inches, and steady. At the Shelby County Airport, it was cloudy. The temperature was 87 degrees, with a dew point of 67 degrees. The relative humidity was 51%. The wind was calm. The pressure was 30.02 inches and falling. Now here are additional observations from across the listening area. It was sunny with a temperature of 86 at Gadsden and 86 at Bessemer. At Cullman, it was mostly sunny with a temperature of 84. At Jasper, it was cloudy with a temperature of 84. At Haleyville, Bell City, Talladega, and Sylacauga, the weather conditions were not available. And now, here are some observations from around the region. At Tupelo, Mississippi, it was sunny with a temperature of 89. It was mostly sunny with a temperature of 86 at Nashville, Tennessee, 87 at Huntsville, and 85 at Meridian, Mississippi. It was partly sunny with a temperature of 83 at Atlanta, Georgia, 85 at Chattanooga, Tennessee, and 85 at Montgomery. The Shelby County Airport climate summary is at 4 p.m., June 25, 2026. So far today, the high temperature has been 92 degrees. This high was 2 degrees above the normal high of 90. The record high is 103 degrees, which was set in 2024. So far today, the low temperature has been 68 degrees. This low was 2 degrees below the normal low of 70. The record low is 62 degrees, which was set in 2001. No precipitation has fallen, which leaves the monthly total at 4.27 inches. This is 0.45 inches above the normal amount of 3.82 inches for June. The total precipitation for the season since June 1st still stands at 4.27 inches, which is 0.45 inches above normal. The total precipitation for the year is still 27.09 inches, which is 2.46 inches below normal. No snow has fallen, which brings the monthly total to 0.0 inches. The total snowfall for the season since June 1st still stands at 0.0 inches, and the total snowfall since July 1st still is a trace. There were no heating degree days so far, and there were 15 cooling degree days so far. The normal high temperature for tomorrow is 90 degrees, and the normal low is 70. The record high for tomorrow is 102, which occurred in 2024, and the record low is 62, which occurred in 2017.

were upset in 1974. No precipitation has fallen, which leaves the monthly total at 8.22 inches. This is 4.29 inches above the normal amount of 3.93 inches for June. The total precipitation for the season since June 1st still stands at 8.22 inches, which is 4.29 inches above normal. The total precipitation for the year is still 31.02 inches, which is 1.46 inches above normal. There were 12 cooling degree days so far. The normal high temperature for tomorrow is 90 degrees, and the normal low is 71. The record high for tomorrow is 101, which occurred in 2024, and the record low is 50, which occurred in 1974. Sunset tonight is at 8:01 p.m. Sunrise tomorrow is at 5:39 a.m. Now here is your Central Alabama weather overview from the National Weather Service in Birmingham. Heat and humidity. A significant warming trend begins late this week. Heat indices are expected to approach or exceed 100 degrees daily from Friday through early next week. This will pose a moderate to major heat risk over the majority of the region. Here is your National Weather Service forecast for the Birmingham listening area. This afternoon, mostly sunny with a slight chance of showers and thunderstorms. Near steady temperature in the mid-80s. Southeast winds around 5 miles per hour. Chance of rain 20%. Tonight, partly cloudy with a slight chance of showers and thunderstorms in the evening, then mostly clear after midnight. Lows around 70. South winds around 5 miles per hour in the evening, becoming light and variable. Chance of rain 20%. Friday, mostly sunny. Highs around 90. Southwest winds 5 to 10 miles per hour. Friday night, mostly clear. Lows in the mid-70s. Southwest winds around 5 miles per hour. Saturday, mostly sunny. Highs in the lower 90s. Southwest winds 5 to 10 miles per hour. Saturday night, mostly clear. Lows in the mid-70s. Sunday, sunny. Highs in the lower 90s. Sunday night, mostly clear. Lows in the mid-70s. Monday, sunny. Highs in the mid-90s. Heat index values up to 105. Monday night, mostly clear. Lows in the mid-70s. Tuesday, sunny. A slight chance of showers and thunderstorms in the afternoon. Highs in the mid-90s. Chance of rain 20%. Heat index values up to 105. Tuesday night, mostly clear. Lows in the mid-70s. Wednesday, sunny. Highs in the mid-90s. Heat index values up to 105. The current time is 5:37 p.m. Central Daylight Time. These are the 5 p.m. detailed observations across the Birmingham listening area on Thursday, June 25th. At Birmingham, it was partly sunny. The temperature was 88 degrees, with a dew point of 67 degrees. The relative humidity was 49%. The wind was variable at 6 miles an hour. The pressure was 30.05 inches and falling. At Tuscaloosa, it was partly sunny. The temperature was 78 degrees, with a dew point of 72 degrees. The relative humidity was 81%. The wind was south at 6 miles an hour. The pressure was 30.02 inches and steady. At Anniston, it was cloudy. The temperature was 83 degrees, with a dew point of 68 degrees. The relative humidity was 60%. The wind was southwest at 5 miles an hour. The pressure was 30.04 inches and steady. At the Shelby County Airport, it was cloudy. The temperature was 87 degrees, with a dew point of 67 degrees. The relative humidity was 51%. The wind was calm. The pressure was 30.02 inches and falling. Now here are additional observations from across the listening area. It was sunny, with a temperature of 86 at Gadsden and 86 at Bessemer. At Cullen, it was mostly sunny, with a temperature

84. And Jasper, it was cloudy, with a temperature of 84. At Haleyville, Pell City, Talladega, and Sylacauga, the weather conditions were not available. And now, here are some observations from around the region. At Tupelo, Mississippi, it was sunny, with a temperature of 89. It was mostly sunny, with a temperature of 86 at Nashville, Tennessee, 87 at Huntsville, and 85 at Meridian, Mississippi. It was partly sunny, with a temperature of 83 at Atlanta, Georgia, 85 at Chattanooga, Tennessee, and 85 at Montgomery. Now here is your Central Alabama weather overview from the National Weather Service in Birmingham. Heat and humidity, a significant warming trend begins late this week. Heat indices are expected to approach or exceed 100 degrees daily from Friday through early next week. This will pose a moderate to major heat risk over the majority of the region. Here is your National Weather Service forecast for the Birmingham listening area. This afternoon, mostly sunny with a slight chance of showers and thunderstorms. Near steady temperature in the mid-80s. Southeast winds around 5 miles per hour. Chance of rain 20%. Tonight, partly cloudy with a slight chance of showers and thunderstorms in the evening, then mostly clear after midnight. Lows around 70. South winds around 5 miles per hour in the evening, becoming light and variable. Chance of rain 20%. Friday, mostly sunny. Highs around 90. Southwest winds 5 to 10 miles per hour. Friday night, mostly clear. Lows in the mid-70s. Southwest winds around 5 miles per hour. Saturday, mostly sunny. Highs in the lower 90s. Southwest winds 5 to 10 miles per hour. Saturday night, mostly clear. Lows in the mid-70s. Sunday, sunny. Highs in the lower 90s. Sunday night, mostly clear. Lows in the mid-70s. Monday, sunny. Highs in the mid-90s. Heat index values up to 105. Monday night, mostly clear. Lows in the mid-70s. Tuesday, sunny. A slight chance of showers and thunderstorms in the afternoon. Highs in the mid-90s. Chance of rain 20%. Heat index values up to 105. Tuesday night, mostly clear. Lows in the mid-70s. Wednesday, sunny. Highs in the mid-90s. Heat index values up to 105. The current time is 5:41 p.m. Central Daylight Time. These are the 5 p.m. detailed observations across the Birmingham listening area on Thursday, June 25th. At Birmingham, it was partly sunny. The temperature was 88 degrees, with a dew point of 67 degrees. The relative humidity was 49%. The wind was variable at 6 miles an hour. The pressure was 30.05 inches and falling. At Tuscaloosa, it was partly sunny. The temperature was 78 degrees, with a dew point of 72 degrees. The relative humidity was 81%. The wind was south at 6 miles an hour. The pressure was 30.02 inches and steady. At Anderson, it was cloudy. The temperature was 83 degrees with a dew point of 68 degrees. The relative humidity was 60%. The wind was southwest at 5 miles an hour. The pressure was 30.04 inches and steady. At the Shelby County Airport, it was cloudy. The temperature was 87 degrees with a dew point of 67 degrees. The relative humidity was 51%. The wind was calm. The pressure was 30.02 inches and falling. Now here are additional observations from across the listening area. It was sunny with a temperature of 86 at Gadsden and 86 at Bessemer. At Cullen, it was mostly sunny, with a temperature of 84. At Jasper, it was cloudy, with a temperature of 84. At Haleyville, Pell City, Talladega, and Sylacauga, the weather conditions were not available. And now, here are some observations from around the region.
At Tupelo, Mississippi, it was sunny, with a temperature of 89. It was mostly sunny, with a temperature of 86 at Nashville, Tennessee, 87 at Huntsville, and 85 at Meridian, Mississippi. It was partly sunny, with a temperature of 83 at Atlanta, Georgia, 85 at Chattanooga, Tennessee, and 85 at Montgomery. Now here is your Central Alabama weather overview from the National Weather Service in Birmingham. Heat and humidity, a significant warming trend begins late this week. Heat indices are expected to approach or exceed 100 degrees daily from Friday through early next week. This will pose a moderate to major heat risk over the majority of the region. Here is your National Weather Service forecast for the Birmingham listening area. This afternoon, mostly sunny with a slight chance of showers and thunderstorms. Near steady temperature in the mid-80s. Southeast winds around 5 miles per hour. Chance of rain 20%. Tonight, partly cloudy with a slight chance of showers and thunderstorms in the evening, then mostly clear after midnight. Lows around 70. South winds around 5 miles per hour in the evening, becoming light and variable. Chance of rain 20%. Friday, mostly sunny. Highs around 90. Southwest winds 5 to 10 miles per hour. Friday night, mostly clear. Lows in the mid-70s. Southwest winds around 5 miles per hour. Saturday, mostly sunny. Highs in the lower 90s. Southwest winds 5 to 10 miles per hour. Saturday night, mostly clear. Lows in the mid-70s. Sunday, sunny. Highs in the lower 90s. Sunday night, mostly clear. Lows in the mid-70s. Monday, sunny. Highs in the mid-90s. Heat index values up to 105. Monday night, mostly clear. Lows in the mid-70s. Tuesday, sunny. A slight chance of showers and thunderstorms in the afternoon. Highs in the mid-90s. Chance of rain 20%. Heat index values up to 105. Tuesday night, mostly clear. Lows in the mid-70s. Wednesday, sunny. Highs in the mid-90s. Heat index values up to 105. The Shelby County Airport Climate Summary is at 4 p.m., June 25, 2026. So far today, the high temperature has been 92 degrees. This high was 2 degrees above the normal high of 90. The record high is 103 degrees, which was set in 2024. So far today, the low temperature has been 68 degrees. This low was 2 degrees below the normal low of 70. The record low is 62 degrees, which was set in 2001. No precipitation has fallen, which leaves the monthly total at 4.27 inches. This is 0.45 inches above the normal amount of 3.82 inches for June. The total precipitation for the season since June 1st still stands at 4.27 inches, which is 0.45 inches above normal. The total precipitation for the year is still 27.09 inches, which is 2.46 inches below normal. No snow has fallen, which brings the monthly total to 0.0 inches. The total snowfall for the season since June 1st still stands at 0.0 inches and the total snowfall since July 1st still is a trace. There were no heating degree days so far. And there were 15 cooling degree days so far. The normal high temperature for tomorrow is 90 degrees, and the normal low is 70. The record high for tomorrow is 102, which occurred in 2024, and the record low is 62, which occurred in 2017. Sunset tonight is at 8 p.m. Sunrise tomorrow is at 5:40 a.m. The Birmingham Climate Summary is at 4 p.m., June 25, 2026. So far today, the high temperature has been 88 degrees. This high was 2 degrees below the normal high of 90. The record high is 101 degrees, which was last set in 2024. So far today, the low temperature has been 66 degrees. This low was 4 degrees below the normal low of 70. The record low is 49 degrees, which was set in 1974.
No precipitation has fallen, which leaves the monthly total at 8.22 inches. This is 4.29 inches above the normal amount of 3.93 inches for June. The total precipitation for the season since June 1st still stands at 8.22 inches, which is 4.29 inches above normal. The total precipitation for the year is still 31.02 inches, which is 1.46 inches above normal. There were 12 cooling degree days so far. The normal high temperature for tomorrow is 90 degrees, and the normal low is 71. The record high for tomorrow is 101, which occurred in 2024, and the record low is 50, which occurred in 1974. Sunset tonight is at 8:01 p.m. Sunrise tomorrow is at 5:39 a.m. The current time is 5:49 p.m. Central Daylight Time. These are the 5 p.m. detailed observations across the Birmingham listening area on Thursday, June 25th. At Birmingham, it was partly sunny. The temperature was 88 degrees, with a dew point of 67 degrees. The relative humidity was 49%. The wind was variable at 6 miles an hour. The pressure was 30.05 inches and falling. At Tuscaloosa, it was partly sunny. The temperature was 78 degrees, with a dew point of 72 degrees. The relative humidity was 81%. The wind was south at 6 miles an hour. The pressure was 30.02 inches and steady. At Anniston, it was cloudy. The temperature was 83 degrees, with a dew point of 68 degrees. The relative humidity was 60%. The wind was southwest at 5 miles an hour. The pressure was 30.04 inches and steady. At the Shelby County Airport, it was cloudy. The temperature was 87 degrees, with a dew point of 67 degrees. The relative humidity was 51%. The wind was calm. The pressure was 30.02 inches and falling. Now here are additional observations from across the listening area. It was sunny, with a temperature of 86 at Gadsden and 86 at Bessemer. At Cullman, it was mostly sunny, with a temperature of 84. At Jasper, it was cloudy, with a temperature of 84. At Haleyville, Bell City, Talladega, and Silicaga, the weather conditions were not available. And now, here are some observations from around the region. At Tupelo, Mississippi, it was sunny, with a temperature of 89. It was mostly sunny, with a temperature of 86 at Nashville, Tennessee, 87 at Huntsville, and 85 at Meridian, Mississippi. It was partly sunny, with a temperature of 83 at Atlanta, Georgia, 85 at Chattanooga, Tennessee, and 85 at Montgomery. Now here is your Central Alabama weather overview from the National Weather Service in Birmingham. Heat and humidity, a significant warming trend begins late this week. Heat indices are expected to approach or exceed 100 degrees daily from Friday through early next week. This will pose a moderate to major heat risk over the majority of the region. Here is your National Weather Service forecast for the Birmingham listening area. This afternoon, mostly sunny with a slight chance of showers and thunderstorms. Near steady temperature in the mid-80s. Southeast winds around 5 miles per hour. Chance of rain 20%. Tonight, partly cloudy with a slight chance of showers and thunderstorms in the evening, then mostly clear after midnight. Lows around 70. South winds around 5 miles per hour in the evening, becoming light and variable. Chance of rain 20%. Friday, mostly sunny. Highs around 90. Southwest winds 5 to 10 miles per hour. Friday night, mostly clear. Lows in the mid-70s. Southwest winds around 5 miles per hour. Saturday, mostly sunny. Highs in the lower 90s. Southwest winds 5 to 10 miles per hour. Saturday night, mostly clear. Lows in the mid-70s. Sunday, sunny. Highs in the lower 90s. Sunday night, mostly clear. Lows in the mid-70s. Monday, sunny.
highs in the mid-90s. Heat index values up to 105. Monday night, mostly clear. Lows in the mid-70s. Tuesday, sunny. A slight chance of showers and thunderstorms in the afternoon. Highs in the mid-90s. Chance of rain 20%. Heat index values up to 105. Tuesday night, mostly clear. Lows in the mid-70s. Wednesday, sunny. Highs in the mid-90s. Heat index values up to 105. The current time is 5:54 p.m. Central Daylight Time. These are the 5 p.m. detailed observations across the Birmingham listening area on Thursday, June 25th. At Birmingham, it was partly sunny. The temperature was 88 degrees, with a dew point of 67 degrees. The relative humidity was 49%. The wind was variable at 6 miles an hour. The pressure was 30.05 inches and falling. At Tuscaloosa, it was partly sunny. The temperature was 78 degrees, with a dew point of 72 degrees. The relative humidity was 81%. The wind was south at 6 miles an hour. The pressure was 30.02 inches and steady. At Anniston, it was cloudy. The temperature was 83 degrees, with a dew point of 68 degrees. The relative humidity was 60%. The wind was southwest at 5 miles an hour. The pressure was 30.04 inches and steady. At the Shelby County Airport, it was cloudy. The temperature was 87 degrees, with a dew point of 67 degrees. The relative humidity was 51%. The wind was calm. The pressure was 30.02 inches and falling. Now here are additional observations from across the listening area. It was sunny, with a temperature of 86 at Gadsden and 86 at Bessemer. At Cullen, it was mostly sunny, with a temperature of 84. At Jasper, it was cloudy, with a temperature of 84. At Haleyville, Bell City, Talladega, and Silicaga, the weather conditions were not available. And now, here are some observations from around the region. At Tupelo, Mississippi, it was sunny, with a temperature of 89. It was mostly sunny, with a temperature of 86 at Nashville, Tennessee, 87 at Huntsville, and 85 at Meridian, Mississippi. It was partly sunny, with a temperature of 83 at Atlanta, Georgia, 85 at Chattanooga, Tennessee, and 85 at Montgomery. Now here is your Central Alabama weather overview from the National Weather Service in Birmingham. Heat and humidity, a significant warming trend begins late this week. Heat indices are expected to approach or exceed 100 degrees daily from Friday through early next week. This will pose a moderate to major heat risk over the majority of the region. Here is your National Weather Service forecast for the Birmingham listening area. This afternoon, mostly sunny with a slight chance of showers and thunderstorms. Near steady temperature in the mid-80s. Southeast wind around 5 miles per hour. Chance of rain 20%. Tonight, partly cloudy with a slight chance of showers and thunderstorms in the evening, then mostly clear after midnight. Lows around 70. South winds around 5 miles per hour in the evening, becoming light and variable. Chance of rain 20%. Friday, mostly sunny. Highs around 90. Southwest winds 5 to 10 miles per hour. Friday night, mostly clear. Lows in the mid-70s. Southwest winds around 5 miles per hour. Saturday, mostly sunny. Highs in the lower 90s. Southwest winds 5 to 10 miles per hour. Saturday night, mostly clear. Lows in the mid-70s. Sunday, sunny. Highs in the lower 90s. Sunday night, mostly clear. Lows in the mid-70s. Monday, sunny. Highs in the mid-90s. Heat index values up to 105. Monday night, mostly clear. Lows in the mid-70s. Tuesday, sunny. A slight chance of showers and thunderstorms in the afternoon.
highs in the mid-90s. Chance of rain 20%. Heat index values up to 105. Tuesday night, mostly clear. Lows in the mid-70s. Wednesday, sunny. Highs in the mid-90s. Heat index values up to 105. 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NOAA Weather Radio, which is the voice of the National Weather Service, brings you the latest in weather information, including the local area weather forecasts for the next 7 days, hourly reports of weather conditions, radar information, and forecasts for travel and recreation. This information originates from the National Weather Service Forecast Office, located at the Shelby County Airport in Calera. The current time is 5:59 p.m. Central Daylight Time. These are the 5 p.m. detailed observations across the Birmingham listening area on Thursday, June 25th. At Birmingham, it was partly sunny. The temperature was 88 degrees, with a dew point of 67 degrees. The relative humidity was 49%. The wind was variable at 6 miles an hour. The pressure was 30.05 inches and falling. At Tuscaloosa, it was partly sunny. The temperature was 78 degrees, with a dew point of 72 degrees. The relative humidity was 81%. The wind was south at 6 miles an hour. The pressure was 30.02 inches and steady. At Anniston, it was cloudy. The temperature was 83 degrees, with a dew point of 68 degrees. The relative humidity was 60%. The wind was southwest, at 5 miles an hour. The pressure was 30.04 inches, and steady. At the Shelby County Airport, it was cloudy. The temperature was 87 degrees, with a dew point of 67 degrees. The relative humidity was 51%. The wind was calm. The pressure was 30.02 inches and falling. Now here are additional observations from across the listening area. It was sunny with a temperature of 86 Agadstam and 86 of Bessemer. At Cullen, it was mostly sunny with a temperature of 84. At Jasper, it was cloudy with a temperature of 84. At Haleyville, Bell City, Talladega, and Silicaga, the weather conditions were not available. And now, here are some observations from around the region. At Tupelo, Mississippi, it was sunny with a temperature of 89. It was mostly sunny with a temperature of 86 at Nashville, Tennessee, 87 at Huntsville, and 85 at Meridian, Mississippi. It was partly sunny, with a temperature of 83 at Atlanta, Georgia, 85 at Chattanooga, Tennessee, and 85 at Montgomery. The Shelby County Airport climate summary is at 4 p.m., June 25, 2026. So far today, the high temperature has been 92 degrees. This high was 2 degrees above the normal high of 90. The record high is 103 degrees, which was set in 2024. So far today, the low temperature has been 68 degrees. This low was 2 degrees below the normal low of 70. The record low is 62 degrees, which was set in 2001. No precipitation has fallen, which leaves the monthly total at 4.27 inches. This is 0.45 inches above the normal amount of 3.82 inches for June. The total precipitation for the season since June 1st still stands at 4.27 inches, which is 0.45 inches above normal. The total precipitation for the year is still 27.09 inches, which is 2.46 inches below normal. No snow has fallen, which brings the monthly total to 0.0 inches. The total snowfall for the season since June 1st still stands at 0.0 inches and the total snowfall since July 1st still is a trace. There were no heating degree days so far. And there were 15 cooling degree days so far. The normal high temperature for tomorrow is 90 degrees and the normal low is 70. The record high for tomorrow is 102, which occurred in 2024, and the record low is 62, which occurred in 2024.
2017. Sunset tonight is at 8 p.m. Sunrise tomorrow is at 5:40 a.m. The Birmingham Climate Summary is at 4 p.m., June 25, 2026. So far today the high temperature has been 88 degrees. This high was 2 degrees below the normal high of 90. The record high is 101 degrees, which was last set in 2024. So far today the low temperature has been 66 degrees. This low was 4 degrees below the normal low of 70. The record low is 49 degrees, which was set in 1974. No precipitation has fallen, which leaves the monthly total at 8.22 inches. This is 4.29 inches above the normal amount of 3.93 inches for June. The total precipitation for the season since June 1st still stands at 8.22 inches, which is 4.29 inches above normal. The total precipitation for the year is still 31.02 inches, which is 1.46 inches above normal. There were 12 cooling degree days so far. The normal high temperature for tomorrow is 90 degrees, and the normal low is 71. The record high for tomorrow is 101, which occurred in 2024, and the record low is 50, which occurred in 1974. Sunset tonight is at 8:01 p.m. Sunrise tomorrow is at 5:39 a.m. Now here is your Central Alabama weather overview from the National Weather Service in Birmingham. Heat and humidity. A significant warming trend begins late this week. Heat indices are expected to approach or exceed 100 degrees daily from Friday through early next week. This will pose a moderate to major heat risk over the majority of the region. Here is your National Weather Service forecast for the Birmingham listening area. This afternoon, mostly sunny with a slight chance of showers and thunderstorms. Near steady temperature in the mid-80s. Southeast winds around 5 miles per hour. Chance of rain 20%. Tonight, partly cloudy with a slight chance of showers and thunderstorms in the evening, then mostly clear after midnight. Lows around 70. South winds around 5 miles per hour in the evening, becoming light and variable. Chance of rain 20%. Friday, mostly sunny. Highs around 90. Southwest winds 5 to 10 miles per hour. Friday night, mostly clear. Lows in the mid-70s. Southwest winds around 5 miles per hour. Saturday, mostly sunny. Highs in the lower 90s. Southwest winds 5 to 10 miles per hour. Saturday night, mostly clear. Lows in the mid-70s. Sunday, sunny. Highs in the lower 90s. Sunday night, mostly clear. Lows in the mid-70s. Monday, sunny. Highs in the mid-90s. Heat index values up to 105. Monday night, mostly clear. Lows in the mid-70s. Tuesday, sunny. A slight chance of showers and thunderstorms in the afternoon. Highs in the mid-90s. Chance of rain 20%. Heat index values up to 105. Tuesday night, mostly clear. Lows in the mid-70s. Wednesday, sunny. Highs in the mid-90s. Heat index values up to 105. The current time is 6:07 p.m. Central Daylight Time. These are the 5 p.m. detailed observations across the Birmingham listening area on Thursday, June 25th. At Birmingham, it was partly sunny. The temperature was 88 degrees, with a dew point of 67 degrees. The relative humidity was 49%. The wind was variable at 6 miles an hour. The pressure was 30.05 inches and falling. At Tuscaloosa, it was partly sunny. The temperature was 78 degrees, with a dew point of 72 degrees. The relative humidity was 81%. The wind was south at 6 miles an hour. The pressure was 30.02 inches and steady. At Anniston, it was cloudy. The temperature was 83 degrees with a dew point of 68 degrees. The relative humidity was 60%. The wind was southwest.
5 miles an hour. The pressure was 30.04 inches and steady. At the Shelby County Airport, it was cloudy. The temperature was 87 degrees with a dew point of 67 degrees. The relative humidity was 51%. The wind was calm. The pressure was 30.02 inches and falling. Now here are additional observations from across the listening area. It was sunny with a temperature of 86 at Gadsden and 86 at Bessemer. At Cullen, it was mostly sunny with a temperature of 84. At Jasper, it was cloudy with a temperature of 84. At Haleyville, Bell City, Talladega, and Sylacauga, the weather conditions were not available. And now, here are some observations from around the region. At Tupelo, Mississippi, it was sunny with a temperature of 89. It was mostly sunny with a temperature of 86 at Nashville, Tennessee, 87 at Huntsville, and 85 at Meridian, Mississippi. It was partly sunny with a temperature of 83 at Atlanta, Georgia, 85 at Chattanooga, Tennessee, and 85 at Montgomery. Now here is your Central Alabama weather overview from the National Weather Service in Birmingham. Heat and humidity, a significant warming trend begins late this week. Heat indices are expected to approach or exceed 100 degrees daily from Friday through early next week. This will pose a moderate to major heat risk over the majority of the region. Here is your National Weather Service forecast for the Birmingham listening area. Tonight, partly cloudy with a slight chance of showers and thunderstorms this evening, then mostly clear after midnight. Lows around 70. South winds around 5 miles per hour this evening, becoming light and variable. Chance of rain 20%. Friday, mostly sunny. Highs around 90. Southwest winds 5 to 10 miles per hour. Friday night, mostly clear. Lows in the mid-70s. Southwest winds around 5 miles per hour. Saturday, mostly sunny. Highs in the lower 90s. Southwest winds 5 to 10 miles per hour. Saturday night, mostly clear. Lows in the mid-70s. Southwest winds around 5 miles per hour. Sunday, sunny. Highs in the lower 90s. Sunday night, mostly clear. Lows in the mid-70s. Monday, sunny. Highs in the mid-90s. Heat index values up to 105. Monday night, mostly clear. Lows in the mid-70s. Tuesday, sunny. A slight chance of showers and thunderstorms in the afternoon. Highs in the mid-90s. Chance of rain 20%. Heat index values up to 105. Tuesday night, mostly clear. Lows in the mid-70s. Wednesday, sunny. Highs in the mid-90s. Heat index values up to 105. Wednesday night, mostly clear. Lows in the mid-70s. Thursday, sunny. Highs in the mid-90s. Heat index values up to 105. The current time is 6:12 p.m. Central Daylight Time. These are the 6 p.m. detailed observations across the Birmingham listening area on Thursday, June 25th. At Birmingham, it was partly sunny. The temperature was 88 degrees, with a dew point of 66 degrees. The relative humidity was 48%. The wind was variable at 6 miles an hour. The pressure was 30.04 inches and falling. At Tuscaloosa, it was partly sunny. The temperature was 81 degrees, with a dew point of 72 degrees. The relative humidity was 74%. The wind was south at 5 miles an hour. The pressure was 30.02 inches and steady. At Anniston, it was partly sunny. The temperature was 83 degrees, with a dew point of 70 degrees. The relative humidity was 64%. The wind was southeast at 5 miles an hour. The pressure was 30.03 inches and falling. At the Shelby County Airport, it was partly sunny. The temperature was 84 degrees, with a dew point of 71 degrees. The
relative humidity was 65%. The wind was calm. The pressure was 30.02 inches and steady. Now here are additional observations from across the listening area. It was sunny with a temperature of 84 at Gadsden and 86 at Pell City. It was mostly sunny with a temperature of 82 at Jasper, 84 at Cullen, and 85 at Bessemer. At Sylacauga, it was cloudy with a temperature of 80. At Haleyville and Talladega, the weather conditions were not available. And now, here are some observations from around the region. At Meridian, Mississippi, a thunderstorm was reported with a temperature of 72. At Tupelo, Mississippi, it was sunny with a temperature of 88. It was mostly sunny with a temperature of 86 at Chattanooga, Tennessee, 87 at Nashville, Tennessee, 86 at Huntsville, and 86 at Montgomery. At Atlanta, Georgia, it was partly sunny with a temperature of 82. Now here is your Central Alabama weather overview from the National Weather Service in Birmingham. Heat and humidity, a significant warming trend begins late this week. Heat indices are expected to approach or exceed 100 degrees daily from Friday through early next week. This will pose a moderate to major heat risk over the majority of the region. The Shelby County Airport climate summary is at 4 p.m., June 25, 2026. So far today, the high temperature has been 92 degrees. This high was 2 degrees above the normal high of 90. The record high is 103 degrees, which was set in 2024. So far today, the low temperature has been 68 degrees. This low was 2 degrees below the normal low of 70. The record low is 62 degrees, which was set in 2001. No precipitation has fallen, which leaves the monthly total at 4.27 inches. This is 0.45 inches above the normal amount of 3.82 inches for June. The total precipitation for the season since June 1st still stands at 4.27 inches, which is 0.45 inches above normal. The total precipitation for the year is still 27.09 inches, which is 2.46 inches below normal. No snow has fallen, which brings the monthly total to 0.0 inches. The total snowfall for the season since June 1st still stands at 0.0 inches and the total snowfall since July 1st still is a trace. There were no heating degree days so far. And there were 15 cooling degree days so far. The normal high temperature for tomorrow is 90 degrees and the normal low is 70. The record high for tomorrow is 102, which occurred in 2024, and the record low is 62, which occurred in 2017. Sunset tonight is at 8 p.m. Sunrise tomorrow is at 5:40 a.m. The Birmingham climate summary is at 4 p.m., June 25, 2026. So far today, the high temperature has been 88 degrees. This high was 2 degrees below the normal high of 90. The record high is 101 degrees, which was last set in 2024. So far today, the low temperature has been 66 degrees. This low was 4 degrees below the normal low of 70. The record low is 49 degrees, which was set in 1974. No precipitation has fallen, which leaves the monthly total at 8.22 inches. This is 4.29 inches above the normal amount of 3.93 inches for June. The total precipitation for the season since June 1st still stands at 8.22 inches, which is 4.29 inches above normal. The total precipitation for the year is still 31.02 inches, which is 1.46 inches above normal. There were 12 cooling degree days so far. The normal high temperature for tomorrow is 90 degrees, and the normal low is 71. The record high for tomorrow is 101, which occurred in 2024, and the record low is 50, which occurred in 1974. Sunset tonight is at 8:01 p.m. Sunrise tomorrow is at 5:39 a.m. Here is your National Weather Service forecast for the Birmingham listening area. Tonight, partly cloudy with a slight chance of showers and thunderstorms this evening, then mostly clear after midnight. Lows around 70. South winds around 5 miles per hour this evening, becoming light
and variable. Chance of rain 20%. Friday, mostly sunny. Highs around 90. Southwest winds 5 to 10 miles per hour. Friday night, mostly clear. Lows in the mid-70s. Southwest winds around 5 miles per hour. Saturday, mostly sunny. Highs in the lower 90s. Southwest winds 5 to 10 miles per hour. Saturday night, mostly clear. Lows in the mid-70s. Southwest winds around 5 miles per hour. Sunday, sunny. Highs in the lower 90s. Sunday night, mostly clear. Lows in the mid-70s. Monday, sunny. Highs in the mid-90s. Heat index values up to 105. Monday night, mostly clear. Lows in the mid-70s. Tuesday, sunny. A slight chance of showers and thunderstorms in the afternoon. Highs in the mid-90s. Chance of rain 20%. Heat index values up to 105. Tuesday night, mostly clear. Lows in the mid-70s. Wednesday, sunny. Highs in the mid-90s. Heat index values up to 105. Wednesday night, mostly clear. Lows in the mid-70s. Thursday, sunny. Highs in the mid-90s. Heat index values up to 105. The current time is 6:20 p.m. Central Daylight Time. These are the 6 p.m. detailed observations across the Birmingham listening area on Thursday, June 25th. At Birmingham, it was partly sunny. The temperature was 88 degrees, with a dew point of 66 degrees. The relative humidity was 48%. The wind was variable at 6 miles an hour. The pressure was 30.04 inches and falling. At Tuscaloosa, it was partly sunny. The temperature was 81 degrees, with a dew point of 72 degrees. The relative humidity was 74%. The wind was south at 5 miles an hour. The pressure was 30.02 inches and steady. At Anniston, it was partly sunny. The temperature was 83 degrees, with a dew point of 70 degrees. The relative humidity was 64%. The wind was southeast at 5 miles an hour. The pressure was 30.03 inches and falling. At the Shelby County Airport, it was partly sunny. The temperature was 84 degrees with a dew point of 71 degrees. The relative humidity was 65%. The wind was calm. The pressure was 30.02 inches and steady. Now here are additional observations from across the listening area. It was sunny with a temperature of 84 at Gadsden and 86 at Hale City. It was mostly sunny with a temperature of 82 at Jasper, 84 at Cullman, and 85 at Bessemer. At Sylacauga, it was cloudy with a temperature of 80. At Haleyville and Talladega, the weather conditions were not available. And now, here are some observations from around the region. At Meridian, Mississippi, a thunderstorm was reported with a temperature of 72. At Tupelo, Mississippi, it was sunny with a temperature of 88. It was mostly sunny with a temperature of 86 at Chattanooga, Tennessee, 87 at Nashville, Tennessee, 86 at Huntsville, and 86 at Montgomery. At Atlanta, Georgia, it was partly sunny with a temperature of 82. Now here is your Central Alabama weather overview from the National Weather Service in Birmingham. Heat and humidity, a significant warming trend begins late this week. Heat indices are expected to approach or exceed 100 degrees daily from Friday through early next week. This will pose a moderate to major heat risk over the majority of the region. Here is your National Weather Service forecast for the Birmingham listening area. Tonight, partly cloudy with a slight chance of showers and thunderstorms this evening, then mostly clear after midnight. Lows around 70. South winds around 5 miles per hour this evening, becoming light and variable. Chance of rain 20%. Friday, mostly sunny. Highs around 90. Southwest winds 5.
5 to 10 miles per hour. Friday night, mostly clear. Lows in the mid-70s. Southwest winds around 5 miles per hour. Saturday, mostly sunny. Highs in the lower 90s. Southwest winds 5 to 10 miles per hour. Saturday night, mostly clear. Lows in the mid-70s. Southwest winds around 5 miles per hour. Sunday, sunny. Highs in the lower 90s. Sunday night, mostly clear. Lows in the mid-70s. Monday, sunny. Highs in the mid-90s. Heat index values up to 105. Monday night, mostly clear. Lows in the mid-70s. Tuesday, sunny. A slight chance of showers and thunderstorms in the afternoon. Highs in the mid-90s. Chance of rain 20%. Heat index values up to 105. Tuesday night, mostly clear. Lows in the mid-70s. Wednesday, sunny. Highs in the mid-90s. Heat index values up to 105. Wednesday night, mostly clear. Lows in the mid-70s. Thursday, sunny. Highs in the mid-90s. Heat index values up to 105. The current time is 6:25 p.m. Central Daylight Time. These are the 6 p.m. detailed observations across the Birmingham listening area on Thursday, June 25th. At Birmingham, it was partly sunny. The temperature was 88 degrees, with a dew point of 66 degrees. The relative humidity was 48%. The wind was variable at 6 miles an hour. The pressure was 30.04 inches and falling. At Tuscaloosa, it was partly sunny. The temperature was 81 degrees, with a dew point of 72 degrees. The relative humidity was 74%. The wind was south at 5 miles an hour. The pressure was 30.02 inches and steady. At Anniston, it was partly sunny. The temperature was 83 degrees, with a dew point of 70 degrees. The relative humidity was 64%. The wind was southeast at 5 miles an hour. The pressure was 30.03 inches and falling. At the Shelby County Airport, it was partly sunny. The temperature was 84 degrees, with a dew point of 71 degrees. The relative humidity was 65%. The wind was calm. The pressure was 30.02 inches and steady. Now here are additional observations from across the listening area. It was sunny, with a temperature of 84 at Gadsden and 86 at Hell City. It was mostly sunny, with a temperature of 82 at Jasper, 84 at Cullen, and 85 at Bessemer. At Sylacauga, it was cloudy, with a temperature of 80. At Haleyville and Talladega, the weather conditions were not available. And now, here are some observations from around the region. At Meridian, Mississippi, a thunderstorm was reported, with a temperature of 72. At Tupelo, Mississippi, it was sunny, with a temperature of 88. It was mostly sunny, with a temperature of 86 at Chattanooga, Tennessee, 87 at Nashville, Tennessee, 86 at Huntsville, and 86 at Montgomery. At Atlanta, Georgia, it was partly sunny, with a temperature of 82. Now here is your Central Alabama weather overview from the National Weather Service in Birmingham. Heat and humidity, a significant warming trend begins late this week. Heat indices are expected to approach or exceed 100 degrees daily from Friday through early next week. This will pose a moderate to major heat risk over the majority of the region. 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This information originates from the National Weather Service Forecast Office, located at the Shelby County Airport in Calera.
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Tonight, partly cloudy with a slight chance of showers and thunderstorms this evening, then mostly clear after midnight. Lows around 70. South winds around 5 miles per hour this evening, becoming light and variable. Chance of rain 20%. Friday, mostly sunny. Highs around 90. Southwest winds 5 to 10 miles per hour. Friday night, mostly clear. Lows in the mid-70s. Southwest winds around 5 miles per hour. Saturday, mostly sunny. Highs in the lower 90s. Southwest winds 5 to 10 miles per hour. Saturday night, mostly clear. Lows in the mid-70s. Southwest winds around 5 miles per hour. Sunday, sunny. Highs in the lower 90s. Sunday night, mostly clear. Lows in the mid-70s. Monday, sunny. Highs in the mid-90s. Heat index values up to 105. Monday night, mostly clear. Lows in the mid-70s. Tuesday, sunny. A slight chance of showers and thunderstorms in the afternoon. Highs in the mid-90s. Chance of rain 20%. Heat index values up to 105. Tuesday night, mostly clear. Lows in the mid-70s. Wednesday, sunny. Highs in the mid-90s. Heat index values up to 105. Wednesday night, mostly clear. Lows in the mid-70s. Thursday, sunny. Highs in the mid-90s. Heat index values up to 105. The Shelby County Airport Climate Summary is at 4 p.m., June 25, 2026. So far today, the high temperature has been 92 degrees. This high was 2 degrees above the normal high of 90. The record high was 130 degrees, which was set in 2024. So far today, the low temperature has been 68 degrees. This low was 2 degrees below the normal low of 70. The record low is 62 degrees, which was set in 2001. No precipitation has fallen, which leaves the monthly total at 4.27 inches. This is 0.45 inches above the normal amount of 3.82 inches for June. The total precipitation for the season since June 1st still stands at 4.27 inches, which is 0.45 inches above normal. The total precipitation for the year is still 27.09 inches, which is 2.46 inches below normal. No snow has fallen, which brings the monthly total to 0.0 inches. The total snowfall for the season since June 1st still stands at 0.0 inches and the total snowfall since July 1st still is a trace. There were no heating degree days so far. And there were 15 cooling degree days so far. The normal high temperature for tomorrow is 90 degrees and the normal low is 70. The record high for tomorrow is 102, which occurred in 2024, and the record low is 62, which occurred in 2017. Sunset tonight is at 8 p.m. Sunrise tomorrow is at 5:40 a.m. The Birmingham Climate Summary is at 4 p.m., June 25, 2026. So far today, the high temperature has been 88 degrees. This high was 2 degrees below the normal high of 90. The record high is 101 degrees, which was last set in 2024. So far today, the low temperature has been 66 degrees. This low was 4 degrees below the normal low of 70. The record low is 49 degrees, which was set in 1974. No precipitation has fallen, which leaves the monthly total at 8.22 inches. This is 4.29 inches above the normal amount of 3.93 inches for June. The total precipitation for the season since June 1st still stands at 8.22 inches, which is 4.29 inches above normal. The total precipitation for the year is still 31.02 inches, which is 1.46 inches above normal. There were 12 cooling degree days so far. The normal high temperature for tomorrow is 90 degrees, and the normal low is 71. The record high for tomorrow is 101, which occurred in 2024.

was variable at 6 miles an hour. The pressure was 30.04 inches and falling. At Tuscaloosa, it was partly sunny. The temperature was 81 degrees with a dew point of 72 degrees. The relative humidity was 74%. The wind was south at 5 miles an hour. The pressure was 30.02 inches and steady. At Anniston, it was partly sunny. The temperature was 83 degrees with a dew point of 70 degrees. The relative humidity was 64%. The wind was southeast at 5 miles an hour. The pressure was 30.03 inches and falling. At the Shelby County Airport, it was partly sunny. The temperature was 84 degrees with a dew point of 71 degrees. The relative humidity was 65%. The wind was calm. The pressure was 30.02 inches and steady. Now here are additional observations from across the listening area. It was sunny with a temperature of 84 at Gadsden and 86 at Pell City. It was mostly sunny with a temperature of 82 at Jasper, 84 at Cullman, and 85 at Bessemer. At Sylacauga, it was cloudy with a temperature of 80. At Haleyville and Talladega, the weather conditions were not available. And now, here are some observations from around the region. At Meridian, Mississippi, a thunderstorm was reported with a temperature of 72. At Tupelo, Mississippi, it was sunny with a temperature of 88. It was mostly sunny with a temperature of 86 at Chattanooga, Tennessee, 87 at Nashville, Tennessee, 86 at Huntsville, and 86 at Montgomery. At Atlanta, Georgia, it was partly sunny with a temperature of 82. Now here is your Central Alabama weather overview from the National Weather Service in Birmingham. Heat and humidity, a significant warming trend begins late this week. Heat indices are expected to approach or exceed 100 degrees daily from Friday through early next week. This will pose a moderate to major heat risk over the majority of the region. Here is your National Weather Service forecast for the Birmingham listening area. Tonight, partly cloudy with a slight chance of showers and thunderstorms this evening, then mostly clear after midnight. Lows around 70. South winds around 5 miles per hour this evening, becoming light and variable. Chance of rain 20%. Friday, mostly sunny. Highs around 90. Southwest winds 5 to 10 miles per hour. Friday night, mostly clear. Lows in the mid-70s. Southwest winds around 5 miles per hour. Saturday, mostly sunny. Highs in the lower 90s. Southwest winds 5 to 10 miles per hour. Saturday night, mostly clear. Lows in the mid-70s. Southwest winds around 5 miles per hour. Sunday, sunny. Highs in the lower 90s. Sunday night, mostly clear. Lows in the mid-70s. Monday, sunny. Highs in the mid-90s. Heat index values up to 105. Monday night, mostly clear. Lows in the mid-70s. Tuesday, sunny. A slight chance of showers and thunderstorms in the afternoon. Highs in the mid-90s. Chance of rain 20%. Heat index values up to 105. Tuesday night, mostly clear. Lows in the mid-70s. Wednesday, sunny. Highs in the mid-90s. Heat index values up to 105. Wednesday night, mostly clear. Lows in the mid-70s. Thursday, sunny. Highs in the mid-90s. Heat index values up to 105. The current time is 6:38 p.m. Central Daylight Time. These are the 6 p.m. detailed observations across the Birmingham listening area on Thursday, June 25th. At Birmingham, it was partly sunny. The temperature was 88 degrees with a dew point of 66 degrees. The relative humidity was 48%. The wind was variable at 6 miles an hour. The pressure was 30.04 inches and falling. At Tuscaloosa, it was partly sunny.

the temperature was 81 degrees, with a dew point of 72 degrees. The relative humidity was 74%. The wind was south at 5 miles an hour. The pressure was 30.02 inches and steady. At Anniston, it was partly sunny. The temperature was 83 degrees, with a dew point of 70 degrees. The relative humidity was 64%. The wind was southeast at 5 miles an hour. The pressure was 30.03 inches and falling. At the Shelby County Airport, it was partly sunny. The temperature was 84 degrees, with a dew point of 71 degrees. The relative humidity was 65%. The wind was calm. The pressure was 30.02 inches and steady. Now here are additional observations from across the listening area. It was sunny, with a temperature of 84 at Gadsden and 86 at Hell City. It was mostly sunny, with a temperature of 82 at Jasper, 84 at Common, and 85 at Bessemer. At Sylacauga, it was cloudy, with a temperature of 80. At Haleyville and Talladega, the weather conditions were not available. And now, here are some observations from around the region. At Meridian, Mississippi, a thunderstorm was reported with a temperature of 72. At Tupelo, Mississippi, it was sunny with a temperature of 88. It was mostly sunny with a temperature of 86 at Chattanooga, Tennessee, 87 at Nashville, Tennessee, 86 at Huntsville, and 86 at Montgomery. At Atlanta, Georgia, it was partly sunny with a temperature of 82. Now here is your Central Alabama weather overview from the National Weather Service in Birmingham. Heat and humidity, a significant warming trend begins late this week. Heat indices are expected to approach or exceed 100 degrees daily from Friday through early next week. This will pose a moderate to major heat risk over the majority of the region. Here is your National Weather Service forecast for the Birmingham listening area. Tonight, partly cloudy with a slight chance of showers and thunderstorms this evening, then mostly clear after midnight. Lows around 70. South winds around 5 miles per hour this evening, becoming light and variable. Chance of rain 20%. Friday, mostly sunny. Highs around 90. Southwest winds 5 to 10 miles per hour. Friday night, mostly clear. Lows in the mid-70s. Southwest winds around 5 miles per hour. Saturday, mostly sunny. Highs in the lower 90s. Southwest winds 5 to 10 miles per hour. Saturday night, mostly clear. Lows in the mid-70s. Southwest winds around 5 miles per hour. Sunday, sunny. Highs in the lower 90s. Sunday night, mostly clear. Lows in the mid-70s. Monday, sunny. Highs in the mid-90s. Heat index values up to 105. Monday night, mostly clear. Lows in the mid-70s. Tuesday, sunny. A slight chance of showers and thunderstorms in the afternoon. Highs in the mid-90s. Chance of rain 20%. Heat index values up to 105. Tuesday night, mostly clear. Lows in the mid-70s. Wednesday, sunny. Highs in the mid-90s. Heat index values up to 105. Wednesday night, mostly clear. Lows in the mid-70s. Thursday, sunny. Highs in the mid-90s. Heat index values up to 105. The current time is 6:43 p.m. Central Daylight Time. These are the 6 p.m. detailed observations across the Birmingham listening area on Thursday, June 25th. At Birmingham, it was partly sunny. The temperature was 88 degrees, with a dew point of 66 degrees. The relative humidity was 48%. The wind was variable at 6 miles an hour. The pressure was 30.04 inches and falling. At Tuscaloosa, it was partly sunny. The temperature was 81 degrees, with a dew point of 72 degrees. The relative humidity was 74%.
The wind was south at 5 miles an hour. The pressure was 30.02 inches and steady. At Anniston, it was partly sunny. The temperature was 83 degrees with a dew point of 70 degrees. The relative humidity was 64%. The wind was southeast at 5 miles an hour. The pressure was 30.03 inches and falling. At the Shelby County Airport, it was partly sunny. The temperature was 84 degrees with a dew point of 71 degrees. The relative humidity was 65%. The wind was calm. The pressure was 30.02 inches and steady. Now here are additional observations from across the listening area. It was sunny with a temperature of 84 at Gadsden and 86 at Pell City. It was mostly sunny with a temperature of 82 at Jasper, 84 at Common, and 85 at Bessemer. At Sylacauga, it was cloudy with a temperature of 80. At Haleyville and Talladega, the weather conditions were not available. And now, here are some observations from around the region. At Meridian, Mississippi, a thunderstorm was reported with a temperature of 72. At Tupelo, Mississippi, it was sunny with a temperature of 88. It was mostly sunny with a temperature of 86 at Chattanooga, Tennessee, 87 at Nashville, Tennessee, 86 at Huntsville, and 86 at Montgomery. At Atlanta, Georgia, it was partly sunny with a temperature of 82. The Shelby County Airport climate summary is at 4 p.m., June 25, 2026. So far today, the high temperature has been 92 degrees. This high was 2 degrees above the normal high of 90. The record high was 103 degrees, which was set in 2024. So far today, the low temperature has been 68 degrees. This low was 2 degrees below the normal low of 70. The record low is 62 degrees, which was set in 2001. No precipitation has fallen, which leaves the monthly total at 4.27 inches. This is 0.45 inches above the normal amount of 3.82 inches for June. The total precipitation for the season since June 1st still stands at 4.27 inches, which is 0.45 inches above normal. The total precipitation for the year is still 27.09 inches, which is 2.46 inches below normal. No snow has fallen, which brings the monthly total to 0.0 inches. The total snowfall for the season since June 1st still stands at 0.0 inches and the total snowfall since July 1st still is a trace. There were no heating degree days so far, and there were 15 cooling degree days so far. The normal high temperature for tomorrow is 90 degrees, and the normal low is 70. The record high for tomorrow is 102, which occurred in 2024, and the record low is 62, which occurred in 2017. Sunset tonight is at 8 p.m. Sunrise tomorrow is at 5:40 a.m. The Birmingham climate summary is at 4 p.m., June 25, 2026. So far today, the high temperature has been 88 degrees. This high was 2 degrees below the normal high of 90. The record high was 101 degrees, which was last set in 2024. So far today, the low temperature has been 66 degrees. This low was 4 degrees below the normal low of 70. The record low is 49 degrees, which was set in 1974. No precipitation has fallen, which leaves the monthly total at 8.22 inches. This is 4.29 inches above the normal amount of 3.93 inches for June. The total precipitation for the season since June 1st still stands at 8.22 inches, which is 4.29 inches above normal. The total precipitation for the year is still 31.02 inches, which is 1.46 inches above normal. There were 12 cooling degree days so far. The normal high temperature for tomorrow is 90 degrees, and the normal low is 71. The record high for tomorrow is 101, which occurred in 2024, and the record low is 50, which occurred in 1974. Sunset tonight is at 8:01 p.m. Sunrise tomorrow is at 5:39 a.m. Now here is your Central Alabama weather overview from the National Weather Service in Birmingham.
heat and humidity. Significant warming trend begins late this week. Heat indices are expected to approach or exceed 100 degrees daily from Friday through early next week. This will pose a moderate to major heat risk over the majority of the region. Here is your National Weather Service forecast for the Birmingham listening area. Tonight, partly cloudy with a slight chance of showers and thunderstorms this evening, then mostly clear after midnight. Lows around 70. South winds around 5 miles per hour this evening, becoming light and variable. Chance of rain 20%. Friday, mostly sunny. Highs around 90. Southwest winds 5 to 10 miles per hour. Friday night, mostly clear. Lows in the mid-70s. Southwest winds around 5 miles per hour. Saturday, mostly sunny. Highs in the lower 90s. Southwest winds 5 to 10 miles per hour. Saturday night, mostly clear. Lows in the mid-70s. Southwest winds around 5 miles per hour. Sunday, sunny. Highs in the lower 90s. Sunday night, mostly clear. Lows in the mid-70s. Monday, sunny. Highs in the mid-90s. Heat index values up to 105. Monday night, mostly clear. Lows in the mid-70s. Tuesday, sunny. A slight chance of showers and thunderstorms in the afternoon. Highs in the mid-90s. Chance of rain 20%. Heat index values up to 105. Tuesday night, mostly clear. Lows in the mid-70s. Wednesday, sunny. Highs in the mid-90s. Heat index values up to 105. Wednesday night, mostly clear. Lows in the mid-70s. Thursday, sunny. Highs in the mid-90s. Heat index values up to 105. The current time is 6:51 p.m. Central Daylight Time. These are the 6 p.m. detailed observations across the Birmingham listening area on Thursday, June 25th. At Birmingham, it was partly sunny. The temperature was 88 degrees, with a dew point of 66 degrees. The relative humidity was 48%. The wind was variable at 6 miles an hour. The pressure was 30.04 inches and falling. At Tuscaloosa, it was partly sunny. The temperature was 81 degrees, with a dew point of 72 degrees. The relative humidity was 74%. The wind was south at 5 miles an hour. The pressure was 30.02 inches and steady. At Anniston, it was partly sunny. The temperature was 83 degrees, with a dew point of 70 degrees. The relative humidity was 64%. The wind was southeast at 5 miles an hour. The pressure was 30.03 inches and falling. At the Shelby County Airport, it was partly sunny. The temperature was 84 degrees, with a dew point of 71 degrees. The relative humidity was 65%. The wind was calm. The pressure was 30.02 inches and steady. Now here are additional observations from across the listening area. It was sunny, with a temperature of 84 at Gadsden and 86 at Pell City. It was mostly sunny, with a temperature of 82 at Jasper, 84 at Cullman, and 85 at Bessemer. At Sylacauga, it was cloudy, with a temperature of 80. At Haleyville and Talladega, the weather conditions were not available. And now, here are some observations from around the region. At Meridian, Mississippi, a thunderstorm was reported with a temperature of 72. At Tupelo, Mississippi, it was sunny with a temperature of 88. It was mostly sunny with a temperature of 86 at Chattanooga, Tennessee, 87 at Nashville, Tennessee, 86 at Huntsville, and 86 at Montgomery. At Atlanta, Georgia, it was partly sunny with a temperature of 82. Now here is your Central Alabama weather overview from the National Weather Service in Birmingham. Heat and humidity, a significant warming trend begins late this week.
Heat indices are expected to approach or exceed 100 degrees daily from Friday through early next week. This will pose a moderate to major heat risk over the majority of the region. Here is your National Weather Service forecast for the Birmingham listening area. Tonight, partly cloudy with a slight chance of showers and thunderstorms this evening, then mostly clear after midnight. Lows around 70. South winds around 5 miles per hour this evening, becoming light and variable. Chance of rain 20%. Friday, mostly sunny. Highs around 90. Southwest winds 5 to 10 miles per hour. Friday night, mostly clear. Lows in the mid-70s. Southwest winds around 5 miles per hour. Saturday, mostly sunny. Highs in the lower 90s. Southwest winds 5 to 10 miles per hour. Saturday night, mostly clear. Lows in the mid-70s. Southwest winds around 5 miles per hour. Sunday, sunny. Highs in the lower 90s. Sunday night, mostly clear. Lows in the mid-70s. Monday, sunny. Highs in the mid-90s. Heat index values up to 105. Monday night, mostly clear. Lows in the mid-70s. Tuesday, sunny. A slight chance of showers and thunderstorms in the afternoon. Highs in the mid-90s. Chance of rain 20%. Heat index values up to 105. Tuesday night, mostly clear. Lows in the mid-70s. Wednesday, sunny. Highs in the mid-90s. Heat index values up to 105. Wednesday night, mostly clear. Lows in the mid-70s. Thursday, sunny. Highs in the mid-90s. Heat index values up to 105. The current time is 6:56 p.m. Central Daylight Time. These are the 6 p.m. detailed observations across the Birmingham listening area on Thursday, June 25th. At Birmingham, it was partly sunny. The temperature was 88 degrees, with a dew point of 66 degrees. The relative humidity was 48%. The wind was variable at 6 miles an hour. The pressure was 30.04 inches and falling. At Tuscaloosa, it was partly sunny. The temperature was 81 degrees, with a dew point of 72 degrees. The relative humidity was 74%. The wind was south at 5 miles an hour. The pressure was 30.02 inches and steady. At Anniston, it was partly sunny. The temperature was 83 degrees, with a dew point of 70 degrees. The relative humidity was 64%. The wind was southeast at 5 miles an hour. The pressure was 30.03 inches and falling. At the Shelby County Airport, it was partly sunny. The temperature was 84 degrees, with a dew point of 71 degrees. The relative humidity was 65%. The wind was calm. The pressure was 30.02 inches and steady. Now here are additional observations from across the listening area. It was sunny with a temperature of 84 at Gadsden and 86 at Pell City. It was mostly sunny with a temperature of 82 at Jasper, 84 at Cullen, and 85 at Bessemer. At Sylacauga, it was cloudy with a temperature of 80. At Haleyville and Talladega, the weather conditions were not available. And now, here are some observations from around the region. At Meridian, Mississippi, a thunderstorm was reported with a temperature of 72. At Tupelo, Mississippi, it was sunny with a temperature of 88. It was mostly sunny with a temperature of 86 at Chattanooga, Tennessee, 87 at Nashville, Tennessee, 86 at Huntsville, and 86 at Montgomery. At Atlanta, Georgia, it was partly sunny with a temperature of 82. 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
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This information originates from the National Weather Service Forecast Office, located at the Shelby County Airport in Calera. Now here is your Central Alabama weather overview from the National Weather Service in Birmingham. Heat and humidity, a significant warming trend begins late this week. Heat indices are expected to approach or exceed 100 degrees daily from Friday through early next week. This will pose a moderate to major heat risk over the majority of the region. Here is your National Weather Service forecast for the Birmingham listening area. Tonight, partly cloudy with a slight chance of showers and thunderstorms this evening, then mostly clear after midnight. Lows around 70. South winds around 5 miles per hour this evening, becoming light and variable. Chance of rain 20%. Friday, mostly sunny. Highs around 90. Southwest winds 5 to 10 miles per hour. Friday night, mostly clear. Lows in the mid-70s. Southwest winds around 5 miles per hour. Saturday, mostly sunny. Highs in the lower 90s. Southwest winds 5 to 10 miles per hour. Saturday night, mostly clear. Lows in the mid-70s. Southwest winds around 5 miles per hour. Sunday, sunny. Highs in the lower 90s. Sunday night, mostly clear. Lows in the mid-70s. Monday, sunny. Highs in the mid-90s. Heat index values up to 105. Monday night, mostly clear. Lows in the mid-70s. Tuesday, sunny. A slight chance of showers and thunderstorms in the afternoon. Highs in the mid-90s. Chance of rain 20%. Heat index values up to 105. Tuesday night, mostly clear. Lows in the mid-70s. Wednesday, sunny. Highs in the mid-90s. Heat index values up to 105. Wednesday night, mostly clear. Lows in the mid-70s. Thursday, sunny. Highs in the mid-90s. Heat index values up to 105. The current time is 7:02 p.m. Central Daylight Time. These are the 6 p.m. detailed observations across the Birmingham listening area on Thursday, June 25th. At Birmingham, it was partly sunny. The temperature was 88 degrees, with a dew point of 66 degrees. The relative humidity was 48%. The wind was variable at 6 miles an hour. The pressure was 30.04 inches and falling. At Tuscaloosa, it was partly sunny. The temperature was 81 degrees, with a dew point of 72 degrees. The relative humidity was 74%. The wind was south at 5 miles an hour. The pressure was 30.02 inches and steady. At Anniston, it was partly sunny. The temperature was 83 degrees, with a dew point of 70 degrees. The relative humidity was 64%. The wind was southeast at 5 miles an hour. The pressure was 30.03 inches and falling. At the Shelby County Airport, it was partly sunny. The temperature was 84 degrees, with a dew point of 71 degrees. The relative humidity was 65%. The wind was calm. The pressure was 30.02 inches and steady. Now here are additional observations from across the listening area. It was sunny with a temperature of 84 at Gadsden and 86 at Pell City. It was mostly sunny with a temperature of 82 at Jasper, 84 at Cullman, and 85 at Bessemer. At Sylacauga, it was cloudy with a temperature of 80. At Haleyville and Talladega, the weather conditions were not available. And now, here are some observations from around the region. At Meridian, Mississippi, a thunderstorm was reported with a temperature of 72. At Tupelo, Mississippi, it was sunny with a temperature of 88.
It was mostly sunny, with a temperature of 86 at Chattanooga, Tennessee, 87 at Nashville, Tennessee, 86 at Huntsville, and 86 at Montgomery. At Atlanta, Georgia, it was partly sunny, with a